the dew point 70 and the relative humidity 71%. The wind was northeast at 12 miles an hour. The pressure was 30.07 inches and falling. At Louisville, it was mostly sunny. The temperature was 83 degrees, the dew point 70, and the relative humidity 64%. The wind was east at 9 miles an hour. The pressure was 30.04 inches and steady. At Frankfort, and the pressure was 30.06 inches and falling. Elsewhere around the region, it was mostly sunny, with a temperature of 84 at Covington, 85 at Indianapolis, 82 at Wilmington, Ohio, and 79 at Bowling Green. It was partly sunny, with a temperature of 78 at Jasper, Indiana, and 73 at Jackson. At London, it was cloudy, with a temperature of 78. 8 p.m. Eastern Daylight Time weather conditions across north-central Kentucky. At Frankfort, and the pressure was 30.06 inches and steady. At Lexington, it was partly sunny. The temperature was 79 degrees, the dew point 70, and the relative humidity 74%. The wind was east at 7 miles an hour. The pressure was 30.07 inches and steady. At Louisville, it was mostly sunny. The temperature was 82 degrees, the dew point 69, and the relative humidity 64%. The wind was northeast at 9 miles an hour. The pressure was 30.04 inches and steady. At Frankfort, and the pressure was 30.06 inches and steady. Elsewhere around the region, at Bowling Green, rain was falling, with a temperature of 76. At Jasper, Indiana, it was clear, with a temperature of 82. It was partly cloudy, with a temperature of 84 at Covington, 84 at Indianapolis, and 79 at Wilmington, Ohio. It was mostly cloudy, with a temperature of 71 at Jackson, and 77 at London. And now here is the 8 to 14 day outlook for the region. This forecast is valid for the period from July 20th to 26, 2026. For Kentucky, temperatures are forecast to be normal, and precipitation is forecast to be above normal. For Indiana, temperatures are forecast to be normal, and precipitation is forecast to be above normal. For Tennessee, temperatures and precipitation are forecast to be above normal. This long-term outlook is updated on NOAA Weather Radio around 5 p.m. Eastern Time each day. Now for the official National Weather Service forecast for Frankfort and surrounding communities. Tonight, mostly cloudy early in the evening, then becoming partly cloudy. A 20% chance of thunderstorms early in the evening. Some thunderstorms may produce heavy rainfall early in the evening. Lows in the upper 60s. Northeast winds up to 10 miles an hour. Monday, mostly sunny. Highs in the mid-80s. Northeast winds up to 10 miles an hour. Monday night, partly cloudy. Lows in the mid-60s. East winds up to 10 miles an hour. Tuesday, sunny. Highs in the upper 80s. East winds up to 10 miles an hour. Tuesday night, mostly clear. Lows in the upper 60s. East winds up to 5 miles an hour. And now the extended forecast for the radio listening area. Wednesday and Wednesday night, mostly clear. Highs around 90. Lows around 70. Thursday and Thursday night, mostly clear. Highs in the lower 90s. Lows around 70. Friday and Friday night, mostly clear. Highs in the upper 80s. Lows in the upper 60s. Saturday and Saturday night, partly cloudy. A 20% chance of thunderstorms. Highs in the upper 80s. Lows in the upper 60s. Sunday and Sunday night, partly cloudy. A 20% chance of thunderstorms. Highs in the upper 80s. Lows in the upper 60s. The current time is 8:09 p.m. Eastern Daylight Time. 8 p.m. Eastern Daylight Time weather conditions occur.

across north central Kentucky at Frankfort, and the pressure was 30.06 inches and steady. At Lexington, it was partly sunny. The temperature was 79 degrees, the dew point 70, and the relative humidity 74%. The wind was east at 7 miles an hour. The pressure was 30.07 inches and steady. At Louisville, it was mostly sunny. The temperature was 82 degrees, the dew point 69, and the relative humidity 64%. The wind was northeast at 9 miles an hour. The pressure was 30.04 inches and steady. At Frankfort, and the pressure was 30.06 inches and steady. Elsewhere around the region, at Bowling Green, rain was falling with a temperature of 76. At Jasper, Indiana, it was clear with a temperature of 82. It was partly cloudy with a temperature of 84 at Covington, 84 at Indianapolis, and 79 at Wilmington, Ohio. It was mostly cloudy with a temperature of 71 at Jackson and 77 at London. And now here is the 8 to 14 day outlook for the region. This forecast is valid for the period from July 20th to 26, 2026. For Kentucky, temperatures are forecast to be normal, and precipitation is forecast to be above normal. For Indiana, temperatures are forecast to be normal, and precipitation is forecast to be above normal. For Tennessee, temperatures and precipitation are forecast to be above normal. This long-term outlook is updated on NOAA Weather Radio around 5 p.m. Eastern Time each day. Now for the official National Weather Service forecast for Frankfort and surrounding communities. Tonight, mostly cloudy early in the evening, then becoming partly cloudy. A 20% chance of thunderstorms early in the evening. Some thunderstorms may produce heavy rainfall early in the evening. Lows in the upper 60s. Northeast winds up to 10 miles an hour. Monday, mostly sunny. Highs in the mid-80s. Northeast winds up to 10 miles an hour. Monday night, partly cloudy. Lows in the mid-60s. East winds up to 10 miles an hour. Tuesday, sunny. Highs in the upper 80s. East winds up to 10 miles an hour. Tuesday night, mostly clear. Lows in the upper 60s. East winds up to 5 miles an hour. And now the extended forecast for the radio listening area. Wednesday and Wednesday night, mostly clear. Highs around 90. Lows around 70. Thursday and Thursday night, mostly clear. Highs in the lower 90s. Lows around 70. Friday and Friday night, mostly clear. Highs in the upper 80s. Lows in the upper 60s. Saturday and Saturday night, partly cloudy. A 20% chance of thunderstorms. Highs in the upper 80s. Lows in the upper 60s. Sunday and Sunday night, partly cloudy. A 20% chance of thunderstorms. Highs in the upper 80s. Lows in the upper 60s. 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The current time is 8:13 p.m. Eastern Daylight Time. 8 p.m. Eastern Daylight Time weather conditions across north central Kentucky. At Frankfort, and the pressure was 30.06 inches and steady. At Lexington, it was partly sunny. The temperature was 79 degrees, the dew point 70, and the relative humidity 74%. The wind was east at 7 miles an hour. The pressure was 30.07 inches and steady. At Louisville, it was mostly sunny. The temperature was 82 degrees, the dew point 69, and the relative humidity 64%. The wind was northeast at 9 miles an hour. The pressure was 30.04 inches.

Temperatures are forecast to be normal, and precipitation is forecast to be above normal. For Indiana, temperatures are forecast to be normal, and precipitation is forecast to be above normal. For Tennessee, temperatures and precipitation are forecast to be above normal. This long-term outlook is updated on NOAA Weather Radio around 5 p.m. Eastern Time each day. Now for the official National Weather Service forecast for Frankfort and surrounding communities. Tonight, mostly cloudy early in the evening, then becoming partly cloudy. A 20% chance of thunderstorms early in the evening. Some thunderstorms may produce heavy rainfall early in the evening. Lows in the upper 60s. Northeast winds up to 10 miles an hour. Monday, mostly sunny. Highs in the mid-80s. Northeast winds up to 10 miles an hour. Monday night, partly cloudy. Lows in the mid-60s. East winds up to 10 miles an hour. Tuesday, sunny. Highs in the upper 80s. East winds up to 10 miles an hour. Tuesday night, mostly clear. Lows in the upper 60s. East winds up to 5 miles an hour. And now the extended forecast for the radio listening area. Wednesday and Wednesday night, mostly clear. Highs around 90. Lows around 70. Thursday and Thursday night, mostly clear. Highs in the lower 90s. Lows around 70. Friday and Friday night, mostly clear. Highs in the upper 80s. Lows in the upper 60s. Saturday and Saturday night, partly cloudy. A 20% chance of thunderstorms. Highs in the upper 80s. Lows in the upper 60s. Sunday and Sunday night, partly cloudy. A 20% chance of thunderstorms. Highs in the upper 80s. Lows in the upper 60s. The current time is 8:17 p.m. Eastern Daylight Time. 8 p.m. Eastern Daylight Time weather conditions across north central Kentucky. At Frankfort. And the pressure was 30.06 inches and steady. At Lexington, it was partly sunny. The temperature was 79 degrees, the dew point 70, and the relative humidity 74%. The wind was east at 7 miles an hour. The pressure was 30.07 inches and steady. At Louisville, it was mostly sunny. The temperature was 82 degrees, the dew point 69, and the relative humidity 64%. The wind was northeast at 9 miles an hour. The pressure was 30.04 inches and steady. At Frankfort, and the pressure was 30.06 inches and steady. Elsewhere around the region, at Bowling Green, rain was falling with a temperature of 76. At Jasper, Indiana, it was clear with a temperature of 82. It was partly cloudy with a temperature of 84 at Covington, 84 at Indianapolis, and 79 at Wilmington, Ohio. It was mostly cloudy with a temperature of 71 at Jackson and 77 at London. And now here is the 8 to 14 day outlook for the region. This forecast is valid for the period from July 20th to 26, 2026. For Kentucky, temperatures are forecast to be normal, and precipitation is forecast to be above normal. For Indiana, temperatures are forecast to be normal, and precipitation is forecast to be above normal. For Tennessee, temperatures and precipitation are forecast to be above normal. This long-term outlook is updated on NOAA Weather Radio around 5 p.m. Eastern Time each day. Now for the official National Weather Service forecast for Frankfort and surrounding communities. Tonight, mostly cloudy early in the evening, then becoming partly cloudy. A 20% chance of thunderstorms early in the evening. Some thunderstorms may produce heavy rainfall early in the evening. Lows in the upper 60s. Northeast winds up to 10 miles an hour. Monday, mostly sunny. Highs in the mid-80s. Northeast winds up to 10 miles an hour. Monday night, partly cloudy.

40. Lows in the mid-60s. East winds up to 10 miles an hour. Tuesday, sunny. Highs in the upper 80s. East winds up to 10 miles an hour. Tuesday night, mostly clear. Lows in the upper 60s. East winds up to 5 miles an hour. And now the extended forecast for the radio listening area. Wednesday and Wednesday night, mostly clear. Highs around 90. Lows around 70. Thursday and Thursday night, mostly clear. Highs in the lower 90s. Lows around 70. Friday and Friday night, mostly clear. Highs in the upper 80s. Lows in the upper 60s. Saturday and Saturday night, partly cloudy. A 20% chance of thunderstorms. Highs in the upper 80s. Lows in the upper 60s. Sunday and Sunday night, partly cloudy. A 20% chance of thunderstorms. Highs in the upper 80s. Lows in the upper 60s. 8 p.m. Eastern Daylight Time weather conditions across north central Kentucky. At Frankfort. And the pressure was 30.06 inches and steady. At Lexington, it was partly sunny. The temperature was 79 degrees, the dew point 70, and the relative humidity 74%. The wind was east at 7 miles an hour. The pressure was 30.07 inches and steady. At Louisville, it was mostly sunny. The temperature was 82 degrees, the dew point 69, and the relative humidity 64%. The wind was northeast at 9 miles an hour. The pressure was 30.04 inches and steady. At Frankfort, and the pressure was 30.06 inches and steady. Elsewhere around the region, at Bowling Green, rain was falling with a temperature of 76. At Jasper, Indiana, it was clear with a temperature of 82. It was partly cloudy with a temperature of 84 at Covington, 84 at Indianapolis, and 79 at Wilmington, Ohio. It was mostly cloudy with a temperature of 71 at Jackson and 77 at London. The current time is 8:22 p.m. Eastern Daylight Time. And now here is the 8 to 14 day outlook for the region. This forecast is valid for the period from July 20th to 26, 2026. For Kentucky, temperatures are forecast to be normal, and precipitation is forecast to be above normal. For Indiana, temperatures are forecast to be normal, and precipitation is forecast to be above normal. For Tennessee, temperatures and precipitation are forecast to be above normal. This long-term outlook is updated on NOAA Weather Radio around 5 p.m. Eastern Time each day. Now for the official National Weather Service forecast for Frankfort and surrounding communities. Tonight, mostly cloudy early in the evening, then becoming partly cloudy. A 20% chance of thunderstorms early in the evening. Some thunderstorms may produce heavy rainfall early in the evening. Lows in the upper 60s. Northeast winds up to 10 miles an hour. Monday, mostly sunny. Highs in the mid-80s. Northeast winds up to 10 miles an hour. Monday night, partly cloudy. Lows in the mid-60s. East winds up to 10 miles an hour. Tuesday, sunny. Highs in the upper 80s. East winds up to 10 miles an hour. Tuesday night, mostly clear. Lows in the upper 60s. East winds up to 5 miles an hour. And now the extended forecast for the radio listening area. Wednesday and Wednesday night, mostly clear. Highs around 90. Lows around 70. Thursday and Thursday night, mostly clear. Highs in the lower 90s. Lows around 70. Friday and Friday night, mostly clear. Highs in the upper 80s. Lows in the upper 60s. Saturday and Saturday night, partly cloudy. A 20% chance of thunderstorms. Highs in the upper 80s. Lows in the upper 60s.

Sunday and Sunday night, partly cloudy. A 20% chance of thunderstorms. Highs in the upper 80s. Lows in the upper 60s. 8 p.m. Eastern Daylight Time weather conditions across north-central Kentucky. At Frankfort. And the pressure was 30.06 inches and steady. At Lexington, it was partly sunny. The temperature was 79 degrees, the dew point 70, and the relative humidity 74%. The wind was east at 7 miles an hour. The pressure was 30.07 inches and steady. At Louisville, it was mostly sunny. The temperature was 82 degrees, the dew point 69, and the relative humidity 64%. The wind was northeast at 9 miles an hour. The pressure was 30.04 inches and steady. At Frankfort, and the pressure was 30.06 inches and steady. Elsewhere around the region, at Bowling Green, rain was falling with a temperature of 76. At Jasper, Indiana, it was clear with a temperature of 82. It was partly cloudy with a temperature of 84 at Covington, 84 at Indianapolis, and 79 at Wilmington, Ohio. It was mostly cloudy with a temperature of 71 at Jackson and 77 at London. And now here is the 8 to 14 day outlook for the region. This forecast is valid for the period from July 20th to 26, 2026. For Kentucky, temperatures are forecast to be normal, and precipitation is forecast to be above normal. For Indiana, temperatures are forecast to be normal, and precipitation is forecast to be above normal. For Tennessee, temperatures and precipitation are forecast to be above normal. This long-term outlook is updated on NOAA Weather Radio around 5 p.m. Eastern Time each day. The current time is 8:27 p.m. Eastern Daylight Time. Now for the official National Weather Service forecast for Frankfort and surrounding communities. Tonight, mostly cloudy early in the evening, then becoming partly cloudy. A 20% chance of thunderstorms early in the evening. Some thunderstorms may produce heavy rainfall early in the evening. Lows in the upper 60s. Northeast winds up to 10 miles an hour. Monday, mostly sunny. Highs in the mid-80s. Northeast winds up to 10 miles an hour. Monday night, partly cloudy. Lows in the mid-60s. East winds up to 10 miles an hour. Tuesday, sunny. Highs in the upper 80s. East winds up to 10 miles an hour. Tuesday night, mostly clear. Lows in the upper 60s. East winds up to 5 miles an hour. And now the extended forecast for the radio listening area. Wednesday and Wednesday night, mostly clear. Highs around 90. Lows around 70. Thursday and Thursday night, mostly clear. Highs in the lower 90s. Lows around 70. Friday and Friday night, mostly clear. Highs in the upper 80s. Lows in the upper 60s. Saturday and Saturday night, partly cloudy. A 20% chance of thunderstorms. Highs in the upper 80s. Lows in the upper 60s. Sunday and Sunday night, partly cloudy. A 20% chance of thunderstorms. Highs in the upper 80s. Lows in the upper 60s. 8 p.m. Eastern Daylight Time weather conditions across north-central Kentucky. At Frankfort. And the pressure was 30.06 inches and steady. At Lexington, it was partly sunny. The temperature was 79 degrees, the dew point 70, and the relative humidity 74%. The wind was east at 7 miles an hour. The pressure was 30.07 inches and steady. At Louisville, it was mostly sunny. The temperature was 82 degrees, the dew point 69, and the relative humidity 64%. The wind was northeast at 9 miles an hour. The pressure was 30.04 inches and steady. At Frankfort, and the pressure was

30.06 inches and steady. Elsewhere around the region, at Bowling Green, rain was falling with a temperature of 76. At Jasper, Indiana, it was clear with a temperature of 82. It was partly cloudy with a temperature of 84 at Covington, 84 at Indianapolis, and 79 at Wilmington, Ohio. It was mostly cloudy with a temperature of 71 at Jackson and 77 at London. And now here is the 8 to 14 day outlook for the region. This forecast is valid for the period from July 20th to 26, 2026. For Kentucky, temperatures are forecast to be normal, and precipitation is forecast to be above normal. For Indiana, temperatures are forecast to be normal, and precipitation is forecast to be above normal. For Tennessee, temperatures and precipitation are forecast to be above normal. This long-term outlook is updated on NOAA Weather Radio around 5 p.m. Eastern Time each day. Now for the official National Weather Service forecast for Frankfort and surrounding communities. Tonight, mostly cloudy early in the evening, then becoming partly cloudy. A 20% chance of thunderstorms early in the evening. Some thunderstorms may produce heavy rainfall early in the evening. Lows in the upper 60s. Northeast winds up to 10 miles an hour. Monday, mostly sunny. Highs in the mid-80s. Northeast winds up to 10 miles an hour. Monday night, partly cloudy. Lows in the mid-60s. East winds up to 10 miles an hour. Tuesday, sunny. Highs in the upper 80s. East winds up to 10 miles an hour. Tuesday night, mostly clear. Lows in the upper 60s. East winds up to 5 miles an hour. And now the extended forecast for the radio listening area. Wednesday and Wednesday night, mostly clear. Highs around 90. Lows around 70. Thursday and Thursday night, mostly clear. Highs in the lower 90s. Lows around 70. Friday and Friday night, mostly clear. Highs in the upper 80s. Lows in the upper 60s. Saturday and Saturday night, partly cloudy. A 20% chance of thunderstorms. Highs in the upper 80s. Lows in the upper 60s. Sunday and Sunday night, partly cloudy. A 20% chance of thunderstorms. Highs in the upper 80s. Lows in the upper 60s. The current partly cloudy. A 20% chance of thunderstorms. Highs in the upper 80s. Lows in the upper 60s. The current time is 8:33 p.m. Eastern Daylight Time. 8 p.m. Eastern Daylight Time weather conditions across north central Kentucky. At Frankfort. And the pressure was 30.06 inches and steady. At Lexington, it was partly sunny. The temperature was 79 degrees, the dew point 70, and the relative humidity 74%. The wind was east at 7 miles an hour. The pressure was 30.07 inches and steady. At Louisville, it was mostly sunny. The temperature was 82 degrees, the dew point 69, and the relative humidity 64%. The wind was northeast at 9 miles an hour. The pressure was 30.04 inches and steady. At Frankfort, and the pressure was 30.06 inches and steady. Elsewhere around the region, at Bowling Green, rain was falling with a temperature of 76. At Jasper, Indiana, it was clear with a temperature of 82. It was partly cloudy with a temperature of 84 at Covington, 84 at Indianapolis, and 79 at Wilmington, Ohio. It was mostly cloudy with a temperature of 71 at Jackson and 77 at London. And now here is the 8 to 14 day outlook for the region. This forecast is valid for the period from July 20th to 26, 2026. For Kentucky, temperatures are forecast to be normal, and precipitation is forecast to be above normal. For Indiana, temperatures are forecast

forecast to be normal, and precipitation is forecast to be above normal. For Tennessee, temperatures and precipitation are forecast to be above normal. This long-term outlook is updated on NOAA Weather Radio around 5 p.m. Eastern Time each day. Now for the official National Weather Service forecast for Frankfort and surrounding communities. Tonight, mostly cloudy early in the evening, then becoming partly cloudy. A 20% chance of thunderstorms early in the evening. Some thunderstorms may produce heavy rainfall early in the evening. Lows in the upper 60s. Northeast winds up to 10 miles an hour. Monday, mostly sunny. Highs in the mid-80s. Northeast winds up to 10 miles an hour. Monday night, partly cloudy. Lows in the mid-60s. East winds up to 10 miles an hour. Tuesday, sunny. Highs in the upper 80s. East winds up to 10 miles an hour. Tuesday night, mostly clear. Lows in the upper 60s. East winds up to 5 miles an hour. And now the extended forecast for the radio listening area. Wednesday and Wednesday night, mostly clear. Highs around 90. Lows around 70. Thursday and Thursday night, mostly clear. Highs in the lower 90s. Lows around 70. Friday and Friday night, mostly clear. Highs in the upper 80s. Lows in the upper 60s. Saturday and Saturday night, partly cloudy. A 20% chance of thunderstorms. Highs in the upper 80s. Lows in the upper 60s. Sunday and Sunday night, partly cloudy. A 20% chance of thunderstorms. Highs in the upper 80s. Lows in the upper 60s. The current time is 8:37 p.m. Eastern Daylight Time. 8 p.m. Eastern Daylight Time weather conditions across north central Kentucky. At Frankfort. And the pressure was 30.06 inches and steady. At Lexington, it was partly sunny. The temperature was 79 degrees, the dew point 70, and the relative humidity 74%. The wind was east at 7 miles an hour. The pressure was 30.07 inches and steady. At Louisville, it was mostly sunny. The temperature was 82 degrees, the dew point 69, and the relative humidity 64%. The wind was northeast at 9 miles an hour. The pressure was 30.04 inches and steady. At Frankfort, and the pressure was 30.06 inches and steady. Elsewhere around the region, at Bowling Green, rain was falling with a temperature of 76. At Jasper, Indiana, it was clear with a temperature of 82. It was partly cloudy with a temperature of 84 at Covington, 84 at Indianapolis, and 79 at Wilmington, Ohio. It was mostly cloudy with a temperature of 71 at Jackson and 77 at London. And now here is the 8 to 14 day outlook for the region. This forecast is valid for the period from July 20th to 26, 2026. For Kentucky, temperatures are forecast to be normal, and precipitation is forecast to be above normal. For Indiana, temperatures are forecast to be normal, and precipitation is forecast to be above normal. For Tennessee, temperatures and precipitation are forecast to be above normal. This long-term outlook is updated on NOAA Weather Radio around 5 p.m. Eastern Time each day. Now for the official National Weather Service forecast for Frankfort and surrounding communities. Tonight, mostly cloudy early in the evening, then becoming partly cloudy. A 20% chance of thunderstorms early in the evening. Some thunderstorms may produce heavy rainfall early in the evening. Lows in the upper 60s. Northeast winds up to 10 miles an hour. Monday, mostly sunny. Highs in the mid-80s. Northeast winds up to 10 miles an hour. Monday night, partly cloudy. Lows in the mid-60s. East winds up to 10 miles an hour. Tuesday, sunny.

highs in the upper 80s. East winds up to 10 miles an hour. Tuesday night, mostly clear. Lows in the upper 60s. East winds up to 5 miles an hour. And now the extended forecast for the radio listening area. Wednesday and Wednesday night, mostly clear. Highs around 90. Lows around 70. Thursday and Thursday night, mostly clear. Highs in the lower 90s. Lows around 70. Friday and Friday night, mostly clear. Highs in the upper 80s. Lows in the upper 60s. Saturday and Saturday night, partly cloudy. A 20% chance of thunderstorms. Highs in the upper 80s. Lows in the upper 60s. Sunday and Sunday night, partly cloudy. A 20% chance of thunderstorms. Highs in the upper 80s. Lows in the upper 60s. 8 p.m. Eastern Daylight Time weather conditions across north central Kentucky. At Frankfort. And the pressure was 30.06 inches and steady. At Lexington, it was partly sunny. The temperature was 79 degrees, the dew point 70, and the relative humidity 74%. The wind was east at 7 miles an hour. The pressure was 30.07 inches and steady. At Louisville, it was mostly sunny. The temperature was 82 degrees, the dew point 69, and the relative humidity 64%. The wind was northeast at 9 miles an hour. The pressure was 30.04 inches and steady. At Frankfort, and the pressure was 30.06 inches and steady. Elsewhere around the region, at Bowling Green, rain was falling with a temperature of 76. At Jasper, Indiana, it was clear with a temperature of 82. It was partly cloudy with a temperature of 84 at Covington, 84 at Indianapolis, and 79 at Wilmington, Ohio. It was mostly cloudy with a temperature of 71 at Jackson and 77 at London. 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The current time is 8:42 p.m. Eastern Daylight Time. And now here is the 8 to 14 day outlook for the region. This forecast is valid for the period from July 20th to 26, 2026. For Kentucky, temperatures are forecast to be normal, and precipitation is forecast to be above normal. For Indiana, temperatures are forecast to be normal, and precipitation is forecast to be above normal. For Tennessee, temperatures and precipitation are forecast to be above normal. This long-term outlook is updated on NOAA Weather Radio around 5 p.m. Eastern Time each day. Now for the official National Weather Service forecast for Frankfort and surrounding communities. Tonight, mostly cloudy early in the evening, then becoming partly cloudy. A 20% chance of thunderstorms early in the evening. Some thunderstorms may produce heavy rainfall early in the evening. Lows in the upper 60s. Northeast winds up to 10 miles an hour. Monday, mostly sunny. Highs in the mid-80s. Northeast winds up to 10 miles an hour. Monday night, partly cloudy. Lows in the mid-60s. East winds up to 10 miles an hour. Tuesday, sunny. Highs in the upper 80s. East winds up to 10 miles an hour. Tuesday night, mostly clear. Lows in the upper 60s. East winds up to 5 miles an hour. And now the extended forecast for the radio listening area. Wednesday and Wednesday night, mostly clear. Highs around 90. Lows around 70. Thursday and Thursday night, mostly clear. Highs in the lower 90s. Lows around 70. Friday and Friday night, mostly clear. Highs in the upper 80s. Lows in the

60s. Saturday and Saturday night, partly cloudy. A 20% chance of thunderstorms. Highs in the upper 80s. Lows in the upper 60s. Sunday and Sunday night, partly cloudy. A 20% chance of thunderstorms. Highs in the upper 80s. Lows in the upper 60s. 8 p.m. Eastern Daylight Time weather conditions across north central Kentucky. At Frankfort. And the pressure was 30.06 inches and steady. At Lexington, it was partly sunny. The temperature was 79 degrees, the dew point 70, and the relative humidity 74%. The wind was east at 7 miles an hour. The pressure was 30.07 inches and steady. At Louisville, it was mostly sunny. The temperature was 82 degrees, the dew point 69, and the relative humidity 64%. The wind was northeast at 9 miles an hour. The pressure was 30.04 inches and steady. At Frankfort, and the pressure was 30.06 inches and steady. Elsewhere around the region, at Bowling Green, rain was falling with a temperature of 76. At Jasper, Indiana, it was clear with a temperature of 82. It was partly cloudy with a temperature of 84 at Covington, 84 at Indianapolis, and 79 at Wilmington, Ohio. It was mostly cloudy with a temperature of 71 at Jackson and 77 at London. And now here is the 8 to 14 day outlook for the region. This forecast is valid for the period from July 20th to 26, 2026. For Kentucky, temperatures are forecast to be normal, and precipitation is forecast to be above normal. For Indiana, temperatures are forecast to be normal, and precipitation is forecast to be above normal. For Tennessee, temperatures and precipitation are forecast to be above normal. This long-term outlook is updated on NOAA Weather Radio around 5 p.m. Eastern Time each day. The current time is 8:47 p.m. Eastern Daylight Time. Now for the official National Weather Service forecast for Frankfort and surrounding communities. Tonight, mostly cloudy early in the evening, then becoming partly cloudy. A 20% chance of thunderstorms early in the evening. Some thunderstorms may produce heavy rainfall early in the evening. Lows in the upper 60s. Northeast winds up to 10 miles an hour. Monday, mostly sunny. Highs in the mid-80s. Northeast winds up to 10 miles an hour. Monday night, partly cloudy. Lows in the mid-60s. East winds up to 10 miles an hour. Tuesday, sunny. Highs in the upper 80s. East winds up to 10 miles an hour. Tuesday night, mostly clear. Lows in the upper 60s. East winds up to 5 miles an hour. And now the extended forecast for the radio listening area. Wednesday and Wednesday night, mostly clear. Highs around 90. Lows around 70. Thursday and Thursday night, mostly clear. Highs in the lower 90s. Lows around 70. Friday and Friday night, mostly clear. Highs in the upper 80s. Lows in the upper 60s. Saturday and Saturday night, partly cloudy. A 20% chance of thunderstorms. Highs in the upper 80s. Lows in the upper 60s. Sunday and Sunday night, partly cloudy. A 20% chance of thunderstorms. Highs in the upper 80s. Lows in the upper 60s. 8 p.m. Eastern Daylight Time weather conditions across north central Kentucky. At Frankfort. And the pressure was 30.06 inches and steady. At Lexington, it was partly sunny. The temperature was 79 degrees, the dew point 70, and the relative humidity 74%. The wind was east at 7 miles an hour. The pressure was 30.07 inches and steady. At Louisville, it was mostly sunny. The temperature was 82 degrees, the dew point 69,
and the relative humidity 64%. The wind was northeast at 9 miles an hour. The pressure was 30.04 inches and steady at Frankfurt. And the pressure was 30.06 inches and steady. Elsewhere around the region, at Bowling Green, rain was falling with a temperature of 76. At Jasper, Indiana, it was clear with a temperature of 82. It was partly cloudy with a temperature of 84 at Covington, 84 at Indianapolis, and 79 at Wilmington, Ohio. It was mostly cloudy with a temperature of 71 at Jackson and 77 at London. And now here is the 8 to 14 day outlook for the region. This forecast is valid for the period from July 20th to 26, 2026. For Kentucky, temperatures are forecast to be normal, and precipitation is forecast to be above normal. For Indiana, temperatures are forecast to be normal, and precipitation is forecast to be above normal. For Tennessee, temperatures and precipitation are forecast to be above normal. This long-term outlook is updated on NOAA Weather Radio around 5 p.m. Eastern Time each day. Now for the official National Weather Service forecast for Frankfurt and surrounding communities. Tonight, mostly cloudy early in the evening, then becoming partly cloudy. A 20% chance of thunderstorms early in the evening. Some thunderstorms may produce heavy rainfall early in the evening. Lows in the upper 60s. Northeast winds up to 10 miles an hour. Monday, mostly sunny. Highs in the mid-80s. Northeast winds up to 10 miles an hour. Monday night, partly cloudy. Lows in the mid-60s. East winds up to 10 miles an hour. Tuesday, sunny. Highs in the upper 80s. East winds up to 10 miles an hour. Tuesday night, mostly clear. Lows in the upper 60s. East winds up to 5 miles an hour. And now the extended forecast for the radio listening area. Wednesday and Wednesday night, mostly clear. Highs around 90. Lows around 70. Thursday and Thursday night, mostly clear. Highs in the lower 90s. Lows around 70. Friday and Friday night, mostly clear. Highs in the upper 80s. Lows in the upper 60s. Saturday and Saturday night, partly cloudy. A 20% chance of thunderstorms. Highs in the upper 80s. Lows in the upper 60s. Sunday and Sunday night, partly cloudy. A 20% chance of thunderstorms. Highs in the upper 80s. Lows in the upper 60s. The current time is 8:53 p.m. Eastern Daylight Time. This is the climate data for Frankfurt for today. Since midnight, the high temperature was 79. The low was 71. Precipitation was 0.08 inches. Sunrise tomorrow 6:27 a.m. Sunset tomorrow 9:03 p.m. 8 p.m. Eastern Daylight Time weather conditions across north central Kentucky. At Frankfurt. And the pressure was 30.06 inches and steady. At Lexington, it was partly sunny. The temperature was 79 degrees, the dew point 70, and the relative humidity 74%. The wind was east at 7 miles an hour. The pressure was 30.07 inches and steady. At Louisville, it was mostly sunny. The temperature was 82 degrees, the dew point 69, and the relative humidity 64%. The wind was northeast at 9 miles an hour. The pressure was 30.04 inches and steady. At Frankfurt. And the pressure was 30.06 inches and steady. Elsewhere around the region, at Bowling Green, rain was falling with a temperature of 76. At Jasper, Indiana, it was clear with a temperature of 82. It was partly cloudy with a temperature of 84 at Covington, 84 at Indianapolis, and 79 at Wilmington, Ohio. It was mostly cloudy with a temperature of 71 at Jackson
N77 Edlon.

And now here is the 8 to 14 day outlook for the region. This forecast is valid for the period from July 20th to 26, 2026. For Kentucky, temperatures are forecast to be normal, and precipitation is forecast to be above normal. For Indiana, temperatures are forecast to be normal, and precipitation is forecast to be above normal. For Tennessee, temperatures and precipitation are forecast to be above normal. This long-term outlook is updated on NOAA Weather Radio around 5 p.m. Eastern Time each day. Now for the official National Weather Service forecast for Frankfort and surrounding communities. Tonight, mostly cloudy early in the evening, then becoming partly cloudy. A 20% chance of thunderstorms early in the evening. Some thunderstorms may produce heavy rainfall early in the evening. Lows in the upper 60s. Northeast winds up to 10 miles an hour. Monday, mostly sunny. Highs in the mid-80s. Northeast winds up to 10 miles an hour. Monday night, partly cloudy. Lows in the mid-60s. East winds up to 10 miles an hour. Tuesday, sunny. Highs in the upper 80s. East winds up to 10 miles an hour. Tuesday night, mostly clear. Lows in the upper 60s. East winds up to 5 miles an hour. And now the extended forecast for the radio listening area. Wednesday and Wednesday night, mostly clear. Highs around 90. Lows around 70. Thursday and Thursday night, mostly clear. Highs in the lower 90s. Lows around 70. Friday and Friday night, mostly clear. Highs in the upper 80s. Lows in the upper 60s. Saturday and Saturday night, partly cloudy. A 20% chance of thunderstorms. Highs in the upper 80s. Lows in the upper 60s. Sunday and Sunday night, partly cloudy. A 20% chance of thunderstorms. Highs in the upper 80s. Lows in the upper 60s. The current time is 8:57 p.m. Eastern Daylight Time. This is the climate data for Frankfort for today. Since midnight, the high temperature was 79. The low was 71. Precipitation was 0.08 inches. Sunrise tomorrow 6:27 a.m. Sunset tomorrow 9:03 p.m. 8 p.m. Eastern Daylight Time weather conditions across north central Kentucky. At Frankfort, and the pressure was 30.06 inches and steady. At Lexington, it was partly sunny. The temperature was 79 degrees, the dew point 70, and the relative humidity 74%. The wind was east at 7 miles an hour. The pressure was 30.07 inches and steady. At Louisville, it was mostly sunny. The temperature was 82 degrees, the dew point 69, and the relative humidity 64%. The wind was northeast at 9 miles an hour. The pressure was 30.04 inches and steady. At Frankfort, and the pressure was 30.06 inches and steady. Elsewhere around the region, at Bowling Green, rain was falling with a temperature of 76. At Jasper, Indiana, it was clear with a temperature of 82. It was partly cloudy with a temperature of 84 at Covington, 84 at Indianapolis, and 79 at Wilmington, Ohio. It was mostly cloudy with a temperature of 71 at Jackson and 77 at London. And now here is the 8 to 14 day outlook for the region. This forecast is valid for the period from July 20th to 26, 2026. For Kentucky, temperatures are forecast to be normal, and precipitation is forecast to be above normal. For Indiana, temperatures are forecast to be normal, and precipitation is forecast to be above normal. For Tennessee, temperatures and precipitation are forecast to be above normal. This long-term outlook is updated on NOAA Weather Radio around 5 p.m. Eastern Time each day. Now for the official National Weather Service.

was forecast for Frankfurt and surrounding communities. Tonight, mostly cloudy early in the evening, then becoming partly cloudy. A 20% chance of thunderstorms early in the evening. Some thunderstorms may produce heavy rainfall early in the evening. Lows in the upper 60s. Northeast winds up to 10 miles an hour. Monday, mostly sunny. Highs in the mid-80s. Northeast winds up to 10 miles an hour. Monday night, partly cloudy. Lows in the mid-60s. East winds up to 10 miles an hour. Tuesday, sunny. Highs in the upper 80s. East winds up to 10 miles an hour. Tuesday night, mostly clear. Lows in the upper 60s. East winds up to 5 miles an hour. And now the extended forecast for the radio listening area. Wednesday and Wednesday night, mostly clear. Highs around 90. Lows around 70. Thursday and Thursday night, mostly clear. Highs in the lower 90s. Lows around 70. Friday and Friday night, mostly clear. Highs in the upper 80s. Lows in the upper 60s. Saturday and Saturday night, partly cloudy. A 20% chance of thunderstorms. Highs in the upper 80s. Lows in the upper 60s. Sunday and Sunday night, partly cloudy. A 20% chance of thunderstorms. Highs in the upper 80s. Lows in the upper 60s. This is the climate data for Frankfurt for today. Since midnight, the high temperature was 79. The low was 71. Precipitation was 0.08 inches. Sunrise tomorrow 6:27 a.m. Sunset tomorrow 9:03 p.m. The current time is 9:02 p.m. Eastern Daylight Time. 8 p.m. Eastern Daylight Time weather conditions across north central Kentucky. At Frankfurt, and the pressure was 30.06 inches and steady. At Lexington, it was partly sunny. The temperature was 79 degrees, the dew point 70, and the relative humidity 74%. The wind was east at 7 miles an hour. The pressure was 30.07 inches and steady. At Louisville, it was mostly sunny. The temperature was 82 degrees, the dew point 69, and the relative humidity 64%. The wind was northeast at 9 miles an hour. The pressure was 30.04 inches and steady. At Frankfurt, and the pressure was 30.06 inches and steady. Elsewhere around the region, at Bowling Green, rain was falling with a temperature of 76. At Jasper, Indiana, it was clear with a temperature of 82. It was partly cloudy with a temperature of 84 at Covington, 84 at Indianapolis, and 79 at Wilmington, Ohio. It was mostly cloudy with a temperature of 71 at Jackson and 77 at London. Now for the official National Weather Service forecast for Frankfurt and surrounding communities. Tonight, mostly cloudy early in the evening, then becoming partly cloudy. A 20% chance of thunderstorms early in the evening. Some thunderstorms may produce heavy rainfall early in the evening. Lows in the upper 60s. Northeast winds up to 10 miles an hour. Monday, mostly sunny. Highs in the mid-80s. Northeast winds up to 10 miles an hour. Monday night, partly cloudy. Lows in the mid-60s. East winds up to 10 miles an hour. Tuesday, sunny. Highs in the upper 80s. East winds up to 10 miles an hour. Tuesday night, mostly clear. Lows in the upper 60s. East winds up to 5 miles an hour. And now the extended forecast for the radio listening area. Wednesday and Wednesday night, mostly clear. Highs around 90. Lows around 70. Thursday and Thursday night, mostly clear. Highs in the lower 90s. Lows around 70.
Friday and Friday night, mostly clear. Highs in the upper 80s. Lows in the upper 60s. Saturday and Saturday night, partly cloudy. A 20% chance of thunderstorms. Highs in the upper 80s. Lows in the upper 60s. Sunday and Sunday night, partly cloudy. A 20% chance of thunderstorms. Highs in the upper 80s. Lows in the upper 60s. This is the climate data for Frankfurt for today. Since midnight, the high temperature was 79. The low was 71. Precipitation was 0.08 inches. Sunrise tomorrow 6:27 a.m. Sunset tomorrow 9:03 p.m. 9 p.m. Eastern Daylight Time weather conditions across north central Kentucky. At Frankfurt. And the pressure was 30.06 inches and steady. At Lexington, it was partly cloudy. The temperature was 75 degrees, the dew point 70, and the relative humidity 84%. The wind was northeast at 6 miles an hour. The pressure was 30.07 inches and steady. At Louisville, it was partly cloudy. The temperature was 81 degrees, the dew point 71, and the relative humidity 71%. The wind was northeast at 7 miles an hour. The pressure was 30.06 inches and rising. At Frankfurt, and the pressure was 30.06 inches and steady. Elsewhere around the region, at Wilmington, Ohio, it was clear, with a temperature of 76. It was partly cloudy, with a temperature of 82 at Covington, 82 at Indianapolis, and 79 at Jasper, Indiana. It was mostly cloudy, with a temperature of 70 at Jackson, 75 at London, and 75 at Bowling Green. The current time is 9:07 p.m. Eastern Daylight Time. Now for the official National Weather Service forecast for Frankfurt and surrounding communities. Tonight, mostly cloudy early in the evening, then becoming partly cloudy. A 20% chance of thunderstorms early in the evening. Some thunderstorms may produce heavy rainfall early in the evening. Lows in the upper 60s. Northeast winds up to 10 miles an hour. Monday, mostly sunny. Highs in the mid-80s. Northeast winds up to 10 miles an hour. Monday night, partly cloudy. Lows in the mid-60s. East winds up to 10 miles an hour. Tuesday, sunny. Highs in the upper 80s. East winds up to 10 miles an hour. Tuesday night, mostly clear. Lows in the upper 60s. East winds up to 5 miles an hour. And now the extended forecast for the radio listening area. Wednesday and Wednesday night, mostly clear. Highs around 90. Lows around 70. Thursday and Thursday night, mostly clear. Highs in the lower 90s. Lows around 70. Friday and Friday night, mostly clear. Highs in the upper 80s. Lows in the upper 60s. Saturday and Saturday night, partly cloudy. A 20% chance of thunderstorms. Highs in the upper 80s. Lows in the upper 60s. Sunday and Sunday night, partly cloudy. A 20% chance of thunderstorms. Highs in the upper 80s. Lows in the upper 60s. This is the climate data for Frankfurt for today. Since midnight, the high temperature was 79. The low was 71. Precipitation was 0.08 inches. Sunrise tomorrow 6:27 a.m. Sunset tomorrow 9:03 p.m. 9 p.m. Eastern Daylight Time weather conditions across north central Kentucky. At Frankfurt. And the pressure was 30.06 inches and steady. At Lexington, it was partly cloudy. The temperature was 75 degrees, the dew point 70, and the relative humidity 84%. The wind was northeast at 6 miles an hour. The pressure was 30.07 inches and steady.
at Louisville, it was partly cloudy.

temperature was 81 degrees, the dew point 71, and the relative humidity 71%. The wind was northeast at 7 miles an hour. The pressure was 30.06 inches and rising at Frankfurt. And the pressure was 30.06 inches and steady. Elsewhere around the region, at Wilmington, Ohio, it was clear, with a temperature of 76. It was partly cloudy, with a temperature of 82 at Covington, 82 at Indianapolis, and 79 at Jasper, Indiana. It was mostly cloudy, with a temperature of 70 at Jackson, 75 at London, and 75 at Bowling Green. Now for the official National Weather Service forecast for Frankfurt and surrounding communities. Tonight, mostly cloudy early in the evening, then becoming partly cloudy. A 20% chance of thunderstorms early in the evening. Some thunderstorms may produce heavy rainfall early in the evening. Lows in the upper 60s. Northeast winds up to 10 miles an hour. Monday, mostly sunny. Highs in the mid-80s. Northeast winds up to 10 miles an hour. Monday night, partly cloudy. Lows in the mid-60s. East winds up to 10 miles an hour. Tuesday, sunny. Highs in the upper 80s. East winds up to 10 miles an hour. Tuesday night, mostly clear. Lows in the upper 60s. East winds up to 5 miles an hour. And now the extended forecast for the radio listening area. Wednesday and Wednesday night, mostly clear. Highs around 90. Lows around 70. Thursday and Thursday night, mostly clear. Highs in the lower 90s. Lows around 70. Friday and Friday night, mostly clear. Highs in the upper 80s. Lows in the upper 60s. Saturday and Saturday night, partly cloudy. A 20% chance of thunderstorms. Highs in the upper 80s. Lows in the upper 60s. Sunday and Sunday night, partly cloudy. A 20% chance of thunderstorms. Highs in the upper 80s. Lows in the upper 60s. 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The current time is 9:12 p.m. Eastern Daylight Time. This is the climate data for Frankfurt for today. Since midnight, the high temperature was 79. The low was 71. Precipitation was 0.08 inches. Sunrise tomorrow 6:27 a.m. Sunset tomorrow 9:03 p.m. 9 p.m. Eastern Daylight Time weather conditions across north central Kentucky. At Frankfurt. And the pressure was 30.06 inches and steady. At Lexington, it was mostly cloudy. The temperature was 75 degrees. The dew point 70, and the relative humidity 84%. The wind was northeast at 6 miles an hour. The pressure was 30.07 inches and steady. At Louisville, it was partly cloudy. The temperature was 81 degrees, the dew point 71, and the relative humidity 71%. The wind was northeast at 7 miles an hour. The pressure was 30.06 inches and rising. At Frankfurt, and the pressure was 30.06 inches and steady. Elsewhere around the region, at Wilmington, Ohio, it was clear, with a temperature of 76. It was partly cloudy, with a temperature of 82 at Covington, 82 at Indianapolis, and 79 at Jasper, Indiana. It was mostly cloudy, with a temperature of 70 at Jackson, 75 at London, and 75 at Bowling Green. Now for the official National Weather Service forecast for Frankfurt and surrounding communities. Tonight, mostly cloudy early in the evening, then becoming partly cloudy. A 20% chance of thunderstorms early in the evening. Some thunderstorms may produce heavy rainfall early.

around 90. Lows around 70. Thursday and Thursday night, mostly clear. Highs in the lower 90s. Lows around 70. Friday and Friday night, mostly clear. Highs in the upper 80s. Lows in the upper 60s. Saturday and Saturday night, partly cloudy. A 20% chance of thunderstorms. Highs in the upper 80s. Lows in the upper 60s. Sunday and Sunday night, partly cloudy. A 20% chance of thunderstorms. Highs in the upper 80s. Lows in the upper 60s. This is the climate data for Frankfurt for today. Since midnight, the high temperature was 79. The low was 71. Precipitation was 0.08 inches. Sunrise tomorrow 6:27 a.m. Sunset tomorrow 9:03 p.m. 9 p.m. Eastern Daylight Time weather conditions across north central Kentucky. At Frankfurt. And the pressure was 30.06 inches and steady. At Lexington, it was mostly cloudy. The temperature was 75 degrees, the dew point 70, and the relative humidity 84%. The wind was northeast at 6 miles an hour. The pressure was 30.07 inches and steady. At Louisville, it was partly cloudy. The temperature was 81 degrees, the dew point 71, and the relative humidity 71%. The wind was northeast at 7 miles an hour. The pressure was 30.06 inches and rising. At Frankfurt, and the pressure was 30.06 inches and steady. Elsewhere around the region, at Wilmington, Ohio, it was clear, with a temperature of 76. It was partly cloudy, with a temperature of 82 at Covington, 82 at Indianapolis, and 79 at Jasper, Indiana. It was mostly cloudy, with a temperature of 70 at Jackson, 75 at London, and 75 at Bowling Green. The current time is 9:18 p.m. Eastern Daylight Time. Now for the official National Weather Service forecast for Frankfurt and surrounding communities. Tonight, mostly cloudy early in the evening, then becoming partly cloudy. A 20% chance of thunderstorms early in the evening. Some thunderstorms may produce heavy rainfall early in the evening. Lows in the upper 60s. Northeast winds up to 10 miles an hour. Monday, mostly sunny. Highs in the mid-80s. Northeast winds up to 10 miles an hour. Monday night, partly cloudy. Lows in the mid-60s. East winds up to 10 miles an hour. Tuesday, sunny. Highs in the upper 80s. East winds up to 10 miles an hour. Tuesday night, mostly clear. Lows in the upper 60s. East winds up to 5 miles an hour. And now the extended forecast for the radio listening area. Wednesday and Wednesday night, mostly clear. Highs around 90. Lows around 70. Thursday and Thursday night, mostly clear. Highs in the lower 90s. Lows around 70. Friday and Friday night, mostly clear. Highs in the upper 80s. Lows in the upper 60s. Saturday and Saturday night, partly cloudy. A 20% chance of thunderstorms. Highs in the upper 80s. Lows in the upper 60s. Sunday and Sunday night, partly cloudy. A 20% chance of thunderstorms. Highs in the upper 80s. Lows in the upper 60s. This is the climate data for Frankfurt for today. Since midnight, the high temperature was 79. The low was 71. Precipitation was 0.08 inches. Sunrise tomorrow 6:27 a.m. Sunset tomorrow 9:03 p.m. 9 p.m. Eastern Daylight Time weather conditions across north central Kentucky. At Frankfurt. And the pressure was 30.06 inches and steady. At Lexington, it was mostly cloudy. The temperature was 75 degrees, the dew point

70 and the relative humidity 84%. The wind was northeast at 6 miles an hour. The pressure was 30.07 inches and steady. At Louisville, it was partly cloudy. The temperature was 81 degrees, the dew point 71, and the relative humidity 71%. The wind was northeast at 7 miles an hour. The pressure was 30.06 inches and rising. At Frankfurt, and the pressure was 30.06 inches and steady. Elsewhere around the region, at Wilmington, Ohio, it was clear, with a temperature of 76. It was partly cloudy, with a temperature of 82 at Covington, 82 at Indianapolis, and 79 at Jasper, Indiana. It was mostly cloudy, with a temperature of 70 at Jackson, 75 at London, and 75 at Bowling Green. Now for the official National Weather Service forecast for Frankfurt and surrounding communities. Tonight, mostly cloudy early in the evening, then becoming partly cloudy. A 20% chance of thunderstorms early in the evening. Some thunderstorms may produce heavy rainfall early in the evening. Lows in the upper 60s. Northeast winds up to 10 miles an hour. Monday, mostly sunny. Highs in the mid-80s. Northeast winds up to 10 miles an hour. Monday night, partly cloudy. Lows in the mid-60s. East winds up to 10 miles an hour. Tuesday, sunny. Highs in the upper 80s. East winds up to 10 miles an hour. Tuesday night, mostly clear. Lows in the upper 60s. East winds up to 5 miles an hour. And now the extended forecast for the radio listening area. Wednesday and Wednesday night, mostly clear. Highs around 90. Lows around 70. Thursday and Thursday night, mostly clear. Highs in the lower 90s. Lows around 70. Friday and Friday night, mostly clear. Highs in the upper 80s. Lows in the upper 60s. Saturday and Saturday night, partly cloudy. A 20% chance of thunderstorms. Highs in the upper 80s. Lows in the upper 60s. Sunday and Sunday night, partly cloudy. A 20% chance of thunderstorms. Highs in the upper 80s. Lows in the upper 60s. The current time is 9:23 p.m. Eastern Daylight Time. This is the climate data for Frankfurt for today. Since midnight, the high temperature was 79. The low was 71. Precipitation was 0.08 inches. Sunrise tomorrow 6:27 a.m. Sunset tomorrow 9:03 p.m. 9 p.m. Eastern Daylight Time weather conditions across north-central Kentucky. At Frankfurt, and the pressure was 30.06 inches and steady. At Lexington, it was mostly cloudy. The temperature was 75 degrees, the dew point 70, and the relative humidity 84%. The wind was northeast at 6 miles an hour. The pressure was 30.07 inches and steady. At Louisville, it was partly cloudy. The temperature was 81 degrees, the dew point 71, and the relative humidity 71%. The wind was northeast at 7 miles an hour. The pressure was 30.06 inches and rising. At Frankfurt, and the pressure was 30.06 inches and steady. Elsewhere around the region, at Wilmington, Ohio, it was clear, with a temperature of 76. It was partly cloudy, with a temperature of 82 at Covington, 82 at Indianapolis, and 79 at Jasper, Indiana. It was mostly cloudy, with a temperature of 70 at Jackson, 75 at London, and 75 at Bowling Green. Now for the official National Weather Service forecast for Frankfurt and surrounding communities. Tonight, mostly cloudy early in the evening, then becoming partly cloudy. A 20% chance of thunderstorms early in the evening. Some thunderstorms may produce heavy rainfall early in the evening. Lows in the upper 60s. Northeast wind.

up to 10 miles an hour. Monday, mostly sunny. Highs in the mid-80s. Northeast winds up to 10 miles an hour. Monday night, partly cloudy. Lows in the mid-60s. East winds up to 10 miles an hour. Tuesday, sunny. Highs in the upper 80s. East winds up to 10 miles an hour. Tuesday night, mostly clear. Lows in the upper 60s. East winds up to 5 miles an hour. And now the extended forecast for the radio listening area. Wednesday and Wednesday night, mostly clear. Highs around 90. Lows around 70. Thursday and Thursday night, mostly clear. Highs in the lower 90s. Lows around 70. Friday and Friday night, mostly clear. Highs in the upper 80s. Lows in the upper 60s. Saturday and Saturday night, partly cloudy. A 20% chance of thunderstorms. Highs in the upper 80s. Lows in the upper 60s. Sunday and Sunday night, partly cloudy. A 20% chance of thunderstorms. Highs in the upper 80s. Lows in the upper 60s. The current time is 9:27 p.m. Eastern Daylight Time. This is the climate data for Frankfurt for today. Since midnight, the high temperature was 79. The low was 71. Precipitation was 0.08 inches. Sunrise tomorrow 6:27 a.m. Sunset tomorrow 9:03 p.m. 9 p.m. Eastern Daylight Time weather conditions across north-central Kentucky. At Frankfurt. And the pressure was 30.06 inches and steady. At Lexington, it was mostly cloudy. The temperature was 75 degrees, the dew point 70, and the relative humidity 84%. The wind was northeast at 6 miles an hour. The pressure was 30.07 inches and steady. At Louisville, it was partly cloudy. The temperature was 81 degrees, the dew point 71, and the relative humidity 71%. The wind was northeast at 7 miles an hour. The pressure was 30.06 inches and rising. At Frankfurt, and the pressure was 30.06 inches and steady. Elsewhere around the region, at Wilmington, Ohio, it was clear, with a temperature of 76. It was partly cloudy, with a temperature of 82 at Covington, 82 at Indianapolis, and 79 at Jasper, Indiana. It was mostly cloudy, with a temperature of 70 at Jackson, 75 at London, and 75 at Bowling Green. Now for the official National Weather Service forecast for Frankfurt and surrounding communities. Tonight, mostly cloudy early in the evening, then becoming partly cloudy. A 20% chance of thunderstorms early in the evening. Some thunderstorms may produce heavy rainfall early in the evening. Lows in the upper 60s. Northeast winds up to 10 miles an hour. Monday, mostly sunny. Highs in the mid-80s. Northeast winds up to 10 miles an hour. Monday night, partly cloudy. Lows in the mid-60s. East winds up to 10 miles an hour. Tuesday, sunny. Highs in the upper 80s. East winds up to 10 miles an hour. Tuesday night, mostly clear. Lows in the upper 60s. East winds up to 5 miles an hour. And now the extended forecast for the radio listening area. Wednesday and Wednesday night, mostly clear. Highs around 90. Lows around 70. Thursday and Thursday night, mostly clear. Highs in the lower 90s. Lows around 70. Friday and Friday night, mostly clear. Highs in the upper 80s. Lows in the upper 60s. Saturday and Saturday night, partly cloudy. A 20% chance of thunderstorms. Highs in the upper 80s. Lows in the upper 60s. Sunday and Sunday night, partly cloudy. A 20% chance of thunderstorms.

highs in the upper 80s, lows in the upper 60s. This is the climate data for Frankfurt for today. Since midnight, the high temperature was 79. The low was 71. Precipitation was 0.08 inches. Sunrise tomorrow 6:27 a.m. Sunset tomorrow 9:03 p.m. 9 p.m. Eastern Daylight Time weather conditions across north central Kentucky. At Frankfurt. And the pressure was 30.06 inches and steady. At Lexington, it was mostly cloudy. The temperature was 75 degrees, the dew point 70, and the relative humidity 84%. The wind was northeast at 6 miles an hour. The pressure was 30.07 inches and steady. At Louisville, it was partly cloudy. The temperature was 81 degrees, the dew point 71, and the relative humidity 71%. The wind was northeast at 7 miles an hour. The pressure was 30.06 inches and rising. At Frankfurt. And the pressure was 30.06 inches and steady. Elsewhere around the region, at Wilmington, Ohio, it was clear, with a temperature of 76. It was partly cloudy, with a temperature of 82 at Covington, 82 at Indianapolis, and 79 at Jasper, Indiana. It was mostly cloudy, with a temperature of 70 at Jackson, 75 at London, and 75 at Bowling Green. The current time is 9:32 p.m. Eastern Daylight Time. Now for the official National Weather Service forecast for Frankfurt and surrounding communities. Tonight, mostly cloudy early in the evening, then becoming partly cloudy. A 20% chance of thunderstorms early in the evening. Some thunderstorms may produce heavy rainfall early in the evening. Lows in the upper 60s. Northeast winds up to 10 miles an hour. Monday, mostly sunny. Highs in the mid-80s. Northeast winds up to 10 miles an hour. Monday night, partly cloudy. Lows in the mid-60s. East wind, mostly sunny. Highs in the mid-80s. Northeast winds up to 10 miles an hour. Monday night, partly cloudy. Lows in the mid-60s. East winds up to 10 miles an hour. Tuesday, sunny. Highs in the upper 80s. East winds up to 10 miles an hour. Tuesday night, mostly clear. Lows in the upper 60s. East winds up to 5 miles an hour. And now the extended forecast for the radio listening area. Wednesday and Wednesday night, mostly clear. Highs around 90. Lows around 70. Thursday and Thursday night, mostly clear. Highs in the lower 90s. Lows around 70. Friday and Friday night, mostly clear. Highs in the upper 80s. Lows in the upper 60s. Saturday and Saturday night, partly cloudy. A 20% chance of thunderstorms. Highs in the upper 80s. Lows in the upper 60s. Sunday and Sunday night, partly cloudy. A 20% chance of thunderstorms. Highs in the upper 80s. Lows in the upper 60s. This is the climate data for Frankfurt for today. Since midnight, the high temperature was 79. The low was 71. Precipitation was 0.08 inches. Sunrise tomorrow 6:27 a.m. Sunset tomorrow 9:03 p.m. 9 p.m. Eastern Daylight Time weather conditions across north central Kentucky. At Frankfurt. And the pressure was 30.06 inches and steady. At Lexington, it was mostly cloudy. The temperature was 75 degrees, the dew point 70, and the relative humidity 84%. The wind was northeast at 6 miles an hour. The pressure was 30.07 inches and steady. At Louisville, it was partly cloudy. The temperature was 81 degrees, the dew point 71, and the relative humidity 71%. The wind was northeast at 7 miles an hour.

The pressure was 30.06 inches and rising at Frankfurt. And the pressure was 30.06 inches and steady. Elsewhere around the region, at Wilmington, Ohio, it was clear with a temperature of 76. It was partly cloudy with a temperature of 82 at Covington, 82 at Indianapolis, and 79 at Jasper, Indiana. It was mostly cloudy with a temperature of 70 at Jackson, 75 at London, and 75 at Bowling Green. Now for the official National Weather Service forecast for Frankfurt and surrounding communities. Tonight, mostly cloudy early in the evening, then becoming partly cloudy. A 20% chance of thunderstorms early in the evening. Some thunderstorms may produce heavy rainfall early in the evening. Lows in the upper 60s. Northeast winds up to 10 miles an hour. Monday, mostly sunny. Highs in the mid-80s. Northeast winds up to 10 miles an hour. Monday night, partly cloudy. Lows in the mid-60s. East winds up to 10 miles an hour. Tuesday, sunny. Highs in the upper 80s. East winds up to 10 miles an hour. Tuesday night, mostly clear. Lows in the upper 60s. East winds up to 5 miles an hour. And now the extended forecast for the radio listening area. Wednesday and Wednesday night, mostly clear. Highs around 90. Lows around 70. Thursday and Thursday night, mostly clear. Highs in the lower 90s. Lows around 70. Friday and Friday night, mostly clear. Highs in the upper 80s. Lows in the upper 60s. Saturday and Saturday night, partly cloudy. A 20% chance of thunderstorms. Highs in the upper 80s. Lows in the upper 60s. Sunday and Sunday night, partly cloudy. A 20% chance of thunderstorms. Highs in the upper 80s. Lows in the upper 60s. The current time is 9:38 p.m. Eastern Daylight Time. This is the climate data for Frankfurt for today. Since midnight, the high temperature was 79. The low was 71. Precipitation was 0.08 inches. Sunrise tomorrow 6:27 a.m. Sunset tomorrow 9:03 p.m. 9 p.m. Eastern Daylight Time weather conditions across north central Kentucky. At Frankfurt. And the pressure was 30.06 inches and steady. At Lexington, it was mostly cloudy. The temperature was 75 degrees, the dew point 70, and the relative humidity 84%. The wind was northeast at 6 miles an hour. The pressure was 30.07 inches and steady. At Louisville, it was partly cloudy. The temperature was 81 degrees, the dew point 71, and the relative humidity 71%. The wind was northeast at 7 miles an hour. The pressure was 30.06 inches and rising. At Frankfurt, and the pressure was 30.06 inches and steady. Elsewhere around the region, at Wilmington, Ohio, it was clear, with a temperature of 76. It was partly cloudy, with a temperature of 82 at Covington, 82 at Indianapolis, and 79 at Jasper, Indiana. It was mostly cloudy, with a temperature of 70 at Jackson, 75 at London, and 75 at Bowling Green. Now for the official National Weather Service forecast for Frankfurt and surrounding communities. Tonight, mostly cloudy early in the evening, then becoming partly cloudy. A 20% chance of thunderstorms early in the evening. Some thunderstorms may produce heavy rainfall early in the evening. Lows in the upper 60s. Northeast winds up to 10 miles an hour. Monday, mostly sunny. Highs in the mid-80s. Northeast winds up to 10 miles an hour. Monday night, partly cloudy. Lows in the mid-60s. East winds up to 10 miles an hour. Tuesday, sunny. Highs in the upper 80s. East winds up

to 10 miles an hour. Tuesday night, mostly clear. Lows in the upper 60s. East winds up to 5 miles an hour. And now the extended forecast for the radio listening area. Wednesday and Wednesday night, mostly clear. Highs around 90. Lows around 70. Thursday and Thursday night, mostly clear. Highs in the lower 90s. Lows around 70. Friday and Friday night, mostly clear. Highs in the upper 80s. Lows in the upper 60s. Saturday and Saturday night, partly cloudy. A 20% chance of thunderstorms. Highs in the upper 80s. Lows in the upper 60s. Sunday and Sunday night, partly cloudy. A 20% chance of thunderstorms. Highs in the upper 80s. Lows in the upper 60s. This is the climate data for Frankfurt for today. Since midnight, the high temperature was 79. The low was 71. Precipitation was 0.08 inches. Sunrise tomorrow 6:27 a.m. Sunset tomorrow 9:03 p.m. 9 p.m. Eastern Daylight Time weather conditions across north central Kentucky. At Frankfurt. And the pressure was 30.06 inches and steady. At Lexington, it was mostly cloudy. The temperature was 75 degrees, the dew point 70, and the relative humidity 84%. The wind was northeast at 6 miles an hour. The pressure was 30.07 inches and steady. At Louisville, it was partly cloudy. The temperature was 81 degrees, the dew point 71, and the relative humidity 71%. The wind was northeast at 7 miles an hour. The pressure was 30.06 inches and rising. At Frankfurt. And the pressure was 30.06 inches and steady. Elsewhere around the region, at Wilmington, Ohio, it was clear, with a temperature of 76. It was partly cloudy, with a temperature of 82 at Covington, 82 at Indianapolis, and 79 at Jasper, Indiana. It was mostly cloudy, with a temperature of 70 at Jackson, 75 at London, and 75 at Bowling Green. 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The current time is 9:43 p.m. Eastern Daylight Time. Now for the official National Weather Service forecast for Frankfurt and surrounding communities. Tonight, mostly cloudy early in the evening, then becoming partly cloudy. A 20% chance of thunderstorms early in the evening. Some thunderstorms may produce heavy rainfall early in the evening. Lows in the upper 60s. Northeast winds up to 10 miles an hour. Monday, mostly sunny. Highs in the mid-80s. Northeast winds up to 10 miles an hour. Monday night, partly cloudy. Lows in the mid-60s. East winds up to 10 miles an hour. Tuesday, sunny. Highs in the upper 80s. East winds up to 10 miles an hour. Tuesday night, mostly clear. Lows in the upper 60s. East winds up to 5 miles an hour. And now the extended forecast for the radio listening area. Wednesday and Wednesday night, mostly clear. Highs around 90. Lows around 70. Thursday and Thursday night, mostly clear. Highs in the lower 90s. Lows around 70. Friday and Friday night, mostly clear. Highs in the upper 80s. Lows in the upper 60s. Saturday and Saturday night, partly cloudy. A 20% chance of thunderstorms. Highs in the upper 80s. Lows in the upper 60s. Sunday and Sunday night, partly cloudy. A 20% chance of thunderstorms. Highs in the upper 80s. Lows in the upper 60s.

This is the climate data for Frankfurt for today. Since midnight, the high temperature was 79. The low was 71. Precipitation was 0.08 inches. Sunrise tomorrow 6:27 a.m. Sunset tomorrow 9:03 p.m. 9 p.m. Eastern Daylight Time weather conditions across north central Kentucky. At Frankfurt. And the pressure was 30.06 inches and steady. At Lexington, it was mostly cloudy. The temperature was 75 degrees, the dew point 70, and the relative humidity 84%. The wind was northeast at 6 miles an hour. The pressure was 30.07 inches and steady. At Louisville, it was partly cloudy. The temperature was 81 degrees, the dew point 71, and the relative humidity 71%. The wind was northeast at 7 miles an hour. The pressure was 30.06 inches and rising. At Frankfurt. And the pressure was 30.06 inches and steady. Elsewhere around the region, at Wilmington, Ohio, it was clear, with a temperature of 76. It was partly cloudy, with a temperature of 82 at Covington, 82 at Indianapolis, and 79 at Jasper, Indiana. It was mostly cloudy, with a temperature of 70 at Jackson, 75 at London, and 75 at Bowling Green. The current time is 9:47 p.m. Eastern Daylight Time. Now for the official National Weather Service forecast for Frankfurt and surrounding communities. Tonight, mostly cloudy early in the evening, then becoming partly cloudy. A 20% chance of thunderstorms early in the evening. Some thunderstorms may produce heavy rainfall early in the evening. Lows in the upper 60s. Northeast winds up to 10 miles an hour. Monday, mostly sunny. Highs in the mid-80s. Northeast winds up to 10 miles an hour. Monday night, partly cloudy. Lows in the mid-60s. East winds up to 10 miles an hour. Tuesday, sunny. Highs in the upper 80s. East winds up to 10 miles an hour. Tuesday night, mostly clear. Lows in the upper 60s. East winds up to 5 miles an hour. And now the extended forecast for the radio listening area. Wednesday and Wednesday night, mostly clear. Highs around 90. Lows around 70. Thursday and Thursday night, mostly clear. Highs in the lower 90s. Lows around 70. Friday and Friday night, mostly clear. Highs in the upper 80s. Lows in the upper 60s. Saturday and Saturday night, partly cloudy. A 20% chance of thunderstorms. Highs in the upper 80s. Lows in the upper 60s. Sunday and Sunday night, partly cloudy. A 20% chance of thunderstorms. Highs in the upper 80s. Lows in the upper 60s. This is the climate data for Frankfurt for today. Since midnight, the high temperature was 79. The low was 71. Precipitation was 0.08 inches. Sunrise tomorrow 6:27 a.m. Sunset tomorrow 9:03 p.m. 9 p.m. Eastern Daylight Time weather conditions across north central Kentucky. At Frankfurt. And the pressure was 30.06 inches and steady. At Lexington, it was mostly cloudy. The temperature was 75 degrees, the dew point 70, and the relative humidity 84%. The wind was northeast at 6 miles an hour. The pressure was 30.07 inches and steady. At Louisville, it was partly cloudy. The temperature was 81 degrees, the dew point 71, and the relative humidity 71%. The wind was northeast at 7 miles an hour. The pressure was 30.06 inches and rising. At Frankfurt. And the pressure was 30.06 inches and steady. Elsewhere around the region, at Wilmington, Ohio, it was clear, with a temperature of 76. It was partly cloudy,
with a temperature of 82 at Covington, 82 at Indianapolis, and 79 at Jasper, Indiana. It was mostly cloudy, with a temperature of 70 at Jackson, 75 at London, and 75 at Bowling Green. Now for the official National Weather Service forecast for Frankfort and surrounding communities. Tonight, mostly cloudy early in the evening, then becoming partly cloudy. A 20% chance of thunderstorms early in the evening. Some thunderstorms may produce heavy rainfall early in the evening. Lows in the upper 60s. Northeast winds up to 10 miles an hour. Monday, mostly sunny. Highs in the mid-80s. Northeast winds up to 10 miles an hour. Monday night, partly cloudy. Lows in the mid-60s. East winds up to 10 miles an hour. Tuesday, sunny. Highs in the upper 80s. East winds up to 10 miles an hour. Tuesday night, mostly clear. Lows in the upper 60s. East winds up to 5 miles an hour. And now the extended forecast for the radio listening area. Wednesday and Wednesday night, mostly clear. Highs around 90. Lows around 70. Thursday and Thursday night, mostly clear. Highs in the lower 90s. Lows around 70. Friday and Friday night, mostly clear. Highs in the upper 80s. Lows in the upper 60s. Saturday and Saturday night, partly cloudy. A 20% chance of thunderstorms. Highs in the upper 80s. Lows in the upper 60s. Sunday and Sunday night, partly cloudy. A 20% chance of thunderstorms. Highs in the upper 80s. Lows in the upper 60s. The current time is 9:52 p.m. Eastern Daylight Time. This is the climate data for Frankfort for today. Since midnight, the high temperature was 79. The low was 71. Precipitation was 0.08 inches. Sunrise tomorrow 6:27 a.m. Sunset tomorrow 9:03 p.m. 9 p.m. Eastern Daylight Time weather conditions across north central Kentucky. At Frankfort. And the pressure was 30.06 inches and steady. At Lexington, it was mostly cloudy. The temperature was 75 degrees, the dew point 70, and the relative humidity 84%. The wind was northeast at 6 miles an hour. The pressure was 30.07 inches and steady. At Louisville, it was partly cloudy. The temperature was 81 degrees, the dew point 71, and the relative humidity 71%. The wind was northeast at 7 miles an hour. The pressure was 30.06 inches and rising. At Frankfort. And the pressure was 30.06 inches and steady. Elsewhere around the region, at Wilmington, Ohio, it was clear, with a temperature of 76. It was partly cloudy, with a temperature of 82 at Covington, 82 at Indianapolis, and 79 at Jasper, Indiana. It was mostly cloudy, with a temperature of 70 at Jackson, 75 at London, and 75 at Bowling Green. Now for the official National Weather Service forecast for Frankfort and surrounding communities. Tonight, mostly cloudy early in the evening, then becoming partly cloudy. A 20% chance of thunderstorms early in the evening. Some thunderstorms may produce heavy rainfall early in the evening. Lows in the upper 60s. Northeast winds up to 10 miles an hour. Monday, mostly sunny. Highs in the mid-80s. Northeast winds up to 10 miles an hour. Monday night, partly cloudy. Lows in the mid-60s. East winds up to 10 miles an hour. Tuesday, sunny. Highs in the upper 80s. East winds up to 10 miles an hour. Tuesday night, mostly clear. Lows in the upper 60s. East winds up to 5 miles an hour. And now the extended forecast for the radio listening area. Wednesday and Wednesday night, mostly clear.

highs around 90. Lows around 70. Thursday and Thursday night, mostly clear. Highs in the lower 90s. Lows around 70. Friday and Friday night, mostly clear. Highs in the upper 80s. Lows in the upper 60s. Saturday and Saturday night, partly cloudy. A 20% chance of thunderstorms. Highs in the upper 80s. Lows in the upper 60s. Sunday and Sunday night, partly cloudy. A 20% chance of thunderstorms. Highs in the upper 80s. Lows in the upper 60s. This is the climate data for Frankfurt for today. Since midnight, the high temperature was 79. The low was 71. Precipitation was 0.08 inches. Sunrise tomorrow 6:27 a.m. Sunset tomorrow 9:03 p.m. 9 p.m. Eastern Daylight Time weather conditions across north central Kentucky. At Frankfurt. And the pressure was 30.06 inches and steady. At Lexington, it was mostly cloudy. The temperature was 75 degrees, the dew point 70, and the relative humidity 84%. The wind was northeast at 6 miles an hour. The pressure was 30.07 inches and steady. At Louisville, it was partly cloudy. The temperature was 81 degrees, the dew point 71, and the relative humidity 71%. The wind was northeast at 7 miles an hour. The pressure was 30.06 inches and rising. At Frankfurt, and the pressure was 30.06 inches and steady. Elsewhere around the region, at Wilmington, Ohio, it was clear, with a temperature of 76. It was partly cloudy, with a temperature of 82 at Covington, 82 at Indianapolis, and 79 at Jasper, Indiana. It was mostly cloudy, with a temperature of 70 at Jackson, 75 at London, and 75 at Bowling Green. The current time is 9:57 p.m. Eastern Daylight Time. Now for the official National Weather Service forecast for Frankfurt and surrounding communities. Tonight, mostly cloudy early in the evening, then becoming partly cloudy. A 20% chance of thunderstorms early in the evening. Some thunderstorms may produce heavy rainfall early in the evening. Lows in the upper 60s. Northeast winds up to 10 miles an hour. Monday, mostly sunny. Highs in the mid-80s. Northeast winds up to 10 miles an hour. Monday night, partly cloudy. Lows in the mid-60s. East winds up to 10 miles an hour. Tuesday, sunny. Highs in the upper 80s. East winds up to 10 miles an hour. Tuesday night, mostly clear. Lows in the upper 60s. East winds up to 5 miles an hour. And now the extended forecast for the radio listening area. Wednesday and Wednesday night, mostly clear. Highs around 90. Lows around 70. Thursday and Thursday night, mostly clear. Highs in the lower 90s. Lows around 70. Friday and Friday night, mostly clear. Highs in the upper 80s. Lows in the upper 60s. Saturday and Saturday night, partly cloudy. A 20% chance of thunderstorms. Highs in the upper 80s. Lows in the upper 60s. Sunday and Sunday night, partly cloudy. A 20% chance of thunderstorms. Highs in the upper 80s. Lows in the upper 60s. This is the climate data for Frankfurt for today. Since midnight, the high temperature was 79. The low was 71. Precipitation was 0.08 inches. Sunrise tomorrow 6:27 a.m. Sunset tomorrow 9:03 p.m. 9 p.m. Eastern Daylight Time weather conditions across north central Kentucky. At Frankfurt. And the pressure was 30.06 inches and steady. At Lexington, it was mostly cloudy. The temperature was 75 degrees.

the dew point 70, and the relative humidity 84%. The wind was northeast at 6 miles an hour. The pressure was 30.07 inches and steady. At Louisville, it was partly cloudy. The temperature was 81 degrees, the dew point 71, and the relative humidity 71%. The wind was northeast at 7 miles an hour. The pressure was 30.06 inches and rising. At Frankfurt, and the pressure was 30.06 inches and steady. Elsewhere around the region, at Wilmington, Ohio, it was clear, with a temperature of 76. It was partly cloudy, with a temperature of 82 at Covington, 82 at Indianapolis, and 79 at Jasper, Indiana. It was mostly cloudy, with a temperature of 70 at Jackson, 75 at London, and 75 at Bowling Green. Now for the official National Weather Service forecast for Frankfurt and surrounding communities. Tonight, mostly cloudy early in the evening, then becoming partly cloudy. A 20% chance of thunderstorms early in the evening. Some thunderstorms may produce heavy rainfall early in the evening. Lows in the upper 60s. Northeast winds up to 10 miles an hour. Monday, mostly sunny. Highs in the mid-80s. Northeast winds up to 10 miles an hour. Monday night, partly cloudy. Lows in the mid-60s. East winds up to 10 miles an hour. Tuesday, sunny. Highs in the upper 80s. East winds up to 10 miles an hour. Tuesday night, mostly clear. Lows in the upper 60s. East winds up to 5 miles an hour. And now the extended forecast for the radio listening area. Wednesday and Wednesday night, mostly clear. Highs around 90. Lows around 70. Thursday and Thursday night, mostly clear. Highs in the lower 90s. Lows around 70. Friday and Friday night, mostly clear. Highs in the upper 80s. Lows in the upper 60s. Saturday and Saturday night, partly cloudy. A 20% chance of thunderstorms. Highs in the upper 80s. Lows in the upper 60s. Sunday and Sunday night, partly cloudy. A 20% chance of thunderstorms. Highs in the upper 80s. Lows in the upper 60s. The current time is 10:03 p.m. Eastern Daylight Time. This is the climate data for Frankfurt for today. Since midnight, the high temperature was 79. The low was 71. Precipitation was 0.08 inches. Sunrise tomorrow 6:27 a.m. Sunset tomorrow 9:03 p.m. 9 p.m. Eastern Daylight Time weather conditions across north central Kentucky. At Frankfurt, and the pressure was 30.06 inches and steady. At Lexington, it was mostly cloudy. The temperature was 75 degrees, the dew point 70, and the relative humidity 84%. The wind was northeast at 6 miles an hour. The pressure was 30.07 inches and steady. At Louisville, it was partly cloudy. The temperature was 81 degrees, the dew point 71, and the relative humidity 71%. The wind was northeast at 7 miles an hour. The pressure was 30.06 inches and rising. At Frankfurt, and the pressure was 30.06 inches and steady. Elsewhere around the region, at Wilmington, Ohio, it was clear, with a temperature of 76. It was partly cloudy, with a temperature of 82 at Covington, 82 at Indianapolis, and 79 at Jasper, Indiana. It was mostly cloudy, with a temperature of 70 at Jackson, 75 at London, and 75 at Bowling Green. 10 p.m. Eastern Daylight Time weather conditions across north central Kentucky. At Frankfurt, and the pressure was 30.08 inches and rising. At Lexington, it was partly cloudy. The temperature was 73 degrees, the dew point 69, and the relative humidity 87%. The wind was
was northeast at 7 miles an hour. The pressure was 30.09 inches and rising. At Louisville, it was partly cloudy. The temperature was 79 degrees, the dew point 71, and the relative humidity 76%. The wind was north at 5 miles an hour. The pressure was 30.07 inches and rising. At Frankfurt, and the pressure was 30.08 inches and rising. Elsewhere around the region, throughout the region, skies ranged from partly cloudy to mostly cloudy. It was 81 at Covington, 78 at Indianapolis, 77 at Jasper, Indiana, and 73 at Wilmington, Ohio. Jackson reported 70, London reported 73, and Bowling Green reported 75. Now for the official National Weather Service forecast for Frankfurt and surrounding communities. Tonight, mostly cloudy early in the evening, then becoming partly cloudy. A 20% chance of thunderstorms early in the evening. Some thunderstorms may produce heavy rainfall early in the evening. Lows in the upper 60s. Northeast winds up to 10 miles an hour. Monday, mostly sunny. Highs in the mid-80s. Northeast winds up to 10 miles an hour. Monday night, partly cloudy. Lows in the mid-60s. East winds up to 10 miles an hour. Tuesday, sunny. Highs in the upper 80s. East winds up to 10 miles an hour. Tuesday night, mostly clear. Lows in the upper 60s. East winds up to 5 miles an hour. And now the extended forecast for the radio listening area. Wednesday and Wednesday night, mostly clear. Highs around 90. Lows around 70. Thursday and Thursday night, mostly clear. Highs in the lower 90s. Lows around 70. Friday and Friday night, mostly clear. Highs in the upper 80s. Lows in the upper 60s. Saturday and Saturday night, partly cloudy. A 20% chance of thunderstorms. Highs in the upper 80s. Lows in the upper 60s. Sunday and Sunday night, partly cloudy. A 20% chance of thunderstorms. Highs in the upper 80s. Lows in the upper 60s. The current time is 10:08 p.m. Eastern Daylight Time. This is the climate data for Frankfurt for today. Since midnight, the high temperature was 79. The low was 71. Precipitation was 0.08 inches. Sunrise tomorrow 6:27 a.m. Sunset tomorrow 9:03 p.m. 10 p.m. Eastern Daylight Time weather conditions across north central Kentucky. At Frankfurt, and the pressure was 30.08 inches and rising. At Lexington, it was partly cloudy. The temperature was 73 degrees, the dew point 69, and the relative humidity 87%. The wind was northeast at 7 miles an hour. The pressure was 30.09 inches and rising. At Louisville, it was partly cloudy. The temperature was 79 degrees, the dew point 71, and the relative humidity 76%. The wind was north at 5 miles an hour. The pressure was 30.07 inches and rising. At Frankfurt, and the pressure was 30.08 inches and rising. Elsewhere around the region, throughout the region, skies ranged from partly cloudy to mostly cloudy. It was 81 at Covington, 78 at Indianapolis, 77 at Jasper, Indiana, and 73 at Wilmington, Ohio. Jackson reported 70, London reported 73, and Bowling Green reported 75. Now for the official National Weather Service forecast for Frankfurt and surrounding communities. Tonight, mostly cloudy early in the evening, then becoming partly cloudy. A 20% chance of thunderstorms early in the evening. Some thunderstorms may produce heavy rainfall early in the evening. Lows in the upper 60s. Northeast winds up to 10 miles an hour. Monday, mostly sunny. Highs in the

80s. Northeast winds up to 10 miles an hour. Monday night, partly cloudy. Lows in the mid-60s. East winds up to 10 miles an hour. Tuesday, sunny. Highs in the upper 80s. East winds up to 10 miles an hour. Tuesday night, mostly clear. Lows in the upper 60s. East winds up to 5 miles an hour. And now the extended forecast for the radio listening area. Wednesday and Wednesday night, mostly clear. Highs around 90. Lows around 70. Thursday and Thursday night, mostly clear. Highs in the lower 90s. Lows around 70. Friday and Friday night, mostly clear. Highs in the upper 80s. Lows in the upper 60s. Saturday and Saturday night, partly cloudy. A 20% chance of thunderstorms. Highs in the upper 80s. Lows in the upper 60s. Sunday and Sunday night, partly cloudy. A 20% chance of thunderstorms. Highs in the upper 80s. Lows in the upper 60s. This is the climate data for Frankfurt for today. Since midnight, the high temperature was 79. The low was 71. Precipitation was 0.08 inches. Sunrise tomorrow 6:27 a.m. Sunset tomorrow 9:03 p.m. This is NOAA Weather Radio, your best source for 24-hour-a-day weather information. 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The current time is 10:12 p.m. Eastern Daylight Time. 10 p.m. Eastern Daylight Time weather conditions across north-central Kentucky. At Frankfurt. And the pressure was 30.08 inches and rising. At Lexington, it was partly cloudy. The temperature was 73 degrees, the dew point 69, and the relative humidity 87%. The wind was northeast at 7 miles an hour. The pressure was 30.09 inches and rising. At Louisville, it was partly cloudy. The temperature was 79 degrees, the dew point 71, and the relative humidity 76%. The wind was north at 5 miles an hour. The pressure was 30.07 inches and rising. At Frankfurt, and the pressure was 30.08 inches and rising. Elsewhere around the region, throughout the region, skies ranged from partly cloudy to mostly cloudy. It was 81 at Covington, 78 at Indianapolis, 77 at Jasper, Indiana, and 73 at Wilmington, Ohio. Jackson reported 70, London reported 73, and Bowling Green reported 75. 10 p.m. Eastern Daylight Time weather conditions across north-central Kentucky. At Frankfurt, and the pressure was 30.08 inches and rising. At Lexington, it was partly cloudy. The temperature was 73 degrees, the dew point 69, and the relative humidity 87%. The wind was northeast at 7 miles an hour. The pressure was 30.09 inches and rising. At Louisville, it was partly cloudy. The temperature was 79 degrees, the dew point 71, and the relative humidity 76%. The wind was north at 5 miles an hour. The pressure was 30.07 inches and rising. At Frankfurt. And the pressure was 30.08 inches and rising. Elsewhere around the region, throughout the region, skies ranged from partly cloudy to mostly cloudy. It was 81 at Covington, 78 at Indianapolis, 77 at Jasper, Indiana, and 73 at Wilmington, Ohio. Jackson reported 70, London reported 73, and Bowling Green reported 75. Now for the official National Weather Service forecast for Frankfurt and surrounding communities. Tonight, mostly cloudy early in the evening, then becoming partly cloudy. A 20% chance of thunderstorms early in the evening. Some thunderstorms.

lows around 70. Thursday and Thursday night, mostly clear. Highs in the lower 90s. Lows around 70. Friday and Friday night, mostly clear. Highs in the upper 80s. Lows in the upper 60s. Saturday and Saturday night, partly cloudy. A 20% chance of thunderstorms. Highs in the upper 80s. Lows in the upper 60s. Sunday and Sunday night, partly cloudy. A 20% chance of thunderstorms. Highs in the upper 80s. Lows in the upper 60s. The current time is 10:17 p.m. Eastern Daylight Time. This is the climate data for Frankfurt for today. Since midnight, the high temperature was 79. The low was 71. Precipitation was 0.08 inches. Sunrise tomorrow 6:27 a.m. Sunset tomorrow 9:03 p.m. 10 p.m. Eastern Daylight Time weather conditions across north central Kentucky. At Frankfurt. And the pressure was 30.08 inches and rising. At Lexington, it was partly cloudy. The temperature was 73 degrees, the dew point 69, and the relative humidity 87%. The wind was northeast at 7 miles an hour. The pressure was 30.09 inches and rising. At Louisville, it was partly cloudy. The temperature was 79 degrees, the dew point 71, and the relative humidity 76%. The wind was north at 5 miles an hour. The pressure was 30.07 inches and rising. At Frankfurt, and the pressure was 30.08 inches and rising. Elsewhere around the region, throughout the region, skies ranged from partly cloudy to mostly cloudy. It was 81 at Covington, 78 at Indianapolis, 77 at Jasper, Indiana, and 73 at Wilmington, Ohio. Jackson reported 70, London reported 73, and Bowling Green reported 75. Now for the official National Weather Service forecast for Frankfurt and surrounding communities. Tonight, mostly cloudy early in the evening, then becoming partly cloudy. A 20% chance of thunderstorms early in the evening. Some thunderstorms may produce heavy rainfall early in the evening. Lows in the upper 60s. Northeast winds up to 10 miles an hour. Monday, mostly sunny. Highs in the mid-80s. Northeast winds up to 10 miles an hour. Monday night, partly cloudy. Lows in the mid-60s. East winds up to 10 miles an hour. Tuesday, sunny. Highs in the upper 80s. East winds up to 10 miles an hour. Tuesday night, mostly clear. Lows in the upper 60s. East winds up to 5 miles an hour. And now the extended forecast for the radio listening area. Wednesday and Wednesday night, mostly clear. Highs around 90. Lows around 70. Thursday and Thursday night, mostly clear. Highs in the lower 90s. Lows around 70. Friday and Friday night, mostly clear. Highs in the upper 80s. Lows in the upper 60s. Saturday and Saturday night, partly cloudy. A 20% chance of thunderstorms. Highs in the upper 80s. Lows in the upper 60s. Sunday and Sunday night, partly cloudy. A 20% chance of thunderstorms. Highs in the upper 80s. Lows in the upper 60s. This is the climate data for Frankfurt for today. Since midnight, the high temperature was 79. The low was 71. Precipitation was 0.08 inches. Sunrise tomorrow 6:27 a.m. Sunset tomorrow 9:03 p.m. 10 p.m. Eastern Daylight Time weather conditions across north central Kentucky. At Frankfurt. And the pressure was 30.08 inches and rising. At Lexington, it was partly cloudy. The temperature was 73 degrees, the dew point 69, and the relative humidity 87%.

7%. The wind was northeast at 7 miles an hour. The pressure was 30.09 inches and rising. At Louisville, it was partly cloudy. The temperature was 79 degrees, the dew point 71, and the relative humidity 76%. The wind was north at 5 miles an hour. The pressure was 30.07 inches and rising. At Frankfort, and the pressure was 30.08 inches and rising. Elsewhere around the region, throughout the region, skies ranged from partly cloudy to mostly cloudy. It was 81 at Covington, 78 at Indianapolis, 77 at Jasper, Indiana, and 73 at Wilmington, Ohio. Jackson reported 70, London reported 73, and Bowling Green reported 75. The current time is 10:22 p.m. Eastern Daylight Time. Now for the official National Weather Service forecast for Frankfort and surrounding communities. Tonight, mostly cloudy early in the evening, then becoming partly cloudy. A 20% chance of thunderstorms early in the evening. Some thunderstorms may produce heavy rainfall early in the evening. Lows in the upper 60s. Northeast winds up to 10 miles an hour. Monday, mostly sunny. Highs in the mid-80s. Northeast winds up to 10 miles an hour. Monday night, partly cloudy. Lows in the mid-60s. East winds up to 10 miles an hour. Tuesday, sunny. Highs in the upper 80s. East winds up to 10 miles an hour. Tuesday night, mostly clear. Lows in the upper 60s. East winds up to 5 miles an hour. And now the extended forecast for the radio listening area. Wednesday and Wednesday night, mostly clear. Highs around 90. Lows around 70. Thursday and Thursday night, mostly clear. Highs in the lower 90s. Lows around 70. Friday and Friday night, mostly clear. Highs in the upper 80s. Lows in the upper 60s. Saturday and Saturday night, partly cloudy. A 20% chance of thunderstorms. Highs in the upper 80s. Lows in the upper 60s. Sunday and Sunday night, partly cloudy. A 20% chance of thunderstorms. Highs in the upper 80s. Lows in the upper 60s. This is the climate data for Frankfort for today. Since midnight, the high temperature was 79. The low was 71. Precipitation was 0.08 inches. Sunrise tomorrow 6:27 a.m. Sunset tomorrow 9:03 p.m. 10 p.m. Eastern Daylight Time weather conditions across north central Kentucky. At Frankfort, and the pressure was 30.08 inches and rising. At Lexington, it was partly cloudy. The temperature was 73 degrees, the dew point 69, and the relative humidity 87%. The wind was northeast at 7 miles an hour. The pressure was 30.09 inches and rising. At Louisville, it was partly cloudy. The temperature was 79 degrees, the dew point 71, and the relative humidity 76%. The wind was north at 5 miles an hour. The pressure was 30.07 inches and rising. At Frankfort, and the pressure was 30.08 inches and rising. Elsewhere around the region, throughout the region, skies ranged from partly cloudy to mostly cloudy. It was 81 at Covington, 78 at Indianapolis, 77 at Jasper, Indiana, and 73 at Wilmington, Ohio. Jackson reported 70, London reported 73, and Bowling Green reported 75. Now for the official National Weather Service forecast for Frankfort and surrounding communities. Tonight, mostly cloudy early in the evening, then becoming partly cloudy. A 20% chance of thunderstorms early in the evening. Some thunderstorms may produce heavy rainfall early in the evening. Lows in the upper 60s. Northeast winds up to 10 miles an hour. Monday,

mostly sunny. Highs in the mid-80s. Northeast winds up to 10 miles an hour. Monday night, partly cloudy. Lows in the mid-60s. East winds up to 10 miles an hour. Tuesday, sunny. Highs in the upper 80s. East winds up to 10 miles an hour. Tuesday night, mostly clear. Lows in the upper 60s. East winds up to 5 miles an hour. And now the extended forecast for the radio listening area. Wednesday and Wednesday night, mostly clear. Highs around 90. Lows around 70. Thursday and Thursday night, mostly clear. Highs in the lower 90s. Lows around 70. Friday and Friday night, mostly clear. Highs in the upper 80s. Lows in the upper 60s. Saturday and Saturday night, partly cloudy. A 20% chance of thunderstorms. Highs in the upper 80s. Lows in the upper 60s. Sunday and Sunday night, partly cloudy. A 20% chance of thunderstorms. Highs in the upper 80s. Lows in the upper 60s. The current time is 10:27 p.m. Eastern Daylight Time. This is the climate data for Frankfurt for today. Since midnight, the high temperature was 79. The low was 71. Precipitation was 0.08 inches. Sunrise tomorrow 6:27 a.m. Sunset tomorrow 9:03 p.m. 10 p.m. Eastern Daylight Time weather conditions across north central Kentucky. At Frankfurt. And the pressure was 30.08 inches and rising. At Lexington, it was partly cloudy. The temperature was 73 degrees, the dew point 69, and the relative humidity 87%. The wind was northeast at 7 miles an hour. The pressure was 30.09 inches and rising. At Louisville, it was partly cloudy. The temperature was 79 degrees, the dew point 71, and the relative humidity 76%. The wind was north at 5 miles an hour. The pressure was 30.07 inches and rising. At Frankfurt, and the pressure was 30.08 inches and rising. Elsewhere around the region, throughout the region, skies ranged from partly cloudy to mostly cloudy. It was 81 at Covington, 78 at Indianapolis, 77 at Jasper, Indiana, and 73 at Wilmington, Ohio. Jackson reported 70, London reported 73, and Bowling Green reported 75. Now for the official National Weather Service forecast for Frankfurt and surrounding communities. Tonight, mostly cloudy early in the evening, then becoming partly cloudy. A 20% chance of thunderstorms early in the evening. Some thunderstorms may produce heavy rainfall early in the evening. Lows in the upper 60s. Northeast winds up to 10 miles an hour. Monday, mostly sunny. Highs in the mid-80s. Northeast winds up to 10 miles an hour. Monday night, partly cloudy. Lows in the mid-60s. East winds up to 10 miles an hour. Tuesday, sunny. Highs in the upper 80s. East winds up to 10 miles an hour. Tuesday night, mostly clear. Lows in the upper 60s. East winds up to 5 miles an hour. And now the extended forecast for the radio listening area. Wednesday and Wednesday night, mostly clear. Highs around 90. Lows around 70. Thursday and Thursday night, mostly clear. Highs in the lower 90s. Lows around 70. Friday and Friday night, mostly clear. Highs in the upper 80s. Lows in the upper 60s. Saturday and Saturday night, partly cloudy. A 20% chance of thunderstorms. Highs in the upper 80s. Lows in the upper 60s. Sunday and Sunday night, partly cloudy. A 20% chance of thunderstorms. Highs in the upper 80s. Lows in the upper 60s.

This is the climate data for Frankfurt for today. Since midnight, the high temperature was 79. The low was 71. Precipitation was 0.08 inches. Sunrise tomorrow 6:27 a.m. Sunset tomorrow 9:03 p.m. 10 p.m. Eastern Daylight Time weather conditions across north central Kentucky. At Frankfurt. And the pressure was 30.08 inches and rising. At Lexington, it was partly cloudy. The temperature was 73 degrees, the dew point 69, and the relative humidity 87%. The wind was northeast at 7 miles an hour. The pressure was 30.09 inches and rising. At Louisville, it was partly cloudy. The temperature was 79 degrees, the dew point 71, and the relative humidity 76%. The wind was north at 5 miles an hour. The pressure was 30.07 inches and rising. At Frankfurt. And the pressure was 30.08 inches and rising. Elsewhere around the region, throughout the region, skies ranged from partly cloudy to mostly cloudy. It was 81 at Covington, 78 at Indianapolis, 77 at Jasper, Indiana, and 73 at Wilmington, Ohio. Jackson reported 70, London reported 73, and Bowling Green reported 75. The current time is 10:33 p.m. Eastern Daylight Time. Now for the official National Weather Service forecast for Frankfurt and surrounding Kentucky. The current time is 10:33 p.m. Eastern Daylight Time. Now for the official National Weather Service forecast for Frankfurt and surrounding communities. Tonight, mostly cloudy early in the evening, then becoming partly cloudy. A 20% chance of thunderstorms early in the evening. Some thunderstorms may produce heavy rainfall early in the evening. Lows in the upper 60s. Northeast winds up to 10 miles an hour. Monday, mostly sunny. Highs in the mid-80s. Northeast winds up to 10 miles an hour. Monday night, partly cloudy. Lows in the mid-60s. East winds up to 10 miles an hour. Tuesday, sunny. Highs in the upper 80s. East winds up to 10 miles an hour. Tuesday night, mostly clear. Lows in the upper 60s. East winds up to 5 miles an hour. And now the extended forecast for the radio listening area. Wednesday and Wednesday night, mostly clear. Highs around 90. Lows around 70. Thursday and Thursday night, mostly clear. Highs in the lower 90s. Lows around 70. Friday and Friday night, mostly clear. Highs in the upper 80s. Lows in the upper 60s. Saturday and Saturday night, partly cloudy. A 20% chance of thunderstorms. Highs in the upper 80s. Lows in the upper 60s. Sunday and Sunday night, partly cloudy. A 20% chance of thunderstorms. Highs in the upper 80s. Lows in the upper 60s. This is the climate data for Frankfurt for today. Since midnight, the high temperature was 79. The low was 71. Precipitation was 0.08 inches. Sunrise tomorrow 6:27 a.m. Sunset tomorrow 9:03 p.m. 10 p.m. Eastern Daylight Time weather conditions across north central Kentucky. At Frankfurt. And the pressure was 30.08 inches and rising. At Lexington, it was partly cloudy. The temperature was 73 degrees, the dew point 69, and the relative humidity 87%. The wind was northeast at 7 miles an hour. The pressure was 30.09 inches and rising. At Louisville, it was partly cloudy. The temperature was 79 degrees, the dew point 71, and the relative humidity 76%. The wind was north at 5 miles an hour. The pressure was 30.07 inches and rising. At Frankfurt. And the pressure was

is 30.08 inches and rising. Elsewhere around the region, throughout the region, skies ranged from partly cloudy to mostly cloudy. It was 81 at Covington, 78 at Indianapolis, 77 at Jasper, Indiana, and 73 at Wilmington, Ohio. Jackson reported 70, London reported 73, and Bowling Green reported 75. Now for the official National Weather Service forecast for Frankfort and surrounding communities. Tonight, mostly cloudy early in the evening, then becoming partly cloudy. A 20% chance of thunderstorms early in the evening. Some thunderstorms may produce heavy rainfall early in the evening. Lows in the upper 60s. Northeast winds up to 10 miles an hour. Monday, mostly sunny. Highs in the mid-80s. Northeast winds up to 10 miles an hour. Monday night, partly cloudy. Lows in the mid-60s. East winds up to 10 miles an hour. Tuesday, sunny. Highs in the upper 80s. East winds up to 10 miles an hour. Tuesday night, mostly clear. Lows in the upper 60s. East winds up to 5 miles an hour. And now the extended forecast for the radio listening area. Wednesday and Wednesday night, mostly clear. Highs around 90. Lows around 70. Thursday and Thursday night, mostly clear. Highs in the lower 90s. Lows around 70. Friday and Friday night, mostly clear. Highs in the upper 80s. Lows in the upper 60s. Saturday and Saturday night, partly cloudy. A 20% chance of thunderstorms. Highs in the upper 80s. Lows in the upper 60s. Sunday and Sunday night, partly cloudy. A 20% chance of thunderstorms. Highs in the upper 80s. Lows in the upper 60s. The current time is 10:38 p.m. Eastern Daylight Time. This is the climate data for Frankfort for today. Since midnight, the high temperature was 79. The low was 71. Precipitation was 0.08 inches. Sunrise tomorrow 6:27 a.m. Sunset tomorrow 9:03 p.m. 10 p.m. Eastern Daylight Time weather conditions across north central Kentucky. At Frankfort. And the pressure was 30.08 inches and rising. At Lexington, it was partly cloudy. The temperature was 73 degrees. The dew point 69, and the relative humidity 87%. The wind was northeast at 7 miles an hour. The pressure was 30.09 inches and rising. At Louisville, it was partly cloudy. The temperature was 79 degrees, the dew point 71, and the relative humidity 76%. The wind was north at 5 miles an hour. The pressure was 30.07 inches and rising. At Frankfort, and the pressure was 30.08 inches and rising. Elsewhere around the region, throughout the region, skies ranged from partly cloudy to mostly cloudy. It was 81 at Covington, 78 at Indianapolis, 77 at Jasper, Indiana, and 73 at Wilmington, Ohio. Jackson reported 70, London reported 73, and Bowling Green reported 75. Now for the official National Weather Service forecast for Frankfort and surrounding communities. Tonight, mostly cloudy early in the evening, then becoming partly cloudy. A 20% chance of thunderstorms early in the evening. Some thunderstorms may produce heavy rainfall early in the evening. Lows in the upper 60s. Northeast winds up to 10 miles an hour. Monday, mostly sunny. Highs in the mid-80s. Northeast winds up to 10 miles an hour. Monday night, partly cloudy. Lows in the mid-60s. East winds up to 10 miles an hour. Tuesday, sunny. Highs in the upper 80s. East winds up to 10 miles an hour. Tuesday night, mostly clear. Lows in the upper 60s.

winds up to 5 miles an hour. And now the extended forecast for the radio listening area. Wednesday and Wednesday night, mostly clear. Highs around 90. Lows around 70. Thursday and Thursday night, mostly clear. Highs in the lower 90s. Lows around 70. Friday and Friday night, mostly clear. Highs in the upper 80s. Lows in the upper 60s. Saturday and Saturday night, partly cloudy. A 20% chance of thunderstorms. Highs in the upper 80s. Lows in the upper 60s. Sunday and Sunday night, partly cloudy. A 20% chance of thunderstorms. Highs in the upper 80s. Lows in the upper 60s. 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The current time is 10:42 p.m. Eastern Daylight Time. This is the climate data for Frankfort for today. Since midnight, the high temperature was 79. The low was 71. Precipitation was 0.08 inches. Sunrise tomorrow 6:27 a.m. Sunset tomorrow 9:03 p.m. 10 p.m. Eastern Daylight Time weather conditions across north-central Kentucky. At Frankfort. And the pressure was 30.08 inches and rising. At Lexington, it was partly cloudy. The temperature was 73 degrees, the dew point 69, and the relative humidity 87%. The wind was northeast at 7 miles an hour. The pressure was 30.09 inches and rising. At Louisville, it was partly cloudy. The temperature was 79 degrees, the dew point 71, and the relative humidity 76%. The wind was north at 5 miles an hour. The pressure was 30.07 inches and rising. At Frankfort. And the pressure was 30.08 inches and rising. Elsewhere around the region, throughout the region, skies ranged from partly cloudy to mostly cloudy. It was 81 at Covington, 78 at Indianapolis, 77 at Jasper, Indiana, and 73 at Wilmington, Ohio. Jackson reported 70, London reported 73, and Bowling Green reported 75. Now for the official National Weather Service forecast for Frankfort and surrounding communities. Tonight, mostly cloudy early in the evening, then becoming partly cloudy. A 20% chance of thunderstorms early in the evening. Some thunderstorms may produce heavy rainfall early in the evening. Lows in the upper 60s. Northeast winds up to 10 miles an hour. Monday, mostly sunny. Highs in the mid-80s. Northeast winds up to 10 miles an hour. Monday night, partly cloudy. Lows in the mid-60s. East winds up to 10 miles an hour. Tuesday, sunny. Highs in the upper 80s. East winds up to 10 miles an hour. Tuesday night, mostly clear. Lows in the upper 60s. East winds up to 5 miles an hour. And now the extended forecast for the radio listening area. Wednesday and Wednesday night, mostly clear. Highs around 90. Lows around 70. Thursday and Thursday night, mostly clear. Highs in the lower 90s. Lows around 70. Friday and Friday night, mostly clear. Highs in the upper 80s. Lows in the upper 60s. Saturday and Saturday night, partly cloudy. A 20% chance of thunderstorms. Highs in the upper 80s. Lows in the upper 60s. Sunday and Sunday night, partly cloudy. A 20% chance of thunderstorms. Highs in the upper 80s. Lows in the upper 60s. This is the climate data for Frankfort for today. Since midnight, the high temperature was 79. The low

was 71. Precipitation was 0.08 inches. Sunrise tomorrow, 6:27 a.m. Sunset tomorrow, 9:03 p.m. 10 p.m. Eastern Daylight Time weather conditions across north-central Kentucky. At Frankfort. And the pressure was 30.08 inches and rising. At Lexington, it was partly cloudy. The temperature was 73 degrees, the dew point 69, and the relative humidity 87%. The wind was northeast at 7 miles an hour. The pressure was 30.09 inches and rising. At Louisville, it was partly cloudy. The temperature was 79 degrees, the dew point 71, and the relative humidity 76%. The wind was north at 5 miles an hour. The pressure was 30.07 inches and rising. At Frankfort. And the pressure was 30.08 inches and rising. Elsewhere around the region, throughout the region, skies ranged from partly cloudy to mostly cloudy. It was 81 at Covington, 78 at Indianapolis, 77 at Jasper, Indiana, and 73 at Wilmington, Ohio. Jackson reported 70, London reported 73, and Bowling Green reported 75. The current time is 10:47 p.m. Eastern Daylight Time. Now for the official National Weather Service forecast for Frankfort and surrounding communities. Tonight, mostly cloudy early in the evening, then becoming partly cloudy. A 20% chance of thunderstorms early in the evening. Some thunderstorms may produce heavy rainfall early in the evening. Lows in the upper 60s. Northeast winds up to 10 miles an hour. Monday, mostly sunny. Highs in the mid-80s. Northeast winds up to 10 miles an hour. Monday night, partly cloudy. Lows in the mid-60s. East winds up to 10 miles an hour. Tuesday, sunny. Highs in the upper 80s. East winds up to 10 miles an hour. Tuesday night, mostly clear. Lows in the upper 60s. East winds up to 5 miles an hour. And now the extended forecast for the radio listening area. Wednesday and Wednesday night, mostly clear. Highs around 90. Lows around 70. Thursday and Thursday night, mostly clear. Highs in the lower 90s. Lows around 70. Friday and Friday night, mostly clear. Highs in the upper 80s. Lows in the upper 60s. Saturday and Saturday night, partly cloudy. A 20% chance of thunderstorms. Highs in the upper 80s. Lows in the upper 60s. Sunday and Sunday night, partly cloudy. A 20% chance of thunderstorms. Highs in the upper 80s. Lows in the upper 60s. This is the climate data for Frankfort for today. Since midnight, the high temperature was 79. The low was 71. Precipitation was 0.08 inches. Sunrise tomorrow, 6:27 a.m. Sunset tomorrow, 9:03 p.m. 10 p.m. Eastern Daylight Time weather conditions across north-central Kentucky. At Frankfort. And the pressure was 30.08 inches and rising. At Lexington, it was partly cloudy. The temperature was 73 degrees, the dew point 69, and the relative humidity 87%. The wind was northeast at 7 miles an hour. The pressure was 30.09 inches and rising. At Louisville, it was partly cloudy. The temperature was 79 degrees, the dew point 71, and the relative humidity 76%. The wind was north at 5 miles an hour. The pressure was 30.07 inches and rising. At Frankfort. And the pressure was 30.08 inches and rising. Elsewhere around the region, throughout the region, skies ranged from partly cloudy to mostly cloudy. It was 81 at Covington, 78 at Indianapolis, 77 at Jasper, Indiana, and 73 at Wilmington, Ohio.
Jackson reported 70, London reported 73, and Bowling Green reported 75. Now for the official National Weather Service forecast for Frankfurt and surrounding communities. Tonight, mostly cloudy early in the evening, then becoming partly cloudy. A 20% chance of thunderstorms early in the evening. Some thunderstorms may produce heavy rainfall early in the evening. Lows in the upper 60s. Northeast winds up to 10 miles an hour. Monday, mostly sunny. Highs in the mid-80s. Northeast winds up to 10 miles an hour. Monday night, partly cloudy. Lows in the mid-60s. East winds up to 10 miles an hour. Tuesday, sunny. Highs in the upper 80s. East winds up to 10 miles an hour. Tuesday night, mostly clear. Lows in the upper 60s. East winds up to 5 miles an hour. And now the extended forecast for the radio listening area. Wednesday and Wednesday night, mostly clear. Highs around 90. Lows around 70. Thursday and Thursday night, mostly clear. Highs in the lower 90s. Lows around 70. Friday and Friday night, mostly clear. Highs in the upper 80s. Lows in the upper 60s. Saturday and Saturday night, partly cloudy. A 20% chance of thunderstorms. Highs in the upper 80s. Lows in the upper 60s. Sunday and Sunday night, partly cloudy. A 20% chance of thunderstorms. Highs in the upper 80s. Lows in the upper 60s. The current time is 10:53 p.m. Eastern Daylight Time. This is the climate data for Frankfurt for today. Since midnight, the high temperature was 79. The low was 71. Precipitation was 0.08 inches. Sunrise tomorrow 6:27 a.m. Sunset tomorrow 9:03 p.m. 10 p.m. Eastern Daylight Time weather conditions across north central Kentucky. At Frankfurt, and the pressure was 30.08 inches and rising. At Lexington, it was partly cloudy. The temperature was 73 degrees, the dew point 69, and the relative humidity 87%. The wind was northeast at 7 miles an hour. The pressure was 30.09 inches and rising. At Louisville, it was partly cloudy. The temperature was 79 degrees, the dew point 71, and the relative humidity 76%. The wind was north at 5 miles an hour. The pressure was 30.07 inches and rising. At Frankfurt, and the pressure was 30.08 inches and rising. Elsewhere around the region, throughout the region, skies ranged from partly cloudy to mostly cloudy. It was 81 at Covington, 78 at Indianapolis, 77 at Jasper, Indiana, and 73 at Wilmington, Ohio. Jackson reported 70, London reported 73, and Bowling Green reported 75. Now for the official National Weather Service forecast for Frankfurt and surrounding communities. Tonight, mostly cloudy early in the evening, then becoming partly cloudy. A 20% chance of thunderstorms early in the evening. Some thunderstorms may produce heavy rainfall early in the evening. Lows in the upper 60s. Northeast winds up to 10 miles an hour. Monday, mostly sunny. Highs in the mid-80s. Northeast winds up to 10 miles an hour. Monday night, partly cloudy. Lows in the mid-60s. East winds up to 10 miles an hour. Tuesday, sunny. Highs in the upper 80s. East winds up to 10 miles an hour. Tuesday night, mostly clear. Lows in the upper 60s. East winds up to 5 miles an hour. And now the extended forecast for the radio listening area. Wednesday and Wednesday night, mostly clear. Highs around 90. Lows around 70. Thursday and Thursday night, mostly clear.
Highs in the lower 90s.

lows around 70. Friday and Friday night, mostly clear. Highs in the upper 80s. Lows in the upper 60s. Saturday and Saturday night, partly cloudy. A 20% chance of thunderstorms. Highs in the upper 80s. Lows in the upper 60s. Sunday and Sunday night, partly cloudy. A 20% chance of thunderstorms. Highs in the upper 80s. Lows in the upper 60s. This is the climate data for Frankfurt for today. Since midnight, the high temperature was 79. The low was 71. Precipitation was 0.08 inches. Sunrise tomorrow 6:27 a.m. Sunset tomorrow 9:03 p.m. The current time is 10:57 p.m. Eastern Daylight Time. 10 p.m. Eastern Daylight Time weather conditions across north central Kentucky. At Frankfurt. And the pressure was 30.08 inches and rising. At Lexington, it was partly cloudy. The temperature was 73 degrees, the dew point 69, and the relative humidity 87%. The wind was northeast at 7 miles an hour. The pressure was 30.09 inches and rising. At Louisville, it was partly cloudy. The temperature was 79 degrees, the dew point 71, and the relative humidity 76%. The wind was north at 5 miles an hour. The pressure was 30.07 inches and rising. At Frankfurt, and the pressure was 30.08 inches and rising. Elsewhere around the region, throughout the region, skies ranged from partly cloudy to mostly cloudy. It was 81 at Covington, 78 at Indianapolis, 77 at Jasper, Indiana, and 73 at Wilmington, Ohio. Jackson reported 70, London reported 73, and Bowling Green reported 75. Now for the official National Weather Service forecast for Frankfurt and surrounding communities. Tonight, mostly cloudy early in the evening, then becoming partly cloudy. A 20% chance of thunderstorms early in the evening. Some thunderstorms may produce heavy rainfall early in the evening. Lows in the upper 60s. Northeast winds up to 10 miles an hour. Monday, mostly sunny. Highs in the mid-80s. Northeast winds up to 10 miles an hour. Monday night, partly cloudy. Lows in the mid-60s. East winds up to 10 miles an hour. Tuesday, sunny. Highs in the upper 80s. East winds up to 10 miles an hour. Tuesday night, mostly clear. Lows in the upper 60s. East winds up to 5 miles an hour. And now the extended forecast for the radio listening area. Wednesday and Wednesday night, mostly clear. Highs around 90. Lows around 70. Thursday and Thursday night, mostly clear. Highs in the lower 90s. Lows around 70. Friday and Friday night, mostly clear. Highs in the upper 80s. Lows in the upper 60s. Saturday and Saturday night, partly cloudy. A 20% chance of thunderstorms. Highs in the upper 80s. Lows in the upper 60s. Sunday and Sunday night, partly cloudy. A 20% chance of thunderstorms. Highs in the upper 80s. Lows in the upper 60s. This is the climate data for Frankfurt for today. Since midnight, the high temperature was 79. The low was 71. Precipitation was 0.08 inches. Sunrise tomorrow 6:27 a.m. Sunset tomorrow 9:03 p.m. 10 p.m. Eastern Daylight Time weather conditions across north central Kentucky. At Frankfurt. And the pressure was 30.08 inches and rising. At Lexington, it was partly cloudy. The temperature was 73 degrees, the dew point 69, and the relative humidity 87%. The wind was northeast at 7 miles an hour. The pressure was 30.09 inches and rising.

at Louisville, it was partly cloudy. The temperature was 79 degrees, the dew point 71, and the relative humidity 76%. The wind was north at 5 miles an hour. The pressure was 30.07 inches and rising at Frankfurt. And the pressure was 30.08 inches and rising. Elsewhere around the region, throughout the region, skies ranged from partly cloudy to mostly cloudy. It was 81 at Covington, 78 at Indianapolis, 77 at Jasper, Indiana, and 73 at Wilmington, Ohio. Jackson reported 70, London reported 73, and Bowling Green reported 75. The current time is 11:02 p.m. Eastern Daylight Time. Now for the official National Weather Service forecast for Frankfurt and surrounding communities. Tonight, mostly cloudy early in the evening, then becoming partly cloudy. A 20% chance of thunderstorms early in the evening. Some thunderstorms may produce heavy rainfall early in the evening. Lows in the upper 60s. Northeast winds up to 10 miles an hour. Monday, mostly sunny. Highs in the mid-80s. Northeast winds up to 10 miles an hour. Monday night, partly cloudy. Lows in the mid-60s. East winds up to 10 miles an hour. Tuesday, sunny. Highs in the upper 80s. East winds up to 10 miles an hour. Tuesday night, mostly clear. Lows in the upper 60s. East winds up to 5 miles an hour. And now the extended forecast for the radio listening area. Wednesday and Wednesday night, mostly clear. Highs around 90. Lows around 70. Thursday and Thursday night, mostly clear. Highs in the lower 90s. Lows around 70. Friday and Friday night, mostly clear. Highs in the upper 80s. Lows in the upper 60s. Saturday and Saturday night, partly cloudy. A 20% chance of thunderstorms. Highs in the upper 80s. Lows in the upper 60s. Sunday and Sunday night, partly cloudy. A 20% chance of thunderstorms. Highs in the upper 80s. Lows in the upper 60s. This is the climate data for Frankfurt for today. Since midnight, the high temperature was 79. The low was 71. Precipitation was 0.08 inches. Sunrise tomorrow 6:27 a.m. Sunset tomorrow 9:03 p.m. 11 p.m. Eastern Daylight Time weather conditions across north central Kentucky. At Frankfurt. And the pressure was 30.10 inches and rising. At Lexington, it was partly cloudy. The temperature was 72 degrees, the dew point 69, and the relative humidity 90%. The wind was northeast at 5 miles an hour. The pressure was 30.12 inches and rising. At Louisville, it was clear. The temperature was 78 degrees, the dew point 71, and the relative humidity 79%. The wind was north at 6 miles an hour. The pressure was 30.09 inches and rising. At Frankfurt. And the pressure was 30.10 inches and rising. Elsewhere around the region, it was clear, with a temperature of 70 at Wilmington, Ohio, and 74 at Bowling Green. It was partly cloudy, with a temperature of 78 at Indianapolis, 75 at Jasper, Indiana, and 74 at London. It was mostly cloudy, with a temperature of 80 at Covington and 70 at Jackson. Now for the official National Weather Service forecast for Frankfurt and surrounding communities. Tonight, mostly cloudy early in the evening, then becoming partly cloudy. A 20% chance of thunderstorms early in the evening. Some thunderstorms may produce heavy rainfall early in the evening. Lows in the upper 60s. Northeast winds up to 10 miles an hour. Monday, mostly sunny. Highs in the mid-80s. Northeast winds up to 10 miles an hour. Monday night, partly cloudy.
lows in the mid-60s. East winds up to 10 miles an hour. Tuesday, sunny. Highs in the upper 80s. East winds up to 10 miles an hour. Tuesday night, mostly clear. Lows in the upper 60s. East winds up to 5 miles an hour. And now the extended forecast for the radio listening area. Wednesday and Wednesday night, mostly clear. Highs around 90. Lows around 70. Thursday and Thursday night, mostly clear. Highs in the lower 90s. Lows around 70. Friday and Friday night, mostly clear. Highs in the upper 80s. Lows in the upper 60s. Saturday and Saturday night, partly cloudy. A 20% chance of thunderstorms. Highs in the upper 80s. Lows in the upper 60s. Sunday and Sunday night, partly cloudy. A 20% chance of thunderstorms. Highs in the upper 80s. Lows in the upper 60s. The current time is 11:07 p.m. Eastern Daylight Time. This is the climate data for Frankfurt for today. Since midnight, the high temperature was 79. The low was 71. Precipitation was 0.08 inches. Sunrise tomorrow 6:27 a.m. Sunset tomorrow 9:03 p.m. 11 p.m. Eastern Daylight Time weather conditions across north central Kentucky. At Frankfurt. And the pressure was 30.10 inches and rising. At Lexington, it was partly cloudy. The temperature was 72 degrees, the dew point 69, and the relative humidity 90%. The wind was northeast at 5 miles an hour. The pressure was 30.12 inches and rising. At Louisville, it was clear. The temperature was 78 degrees, the dew point 71, and the relative humidity 79%. The wind was north at 6 miles an hour. The pressure was 30.09 inches and rising. At Frankfurt, and the pressure was 30.10 inches and rising. Elsewhere around the region, it was clear, with a temperature of 70 at Wilmington, Ohio, and 74 at Bowling Green. It was partly cloudy, with a temperature of 78 at Indianapolis, 75 at Jasper, Indiana, and 74 at London. It was mostly cloudy, with a temperature of 80 at Covington, and 70 at Jackson. Now for the official National Weather Service forecast for Frankfurt and surrounding communities. Tonight, mostly cloudy early in the evening, then becoming partly cloudy. A 20% chance of thunderstorms early in the evening. Some thunderstorms may produce heavy rainfall early in the evening. Lows in the upper 60s. Northeast winds up to 10 miles an hour. Monday, mostly sunny. Highs in the mid-80s. Northeast winds up to 10 miles an hour. Monday night, partly cloudy. Lows in the mid-60s. East winds up to 10 miles an hour. Tuesday, sunny. Highs in the upper 80s. East winds up to 10 miles an hour. Tuesday night, mostly clear. Lows in the upper 60s. East winds up to 5 miles an hour. And now the extended forecast for the radio listening area. Wednesday and Wednesday night, mostly clear. Highs around 90. Lows around 70. Thursday and Thursday night, mostly clear. Highs in the lower 90s. Lows around 70. Friday and Friday night, mostly clear. Highs in the upper 80s. Lows in the upper 60s. Saturday and Saturday night, partly cloudy. A 20% chance of thunderstorms. Highs in the upper 80s. Lows in the upper 60s. Sunday and Sunday night, partly cloudy. A 20% chance of thunderstorms. Highs in the upper 80s. Lows in the upper 60s. This is the climate data for Frankfurt for today. Since midnight, the high temperature was 79. The low was 70.

Precipitation was 0.08 inches. Sunrise tomorrow, 6:27 a.m. Sunset tomorrow, 9:03 p.m. 11 p.m. Eastern Daylight Time weather conditions across north-central Kentucky. At Frankfort. And the pressure was 30.10 inches and rising. At Lexington, it was partly cloudy. The temperature was 72 degrees, the dew point 69, and the relative humidity 90%. The wind was northeast at 5 miles an hour. The pressure was 30.12 inches and rising. At Louisville, it was clear. The temperature was 78 degrees, the dew point 71, and the relative humidity 79%. The wind was north at 6 miles an hour. The pressure was 30.09 inches and rising. At Frankfort. And the pressure was 30.10 inches and rising. Elsewhere around the region, it was clear, with a temperature of 70 at Wilmington, Ohio, and 74 at Bowling Green. It was partly cloudy, with a temperature of 78 at Indianapolis, 75 at Jasper, Indiana, and 74 at London. It was mostly cloudy, with a temperature of 80 at Covington and 70 at Jackson. 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The current time is 11:13 p.m. Eastern Daylight Time. 11 p.m. Eastern Daylight Time weather conditions across north-central Kentucky. At Frankfort. And the pressure was 30.10 inches and rising. At Lexington, it was partly cloudy. The temperature was 72 degrees, the dew point 69, and the relative humidity 90%. The wind was northeast at 5 miles an hour. The pressure was 30.12 inches and rising. At Louisville, it was partly cloudy. The temperature was 78 degrees, the dew point 71, and the relative humidity 79%. The wind was north at 6 miles an hour. The pressure was 30.09 inches and rising. At Frankfort, and the pressure was 30.10 inches and rising. Elsewhere around the region, at Bowling Green, it was clear, with a temperature of 74. It was partly cloudy, with a temperature of 78 at Indianapolis, 75 at Jasper, Indiana, and 70 at Wilmington, Ohio. It was mostly cloudy, with a temperature of 80 at Covington, 70 at Jackson, and 74 at London. Now for the official National Weather Service forecast for Frankfort and surrounding communities. Tonight, mostly cloudy early in the evening, then becoming partly cloudy. A 20% chance of thunderstorms early in the evening. Some thunderstorms may produce heavy rainfall early in the evening. Lows in the upper 60s. Northeast winds up to 10 miles an hour. Monday, mostly sunny. Highs in the mid-80s. Northeast winds up to 10 miles an hour. Monday night, partly cloudy. Lows in the mid-60s. East winds up to 10 miles an hour. Tuesday, sunny. Highs in the upper 80s. East winds up to 10 miles an hour. Tuesday night, mostly clear. Lows in the upper 60s. East winds up to 5 miles an hour. And now the extended forecast for the radio listening area. Wednesday and Wednesday night, mostly clear. Highs around 90. Lows around 70. Thursday and Thursday night, mostly clear. Highs in the lower 90s. Lows around 70. Friday and Friday night, mostly clear. Highs in the upper 80s. Lows in the upper 60s. Saturday and Saturday night, partly cloudy. A 20% chance of thunderstorms. Highs in the upper 80s. Lows in the upper 60s. Sunday and Sunday night, partly cloudy. A 20% chance of thunderstorms. Highs in the upper 80s.

inches and rising at Frankfurt, and the pressure was 30.11 inches and rising. Elsewhere around the region, it was clear, with a temperature of 75 at Indianapolis and 73 at Jasper, Indiana. It was partly cloudy, with a temperature of 78 at Covington and 68 at Wilmington, Ohio. It was mostly cloudy, with a temperature of 73 at London and 75 at Bowling Green. At Jackson, it was cloudy, with a temperature of 69. The current time is 12:18 a.m. Eastern Daylight Time. Now for the official National Weather Service forecast for Frankfurt and surrounding communities. Tonight, mostly cloudy early in the evening, then becoming partly cloudy. A 20% chance of thunderstorms early in the evening. Some thunderstorms may produce heavy rainfall early in the evening. Lows in the upper 60s. Northeast winds up to 10 miles an hour. Monday, mostly sunny. Highs in the mid-80s. Northeast winds up to 10 miles an hour. Monday night, partly cloudy. Lows in the mid-60s. East winds up to 10 miles an hour. Tuesday, sunny. Highs in the upper 80s. East winds up to 10 miles an hour. Tuesday night, mostly clear. Lows in the upper 60s. East winds up to 5 miles an hour. And now the extended forecast for the radio listening area. Wednesday and Wednesday night, mostly clear. Highs around 90. Lows around 70. Thursday and Thursday night, mostly clear. Highs in the lower 90s. Lows around 70. Friday and Friday night, mostly clear. Highs in the upper 80s. Lows in the upper 60s. Saturday and Saturday night, partly cloudy. A 20% chance of thunderstorms. Highs in the upper 80s. Lows in the upper 60s. Sunday and Sunday night, partly cloudy. A 20% chance of thunderstorms. Highs in the upper 80s. Lows in the upper 60s. Midnight Eastern Daylight Time weather conditions across north central Kentucky. At Frankfurt. And the pressure was 30.11 inches and rising. At Lexington, it was partly cloudy. The temperature was 72 degrees, the dew point 69, and the relative humidity 90%. The wind was north at 5 miles an hour. The pressure was 30.12 inches and steady. At Louisville, it was mostly cloudy. The temperature was 78 degrees, the dew point 71, and the relative humidity 79%. The wind was northeast at 3 miles an hour. The pressure was 30.10 inches and rising. At Frankfurt, and the pressure was 30.11 inches and rising. Elsewhere around the region, it was clear, with a temperature of 75 at Indianapolis and 73 at Jasper, Indiana. It was partly cloudy, with a temperature of 78 at Covington and 68 at Wilmington, Ohio. It was mostly cloudy, with a temperature of 73 at London and 75 at Bowling Green. At Jackson, it was cloudy, with a temperature of 69. Now for the official National Weather Service forecast for Frankfurt and surrounding communities. Tonight, mostly cloudy early in the evening, then becoming partly cloudy. A 20% chance of thunderstorms early in the evening. Some thunderstorms may produce heavy rainfall early in the evening. Lows in the upper 60s. Northeast winds up to 10 miles an hour. Monday, mostly sunny. Highs in the mid-80s. Northeast winds up to 10 miles an hour. Monday night, partly cloudy. Lows in the mid-60s. East winds up to 10 miles an hour. Tuesday, sunny. Highs in the upper 80s. East winds up to 10 miles an hour. Tuesday night, mostly clear. Lows in the upper 60s. East winds up to 5 miles an hour. And now the extended forecast for the radio listening area. Wednesday and Wednesday.

mostly clear. Highs around 90. Lows around 70. Thursday and Thursday night, mostly clear. Highs in the lower 90s. Lows around 70. Friday and Friday night, mostly clear. Highs in the upper 80s. Lows in the upper 60s. Saturday and Saturday night, partly cloudy. A 20% chance of thunderstorms. Highs in the upper 80s. Lows in the upper 60s. Sunday and Sunday night, partly cloudy. A 20% chance of thunderstorms. Highs in the upper 80s. Lows in the upper 60s. The current time is 12:23 a.m. Eastern Daylight Time. Midnight Eastern Daylight Time weather conditions across north central Kentucky. At Frankfort. And the pressure was 30.11 inches and rising. At Lexington, it was partly cloudy. The temperature was 72 degrees, the dew point 69, and the relative humidity 90%. The wind was north at 5 miles an hour. The pressure was 30.12 inches and steady. At Louisville, it was mostly cloudy. The temperature was 78 degrees, the dew point 71, and the relative humidity 79%. The wind was northeast at 3 miles an hour. The pressure was 30.10 inches and rising. At Frankfort, and the pressure was 30.11 inches and rising. Elsewhere around the region, it was clear, with a temperature of 75 at Indianapolis and 73 at Jasper, Indiana. It was partly cloudy, with a temperature of 78 at Covington and 68 at Wilmington, Ohio. It was mostly cloudy, with a temperature of 73 at London and 75 at Bowling Green. At Jackson, it was cloudy, with a temperature of 69. Now for the official National Weather Service forecast for Frankfort and surrounding communities. Tonight, mostly cloudy early in the evening, then becoming partly cloudy. A 20% chance of thunderstorms early in the evening. Some thunderstorms may produce heavy rainfall early in the evening. Lows in the upper 60s. Northeast winds up to 10 miles an hour. Monday, mostly sunny. Highs in the mid-80s. Northeast winds up to 10 miles an hour. Monday night, partly cloudy. Lows in the mid-60s. East winds up to 10 miles an hour. Tuesday, sunny. Highs in the upper 80s. East winds up to 10 miles an hour. Tuesday night, mostly clear. Lows in the upper 60s. East winds up to 5 miles an hour. And now the extended forecast for the radio listening area. Wednesday and Wednesday night, mostly clear. Highs around 90. Lows around 70. Thursday and Thursday night, mostly clear. Highs in the lower 90s. Lows around 70. Friday and Friday night, mostly clear. Highs in the upper 80s. Lows in the upper 60s. Saturday and Saturday night, partly cloudy. A 20% chance of thunderstorms. Highs in the upper 80s. Lows in the upper 60s. Sunday and Sunday night, partly cloudy. A 20% chance of thunderstorms. Highs in the upper 80s. Lows in the upper 60s. Midnight Eastern Daylight Time weather conditions across north central Kentucky. At Frankfort. And the pressure was 30.11 inches and rising. At Lexington, it was partly cloudy. The temperature was 72 degrees, the dew point 69, and the relative humidity 90%. The wind was north at 5 miles an hour. The pressure was 30.12 inches and steady. At Louisville, it was mostly cloudy. The temperature was 78 degrees, the dew point 71, and the relative humidity 79%. The wind was northeast at 3 miles an hour. The pressure was 30.10 inches and rising. At Frankfort, and the pressure was 30.11 inches and rising. Elsewhere around the

region, it was clear, with a temperature of 75 at Indianapolis and 73 at Jasper, Indiana. It was partly cloudy, with a temperature of 78 at Covington and 68 at Wilmington, Ohio. It was mostly cloudy, with a temperature of 73 at London and 75 at Bowling Green. At Jackson, it was cloudy, with a temperature of 69. The current time is 12:28 a.m. Eastern Daylight Time. Now for the official National Weather Service forecast for Frankfurt and surrounding communities. Tonight, mostly cloudy early in the evening, then becoming partly cloudy. A 20% chance of thunderstorms early in the evening. Some thunderstorms may produce heavy rainfall early in the evening. Lows in the upper 60s. Northeast winds up to 10 miles an hour. Monday, mostly sunny. Highs in the mid-80s. Northeast winds up to 10 miles an hour. Monday night, partly cloudy. Lows in the mid-60s. East winds up to 10 miles an hour. Tuesday, sunny. Highs in the upper 80s. East winds up to 10 miles an hour. Tuesday night, mostly clear. Lows in the upper 60s. East winds up to 5 miles an hour. And now the extended forecast for the radio listening area. Wednesday and Wednesday night, mostly clear. Highs around 90. Lows around 70. Thursday and Thursday night, mostly clear. Highs in the lower 90s. Lows around 70. Friday and Friday night, mostly clear. Highs in the upper 80s. Lows in the upper 60s. Saturday and Saturday night, partly cloudy. A 20% chance of thunderstorms. Highs in the upper 80s. Lows in the upper 60s. Sunday and Sunday night, partly cloudy. A 20% chance of thunderstorms. Highs in the upper 80s. Lows in the upper 60s. Midnight Eastern Daylight Time weather conditions across north central Kentucky. At Frankfurt. And the pressure was 30.11 inches and rising. At Lexington, it was partly cloudy. The temperature was 72 degrees, the dew point 69, and the relative humidity 90%. The wind was north at 5 miles an hour. The pressure was 30.12 inches and steady. At Louisville, it was mostly cloudy. The temperature was 78 degrees, the dew point 71, and the relative humidity 79%. The wind was northeast at 3 miles an hour. The pressure was 30.10 inches and rising. At Frankfurt, and the pressure was 30.11 inches and rising. Elsewhere around the region, it was clear, with a temperature of 75 at Indianapolis and 73 at Jasper, Indiana. It was partly cloudy, with a temperature of 78 at Covington and 68 at Wilmington, Ohio. It was mostly cloudy, with a temperature of 73 at London and 75 at Bowling Green. At Jackson, it was cloudy, with a temperature of 69. Now for the official National Weather Service forecast for Frankfurt and surrounding communities. Tonight, mostly cloudy early in the evening, then becoming partly cloudy. A 20% chance of thunderstorms early in the evening. Some thunderstorms may produce heavy rainfall early in the evening. Lows in the upper 60s. Northeast winds up to 10 miles an hour. Monday, mostly sunny. Highs in the mid-80s. Northeast winds up to 10 miles an hour. Monday night, partly cloudy. Lows in the mid-60s. East winds up to 10 miles an hour. Tuesday, sunny. Highs in the upper 80s. East winds up to 10 miles an hour. Tuesday night, mostly clear. Lows in the upper 60s. East winds up to 5 miles an hour. And now the extended forecast for the radio listening area. Wednesday and Wednesday night, mostly clear. Highs around 90. Lows around 70. Thursday and Thursday night, mostly clear.

Highs in the lower 90s. Lows around 70. Friday and Friday night, mostly clear. Highs in the upper 80s. Lows in the upper 60s. Saturday and Saturday night, partly cloudy. A 20% chance of thunderstorms. Highs in the upper 80s. Lows in the upper 60s. Sunday and Sunday night, partly cloudy. A 20% chance of thunderstorms. Highs in the upper 80s. Lows in the upper 60s. And Sunday night, partly cloudy. A 20% chance of thunderstorms. Highs in the upper 80s. Lows in the upper 60s. The current time is 12:33 a.m. Eastern Daylight Time. Midnight Eastern Daylight Time weather conditions across north-central Kentucky. At Frankfort. And the pressure was 30.11 inches and rising. At Lexington, it was partly cloudy. The temperature was 72 degrees, the dew point 69, and the relative humidity 90%. The wind was north at 5 miles an hour. The pressure was 30.12 inches and steady. At Louisville, it was mostly cloudy. The temperature was 78 degrees, the dew point 71, and the relative humidity 79%. The wind was northeast at 3 miles an hour. The pressure was 30.10 inches and rising. At Frankfort, and the pressure was 30.11 inches and rising. Elsewhere around the region, it was clear, with a temperature of 75 at Indianapolis and 73 at Jasper, Indiana. It was partly cloudy, with a temperature of 78 at Covington and 68 at Wilmington, Ohio. It was mostly cloudy, with a temperature of 73 at London and 75 at Bowling Green. At Jackson, it was cloudy, with a temperature of 69. Now for the official National Weather Service forecast for Frankfort and surrounding communities. Tonight, mostly cloudy early in the evening, then becoming partly cloudy. A 20% chance of thunderstorms early in the evening. Some thunderstorms may produce heavy rainfall early in the evening. Lows in the upper 60s. Northeast winds up to 10 miles an hour. Monday, mostly sunny. Highs in the mid-80s. Northeast winds up to 10 miles an hour. Monday night, partly cloudy. Lows in the mid-60s. East winds up to 10 miles an hour. Tuesday, sunny. Highs in the upper 80s. East winds up to 10 miles an hour. Tuesday night, mostly clear. Lows in the upper 60s. East winds up to 5 miles an hour. And now the extended forecast for the radio listening area. Wednesday and Wednesday night, mostly clear. Highs around 90. Lows around 70. Thursday and Thursday night, mostly clear. Highs in the lower 90s. Lows around 70. Friday and Friday night, mostly clear. Highs in the upper 80s. Lows in the upper 60s. Saturday and Saturday night, partly cloudy. A 20% chance of thunderstorms. Highs in the upper 80s. Lows in the upper 60s. Sunday and Sunday night, partly cloudy. A 20% chance of thunderstorms. Highs in the upper 80s. Lows in the upper 60s. Midnight Eastern Daylight Time weather conditions across north-central Kentucky. At Frankfort. And the pressure was 30.11 inches and rising. At Lexington, it was partly cloudy. The temperature was 72 degrees, the dew point 69, and the relative humidity 90%. The wind was north at 5 miles an hour. The pressure was 30.12 inches and steady. At Louisville, it was mostly cloudy. The temperature was 78 degrees, the dew point 71, and the relative humidity 79%. The wind was northeast at 3 miles an hour. The pressure was 30.10 inches and rising. At Frankfort, and the pressure was 30.11 inches and rising. Elsewhere,

the region, it was clear, with a temperature of 75 at Indianapolis and 73 at Jasper, Indiana. It was partly cloudy, with a temperature of 78 at Covington and 68 at Wilmington, Ohio. It was mostly cloudy, with a temperature of 73 at London and 75 at Bowling Green. At Jackson, it was cloudy, with a temperature of 69. The current time is 12:37 a.m. Eastern Daylight Time. Now for the official National Weather Service forecast for Frankfort and surrounding communities. Tonight, mostly cloudy early in the evening, then becoming partly cloudy. A 20% chance of thunderstorms early in the evening. Some thunderstorms may produce heavy rainfall early in the evening. Lows in the upper 60s. Northeast winds up to 10 miles an hour. Monday, mostly sunny. Highs in the mid-80s. Northeast winds up to 10 miles an hour. Monday night, partly cloudy. Lows in the mid-60s. East winds up to 10 miles an hour. Tuesday, sunny. Highs in the upper 80s. East winds up to 10 miles an hour. Tuesday night, mostly clear. Lows in the upper 60s. East winds up to 5 miles an hour. And now the extended forecast for the radio listening area. Wednesday and Wednesday night, mostly clear. Highs around 90. Lows around 70. Thursday and Thursday night, mostly clear. Highs in the lower 90s. Lows around 70. Friday and Friday night, mostly clear. Highs in the upper 80s. Lows in the upper 60s. Saturday and Saturday night, partly cloudy. A 20% chance of thunderstorms. Highs in the upper 80s. Lows in the upper 60s. Sunday and Sunday night, partly cloudy. A 20% chance of thunderstorms. Highs in the upper 80s. Lows in the upper 60s. Midnight Eastern Daylight Time weather conditions across north central Kentucky. At Frankfort. And the pressure was 30.11 inches and rising. At Lexington, it was partly cloudy. The temperature was 72 degrees, the dew point 69, and the relative humidity 90%. The wind was north at 5 miles an hour. The pressure was 30.12 inches and steady. At Louisville, it was mostly cloudy. The temperature was 78 degrees, the dew point 71, and the relative humidity 79%. The wind was northeast at 3 miles an hour. The pressure was 30.10 inches and rising. At Frankfort, and the pressure was 30.11 inches and rising. Elsewhere around the region, it was clear, with a temperature of 75 at Indianapolis and 73 at Jasper, Indiana. It was partly cloudy, with a temperature of 78 at Covington and 68 at Wilmington, Ohio. It was mostly cloudy, with a temperature of 73 at London and 75 at Bowling Green. At Jackson, it was cloudy, with a temperature of 69. Now for the official National Weather Service forecast for Frankfort and surrounding communities. Tonight, mostly cloudy early in the evening, then becoming partly cloudy. A 20% chance of thunderstorms early in the evening. Some thunderstorms may produce heavy rainfall early in the evening. Lows in the upper 60s. Northeast winds up to 10 miles an hour. Monday, mostly sunny. Highs in the mid-80s. Northeast winds up to 10 miles an hour. Monday night, partly cloudy. Lows in the mid-60s. East winds up to 10 miles an hour. Tuesday, sunny. Highs in the upper 80s. East winds up to 10 miles an hour. Tuesday night, mostly clear. Lows in the upper 60s. East winds up to 5 miles an hour. And now the extended forecast for the radio listening area. Wednesday and Wednesday night, mostly clear. Highs around 90. Lows around 70. Thursday and Thursday night, mostly

clear. Highs in the lower 90s. Lows around 70. Friday and Friday night, mostly clear. Highs in the upper 80s. Lows in the upper 60s. Saturday and Saturday night, partly cloudy. A 20% chance of thunderstorms. Highs in the upper 80s. Lows in the upper 60s. Sunday and Sunday night, partly cloudy. A 20% chance of thunderstorms. Highs in the upper 80s. Lows in the upper 60s. 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The current time is 12:43 a.m. Eastern Daylight Time. Midnight Eastern Daylight Time weather conditions across north central Kentucky. At Frankfort. And the pressure was 30.11 inches and rising. At Lexington, it was partly cloudy. The temperature was 72 degrees, the dew point 69, and the relative humidity 90%. The wind was north at 5 miles an hour. The pressure was 30.12 inches and steady. At Louisville, it was mostly cloudy. The temperature was 78 degrees, the dew point 71, and the relative humidity 79%. The wind was northeast at 3 miles an hour. The pressure was 30.10 inches and rising. At Frankfort, and the pressure was 30.11 inches and rising. Elsewhere around the region, it was clear, with a temperature of 75 at Indianapolis and 73 at Jasper, Indiana. It was partly cloudy, with a temperature of 78 at Covington and 68 at Wilmington, Ohio. It was mostly cloudy, with a temperature of 73 at London and 75 at Bowling Green. At Jackson, it was cloudy, with a temperature of 69. Now for the official National Weather Service forecast for Frankfort and surrounding communities. Tonight, mostly cloudy early in the evening, then becoming partly cloudy. A 20% chance of thunderstorms early in the evening. Some thunderstorms may produce heavy rainfall early in the evening. Lows in the upper 60s. Northeast winds up to 10 miles an hour. Monday, mostly sunny. Highs in the mid-80s. Northeast winds up to 10 miles an hour. Monday night, partly cloudy. Lows in the mid-60s. East winds up to 10 miles an hour. Tuesday, sunny. Highs in the upper 80s. East winds up to 10 miles an hour. Tuesday night, mostly clear. Lows in the upper 60s. East winds up to 5 miles an hour. And now the extended forecast for the radio listening area. Wednesday and Wednesday night, mostly clear. Highs around 90. Lows around 70. Thursday and Thursday night, mostly clear. Highs in the lower 90s. Lows around 70. Friday and Friday night, mostly clear. Highs in the upper 80s. Lows in the upper 60s. Saturday and Saturday night, partly cloudy. A 20% chance of thunderstorms. Highs in the upper 80s. Lows in the upper 60s. Sunday and Sunday night, partly cloudy. A 20% chance of thunderstorms. Highs in the upper 80s. Lows in the upper 60s. Midnight Eastern Daylight Time weather conditions across north central Kentucky. At Frankfort. And the pressure was 30.11 inches and rising. At Lexington, it was partly cloudy. The temperature was 72 degrees, the dew point 69, and the relative humidity 90%. The wind was north at 5 miles an hour. The pressure was 30.12 inches and steady. At Louisville, it was mostly cloudy. The temperature was 78 degrees. The dew point 71, and the relative humidity 79%. The wind was northeast at 3 miles an hour.
the pressure was 30.10 inches and rising. At Frankfurt, and the pressure was 30.11 inches and rising. Elsewhere around the region, it was clear, with a temperature of 75 at Indianapolis and 73 at Jasper, Indiana. It was partly cloudy, with a temperature of 78 at Covington and 68 at Wilmington, Ohio. It was mostly cloudy, with a temperature of 73 at London and 75 at Bowling Green. At Jackson, it was cloudy, with a temperature of 69. The current time is 12:48 a.m. Eastern Daylight Time. Now for the official National Weather Service forecast for Frankfurt and surrounding communities. Tonight, mostly cloudy early in the evening, then becoming partly cloudy. A 20% chance of thunderstorms early in the evening. Some thunderstorms may produce heavy rainfall early in the evening. Lows in the upper 60s. Northeast winds up to 10 miles an hour. Monday, mostly sunny. Highs in the mid-80s. Northeast winds up to 10 miles an hour. Monday night, partly cloudy. Lows in the mid-60s. East winds up to 10 miles an hour. Tuesday, sunny. Highs in the upper 80s. East winds up to 10 miles an hour. Tuesday night, mostly clear. Lows in the upper 60s. East winds up to 5 miles an hour. And now the extended forecast for the radio listening area. Wednesday and Wednesday night, mostly clear. Highs around 90. Lows around 70. Thursday and Thursday night, mostly clear. Highs in the lower 90s. Lows around 70. Friday and Friday night, mostly clear. Highs in the upper 80s. Lows in the upper 60s. Saturday and Saturday night, partly cloudy. A 20% chance of thunderstorms. Highs in the upper 80s. Lows in the upper 60s. Sunday and Sunday night, partly cloudy. A 20% chance of thunderstorms. Highs in the upper 80s. Lows in the upper 60s. Midnight Eastern Daylight Time weather conditions across north central Kentucky. At Frankfurt. And the pressure was 30.11 inches and rising. At Lexington, it was partly cloudy. The temperature was 72 degrees, the dew point 69, and the relative humidity 90%. The wind was north at 5 miles an hour. The pressure was 30.12 inches and steady. At Louisville, it was mostly cloudy. The temperature was 78 degrees, the dew point 71, and the relative humidity 79%. The wind was northeast at 3 miles an hour. The pressure was 30.10 inches and rising. At Frankfurt, and the pressure was 30.11 inches and rising. Elsewhere around the region, it was clear, with a temperature of 75 at Indianapolis and 73 at Jasper, Indiana. It was partly cloudy, with a temperature of 78 at Covington and 68 at Wilmington, Ohio. It was mostly cloudy, with a temperature of 73 at London and 75 at Bowling Green. At Jackson, it was cloudy, with a temperature of 69. Now for the official National Weather Service forecast for Frankfurt and surrounding communities. Tonight, mostly cloudy early in the evening, then becoming partly cloudy. A 20% chance of thunderstorms early in the evening. Some thunderstorms may produce heavy rainfall early in the evening. Lows in the upper 60s. Northeast winds up to 10 miles an hour. Monday, mostly sunny. Highs in the mid-80s. Northeast winds up to 10 miles an hour. Monday night, partly cloudy. Lows in the mid-60s. East winds up to 10 miles an hour. Tuesday, sunny. Highs in the upper 80s. East winds up to 10 miles an hour. Tuesday night, mostly clear. Lows in the upper 60s. East winds up to 5 miles an hour. And now the extended forecast for the radio listening area.

Wednesday and Wednesday night, mostly clear. Highs around 90. Lows around 70. Thursday and Thursday night, mostly clear. Highs in the lower 90s. Lows around 70. Friday and Friday night, mostly clear. Highs in the upper 80s. Lows in the upper 60s. Saturday and Saturday night, partly cloudy. A 20% chance of thunderstorms. Highs in the upper 80s. Lows in the upper 60s. Sunday and Sunday night, partly cloudy. A 20% chance of thunderstorms. Highs in the upper 80s. Lows in the upper 60s. The current time is 12:53 a.m. Eastern Daylight Time. Midnight Eastern Daylight Time weather conditions across north central Kentucky. At Frankfort. And the pressure was 30.11 inches and rising. At Lexington, it was partly cloudy. The temperature was 72 degrees, the dew point 69, and the relative humidity 90%. The wind was north at 5 miles an hour. The pressure was 30.12 inches and steady. At Louisville, it was mostly cloudy. The temperature was 78 degrees, the dew point 71, and the relative humidity 79%. The wind was northeast at 3 miles an hour. The pressure was 30.10 inches and rising. At Frankfort, and the pressure was 30.11 inches and rising. Elsewhere around the region, it was clear, with a temperature of 75 at Indianapolis and 73 at Jasper, Indiana. It was partly cloudy, with a temperature of 78 at Covington and 68 at Wilmington, Ohio. It was mostly cloudy, with a temperature of 73 at London and 75 at Bowling Green. At Jackson, it was cloudy, with a temperature of 69. Now for the official National Weather Service forecast for Frankfort and surrounding communities. Tonight, mostly cloudy early in the evening, then becoming partly cloudy. A 20% chance of thunderstorms early in the evening. Some thunderstorms may produce heavy rainfall early in the evening. Lows in the upper 60s. Northeast winds up to 10 miles an hour. Monday, mostly sunny. Highs in the mid-80s. Northeast winds up to 10 miles an hour. Monday night, partly cloudy. Lows in the mid-60s. East winds up to 10 miles an hour. Tuesday, sunny. Highs in the upper 80s. East winds up to 10 miles an hour. Tuesday night, mostly clear. Lows in the upper 60s. East winds up to 5 miles an hour. And now the extended forecast for the radio listening area. Wednesday and Wednesday night, mostly clear. Highs around 90. Lows around 70. Thursday and Thursday night, mostly clear. Highs in the lower 90s. Lows around 70. Friday and Friday night, mostly clear. Highs in the upper 80s. Lows in the upper 60s. Saturday and Saturday night, partly cloudy. A 20% chance of thunderstorms. Highs in the upper 80s. Lows in the upper 60s. Sunday and Sunday night, partly cloudy. A 20% chance of thunderstorms. Highs in the upper 80s. Lows in the upper 60s. Midnight Eastern Daylight Time weather conditions across north central Kentucky. At Frankfort. And the pressure was 30.11 inches and rising. At Lexington, it was partly cloudy. The temperature was 72 degrees, the dew point 69, and the relative humidity 90%. The wind was north at 5 miles an hour. The pressure was 30.12 inches and steady. At Louisville, it was mostly cloudy. The temperature was 78 degrees, the dew point 71, and the relative humidity 79%. The wind was northeast at 3 miles an hour. The pressure was 30.10 inches and rising. At Frankfort, and the pressure was 30.11 inches and rising.

elsewhere around the region, it was clear, with a temperature of 75 at Indianapolis and 73 at Jasper, Indiana. It was partly cloudy, with a temperature of 78 at Covington and 68 at Wilmington, Ohio. It was mostly cloudy, with a temperature of 73 at London and 75 at Bowling Green. At Jackson, it was cloudy, with a temperature of 69. The current time is 12:57 a.m. Eastern Daylight Time. Now for the official National Weather Service forecast for Frankfort and surrounding communities. Tonight, mostly cloudy early in the evening, then becoming partly cloudy. A 20% chance of thunderstorms early in the evening. Some thunderstorms may produce heavy rainfall early in the evening. Lows in the upper 60s. Northeast winds up to 10 miles an hour. Monday, mostly sunny. Highs in the mid-80s. Northeast winds up to 10 miles an hour. Monday night, partly cloudy. Lows in the mid-60s. East winds up to 10 miles an hour. Tuesday, sunny. Highs in the upper 80s. East winds up to 10 miles an hour. Tuesday night, mostly clear. Lows in the upper 60s. East winds up to 5 miles an hour. And now the extended forecast for the radio listening area. Wednesday and Wednesday night, mostly clear. Highs around 90. Lows around 70. Thursday and Thursday night, mostly clear. Highs in the lower 90s. Lows around 70. Friday and Friday night, mostly clear. Highs in the upper 80s. Lows in the upper 60s. Saturday and Saturday night, partly cloudy. A 20% chance of thunderstorms. Highs in the upper 80s. Lows in the upper 60s. Sunday and Sunday night, partly cloudy. A 20% chance of thunderstorms. Highs in the upper 80s. Lows in the upper 60s. Midnight Eastern Daylight Time weather conditions across north central Kentucky. At Frankfort. And the pressure was 30.11 inches and rising. At Lexington, it was partly cloudy. The temperature was 72 degrees, the dew point 69, and the relative humidity 90%. The wind was north at 5 miles an hour. The pressure was 30.12 inches and steady. At Louisville, it was mostly cloudy. The temperature was 78 degrees. The dew point 71, and the relative humidity 79%. The wind was northeast at 3 miles an hour. The pressure was 30.10 inches and rising. At Frankfort, and the pressure was 30.11 inches and rising. Elsewhere around the region, it was clear, with a temperature of 75 at Indianapolis and 73 at Jasper, Indiana. It was partly cloudy, with a temperature of 78 at Covington and 68 at Wilmington, Ohio. It was mostly cloudy, with a temperature of 73 at London and 75 at Bowling Green. At Jackson, it was cloudy, with a temperature of 69. Now for the official National Weather Service forecast for Frankfort and surrounding communities. Tonight, mostly cloudy early in the evening, then becoming partly cloudy. A 20% chance of thunderstorms early in the evening. Some thunderstorms may produce heavy rainfall early in the evening. Lows in the upper 60s. Northeast winds up to 10 miles an hour. Monday, mostly sunny. Highs in the mid-80s. Northeast winds up to 10 miles an hour. Monday night, partly cloudy. Lows in the mid-60s. East winds up to 10 miles an hour. Tuesday, sunny. Highs in the upper 80s. East winds up to 10 miles an hour. Tuesday night, mostly clear. Lows in the upper 60s. East winds up to 5 miles an hour. And now the extended forecast for the radio listening area. Wednesday and Wednesday night, mostly clear. Highs around 90. Lows around 70. Thursday and

Thursday night, mostly clear. Highs in the lower 90s. Lows around 70. Friday and Friday night, mostly clear. Highs in the upper 80s. Lows in the upper 60s. Saturday and Saturday night, partly cloudy. A 20% chance of thunderstorms. Highs in the upper 80s. Lows in the upper 60s. Sunday and Sunday night, partly cloudy. A 20% chance of thunderstorms. Highs in the upper 80s. Lows in the upper 60s. The current time is 1:03 a.m. Eastern Daylight Time. Midnight Eastern Daylight Time weather conditions across north central Kentucky. At Frankfort. And the pressure was 30.11 inches and rising. At Lexington, it was partly cloudy. The temperature was 72 degrees, the dew point 69, and the relative humidity 90%. The wind was north at 5 miles an hour. The pressure was 30.12 inches and steady. At Louisville, it was mostly cloudy. The temperature was 78 degrees, the dew point 71, and the relative humidity 79%. The wind was northeast at 3 miles an hour. The pressure was 30.10 inches and rising. At Frankfort. And the pressure was 30.11 inches and rising. Elsewhere around the region, it was clear, with a temperature of 75 at Indianapolis and 73 at Jasper, Indiana. It was partly cloudy, with a temperature of 78 at Covington and 68 at Wilmington, Ohio. It was mostly cloudy, with a temperature of 73 at London and 75 at Bowling Green. At Jackson, it was cloudy, with a temperature of 69. 1 a.m. Eastern Daylight Time weather conditions across north central Kentucky. At Frankfort. And the pressure was 30.10 inches and falling. At Lexington, it was partly cloudy. The temperature was 70 degrees. The dew point 69, and the relative humidity 97%. The wind was east at 7 miles an hour. The pressure was 30.11 inches and falling. At Louisville, it was partly cloudy. The temperature was 77 degrees, the dew point 71, and the relative humidity 82%. The wind was north at 5 miles an hour. The pressure was 30.08 inches and falling. At Frankfort, and the pressure was 30.10 inches and falling. Elsewhere around the region, it was clear, with a temperature of 73 at Indianapolis, 73 at Jasper, Indiana, and 68 at Wilmington, Ohio. It was partly cloudy, with a temperature of 77 at Covington and 74 at Bowling Green. At London, it was mostly cloudy, with a temperature of 71. At Jackson, it was cloudy, with a temperature of 69. Now for the official National Weather Service forecast for Frankfort and surrounding communities. Tonight, mostly cloudy early in the evening, then becoming partly cloudy. A 20% chance of thunderstorms early in the evening. Some thunderstorms may produce heavy rainfall early in the evening. Lows in the upper 60s. Northeast winds up to 10 miles an hour. Monday, mostly sunny. Highs in the mid-80s. Northeast winds up to 10 miles an hour. Monday night, partly cloudy. Lows in the mid-60s. East winds up to 10 miles an hour. Tuesday, sunny. Highs in the upper 80s. East winds up to 10 miles an hour. Tuesday night, mostly clear. Lows in the upper 60s. East winds up to 5 miles an hour. And now the extended forecast for the radio listening area. Wednesday and Wednesday night, mostly clear. Highs around 90. Lows around 70. Thursday and Thursday night, mostly clear. Highs in the lower 90s. Lows around 70. Friday and Friday night, mostly clear. Highs in the upper 80s. Lows in the upper 60s. Saturday and Saturday night, partly cloudy. A 20%

chance of thunderstorms. Highs in the upper 80s. Lows in the upper 60s. Sunday and Sunday night, partly cloudy. A 20% chance of thunderstorms. Highs in the upper 80s. Lows in the upper 60s. The current time is 1:07 a.m. Eastern Daylight Time. 1 a.m. Eastern Daylight Time weather conditions across north central Kentucky. At Frankfort. And the pressure was 30.10 inches and falling. At Lexington, it was partly cloudy. The temperature was 70 degrees, the dew point 69, and the relative humidity 97%. The wind was east at 7 miles an hour. The pressure was 30.11 inches and falling. At Louisville, it was partly cloudy. The temperature was 77 degrees, the dew point 71, and the relative humidity 82%. The wind was north at 5 miles an hour. The pressure was 30.08 inches and falling. At Frankfort, and the pressure was 30.10 inches and falling. Elsewhere around the region, it was clear, with a temperature of 73 at Indianapolis, 73 at Jasper, Indiana, and 68 at Wilmington, Ohio. It was partly cloudy, with a temperature of 77 at Covington and 74 at Bowling Green. At London, it was mostly cloudy, with a temperature of 71. At Jackson, it was cloudy, with a temperature of 69. Now for the official National Weather Service forecast for Frankfort and surrounding communities. Tonight, mostly cloudy early in the evening, then becoming partly cloudy. A 20% chance of thunderstorms early in the evening. Some thunderstorms may produce heavy rainfall early in the evening. Lows in the upper 60s. Northeast winds up to 10 miles an hour. Monday, mostly sunny. Highs in the mid-80s. Northeast winds up to 10 miles an hour. Monday night, partly cloudy. Lows in the mid-60s. East winds up to 10 miles an hour. Tuesday, sunny. Highs in the upper 80s. East winds up to 10 miles an hour. Tuesday night, mostly clear. Lows in the upper 60s. East winds up to 5 miles an hour. And now the extended forecast for the radio listening area. Wednesday and Wednesday night, mostly clear. Highs around 90. Lows around 70. Thursday and Thursday night, mostly clear. Highs in the lower 90s. Lows around 70. Friday and Friday night, mostly clear. Highs in the upper 80s. Lows in the upper 60s. Saturday and Saturday night, partly cloudy. A 20% chance of thunderstorms. Highs in the upper 80s. Lows in the upper 60s. Sunday and Sunday night, partly cloudy. A 20% chance of thunderstorms. Highs in the upper 80s. Lows in the upper 60s. 1 a.m. Eastern Daylight Time weather conditions across north central Kentucky. At Frankfort. And the pressure was 30.10 inches and falling. At Lexington, it was partly cloudy. The temperature was 70 degrees, the dew point 69, and the relative humidity 97%. The wind was east at 7 miles an hour. The pressure was 30.11 inches and falling. At Louisville, it was partly cloudy. The temperature was 77 degrees, the dew point 71, and the relative humidity 82%. The wind was north at 5 miles an hour. The pressure was 30.08 inches and falling. At Frankfort, and the pressure was 30.10 inches and falling. Elsewhere around the region, it was clear, with a temperature of 73 at Indianapolis, 73 at Jasper, Indiana, and 68 at Wilmington, Ohio. It was partly cloudy, with a temperature of 77 at Covington and 74 at Bowling Green. At London, it was mostly cloudy, with a temperature of 71. At Jackson, it was cloudy, with a temperature of 69. This is NOAA Weather Radio.

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The current time is 1:12 a.m. Eastern Daylight Time. 1 a.m. Eastern Daylight Time weather conditions across north-central Kentucky. At Frankfort, and the pressure was 30.10 inches and falling. At Lexington, it was partly cloudy. The temperature was 70 degrees, the dew point 69, and the relative humidity 97%. The wind was east at 7 miles an hour. The pressure was 30.11 inches and falling. At Louisville, it was partly cloudy. The temperature was 77 degrees. The dew point 71, and the relative humidity 82%. The wind was north at 5 miles an hour. The pressure was 30.08 inches and falling. At Frankfort, and the pressure was 30.10 inches and falling. Elsewhere around the region, it was clear, with a temperature of 73 at Indianapolis, 73 at Jasper, Indiana, and 68 at Wilmington, Ohio. It was partly cloudy, with a temperature of 77 at Covington and 74 at Bowling Green. At London, it was mostly cloudy, with a temperature of 71. At Jackson, it was cloudy, with a temperature of 69. Now for the official National Weather Service forecast for Frankfort and surrounding communities. Tonight, mostly cloudy early in the evening, then becoming partly cloudy. A 20% chance of thunderstorms early in the evening. Some thunderstorms may produce heavy rainfall early in the evening. Lows in the upper 60s. Northeast winds up to 10 miles an hour. Monday, mostly sunny. Highs in the mid-80s. Northeast winds up to 10 miles an hour. Monday night, partly cloudy. Lows in the mid-60s. East winds up to 10 miles an hour. Tuesday, sunny. Highs in the upper 80s. East winds up to 10 miles an hour. Tuesday night, mostly clear. Lows in the upper 60s. East winds up to 5 miles an hour. And now the extended forecast for the radio listening area. Wednesday and Wednesday night, mostly clear. Highs around 90. Lows around 70. Thursday and Thursday night, mostly clear. Highs in the lower 90s. Lows around 70. Friday and Friday night, mostly clear. Highs in the upper 80s. Lows in the upper 60s. Saturday and Saturday night, partly cloudy. A 20% chance of thunderstorms. Highs in the upper 80s. Lows in the upper 60s. Sunday and Sunday night, partly cloudy. A 20% chance of thunderstorms. Highs in the upper 80s. Lows in the upper 60s. 1 a.m. Eastern Daylight Time weather conditions across north-central Kentucky. At Frankfort. And the pressure was 30.10 inches and falling. At Lexington, it was partly cloudy. The temperature was 70 degrees. The dew point 69, and the relative humidity 97%. The wind was east at 7 miles an hour. The pressure was 30.11 inches and falling. At Louisville, it was partly cloudy. The temperature was 77 degrees, the dew point 71, and the relative humidity 82%. The wind was north at 5 miles an hour. The pressure was 30.08 inches and falling. At Frankfort, and the pressure was 30.10 inches and falling. Elsewhere around the region, it was clear, with a temperature of 73 at Indianapolis, 73 at Jasper, Indiana, and 68 at Wilmington, Ohio. It was partly cloudy, with a temperature of 77 at Covington and 74 at Bowling Green. At London, it was mostly cloudy, with a temperature of 71. At Jackson, it was cloudy, with a temperature of 69. The current time is 1.

up to 10 miles an hour. Tuesday, sunny. Highs in the upper 80s. East winds up to 10 miles an hour. Tuesday night, mostly clear. Lows in the upper 60s. East winds up to 5 miles an hour. And now the extended forecast for the radio listening area. Wednesday and Wednesday night, mostly clear. Highs around 90. Lows around 70. Thursday and Thursday night, mostly clear. Highs in the lower 90s. Lows around 70. Friday and Friday night, mostly clear. Highs in the upper 80s. Lows in the upper 60s. Saturday and Saturday night, partly cloudy. A 20% chance of thunderstorms. Highs in the upper 80s. Lows in the upper 60s. Sunday and Sunday night, partly cloudy. A 20% chance of thunderstorms. Highs in the upper 80s. Lows in the upper 60s. 1 a.m. Eastern Daylight Time weather conditions across north-central Kentucky. At Frankfort. And the pressure was 30.10 inches and falling. At Lexington, it was partly cloudy. The temperature was 70 degrees, the dew point 69, and the relative humidity 97%. The wind was east at 7 miles an hour. The pressure was 30.11 inches and falling. At Louisville, it was partly cloudy. The temperature was 77 degrees, the dew point 71, and the relative humidity 82%. The wind was north at 5 miles an hour. The pressure was 30.08 inches and falling. At Frankfort, and the pressure was 30.10 inches and falling. Elsewhere around the region, it was clear, with a temperature of 73 at Indianapolis, 73 at Jasper, Indiana, and 68 at Wilmington, Ohio. It was partly cloudy, with a temperature of 77 at Covington and 74 at Bowling Green. At London, it was mostly cloudy, with a temperature of 71. At Jackson, it was cloudy, with a temperature of 69. Now for the official National Weather Service forecast for Frankfort and surrounding communities. Tonight, mostly cloudy early in the evening, then becoming partly cloudy. A 20% chance of thunderstorms early in the evening. Some thunderstorms may produce heavy rainfall early in the evening. Lows in the upper 60s. Northeast winds up to 10 miles an hour. Monday, mostly sunny. Highs in the mid-80s. Northeast winds up to 10 miles an hour. Monday night, partly cloudy. Lows in the mid-60s. East winds up to 10 miles an hour. Tuesday, sunny. Highs in the upper 80s. East winds up to 10 miles an hour. Tuesday night, mostly clear. Lows in the upper 60s. East winds up to 5 miles an hour. And now the extended forecast for the radio listening area. Wednesday and Wednesday night, mostly clear. Highs around 90. Lows around 70. Thursday and Thursday night, mostly clear. Highs in the lower 90s. Lows around 70. Friday and Friday night, mostly clear. Highs in the upper 80s. Lows in the upper 60s. Saturday and Saturday night, partly cloudy. A 20% chance of thunderstorms. Highs in the upper 80s. Lows in the upper 60s. Sunday and Sunday night, partly cloudy. A 20% chance of thunderstorms. Highs in the upper 80s. Lows in the upper 60s. The current time is 1:22 a.m. Eastern Daylight Time. 1 a.m. Eastern Daylight Time weather conditions across north-central Kentucky. At Frankfort. And the pressure was 30.10 inches and falling. At Lexington, it was partly cloudy. The temperature was 70 degrees, the dew point 69, and the relative humidity 97%. The wind was east at 7 miles an hour. The pressure was 30.11 inches and falling.

Somerville, it was partly cloudy. The temperature was 77 degrees, the dew point 71, and the relative humidity 82%. The wind was north at 5 miles an hour. The pressure was 30.08 inches and falling. At Frankfurt, and the pressure was 30.10 inches and falling. Elsewhere around the region, it was clear, with a temperature of 73 at Indianapolis, 73 at Jasper, Indiana, and 68 at Wilmington, Ohio. It was partly cloudy, with a temperature of 77 at Covington and 74 at Bowling Green. At London, it was mostly cloudy, with a temperature of 71. At Jackson, it was cloudy, with a temperature of 69. Now for the official National Weather Service forecast for Frankfurt and surrounding communities. Tonight, mostly cloudy early in the evening, then becoming partly cloudy. A 20% chance of thunderstorms early in the evening. Some thunderstorms may produce heavy rainfall early in the evening. Lows in the upper 60s. Northeast winds up to 10 miles an hour. Monday, mostly sunny. Highs in the mid-80s. Northeast winds up to 10 miles an hour. Monday night, partly cloudy. Lows in the mid-60s. East winds up to 10 miles an hour. Tuesday, sunny. Highs in the upper 80s. East winds up to 10 miles an hour. Tuesday night, mostly clear. Lows in the upper 60s. East winds up to 5 miles an hour. And now the extended forecast for the radio listening area. Wednesday and Wednesday night, mostly clear. Highs around 90. Lows around 70. Thursday and Thursday night, mostly clear. Highs in the lower 90s. Lows around 70. Friday and Friday night, mostly clear. Highs in the upper 80s. Lows in the upper 60s. Saturday and Saturday night, partly cloudy. A 20% chance of thunderstorms. Highs in the upper 80s. Lows in the upper 60s. Sunday and Sunday night, partly cloudy. A 20% chance of thunderstorms. Highs in the upper 80s. Lows in the upper 60s. 1 a.m. Eastern Daylight Time weather conditions across north-central Kentucky. At Frankfurt, and the pressure was 30.10 inches and falling. At Lexington, it was partly cloudy. The temperature was 70 degrees, the dew point 69, and the relative humidity 97%. The wind was east at 7 miles an hour. The pressure was 30.11 inches and falling. At Louisville, it was partly cloudy. The temperature was 77 degrees, the dew point 71, and the relative humidity 82%. The wind was north at 5 miles an hour. The pressure was 30.08 inches and falling. At Frankfurt, and the pressure was 30.10 inches and falling. Elsewhere around the region, it was clear, with a temperature of 73 at Indianapolis, 73 at Jasper, Indiana, and 68 at Wilmington, Ohio. It was partly cloudy, with a temperature of 77 at Covington and 74 at Bowling Green. At London, it was mostly cloudy, with a temperature of 71. At Jackson, it was cloudy, with a temperature of 69. The current time is 1:27 a.m. Eastern Daylight Time. Now for the official National Weather Service forecast for Frankfurt and surrounding communities. Tonight, mostly cloudy early in the evening, then becoming partly cloudy. A 20% chance of thunderstorms early in the evening. Some thunderstorms may produce heavy rainfall early in the evening. Lows in the upper 60s. Northeast winds up to 10 miles an hour. Monday, mostly sunny. Highs in the mid-80s. Northeast winds up to 10 miles an hour. Monday night, partly cloudy. Lows in the mid-60s. East winds up to 10 miles an hour. Tuesday, sunny. Highs in the upper 80s. East winds up to 10 miles an hour.

Tuesday night, mostly clear. Lows in the upper 60s. East winds up to 5 miles an hour. And now the extended forecast for the radio listening area. Wednesday and Wednesday night, mostly clear. Highs around 90. Lows around 70. Thursday and Thursday night, mostly clear. Highs in the lower 90s. Lows around 70. Friday and Friday night, mostly clear. Highs in the upper 80s. Lows in the upper 60s. Saturday and Saturday night, partly cloudy. A 20% chance of thunderstorms. Highs in the upper 80s. Lows in the upper 60s. Sunday and Sunday night, partly cloudy. A 20% chance of thunderstorms. Highs in the upper 80s. Lows in the upper 60s. 1 a.m. Eastern Daylight Time weather conditions across north-central Kentucky. At Frankfort. And the pressure was 30.10 inches and falling. At Lexington, it was partly cloudy. The temperature was 70 degrees, the dew point 69, and the relative humidity 97%. The wind was east at 7 miles an hour. The pressure was 30.11 inches and falling. At Louisville, it was partly cloudy. The temperature was 77 degrees, the dew point 71, and the relative humidity 82%. The wind was north at 5 miles an hour. The pressure was 30.08 inches and falling. At Frankfort, and the pressure was 30.10 inches and falling. Elsewhere around the region, it was clear, with a temperature of 73 at Indianapolis, 73 at Jasper, Indiana, and 68 at Wilmington, Ohio. It was partly cloudy, with a temperature of 77 at Covington and 74 at Bowling Green. At London, it was mostly cloudy, with a temperature of 71. At Jackson, it was cloudy, with a temperature of 69. Now for the official National Weather Service forecast for Frankfort and surrounding communities. Tonight, mostly cloudy early in the evening, then becoming partly cloudy. A 20% chance of thunderstorms early in the evening. Some thunderstorms may produce heavy rainfall early in the evening. Lows in the upper 60s. Northeast winds up to 10 miles an hour. Monday, mostly sunny. Highs in the mid-80s. Northeast winds up to 10 miles an hour. Monday night, partly cloudy. Lows in the mid-60s. East winds up to 10 miles an hour. Tuesday, sunny. Highs in the upper 80s. East winds up to 10 miles an hour. Tuesday night, mostly clear. Lows in the upper 60s. East winds up to 5 miles an hour. And now the extended forecast for the radio listening area. Wednesday and Wednesday night, mostly clear. Highs around 90. Lows around 70. Thursday and Thursday night, mostly clear. Highs in the lower 90s. Lows around 70. Friday and Friday night, mostly clear. Highs in the upper 80s. Lows in the upper 60s. Saturday and Saturday night, partly cloudy. A 20% chance of thunderstorms. Highs in the upper 80s. Lows in the upper 60s. Sunday and Sunday night, partly cloudy. A 20% chance of thunderstorms. Highs in the upper 80s. Lows in the upper 60s. The current time is 1:32 a.m. Eastern Daylight Time. 1 a.m. Eastern Daylight Time weather conditions across north-central Kentucky. At Frankfort. And the pressure was 30.10 inches and falling. At Lexington, it was partly cloudy. The temperature was 70 degrees, the dew point 69, and the relative humidity 97%. The wind was east at 7 miles an hour. The pressure was 30.11 inches and falling. At Louisville, it was partly cloudy. The temperature was 77 degrees, the dew point 71, and the relative humidity 82%.

The wind was north at 5 miles an hour, cloudy. The temperature was 77 degrees, the dew point 71, and the relative humidity 82%. The wind was north at 5 miles an hour. The pressure was 30.08 inches and falling at Frankfurt. And the pressure was 30.10 inches and falling. Elsewhere around the region, it was clear, with a temperature of 73 at Indianapolis, 73 at Jasper, Indiana, and 68 at Wilmington, Ohio. It was partly cloudy, with a temperature of 77 at Covington and 74 at Bowling Green. At London, it was mostly cloudy, with a temperature of 71. At Jackson, it was cloudy, with a temperature of 69. Now for the official National Weather Service forecast for Frankfurt and surrounding communities. Tonight, mostly cloudy early in the evening, then becoming partly cloudy. A 20% chance of thunderstorms early in the evening. Some thunderstorms may produce heavy rainfall early in the evening. Lows in the upper 60s. Northeast winds up to 10 miles an hour. Monday, mostly sunny. Highs in the mid-80s. Northeast winds up to 10 miles an hour. Monday night, partly cloudy. Lows in the mid-60s. East winds up to 10 miles an hour. Tuesday, sunny. Highs in the upper 80s. East winds up to 10 miles an hour. Tuesday night, mostly clear. Lows in the upper 60s. East winds up to 5 miles an hour. And now the extended forecast for the radio listening area. Wednesday and Wednesday night, mostly clear. Highs around 90. Lows around 70. Thursday and Thursday night, mostly clear. Highs in the lower 90s. Lows around 70. Friday and Friday night, mostly clear. Highs in the upper 80s. Lows in the upper 60s. Saturday and Saturday night, partly cloudy. A 20% chance of thunderstorms. Highs in the upper 80s. Lows in the upper 60s. Sunday and Sunday night, partly cloudy. A 20% chance of thunderstorms. Highs in the upper 80s. Lows in the upper 60s. 1 a.m. Eastern Daylight Time weather conditions across north central Kentucky. At Frankfurt. And the pressure was 30.10 inches and falling. At Lexington, it was partly cloudy. The temperature was 70 degrees, the dew point 69, and the relative humidity 97%. The wind was east at 7 miles an hour. The pressure was 30.11 inches and falling. At Louisville, it was partly cloudy. The temperature was 77 degrees, the dew point 71, and the relative humidity 82%. The wind was north at 5 miles an hour. The pressure was 30.08 inches and falling. At Frankfurt, and the pressure was 30.10 inches and falling. Elsewhere around the region, it was clear, with a temperature of 73 at Indianapolis, 73 at Jasper, Indiana, and 68 at Wilmington, Ohio. It was partly cloudy, with a temperature of 77 at Covington and 74 at Bowling Green. At London, it was mostly cloudy, with a temperature of 71. At Jackson, it was cloudy, with a temperature of 69. The current time is 1:37 a.m. Eastern Daylight Time. Now for the official National Weather Service forecast for Frankfurt and surrounding communities. Tonight, mostly cloudy early in the evening, then becoming partly cloudy. A 20% chance of thunderstorms early in the evening. Some thunderstorms may produce heavy rainfall early in the evening. Lows in the upper 60s. Northeast winds up to 10 miles an hour. Monday, mostly sunny. Highs in the mid-80s. Northeast winds up to 10 miles an hour. Monday night, partly cloudy. Lows in the mid-60s. East winds up to 10 miles an hour. Tuesday, sunny. Highs in the upper 80s.

Winds up to 10 miles an hour. Tuesday night, mostly clear. Lows in the upper 60s. East winds up to 5 miles an hour. And now the extended forecast for the radio listening area. Wednesday and Wednesday night, mostly clear. Highs around 90. Lows around 70. Thursday and Thursday night, mostly clear. Highs in the lower 90s. Lows around 70. Friday and Friday night, mostly clear. Highs in the upper 80s. Lows in the upper 60s. Saturday and Saturday night, partly cloudy. A 20% chance of thunderstorms. Highs in the upper 80s. Lows in the upper 60s. Sunday and Sunday night, partly cloudy. A 20% chance of thunderstorms. Highs in the upper 80s. Lows in the upper 60s. 1 a.m. Eastern Daylight Time weather conditions across north central Kentucky. At Frankfort. And the pressure was 30.10 inches and falling. At Lexington, it was partly cloudy. The temperature was 70 degrees, the dew point 69, and the relative humidity 97%. The wind was east at 7 miles an hour. The pressure was 30.11 inches and falling. At Louisville, it was partly cloudy. The temperature was 77 degrees, the dew point 71, and the relative humidity 82%. The wind was north at 5 miles an hour. The pressure was 30.08 inches and falling. At Frankfort, and the pressure was 30.10 inches and falling. Elsewhere around the region, it was clear, with a temperature of 73 at Indianapolis, 73 at Jasper, Indiana, and 68 at Wilmington, Ohio. It was partly cloudy, with a temperature of 77 at Covington, and 74 at Bowling Green. At London, it was mostly cloudy, with a temperature of 71. At Jackson, it was cloudy, with a temperature of 69. Now for the official National Weather Service forecast for Frankfort and surrounding communities. Tonight, mostly cloudy early in the evening, then becoming partly cloudy. A 20% chance of thunderstorms early in the evening. Some thunderstorms may produce heavy rainfall early in the evening. Lows in the upper 60s. Northeast winds up to 10 miles an hour. Monday, mostly sunny. Highs in the mid-80s. Northeast winds up to 10 miles an hour. Monday night, partly cloudy. Lows in the mid-60s. East winds up to 10 miles an hour. Tuesday, sunny. Highs in the upper 80s. East winds up to 10 miles an hour. Tuesday night, mostly clear. Lows in the upper 60s. East winds up to 5 miles an hour. And now the extended forecast for the radio listening area. Wednesday and Wednesday night, mostly clear. Highs around 90. Lows around 70. Thursday and Thursday night, mostly clear. Highs in the lower 90s. Lows around 70. Friday and Friday night, mostly clear. Highs in the upper 80s. Lows in the upper 60s. Saturday and Saturday night, partly cloudy. A 20% chance of thunderstorms. Highs in the upper 80s. Lows in the upper 60s. Sunday and Sunday night, partly cloudy. A 20% chance of thunderstorms. Highs in the upper 80s. Lows in the upper 60s. 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The current time is 1:42 a.m. Eastern Daylight Time. 1 a.m. Eastern Daylight Time weather conditions across north central Kentucky. At Frankfort. And the pressure was 30.10 inches and falling. At Lexington, it was partly cloudy. The temperature was 70 degrees.

the dew point 69 and the relative humidity 97%. The wind was east at 7 miles an hour. The pressure was 30.11 inches and falling. At Louisville, it was partly cloudy. The temperature was 77 degrees, the dew point 71, and the relative humidity 82%. The wind was north at 5 miles an hour. The pressure was 30.08 inches and falling. At Frankfurt, and the pressure was 30.10 inches and falling. Elsewhere around the region, it was clear, with a temperature of 73 at Indianapolis, 73 at Jasper, Indiana, and 68 at Wilmington, Ohio. It was partly cloudy, with a temperature of 77 at Covington and 74 at Bowling Green. At London, it was mostly cloudy, with a temperature of 71. At Jackson, it was cloudy, with a temperature of 69. Now for the official National Weather Service forecast for Frankfurt and surrounding communities. Tonight, mostly cloudy early in the evening, then becoming partly cloudy. A 20% chance of thunderstorms early in the evening. Some thunderstorms may produce heavy rainfall early in the evening. Lows in the upper 60s. Northeast winds up to 10 miles an hour. Monday, mostly sunny. Highs in the mid-80s. Northeast winds up to 10 miles an hour. Monday night, partly cloudy. Lows in the mid-60s. East winds up to 10 miles an hour. Tuesday, sunny. Highs in the upper 80s. East winds up to 10 miles an hour. Tuesday night, mostly clear. Lows in the upper 60s. East winds up to 5 miles an hour. And now the extended forecast for the radio listening area. Wednesday and Wednesday night, mostly clear. Highs around 90. Lows around 70. Thursday and Thursday night, mostly clear. Highs in the lower 90s. Lows around 70. Friday and Friday night, mostly clear. Highs in the upper 80s. Lows in the upper 60s. Saturday and Saturday night, partly cloudy. A 20% chance of thunderstorms. Highs in the upper 80s. Lows in the upper 60s. Sunday and Sunday night, partly cloudy. A 20% chance of thunderstorms. Highs in the upper 80s. Lows in the upper 60s. 1 a.m. Eastern Daylight Time weather conditions across north central Kentucky. At Frankfurt, and the pressure was 30.10 inches and falling. At Lexington, it was partly cloudy. The temperature was 70 degrees, the dew point 69, and the relative humidity 97%. The wind was east at 7 miles an hour. The pressure was 30.11 inches and falling. At Louisville, it was partly cloudy. The temperature was 77 degrees, the dew point 71, and the relative humidity 82%. The wind was north at 5 miles an hour. The pressure was 30.08 inches and falling. At Frankfurt, and the pressure was 30.10 inches and falling. Elsewhere around the region, it was clear, with a temperature of 73 at Indianapolis, 73 at Jasper, Indiana, and 68 at Wilmington, Ohio. It was partly cloudy, with a temperature of 77 at Covington and 74 at Bowling Green. At London, it was mostly cloudy, with a temperature of 71. At Jackson, it was cloudy, with a temperature of 69. The current time is 1:47 a.m. Eastern Daylight Time. Now for the official National Weather Service forecast for Frankfurt and surrounding communities. Tonight, mostly cloudy early in the evening, then becoming partly cloudy. A 20% chance of thunderstorms early in the evening. Some thunderstorms may produce heavy rainfall early in the evening. Lows in the upper 60s. Northeast winds up to 10 miles an hour. Monday, mostly sunny. Highs in the mid-80s. Northeast winds up to 10 miles an hour. Monday night, partly cloudy.
lows in the mid-60s. East winds up to 10 miles an hour. Tuesday, sunny. Highs in the upper 80s. East winds up to 10 miles an hour. Tuesday night, mostly clear. Lows in the upper 60s. East winds up to 5 miles an hour. And now the extended forecast for the radio listening area. Wednesday and Wednesday night, mostly clear. Highs around 90. Lows around 70. Thursday and Thursday night, mostly clear. Highs in the lower 90s. Lows around 70. Friday and Friday night, mostly clear. Highs in the upper 80s. Lows in the upper 60s. Saturday and Saturday night, partly cloudy. A 20% chance of thunderstorms. Highs in the upper 80s. Lows in the upper 60s. Sunday and Sunday night, partly cloudy. A 20% chance of thunderstorms. Highs in the upper 80s. Lows in the upper 60s. 1 a.m. Eastern Daylight Time weather conditions across north central Kentucky. At Frankfort. And the pressure was 30.10 inches and falling. At Lexington, it was partly cloudy. The temperature was 70 degrees, the dew point 69, and the relative humidity 97%. The wind was east at 7 miles an hour. The pressure was 30.11 inches and falling. At Louisville, it was partly cloudy. The temperature was 77 degrees, the dew point 71, and the relative humidity 82%. The wind was north at 5 miles an hour. The pressure was 30.08 inches and falling. At Frankfort, and the pressure was 30.10 inches and falling. Elsewhere around the region, it was clear, with a temperature of 73 at Indianapolis, 73 at Jasper, Indiana, and 68 at Wilmington, Ohio. It was partly cloudy, with a temperature of 77 at Covington and 74 at Bowling Green. At London, it was mostly cloudy, with a temperature of 71. At Jackson, it was cloudy, with a temperature of 69. Now for the official National Weather Service forecast for Frankfort and surrounding communities. Tonight, mostly cloudy early in the evening, then becoming partly cloudy. A 20% chance of thunderstorms early in the evening. Some thunderstorms may produce heavy rainfall early in the evening. Lows in the upper 60s. Northeast winds up to 10 miles an hour. Monday, mostly sunny. Highs in the mid-80s. Northeast winds up to 10 miles an hour. Monday night, partly cloudy. Lows in the mid-60s. East winds up to 10 miles an hour. Tuesday, sunny. Highs in the upper 80s. East winds up to 10 miles an hour. Tuesday night, mostly clear. Lows in the upper 60s. East winds up to 5 miles an hour. And now the extended forecast for the radio listening area. Wednesday and Wednesday night, mostly clear. Highs around 90. Lows around 70. Thursday and Thursday night, mostly clear. Highs in the lower 90s. Lows around 70. Friday and Friday night, mostly clear. Highs in the upper 80s. Lows in the upper 60s. Saturday and Saturday night, partly cloudy. A 20% chance of thunderstorms. Highs in the upper 80s. Lows in the upper 60s. Sunday and Sunday night, partly cloudy. A 20% chance of thunderstorms. Highs in the upper 80s. Lows in the upper 60s. The current time is 1:52 a.m. Eastern Daylight Time. 1 a.m. Eastern Daylight Time weather conditions across north central Kentucky. At Frankfort. And the pressure was 30.10 inches and falling. At Lexington, it was partly cloudy. The temperature was 70 degrees, the dew point 69, and the relative humidity 97%. The wind was east at 7 miles an hour.

was 30.11 inches and falling. At Louisville, it was partly cloudy. The temperature was 77 degrees, the dew point 71, and the relative humidity 82%. The wind was north at 5 miles an hour. The pressure was 30.08 inches and falling. At Frankfurt, and the pressure was 30.10 inches and falling. Elsewhere around the region, it was clear, with a temperature of 73 at Indianapolis, 73 at Jasper, Indiana, and 68 at Wilmington, Ohio. It was partly cloudy, with a temperature of 77 at Covington and 74 at Bowling Green. At London, it was mostly cloudy, with a temperature of 71. At Jackson, it was cloudy, with a temperature of 69. Now for the official National Weather Service forecast for Frankfurt and surrounding communities. Tonight, mostly cloudy early in the evening, then becoming partly cloudy. A 20% chance of thunderstorms early in the evening. Some thunderstorms may produce heavy rainfall early in the evening. Lows in the upper 60s. Northeast winds up to 10 miles an hour. Monday, mostly sunny. Highs in the mid-80s. Northeast winds up to 10 miles an hour. Monday night, partly cloudy. Lows in the mid-60s. East winds up to 10 miles an hour. Tuesday, sunny. Highs in the upper 80s. East winds up to 10 miles an hour. Tuesday night, mostly clear. Lows in the upper 60s. East winds up to 5 miles an hour. And now the extended forecast for the radio listening area. Wednesday and Wednesday night, mostly clear. Highs around 90. Lows around 70. Thursday and Thursday night, mostly clear. Highs in the lower 90s. Lows around 70. Friday and Friday night, mostly clear. Highs in the upper 80s. Lows in the upper 60s. Saturday and Saturday night, partly cloudy. A 20% chance of thunderstorms. Highs in the upper 80s. Lows in the upper 60s. Sunday and Sunday night, partly cloudy. A 20% chance of thunderstorms. Highs in the upper 80s. Lows in the upper 60s. 1 a.m. Eastern Daylight Time weather conditions across north central Kentucky. At Frankfurt, and the pressure was 30.10 inches and falling. At Lexington, it was partly cloudy. The temperature was 70 degrees, the dew point 69, and the relative humidity 97%. The wind was east at 7 miles an hour. The pressure was 30.11 inches and falling. At Louisville, it was partly cloudy. The temperature was 77 degrees, the dew point 71, and the relative humidity 82%. The wind was north at 5 miles an hour. The pressure was 30.08 inches and falling. At Frankfurt, and the pressure was 30.10 inches and falling. Elsewhere around the region, it was clear, with a temperature of 73 at Indianapolis, 73 at Jasper, Indiana, and 68 at Wilmington, Ohio. It was partly cloudy, with a temperature of 77 at Covington and 74 at Bowling Green. At London, it was mostly cloudy, with a temperature of 71. At Jackson, it was cloudy, with a temperature of 69. The current time is 1:57 a.m. Eastern Daylight Time. Now for the official National Weather Service forecast for Frankfurt and surrounding communities. Tonight, mostly cloudy early in the evening, then becoming partly cloudy. A 20% chance of thunderstorms early in the evening. Some thunderstorms may produce heavy rainfall early in the evening. Lows in the upper 60s. Northeast winds up to 10 miles an hour. Monday, mostly sunny. Highs in the mid-80s. Northeast winds up to 10 miles an hour. Monday night, partly cloudy. Lows in the mid-60s. East winds up to 10 miles an hour. Tuesday, sunny. Highs in the upper

80s. Heath winds up to 10 miles an hour. Tuesday night, mostly clear. Lows in the upper 60s. Heath winds up to 5 miles an hour. And now the extended forecast for the radio listening area. Wednesday and Wednesday night, mostly clear. Highs around 90. Lows around 70. Thursday and Thursday night, mostly clear. Highs in the lower 90s. Lows around 70. Friday and Friday night, mostly clear. Highs in the upper 80s. Lows in the upper 60s. Saturday and Saturday night, partly cloudy. A 20% chance of thunderstorms. Highs in the upper 80s. Lows in the upper 60s. Sunday and Sunday night, partly cloudy. A 20% chance of thunderstorms. Highs in the upper 80s. Lows in the upper 60s. 1 a.m. Eastern Daylight Time weather conditions across north central Kentucky. At Frankfort. And the pressure was 30.10 inches and falling. At Lexington, it was partly cloudy. The temperature was 70 degrees, the dew point 69, and the relative humidity 97%. The wind was east at 7 miles an hour. The pressure was 30.11 inches and falling. At Louisville, it was partly cloudy. The temperature was 77 degrees, the dew point 71, and the relative humidity 82%. The wind was north at 5 miles an hour. The pressure was 30.08 inches and falling. At Frankfort, and the pressure was 30.10 inches and falling. Elsewhere around the region, it was clear, with a temperature of 73 at Indianapolis, 73 at Jasper, Indiana, and 68 at Wilmington, Ohio. It was partly cloudy, with a temperature of 77 at Covington and 74 at Bowling Green. At London, it was mostly cloudy, with a temperature of 71. At Jackson, it was cloudy, with a temperature of 69. Now for the official National Weather Service forecast for Frankfort and surrounding communities. Tonight, mostly cloudy early in the evening, then becoming partly cloudy. A 20% chance of thunderstorms early in the evening. Some thunderstorms may produce heavy rainfall early in the evening. Lows in the upper 60s. Northeast winds up to 10 miles an hour. Monday, mostly sunny. Highs in the mid-80s. Northeast winds up to 10 miles an hour. Monday night, partly cloudy. Lows in the mid-60s. East winds up to 10 miles an hour. Tuesday, sunny. Highs in the upper 80s. East winds up to 10 miles an hour. Tuesday night, mostly clear. Lows in the upper 60s. East winds up to 5 miles an hour. And now the extended forecast for the radio listening area. Wednesday and Wednesday night, mostly clear. Highs around 90. Lows around 70. Thursday and Thursday night, mostly clear. Highs in the lower 90s. Lows around 70. Friday and Friday night, mostly clear. Highs in the upper 80s. Lows in the upper 60s. Saturday and Saturday night, partly cloudy. A 20% chance of thunderstorms. Highs in the upper 80s. Lows in the upper 60s. Sunday and Sunday night, partly cloudy. A 20% chance of thunderstorms. Highs in the upper 80s. Lows in the upper 60s. The current time is 2:02 a.m. Eastern Daylight Time. 1 a.m. Eastern Daylight Time weather conditions across north central Kentucky. At Frankfort. And the pressure was 30.10 inches and falling. At Lexington, it was partly cloudy. The temperature was 70 degrees, the dew point 69, and the relative humidity 97%. The wind was east at 7 miles an hour. The pressure was 30.11 inches and falling. At Louisville, it was partly cloudy. The temperature was 77 degrees,
the dew point 71, and the relative humidity 82%. The wind was north at 5 miles an hour. The pressure was 30.08 inches and falling at Frankfurt. And the pressure was 30.10 inches and falling. Elsewhere around the region, it was clear, with a temperature of 73 at Indianapolis, 73 at Jasper, Indiana, and 68 at Wilmington, Ohio. It was partly cloudy, with a temperature of 77 at Covington and 74 at Bowling Green. At London, it was mostly cloudy, with a temperature of 71. At Jackson, it was cloudy, with a temperature of 69. Now for the official National Weather Service forecast for Frankfurt and surrounding communities. Tonight, mostly cloudy early in the evening, then becoming partly cloudy. A 20% chance of thunderstorms early in the evening. Some thunderstorms may produce heavy rainfall early in the evening. Lows in the upper 60s. Northeast winds up to 10 miles an hour. Monday, mostly sunny. Highs in the mid-80s. Northeast winds up to 10 miles an hour. Monday night, partly cloudy. Lows in the mid-60s. East winds up to 10 miles an hour. Tuesday, sunny. Highs in the upper 80s. East winds up to 10 miles an hour. Tuesday night, mostly clear. Lows in the upper 60s. East winds up to 5 miles an hour. And now the extended forecast for the radio listening area. Wednesday and Wednesday night, mostly clear. Highs around 90. Lows around 70. Thursday and Thursday night, mostly clear. Highs in the lower 90s. Lows around 70. Friday and Friday night, mostly clear. Highs in the upper 80s. Lows in the upper 60s. Saturday and Saturday night, partly cloudy. A 20% chance of thunderstorms. Highs in the upper 80s. Lows in the upper 60s. Sunday and Sunday night, partly cloudy. A 20% chance of thunderstorms. Highs in the upper 80s. Lows in the upper 60s. 2 a.m. Eastern Daylight Time weather conditions across north central Kentucky. At Frankfurt. And the pressure was 30.08 inches and falling. At Lexington, it was partly cloudy. The temperature was 70 degrees, the dew point 69, and the relative humidity 97%. The wind was northeast at 6 miles an hour. The pressure was 30.10 inches and falling. At Louisville, it was clear. The temperature was 76 degrees, the dew point 71, and the relative humidity 85%. The wind was northeast at 5 miles an hour. The pressure was 30.08 inches and steady. At Frankfurt, and the pressure was 30.08 inches and falling. Elsewhere around the region, it was clear, with a temperature of 71 at Indianapolis, 72 at Jasper, Indiana, 66 at Wilmington, Ohio, and 73 at Bowling Green. It was partly cloudy, with a temperature of 75 at Covington and 71 at London. At Jackson, it was cloudy, with a temperature of 68. Now for the official National Weather Service forecast for Frankfurt and surrounding communities. Tonight, mostly cloudy early in the evening, then becoming partly cloudy. A 20% chance of thunderstorms early in the evening. Some thunderstorms may produce heavy rainfall early in the evening. Lows in the upper 60s. Northeast winds up to 10 miles an hour. Monday, mostly sunny. Highs in the mid-80s. Northeast winds up to 10 miles an hour. Monday night, partly cloudy. Lows in the mid-60s. East winds up to 10 miles an hour. Tuesday, sunny. Highs in the upper 80s. East winds up to 10 miles an hour. Tuesday night, mostly clear. Lows in the upper 60s. East winds up to 5 miles an hour. And now the extended forecast for the radio listening area.
Wednesday and Wednesday.

Night, mostly clear. Highs around 90. Lows around 70. Thursday and Thursday night, mostly clear. Highs in the lower 90s. Lows around 70. Friday and Friday night, mostly clear. Highs in the upper 80s. Lows in the upper 60s. Saturday and Saturday night, partly cloudy. A 20% chance of thunderstorms. Highs in the upper 80s. Lows in the upper 60s. Sunday and Sunday night, partly cloudy. A 20% chance of thunderstorms. Highs in the upper 80s. Lows in the upper 60s. The current time is 2:08 a.m. Eastern Daylight Time. 2 a.m. Eastern Daylight Time weather conditions across north central Kentucky. At Frankfort. And the pressure was 30.08 inches and falling. At Lexington, it was partly cloudy. The temperature was 70 degrees, the dew point 69, and the relative humidity 97%. The wind was northeast at 6 miles an hour. The pressure was 30.10 inches and falling. At Louisville, it was clear. The temperature was 76 degrees, the dew point 71, and the relative humidity 85%. The wind was northeast at 5 miles an hour. The pressure was 30.08 inches and steady. At Frankfort. And the pressure was 30.08 inches and falling. Elsewhere around the region, it was clear, with a temperature of 71 at Indianapolis, 72 at Jasper, Indiana, 66 at Wilmington, Ohio, and 73 at Bowling Green. It was partly cloudy, with a temperature of 75 at Covington and 71 at London. At Jackson, it was cloudy, with a temperature of 68. Now for the official National Weather Service forecast for Frankfort and surrounding communities. Tonight, mostly cloudy early in the evening, then becoming partly cloudy. A 20% chance of thunderstorms early in the evening. Some thunderstorms may produce heavy rainfall early in the evening. Lows in the upper 60s. Northeast winds up to 10 miles an hour. Monday, mostly sunny. Highs in the mid 80s. Northeast winds up to 10 miles an hour. Monday night, partly cloudy. Lows in the mid 60s. East winds up to 10 miles an hour. Tuesday, sunny. Highs in the upper 80s. East winds up to 10 miles an hour. Tuesday night, mostly clear. Lows in the upper 60s. East winds up to 5 miles an hour. And now the extended forecast for the radio listening area. Wednesday and Wednesday night, mostly clear. Highs around 90. Lows around 70. Thursday and Thursday night, mostly clear. Highs in the lower 90s. Lows around 70. Friday and Friday night, mostly clear. Highs in the upper 80s. Lows in the upper 60s. Saturday and Saturday night, partly cloudy. A 20% chance of thunderstorms. Highs in the upper 80s. Lows in the upper 60s. Sunday and Sunday night, partly cloudy. A 20% chance of thunderstorms. Highs in the upper 80s. Lows in the upper 60s. 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The current time is 2:12 a.m. Eastern Daylight Time. 2 a.m. Eastern Daylight Time weather conditions across north central Kentucky. At Frankfort. And the pressure was 30.08 inches and falling. At Lexington, it was partly cloudy. The temperature was 70 degrees, the dew point 69, and the relative humidity 97%. The wind was northeast at 6 miles an hour. The pressure was 30.10 inches and falling. At Louisville, it was clear. The temperature was

76 degrees, the dew point 71, and the relative humidity 85%. The wind was northeast at 5 miles an hour. The pressure was 30.08 inches and steady at Frankfurt. And the pressure was 30.08 inches and falling. Elsewhere around the region, it was clear, with a temperature of 71 at Indianapolis, 72 at Jasper, Indiana, 66 at Wilmington, Ohio, and 73 at Bowling Green. It was partly cloudy, with a temperature of 75 at Covington and 71 at London. At Jackson, it was cloudy, with a temperature of 68. 2 a.m. Eastern Daylight Time weather conditions across north-central Kentucky. At Frankfurt, and the pressure was 30.08 inches and falling. At Lexington, it was partly cloudy. The temperature was 70 degrees, the dew point 69, and the relative humidity 97%. The wind was northeast at 6 miles an hour. The pressure was 30.10 inches and falling. At Louisville, it was clear. The temperature was 76 degrees, the dew point 71, and the relative humidity 85%. The wind was northeast at 5 miles an hour. The pressure was 30.08 inches and steady. At Frankfurt, and the pressure was 30.08 inches and falling. Elsewhere around the region, at Jackson, fog was reported with a temperature of 69. It was clear, with a temperature of 71 at Indianapolis, 72 at Jasper, Indiana, 66 at Wilmington, Ohio, and 73 at Bowling Green. It was partly cloudy, with a temperature of 75 at Covington and 71 at London. Now for the official National Weather Service forecast for Frankfurt and surrounding communities. Tonight, mostly cloudy early in the evening, then becoming partly cloudy. A 20% chance of thunderstorms early in the evening. Some thunderstorms may produce heavy rainfall early in the evening. Lows in the upper 60s. Northeast winds up to 10 miles an hour. Monday, mostly sunny. Highs in the mid-80s. Northeast winds up to 10 miles an hour. Monday night, partly cloudy. Lows in the mid-60s. East winds up to 10 miles an hour. Tuesday, sunny. Highs in the upper 80s. East winds up to 10 miles an hour. Tuesday night, mostly clear. Lows in the upper 60s. East winds up to 5 miles an hour. And now the extended forecast for the radio listening area. Wednesday and Wednesday night, mostly clear. Highs around 90. Lows around 70. Thursday and Thursday night, mostly clear. Highs in the lower 90s. Lows around 70. Friday and Friday night, mostly clear. Highs in the upper 80s. Lows in the upper 60s. Saturday and Saturday night, partly cloudy. A 20% chance of thunderstorms. Highs in the upper 80s. Lows in the upper 60s. Sunday and Sunday night, partly cloudy. A 20% chance of thunderstorms. Highs in the upper 80s. Lows in the upper 60s. 2 a.m. Eastern Daylight Time weather conditions across north-central Kentucky. At Frankfurt. And the pressure was 30.08 inches and falling. At Lexington, it was partly cloudy. The temperature was 70 degrees. The dew point 69, and the relative humidity 97%. The wind was northeast at 6 miles an hour. The pressure was 30.10 inches and falling. At Louisville, it was clear. The temperature was 76 degrees, the dew point 71, and the relative humidity 85%. The wind was northeast at 5 miles an hour. The pressure was 30.08 inches and steady. At Frankfurt, and the pressure was 30.08 inches and falling. Elsewhere around the region, at Jackson, fog was reported with a temperature of 69. It was clear with a temperature of 71 at Indianapolis, 72 at Jasper, Indiana, 66 at Wilmington.

northeast winds up to 10 miles an hour. Monday night, partly cloudy. Lows in the mid-60s. East winds up to 10 miles an hour. Tuesday, sunny. Highs in the upper 80s. East winds up to 10 miles an hour. Tuesday night, mostly clear. Lows in the upper 60s. East winds up to 5 miles an hour. And now the extended forecast for the radio listening area. Wednesday and Wednesday night, mostly clear. Highs around 90. Lows around 70. Thursday and Thursday night, mostly clear. Highs in the lower 90s. Lows around 70. Friday and Friday night, mostly clear. Highs in the upper 80s. Lows in the upper 60s. Saturday and Saturday night, partly cloudy. A 20% chance of thunderstorms. Highs in the upper 80s. Lows in the upper 60s. Sunday and Sunday night, partly cloudy. A 20% chance of thunderstorms. Highs in the upper 80s. Lows in the upper 60s. 2 a.m. Eastern Daylight Time weather conditions across north-central Kentucky. At Frankfort. And the pressure was 30.08 inches and falling. At Lexington, it was partly cloudy. The temperature was 70 degrees, the dew point 69, and the relative humidity 97%. The wind was northeast at 6 miles an hour. The pressure was 30.10 inches and falling. At Louisville, it was clear. The temperature was 76 degrees, the dew point 71, and the relative humidity 85%. The wind was northeast at 5 miles an hour. The pressure was 30.08 inches and steady. At Frankfort, and the pressure was 30.08 inches and falling. Elsewhere around the region, at Jackson, fog was reported with a temperature of 69. It was clear with a temperature of 71 at Indianapolis, 72 at Jasper, Indiana, 66 at Wilmington, Ohio, and 73 at Bowling Green. It was partly cloudy with a temperature of 75 at Covington and 71 at London. Now for the official National Weather Service forecast for Frankfort and surrounding communities. Tonight, mostly cloudy early in the evening, then becoming partly cloudy. A 20% chance of thunderstorms early in the evening. Some thunderstorms may produce heavy rainfall early in the evening. Lows in the upper 60s. Northeast winds up to 10 miles an hour. Monday, mostly sunny. Highs in the mid-80s. Northeast winds up to 10 miles an hour. Monday night, partly cloudy. Lows in the mid-60s. East winds up to 10 miles an hour. Tuesday, sunny. Highs in the upper 80s. East winds up to 10 miles an hour. Tuesday night, mostly clear. Lows in the upper 60s. East winds up to 5 miles an hour. And now the extended forecast for the radio listening area. Wednesday and Wednesday night, mostly clear. Highs around 90. Lows around 70. Thursday and Thursday night, mostly clear. Highs in the lower 90s. Lows around 70. Friday and Friday night, mostly clear. Highs in the upper 80s. Lows in the upper 60s. Saturday and Saturday night, partly cloudy. A 20% chance of thunderstorms. Highs in the upper 80s. Lows in the upper 60s. Sunday and Sunday night, partly cloudy. A 20% chance of thunderstorms. Highs in the upper 80s. Lows in the upper 60s. The current time is 2:23 a.m. Eastern Daylight Time. 2 a.m. Eastern Daylight Time weather conditions across north-central Kentucky. At Frankfort. And the pressure was 30.08 inches and falling. At Lexington, it was partly cloudy. The temperature was 70 degrees, the dew point 69, and the relative humidity 97%. The wind was

northeast at 6 miles an hour. The pressure was 30.10 inches and falling. At Louisville, it was clear. The temperature was 76 degrees, the dew point 71, and the relative humidity 85%. The wind was northeast at 5 miles an hour. The pressure was 30.08 inches and steady. At Frankfurt, and the pressure was 30.08 inches and falling. Elsewhere around the region, at Jackson, fog was reported with a temperature of 69. It was clear with a temperature of 71 at Indianapolis, 72 at Jasper, Indiana, 66 at Wilmington, Ohio, and 73 at Bowling Green. It was partly cloudy with a temperature of 75 at Covington and 71 at London. Now for the official National Weather Service forecast for Frankfurt and surrounding communities. Tonight, mostly cloudy early in the evening, then becoming partly cloudy. A 20% chance of thunderstorms early in the evening. Some thunderstorms may produce heavy rainfall early in the evening. Lows in the upper 60s. Northeast winds up to 10 miles an hour. Monday, mostly sunny. Highs in the mid-80s. Northeast winds up to 10 miles an hour. Monday night, partly cloudy. Lows in the mid-60s. East winds up to 10 miles an hour. Tuesday, sunny. Highs in the upper 80s. East winds up to 10 miles an hour. Tuesday night, mostly clear. Lows in the upper 60s. East winds up to 5 miles an hour. And now the extended forecast for the radio listening area. Wednesday and Wednesday night, mostly clear. Highs around 90. Lows around 70. Thursday and Thursday night, mostly clear. Highs in the lower 90s. Lows around 70. Friday and Friday night, mostly clear. Highs in the upper 80s. Lows in the upper 60s. Saturday and Saturday night, partly cloudy. A 20% chance of thunderstorms. Highs in the upper 80s. Lows in the upper 60s. Sunday and Sunday night, partly cloudy. A 20% chance of thunderstorms. Highs in the upper 80s. Lows in the upper 60s. 2 a.m. Eastern Daylight Time weather conditions across north central Kentucky. At Frankfurt. And the pressure was 30.08 inches and falling. At Lexington, it was partly cloudy. The temperature was 70 degrees, the dew point 69, and the relative humidity 97%. The wind was northeast at 6 miles an hour. The pressure was 30.10 inches and falling. At Louisville, it was clear. The temperature was 76 degrees, the dew point 71, and the relative humidity 85%. The wind was northeast at 5 miles an hour. The pressure was 30.08 inches and steady. At Frankfurt, and the pressure was 30.08 inches and falling. Elsewhere around the region, at Jackson, fog was reported with a temperature of 69. It was clear with a temperature of 71 at Indianapolis, 72 at Jasper, Indiana, 66 at Wilmington, Ohio, and 73 at Bowling Green. It was partly cloudy, with a temperature of 75 at Covington and 71 at London. The current time is 2:27 a.m. Eastern Daylight Time. Now for the official National Weather Service forecast for Frankfurt and surrounding communities. Tonight, mostly cloudy early in the evening, then becoming partly cloudy. A 20% chance of thunderstorms early in the evening. Some thunderstorms may produce heavy rainfall early in the evening. Lows in the upper 60s. Northeast winds up to 10 miles an hour. Monday, mostly sunny. Highs in the mid-80s. Northeast winds up to 10 miles an hour. Monday night, partly cloudy. Lows in the mid-60s. East winds up to 10 miles an hour. Tuesday, sunny. Highs in the upper 80s. East winds up to 10 miles an hour.

Tuesday night, mostly clear. Lows in the upper 60s. East winds up to 5 miles an hour. And now the extended forecast for the radio listening area. Wednesday and Wednesday night, mostly clear. Highs around 90. Lows around 70. Thursday and Thursday night, mostly clear. Highs in the lower 90s. Lows around 70. Friday and Friday night, mostly clear. Highs in the upper 80s. Lows in the upper 60s. Saturday and Saturday night, partly cloudy. A 20% chance of thunderstorms. Highs in the upper 80s. Lows in the upper 60s. Sunday and Sunday night, partly cloudy. A 20% chance of thunderstorms. Highs in the upper 80s. Lows in the upper 60s. 2 a.m. Eastern Daylight Time weather conditions across north central Kentucky. At Frankfort. And the pressure was 30.08 inches and falling. At Lexington, it was partly cloudy. The temperature was 70 degrees, the dew point 69, and the relative humidity 97%. The wind was northeast at 6 miles an hour. The pressure was 30.10 inches and falling. At Louisville, it was clear. The temperature was 76 degrees, the dew point 71, and the relative humidity 85%. The wind was northeast at 5 miles an hour. The pressure was 30.08 inches and steady. At Frankfort, and the pressure was 30.08 inches and falling. Elsewhere around the region, at Jackson, fog was reported with a temperature of 69. It was clear, with a temperature of 71 at Indianapolis, 72 at Jasper, Indiana, 66 at Wilmington, Ohio, and 73 at Bowling Green. It was partly cloudy, with a temperature of 75 at Covington and 71 at London. Now for the official National Weather Service forecast for Frankfort and surrounding communities. Tonight, mostly cloudy early in the evening, then becoming partly cloudy. A 20% chance of thunderstorms early in the evening. Some thunderstorms may produce heavy rainfall early in the evening. Lows in the upper 60s. Northeast winds up to 10 miles an hour. Monday, mostly sunny. Highs in the mid-80s. Northeast winds up to 10 miles an hour. Monday night, partly cloudy. Lows in the mid-60s. East winds up to 10 miles an hour. Tuesday, sunny. Highs in the upper 80s. East winds up to 10 miles an hour. Tuesday night, mostly clear. Lows in the upper 60s. East winds up to 5 miles an hour. And now the extended forecast for the radio listening area. Wednesday and Wednesday night, mostly clear. Highs around 90. Lows around 70. Thursday and Thursday night, mostly clear. Highs in the lower 90s. Lows around 70. Friday and Friday night, mostly clear. Highs in the upper 80s. Lows in the upper 60s. Saturday and Saturday night, partly cloudy. A 20% chance of thunderstorms. Highs in the upper 80s. Lows in the upper 60s. Sunday and Sunday night, partly cloudy. A 20% chance of thunderstorms. Highs in the upper 80s. Lows in the upper 60s. The current time is 2:32 a.m. Eastern Daylight Time. 2 a.m. Eastern Daylight Time weather conditions across north central Kentucky. At Frankfort. And the pressure was 30.08. 2 a.m. Eastern Daylight Time weather conditions across north central Kentucky. At Frankfort. And the pressure was 30.08 inches and falling. At Lexington, it was partly cloudy. The temperature was 70 degrees, the dew point 69, and the relative humidity 97%. The wind was northeast at 6 miles an hour. The pressure was 30.10 inches and falling. At Louisville, it was clear. The temperature was 7.

76 degrees, the dew point 71, and the relative humidity 85%. The wind was northeast at 5 miles an hour. The pressure was 30.08 inches and steady at Frankfurt. And the pressure was 30.08 inches and falling. Elsewhere around the region, at Jackson, fog was reported with a temperature of 69. It was clear with a temperature of 71 at Indianapolis, 72 at Jasper, Indiana, 66 at Wilmington, Ohio, and 73 at Bowling Green. It was partly cloudy with a temperature of 75 at Covington and 71 at London. Now for the official National Weather Service forecast for Frankfurt and surrounding communities. Tonight, mostly cloudy early in the evening, then becoming partly cloudy. A 20% chance of thunderstorms early in the evening. Some thunderstorms may produce heavy rainfall early in the evening. Lows in the upper 60s. Northeast winds up to 10 miles an hour. Monday, mostly sunny. Highs in the mid-80s. Northeast winds up to 10 miles an hour. Monday night, partly cloudy. Lows in the mid-60s. East winds up to 10 miles an hour. Tuesday, sunny. Highs in the upper 80s. East winds up to 10 miles an hour. Tuesday night, mostly clear. Lows in the upper 60s. East winds up to 5 miles an hour. And now the extended forecast for the radio listening area. Wednesday and Wednesday night, mostly clear. Highs around 90. Lows around 70. Thursday and Thursday night, mostly clear. Highs in the lower 90s. Lows around 70. Friday and Friday night, mostly clear. Highs in the upper 80s. Lows in the upper 60s. Saturday and Saturday night, partly cloudy. A 20% chance of thunderstorms. Highs in the upper 80s. Lows in the upper 60s. Sunday and Sunday night, partly cloudy. A 20% chance of thunderstorms. Highs in the upper 80s. Lows in the upper 60s. 2 a.m. Eastern Daylight Time weather conditions across north central Kentucky. At Frankfurt. And the pressure was 30.08 inches and falling. At Lexington, it was partly cloudy. The temperature was 70 degrees, the dew point 69, and the relative humidity 97%. The wind was northeast at 6 miles an hour. The pressure was 30.10 inches and falling. At Louisville, it was clear. The temperature was 76 degrees, the dew point 71, and the relative humidity 85%. The wind was northeast at 5 miles an hour. The pressure was 30.08 inches and steady. At Frankfurt, and the pressure was 30.08 inches and falling. Elsewhere around the region, at Jackson, fog was reported with a temperature of 69. It was clear with a temperature of 71 at Indianapolis, 72 at Jasper, Indiana, 66 at Wilmington, Ohio, and 73 at Bowling Green. It was partly cloudy with a temperature of 75 at Covington and 71 at London. The current time is 2:37 a.m. Eastern Daylight Time. Now for the official National Weather Service forecast for Frankfurt and surrounding communities. Tonight, mostly cloudy early in the evening, then becoming partly cloudy. A 20% chance of thunderstorms early in the evening. Some thunderstorms may produce heavy rainfall early in the evening. Lows in the upper 60s. Northeast winds up to 10 miles an hour. Monday, mostly sunny. Highs in the mid-80s. Northeast winds up to 10 miles an hour. Monday night, partly cloudy. Lows in the mid-60s. East winds up to 10 miles an hour. Tuesday, sunny. Highs in the upper 80s. East winds up to 10 miles an hour. Tuesday night, mostly clear. Lows in the upper 60s. East winds up to 5 miles an hour.
And now the extended forecast for the radio listening area. Wednesday and Wednesday night, mostly clear. Highs around 90. Lows around 70. Thursday and Thursday night, mostly clear. Highs in the lower 90s. Lows around 70. Friday and Friday night, mostly clear. Highs in the upper 80s. Lows in the upper 60s. Saturday and Saturday night, partly cloudy. A 20% chance of thunderstorms. Highs in the upper 80s. Lows in the upper 60s. Sunday and Sunday night, partly cloudy. A 20% chance of thunderstorms. Highs in the upper 80s. Lows in the upper 60s. 2 a.m. Eastern Daylight Time weather conditions across north central Kentucky. At Frankfort. And the pressure was 30.08 inches and falling. At Lexington, it was partly cloudy. The temperature was 70 degrees, the dew point 69, and the relative humidity 97%. The wind was northeast at 6 miles an hour. The pressure was 30.10 inches and falling. At Louisville, it was clear. The temperature was 76 degrees. The dew point 71, and the relative humidity 85%. The wind was northeast at 5 miles an hour. The pressure was 30.08 inches and steady. At Frankfort, and the pressure was 30.08 inches and falling. Elsewhere around the region, at Jackson, fog was reported with a temperature of 69. It was clear, with a temperature of 71 at Indianapolis, 72 at Jasper, Indiana, 66 at Wilmington, Ohio, and 73 at Bowling Green. It was partly cloudy, with a temperature of 75 at Covington and 71 at London. Now for the official National Weather Service forecast for Frankfort and surrounding communities. Tonight, mostly cloudy early in the evening, then becoming partly cloudy. A 20% chance of thunderstorms early in the evening. Some thunderstorms may produce heavy rainfall early in the evening. Lows in the upper 60s. Northeast winds up to 10 miles an hour. Monday, mostly sunny. Highs in the mid 80s. Northeast winds up to 10 miles an hour. Monday night, partly cloudy. Lows in the mid 60s. East winds up to 10 miles an hour. Tuesday, sunny. Highs in the upper 80s. East winds up to 10 miles an hour. Tuesday night, mostly clear. Lows in the upper 60s. East winds up to 5 miles an hour. And now the extended forecast for the radio listening area. Wednesday and Wednesday night, mostly clear. Highs around 90. Lows around 70. Thursday and Thursday night, mostly clear. Highs in the lower 90s. Lows around 70. Friday and Friday night, mostly clear. Highs in the upper 80s. Lows in the upper 60s. Saturday and Saturday night, partly cloudy. A 20% chance of thunderstorms. Highs in the upper 80s. Lows in the upper 60s. Sunday and Sunday night, partly cloudy. A 20% chance of thunderstorms. Highs in the upper 80s. Lows in the upper 60s. 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The current time is 2:42 a.m. Eastern Daylight Time. 2 a.m. Eastern Daylight Time weather conditions across north central Kentucky. At Frankfort. And the pressure was 30.08 inches and falling. At Lexington, it was partly cloudy. The temperature was 70 degrees, the dew point 69, and the relative humidity 97%. The wind was northeast at 6 miles an hour. The pressure was 30.10 inches and falling. At Louisville, it was clear.
The temperature was

76 degrees, the dew point 71, and the relative humidity 85%. The wind was northeast at 5 miles an hour. The pressure was 30.08 inches and steady at Frankfurt. And the pressure was 30.08 inches and falling. Elsewhere around the region, at Jackson, fog was reported with a temperature of 69. It was clear with a temperature of 71 at Indianapolis, 72 at Jasper, Indiana, 66 at Wilmington, Ohio, and 73 at Bowling Green. It was partly cloudy with a temperature of 75 at Covington and 71 at London. Now for the official National Weather Service forecast for Frankfurt and surrounding communities. Tonight, mostly cloudy early in the evening, then becoming partly cloudy. A 20% chance of thunderstorms early in the evening. Some thunderstorms may produce heavy rainfall early in the evening. Lows in the upper 60s. Northeast winds up to 10 miles an hour. Monday, mostly sunny. Highs in the mid-80s. Northeast winds up to 10 miles an hour. Monday night, partly cloudy. Lows in the mid-60s. East winds up to 10 miles an hour. Tuesday, sunny. Highs in the upper 80s. East winds up to 10 miles an hour. Tuesday night, mostly clear. Lows in the upper 60s. East winds up to 5 miles an hour. And now the extended forecast for the radio listening area. Wednesday and Wednesday night, mostly clear. Highs around 90. Lows around 70. Thursday and Thursday night, mostly clear. Highs in the lower 90s. Lows around 70. Friday and Friday night, mostly clear. Highs in the upper 80s. Lows in the upper 60s. Saturday and Saturday night, partly cloudy. A 20% chance of thunderstorms. Highs in the upper 80s. Lows in the upper 60s. Sunday and Sunday night, partly cloudy. A 20% chance of thunderstorms. Highs in the upper 80s. Lows in the upper 60s. 2 a.m. Eastern Daylight Time weather conditions across north central Kentucky. At Frankfurt. And the pressure was 30.08 inches and falling. At Lexington, it was partly cloudy. The temperature was 70 degrees, the dew point 69, and the relative humidity 97%. The wind was northeast at 6 miles an hour. The pressure was 30.10 inches and falling. At Louisville, it was clear. The temperature was 76 degrees, the dew point 71, and the relative humidity 85%. The wind was northeast at 5 miles an hour. The pressure was 30.08 inches and steady. At Frankfurt. And the pressure was 30.08 inches and falling. Elsewhere around the region, at Jackson, fog was reported with a temperature of 69. It was clear with a temperature of 71 at Indianapolis, 72 at Jasper, Indiana, 66 at Wilmington, Ohio, and 73 at Bowling Green. It was partly cloudy with a temperature of 75 at Covington and 71 at London. The current time is 2:47 a.m. Eastern Daylight Time. Now for the official National Weather Service forecast for Frankfurt and surrounding communities. Tonight, mostly cloudy early in the evening, then becoming partly cloudy. A 20% chance of thunderstorms early in the evening. Some thunderstorms may produce heavy rainfall early in the evening. Lows in the upper 60s. Northeast winds up to 10 miles an hour. Monday, mostly sunny. Highs in the mid-80s. Northeast winds up to 10 miles an hour. Monday night, partly cloudy. Lows in the mid-60s. East winds up to 10 miles an hour. Tuesday, sunny. Highs in the upper 80s. East winds up to 10 miles an hour. Tuesday night, mostly clear. Lows in the upper 60s. East winds up to 5 miles an hour.
And now the extended forecast for the radio listening area. Wednesday and Wednesday night, mostly clear. Highs around 90. Lows around 70. Thursday and Thursday night, mostly clear. Highs in the lower 90s. Lows around 70. Friday and Friday night, mostly clear. Highs in the upper 80s. Lows in the upper 60s. Saturday and Saturday night, partly cloudy. A 20% chance of thunderstorms. Highs in the upper 80s. Lows in the upper 60s. Sunday and Sunday night, partly cloudy. A 20% chance of thunderstorms. Highs in the upper 80s. Lows in the upper 60s. 2 a.m. Eastern Daylight Time weather conditions across north-central Kentucky. At Frankfort. And the pressure was 30.08 inches and falling. At Lexington, it was partly cloudy. The temperature was 70 degrees, the dew point 69, and the relative humidity 97%. The wind was northeast at 6 miles an hour. The pressure was 30.10 inches and falling. At Louisville, it was clear. The temperature was 76 degrees, the dew point 71, and the relative humidity 85%. The wind was northeast at 5 miles an hour. The pressure was 30.08 inches and steady. At Frankfort, and the pressure was 30.08 inches and falling. Elsewhere around the region, at Jackson, fog was reported with a temperature of 69. It was clear with a temperature of 71 at Indianapolis, 72 at Jasper, Indiana, 66 at Wilmington, Ohio, and 73 at Bowling Green. It was partly cloudy with a temperature of 75 at Covington and 71 at London. Now for the official National Weather Service forecast for Frankfort and surrounding communities. Tonight, mostly cloudy early in the evening, then becoming partly cloudy. A 20% chance of thunderstorms early in the evening. Some thunderstorms may produce heavy rainfall early in the evening. Lows in the upper 60s. Northeast winds up to 10 miles an hour. Monday, mostly sunny. Highs in the mid-80s. Northeast winds up to 10 miles an hour. Monday night, partly cloudy. Lows in the mid-60s. East winds up to 10 miles an hour. Tuesday, sunny. Highs in the upper 80s. East winds up to 10 miles an hour. Tuesday night, mostly clear. Lows in the upper 60s. East winds up to 5 miles an hour. And now the extended forecast for the radio listening area. Wednesday and Wednesday night, mostly clear. Highs around 90. Lows around 70. Thursday and Thursday night, mostly clear. Highs in the lower 90s. Lows around 70. Friday and Friday night, mostly clear. Highs in the upper 80s. Lows in the upper 60s. Saturday and Saturday night, partly cloudy. A 20% chance of thunderstorms. Highs in the upper 80s. Lows in the upper 60s. Sunday and Sunday night, partly cloudy. A 20% chance of thunderstorms. Highs in the upper 80s. Lows in the upper 60s. The current time is 2:52 a.m. Eastern Daylight Time. 2 a.m. Eastern Daylight Time weather conditions across north-central Kentucky. At Frankfort. And the pressure was 30.08 inches and falling. At Lexington, it was partly cloudy. The temperature was 70 degrees, the dew point 69, and the relative humidity 97%. The wind was northeast at 6 miles an hour. The pressure was 30.10 inches and falling. At Louisville, it was clear. The temperature was 76 degrees, the dew point 71, and the relative humidity 85%. The wind was northeast at 5 miles an hour. The pressure was 30.08 inches and steady. At Frankfort, and the pressure was 30.08 inches and falling.
elsewhere.

Around the region, at Jackson, fog was reported with a temperature of 69. It was clear with a temperature of 71 at Indianapolis, 72 at Jasper, Indiana, 66 at Wilmington, Ohio, and 73 at Bowling Green. It was partly cloudy with a temperature of 75 at Covington and 71 at London. Now for the official National Weather Service forecast for Frankfort and surrounding communities. Tonight, mostly cloudy early in the evening, then becoming partly cloudy. A 20% chance of thunderstorms early in the evening. Some thunderstorms may produce heavy rainfall early in the evening. Lows in the upper 60s. Northeast winds up to 10 miles an hour. Monday, mostly sunny. Highs in the mid-80s. Northeast winds up to 10 miles an hour. Monday night, partly cloudy. Lows in the mid-60s. East winds up to 10 miles an hour. Tuesday, sunny. Highs in the upper 80s. East winds up to 10 miles an hour. Tuesday night, mostly clear. Lows in the upper 60s. East winds up to 5 miles an hour. And now the extended forecast for the radio listening area. Wednesday and Wednesday night, mostly clear. Highs around 90. Lows around 70. Thursday and Thursday night, mostly clear. Highs in the lower 90s. Lows around 70. Friday and Friday night, mostly clear. Highs in the upper 80s. Lows in the upper 60s. Saturday and Saturday night, partly cloudy. A 20% chance of thunderstorms. Highs in the upper 80s. Lows in the upper 60s. Sunday and Sunday night, partly cloudy. A 20% chance of thunderstorms. Highs in the upper 80s. Lows in the upper 60s. 2 a.m. Eastern Daylight Time weather conditions across north central Kentucky. At Frankfort. And the pressure was 30.08 inches and falling. At Lexington, it was partly cloudy. The temperature was 70 degrees. The dew point 69, and the relative humidity 97%. The wind was northeast at 6 miles an hour. The pressure was 30.10 inches and falling. At Louisville, it was clear. The temperature was 76 degrees, the dew point 71, and the relative humidity 85%. The wind was northeast at 5 miles an hour. The pressure was 30.08 inches and steady. At Frankfort, and the pressure was 30.08 inches and falling. Elsewhere around the region, at Jackson, fog was reported with a temperature of 69. It was clear with a temperature of 71 at Indianapolis, 72 at Jasper, Indiana, 66 at Wilmington, Ohio, and 73 at Bowling Green. It was partly cloudy with a temperature of 75 at Covington and 71 at London. The current time is 2:57 a.m. Eastern Daylight Time. Now for the official National Weather Service forecast for Frankfort and surrounding communities. Tonight, mostly cloudy early in the evening, then becoming partly cloudy. A 20% chance of thunderstorms early in the evening. Some thunderstorms may produce heavy rainfall early in the evening. Lows in the upper 60s. Northeast winds up to 10 miles an hour. Monday, mostly sunny. Highs in the mid-80s. Northeast winds up to 10 miles an hour. Monday night, partly cloudy. Lows in the mid-60s. East winds up to 10 miles an hour. Tuesday, sunny. Highs in the upper 80s. East winds up to 10 miles an hour. Tuesday night, mostly clear. Lows in the upper 60s. East winds up to 5 miles an hour. And now the extended forecast for the radio listening area. Wednesday and Wednesday night, mostly clear. Highs around 90. Lows around 70. Thursday and Thursday night, mostly clear. Highs in the lower 90s. Lows around 70. Friday and Friday.

night, mostly clear. Highs in the upper 80s. Lows in the upper 60s. Saturday and Saturday night, partly cloudy. A 20% chance of thunderstorms. Highs in the upper 80s. Lows in the upper 60s. Sunday and Sunday night, partly cloudy. A 20% chance of thunderstorms. Highs in the upper 80s. Lows in the upper 60s. 2 a.m. Eastern Daylight Time weather conditions across north central Kentucky. At Frankfort. And the pressure was 30.08 inches and falling. At Lexington, it was partly cloudy. The temperature was 70 degrees, the dew point 69, and the relative humidity 97%. The wind was northeast at 6 miles an hour. The pressure was 30.10 inches and falling. At Louisville, it was clear. The temperature was 76 degrees, the dew point 71, and the relative humidity 85%. The wind was northeast at 5 miles an hour. The pressure was 30.08 inches and steady. At Frankfort, and the pressure was 30.08 inches and falling. Elsewhere around the region, at Jackson, fog was reported with a temperature of 69. It was clear with a temperature of 71 at Indianapolis, 72 at Jasper, Indiana, 66 at Wilmington, Ohio, and 73 at Bowling Green. It was partly cloudy with a temperature of 75 at Covington and 71 at London. Now for the official National Weather Service forecast for Frankfort and surrounding communities. Tonight, mostly cloudy early in the evening, then becoming partly cloudy. A 20% chance of thunderstorms early in the evening. Some thunderstorms may produce heavy rainfall early in the evening. Lows in the upper 60s. Northeast winds up to 10 miles an hour. Monday, mostly sunny. Highs in the mid-80s. Northeast winds up to 10 miles an hour. Monday night, partly cloudy. Lows in the mid-60s. East winds up to 10 miles an hour. Tuesday, sunny. Highs in the upper 80s. East winds up to 10 miles an hour. Tuesday night, mostly clear. Lows in the upper 60s. East winds up to 5 miles an hour. And now the extended forecast for the radio listening area. Wednesday and Wednesday night, mostly clear. Highs around 90. Lows around 70. Thursday and Thursday night, mostly clear. Highs in the lower 90s. Lows around 70. Friday and Friday night, mostly clear. Highs in the upper 80s. Lows in the upper 60s. Saturday and Saturday night, partly cloudy. A 20% chance of thunderstorms. Highs in the upper 80s. Lows in the upper 60s. Sunday and Sunday night, partly cloudy. A 20% chance of thunderstorms. Highs in the upper 80s. Lows in the upper 60s. The current time is 3:02 a.m. Eastern Daylight Time. 2 a.m. Eastern Daylight Time weather conditions across north central Kentucky. At Frankfort. And the pressure was 30.08 inches and falling. At Lexington, it was partly cloudy. The temperature was 70 degrees, the dew point 69, and the relative humidity 97%. The wind was northeast at 6 miles an hour. The pressure was 30.10 inches and falling. At Louisville, it was clear. The temperature was 76 degrees, the dew point 71, and the relative humidity 85%. The wind was northeast at 5 miles an hour. The pressure was 30.08 inches and steady. At Frankfort, and the pressure was 30.08 inches and falling. Elsewhere around the region, at Jackson, fog was reported with a temperature of 69. It was clear with a temperature of 71 at Indianapolis, 72 at Jasper, Indiana, 66 at Wilmington, Ohio, and 73 at Bowling Green. It was partly cloudy with a temperature of 75.

Covington, and 71 at London. Now for the official National Weather Service forecast for Frankfurt and surrounding communities. Tonight, mostly cloudy early in the evening, then becoming partly cloudy. A 20% chance of thunderstorms early in the evening. Some thunderstorms may produce heavy rainfall early in the evening. Lows in the upper 60s. Northeast winds up to 10 miles an hour. Monday, mostly sunny. Highs in the mid-80s. Northeast winds up to 10 miles an hour. Monday night, partly cloudy. Lows in the mid-60s. East winds up to 10 miles an hour. Tuesday, sunny. Highs in the upper 80s. East winds up to 10 miles an hour. Tuesday night, mostly clear. Lows in the upper 60s. East winds up to 5 miles an hour. And now the extended forecast for the radio listening area. Wednesday and Wednesday night, mostly clear. Highs around 90. Lows around 70. Thursday and Thursday night, mostly clear. Highs in the lower 90s. Lows around 70. Friday and Friday night, mostly clear. Highs in the upper 80s. Lows in the upper 60s. Saturday and Saturday night, partly cloudy. A 20% chance of thunderstorms. Highs in the upper 80s. Lows in the upper 60s. Sunday and Sunday night, partly cloudy. A 20% chance of thunderstorms. Highs in the upper 80s. Lows in the upper 60s. 3 a.m. Eastern Daylight Time weather conditions across north central Kentucky. At Frankfurt. And the pressure was 30.09 inches and rising. At Lexington, it was cloudy. The temperature was 70 degrees, the dew point 70, and the relative humidity 100%. The wind was northeast at 8 miles an hour. The pressure was 30.10 inches and steady. At Louisville, it was clear. The temperature was 75 degrees, the dew point 70, and the relative humidity 84%. The wind was northeast at 5 miles an hour. The pressure was 30.07 inches and falling. At Frankfurt, and the pressure was 30.09 inches and rising. Elsewhere around the region, at Jackson, fog was reported with a temperature of 68. It was clear with a temperature of 70 at Indianapolis, 72 at Jasper, Indiana, 65 at Wilmington, Ohio, and 72 at Bowling Green. At Covington, it was partly cloudy with a temperature of 73. At London, it was mostly cloudy with a temperature of 71. Now for the official National Weather Service forecast for Frankfurt and surrounding communities. Tonight, mostly cloudy early in the evening, then becoming partly cloudy. A 20% chance of thunderstorms early in the evening. Some thunderstorms may produce heavy rainfall early in the evening. Lows in the upper 60s. Northeast winds up to 10 miles an hour. Monday, mostly sunny. Highs in the mid-80s. Northeast winds up to 10 miles an hour. Monday night, partly cloudy. Lows in the mid-60s. East winds up to 10 miles an hour. Tuesday, sunny. Highs in the upper 80s. East winds up to 10 miles an hour. Tuesday night, mostly clear. Lows in the upper 60s. East winds up to 5 miles an hour. And now the extended forecast for the radio listening area. Wednesday and Wednesday night, mostly clear. Highs around 90. Lows around 70. Thursday and Thursday night, mostly clear. Highs in the lower 90s. Lows around 70. Friday and Friday night, mostly clear. Highs in the upper 80s. Lows in the upper 60s. Saturday and Saturday night, partly cloudy. A 20% chance of thunderstorms. Highs in the upper 80s. Lows in the upper 60s. Sunday and Sunday night, partly cloudy. A 20%

10% chance of thunderstorms. Highs in the upper 80s. Lows in the upper 60s. The current time is 3:08 a.m. Eastern Daylight Time. 3 a.m. Eastern Daylight Time weather conditions across north central Kentucky. At Frankfort. And the pressure was 30.09 inches and rising. At Lexington, it was cloudy. The temperature was 70 degrees, the dew point 70, and the relative humidity 100%. The wind was northeast at 8 miles an hour. The pressure was 30.10 inches and steady. At Louisville, it was clear. The temperature was 75 degrees, the dew point 70, and the relative humidity 84%. The wind was northeast at 5 miles an hour. The pressure was 30.07 inches and falling. At Frankfort. And the pressure was 30.09 inches and rising. Elsewhere around the region, at Jackson, fog was reported with a temperature of 68. It was clear with a temperature of 70 at Indianapolis, 72 at Jasper, Indiana, 65 at Wilmington, Ohio, and 72 at Bowling Green. At Covington, it was partly cloudy, with a temperature of 73. At London, it was mostly cloudy, with a temperature of 71. Now for the official National Weather Service forecast for Frankfort and surrounding communities. Tonight, mostly cloudy early in the evening, then becoming partly cloudy. A 20% chance of thunderstorms early in the evening. Some thunderstorms may produce heavy rainfall early in the evening. Lows in the upper 60s. Northeast winds up to 10 miles an hour. Monday, mostly sunny. Highs in the mid 80s. Northeast winds up to 10 miles an hour. Monday night, partly cloudy. Lows in the mid 60s. East winds up to 10 miles an hour. Tuesday, sunny. Highs in the upper 80s. East winds up to 10 miles an hour. Tuesday night, mostly clear. Lows in the upper 60s. East winds up to 5 miles an hour. And now the extended forecast for the radio listening area. Wednesday and Wednesday night, mostly clear. Highs around 90. Lows around 70. Thursday and Thursday night, mostly clear. Highs in the lower 90s. Lows around 70. Friday and Friday night, mostly clear. Highs in the upper 80s. Lows in the upper 60s. Saturday and Saturday night, partly cloudy. A 20% chance of thunderstorms. Highs in the upper 80s. Lows in the upper 60s. Sunday and Sunday night, partly cloudy. A 20% chance of thunderstorms. Highs in the upper 80s. Lows in the upper 60s. 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The current time is 3:12 a.m. Eastern Daylight Time. 3 a.m. Eastern Daylight Time weather conditions across north central Kentucky. At Frankfort. And the pressure was 30.09 inches and rising. At Lexington, it was cloudy. The temperature was 70 degrees, the dew point 70, and the relative humidity 100%. The wind was northeast at 8 miles an hour. The pressure was 30.10 inches and steady. At Louisville, it was clear. The temperature was 75 degrees, the dew point 70, and the relative humidity 84%. The wind was northeast at 5 miles an hour. The pressure was 30.07 inches and falling. At Frankfort. And the pressure was 30.09 inches and rising. Elsewhere around the region, at Jackson, fog was reported with a temperature of 68. It was clear, with a temperature of 70 at Indianapolis, 72 at Jasper, Indiana, 65 at Wilmington, Ohio, and 72 at Bowling Green.

Covington, it was partly cloudy, with a temperature of 73. At London, it was mostly cloudy, with a temperature of 71. Now for the official National Weather Service forecast for Frankfurt and surrounding communities. Tonight, mostly cloudy early in the evening, then becoming partly cloudy. A 20% chance of thunderstorms early in the evening. Some thunderstorms may produce heavy rainfall early in the evening. Lows in the upper 60s. Northeast winds up to 10 miles an hour. Monday, mostly sunny. Highs in the mid-80s. Northeast winds up to 10 miles an hour. Monday night, partly cloudy. Lows in the mid-60s. East winds up to 10 miles an hour. Tuesday, sunny. Highs in the upper 80s. East winds up to 10 miles an hour. Tuesday night, mostly clear. Lows in the upper 60s. East winds up to 5 miles an hour. And now the extended forecast for the radio listening area. Wednesday and Wednesday night, mostly clear. Highs around 90. Lows around 70. Thursday and Thursday night, mostly clear. Highs in the lower 90s. Lows around 70. Friday and Friday night, mostly clear. Highs in the upper 80s. Lows in the upper 60s. Saturday and Saturday night, partly cloudy. A 20% chance of thunderstorms. Highs in the upper 80s. Lows in the upper 60s. Sunday and Sunday night, partly cloudy. A 20% chance of thunderstorms. Highs in the upper 80s. Lows in the upper 60s. 3 a.m. Eastern Daylight Time weather conditions across north central Kentucky. At Frankfurt. And the pressure was 30.09 inches and rising. At Lexington, it was cloudy. The temperature was 70 degrees, the dew point 70, and the relative humidity 100%. The wind was northeast at 8 miles an hour. The pressure was 30.10 inches and steady. At Louisville, it was clear. The temperature was 75 degrees, the dew point 70, and the relative humidity 84%. The wind was northeast at 5 miles an hour. The pressure was 30.07 inches and falling. At Frankfurt, and the pressure was 30.09 inches and rising. Elsewhere around the region, at Jackson, fog was reported, with a temperature of 68. It was clear, with a temperature of 70 at Indianapolis, 72 at Jasper, Indiana, 65 at Wilmington, Ohio, and 72 at Bowling Green. At Covington, it was partly cloudy, with a temperature of 73. At London, it was mostly cloudy, with a temperature of 71. The current time is 3:17 a.m. Eastern Daylight Time. Now for the official National Weather Service forecast for Frankfurt and surrounding communities. Tonight, mostly cloudy early in the evening, then becoming partly cloudy. A 20% chance of thunderstorms early in the evening. Some thunderstorms may produce heavy rainfall early in the evening. Lows in the upper 60s. Northeast winds up to 10 miles an hour. Monday, mostly sunny. Highs in the mid-80s. Northeast winds up to 10 miles an hour. Monday night, partly cloudy. Lows in the mid-60s. East winds up to 10 miles an hour. Tuesday, sunny. Highs in the upper 80s. East winds up to 10 miles an hour. Tuesday night, mostly clear. Lows in the upper 60s. East winds up to 5 miles an hour. And now the extended forecast for the radio listening area. Wednesday and Wednesday night, mostly clear. Highs around 90. Lows around 70. Thursday and Thursday night, mostly clear. Highs in the lower 90s. Lows around 70. Friday and Friday night, mostly clear. Highs in the upper 80s. Lows in the upper 60s. Saturday and Saturday night, partly cloudy.

85 degrees, the dew point 70, and the relative humidity 84%. The wind was northeast at 5 miles an hour. The pressure was 30.07 inches and falling at Frankfurt. And the pressure was 30.09 inches and rising. Elsewhere around the region, at Jackson, fog was reported with a temperature of 68. It was clear with a temperature of 70 at Indianapolis, 72 at Jasper, Indiana, 65 at Wilmington, Ohio, and 72 at Bowling Green. At Covington, it was partly cloudy with a temperature of 73. At London, it was mostly cloudy with a temperature of 71. Now for the official National Weather Service forecast for Frankfurt and surrounding communities. Tonight, mostly cloudy early in the evening, then becoming partly cloudy. A 20% chance of thunderstorms early in the evening. Some thunderstorms may produce heavy rainfall early in the evening. Lows in the upper 60s. Northeast winds up to 10 miles an hour. Monday, mostly sunny. Highs in the mid-80s. Northeast winds up to 10 miles an hour. Monday night, partly cloudy. Lows in the mid-60s. East winds up to 10 miles an hour. Tuesday, sunny. Highs in the upper 80s. East winds up to 10 miles an hour. Tuesday night, mostly clear. Lows in the upper 60s. East winds up to 5 miles an hour. And now the extended forecast for the radio listening area. Wednesday and Wednesday night, mostly clear. Highs around 90. Lows around 70. Thursday and Thursday night, mostly clear. Highs in the lower 90s. Lows around 70. Friday and Friday night, mostly clear. Highs in the upper 80s. Lows in the upper 60s. Saturday and Saturday night, partly cloudy. A 20% chance of thunderstorms. Highs in the upper 80s. Lows in the upper 60s. Sunday and Sunday night, partly cloudy. A 20% chance of thunderstorms. Highs in the upper 80s. Lows in the upper 60s. The current time is 3:22 a.m. Eastern Daylight Time. 3 a.m. Eastern Daylight Time weather conditions across north central Kentucky. At Frankfurt. And the pressure was 30.09 inches and rising. At Lexington, it was cloudy. The temperature was 70 degrees, the dew point 70, and the relative humidity 100%. The wind was northeast at 8 miles an hour. The pressure was 30.10 inches and steady. At Louisville, it was clear. The temperature was 75 degrees, the dew point 70, and the relative humidity 84%. The wind was northeast at 5 miles an hour. The pressure was 30.07 inches and falling. At Frankfurt, and the pressure was 30.09 inches and rising. Elsewhere around the region, at Jackson, fog was reported with a temperature of 68. It was clear with a temperature of 70 at Indianapolis, 72 at Jasper, Indiana, 65 at Wilmington, Ohio, and 72 at Bowling Green. At Covington, it was partly cloudy with a temperature of 73. At London, it was mostly cloudy with a temperature of 71. Now for the official National Weather Service forecast for Frankfurt and surrounding communities. Tonight, mostly cloudy early in the evening, then becoming partly cloudy. A 20% chance of thunderstorms early in the evening. Some thunderstorms may produce heavy rainfall early in the evening. Lows in the upper 60s. Northeast winds up to 10 miles an hour. Monday, mostly sunny. Highs in the mid-80s. Northeast winds up to 10 miles an hour. Monday night, partly cloudy. Lows in the mid-60s. East winds up to 10 miles an hour. Tuesday, sunny. Highs in the upper 80s. East winds up to 10 miles an hour. Tuesday night, mostly clear. Lows in the upper 60s.

species. Heath winds up to 5 miles an hour. And now the extended forecast for the radio listening area. Wednesday and Wednesday night, mostly clear. Highs around 90. Lows around 70. Thursday and Thursday night, mostly clear. Highs in the lower 90s. Lows around 70. Friday and Friday night, mostly clear. Highs in the upper 80s. Lows in the upper 60s. Saturday and Saturday night, partly cloudy. A 20% chance of thunderstorms. Highs in the upper 80s. Lows in the upper 60s. Sunday and Sunday night, partly cloudy. A 20% chance of thunderstorms. Highs in the upper 80s. Lows in the upper 60s. 3 a.m. Eastern Daylight Time weather conditions across north central Kentucky. At Frankfort. And the pressure was 30.09 inches and rising. At Lexington, it was cloudy. The temperature was 70 degrees, the dew point 70, and the relative humidity 100%. The wind was northeast at 8 miles an hour. The pressure was 30.10 inches and steady. At Louisville, it was clear. The temperature was 75 degrees, the dew point 70, and the relative humidity 84%. The wind was northeast at 5 miles an hour. The pressure was 30.07 inches and falling. At Frankfort, and the pressure was 30.09 inches and rising. Elsewhere around the region, at Jackson, fog was reported with a temperature of 68. It was clear, with a temperature of 70 at Indianapolis, 72 at Jasper, Indiana, 65 at Wilmington, Ohio, and 72 at Bowling Green. At Covington, it was partly cloudy, with a temperature of 73. At London, it was mostly cloudy, with a temperature of 71. Now for the official National Weather Service forecast for Frankfort and surrounding communities. Tonight, mostly cloudy early in the evening, then becoming partly cloudy. A 20% chance of thunderstorms early in the evening. Some thunderstorms may produce heavy rainfall early in the evening. Lows in the upper 60s. Northeast winds up to 10 miles an hour. Monday, mostly sunny. Highs in the mid-80s. Northeast winds up to 10 miles an hour. Monday night, partly cloudy. Lows in the mid-60s. East winds up to 10 miles an hour. Tuesday, sunny. Highs in the upper 80s. East winds up to 10 miles an hour. Tuesday night, mostly clear. Lows in the upper 60s. East winds up to 5 miles an hour. And now the extended forecast for the radio listening area. Wednesday and Wednesday night, mostly clear. Highs around 90. Lows around 70. Thursday and Thursday night, mostly clear. Highs in the lower 90s. Lows around 70. Friday and Friday night, mostly clear. Highs in the upper 80s. Lows in the upper 60s. Saturday and Saturday night, partly cloudy. A 20% chance of thunderstorms. Highs in the upper 80s. Lows in the upper 60s. Sunday and Sunday night, partly cloudy. A 20% chance of thunderstorms. Highs in the upper 80s. Lows in the upper 60s. The current time is 3:28 a.m. Eastern Daylight Time. 3 a.m. Eastern Daylight Time weather conditions across north central Kentucky. At Frankfort. And the pressure was 30.09 inches and rising. At Lexington, it was cloudy. The temperature was 70 degrees, the dew point 70, and the relative humidity 100%. The wind was northeast at 8 miles an hour.

cloudy early in the evening, then becoming partly cloudy. A 20% chance of thunderstorms early in the evening. Some thunderstorms may produce heavy rainfall early in the evening. Lows in the upper 60s. Northeast winds up to 10 miles an hour. Monday, mostly sunny. Highs in the mid-80s. Northeast winds up to 10 miles an hour. Monday night, partly cloudy. Lows in the mid-60s. East winds up to 10 miles an hour. Tuesday, sunny. Highs in the upper 80s. East winds up to 10 miles an hour. Tuesday night, mostly clear. Lows in the upper 60s. East winds up to 5 miles an hour. And now the extended forecast for the radio listening area. Wednesday and Wednesday night, mostly clear. Highs around 90. Lows around 70. Thursday and Thursday night, mostly clear. Highs in the lower 90s. Lows around 70. Friday and Friday night, mostly clear. Highs in the upper 80s. Lows in the upper 60s. Saturday and Saturday night, partly cloudy. A 20% chance of thunderstorms. Highs in the upper 80s. Lows in the upper 60s. Sunday and Sunday night, partly cloudy. A 20% chance of thunderstorms. Highs in the upper 80s. Lows in the upper 60s. 3 a.m. Eastern Daylight Time weather conditions across north central Kentucky. At Frankfort. And the pressure was 30.09 inches and rising. At Lexington, it was cloudy. The temperature was 70 degrees, the dew point 70, and the relative humidity 100%. The wind was northeast at 8 miles an hour. The pressure was 30.10 inches and steady. At Louisville, it was clear. The temperature was 75 degrees, the dew point 70, and the relative humidity 84%. The wind was northeast at 5 miles an hour. The pressure was 30.07 inches and falling. At Frankfort, and the pressure was 30.09 inches and rising. Elsewhere around the region, at Jackson, fog was reported with a temperature of 68. It was clear, with a temperature of 70 at Indianapolis, 72 at Jasper, Indiana, 65 at Wilmington, Ohio, and 72 at Bowling Green. At Covington, it was partly cloudy, with a temperature of 73. At London, 65 at Wilmington, Ohio, and 72 at Bowling Green. At Covington, it was partly cloudy, with a temperature of 73. At London, it was mostly cloudy, with a temperature of 71. The current time is 3:33 a.m. Eastern Daylight Time. Now for the official National Weather Service forecast for Frankfort and surrounding communities. Tonight, mostly cloudy early in the evening, then becoming partly cloudy. A 20% chance of thunderstorms early in the evening. Some thunderstorms may produce heavy rainfall early in the evening. Lows in the upper 60s. Northeast winds up to 10 miles an hour. Monday, mostly sunny. Highs in the mid-80s. Northeast winds up to 10 miles an hour. Monday night, partly cloudy. Lows in the mid-60s. East winds up to 10 miles an hour. Tuesday, sunny. Highs in the upper 80s. East winds up to 10 miles an hour. Tuesday night, mostly clear. Lows in the upper 60s. East winds up to 5 miles an hour. And now the extended forecast for the radio listening area. Wednesday and Wednesday night, mostly clear. Highs around 90. Lows around 70. Thursday and Thursday night, mostly clear. Highs in the lower 90s. Lows around 70. Friday and Friday night, mostly clear. Highs in the upper 80s. Lows in the upper 60s. Saturday and Saturday night, partly cloudy. A 20% chance of thunderstorms. Highs in the upper 80s. Lows in the upper 60s.

60s. Sunday and Sunday night, partly cloudy. A 20% chance of thunderstorms. Highs in the upper 80s. Lows in the upper 60s. 3 a.m. Eastern Daylight Time weather conditions across north central Kentucky. At Frankfort. And the pressure was 30.09 inches and rising. At Lexington, it was cloudy. The temperature was 70 degrees, the dew point 70, and the relative humidity 100%. The wind was northeast at 8 miles an hour. The pressure was 30.10 inches and steady. At Louisville, it was clear. The temperature was 75 degrees, the dew point 70, and the relative humidity 84%. The wind was northeast at 5 miles an hour. The pressure was 30.07 inches and falling. At Frankfort, and the pressure was 30.09 inches and rising. Elsewhere around the region, at Jackson, fog was reported with a temperature of 68. It was clear with a temperature of 70 at Indianapolis, 72 at Jasper, Indiana, 65 at Wilmington, Ohio, and 72 at Bowling Green. At Covington, it was partly cloudy with a temperature of 73. At London, it was mostly cloudy with a temperature of 71. Now for the official National Weather Service forecast for Frankfort and surrounding communities. Tonight, mostly cloudy early in the evening, then becoming partly cloudy. A 20% chance of thunderstorms early in the evening. Some thunderstorms may produce heavy rainfall early in the evening. Lows in the upper 60s. Northeast winds up to 10 miles an hour. Monday, mostly sunny. Highs in the mid-80s. Northeast winds up to 10 miles an hour. Monday night, partly cloudy. Lows in the mid-60s. East winds up to 10 miles an hour. Tuesday, sunny. Highs in the upper 80s. East winds up to 10 miles an hour. Tuesday night, mostly clear. Lows in the upper 60s. East winds up to 5 miles an hour. And now the extended forecast for the radio listening area. Wednesday and Wednesday night, mostly clear. Highs around 90. Lows around 70. Thursday and Thursday night, mostly clear. Highs in the lower 90s. Lows around 70. Friday and Friday night, mostly clear. Highs in the upper 80s. Lows in the upper 60s. Saturday and Saturday night, partly cloudy. A 20% chance of thunderstorms. Highs in the upper 80s. Lows in the upper 60s. Sunday and Sunday night, partly cloudy. A 20% chance of thunderstorms. Highs in the upper 80s. Lows in the upper 60s. The current time is 3:38 a.m. Eastern Daylight Time. 3 a.m. Eastern Daylight Time weather conditions across north central Kentucky. At Frankfort. And the pressure was 30.09 inches and rising. At Lexington, it was cloudy. The temperature was 70 degrees, the dew point 70, and the relative humidity 100%. The wind was northeast at 8 miles an hour. The pressure was 30.10 inches and steady. At Louisville, it was clear. The temperature was 75 degrees, the dew point 70, and the relative humidity 84%. The wind was northeast at 5 miles an hour. The pressure was 30.07 inches and falling. At Frankfort, and the pressure was 30.09 inches and rising. Elsewhere around the region, at Jackson, fog was reported with a temperature of 68. It was clear with a temperature of 70 at Indianapolis, 72 at Jasper, Indiana, 65 at Wilmington, Ohio, and 72 at Bowling Green. At Covington, it was partly cloudy with a temperature of 73. At London, it was mostly cloudy with a temperature of 71. Now for the official National Weather Service forecast for Frankfort and surrounding communities. Tonight, mostly cloudy early in the evening, then becoming
partly cloudy. A 20% chance of thunderstorms early in the evening. Some thunderstorms may produce heavy rainfall early in the evening. Lows in the upper 60s. Northeast winds up to 10 miles an hour. Monday, mostly sunny. Highs in the mid-80s. Northeast winds up to 10 miles an hour. Monday night, partly cloudy. Lows in the mid-60s. East winds up to 10 miles an hour. Tuesday, sunny. Highs in the upper 80s. East winds up to 10 miles an hour. Tuesday night, mostly clear. Lows in the upper 60s. East winds up to 5 miles an hour. And now the extended forecast for the radio listening area. Wednesday and Wednesday night, mostly clear. Highs around 90. Lows around 70. Thursday and Thursday night, mostly clear. Highs in the lower 90s. Lows around 70. Friday and Friday night, mostly clear. Highs in the upper 80s. Lows in the upper 60s. Saturday and Saturday night, partly cloudy. A 20% chance of thunderstorms. Highs in the upper 80s. Lows in the upper 60s. Sunday and Sunday night, partly cloudy. A 20% chance of thunderstorms. Highs in the upper 80s. Lows in the upper 60s. 3 a.m. Eastern Daylight Time weather conditions across north central Kentucky. At Frankfort. And the pressure was 30.09 inches and rising. At Lexington, it was cloudy. The temperature was 70 degrees, the dew point 70, and the relative humidity 100%. The wind was northeast at 8 miles an hour. The pressure was 30.10 inches and steady. At Louisville, it was clear. The temperature was 75 degrees, the dew point 70, and the relative humidity 84%. The wind was northeast at 5 miles an hour. The pressure was 30.07 inches and falling. At Frankfort, and the pressure was 30.09 inches and rising. Elsewhere around the region, at Jackson, fog was reported with a temperature of 68. It was clear with a temperature of 70 at Indianapolis, 72 at Jasper, Indiana, 65 at Wilmington, Ohio, and 72 at Bowling Green. At Covington, it was partly cloudy with a temperature of 73. At London, it was mostly cloudy with a temperature of 71. 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The current time is 3:43 a.m. Eastern Daylight Time. Now for the official National Weather Service forecast for Frankfort and surrounding communities. Tonight, mostly cloudy early in the evening, then becoming partly cloudy. A 20% chance of thunderstorms early in the evening. Some thunderstorms may produce heavy rainfall early in the evening. Lows in the upper 60s. Northeast winds up to 10 miles an hour. Monday, mostly sunny. Highs in the mid-80s. Northeast winds up to 10 miles an hour. Monday night, partly cloudy. Lows in the mid-60s. East winds up to 10 miles an hour. Tuesday, sunny. Highs in the upper 80s. East winds up to 10 miles an hour. Tuesday night, mostly clear. Lows in the upper 60s. East winds up to 5 miles an hour. And now the extended forecast for the radio listening area. Wednesday and Wednesday night, mostly clear. Highs around 90. Lows around 70. Thursday and Thursday night, mostly clear. Highs in the lower 90s. Lows around 70. Friday and Friday night, mostly clear. Highs in the upper 80s. Lows in the upper 60s. Saturday and Saturday night, partly cloudy.

a 20% chance of thunderstorms. Highs in the upper 80s. Lows in the upper 60s. Sunday and Sunday night, partly cloudy. A 20% chance of thunderstorms. Highs in the upper 80s. Lows in the upper 60s. 3 a.m. Eastern Daylight Time weather conditions across north-central Kentucky. At Frankfort. And the pressure was 30.09 inches and rising. At Lexington, it was cloudy. The temperature was 70 degrees, the dew point 70, and the relative humidity 100%. The wind was northeast at 8 miles an hour. The pressure was 30.10 inches and steady. At Louisville, it was clear. The temperature was 75 degrees, the dew point 70, and the relative humidity 84%. The wind was northeast at 5 miles an hour. The pressure was 30.07 inches and falling. At Frankfort, and the pressure was 30.09 inches and rising. Elsewhere around the region, at Jackson, fog was reported with a temperature of 68. It was clear, with a temperature of 70 at Indianapolis, 72 at Jasper, Indiana, 65 at Wilmington, Ohio, and 72 at Bowling Green. At Covington, it was partly cloudy, with a temperature of 73. At London, it was mostly cloudy, with a temperature of 71. Now for the official National Weather Service forecast for Frankfort and surrounding communities. Tonight, mostly cloudy early in the evening, then becoming partly cloudy. A 20% chance of thunderstorms early in the evening. Some thunderstorms may produce heavy rainfall early in the evening. Lows in the upper 60s. Northeast winds up to 10 miles an hour. Monday, mostly sunny. Highs in the mid-80s. Northeast winds up to 10 miles an hour. Monday night, partly cloudy. Lows in the mid-60s. East winds up to 10 miles an hour. Tuesday, sunny. Highs in the upper 80s. East winds up to 10 miles an hour. Tuesday night, mostly clear. Lows in the upper 60s. East winds up to 5 miles an hour. And now the extended forecast for the radio listening area. Wednesday and Wednesday night, mostly clear. Highs around 90. Lows around 70. Thursday and Thursday night, mostly clear. Highs in the lower 90s. Lows around 70. Friday and Friday night, mostly clear. Highs in the upper 80s. Lows in the upper 60s. Saturday and Saturday night, partly cloudy. A 20% chance of thunderstorms. Highs in the upper 80s. Lows in the upper 60s. Sunday and Sunday night, partly cloudy. A 20% chance of thunderstorms. Highs in the upper 80s. Lows in the upper 60s. The current time is 3:48 a.m. Eastern Daylight Time. 3 a.m. Eastern Daylight Time weather conditions across north-central Kentucky. At Frankfort. And the pressure was 30.09 inches and rising. At Lexington, it was cloudy. The temperature was 70 degrees, the dew point 70, and the relative humidity 100%. The wind was northeast at 8 miles an hour. The pressure was 30.10 inches and steady. At Louisville, it was clear. The temperature was 75 degrees, the dew point 70, and the relative humidity 84%. The wind was northeast at 5 miles an hour. The pressure was 30.07 inches and falling. At Frankfort. And the pressure was 30.09 inches and rising. Elsewhere around the region, at Jackson, fog was reported with a temperature of 68. It was clear, with a temperature of 70 at Indianapolis, 72 at Jasper, Indiana, 65 at Wilmington, Ohio, and 72 at Bowling Green. At Covington, it was partly cloudy, with a temperature of 73. At London, it was mostly cloudy, with a temperature of 71.
Now for the official National Weather Service forecast for Frankfurt and surrounding communities. Tonight, mostly cloudy early in the evening, then becoming partly cloudy. A 20% chance of thunderstorms early in the evening. Some thunderstorms may produce heavy rainfall early in the evening. Lows in the upper 60s. Northeast winds up to 10 miles an hour. Monday, mostly sunny. Highs in the mid-80s. Northeast winds up to 10 miles an hour. Monday night, partly cloudy. Lows in the mid-60s. East winds up to 10 miles an hour. Tuesday, sunny. Highs in the upper 80s. East winds up to 10 miles an hour. Tuesday night, mostly clear. Lows in the upper 60s. East winds up to 5 miles an hour. And now the extended forecast for the radio listening area. Wednesday and Wednesday night, mostly clear. Highs around 90. Lows around 70. Thursday and Thursday night, mostly clear. Highs in the lower 90s. Lows around 70. Friday and Friday night, mostly clear. Highs in the upper 80s. Lows in the upper 60s. Saturday and Saturday night, partly cloudy. A 20% chance of thunderstorms. Highs in the upper 80s. Lows in the upper 60s. Sunday and Sunday night, partly cloudy. A 20% chance of thunderstorms. Highs in the upper 80s. Lows in the upper 60s. 3 a.m. Eastern Daylight Time weather conditions across north central Kentucky. At Frankfurt. And the pressure was 30.09 inches and rising. At Lexington, it was cloudy. The temperature was 70 degrees. The dew point 70, and the relative humidity 100%. The wind was northeast at 8 miles an hour. The pressure was 30.10 inches and steady. At Louisville, it was clear. The temperature was 75 degrees, the dew point 70, and the relative humidity 84%. The wind was northeast at 5 miles an hour. The pressure was 30.07 inches and falling. At Frankfurt, and the pressure was 30.09 inches and rising. Elsewhere around the region, at Jackson, fog was reported with a temperature of 68. It was clear with a temperature of 70 at Indianapolis, 72 at Jasper, Indiana, 65 at Wilmington, Ohio, and 72 at Bowling Green. At Covington, it was partly cloudy with a temperature of 73. At London, it was mostly cloudy with a temperature of 71. The current time is 3:53 a.m. Eastern Daylight Time. Now for the official National Weather Service forecast for Frankfurt and surrounding communities. Tonight, mostly cloudy early in the evening, then becoming partly cloudy. A 20% chance of thunderstorms early in the evening. Some thunderstorms may produce heavy rainfall early in the evening. Lows in the upper 60s. Northeast winds up to 10 miles an hour. Monday, mostly sunny. Highs in the mid-80s. Northeast winds up to 10 miles an hour. Monday night, partly cloudy. Lows in the mid-60s. East winds up to 10 miles an hour. Tuesday, sunny. Highs in the upper 80s. East winds up to 10 miles an hour. Tuesday night, mostly clear. Lows in the upper 60s. East winds up to 5 miles an hour. And now the extended forecast for the radio listening area. Wednesday and Wednesday night, mostly clear. Highs around 90. Lows around 70. Thursday and Thursday night, mostly clear. Highs in the lower 90s. Lows around 70. Friday and Friday night, mostly clear. Highs in the upper 80s. Lows in the upper 60s. Saturday and Saturday night, partly cloudy. A 20% chance of thunderstorms. Highs in the upper 80s. Lows in the upper 60s. Sunday and Sunday night,
partly cloudy. A 20% chance of thunderstorms. Highs in the upper 80s. Lows in the upper 60s. 3 a.m. Eastern Daylight Time weather conditions across north central Kentucky. At Frankfort. And the pressure was 30.09 inches and rising. At Lexington, it was cloudy. The temperature was 70 degrees, the dew point 70, and the relative humidity 100%. The wind was northeast at 8 miles an hour. The pressure was 30.10 inches and steady. At Louisville, it was clear. The temperature was 75 degrees, the dew point 70, and the relative humidity 84%. The wind was northeast at 5 miles an hour. The pressure was 30.07 inches and falling. At Frankfort, and the pressure was 30.09 inches and rising. Elsewhere around the region, at Jackson, fog was reported with a temperature of 68. It was clear with a temperature of 70 at Indianapolis, 72 at Jasper, Indiana, 65 at Wilmington, Ohio, and 72 at Bowling Green. At Covington, it was partly cloudy with a temperature of 73. At London, it was mostly cloudy with a temperature of 71. Now for the official National Weather Service forecast for Frankfort and surrounding communities. Tonight, mostly cloudy early in the evening, then becoming partly cloudy. A 20% chance of thunderstorms early in the evening. Some thunderstorms may produce heavy rainfall early in the evening. Lows in the upper 60s. Northeast winds up to 10 miles an hour. Monday, mostly sunny. Highs in the mid-80s. Northeast winds up to 10 miles an hour. Monday night, partly cloudy. Lows in the mid-60s. East winds up to 10 miles an hour. Tuesday, sunny. Highs in the upper 80s. East winds up to 10 miles an hour. Tuesday night, mostly clear. Lows in the upper 60s. East winds up to 5 miles an hour. And now the extended forecast for the radio listening area. Wednesday and Wednesday night, mostly clear. Highs around 90. Lows around 70. Thursday and Thursday night, mostly clear. Highs in the lower 90s. Lows around 70. Friday and Friday night, mostly clear. Highs in the upper 80s. Lows in the upper 60s. Saturday and Saturday night, partly cloudy. A 20% chance of thunderstorms. Highs in the upper 80s. Lows in the upper 60s. Sunday and Sunday night, partly cloudy. A 20% chance of thunderstorms. Highs in the upper 80s. Lows in the upper 60s. The current time is 3:58 a.m. Eastern Daylight Time. 3 a.m. Eastern Daylight Time weather conditions across north central Kentucky. At Frankfort. And the pressure was 30.09 inches and rising. At Lexington, it was cloudy. The temperature was 70 degrees, the dew point 70, and the relative humidity 100%. The wind was northeast at 8 miles an hour. The pressure was 30.10 inches and steady. At Louisville, it was clear. The temperature was 75 degrees, the dew point 70, and the relative humidity 84%. The wind was northeast at 5 miles an hour. The pressure was 30.07 inches and falling. At Frankfort, and the pressure was 30.09 inches and rising. Elsewhere around the region, at Jackson, fog was reported with a temperature of 68. It was clear with a temperature of 70 at Indianapolis, 72 at Jasper, Indiana, 65 at Wilmington, Ohio, and 72 at Bowling Green. At Covington, it was partly cloudy with a temperature of 73. At London, it was mostly cloudy with a temperature of 71. Now for the official National Weather Service forecast for Frankfort and surrounding communities. Tonight, mostly cloudy early in the evening, then becoming partly cloudy.
a 20% chance of thunderstorms early in the evening.

Some thunderstorms may produce heavy rainfall early in the evening. Lows in the upper 60s. Northeast winds up to 10 miles an hour. Monday, mostly sunny. Highs in the mid-80s. Northeast winds up to 10 miles an hour. Monday night, partly cloudy. Lows in the mid-60s. East winds up to 10 miles an hour. Tuesday, sunny. Highs in the upper 80s. East winds up to 10 miles an hour. Tuesday night, mostly clear. Lows in the upper 60s. East winds up to 5 miles an hour. And now the extended forecast for the radio listening area. Wednesday and Wednesday night, mostly clear. Highs around 90. Lows around 70. Thursday and Thursday night, mostly clear. Highs in the lower 90s. Lows around 70. Friday and Friday night, mostly clear. Highs in the upper 80s. Lows in the upper 60s. Saturday and Saturday night, partly cloudy. A 20% chance of thunderstorms. Highs in the upper 80s. Lows in the upper 60s. Sunday and Sunday night, partly cloudy. A 20% chance of thunderstorms. Highs in the upper 80s. Lows in the upper 60s. 3 a.m. Eastern Daylight Time weather conditions across north-central Kentucky. At Frankfort. And the pressure was 30.09 inches and rising. At Lexington, it was cloudy. The temperature was 70 degrees, the dew point 70, and the relative humidity 100%. The wind was northeast at 8 miles an hour. The pressure was 30.10 inches and steady. At Louisville, it was clear. The temperature was 75 degrees, the dew point 70, and the relative humidity 84%. The wind was northeast at 5 miles an hour. The pressure was 30.07 inches and falling. At Frankfort, and the pressure was 30.09 inches and rising. Elsewhere around the region, at Jackson, fog was reported with a temperature of 68. It was clear, with a temperature of 70 at Indianapolis, 72 at Jasper, Indiana, 65 at Wilmington, Ohio, and 72 at Bowling Green. At Covington, it was partly cloudy, with a temperature of 73. At London, it was mostly cloudy, with a temperature of 71. The current time is 4:02 a.m. Eastern Daylight Time. Now for the official National Weather Service forecast for Frankfort and surrounding communities. Tonight, mostly cloudy early in the evening, then becoming partly cloudy. A 20% chance of thunderstorms early in the evening. Some thunderstorms may produce heavy rainfall early in the evening. Lows in the upper 60s. Northeast winds up to 10 miles an hour. Monday, mostly sunny. Highs in the mid-80s. Northeast winds up to 10 miles an hour. Monday night, partly cloudy. Lows in the mid-60s. East winds up to 10 miles an hour. Tuesday, sunny. Highs in the upper 80s. East winds up to 10 miles an hour. Tuesday night, mostly clear. Lows in the upper 60s. East winds up to 5 miles an hour. And now the extended forecast for the radio listening area. Wednesday and Wednesday night, mostly clear. Highs around 90. Lows around 70. Thursday and Thursday night, mostly clear. Highs in the lower 90s. Lows around 70. Friday and Friday night, mostly clear. Highs in the upper 80s. Lows in the upper 60s. Saturday and Saturday night, partly cloudy. A 20% chance of thunderstorms. Highs in the upper 80s. Lows in the upper 60s. Sunday and Sunday night, partly cloudy. A 20% chance of thunderstorms. Highs in the upper 80s. Lows in the upper 60s. 4 a.m. Eastern Daylight Time weather conditions across north-central Kentucky.
at Frankfurt, and the pressure was 30.08 inches and falling. At Lexington, it was cloudy. The temperature was 70 degrees, the dew point 69, and the relative humidity 97%. The wind was northeast at 7 miles an hour. The pressure was 30.09 inches and falling. At Louisville, it was partly cloudy. The temperature was 74 degrees, the dew point 70, and the relative humidity 87%. The wind was northeast at 7 miles an hour. The pressure was 30.07 inches and steady. At Frankfurt, and the pressure was 30.08 inches and falling. Elsewhere around the region, at Jackson, fog was reported with a temperature of 68. It was clear, with a temperature of 70 at Indianapolis, 71 at Jasper, Indiana, 64 at Wilmington, Ohio, and 71 at Bowling Green. At Covington, it was partly cloudy, with a temperature of 72. At London, it was cloudy, with a temperature of 71. Now for the official National Weather Service forecast for Frankfurt and surrounding communities. Tonight, mostly cloudy early in the evening, then becoming partly cloudy. A 20% chance of thunderstorms early in the evening. Some thunderstorms may produce heavy rainfall early in the evening. Lows in the upper 60s. Northeast winds up to 10 miles an hour. Monday, mostly sunny. Highs in the mid-80s. Northeast winds up to 10 miles an hour. Monday night, partly cloudy. Lows in the mid-60s. East winds up to 10 miles an hour. Tuesday, sunny. Highs in the upper 80s. East winds up to 10 miles an hour. Tuesday night, mostly clear. Lows in the upper 60s. East winds up to 5 miles an hour. And now the extended forecast for the radio listening area. Wednesday and Wednesday night, mostly clear. Highs around 90. Lows around 70. Thursday and Thursday night, mostly clear. Highs in the lower 90s. Lows around 70. Friday and Friday night, mostly clear. Highs in the upper 80s. Lows in the upper 60s. Saturday and Saturday night, partly cloudy. A 20% chance of thunderstorms. Highs in the upper 80s. Lows in the upper 60s. Sunday and Sunday night, partly cloudy. A 20% chance of thunderstorms. Highs in the upper 80s. Lows in the upper 60s. The current time is 4:08 a.m. Eastern Daylight Time. Now for the official National Weather Service forecast for Frankfurt and surrounding communities. Today, mostly sunny. Highs in the mid-80s. Northeast winds 5 to 10 miles an hour. Tonight, partly cloudy until midnight, then becoming clear. Lows in the upper 60s. East winds up to 10 miles an hour. Tuesday, sunny. Highs in the upper 80s. East winds up to 10 miles an hour. Tuesday night, mostly clear. Lows in the upper 60s. East winds up to 5 miles an hour. And now the extended forecast for the radio listening area. Wednesday and Wednesday night, mostly clear. Highs in the lower 90s. Lows around 70. Thursday and Thursday night, mostly clear. Highs in the lower 90s. Lows in the lower 70s. Friday and Friday night, mostly clear. Highs in the lower 90s. Lows in the lower 70s. Saturday and Saturday night, mostly clear. A 40% chance of thunderstorms. Highs around 90. Lows in the lower 70s. Sunday and Sunday night, mostly clear. A 30% chance of thunderstorms. Highs in the upper 80s. Lows in the upper 60s. 4 a.m. Eastern Daylight Time weather conditions across north central Kentucky. At Frankfurt. And the pressure was 30.08 inches and falling. At Lexington.

Washington, it was cloudy. The temperature was 70 degrees, the dew point 69, and the relative humidity 97%. The wind was northeast at 7 miles an hour. The pressure was 30.09 inches and falling. At Louisville, it was partly cloudy. The temperature was 74 degrees, the dew point 70, and the relative humidity 87%. The wind was northeast at 7 miles an hour. The pressure was 30.07 inches and steady. At Frankfurt, and the pressure was 30.08 inches and falling. Elsewhere around the region, at Jackson, fog was reported with a temperature of 68. It was clear with a temperature of 70 at Indianapolis, 71 at Jasper, Indiana, 64 at Wilmington, Ohio, and 71 at Bowling Green. At Covington, it was partly cloudy with a temperature of 72. At London, it was cloudy with a temperature of 71. Now for the official National Weather Service forecast for Frankfurt and surrounding communities. Today, mostly sunny. Highs in the mid-80s. Northeast winds 5 to 10 miles an hour. Tonight, partly cloudy until midnight, then becoming clear. Lows in the upper 60s. East winds up to 10 miles an hour. Tuesday, sunny. Highs in the upper 80s. East winds up to 10 miles an hour. Tuesday night, mostly clear. Lows in the upper 60s. East winds up to 5 miles an hour. And now the extended forecast for the radio listening area. Wednesday and Wednesday night, mostly clear. Highs in the lower 90s. Lows around 70. Thursday and Thursday night, mostly clear. Highs in the lower 90s. Lows in the lower 70s. Friday and Friday night, mostly clear. Highs in the lower 90s. Lows in the lower 70s. Saturday and Saturday night, mostly clear. A 40% chance of thunderstorms. Highs around 90. Lows in the lower 70s. Sunday and Sunday night, mostly clear. A 30% chance of thunderstorms. Highs in the upper 80s. Lows in the upper 60s. 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The current time is 4:13 a.m. Eastern Daylight Time. 4 a.m. Eastern Daylight Time weather conditions across north-central Kentucky. At Frankfurt, and the pressure was 30.08 inches and falling. At Lexington, it was cloudy. The temperature was 70 degrees, the dew point 69, and the relative humidity 97%. The wind was northeast at 7 miles an hour. The pressure was 30.09 inches and falling. At Louisville, it was partly cloudy. The temperature was 74 degrees, the dew point 70, and the relative humidity 87%. The wind was northeast at 7 miles an hour. The pressure was 30.07 inches and steady. At Frankfurt, and the pressure was 30.08 inches and falling. Elsewhere around the region, at Jackson, fog was reported with a temperature of 68. It was clear with a temperature of 70 at Indianapolis, 71 at Jasper, Indiana, 64 at Wilmington, Ohio, and 71 at Bowling Green. At Covington, it was partly cloudy with a temperature of 72. At London, it was cloudy with a temperature of 71. Now for the official National Weather Service forecast for Frankfurt and surrounding communities. Today, mostly sunny. Highs in the mid-80s. Northeast winds 5 to 10 miles an hour. Tonight, partly cloudy until midnight, then becoming clear. Lows in the upper 60s. East winds up to 10 miles an hour. Tuesday, sunny. Highs in the upper 80s.
northeast winds up to 10 miles an hour. Tuesday night, mostly clear. Lows in the upper 60s. East winds up to 5 miles an hour. And now the extended forecast for the radio listening area. Wednesday and Wednesday night, mostly clear. Highs in the lower 90s. Lows around 70. Thursday and Thursday night, mostly clear. Highs in the lower 90s. Lows in the lower 70s. Friday and Friday night, mostly clear. Highs in the lower 90s. Lows in the lower 70s. Saturday and Saturday night, mostly clear. A 40% chance of thunderstorms. Highs around 90. Lows in the lower 70s. Sunday and Sunday night, mostly clear. A 30% chance of thunderstorms. Highs in the upper 80s. Lows in the upper 60s. 4 a.m. Eastern Daylight Time weather conditions across north central Kentucky. At Frankfort. And the pressure was 30.08 inches and falling. At Lexington, it was cloudy. The temperature was 70 degrees, the dew point 69, and the relative humidity 97%. The wind was northeast at 7 miles an hour. The pressure was 30.09 inches and falling. At Louisville, it was partly cloudy. The temperature was 74 degrees, the dew point 70, and the relative humidity 87%. The wind was northeast at 7 miles an hour. The pressure was 30.07 inches and steady. At Frankfort, and the pressure was 30.08 inches and falling. Elsewhere around the region, at Jackson, fog was reported with a temperature of 68. It was clear with a temperature of 70 at Indianapolis, 71 at Jasper, Indiana, 64 at Wilmington, Ohio, and 71 at Bowling Green. At Covington, it was partly cloudy with a temperature of 72. At London, it was cloudy with a temperature of 71. The current time is 4:17 a.m. Eastern Daylight Time. Now for the official National Weather Service forecast for Frankfort and surrounding communities. Today, mostly sunny. Highs in the mid-80s. Northeast winds 5 to 10 miles an hour. Tonight, partly cloudy until midnight, then becoming clear. Lows in the upper 60s. East winds up to 10 miles an hour. Tuesday, sunny. Highs in the upper 80s. East winds up to 10 miles an hour. Tuesday night, mostly clear. Lows in the upper 60s. East winds up to 5 miles an hour. And now the extended forecast for the radio listening area. Wednesday and Wednesday night, mostly clear. Highs in the lower 90s. Lows around 70. Thursday and Thursday night, mostly clear. Highs in the lower 90s. Lows in the lower 70s. Friday and Friday night, mostly clear. Highs in the lower 90s. Lows in the lower 70s. Saturday and Saturday night, mostly clear. A 40% chance of thunderstorms. Highs around 90. Lows in the lower 70s. Sunday and Sunday night, mostly clear. A 30% chance of thunderstorms. Highs in the upper 80s. Lows in the upper 60s. 4 a.m. Eastern Daylight Time weather conditions across north central Kentucky. At Frankfort. And the pressure was 30.08 inches and falling. At Lexington, it was cloudy. The temperature was 70 degrees, the dew point 69, and the

at Covington, it was partly cloudy, with a temperature of 72. At London, it was cloudy, with a temperature of 71. Now for the official National Weather Service forecast for Frankfurt and surrounding communities. Today, mostly sunny. Highs in the mid-80s. Northeast winds 5 to 10 miles an hour. Tonight, partly cloudy until midnight, then becoming clear. Lows in the upper 60s. East winds up to 10 miles an hour. Tuesday, sunny. Highs in the upper 80s. East winds up to 10 miles an hour. Tuesday night, mostly clear. Lows in the upper 60s. East winds up to 5 miles an hour. And now the extended forecast for the radio listening area. Wednesday and Wednesday night, mostly clear. Highs in the lower 90s. Lows around 70. Thursday and Thursday night, mostly clear. Highs in the lower 90s. Lows in the lower 70s. Friday and Friday night, mostly clear. Highs in the lower 90s. Lows in the lower 70s. Saturday and Saturday night, mostly clear. A 40% chance of thunderstorms. Highs around 90. Lows in the lower 70s. Sunday and Sunday night, mostly clear. A 30% chance of thunderstorms. Highs in the upper 80s. Lows in the upper 60s. The current time is 4:22 a.m. Eastern Daylight Time. 4 a.m. Eastern Daylight Time weather conditions across north central Kentucky. At Frankfort. And the pressure was 30.08 inches and falling. At Lexington, it was cloudy. The temperature was 70 degrees, the dew point 69, and the relative humidity 97%. The wind was northeast at 7 miles an hour. The pressure was 30.09 inches and falling. At Louisville, it was partly cloudy. The temperature was 74 degrees, the dew point 70, and the relative humidity 87%. The wind was northeast at 7 miles an hour. The pressure was 30.07 inches and steady. At Frankfort, and the pressure was 30.08 inches and falling. Elsewhere around the region, at Jackson, fog was reported with a temperature of 68. It was clear, with a temperature of 70 at Indianapolis, 71 at Jasper, Indiana, 64 at Wilmington, Ohio, and 71 at Bowling Green. At Covington, it was partly cloudy, with a temperature of 72. At London, it was cloudy, with a temperature of 71. Now for the official National Weather Service forecast for Frankfurt and surrounding communities. Today, mostly sunny. Highs in the mid-80s. Northeast winds 5 to 10 miles an hour. Tonight, partly cloudy until midnight, then becoming clear. Lows in the upper 60s. East winds up to 10 miles an hour. Tuesday, sunny. Highs in the upper 80s. East winds up to 10 miles an hour. Tuesday night, mostly clear. Lows in the upper 60s. East winds up to 5 miles an hour. And now the extended forecast for the radio listening area. Wednesday and Wednesday night, mostly clear. Highs in the lower 90s. Lows around 70. Thursday and Thursday night, mostly clear. Highs in the lower 90s. Lows in the lower 70s. Friday and Friday night, mostly clear. Highs in the lower 90s. Lows in the lower 70s. Saturday and Saturday night, mostly clear. A 40% chance of thunderstorms. Highs around 90. Lows in the lower 70s. Sunday and Sunday night, mostly clear. A 30% chance of thunderstorms. Highs in the upper 80s. Lows in the upper 60s. 4 a.m. Eastern Daylight Time weather conditions across north central Kentucky. At Frankfort. And the pressure was 30.08 inches and falling. At Lexington, it was cloudy,

temperature was 70 degrees, the dew point 69, and the relative humidity 97%. The wind was northeast at 7 miles an hour. The pressure was 30.09 inches and falling. At Louisville, it was partly cloudy. The temperature was 74 degrees, the dew point 70, and the relative humidity 87%. The wind was northeast at 7 miles an hour. The pressure was 30.07 inches and steady. At Frankfurt, and the pressure was 30.08 inches and falling. Elsewhere around the region, at Jackson, fog was reported with a temperature of 68. It was clear with a temperature of 70 at Indianapolis, 71 at Jasper, Indiana, 64 at Wilmington, Ohio, and 71 at Bowling Green. At Covington, it was partly cloudy with a temperature of 72. At London, it was cloudy with a temperature of 71. Now for the official National Weather Service forecast for Frankfurt and surrounding communities. Today, mostly sunny. Highs in the mid-80s. Northeast winds 5 to 10 miles an hour. Tonight, partly cloudy until midnight, then becoming clear. Lows in the upper 60s. East winds up to 10 miles an hour. Tuesday, sunny. Highs in the upper 80s. East winds up to 10 miles an hour. Tuesday night, mostly clear. Lows in the upper 60s. East winds up to 5 miles an hour. And now the extended forecast for the radio listening area. Wednesday and Wednesday night, mostly clear. Highs in the lower 90s. Lows around 70. Thursday and Thursday night, mostly clear. Highs in the lower 90s. Lows in the lower 70s. Friday and Friday night, mostly clear. Highs in the lower 90s. Lows in the lower 70s. Saturday and Saturday night, mostly clear. A 40% chance of thunderstorms. Highs around 90. Lows in the lower 70s. Sunday and Sunday night, mostly clear. A 30% chance of thunderstorms. Highs in the upper 80s. Lows in the upper 60s. The current time is 4:27 a.m. Eastern Daylight Time. 4 a.m. Eastern Daylight Time weather conditions across north central Kentucky. At Frankfurt. And the pressure was 30.08 inches and falling. At Lexington, it was cloudy. The temperature was 70 degrees, the dew point 69, and the relative humidity 97%. The wind was northeast at 7 miles an hour. The pressure was 30.09 inches and falling. At Louisville, it was partly cloudy. The temperature was 74 degrees, the dew point 70, and the relative humidity 87%. The wind was northeast at 7 miles an hour. The pressure was 30.07 inches and steady. At Frankfurt. And the pressure was 30.08 inches and falling. Elsewhere around the region, at Jackson, fog was reported with a temperature of 68. It was clear with a temperature of 70 at Indianapolis, 71 at Jasper, Indiana, 64 at Wilmington, Ohio, and 71 at Bowling Green. At Covington, it was partly cloudy, with a temperature of 72. At London, it was cloudy, with a temperature of 71. Now for the official National Weather Service forecast for Frankfurt and surrounding communities. Today, mostly sunny. Highs in the mid-80s. Northeast winds 5 to 10 miles an hour. Tonight, partly cloudy until midnight, then becoming clear. Lows in the upper 60s. East winds up to 10 miles an hour. Tuesday, sunny. Highs in the upper 80s. East winds up to 10 miles an hour. Tuesday night, mostly clear. Lows in the upper 60s. East winds up to 5 miles an hour. And now the extended forecast for the radio listening area. Wednesday and Wednesday night, mostly clear. Highs in the lower 90s. Lows around 70.

Thursday and Thursday night, mostly clear. Highs in the lower 90s. Lows in the lower 70s. Friday and Friday night, mostly clear. Highs in the lower 90s. Lows in the lower 70s. Saturday and Saturday night, mostly clear. A 40% chance of thunderstorms. Highs around 90. Lows in the lower 70s. Sunday and Sunday night, mostly clear. A 30% chance of thunderstorms. Highs in the upper 80s. Lows in the upper 60s. 4 a.m. Eastern Daylight Time weather conditions across north central Kentucky. At Frankfort. And the pressure was 30.08 inches and falling. At Lexington, it was cloudy. The temperature was 70 degrees, the dew point 69, and the relative humidity 97%. The wind was northeast at 7 miles an hour. The pressure was 30.09 inches and falling. At Louisville, it was partly cloudy. The temperature was 74 degrees, the dew point 70, and the relative humidity 87%. The wind was northeast at 7 miles an hour. The pressure was 30.07 inches and steady. At Frankfort, and the pressure was 30.08 inches and falling. Elsewhere around the region, at Jackson, fog was reported with a temperature of 68. It was clear with a temperature of 70 at Indianapolis, 71 at Jasper, Indiana, 64 at Wilmington, Ohio, and 71 at Bowling Green. At Covington, it was partly cloudy with a temperature of 72. At London, it was cloudy with a temperature of 71. The current time is 4:32 a.m. Eastern Daylight Time. Now for the official National Weather Service forecast for Frankfort and surrounding communities. Today, mostly sunny. Highs in the mid-80s. Northeast winds 5 to 10 miles an hour. Tonight, partly cloudy until midnight, then becoming clear. Lows in the upper 60s. East winds up to 10 miles an hour. Tuesday, sunny. Highs in the upper 80s. East winds up to 10 miles an hour. Tuesday night, mostly clear. Lows in the upper 60s. East winds up to 5 miles an hour. And now the extended forecast for the radio listening area. Wednesday and Wednesday night, mostly clear. Highs in the lower 90s. Lows around 70. Thursday extended forecast for the radio listening area. Wednesday and Wednesday night, mostly clear. Highs in the lower 90s. Lows around 70. Thursday and Thursday night, mostly clear. Highs in the lower 90s. Lows in the lower 70s. Friday and Friday night, mostly clear. Highs in the lower 90s. Lows in the lower 70s. Saturday and Saturday night, mostly clear. A 40% chance of thunderstorms. Highs around 90. Lows in the lower 70s. Sunday and Sunday night, mostly clear. A 30% chance of thunderstorms. Highs in the upper 80s. Lows in the upper 60s. 4 a.m. Eastern Daylight Time weather conditions across north central Kentucky. At Frankfort. And the pressure was 30.08 inches and falling. At Lexington, it was cloudy. The temperature was 70 degrees, the dew point 69, and the relative humidity 97%. The wind was northeast at 7 miles an hour. The pressure was 30.09 inches and falling. At Louisville, it was partly cloudy. The temperature was 74 degrees, the dew point 70, and the relative humidity 87%. The wind was northeast at 7 miles an hour. The pressure was 30.07 inches and steady. At Frankfort, and the pressure was 30.08 inches and falling. Elsewhere around the region, at Jackson, fog was reported with a temperature of 68. It was clear with a temperature of 70 at Indianapolis, 71 at Jasper, Indiana, 64 at Wilmington, Ohio.

Ohio, and 71 at Bowling Green. At Covington, it was partly cloudy, with a temperature of 72. At London, it was cloudy, with a temperature of 71. Now for the official National Weather Service forecast for Frankfurt and surrounding communities. Today, mostly sunny. Highs in the mid-80s. Northeast winds 5 to 10 miles an hour. Tonight, partly cloudy until midnight, then becoming clear. Lows in the upper 60s. East winds up to 10 miles an hour. Tuesday, sunny. Highs in the upper 80s. East winds up to 10 miles an hour. Tuesday night, mostly clear. Lows in the upper 60s. East winds up to 5 miles an hour. And now the extended forecast for the radio listening area. Wednesday and Wednesday night, mostly clear. Highs in the lower 90s. Lows around 70. Thursday and Thursday night, mostly clear. Highs in the lower 90s. Lows in the lower 70s. Friday and Friday night, mostly clear. Highs in the lower 90s. Lows in the lower 70s. Saturday and Saturday night, mostly clear. A 40% chance of thunderstorms. Highs around 90. Lows in the lower 70s. Sunday and Sunday night, mostly clear. A 30% chance of thunderstorms. Highs in the upper 80s. Lows in the upper 60s. 4 a.m. Eastern Daylight Time weather conditions across north central Kentucky. At Frankfurt. And the pressure was 30.08 inches and falling. At Lexington, it was cloudy. The temperature was 70 degrees, the dew point 69, and the relative humidity 97%. The wind was northeast at 7 miles an hour. The pressure was 30.09 inches and falling. At Louisville, it was partly cloudy. The temperature was 74 degrees, the dew point 70, and the relative humidity 87%. The wind was northeast at 7 miles an hour. The pressure was 30.07 inches and steady. At Frankfurt, and the pressure was 30.08 inches and falling. Elsewhere around the region, at Jackson, fog was reported with a temperature of 68. It was clear, with a temperature of 70 at Indianapolis, 71 at Jasper, Indiana, 64 at Wilmington, Ohio, and 71 at Bowling Green. At Covington, it was partly cloudy, with a temperature of 72. At London, it was cloudy, with a temperature of 71. The current time is 4:38 a.m. Eastern Daylight Time. Now for the official National Weather Service forecast for Frankfurt and surrounding communities. Today, mostly sunny. Highs in the mid-80s. Northeast winds 5 to 10 miles an hour. Tonight, partly cloudy until midnight, then becoming clear. Lows in the upper 60s. East winds up to 10 miles an hour. Tuesday, sunny. Highs in the upper 80s. East winds up to 10 miles an hour. Tuesday night, mostly clear. Lows in the upper 60s. East winds up to 5 miles an hour. And now the extended forecast for the radio listening area. Wednesday and Wednesday night, mostly clear. Highs in the lower 90s. Lows around 70. Thursday and Thursday night, mostly clear. Highs in the lower 90s. Lows in the lower 70s. Friday and Friday night, mostly clear. Highs in the lower 90s. Lows in the lower 70s. Saturday and Saturday night, mostly clear. A 40% chance of thunderstorms. Highs around 90. Lows in the lower 70s. Sunday and Sunday night, mostly clear. A 30% chance of thunderstorms. Highs in the upper 80s. Lows in the upper 60s. 4 a.m. Eastern Daylight Time weather conditions across north central Kentucky. At Frankfurt. And the pressure was 30.08 inches and falling. At
Lexington, it was cloudy. The temperature was 70 degrees, the dew point 69, and the relative humidity 97%. The wind was northeast at 7 miles an hour. The pressure was 30.09 inches and falling. At Louisville, it was partly cloudy. The temperature was 74 degrees, the dew point 70, and the relative humidity 87%. The wind was northeast at 7 miles an hour. The pressure was 30.07 inches and steady. At Frankfort, and the pressure was 30.08 inches and falling. Elsewhere around the region, at Jackson, fog was reported with a temperature of 68. It was clear with a temperature of 70 at Indianapolis, 71 at Jasper, Indiana, 64 at Wilmington, Ohio, and 71 at Bowling Green. At Covington, it was partly cloudy with a temperature of 72. At London, it was cloudy with a temperature of 71. Now for the official National Weather Service forecast for Frankfort and surrounding communities. Today, mostly sunny. Highs in the mid-80s. Northeast winds 5 to 10 miles an hour. Tonight, partly cloudy until midnight, then becoming clear. Lows in the upper 60s. East winds up to 10 miles an hour. Tuesday, sunny. Highs in the upper 80s. East winds up to 10 miles an hour. Tuesday night, mostly clear. Lows in the upper 60s. East winds up to 5 miles an hour. And now the extended forecast for the radio listening area. Wednesday and Wednesday night, mostly clear. Highs in the lower 90s. Lows around 70. Thursday and Thursday night, mostly clear. Highs in the lower 90s. Lows in the lower 70s. Friday and Friday night, mostly clear. Highs in the lower 90s. Lows in the lower 70s. Saturday and Saturday night, mostly clear. A 40% chance of thunderstorms. Highs around 90. Lows in the lower 70s. Sunday and Sunday night, mostly clear. A 30% chance of thunderstorms. Highs in the upper 80s. Lows in the upper 60s. 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The current time is 4:43 a.m. Eastern Daylight Time. 4 a.m. Eastern Daylight Time weather conditions across north-central Kentucky. At Frankfort, and the pressure was 30.08 inches and falling. At Lexington, it was cloudy. The temperature was 70 degrees, the dew point 69, and the relative humidity 97%. The wind was northeast at 7 miles an hour. The pressure was 30.09 inches and falling. At Louisville, it was partly cloudy. The temperature was 74 degrees, the dew point 70, and the relative humidity 87%. The wind was northeast at 7 miles an hour. The pressure was 30.07 inches and steady. At Frankfort, and the pressure was 30.08 inches and falling. Elsewhere around the region, at Jackson, fog was reported with a temperature of 68. It was clear with a temperature of 70 at Indianapolis, 71 at Jasper, Indiana, 64 at Wilmington, Ohio, and 71 at Bowling Green. At Covington, it was partly cloudy with a temperature of 72. At London, it was cloudy with a temperature of 71. Now for the official National Weather Service forecast for Frankfort and surrounding communities. Today, mostly sunny. Highs in the mid-80s. Northeast winds 5 to 10 miles an hour. Tonight, partly cloudy until midnight, then becoming clear. Lows in the upper 60s. East winds up to 10 miles an hour. Tuesday, sunny. Highs in the upper 80s. East winds up to 10

miles an hour. Tuesday night, mostly clear. Lows in the upper 60s. East winds up to 5 miles an hour. And now the extended forecast for the radio listening area. Wednesday and Wednesday night, mostly clear. Highs in the lower 90s. Lows around 70. Thursday and Thursday night, mostly clear. Highs in the lower 90s. Lows in the lower 70s. Friday and Friday night, mostly clear. Highs in the lower 90s. Lows in the lower 70s. Saturday and Saturday night, mostly clear. A 40% chance of thunderstorms. Highs around 90. Lows in the lower 70s. Sunday and Sunday night, mostly clear. A 30% chance of thunderstorms. Highs in the upper 80s. Lows in the upper 60s. 4 a.m. Eastern Daylight Time weather conditions across north central Kentucky. At Frankfort. And the pressure was 30.08 inches and falling. At Lexington, it was cloudy. The temperature was 70 degrees, the dew point 69, and the relative humidity 97%. The wind was northeast at 7 miles an hour. The pressure was 30.09 inches and falling. At Louisville, it was partly cloudy. The temperature was 74 degrees, the dew point 70, and the relative humidity 87%. The wind was northeast at 7 miles an hour. The pressure was 30.07 inches and steady. At Frankfort. And the pressure was 30.08 inches and falling. Elsewhere around the region, at Jackson, fog was reported with a temperature of 68. It was clear with a temperature of 70 at Indianapolis, 71 at Jasper, Indiana, 64 at Wilmington, Ohio, and 71 at Bowling Green. At Covington, it was partly cloudy, with a temperature of 72. At London, it was cloudy, with a temperature of 71. The current time is 4:47 a.m. Eastern Daylight Time. Now for the official National Weather Service forecast for Frankfort and surrounding communities. Today, mostly sunny. Highs in the mid-80s. Northeast winds 5 to 10 miles an hour. Tonight, partly cloudy until midnight, then becoming clear. Lows in the upper 60s. East winds up to 10 miles an hour. Tuesday, sunny. Highs in the upper 80s. East winds up to 10 miles an hour. Tuesday night, mostly clear. Lows in the upper 60s. East winds up to 5 miles an hour. And now the extended forecast for the radio listening area. Wednesday and Wednesday night, mostly clear. Highs in the lower 90s. Lows around 70. Thursday and Thursday night, mostly clear. Highs in the lower 90s. Lows in the lower 70s. Friday and Friday night, mostly clear. Highs in the lower 90s. Lows in the lower 70s. Saturday and Saturday night, mostly clear. A 40% chance of thunderstorms. Highs around 90. Lows in the lower 70s. Sunday and Sunday night, mostly clear. A 30% chance of thunderstorms. Highs in the upper 80s. Lows in the upper 60s. 4 a.m. Eastern Daylight Time weather conditions across north central Kentucky. At Frankfort. And the pressure was 30.08 inches and falling. At Lexington, it was cloudy. The temperature was 70 degrees, the dew point 69, and the relative humidity 97%. The wind was northeast at 7 miles an hour. The pressure was 30.09 inches and falling. At Louisville, it was partly cloudy. The temperature was 74 degrees, the dew point 70, and the relative humidity 87%. The wind was northeast at 7 miles an hour. The pressure was 30.07 inches and steady. At Frankfort. And the pressure was 30.08 inches and falling.
Elsewhere around the region, at Jackson, fog was reported with a temperature of 68. It was clear with a temperature of 70 at Indianapolis, 71 at Jasper, Indiana, 64 at Wilmington, Ohio, and 71 at Bowling Green. At Covington, it was partly cloudy with a temperature of 72. At London, it was cloudy with a temperature of 71. Now for the official National Weather Service forecast for Frankfurt and surrounding communities. Today, mostly sunny. Highs in the mid-80s. Northeast winds 5 to 10 miles an hour. Tonight, partly cloudy until midnight, then becoming clear. Lows in the upper 60s. East winds up to 10 miles an hour. Tuesday, sunny. Highs in the upper 80s. East winds up to 10 miles an hour. Tuesday night, mostly clear. Lows in the upper 60s. East winds up to 5 miles an hour. And now the extended forecast for the radio listening area. Wednesday and Wednesday night, mostly clear. Highs in the lower 90s. Lows around 70. Thursday and Thursday night, mostly clear. Highs in the lower 90s. Lows in the lower 70s. Friday and Friday night, mostly clear. Highs in the lower 90s. Lows in the lower 70s. Saturday and Saturday night, mostly clear. A 40% chance of thunderstorms. Highs around 90. Lows in the lower 70s. Sunday and Sunday night, mostly clear. A 30% chance of thunderstorms. Highs in the upper 80s. Lows in the upper 60s. The current time is 4:52 a.m. Eastern Daylight Time. 4 a.m. Eastern Daylight Time weather conditions across north central Kentucky. At Frankfurt. And the pressure was 30.08 inches and falling. At Lexington, it was cloudy. The temperature was 70 degrees, the dew point 69, and the relative humidity 97%. The wind was northeast at 7 miles an hour. The pressure was 30.09 inches and falling. At Louisville, it was partly cloudy. The temperature was 74 degrees, the dew point 70, and the relative humidity 87%. The wind was northeast at 7 miles an hour. The pressure was 30.07 inches and steady. At Frankfurt, and the pressure was 30.08 inches and falling. Elsewhere around the region, at Jackson, fog was reported with a temperature of 68. It was clear with a temperature of 70 at Indianapolis, 71 at Jasper, Indiana, 64 at Wilmington, Ohio, and 71 at Bowling Green. At Covington, it was partly cloudy with a temperature of 72. At London, it was cloudy with a temperature of 71. Now for the official National Weather Service forecast for Frankfurt and surrounding communities. Today, mostly sunny. Highs in the mid-80s. Northeast winds 5 to 10 miles an hour. Tonight, partly cloudy until midnight, then becoming clear. Lows in the upper 60s. East winds up to 10 miles an hour. Tuesday, sunny. Highs in the upper 80s. East winds up to 10 miles an hour. Tuesday night, mostly clear. Lows in the upper 60s. East winds up to 5 miles an hour. And now the extended forecast for the radio listening area. Wednesday and Wednesday night, mostly clear. Highs in the lower 90s. Lows around 70. Thursday and Thursday night, mostly clear. Highs in the lower 90s. Lows in the lower 70s. Friday and Friday night, mostly clear. Highs in the lower 90s. Lows in the lower 70s. Saturday and Saturday night, mostly clear. A 40% chance of thunderstorms. Highs around 90. Lows in the lower 70s. Sunday and Sunday night, mostly clear. A 30% chance of thunderstorms. Highs in the upper 80s.
lows in the upper 60s. 4 a.m. Eastern.

daylight time weather conditions across north-central Kentucky at Frankfort, and the pressure was 30.08 inches and falling. At Lexington, it was cloudy. The temperature was 70 degrees, the dew point 69, and the relative humidity 97%. The wind was northeast at 7 miles an hour. The pressure was 30.09 inches and falling. At Louisville, it was partly cloudy. The temperature was 74 degrees, the dew point 70, and the relative humidity 87%. The wind was northeast at 7 miles an hour. The pressure was 30.07 inches and steady. At Frankfort, and the pressure was 30.08 inches and falling. Elsewhere around the region, at Jackson, fog was reported with a temperature of 68. It was clear with a temperature of 70 at Indianapolis, 71 at Jasper, Indiana, 64 at Wilmington, Ohio, and 71 at Bowling Green. At Covington, it was partly cloudy with a temperature of 72. At London, it was cloudy with a temperature of 71. Now for the official National Weather Service forecast for Frankfort and surrounding communities. Today, mostly sunny. Highs in the mid-80s. Northeast winds 5 to 10 miles an hour. Tonight, partly cloudy until midnight, then becoming clear. Lows in the upper 60s. East winds up to 10 miles an hour. Tuesday, sunny. Highs in the upper 80s. East winds up to 10 miles an hour. Tuesday night, mostly clear. Lows in the upper 60s. East winds up to 5 miles an hour. And now the extended forecast for the radio listening area. Wednesday and Wednesday night, mostly clear. Highs in the lower 90s. Lows around 70. Thursday and Thursday night, mostly clear. Highs in the lower 90s. Lows in the lower 70s. Friday and Friday night, mostly clear. Highs in the lower 90s. Lows in the lower 70s. Saturday and Saturday night, mostly clear. A 40% chance of thunderstorms. Highs around 90. Lows in the lower 70s. Sunday and Sunday night, mostly clear. A 30% chance of thunderstorms. Highs in the upper 80s. Lows in the upper 60s. The current time is 4:57 a.m. Eastern Daylight Time. 4 a.m. Eastern Daylight Time weather conditions across north-central Kentucky. At Frankfort. And the pressure was 30.08 inches and falling. At Lexington, it was cloudy. The temperature was 70 degrees, the dew point 69, and the relative humidity 97%. The wind was northeast at 7 miles an hour. The pressure was 30.09 inches and falling. At Louisville, it was partly cloudy. The temperature was 74 degrees, the dew point 70, and the relative humidity 87%. The wind was northeast at 7 miles an hour. The pressure was 30.07 inches and steady. At Frankfort. And the pressure was 30.08 inches and falling. Elsewhere around the region, at Jackson, fog was reported with a temperature of 68. It was clear with a temperature of 70 at Indianapolis, 71 at Jasper, Indiana, 64 at Wilmington, Ohio, and 71 at Bowling Green. At Covington, it was partly cloudy, with a temperature of 72. At London, it was cloudy, with a temperature of 71. Now for the official National Weather Service forecast for Frankfort and surrounding communities. Today, mostly sunny. Highs in the mid-80s. Northeast winds 5 to 10 miles an hour. Tonight, partly cloudy until midnight, then becoming clear. Lows in the upper 60s. East winds up to 10 miles an hour. Tuesday, sunny. Highs in the upper 80s. East winds up to 10 miles an hour. Tuesday night, mostly clear. Lows in the upper 60s. East winds up to 5 miles an hour.

And now the extended forecast for the radio listening area. Wednesday and Wednesday night, mostly clear. Highs in the lower 90s. Lows around 70. Thursday and Thursday night, mostly clear. Highs in the lower 90s. Lows in the lower 70s. Friday and Friday night, mostly clear. Highs in the lower 90s. Lows in the lower 70s. Saturday and Saturday night, mostly clear. A 40% chance of thunderstorms. Highs around 90. Lows in the lower 70s. Sunday and Sunday night, mostly clear. A 30% chance of thunderstorms. Highs in the upper 80s. Lows in the upper 60s. 4 a.m. Eastern Daylight Time weather conditions across north central Kentucky. At Frankfort. And the pressure was 30.08 inches and falling. At Lexington, it was cloudy. The temperature was 70 degrees, the dew point 69, and the relative humidity 97%. The wind was northeast at 7 miles an hour. The pressure was 30.09 inches and falling. At Louisville, it was partly cloudy. The temperature was 74 degrees, the dew point 70, and the relative humidity 87%. The wind was northeast at 7 miles an hour. The pressure was 30.07 inches and steady. At Frankfort, and the pressure was 30.08 inches and falling. Elsewhere around the region, at Jackson, fog was reported with a temperature of 68. It was clear, with a temperature of 70 at Indianapolis, 71 at Jasper, Indiana, 64 at Wilmington, Ohio, and 71 at Bowling Green. At Covington, it was partly cloudy, with a temperature of 72. At London, it was cloudy, with a temperature of 71. The current time is 5:02 a.m. Eastern Daylight Time. Now for the official National Weather Service forecast for Frankfort and surrounding communities. Today, mostly sunny. Highs in the mid-80s. Northeast winds 5 to 10 miles an hour. Tonight, partly cloudy until midnight, then becoming clear. Lows in the upper 60s. East winds up to 10 miles an hour. Tuesday, sunny. Highs in the upper 80s. East winds up to 10 miles an hour. Tuesday night, mostly clear. Lows in the upper 60s. East winds up to 5 miles an hour. And now the extended forecast for the radio listening area. Wednesday and Wednesday night, mostly clear. Highs in the lower 90s. Lows around 70. Thursday and Thursday night, mostly clear. Highs in the lower 90s. Lows in the lower 70s. Friday and Friday night, mostly clear. Highs in the lower 90s. Lows in the lower 70s. Saturday and Saturday night, mostly clear. A 40% chance of thunderstorms. Highs around 90. Lows in the lower 70s. Sunday and Sunday night, mostly clear. A 30% chance of thunderstorms. Highs in the upper 80s. Lows in the upper 60s. 4 a.m. Eastern Daylight Time weather conditions across north central Kentucky. At Frankfort. And the pressure was 30.08 inches and falling. At Lexington, it was cloudy. The temperature was 70 degrees, the dew point 69, and the relative humidity 97%. The wind was northeast at 7 miles an hour. The pressure was 30.09 inches and falling. At Louisville, it was partly cloudy. The temperature was 74 degrees, the dew point 70, and the relative humidity 87%. The wind was northeast at 7 miles an hour. The pressure was 30.07 inches and steady. At Frankfort, and the pressure was 30.08 inches and falling. Elsewhere around the region, at Jackson, fog was reported with a temperature of 68.
It was clear, with a temperature of 70 at Indianapolis, 71 at Jasper, Indiana, 64 at Wilmington, Ohio, and 71 at Bowling Green. At Covington, it was partly cloudy, with a temperature of 72. At London, it was cloudy, with a temperature of 71. 5 a.m. Eastern Daylight Time weather conditions across north-central Kentucky. The report from Frankfort was not available. At Lexington, it was cloudy. The temperature was 71 degrees, the dew point 69, and the relative humidity 93%. The wind was northeast at 6 miles an hour. The pressure was 30.10 inches and rising. Elsewhere around the region, at Bowling Green, it was clear, with a temperature of 71. At Covington, it was partly cloudy, with a temperature of 69. Now for the official National Weather Service forecast for Frankfort and surrounding communities. Today, mostly sunny. Highs in the mid-80s. Northeast winds 5 to 10 miles an hour. Tonight, partly cloudy until midnight, then becoming clear. Lows in the upper 60s. East winds up to 10 miles an hour. Tuesday, sunny. Highs in the upper 80s. East winds up to 10 miles an hour. Tuesday night, mostly clear. Lows in the upper 60s. East winds up to 5 miles an hour. And now the extended forecast for the radio listening area. Wednesday and Wednesday night, mostly clear. Highs in the lower 90s. Lows around 70. Thursday and Thursday night, mostly clear. Highs in the lower 90s. Lows in the lower 70s. Friday and Friday night, mostly clear. Highs in the lower 90s. Lows in the lower 70s. Saturday and Saturday night, mostly clear. A 40% chance of thunderstorms. Highs around 90. Lows in the lower 70s. Sunday and Sunday night, mostly clear. A 30% chance of thunderstorms. Highs in the upper 80s. Lows in the upper 60s. The current time is 5:07 a.m. Eastern Daylight Time. 5 a.m. Eastern Daylight Time weather conditions across north-central Kentucky. The report from Frankfort was not available. At Lexington, it was cloudy. The temperature was 71 degrees, the dew point 69, and the relative humidity 93%. The wind was northeast at 6 miles an hour. The pressure was 30.10 inches and rising. Elsewhere around the region, at Bowling Green, it was clear, with a temperature of 71. At Covington, it was partly cloudy, with a temperature of 69. Now for the official National Weather Service forecast for Frankfort and surrounding communities. Today, mostly sunny. Highs in the mid-80s. Northeast winds 5 to 10 miles an hour. Tonight, partly cloudy until midnight, then becoming clear. Lows in the upper 60s. East winds up to 10 miles an hour. Tuesday, sunny. Highs in the upper 80s. East winds up to 10 miles an hour. Tuesday night, mostly clear. Lows in the upper 60s. East winds up to 5 miles an hour. And now the extended forecast for the radio listening area. Wednesday and Wednesday night, mostly clear. Highs in the lower 90s. Lows around 70. Thursday and Thursday night, mostly clear. Highs in the lower 90s. Lows in the lower 70s. Friday and Friday night, mostly clear. Highs in the lower 90s. Lows in the lower 70s. Saturday and Saturday night, mostly clear. A 40% chance of thunderstorms. Highs around 90. Lows in the lower 70s. Sunday and Sunday night, mostly clear. A 30% chance of thunderstorms. Highs in the upper 80s. Lows in the upper 60s. 5 a.m. Eastern Daylight Time weather conditions across north-central Kentucky.
the report from Frankfurt was not available. At Lexington, it was cloudy. The temperature was 71 degrees.

the dew point 69 and the relative humidity 93%. The wind was northeast at 6 miles an hour. The pressure was 30.10 inches and rising. Elsewhere around the region, at Bowling Green, it was clear, with a temperature of 71. At Covington, it was partly cloudy, with a temperature of 69. Now for the official National Weather Service forecast for Frankfort and surrounding communities. Today, mostly sunny. Highs in the mid-80s. Northeast winds 5 to 10 miles an hour. Tonight, partly cloudy until midnight, then becoming clear. Lows in the upper 60s. East winds up to 10 miles an hour. Tuesday, sunny. Highs in the upper 80s. East winds up to 10 miles an hour. Tuesday night, mostly clear. Lows in the upper 60s. East winds up to 5 miles an hour. And now the extended forecast for the radio listening area. Wednesday and Wednesday night, mostly clear. Highs in the lower 90s. Lows around 70. Thursday and Thursday night, mostly clear. Highs in the lower 90s. Lows in the lower 70s. Friday and Friday night, mostly clear. Highs in the lower 90s. Lows in the lower 70s. Saturday and Saturday night, mostly clear. A 40% chance of thunderstorms. Highs around 90. Lows in the lower 70s. Sunday and Sunday night, mostly clear. A 30% chance of thunderstorms. Highs in the upper 80s. Lows in the upper 60s. 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The current time is 5:12 a.m. Eastern Daylight Time. 5 a.m. Eastern Daylight Time weather conditions across north-central Kentucky. The report from Frankfort was not available. At Lexington, it was cloudy. The temperature was 71 degrees, the dew point 69, and the relative humidity 93%. The wind was northeast at 6 miles an hour. The pressure was 30.10 inches and rising. Elsewhere around the region, at Bowling Green, it was clear, with a temperature of 71. At Covington, it was partly cloudy, with a temperature of 69. 5 a.m. Eastern Daylight Time weather conditions across north-central Kentucky. At Frankfort, and the pressure was 30.09 inches and rising. At Lexington, it was cloudy. The temperature was 71 degrees, the dew point 69, and the relative humidity 93%. The wind was northeast at 6 miles an hour. The pressure was 30.10 inches and rising. At Louisville, it was clear. The temperature was 74 degrees, the dew point 70, and the relative humidity 87%. The wind was north at 7 miles an hour. The pressure was 30.08 inches and rising. At Frankfort, and the pressure was 30.09 inches and rising. Elsewhere around the region, at Jackson, fog was reported with a temperature of 68. It was clear, with a temperature of 68 at Indianapolis, 70 at Jasper, Indiana, 64 at Wilmington, Ohio, and 71 at Bowling Green. At Covington, it was partly cloudy, with a temperature of 69. At London, it was cloudy, with a temperature of 71. Now for the official National Weather Service forecast for Frankfort and surrounding communities. Today, mostly sunny. Highs in the mid-80s. Northeast winds 5 to 10 miles an hour. Tonight, partly cloudy until midnight, then becoming clear. Lows in the upper 60s. East winds up to 10 miles an hour. Tuesday, sunny. Highs in the upper 80s. East winds up to 10 miles an hour. Tuesday night, mostly clear. Lows in the upper 60s.

species. Heath winds up to 5 miles an hour. And now the extended forecast for the radio listening area. Wednesday and Wednesday night, mostly clear. Highs in the lower 90s. Lows around 70. Thursday and Thursday night, mostly clear. Highs in the lower 90s. Lows in the lower 70s. Friday and Friday night, mostly clear. Highs in the lower 90s. Lows in the lower 70s. Saturday and Saturday night, mostly clear. A 40% chance of thunderstorms. Highs around 90. Lows in the lower 70s. Sunday and Sunday night, mostly clear. A 30% chance of thunderstorms. Highs in the upper 80s. Lows in the upper 60s. 5 a.m. Eastern Daylight Time weather conditions across north-central Kentucky. At Frankfort. And the pressure was 30.09 inches and rising. At Lexington, it was cloudy. The temperature was 71 degrees, the dew point 69, and the relative humidity 93%. The wind was northeast at 6 miles an hour. The pressure was 30.10 inches and rising. At Louisville, it was clear. The temperature was 74 degrees, the dew point 70, and the relative humidity 87%. The wind was north at 7 miles an hour. The pressure was 30.08 inches and rising. At Frankfort, and the pressure was 30.09 inches and rising. Elsewhere around the region, at Jackson, fog was reported with a temperature of 68. It was clear, with a temperature of 68 at Indianapolis, 70 at Jasper, Indiana, 64 at Wilmington, Ohio, and 71 at Bowling Green. At Covington, it was partly cloudy, with a temperature of 69. At London, it was cloudy, with a temperature of 71. The current time is 5:17 a.m. Eastern Daylight Time. Now for the official National Weather Service forecast for Frankfort and surrounding communities. Today, mostly sunny. Highs in the mid-80s. Northeast winds 5 to 10 miles an hour. Tonight, partly cloudy until midnight, then becoming clear. Lows in the upper 60s. East winds up to 10 miles an hour. Tuesday, sunny. Highs in the upper 80s. East winds up to 10 miles an hour. Tuesday night, mostly clear. Lows in the upper 60s. East winds up to 5 miles an hour. And now the extended forecast for the radio listening area. Wednesday and Wednesday night, mostly clear. Highs in the lower 90s. Lows around 70. Thursday and Thursday night, mostly clear. Highs in the lower 90s. Lows in the lower 70s. Friday and Friday night, mostly clear. Highs in the lower 90s. Lows in the lower 70s. Saturday and Saturday night, mostly clear. A 40% chance of thunderstorms. Highs around 90. Lows in the lower 70s. Sunday and Sunday night, mostly clear. A 30% chance of thunderstorms. Highs in the upper 80s. Lows in the upper 60s. 5 a.m. Eastern Daylight Time weather conditions across north-central Kentucky. At Frankfort. And the pressure was 30.09 inches and rising. At Lexington, it was cloudy. The temperature was 71 degrees, the dew point 69, and the relative humidity 93%. The wind was northeast at 6 miles an hour. The pressure was 30.10 inches and rising. At Louisville, it was clear. The temperature was 74 degrees, the dew point 70, and the relative humidity 87%. The wind was north at 7 miles an hour. The pressure was 30.08 inches and rising. At Frankfort, and the pressure was 30.09 inches and rising. Elsewhere around the region, at Jackson, fog was reported with a temperature of 68. It was clear with a temperature of 68 at Indianapolis,

4. Tuesday night, mostly clear. Lows in the upper 60s. East winds up to 5 miles an hour. And now the extended forecast for the radio listening area. Wednesday and Wednesday night, mostly clear. Highs in the lower 90s. Lows around 70. Thursday and Thursday night, mostly clear. Highs in the lower 90s. Lows in the lower 70s. Friday and Friday night, mostly clear. Highs in the lower 90s. Lows in the lower 70s. Saturday and Saturday night, mostly clear. A 40% chance of thunderstorms. Highs around 90. Lows in the lower 70s. Sunday and Sunday night, mostly clear. A 30% chance of thunderstorms. Highs in the upper 80s. Lows in the upper 60s. 5 a.m. Eastern Daylight Time weather conditions across north central Kentucky. At Frankfort. And the pressure was 30.09 inches and rising. At Lexington, it was cloudy. The temperature was 71 degrees, the dew point 69, and the relative humidity 93%. The wind was northeast at 6 miles an hour. The pressure was 30.10 inches and rising. At Louisville, it was clear. The temperature was 74 degrees, the dew point 70, and the relative humidity 87%. The wind was north at 7 miles an hour. The pressure was 30.08 inches and rising. At Frankfort, and the pressure was 30.09 inches and rising. Elsewhere around the region, at Jackson, fog was reported with a temperature of 68. It was clear with a temperature of 68 at Indianapolis, 70 at Jasper, Indiana, 64 at Wilmington, Ohio, and 71 at Bowling Green. At Covington, it was partly cloudy with a temperature of 69. At London, it was cloudy with a temperature of 71. The current time is 5:23 a.m. Eastern Daylight Time. Now for the official National Weather Service forecast for Frankfort and surrounding communities. Today, mostly sunny. Highs in the mid-80s. Northeast winds 5 to 10 miles an hour. Tonight, partly cloudy until midnight, then becoming clear. Lows in the upper 60s. East winds up to 10 miles an hour. Tuesday, sunny. Highs in the upper 80s. East winds up to 10 miles an hour. Tuesday night, mostly clear. Lows in the upper 60s. East winds up to 5 miles an hour. And now the extended forecast for the radio listening area. Wednesday and Wednesday night, mostly clear. Highs in the lower 90s. Lows around 70. Thursday and Thursday night, mostly clear. Highs in the lower 90s. Lows in the lower 70s. Friday and Friday night, mostly clear. Highs in the lower 90s. Lows in the lower 70s. Saturday and Saturday night, mostly clear. A 40% chance of thunderstorms. Highs around 90. Lows in the lower 70s. Sunday and Sunday night, mostly clear. A 30% chance of thunderstorms. Highs in the upper 80s. Lows in the upper 60s. 5 a.m. Eastern Daylight Time weather conditions across north central Kentucky. At Frankfort. And the pressure was 30.09 inches and rising. At Lexington, it was cloudy. The temperature was 71 degrees. The dew point 69, and the relative humidity 93%. The wind was northeast at 6 miles an hour. The pressure was 30.10 inches and rising. At Louisville, it was clear. The temperature was 74 degrees, the dew point 70, and the relative humidity 87%. The wind was north at 7 miles an hour. The pressure was 30.08 inches and rising. At Frankfort, and the pressure was 30.09 inches and rising. Elsewhere around the region, at Jackson, fog was reported with a temperature of

68. It was clear, with a temperature of 68 at Indianapolis, 70 at Jasper, Indiana, 64 at Wilmington, Ohio, and 71 at Bowling Green. At Covington, it was partly cloudy, with a temperature of 69. At London, it was cloudy, with a temperature of 71. Now for the official National Weather Service forecast for Frankfurt and surrounding communities. Today, mostly sunny. Highs in the mid-80s. Northeast winds 5 to 10 miles an hour. Tonight, partly cloudy until midnight, then becoming clear. Lows in the upper 60s. East winds up to 10 miles an hour. Tuesday, sunny. Highs in the upper 80s. East winds up to 10 miles an hour. Tuesday night, mostly clear. Lows in the upper 60s. East winds up to 5 miles an hour. And now the extended forecast for the radio listening area. Wednesday and Wednesday night, mostly clear. Highs in the lower 90s. Lows around 70. Thursday and Thursday night, mostly clear. Highs in the lower 90s. Lows in the lower 70s. Friday and Friday night, mostly clear. Highs in the lower 90s. Lows in the lower 70s. Saturday and Saturday night, mostly clear. A 40% chance of thunderstorms. Highs around 90. Lows in the lower 70s. Sunday and Sunday night, mostly clear. A 30% chance of thunderstorms. Highs in the upper 80s. Lows in the upper 60s. The current time is 5:27 a.m. Eastern Daylight Time. 5 a.m. Eastern Daylight Time weather conditions across north central Kentucky. At Frankfort. And the pressure was 30.09 inches and rising. At Lexington, it was cloudy. The temperature was 71 degrees, the dew point 69, and the relative humidity 93%. The wind was northeast at 6 miles an hour. The pressure was 30.10 inches and rising. At Louisville, it was clear. The temperature was 74 degrees, the dew point 70, and the relative humidity 87%. The wind was north at 7 miles an hour. The pressure was 30.08 inches and rising. At Frankfort. And the pressure was 30.09 inches and rising. Elsewhere around the region, at Jackson, fog was reported with a temperature of 68. It was clear with a temperature of 68 at Indianapolis, 70 at Jasper, Indiana, 64 at Wilmington, Ohio, and 71 at Bowling Green. At Covington, it was partly cloudy, with a temperature of 69. At London, it was cloudy, with a temperature of 71. Now for the official National Weather Service forecast for Frankfurt and surrounding communities. Today, mostly sunny. Highs in the mid-80s. Northeast winds 5 to 10 miles an hour. Tonight, partly cloudy until midnight, then becoming clear. Lows in the upper 60s. East winds up to 10 miles an hour. Tuesday, sunny. Highs in the upper 80s. East winds up to 10 miles an hour. Tuesday night, mostly clear. Lows in the upper 60s. East winds up to 5 miles an hour. And now the extended forecast for the radio listening area. Wednesday and Wednesday night, mostly clear. Highs in the lower 90s. Lows around 70. Thursday and Thursday night, mostly clear. Highs in the lower 90s. Lows in the lower 70s. Friday and Friday night, mostly clear. Highs in the lower 90s. Lows in the lower 70s. Saturday and Saturday night, mostly clear. A 40% chance of thunderstorms. Highs around 90. Lows in the lower 70s. Sunday and Sunday night, mostly clear. A 30% chance of thunderstorms. Highs in the upper 80s. Lows in the upper 60s. 5 a.m. Eastern Daylight Time weather conditions across North

central Kentucky at Frankfort, and the pressure was 30.09 inches and rising. At Lexington, it was cloudy. The temperature was 71 degrees, the dew point 69, and the relative humidity 93%. The wind was northeast at 6 miles an hour. The pressure was 30.10 inches and rising. At Louisville, it was clear. The temperature was 74 degrees, the dew point 70, and the relative humidity 87%. The wind was north at 7 miles an hour. The pressure was 30.08 inches and rising. At Frankfort, and the pressure was 30.09 inches and rising. Elsewhere around the region, at Jackson, fog was reported with a temperature of 68. It was clear with a temperature of 68 at Indianapolis, 70 at Jasper, Indiana, 64 at Wilmington, Ohio, and 71 at Bowling Green. At Covington, it was partly cloudy with a temperature of 69. At London, it was cloudy with a temperature of 71. The current time is 5:32 a.m. Eastern Daylight Time. Now for the official National Weather Service forecast for Frankfort and surrounding communities. Today, mostly sunny. Highs in the mid-80s. Northeast winds 5 to 10 miles an hour. Tonight, partly cloudy until midnight, then becoming clear. Lows in the upper 60s. East winds up to 10 miles an hour. Tuesday, sunny. Highs in the upper 80s. East winds up to 10 miles an hour. Tuesday night, mostly clear. Lows in the upper 60s. East winds up to 5 miles an hour. And now the extended forecast for the radio listening area. Wednesday and Wednesday night, mostly clear. Highs in the lower 90s. Lows around 70. Thursday and Thursday night, mostly clear. Highs in the lower 90s. Lows in the lower 70s. Lows around 70. Thursday and Thursday night, mostly clear. Highs in the lower 90s. Lows in the lower 70s. Friday and Friday night, mostly clear. Highs in the lower 90s. Lows in the lower 70s. Saturday and Saturday night, mostly clear. A 40% chance of thunderstorms. Highs around 90. Lows in the lower 70s. Sunday and Sunday night, mostly clear. A 30% chance of thunderstorms. Highs in the upper 80s. Lows in the upper 60s. 5 a.m. Eastern Daylight Time weather conditions across north central Kentucky. At Frankfort, and the pressure was 30.09 inches and rising. At Lexington, it was cloudy. The temperature was 71 degrees, the dew point 69, and the relative humidity 93%. The wind was northeast at 6 miles an hour. The pressure was 30.10 inches and rising. At Louisville, it was clear. The temperature was 74 degrees, the dew point 70, and the relative humidity 87%. The wind was north at 7 miles an hour. The pressure was 30.08 inches and rising. At Frankfort, and the pressure was 30.09 inches and rising. Elsewhere around the region, at Jackson, fog was reported with a temperature of 68. It was clear with a temperature of 68 at Indianapolis, 70 at Jasper, Indiana, 64 at Wilmington, Ohio, and 71 at Bowling Green. At Covington, it was partly cloudy with a temperature of 69. At London, it was cloudy with a temperature of 71. Now for the official National Weather Service forecast for Frankfort and surrounding communities. Today, mostly sunny. Highs in the mid-80s. Northeast winds 5 to 10 miles an hour. Tonight, partly cloudy until midnight, then becoming clear. Lows in the upper 60s. East winds up to 10 miles an hour. Tuesday, sunny. Highs in the upper 80s. East winds up to 10 miles an hour. Tuesday night,

mostly clear. Lows in the upper 60s. Heat winds up to 5 miles an hour. And now the extended forecast for the radio listening area. Wednesday and Wednesday night, mostly clear. Highs in the lower 90s. Lows around 70. Thursday and Thursday night, mostly clear. Highs in the lower 90s. Lows in the lower 70s. Friday and Friday night, mostly clear. Highs in the lower 90s. Lows in the lower 70s. Saturday and Saturday night, mostly clear. A 40% chance of thunderstorms. Highs around 90. Lows in the lower 70s. Sunday and Sunday night, mostly clear. A 30% chance of thunderstorms. Highs in the upper 80s. Lows in the upper 60s. 5 a.m. Eastern Daylight Time weather conditions across north central Kentucky. At Frankfort. And the pressure was 30.09 inches and rising. At Lexington, it was cloudy. The temperature was 71 degrees, the dew point 69, and the relative humidity 93%. The wind was northeast at 6 miles an hour. The pressure was 30.10 inches and rising. At Louisville, it was clear. The temperature was 74 degrees, the dew point 70, and the relative humidity 87%. The wind was north at 7 miles an hour. The pressure was 30.08 inches and rising. At Frankfort, and the pressure was 30.09 inches and rising. Elsewhere around the region, at Jackson, fog was reported with a temperature of 68. It was clear, with a temperature of 68 at Indianapolis, 70 at Jasper, Indiana, 64 at Wilmington, Ohio, and 71 at Bowling Green. At Covington, it was partly cloudy, with a temperature of 69. At London, it was cloudy, with a temperature of 71. The current time is 5:38 a.m. Eastern Daylight Time. Now for the official National Weather Service forecast for Frankfort and surrounding communities. Today, mostly sunny. Highs in the mid-80s. Northeast winds 5 to 10 miles an hour. Tonight, partly cloudy until midnight, then becoming clear. Lows in the upper 60s. East winds up to 10 miles an hour. Tuesday, sunny. Highs in the upper 80s. East winds up to 10 miles an hour. Tuesday night, mostly clear. Lows in the upper 60s. East winds up to 5 miles an hour. And now the extended forecast for the radio listening area. Wednesday and Wednesday night, mostly clear. Highs in the lower 90s. Lows around 70. Thursday and Thursday night, mostly clear. Highs in the lower 90s. Lows in the lower 70s. Friday and Friday night, mostly clear. Highs in the lower 90s. Lows in the lower 70s. Saturday and Saturday night, mostly clear. A 40% chance of thunderstorms. Highs around 90. Lows in the lower 70s. Sunday and Sunday night, mostly clear. A 30% chance of thunderstorms. Highs in the upper 80s. Lows in the upper 60s. 5 a.m. Eastern Daylight Time weather conditions across north central Kentucky. At Frankfort. And the pressure was 30.09 inches and rising. At Lexington, it was cloudy. The temperature was 71 degrees, the dew point 69, and the relative humidity 93%. The wind was northeast at 6 miles an hour. The pressure was 30.10 inches and rising. At Louisville, it was clear. The temperature was 74 degrees, the dew point 70, and the relative humidity 87%. The wind was north at 7 miles an hour. The pressure was 30.08 inches and rising. At Frankfort, and the pressure was 30.09 inches and rising. Elsewhere around the region, at Jackson, fog was reported with a temperature of 68. It was clear.
with a temperature of 68 at Indianapolis, 70 at Jasper, Indiana, 64 at Wilmington, Ohio, and 71 at Bowling Green. At Covington, it was partly cloudy, with a temperature of 69. At London, it was cloudy, with a temperature of 71. Now for the official National Weather Service forecast for Frankfurt and surrounding communities. Today, mostly sunny. Highs in the mid-80s. Northeast winds 5 to 10 miles an hour. Tonight, partly cloudy until midnight, then becoming clear. Lows in the upper 60s. East winds up to 10 miles an hour. Tuesday, sunny. Highs in the upper 80s. East winds up to 10 miles an hour. Tuesday night, mostly clear. Lows in the upper 60s. East winds up to 5 miles an hour. And now the extended forecast for the radio listening area. Wednesday and Wednesday night, mostly clear. Highs in the lower 90s. Lows around 70. Thursday and Thursday night, mostly clear. Highs in the lower 90s. Lows in the lower 70s. Friday and Friday night, mostly clear. Highs in the lower 90s. Lows in the lower 70s. Saturday and Saturday night, mostly clear. A 40% chance of thunderstorms. Highs around 90. Lows in the lower 70s. Sunday and Sunday night, mostly clear. A 30% chance of thunderstorms. Highs in the upper 80s. Lows in the upper 60s. 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The current time is 5:42 a.m. Eastern Daylight Time. 5 a.m. Eastern Daylight Time weather conditions across north central Kentucky. At Frankfurt, and the pressure was 30.09 inches and rising. At Lexington, it was cloudy. The temperature was 71 degrees, the dew point 69, and the relative humidity 93%. The wind was northeast at 6 miles an hour. The pressure was 30.10 inches and rising. At Louisville, it was clear. The temperature was 74 degrees, the dew point 70, and the relative humidity 87%. The wind was north at 7 miles an hour. The pressure was 30.08 inches and rising. At Frankfurt, and the pressure was 30.09 inches and rising. Elsewhere around the region, at Jackson, fog was reported with a temperature of 68. It was clear, with a temperature of 68 at Indianapolis, 70 at Jasper, Indiana, 64 at Wilmington, Ohio, and 71 at Bowling Green. At Covington, it was partly cloudy, with a temperature of 69. At London, it was cloudy, with a temperature of 71. Now for the official National Weather Service forecast for Frankfurt and surrounding communities. Today, mostly sunny. Highs in the mid-80s. Northeast winds 5 to 10 miles an hour. Tonight, partly cloudy until midnight, then becoming clear. Lows in the upper 60s. East winds up to 10 miles an hour. Tuesday, sunny. Highs in the upper 80s. East winds up to 10 miles an hour. Tuesday night, mostly clear. Lows in the upper 60s. East winds up to 5 miles an hour. And now the extended forecast for the radio listening area. Wednesday and Wednesday night, mostly clear. Highs in the lower 90s. Lows around 70. Thursday and Thursday night, mostly clear. Highs in the lower 90s. Lows in the lower 70s. Friday and Friday night, mostly clear. Highs in the lower 90s. Lows in the lower 70s. Saturday and Saturday night, mostly clear. A 40% chance of thunderstorms. Highs around 90.

lows in the lower 70s. Sunday and Sunday night, mostly clear. A 30% chance of thunderstorms. Highs in the upper 80s. Lows in the upper 60s. 5 a.m. Eastern Daylight Time weather conditions across north central Kentucky. At Frankfort. And the pressure was 30.09 inches and rising. At Lexington, it was cloudy. The temperature was 71 degrees, the dew point 69, and the relative humidity 93%. The wind was northeast at 6 miles an hour. The pressure was 30.10 inches and rising. At Louisville, it was clear. The temperature was 74 degrees, the dew point 70, and the relative humidity 87%. The wind was north at 7 miles an hour. The pressure was 30.08 inches and rising. At Frankfort, and the pressure was 30.09 inches and rising. Elsewhere around the region, at Jackson, fog was reported with a temperature of 68. It was clear, with a temperature of 68 at Indianapolis, 70 at Jasper, Indiana, 64 at Wilmington, Ohio, and 71 at Bowling Green. At Covington, it was partly cloudy, with a temperature of 69. At London, it was cloudy, with a temperature of 71. The current time is 5:47 a.m. Eastern Daylight Time. Now for the official National Weather Service forecast for Frankfort and surrounding communities. Today, mostly sunny. Highs in the mid-80s. Northeast winds 5 to 10 miles an hour. Tonight, partly cloudy until midnight, then becoming clear. Lows in the upper 60s. East winds up to 10 miles an hour. Tuesday, sunny. Highs in the upper 80s. East winds up to 10 miles an hour. Tuesday night, mostly clear. Lows in the upper 60s. East winds up to 5 miles an hour. And now the extended forecast for the radio listening area. Wednesday and Wednesday night, mostly clear. Highs in the lower 90s. Lows around 70. Thursday and Thursday night, mostly clear. Highs in the lower 90s. Lows in the lower 70s. Friday and Friday night, mostly clear. Highs in the lower 90s. Lows in the lower 70s. Saturday and Saturday night, mostly clear. A 40% chance of thunderstorms. Highs around 90. Lows in the lower 70s. Sunday and Sunday night, mostly clear. A 30% chance of thunderstorms. Highs in the upper 80s. Lows in the upper 60s. 5 a.m. Eastern Daylight Time weather conditions across north central Kentucky. At Frankfort. And the pressure was 30.09 inches and rising. At Lexington, it was cloudy. The temperature was 71 degrees, the dew point 69, and the relative humidity 93%. The wind was northeast at 6 miles an hour. The pressure was 30.10 inches and rising. At Louisville, it was clear. The temperature was 74 degrees, the dew point 70, and the relative humidity 87%. The wind was north at 7 miles an hour. The pressure was 30.08 inches and rising. At Frankfort, and the pressure was 30.09 inches and rising. Elsewhere around the region, at Jackson, fog was reported with a temperature of 68. It was clear, with a temperature of 68 at Indianapolis, 70 at Jasper, Indiana, 64 at Wilmington, Ohio, and 71 at Bowling Green. At Covington, it was partly cloudy, with a temperature of 69. At London, it was cloudy, with a temperature of 71. Now for the official National Weather Service forecast for Frankfort and surrounding communities. Today, mostly sunny. Highs in the mid-80s. Northeast winds 5 to 10 miles an hour. Tonight, partly cloudy until midnight, then becoming clear. Lows in the upper 60s. East winds up to 10 miles an hour. Tuesday,

highs in the upper 80s. Heat winds up to 10 miles an hour. Tuesday night, mostly clear. Lows in the upper 60s. Heat winds up to 5 miles an hour. And now the extended forecast for the radio listening area. Wednesday and Wednesday night, mostly clear. Highs in the lower 90s. Lows around 70. Thursday and Thursday night, mostly clear. Highs in the lower 90s. Lows in the lower 70s. Friday and Friday night, mostly clear. Highs in the lower 90s. Lows in the lower 70s. Saturday and Saturday night, mostly clear. A 40% chance of thunderstorms. Highs around 90. Lows in the lower 70s. Sunday and Sunday night, mostly clear. A 30% chance of thunderstorms. Highs in the upper 80s. Lows in the upper 60s. 5 a.m. Eastern Daylight Time weather conditions across north central Kentucky. At Frankfort. And the pressure was 30.09 inches and rising. At Lexington, it was cloudy. The temperature was 71 degrees, the dew point 69, and the relative humidity 93%. The wind was northeast at 6 miles an hour. The pressure was 30.10 inches and rising. At Louisville, it was clear. The temperature was 74 degrees, the dew point 70, and the relative humidity 87%. The wind was north at 7 miles an hour. The pressure was 30.08 inches and rising. At Frankfort, and the pressure was 30.09 inches and rising. Elsewhere around the region, at Jackson, fog was reported with a temperature of 68. It was clear with a temperature of 68 at Indianapolis, 70 at Jasper, Indiana, 64 at Wilmington, Ohio, and 71 at Bowling Green. At Covington, it was partly cloudy with a temperature of 69. At London, it was cloudy with a temperature of 71. The current time is 5:53 a.m. Eastern Daylight Time. Now for the official National Weather Service forecast for Frankfort and surrounding communities. Today, mostly sunny. Highs in the mid-80s. Northeast winds 5 to 10 miles an hour. Tonight, partly cloudy until midnight, then becoming clear. Lows in the upper 60s. East winds up to 10 miles an hour. Tuesday, sunny. Highs in the upper 80s. East winds up to 10 miles an hour. Tuesday night, mostly clear. Lows in the upper 60s. East winds up to 5 miles an hour. And now the extended forecast for the radio listening area. Wednesday and Wednesday night, mostly clear. Highs in the lower 90s. Lows around 70. Thursday and Thursday night, mostly clear. Highs in the lower 90s. Lows in the lower 70s. Friday and Friday night, mostly clear. Highs in the lower 90s. Lows in the lower 70s. Saturday and Saturday night, mostly clear. A 40% chance of thunderstorms. Highs around 90. Lows in the lower 70s. Sunday and Sunday night, mostly clear. A 30% chance of thunderstorms. Highs in the upper 80s. Lows in the upper 60s. 5 a.m. Eastern Daylight Time weather conditions across north central Kentucky. At Frankfort. And the pressure was 30.09 inches and rising. At Lexington, it was cloudy. The temperature was 71 degrees, the dew point 69, and the relative humidity 93%. The wind was northeast at 6 miles an hour. The pressure was 30.10 inches and rising. At Louisville, it was clear. The temperature was 74 degrees, the dew point 70, and the relative humidity 87%. The wind was north at 7 miles an hour. The pressure was 30.08 inches and rising. At Frankfort. And the pressure was 30.09 inches and rising.
Elsewhere around the region, at Jackson, fog was reported, with a temperature of 68. It was clear, with a temperature of 68 at Indianapolis, 70 at Jasper, Indiana, 64 at Wilmington, Ohio, and 71 at Bowling Green. At Covington, it was partly cloudy, with a temperature of 69. At London, it was cloudy, with a temperature of 71. Now for the official National Weather Service forecast for Frankfurt and surrounding communities. Today, mostly sunny. Highs in the mid-80s. Northeast winds 5 to 10 miles an hour. Tonight, partly cloudy until midnight, then becoming clear. Lows in the upper 60s. East winds up to 10 miles an hour. Tuesday, sunny. Highs in the upper 80s. East winds up to 10 miles an hour. Tuesday night, mostly clear. Lows in the upper 60s. East winds up to 5 miles an hour. And now the extended forecast for the radio listening area. Wednesday and Wednesday night, mostly clear. Highs in the lower 90s. Lows around 70. Thursday and Thursday night, mostly clear. Highs in the lower 90s. Lows in the lower 70s. Friday and Friday night, mostly clear. Highs in the lower 90s. Lows in the lower 70s. Saturday and Saturday night, mostly clear. A 40% chance of thunderstorms. Highs around 90. Lows in the lower 70s. Sunday and Sunday night, mostly clear. A 30% chance of thunderstorms. Highs in the upper 80s. Lows in the upper 60s. The current time is 5:57 a.m. Eastern Daylight Time. 5 a.m. Eastern Daylight Time weather conditions across north central Kentucky. At Frankfort. And the pressure was 30.09 inches and rising. At Lexington, it was cloudy. The temperature was 71 degrees, the dew point 69, and the relative humidity 93%. The wind was northeast at 6 miles an hour. The pressure was 30.10 inches and rising. At Louisville, it was clear. The temperature was 74 degrees, the dew point 70, and the relative humidity 87%. The wind was north at 7 miles an hour. The pressure was 30.08 inches and rising. At Frankfort. And the pressure was 30.09 inches and rising. Elsewhere around the region, at Jackson, fog was reported with a temperature of 68. It was clear with a temperature of 68 at Indianapolis, 70 at Jasper, Indiana, 64 at Wilmington, Ohio, and 71 at Bowling Green. At Covington, it was partly cloudy, with a temperature of 69. At London, it was cloudy, with a temperature of 71. Now for the official National Weather Service forecast for Frankfurt and surrounding communities. Today, mostly sunny. Highs in the mid-80s. Northeast winds 5 to 10 miles an hour. Tonight, partly cloudy until midnight, then becoming clear. Lows in the upper 60s. East winds up to 10 miles an hour. Tuesday, sunny. Highs in the upper 80s. East winds up to 10 miles an hour. Tuesday night, mostly clear. Lows in the upper 60s. East winds up to 5 miles an hour. And now the extended forecast for the radio listening area. Wednesday and Wednesday night, mostly clear. Highs in the lower 90s. Lows around 70. Thursday and Thursday night, mostly clear. Highs in the lower 90s. Lows in the lower 70s. Friday and Friday night, mostly clear. Highs in the lower 90s. Lows in the lower 70s. Saturday and Saturday night, mostly clear. A 40% chance of thunderstorms. Highs around 90. Lows in the lower 70s. Sunday and Sunday night, mostly clear. A 30% chance of thunderstorms. Highs in the upper 80s. Lows in the upper

50s. 5 a.m. Eastern Daylight Time weather conditions across north central Kentucky. At Frankfort. And the pressure was 30.09 inches and rising. At Lexington, it was cloudy. The temperature was 71 degrees, the dew point 69, and the relative humidity 93%. The wind was northeast at 6 miles an hour. The pressure was 30.10 inches and rising. At Louisville, it was clear. The temperature was 74 degrees, the dew point 70, and the relative humidity 87%. The wind was north at 7 miles an hour. The pressure was 30.08 inches and rising. At Frankfort, and the pressure was 30.09 inches and rising. Elsewhere around the region, at Jackson, fog was reported with a temperature of 68. It was clear with a temperature of 68 at Indianapolis, 70 at Jasper, Indiana, 64 at Wilmington, Ohio, and 71 at Bowling Green. At Covington, it was partly cloudy, with a temperature of 69. At London, it was cloudy, with a temperature of 71. The current time is 6:02 a.m. Eastern Daylight Time. Now for the official National Weather Service forecast for Frankfort and surrounding communities. Today, mostly sunny. Highs in the mid-80s. Northeast winds 5 to 10 miles an hour. Tonight, partly cloudy until midnight, then becoming clear. Lows in the upper 60s. East winds up to 10 miles an hour. Tuesday, sunny. Highs in the upper 80s. East winds up to 10 miles an hour. Tuesday night, mostly clear. Lows in the upper 60s. East winds up to 5 miles an hour. And now the extended forecast for the radio listening area. Wednesday and Wednesday night, mostly clear. Highs in the lower 90s. Lows around 70. Thursday and Thursday night, mostly clear. Highs in the lower 90s. Lows in the lower 70s. Friday and Friday night, mostly clear. Highs in the lower 90s. Lows in the lower 70s. Saturday and Saturday night, mostly clear. A 40% chance of thunderstorms. Highs around 90. Lows in the lower 70s. Sunday and Sunday night, mostly clear. A 30% chance of thunderstorms. Highs in the upper 80s. Lows in the upper 60s. 5 a.m. Eastern Daylight Time weather conditions across north central Kentucky. At Frankfort. And the pressure was 30.09 inches and rising. At Lexington, it was cloudy. The temperature was 71 degrees, the dew point 69, and the relative humidity 93%. The wind was northeast at 6 miles an hour. The pressure was 30.10 inches and rising. At Louisville, it was clear. The temperature was 74 degrees, the dew point 70, and the relative humidity 87%. The wind was north at 7 miles an hour. The pressure was 30.08 inches and rising. At Frankfort, and the pressure was 30.09 inches and rising. Elsewhere around the region, at Jackson, fog was reported with a temperature of 68. It was clear, with a temperature of 68 at Indianapolis, 70 at Jasper, Indiana, 64 at Wilmington, Ohio, and 71 at Bowling Green. At Covington, it was partly cloudy, with a temperature of 69. At London, it was cloudy, with a temperature of 71. 6 a.m. Eastern Daylight Time weather conditions across north central Kentucky. At Frankfort, and the pressure was 30.09 inches and steady. At Lexington, it was cloudy. The temperature was 71 degrees, the dew point 68, and the relative humidity 90%. The wind was northeast at 6 miles an hour. The pressure was 30.11 inches and rising. At Louisville, it was clear. The temperature was 73 degrees, the dew point 71, and the relative humidity 93%.
The wind was north at 7 miles an hour. The pressure was 30.09 inches and rising. At Frankfurt, and the pressure was 30.09 inches and steady. Elsewhere around the region, it was clear, with a temperature of 67 at Indianapolis, 69 at Jasper, Indiana, 64 at Wilmington, Ohio, and 71 at Bowling Green. At Covington, it was partly cloudy, with a temperature of 70. It was cloudy, with a temperature of 68 at Jackson, and 71 at London. Now for the official National Weather Service forecast for Frankfurt and surrounding communities. Today, mostly sunny. Highs in the mid-80s. Northeast winds 5 to 10 miles an hour. Tonight, partly cloudy until midnight, then becoming clear. Lows in the upper 60s. East winds up to 10 miles an hour. Tuesday, sunny. Highs in the upper 80s. East winds up to 10 miles an hour. Tuesday night, mostly clear. Lows in the upper 60s. East winds up to 5 miles an hour. And now the extended forecast for the radio listening area. Wednesday and Wednesday night, mostly clear. Highs in the lower 90s. Lows around 70. Thursday and Thursday night, mostly clear. Highs in the lower 90s. Lows in the lower 70s. Friday and Friday night, mostly clear. Highs in the lower 90s. Lows in the lower 70s. Saturday and Saturday night, mostly clear. A 40% chance of thunderstorms. Highs around 90. Lows in the lower 70s. Sunday and Sunday night, mostly clear. A 30% chance of thunderstorms. Highs in the upper 80s. Lows in the upper 60s. The current time is 6:07 a.m. Eastern Daylight Time. 6 a.m. Eastern Daylight Time weather conditions across north central Kentucky. At Frankfurt. And the pressure was 30.09 inches and steady. At Lexington, it was cloudy. The temperature was 71 degrees, the dew point 68, and the relative humidity 90%. The wind was northeast at 6 miles an hour. The pressure was 30.11 inches and rising. At Louisville, it was clear. The temperature was 73 degrees, the dew point 71, and the relative humidity 93%. The wind was north at 7 miles an hour. The pressure was 30.09 inches and rising. At Frankfurt, and the pressure was 30.09 inches and steady. Elsewhere around the region, it was clear, with a temperature of 67 at Indianapolis, 69 at Jasper, Indiana, 64 at Wilmington, Ohio, and 71 at Bowling Green. At Covington, it was partly cloudy, with a temperature of 70. It was cloudy, with a temperature of 68 at Jackson, and 71 at London. Now for the official National Weather Service forecast for Frankfurt and surrounding communities. Today, mostly sunny. Highs in the mid-80s. Northeast winds 5 to 10 miles an hour. Tonight, partly cloudy until midnight, then becoming clear. Lows in the upper 60s. East winds up to 10 miles an hour. Tuesday, sunny. Highs in the upper 80s. East winds up to 10 miles an hour. Tuesday night, mostly clear. Lows in the upper 60s. East winds up to 5 miles an hour. And now the extended forecast for the radio listening area. Wednesday and Wednesday night, mostly clear. Highs in the lower 90s. Lows around 70. Thursday and Thursday night, mostly clear. Highs in the lower 90s. Lows in the lower 70s. Friday and Friday night, mostly clear. Highs in the lower 90s. Lows in the lower 70s. Saturday and Saturday night, mostly clear. A 40% chance of thunderstorms. Highs around 90. Lows in the lower 70s. Sunday and Sunday night, mostly clear. A 30% chance

thunderstorms. Highs in the upper 80s. Lows in the upper 60s. 6 a.m. Eastern Daylight Time weather conditions across north-central Kentucky. At Frankfort. And the pressure was 30.09 inches and steady. At Lexington, it was cloudy. The temperature was 71 degrees, the dew point 68, and the relative humidity 90%. The wind was northeast at 6 miles an hour. The pressure was 30.11 inches and rising. At Louisville, it was clear. The temperature was 73 degrees, the dew point 71, and the relative humidity 93%. The wind was north at 7 miles an hour. The pressure was 30.09 inches and rising. At Frankfort, and the pressure was 30.09 inches and steady. Elsewhere around the region, it was clear, with a temperature of 67 at Indianapolis, 69 at Jasper, Indiana, 64 at Wilmington, Ohio, and 71 at Bowling Green. At Covington, it was partly cloudy, with a temperature of 70. It was cloudy, with a temperature of 68 at Jackson, and 71 at London. 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The current time is 6:12 a.m. Eastern Daylight Time. Now for the official National Weather Service forecast for Frankfort and surrounding communities. Today, mostly sunny. Highs in the mid-80s. Northeast winds 5 to 10 miles an hour. Tonight, partly cloudy until midnight, then becoming clear. Lows in the upper 60s. East winds up to 10 miles an hour. Tuesday, sunny. Highs in the upper 80s. East winds up to 10 miles an hour. Tuesday night, mostly clear. Lows in the upper 60s. East winds up to 5 miles an hour. And now the extended forecast for the radio listening area. Wednesday and Wednesday night, mostly clear. Highs in the lower 90s. Lows around 70. Thursday and Thursday night, mostly clear. Highs in the lower 90s. Lows in the lower 70s. Friday and Friday night, mostly clear. Highs in the lower 90s. Lows in the lower 70s. Saturday and Saturday night, mostly clear. A 40% chance of thunderstorms. Highs around 90. Lows in the lower 70s. Sunday and Sunday night, mostly clear. A 30% chance of thunderstorms. Highs in the upper 80s. Lows in the upper 60s. 6 a.m. Eastern Daylight Time weather conditions across north-central Kentucky. At Frankfort. And the pressure was 30.09 inches and steady. At Lexington, it was cloudy. The temperature was 71 degrees. The dew point 68, and the relative humidity 90%. The wind was northeast at 6 miles an hour. The pressure was 30.11 inches and rising. At Louisville, it was clear. The temperature was 73 degrees, the dew point 71, and the relative humidity 93%. The wind was north at 7 miles an hour. The pressure was 30.09 inches and rising. At Frankfort, and the pressure was 30.09 inches and steady. Elsewhere around the region, it was clear, with a temperature of 67 at Indianapolis, 69 at Jasper, Indiana, 64 at Wilmington, Ohio, and 71 at Bowling Green. At Covington, it was partly cloudy, with a temperature of 70. It was cloudy, with a temperature of 68 at Jackson, and 71 at London. Now for the official National Weather Service forecast for Frankfort and surrounding communities. Today, mostly sunny. Highs in the mid-80s. Northeast winds 5 to 10 miles an hour. Tonight, partly cloudy until midnight, then becoming clear. Lows in the upper 60s.

northeast winds up to 10 miles an hour. Tuesday, sunny. Highs in the upper 80s. East winds up to 10 miles an hour. Tuesday night, mostly clear. Lows in the upper 60s. East winds up to 5 miles an hour. And now the extended forecast for the radio listening area. Wednesday and Wednesday night, mostly clear. Highs in the lower 90s. Lows around 70. Thursday and Thursday night, mostly clear. Highs in the lower 90s. Lows in the lower 70s. Friday and Friday night, mostly clear. Highs in the lower 90s. Lows in the lower 70s. Saturday and Saturday night, mostly clear. A 40% chance of thunderstorms. Highs around 90. Lows in the lower 70s. Sunday and Sunday night, mostly clear. A 30% chance of thunderstorms. Highs in the upper 80s. Lows in the upper 60s. 6 a.m. Eastern Daylight Time weather conditions across north central Kentucky. At Frankfort. And the pressure was 30.09 inches and steady. At Lexington, it was cloudy. The temperature was 71 degrees, the dew point 68, and the relative humidity 90%. The wind was northeast at 6 miles an hour. The pressure was 30.11 inches and rising. At Louisville, it was clear. The temperature was 73 degrees, the dew point 71, and the relative humidity 93%. The wind was north at 7 miles an hour. The pressure was 30.09 inches and rising. At Frankfort. And the pressure was 30.09 inches and steady. Elsewhere around the region, it was clear, with a temperature of 67 at Indianapolis, 69 at Jasper, Indiana, 64 at Wilmington, Ohio, and 71 at Bowling Green. At Covington, it was partly cloudy, with a temperature of 70. It was cloudy, with a temperature of 68 at Jackson, and 71 at London. The current time is 6:18 a.m. Eastern Daylight Time. Now for the official National Weather Service forecast for Frankfort and surrounding communities. Today, mostly sunny. Highs in the mid-80s. Northeast winds 5 to 10 miles an hour. Tonight, partly cloudy until midnight, then becoming clear. Lows in the upper 60s. East winds up to 10 miles an hour. Tuesday, sunny. Highs in the upper 80s. East winds up to 10 miles an hour. Tuesday night, mostly clear. Lows in the upper 60s. East winds up to 5 miles an hour. And now the extended forecast for the radio listening area. Wednesday and Wednesday night, mostly clear. Highs in the lower 90s. Lows around 70. Thursday and Thursday night, mostly clear. Highs in the lower 90s. Lows in the lower 70s. Friday and Friday night, mostly clear. Highs in the lower 90s. Lows in the lower 70s. Saturday and Saturday night, mostly clear. A 40% chance of thunderstorms. Highs around 90. Lows in the lower 70s. Sunday and Sunday night, mostly clear. A 30% chance of thunderstorms. Highs in the upper 80s. Lows in the upper 60s. 6 a.m. Eastern Daylight Time weather conditions across north central Kentucky. At Frankfort. And the pressure was 30.09 inches and steady. At Lexington, it was cloudy. The temperature was 71 degrees, the dew point 68, and the relative humidity 90%. The wind was northeast at 6 miles an hour. The pressure was 30.11 inches and rising. At Louisville, it was clear. The temperature was 73 degrees, the dew point 71, and the relative humidity 93%. The wind was north at 7 miles an hour. The pressure was 30.09 inches and rising. At Frankfort. And the pressure was 30.09 inches and steady.

northeast winds up to 10 miles an hour. Tuesday, sunny. Highs in the upper 80s. East winds up to 10 miles an hour. Tuesday night, mostly clear. Lows in the upper 60s. East winds up to 5 miles an hour. And now the extended forecast for the radio listening area. Wednesday and Wednesday night, mostly clear. Highs in the lower 90s. Lows around 70. Thursday and Thursday night, mostly clear. Highs in the lower 90s. Lows in the lower 70s. Friday and Friday night, mostly clear. Highs in the lower 90s. Lows in the lower 70s. Saturday and Saturday night, mostly clear. A 40% chance of thunderstorms. Highs around 90. Lows in the lower 70s. Sunday and Sunday night, mostly clear. A 30% chance of thunderstorms. Highs in the upper 80s. Lows in the upper 60s. The current time is 6:22 a.m. Eastern Daylight Time. 6 a.m. Eastern Daylight Time weather conditions across north central Kentucky. At Frankfort. And the pressure was 30.09 inches and steady. At Lexington, it was cloudy. The temperature was 71 degrees, the dew point 68, and the relative humidity 90%. The wind was northeast at 6 miles an hour. The pressure was 30.11 inches and rising. At Louisville, it was clear. The temperature was 73 degrees, the dew point 71, and the relative humidity 93%. The wind was north at 7 miles an hour. The pressure was 30.09 inches and rising. At Frankfort. And the pressure was 30.09 inches and steady. Elsewhere around the region, it was clear, with a temperature of 67 at Indianapolis, 69 at Jasper, Indiana, 64 at Wilmington, Ohio, and 71 at Bowling Green. At Covington, it was partly cloudy, with a temperature of 70. It was cloudy, with a temperature of 68 at Jackson, and 71 at London. Now for the official National Weather Service forecast for Frankfort and surrounding communities. Today, mostly sunny. Highs in the mid-80s. Northeast winds 5 to 10 miles an hour. Tonight, partly cloudy until midnight, then becoming clear. Lows in the upper 60s. East winds up to 10 miles an hour. Tuesday, sunny. Highs in the upper 80s. East winds up to 10 miles an hour. Tuesday night, mostly clear. Lows in the upper 60s. East winds up to 5 miles an hour. And now the extended forecast for the radio listening area. Wednesday and Wednesday night, mostly clear. Highs in the lower 90s. Lows around 70. Thursday and Thursday night, mostly clear. Highs in the lower 90s. Lows in the lower 70s. Friday and Friday night, mostly clear. Highs in the lower 90s. Lows in the lower 70s. Saturday and Saturday night, mostly clear. A 40% chance of thunderstorms. Highs around 90. Lows in the lower 70s. Sunday and Sunday night, mostly clear. A 30% chance of thunderstorms. Highs in the upper 80s. Lows in the upper 60s. 6 a.m. Eastern Daylight Time weather conditions across north central Kentucky. At Frankfort. And the pressure was 30.09 inches and steady. At Lexington, it was cloudy. The temperature was 71 degrees. The dew point 68, and the relative humidity 90%. The wind was northeast at 6 miles an hour. The pressure was 30.11 inches and rising. At Louisville, it was clear. The temperature was 73 degrees, the dew point 71, and the relative humidity 93%. The wind was north at 7 miles an hour. The pressure was 30.09 inches and rising. At Frankfort, and the pressure was 30.09 inches

and steady. Elsewhere around the region, it was clear, with a temperature of 67 at Indianapolis, 69 at Jasper, Indiana, 64 at Wilmington, Ohio, and 71 at Bowling Green. At Covington, it was partly cloudy, with a temperature of 70. It was cloudy, with a temperature of 68 at Jackson, and 71 at London. Now for the official National Weather Service forecast for Frankfort and surrounding communities. Today, mostly sunny. Highs in the mid-80s. Northeast winds 5 to 10 miles an hour. Tonight, partly cloudy until midnight, then becoming clear. Lows in the upper 60s. East winds up to 10 miles an hour. Tuesday, sunny. Highs in the upper 80s. East winds up to 10 miles an hour. Tuesday night, mostly clear. Lows in the upper 60s. East winds up to 5 miles an hour. And now the extended forecast for the radio listening area. Wednesday and Wednesday night, mostly clear. Highs in the lower 90s. Lows around 70. Thursday and Thursday night, mostly clear. Highs in the lower 90s. Lows in the lower 70s. Friday and Friday night, mostly clear. Highs in the lower 90s. Lows in the lower 70s. Saturday and Saturday night, mostly clear. A 40% chance of thunderstorms. Highs around 90. Lows in the lower 70s. Sunday and Sunday night, mostly clear. A 30% chance of thunderstorms. Highs in the upper 80s. Lows in the upper 60s. The current time is 6:28 a.m. Eastern Daylight Time. 6 a.m. Eastern Daylight Time weather conditions across north central Kentucky. At Frankfort. And the pressure was 30.09 inches and steady. At Lexington, it was cloudy. The temperature was 71 degrees, the dew point 68, and the relative humidity 90%. The wind was northeast at 6 miles an hour. The pressure was 30.11 inches and rising. At Louisville, it was clear. The temperature was 73 degrees, the dew point 71, and the relative humidity 93%. The wind was north at 7 miles an hour. The pressure was 30.09 inches and rising. At Frankfort, and the pressure was 30.09 inches and steady. Elsewhere around the region, it was clear, with a temperature of 67 at Indianapolis, 69 at Jasper, Indiana, 64 at Wilmington, Ohio, and 71 at Bowling Green. At Covington, it was partly cloudy, with a temperature of 70. It was cloudy, with a temperature of 68 at Jackson, and 71 at London. Now for the official National Weather Service forecast for Frankfort and surrounding communities. Today, mostly sunny. Highs in the mid-80s. Northeast winds 5 to 10 miles an hour. Tonight, partly cloudy until midnight, then becoming clear. Lows in the upper 60s. East winds up to 10 miles an hour. Tuesday, sunny. Highs in the upper 80s. East winds up to 10 miles an hour. Tuesday night, mostly clear. Lows in the upper 60s. East winds up to 5 miles an hour. And now the extended forecast for the radio listening area. Wednesday and Wednesday night, mostly clear. Highs in the lower 90s. Lows around 70. Thursday and Thursday night, mostly clear. Highs in the lower 90s. Lows in the lower 70s. Friday and Friday night, mostly clear. Highs in the lower 90s. Lows in the lower 70s. Saturday and Saturday night, mostly clear. A 40% chance of thunderstorms. Highs around 90. Lows in the lower 70s. Sunday and Sunday night, mostly clear. A 30% chance of thunderstorms. Highs in the upper 80s. Lows in the upper 60s. 6 a.m. Eastern Daylight Time weather conditions across north central Kentucky.

at Frankfurt, and the pressure was 30.09 inches and steady. At Lexington, it was cloudy. The temperature was 71 degrees, the dew point 68, and the relative humidity 90%. The wind was northeast at 6 miles an hour. The pressure was 30.11 inches and rising. At Louisville, it was clear. The temperature was 73 degrees, the dew point 71, and the relative humidity 93%. The wind was north at 7 miles an hour. The pressure was 30.09 inches and rising. At Frankfurt, and the pressure was 30.09 inches and steady. Elsewhere around the region, it was clear, with a temperature of 67 at Indianapolis, 69 at Jasper, Indiana, 64 at Wilmington, Ohio, and 71 at Bowling Green. At Covington, it was partly cloudy, with a temperature of 70. It was cloudy, with a temperature of 68 at Jackson, and 71 at London. The current time is 6:32 a.m. Eastern Daylight Time. Now for the official National Weather Service forecast for Frankfurt and surrounding communities. Today, mostly sunny. Highs in the mid-80s. Northeast winds 5 to 10 miles an hour. Tonight, partly cloudy until midnight, then becoming clear. Lows in the upper 60s. East winds up to 10 miles an hour. Tuesday, sunny. Highs in the upper 80s. East winds up to 10 miles an hour. Tuesday night, mostly. East winds up to 10 miles an hour. Tuesday, sunny. Highs in the upper 80s. East winds up to 10 miles an hour. Tuesday night, mostly clear. Lows in the upper 60s. East winds up to 5 miles an hour. And now the extended forecast for the radio listening area. Wednesday and Wednesday night, mostly clear. Highs in the lower 90s. Lows around 70. Thursday and Thursday night, mostly clear. Highs in the lower 90s. Lows in the lower 70s. Friday and Friday night, mostly clear. Highs in the lower 90s. Lows in the lower 70s. Saturday and Saturday night, mostly clear. A 40% chance of thunderstorms. Highs around 90. Lows in the lower 70s. Sunday and Sunday night, mostly clear. A 30% chance of thunderstorms. Highs in the upper 80s. Lows in the upper 60s. 6 a.m. Eastern Daylight Time weather conditions across north central Kentucky. At Frankfurt, and the pressure was 30.09 inches and steady. At Lexington, it was cloudy. The temperature was 71 degrees, the dew point 68, and the relative humidity 90%. The wind was northeast at 6 miles an hour. The pressure was 30.11 inches and rising. At Louisville, it was clear. The temperature was 73 degrees, the dew point 71, and the relative humidity 93%. The wind was north at 7 miles an hour. The pressure was 30.09 inches and rising. At Frankfurt, and the pressure was 30.09 inches and steady. Elsewhere around the region, it was clear, with a temperature of 67 at Indianapolis, 69 at Jasper, Indiana, 64 at Wilmington, Ohio, and 71 at Bowling Green. At Covington, it was partly cloudy, with a temperature of 70. It was cloudy, with a temperature of 68 at Jackson, and 71 at London. Now for the official National Weather Service forecast for Frankfurt and surrounding communities. Today, mostly sunny. Highs in the mid-80s. Northeast winds 5 to 10 miles an hour. Tonight, partly cloudy until midnight, then becoming clear. Lows in the upper 60s. East winds up to 10 miles an hour. Tuesday, sunny. Highs in the upper 80s. East winds up to 10 miles an hour. Tuesday night, mostly clear. Lows in the upper 60s. East winds up.

to 5 miles an hour. And now the extended forecast for the radio listening area. Wednesday and Wednesday night, mostly clear. Highs in the lower 90s. Lows around 70. Thursday and Thursday night, mostly clear. Highs in the lower 90s. Lows in the lower 70s. Friday and Friday night, mostly clear. Highs in the lower 90s. Lows in the lower 70s. Saturday and Saturday night, mostly clear. A 40% chance of thunderstorms. Highs around 90. Lows in the lower 70s. Sunday and Sunday night, mostly clear. A 30% chance of thunderstorms. Highs in the upper 80s. Lows in the upper 60s. The current time is 6:37 a.m. Eastern Daylight Time. 6 a.m. Eastern Daylight Time weather conditions across north central Kentucky. At Frankfort. And the pressure was 30.09 inches and steady. At Lexington, it was cloudy. The temperature was 71 degrees, the dew point 68, and the relative humidity 90%. The wind was northeast at 6 miles an hour. The pressure was 30.11 inches and rising. At Louisville, it was clear. The temperature was 73 degrees, the dew point 71, and the relative humidity 93%. The wind was north at 7 miles an hour. The pressure was 30.09 inches and rising. At Frankfort. And the pressure was 30.09 inches and steady. Elsewhere around the region, it was clear, with a temperature of 67 at Indianapolis, 69 at Jasper, Indiana, 64 at Wilmington, Ohio, and 71 at Bowling Green. At Covington, it was partly cloudy, with a temperature of 70. It was cloudy, with a temperature of 68 at Jackson, and 71 at London. Now for the official National Weather Service forecast for Frankfort and surrounding communities. Today, mostly sunny. Highs in the mid-80s. Northeast winds 5 to 10 miles an hour. Tonight, partly cloudy until midnight, then becoming clear. Lows in the upper 60s. East winds up to 10 miles an hour. Tuesday, sunny. Highs in the upper 80s. East winds up to 10 miles an hour. Tuesday night, mostly clear. Lows in the upper 60s. East winds up to 5 miles an hour. And now the extended forecast for the radio listening area. Wednesday and Wednesday night, mostly clear. Highs in the lower 90s. Lows around 70. Thursday and Thursday night, mostly clear. Highs in the lower 90s. Lows in the lower 70s. Friday and Friday night, mostly clear. Highs in the lower 90s. Lows in the lower 70s. Saturday and Saturday night, mostly clear. A 40% chance of thunderstorms. Highs around 90. Lows in the lower 70s. Sunday and Sunday night, mostly clear. A 30% chance of thunderstorms. Highs in the upper 80s. Lows in the upper 60s. 6 a.m. Eastern Daylight Time weather conditions across north central Kentucky. At Frankfort. And the pressure was 30.09 inches and steady. At Lexington, it was cloudy. The temperature was 71 degrees, the dew point 68, and the relative humidity 90%. The wind was northeast at 6 miles an hour. The pressure was 30.11 inches and rising. At Louisville, it was clear. The temperature was 73 degrees, the dew point 71, and the relative humidity 93%. The wind was north at 7 miles an hour. The pressure was 30.09 inches and rising. At Frankfort. And the pressure was 30.09 inches and steady. Elsewhere around the region, it was clear, with a temperature of 67 at Indianapolis, 69 at Jasper, Indiana, 64 at Wilmington, Ohio, and 71 at Bowling Green. At Covington, it was partly cloudy, with a temperature of 70.
It was cloudy, with a temperature of 68 at Jackson and 71 at London. Now for the official National Weather Service forecast for Frankfurt and surrounding communities. Today, mostly sunny. Highs in the mid-80s. Northeast winds 5 to 10 miles an hour. Tonight, partly cloudy until midnight, then becoming clear. Lows in the upper 60s. East winds up to 10 miles an hour. Tuesday, sunny. Highs in the upper 80s. East winds up to 10 miles an hour. Tuesday night, mostly clear. Lows in the upper 60s. East winds up to 5 miles an hour. And now the extended forecast for the radio listening area. Wednesday and Wednesday night, mostly clear. Highs in the lower 90s. Lows around 70. Thursday and Thursday night, mostly clear. Highs in the lower 90s. Lows in the lower 70s. Friday and Friday night, mostly clear. Highs in the lower 90s. Lows in the lower 70s. Saturday and Saturday night, mostly clear. A 40% chance of thunderstorms. Highs around 90. Lows in the lower 70s. Sunday and Sunday night, mostly clear. A 30% chance of thunderstorms. Highs in the upper 80s. Lows in the upper 60s. 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The current time is 6:43 a.m. Eastern Daylight Time. 6 a.m. Eastern Daylight Time weather conditions across north central Kentucky. At Frankfurt, and the pressure was 30.09 inches and steady. At Lexington, it was cloudy. The temperature was 71 degrees, the dew point 68, and the relative humidity 90%. The wind was northeast at 6 miles an hour. The pressure was 30.11 inches and rising. At Louisville, it was clear. The temperature was 73 degrees, the dew point 71, and the relative humidity 93%. The wind was north at 7 miles an hour. The pressure was 30.09 inches and rising. At Frankfurt, and the pressure was 30.09 inches and steady. Elsewhere around the region, it was clear, with a temperature of 67 at Indianapolis, 69 at Jasper, Indiana, 64 at Wilmington, Ohio, and 71 at Bowling Green. At Covington, it was partly cloudy, with a temperature of 70. It was cloudy, with a temperature of 68 at Jackson, and 71 at London. Now for the official National Weather Service forecast for Frankfurt and surrounding communities. Today, mostly sunny. Highs in the mid-80s. Northeast winds 5 to 10 miles an hour. Tonight, partly cloudy until midnight, then becoming clear. Lows in the upper 60s. East winds up to 10 miles an hour. Tuesday, sunny. Highs in the upper 80s. East winds up to 10 miles an hour. Tuesday night, mostly clear. Lows in the upper 60s. East winds up to 5 miles an hour. And now the extended forecast for the radio listening area. Wednesday and Wednesday night, mostly clear. Highs in the lower 90s. Lows around 70. Thursday and Thursday night, mostly clear. Highs in the lower 90s. Lows in the lower 70s. Friday and Friday night, mostly clear. Highs in the lower 90s. Lows in the lower 70s. Saturday and Saturday night, mostly clear. A 40% chance of thunderstorms. Highs around 90. Lows in the lower 70s. Sunday and Sunday night, mostly clear. A 30% chance of thunderstorms. Highs in the upper 80s. Lows in the upper 60s. 6 a.m. Eastern Daylight Time weather conditions.

across north central Kentucky at Frankfort, and the pressure was 30.09 inches and steady. At Lexington, it was cloudy. The temperature was 71 degrees, the dew point 68, and the relative humidity 90%. The wind was northeast at 6 miles an hour. The pressure was 30.11 inches and rising. At Louisville, it was clear. The temperature was 73 degrees, the dew point 71, and the relative humidity 93%. The wind was north at 7 miles an hour. The pressure was 30.09 inches and rising. At Frankfort, and the pressure was 30.09 inches and steady. Elsewhere around the region, it was clear, with a temperature of 67 at Indianapolis, 69 at Jasper, Indiana, 64 at Wilmington, Ohio, and 71 at Bowling Green. At Covington, it was partly cloudy, with a temperature of 70. It was cloudy, with a temperature of 68 at Jackson, and 71 at London. The current time is 6:47 a.m. Eastern Daylight Time. Now for the official National Weather Service forecast for Frankfort and surrounding communities. Today, mostly sunny. Highs in the mid-80s. Northeast winds 5 to 10 miles an hour. Tonight, partly cloudy until midnight, then becoming clear. Lows in the upper 60s. East winds up to 10 miles an hour. Tuesday, sunny. Highs in the upper 80s. East winds up to 10 miles an hour. Tuesday night, mostly clear. Lows in the upper 60s. East winds up to 5 miles an hour. And now the extended forecast for the radio listening area. Wednesday and Wednesday night, mostly clear. Highs in the lower 90s. Lows around 70. Thursday and Thursday night, mostly clear. Highs in the lower 90s. Lows in the lower 70s. Friday and Friday night, mostly clear. Highs in the lower 90s. Lows in the lower 70s. Saturday and Saturday night, mostly clear. A 40% chance of thunderstorms. Highs around 90. Lows in the lower 70s. Sunday and Sunday night, mostly clear. A 30% chance of thunderstorms. Highs in the upper 80s. Lows in the upper 60s. 6 a.m. Eastern Daylight Time weather conditions across north central Kentucky. At Frankfort. And the pressure was 30.09 inches and steady. At Lexington, it was cloudy. The temperature was 71 degrees, the dew point 68, and the relative humidity 90%. The wind was northeast at 6 miles an hour. The pressure was 30.11 inches and rising. At Louisville, it was clear. The temperature was 73 degrees, the dew point 71, and the relative humidity 93%. The wind was north at 7 miles an hour. The pressure was 30.09 inches and rising. At Frankfort, and the pressure was 30.09 inches and steady. Elsewhere around the region, it was clear, with a temperature of 67 at Indianapolis, 69 at Jasper, Indiana, 64 at Wilmington, Ohio, and 71 at Bowling Green. At Covington, it was partly cloudy, with a temperature of 70. It was cloudy, with a temperature of 68 at Jackson, and 71 at London. Now for the official National Weather Service forecast for Frankfort and surrounding communities. Today, mostly sunny. Highs in the mid-80s. Northeast winds 5 to 10 miles an hour. Tonight, partly cloudy until midnight, then becoming clear. Lows in the upper 60s. East winds up to 10 miles an hour. Tuesday, sunny. Highs in the upper 80s. East winds up to 10 miles an hour. Tuesday night, mostly clear. Lows in the upper 60s. East winds up to 5 miles an hour. And now the extended forecast for the radio listening area. Wednesday and Wednesday night, mostly clear. Highs in the lower 90s.

lows around 70. Thursday and Thursday night, mostly clear. Highs in the lower 90s. Lows in the lower 70s. Friday and Friday night, mostly clear. Highs in the lower 90s. Lows in the lower 70s. Saturday and Saturday night, mostly clear. A 40% chance of thunderstorms. Highs around 90. Lows in the lower 70s. Sunday and Sunday night, mostly clear. A 30% chance of thunderstorms. Highs in the upper 80s. Lows in the upper 60s. 6 a.m. Eastern Daylight Time weather conditions across north central Kentucky. At Frankfort. And the pressure was 30.09 inches and steady. At Lexington, it was cloudy. The temperature was 71 degrees, the dew point 68, and the relative humidity 90%. The wind was northeast at 6 miles an hour. The pressure was 30.11 inches and rising. At Louisville, it was clear. The temperature was 73 degrees, the dew point 71, and the relative humidity 93%. The wind was north at 7 miles an hour. The pressure was 30.09 inches and rising. At Frankfort, and the pressure was 30.09 inches and steady. Elsewhere around the region, it was clear, with a temperature of 67 at Indianapolis, 69 at Jasper, Indiana, 64 at Wilmington, Ohio, and 71 at Bowling Green. At Covington, it was partly cloudy, with a temperature of 70. It was cloudy, with a temperature of 68 at Jackson, and 71 at London. The current time is 6:53 a.m. Eastern Daylight Time. Now for the official National Weather Service forecast for Frankfort and surrounding communities. Today, mostly sunny. Highs in the mid-80s. Northeast winds 5 to 10 miles an hour. Tonight, partly cloudy until midnight, then becoming clear. Lows in the upper 60s. East winds up to 10 miles an hour. Tuesday, sunny. Highs in the upper 80s. East winds up to 10 miles an hour. Tuesday night, mostly clear. Lows in the upper 60s. East winds up to 5 miles an hour. And now the extended forecast for the radio listening area. Wednesday and Wednesday night, mostly clear. Highs in the lower 90s. Lows around 70. Thursday and Thursday night, mostly clear. Highs in the lower 90s. Lows in the lower 70s. Friday and Friday night, mostly clear. Highs in the lower 90s. Lows in the lower 70s. Saturday and Saturday night, mostly clear. A 40% chance of thunderstorms. Highs around 90. Lows in the lower 70s. Sunday and Sunday night, mostly clear. A 30% chance of thunderstorms. Highs in the upper 80s. Lows in the upper 60s. 6 a.m. Eastern Daylight Time weather conditions across north central Kentucky. At Frankfort. And the pressure was 30.09 inches and steady. At Lexington, it was cloudy. The temperature was 71 degrees, the dew point 68, and the relative humidity 90%. The wind was northeast at 6 miles an hour. The pressure was 30.11 inches and rising. At Louisville, it was clear. The temperature was 73 degrees, the dew point 71, and the relative humidity 93%. The wind was north at 7 miles an hour. The pressure was 30.09 inches and rising. At Frankfort, and the pressure was 30.09 inches and steady. Elsewhere around the region, it was clear, with a temperature of 67 at Indianapolis, 69 at Jasper, Indiana, 64 at Wilmington, Ohio, and 71 at Bowling Green. At Covington, it was partly cloudy, with a temperature of 70. It was cloudy, with a temperature of 68 at Jackson, and 71 at London. Now for the official National Weather Service forecast for Frankfort and surrounding communities.
Today, mostly sunny. Highs in the mid-80s. Northeast winds 5 to 10 miles an hour. Tonight, partly cloudy until midnight, then becoming clear. Lows in the upper 60s. East winds up to 10 miles an hour. Tuesday, sunny. Highs in the upper 80s. East winds up to 10 miles an hour. Tuesday night, mostly clear. Lows in the upper 60s. East winds up to 5 miles an hour. And now the extended forecast for the radio listening area. Wednesday and Wednesday night, mostly clear. Highs in the lower 90s. Lows around 70. Thursday and Thursday night, mostly clear. Highs in the lower 90s. Lows in the lower 70s. Friday and Friday night, mostly clear. Highs in the lower 90s. Lows in the lower 70s. Saturday and Saturday night, mostly clear. A 40% chance of thunderstorms. Highs around 90. Lows in the lower 70s. Sunday and Sunday night, mostly clear. A 30% chance of thunderstorms. Highs in the upper 80s. Lows in the upper 60s. The current time is 6:57 a.m. Eastern Daylight Time. 6 a.m. Eastern Daylight Time weather conditions across north central Kentucky. At Frankfort. And the pressure was 30.09 inches and steady. At Lexington, it was cloudy. The temperature was 71 degrees, the dew point 68, and the relative humidity 90%. The wind was northeast at 6 miles an hour. The pressure was 30.11 inches and rising. At Louisville, it was clear. The temperature was 73 degrees, the dew point 71, and the relative humidity 93%. The wind was north at 7 miles an hour. The pressure was 30.09 inches and rising. At Frankfort. And the pressure was 30.09 inches and steady. Elsewhere around the region, it was clear, with a temperature of 67 at Indianapolis, 69 at Jasper, Indiana, 64 at Wilmington, Ohio, and 71 at Bowling Green. At Covington, it was partly cloudy, with a temperature of 70. It was cloudy, with a temperature of 68 at Jackson, and 71 at London. Now for the official National Weather Service forecast for Frankfort and surrounding communities. Today, mostly sunny. Highs in the mid-80s. Northeast winds 5 to 10 miles an hour. Tonight, partly cloudy until midnight, then becoming clear. Lows in the upper 60s. East winds up to 10 miles an hour. Tuesday, sunny. Highs in the upper 80s. East winds up to 10 miles an hour. Tuesday night, mostly clear. Lows in the upper 60s. East winds up to 5 miles an hour. And now the extended forecast for the radio listening area. Wednesday and Wednesday night, mostly clear. Highs in the lower 90s. Lows around 70. Thursday and Thursday night, mostly clear. Highs in the lower 90s. Lows in the lower 70s. Friday and Friday night, mostly clear. Highs in the lower 90s. Lows in the lower 70s. Saturday and Saturday night, mostly clear. A 40% chance of thunderstorms. Highs around 90. Lows in the lower 70s. Sunday and Sunday night, mostly clear. A 30% chance of thunderstorms. Highs in the upper 80s. Lows in the upper 60s. 6 a.m. Eastern Daylight Time weather conditions across north central Kentucky. At Frankfort. And the pressure was 30.09 inches and steady. At Lexington, it was cloudy. The temperature was 71 degrees. The dew point 68, and the relative humidity 90%. The wind was northeast at 6 miles an hour. The pressure was 30.11 inches and rising. At Louisville, it was clear. The temperature was 73 degrees, the dew point 71.

and the relative humidity 93%. The wind was north at 7 miles an hour. The pressure was 30.09 inches and rising at Frankfurt. And the pressure was 30.09 inches and steady. Elsewhere around the region, it was clear, with a temperature of 67 at Indianapolis, 69 at Jasper, Indiana, 64 at Wilmington, Ohio, and 71 at Bowling Green. At Covington, it was partly cloudy, with a temperature of 70. It was cloudy, with a temperature of 68 at Jackson, and 71 at London. Now for the official National Weather Service forecast for Frankfurt and surrounding communities. Today, mostly sunny. Highs in the mid-80s. Northeast winds 5 to 10 miles an hour. Tonight, partly cloudy until midnight, then becoming clear. Lows in the upper 60s. East winds up to 10 miles an hour. Tuesday, sunny. Highs in the upper 80s. East winds up to 10 miles an hour. Tuesday night, mostly clear. Lows in the upper 60s. East winds up to 5 miles an hour. And now the extended forecast for the radio listening area. Wednesday and Wednesday night, mostly clear. Highs in the lower 90s. Lows around 70. Thursday and Thursday night, mostly clear. Highs in the lower 90s. Lows in the lower 70s. Friday and Friday night, mostly clear. Highs in the lower 90s. Lows in the lower 70s. Saturday and Saturday night, mostly clear. A 40% chance of thunderstorms. Highs around 90. Lows in the lower 70s. Sunday and Sunday night, mostly clear. A 30% chance of thunderstorms. Highs in the upper 80s. Lows in the upper 60s. The current time is 7:03 a.m. Eastern Daylight Time. 6 a.m. Eastern Daylight Time weather conditions across north central Kentucky. At Frankfurt. And the pressure was 30.09 inches and steady. At Lexington, it was cloudy. The temperature was 71 degrees, the dew point 68, and the relative humidity 90%. The wind was northeast at 6 miles an hour. The pressure was 30.11 inches and rising. At Louisville, it was clear. The temperature was 73 degrees, the dew point 71, and the relative humidity 93%. The wind was north at 7 miles an hour. The pressure was 30.09 inches and rising at Frankfurt. And the pressure was 30.09 inches and steady. Elsewhere around the region, it was clear, with a temperature of 67 at Indianapolis, 69 at Jasper, Indiana, 64 at Wilmington, Ohio, and 71 at Bowling Green. At Covington, it was partly cloudy, with a temperature of 70. It was cloudy, with a temperature of 68 at Jackson, and 71 at London. 7 a.m. Eastern Daylight Time weather conditions across north central Kentucky. At Frankfurt. And the pressure was 30.11 inches, and rising. At Lexington, it was cloudy. The temperature was 71 degrees, the dew point 68, and the relative humidity 90%. The wind was northeast at 10 miles an hour. The pressure was 30.12 inches and rising. At Louisville, it was clear. The temperature was 72 degrees, the dew point 67, and the relative humidity 84%. The wind was north at 7 miles an hour. The pressure was 30.11 inches and rising. At Frankfurt, and the pressure was 30.11 inches and rising. Elsewhere around the region, it was clear, with a temperature of 68 at Jasper, Indiana, 64 at Wilmington, Ohio, and 71 at Bowling Green. It was partly cloudy, with a temperature of 70 at Covington, and 67 at Indianapolis. It was cloudy, with a temperature of 68 at Jackson, and 71 at London. Now for the official National Weather Service forecast for Frankfurt and surrounding communities. Today, mostly

Sunny. Highs in the mid-80s. Northeast winds 5 to 10 miles an hour. Tonight, partly cloudy until midnight, then becoming clear. Lows in the upper 60s. East winds up to 10 miles an hour. Tuesday, sunny. Highs in the upper 80s. East winds up to 10 miles an hour. Tuesday night, mostly clear. Lows in the upper 60s. East winds up to 5 miles an hour. And now the extended forecast for the radio listening area. Wednesday and Wednesday night, mostly clear. Highs in the lower 90s. Lows around 70. Thursday and Thursday night, mostly clear. Highs in the lower 90s. Lows in the lower 70s. Friday and Friday night, mostly clear. Highs in the lower 90s. Lows in the lower 70s. Saturday and Saturday night, mostly clear. A 40% chance of thunderstorms. Highs around 90. Lows in the lower 70s. Sunday and Sunday night, mostly clear. A 30% chance of thunderstorms. Highs in the upper 80s. Lows in the upper 60s. The current time is 7:07 a.m. Eastern Daylight Time. 7 a.m. Eastern Daylight Time weather conditions across north central Kentucky. At Frankfort. And the pressure was 30.11 inches and rising. At Lexington, it was cloudy. The temperature was 71 degrees, the dew point 68, and the relative humidity 90%. The wind was northeast at 10 miles an hour. The pressure was 30.12 inches and rising. At Louisville, it was clear. The temperature was 72 degrees, the dew point 67, and the relative humidity 84%. The wind was north at 7 miles an hour. The pressure was 30.11 inches and rising. At Frankfort, and the pressure was 30.11 inches and rising. Elsewhere around the region, it was clear, with a temperature of 68 at Jasper, Indiana, 64 at Wilmington, Ohio, and 71 at Bowling Green. It was partly cloudy, with a temperature of 70 at Covington and 67 at Indianapolis. It was cloudy, with a temperature of 68 at Jackson and 71 at London. Now for the official National Weather Service forecast for Frankfort and surrounding communities. Today, mostly sunny. Highs in the mid-80s. Northeast winds 5 to 10 miles an hour. Tonight, partly cloudy until midnight, then becoming clear. Lows in the upper 60s. East winds up to 10 miles an hour. Tuesday, sunny. Highs in the upper 80s. East winds up to 10 miles an hour. Tuesday night, mostly clear. Lows in the upper 60s. East winds up to 5 miles an hour. And now the extended forecast for the radio listening area. Wednesday and Wednesday night, mostly clear. Highs in the lower 90s. Lows around 70. Thursday and Thursday night, mostly clear. Highs in the lower 90s. Lows in the lower 70s. Friday and Friday night, mostly clear. Highs in the lower 90s. Lows in the lower 70s. Saturday and Saturday night, mostly clear. A 40% chance of thunderstorms. Highs around 90. Lows in the lower 70s. Sunday and Sunday night, mostly clear. A 30% chance of thunderstorms. Highs in the upper 80s. Lows in the upper 60s. 7 a.m. Eastern Daylight Time weather conditions across north central Kentucky. At Frankfort. And the pressure was 30.11 inches and rising. At Lexington, it was cloudy. The temperature was 71 degrees, the dew point 68, and the relative humidity 90%. The wind was northeast at 10 miles an hour. The pressure was 30.12 inches and rising. At Louisville, it was clear. The temperature was 72 degrees, the dew point 67,
and the relative humidity 84%. The wind was north at 7 miles an hour. The pressure was 30.11 inches and rising at Frankfurt. And the pressure was 30.11 inches and rising. Elsewhere around the region, it was clear, with a temperature of 68 at Jasper, Indiana, 64 at Wilmington, Ohio, and 71 at Bowling Green. It was partly cloudy, with a temperature of 70 at Covington and 67 at Indianapolis. It was cloudy, with a temperature of 68 at Jackson and 71 at London. Now for the official National Weather Service forecast for Frankfurt and surrounding communities. Today, mostly sunny. Highs in the mid-80s. Northeast winds 5 to 10 miles an hour. Tonight, partly cloudy until midnight, then becoming clear. Lows in the upper 60s. East winds up to 10 miles an hour. Tuesday, sunny. Highs in the upper 80s. East winds up to 10 miles an hour. Tuesday night, mostly clear. Lows in the upper 60s. East winds up to 5 miles an hour. And now the extended forecast for the radio listening area. Wednesday and Wednesday night, mostly clear. Highs in the lower 90s. Lows around 70. Thursday and Thursday night, mostly clear. Highs in the lower 90s. Lows in the lower 70s. Friday and Friday night, mostly clear. Highs in the lower 90s. Lows in the lower 70s. Saturday and Saturday night, mostly clear. A 40% chance of thunderstorms. Highs around 90. Lows in the lower 70s. Sunday and Sunday night, mostly clear. A 30% chance of thunderstorms. Highs in the upper 80s. Lows in the upper 60s. 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The current time is 7:13 a.m. Eastern Daylight Time. 7 a.m. Eastern Daylight Time weather conditions across north-central Kentucky. At Frankfurt. And the pressure was 30.11 inches and rising. At Lexington, it was cloudy. The temperature was 71 degrees, the dew point 68, and the relative humidity 90%. The wind was northeast at 10 miles an hour. The pressure was 30.12 inches and rising. At Louisville, it was clear. The temperature was 72 degrees, the dew point 67, and the relative humidity 84%. The wind was north at 7 miles an hour. The pressure was 30.11 inches and rising. At Frankfurt. And the pressure was 30.11 inches and rising. Elsewhere around the region, it was clear, with a temperature of 68 at Jasper, Indiana, 64 at Wilmington, Ohio, and 71 at Bowling Green. It was partly cloudy, with a temperature of 70 at Covington and 67 at Indianapolis. It was cloudy, with a temperature of 68 at Jackson and 71 at London. Now for the official National Weather Service forecast for Frankfurt and surrounding communities. Today, mostly sunny. Highs in the mid-80s. Northeast winds 5 to 10 miles an hour. Tonight, partly cloudy until midnight, then becoming clear. Lows in the upper 60s. East winds up to 10 miles an hour. Tuesday, sunny. Highs in the upper 80s. East winds up to 10 miles an hour. Tuesday night, mostly clear. Lows in the upper 60s. East winds up to 5 miles an hour. And now the extended forecast for the radio listening area. Wednesday and Wednesday night, mostly clear. Highs in the lower 90s. Lows around 70. Thursday and Thursday night, mostly clear. Highs in the lower 90s. Lows in the lower 70s.
Friday and Friday night, mostly clear.

highs in the lower 90s, lows in the lower 70s. Saturday and Saturday night, mostly clear. A 40% chance of thunderstorms. Highs around 90. Lows in the lower 70s. Sunday and Sunday night, mostly clear. A 30% chance of thunderstorms. Highs in the upper 80s. Lows in the upper 60s. 7 a.m. Eastern Daylight Time weather conditions across north central Kentucky. At Frankfort. And the pressure was 30.11 inches and rising. At Lexington, it was cloudy. The temperature was 71 degrees, the dew point 68, and the relative humidity 90%. The wind was northeast at 10 miles an hour. The pressure was 30.12 inches and rising. At Louisville, it was clear. The temperature was 72 degrees, the dew point 67, and the relative humidity 84%. The wind was north at 7 miles an hour. The pressure was 30.11 inches and rising. At Frankfort, and the pressure was 30.11 inches and rising. Elsewhere around the region, it was clear, with a temperature of 68 at Jasper, Indiana, 64 at Wilmington, Ohio, and 71 at Bowling Green. It was partly cloudy, with a temperature of 70 at Covington and 67 at Indianapolis. It was cloudy, with a temperature of 68 at Jackson and 71 at London. The current time is 7:17 a.m. Eastern Daylight Time. Now for the official National Weather Service forecast for Frankfort and surrounding communities. Today, mostly sunny. Highs in the mid-80s. Northeast winds 5 to 10 miles an hour. Tonight, partly cloudy until midnight, then becoming clear. Lows in the upper 60s. East winds up to 10 miles an hour. Tuesday, sunny. Highs in the upper 80s. East winds up to 10 miles an hour. Tuesday night, mostly clear. Lows in the upper 60s. East winds up to 5 miles an hour. And now the extended forecast for the radio listening area. Wednesday and Wednesday night, mostly clear. Highs in the lower 90s. Lows around 70. Thursday and Thursday night, mostly clear. Highs in the lower 90s. Lows in the lower 70s. Friday and Friday night, mostly clear. Highs in the lower 90s. Lows in the lower 70s. Saturday and Saturday night, mostly clear. A 40% chance of thunderstorms. Highs around 90. Lows in the lower 70s. Sunday and Sunday night, mostly clear. A 30% chance of thunderstorms. Highs in the upper 80s. Lows in the upper 60s. 7 a.m. Eastern Daylight Time weather conditions across north central Kentucky. At Frankfort, and the pressure was 30.11 inches and rising. At Lexington, it was cloudy. The temperature was 71 degrees, the dew point 68, and the relative humidity 90%. The wind was northeast at 10 miles an hour. The pressure was 30.12 inches and rising. At Louisville, it was clear. The temperature was 72 degrees, the dew point 67, and the relative humidity 84%. The wind was north at 7 miles an hour. The pressure was 30.11 inches and rising. At Frankfort, and the pressure was 30.11 inches and rising. Elsewhere around the region, it was clear, with a temperature of 68 at Jasper, Indiana, 64 at Wilmington, Ohio, and 71 at Bowling Green. It was partly cloudy, with a temperature of 70 at Covington and 67 at Indianapolis. It was cloudy, with a temperature of 68 at Jackson and 71 at London. Now for the official National Weather Service forecast for Frankfort and surrounding communities. Today, mostly sunny. Highs in the mid-80s. Northeast winds 5 to 10 miles an hour. Tonight, partly cloudy until midnight, then becoming clear.

lows in the lower 70s. Saturday and Saturday night, mostly clear. A 40% chance of thunderstorms. Highs around 90. Lows in the lower 70s. Sunday and Sunday night, mostly clear. A 30% chance of thunderstorms. Highs in the upper 80s. Lows in the upper 60s. The current time is 7:22 a.m. Eastern Daylight Time. 7 a.m. Eastern Daylight Time weather conditions across north central Kentucky. At Frankfort. And the pressure was 30.11 inches and rising. At Lexington, it was cloudy. The temperature was 71 degrees, the dew point 68, and the relative humidity 90%. The wind was northeast at 10 miles an hour. The pressure was 30.12 inches and rising. At Louisville, it was clear. The temperature was 72 degrees, the dew point 67, and the relative humidity 84%. The wind was north at 7 miles an hour. The pressure was 30.11 inches and rising. At Frankfort, and the pressure was 30.11 inches and rising. Elsewhere around the region, it was clear, with a temperature of 68 at Jasper, Indiana, 64 at Wilmington, Ohio, and 71 at Bowling Green. It was partly cloudy, with a temperature of 70 at Covington and 67 at Indianapolis. It was cloudy, with a temperature of 68 at Jackson and 71 at London. Now for the official National Weather Service forecast for Frankfort and surrounding communities. Today, mostly sunny. Highs in the mid-80s. Northeast winds 5 to 10 miles an hour. Tonight, partly cloudy until midnight, then becoming clear. Lows in the upper 60s. East winds up to 10 miles an hour. Tuesday, sunny. Highs in the upper 80s. East winds up to 10 miles an hour. Tuesday night, mostly clear. Lows in the upper 60s. East winds up to 5 miles an hour. And now the extended forecast for the radio listening area. Wednesday and Wednesday night, mostly clear. Highs in the lower 90s. Lows around 70. Thursday and Thursday night, mostly clear. Highs in the lower 90s. Lows in the lower 70s. Friday and Friday night, mostly clear. Highs in the lower 90s. Lows in the lower 70s. Saturday and Saturday night, mostly clear. A 40% chance of thunderstorms. Highs around 90. Lows in the lower 70s. Sunday and Sunday night, mostly clear. A 30% chance of thunderstorms. Highs in the upper 80s. Lows in the upper 60s. 7 a.m. Eastern Daylight Time weather conditions across north central Kentucky. At Frankfort. And the pressure was 30.11 inches and rising. At Lexington, it was cloudy. The temperature was 71 degrees, the dew point 68, and the relative humidity 90%. The wind was northeast at 10 miles an hour. The pressure was 30.12 inches and rising. At Louisville, it was clear. The temperature was 72 degrees, the dew point 67, and the relative humidity 84%. The wind was north at 7 miles an hour. The pressure was 30.11 inches and rising. At Frankfort, and the pressure was 30.11 inches and rising. Elsewhere around the region, it was clear, with a temperature of 68 at Jasper, Indiana, 64 at Wilmington, Ohio, and 71 at Bowling Green. It was partly cloudy, with a temperature of 70 at Covington and 67 at Indianapolis. It was cloudy, with a temperature of 68 at Jackson and 71 at London. Now for the official National Weather Service forecast for Frankfort and surrounding communities. Today, mostly sunny. Highs in the mid-80s. Northeast winds 5 to 10 miles an hour. Tonight, partly cloudy until midnight, then becoming clear. Lows in the upper 60s.

Tuesday's winds up to 10 miles an hour. Tuesday, sunny. Highs in the upper 80s. East winds up to 10 miles an hour. Tuesday night, mostly clear. Lows in the upper 60s. East winds up to 5 miles an hour. And now the extended forecast for the radio listening area. Wednesday and Wednesday night, mostly clear. Highs in the lower 90s. Lows around 70. Thursday and Thursday night, mostly clear. Highs in the lower 90s. Lows in the lower 70s. Friday and Friday night, mostly clear. Highs in the lower 90s. Lows in the lower 70s. Saturday and Saturday night, mostly clear. A 40% chance of thunderstorms. Highs around 90. Lows in the lower 70s. Sunday and Sunday night, mostly clear. A 30% chance of thunderstorms. Highs in the upper 80s. Lows in the upper 60s. The current time is 7:28 a.m. Eastern Daylight Time. 7 a.m. Eastern Daylight Time weather conditions across north central Kentucky. At Frankfort. And the pressure was 30.11 inches and rising. At Lexington, it was cloudy. The temperature was 71 degrees, the dew point 68, and the relative humidity 90%. The wind was northeast at 10 miles an hour. The pressure was 30.12 inches and rising. At Louisville, it was clear. The temperature was 72 degrees, the dew point 67, and the relative humidity 84%. The wind was north at 7 miles an hour. The pressure was 30.11 inches and rising. At Frankfort. And the pressure was 30.11 inches and rising. Elsewhere around the region, it was clear, with a temperature of 68 at Jasper, Indiana, 64 at Wilmington, Ohio, and 71 at Bowling Green. It was partly cloudy, with a temperature of 70 at Covington, and 67 at Indianapolis. It was cloudy, with a temperature of 68 at Jackson, and 71 at London. Now for the official National Weather Service forecast for Frankfort and surrounding communities. Today, mostly sunny. Highs in the mid-80s. Northeast winds 5 to 10 miles an hour. Tonight, partly cloudy until midnight, then becoming clear. Lows in the upper 60s. East winds up to 10 miles an hour. Tuesday, sunny. Highs in the upper 80s. East winds up to 10 miles an hour. Tuesday night, mostly clear. Lows in the upper 60s. East winds up to 5 miles an hour. And now the extended forecast for the radio listening area. Wednesday and Wednesday night, mostly clear. Highs in the lower 90s. Lows around 70. Thursday and Thursday night, mostly clear. Highs in the lower 90s. Lows in the lower 70s. Friday and Friday night, mostly clear. Highs in the lower 90s. Lows in the lower 70s. Saturday and Saturday night, mostly clear. A 40% chance of thunderstorms. Highs around 90. Lows in the lower 70s. Sunday and Sunday night, mostly clear. A 30% chance of thunderstorms. Highs in the upper 80s. Lows in the upper 60s. 7 a.m. Eastern Daylight Time weather conditions across north central Kentucky. At Frankfort. And the pressure was 30.11 inches and rising. At Lexington, it was cloudy. The temperature was 71 degrees. The dew point 68, and the relative humidity 90%. The wind was northeast at 10 miles an hour. The pressure was 30.12 inches and rising. At Louisville, it was clear. The temperature was 72 degrees, the dew point 67, and the relative humidity 84%. The wind was north at 7 miles an hour. The pressure was 30.11 inches and rising. At Frankfort. And the pressure was 30.11 inches and rising.

Elsewhere around the region, it was clear, with a temperature of 68 at Jasper, Indiana, 64 at Wilmington, Ohio, and 71 at Bowling Green. It was partly cloudy, with a temperature of 70 at Covington and 67 at Indianapolis. It was cloudy, with a temperature of 68 at Jackson and 71 at London. The current time is 7:32 a.m. Eastern Daylight Time. Now for the official National Weather Service forecast for Frankfort and surrounding communities. Today, mostly sunny. Highs in the mid-80s. Northeast winds 5 to 10 miles an hour. Tonight, partly cloudy until midnight, then becoming clear. Lows in the upper 60s. East winds up to 10 miles an hour. Tuesday, sunny. Highs in the upper 80s. East winds up to 10 miles an hour. Tuesday night, mostly clear. Lows in the upper 60s. East winds up to 5 miles an hour. And now the extended forecast for the radio list. Tuesday night, mostly clear. Lows in the upper 60s. East winds up to 5 miles an hour. And now the extended forecast for the radio listening area. Wednesday and Wednesday night, mostly clear. Highs in the lower 90s. Lows around 70. Thursday and Thursday night, mostly clear. Highs in the lower 90s. Lows in the lower 70s. Friday and Friday night, mostly clear. Highs in the lower 90s. Lows in the lower 70s. Saturday and Saturday night, mostly clear. A 40% chance of thunderstorms. Highs around 90. Lows in the lower 70s. Sunday and Sunday night, mostly clear. A 30% chance of thunderstorms. Highs in the upper 80s. Lows in the upper 60s. 7 a.m. Eastern Daylight Time weather conditions across north central Kentucky. At Frankfort. And the pressure was 30.11 inches and rising. At Lexington, it was cloudy. The temperature was 71 degrees, the dew point 68, and the relative humidity 90%. The wind was northeast at 10 miles an hour. The pressure was 30.12 inches and rising. At Louisville, it was clear. The temperature was 72 degrees, the dew point 67, and the relative humidity 84%. The wind was north at 7 miles an hour. The pressure was 30.11 inches and rising. At Frankfort, and the pressure was 30.11 inches and rising. Elsewhere around the region, it was clear, with a temperature of 68 at Jasper, Indiana, 64 at Wilmington, Ohio, and 71 at Bowling Green. It was partly cloudy, with a temperature of 70 at Covington and 67 at Indianapolis. It was cloudy, with a temperature of 68 at Jackson and 71 at London. Now for the official National Weather Service forecast for Frankfort and surrounding communities. Today, mostly sunny. Highs in the mid-80s. Northeast winds 5 to 10 miles an hour. Tonight, partly cloudy until midnight, then becoming clear. Lows in the upper 60s. East winds up to 10 miles an hour. Tuesday, sunny. Highs in the upper 80s. East winds up to 10 miles an hour. Tuesday night, mostly clear. Lows in the upper 60s. East winds up to 5 miles an hour. And now the extended forecast for the radio listening area. Wednesday and Wednesday night, mostly clear. Highs in the lower 90s. Lows around 70. Thursday and Thursday night, mostly clear. Highs in the lower 90s. Lows in the lower 70s. Friday and Friday night, mostly clear. Highs in the lower 90s. Lows in the lower 70s. Saturday and Saturday night, mostly clear. A 40% chance of thunderstorms. Highs around 90. Lows in the lower 70s. Sunday and Sunday night, mostly clear. A 30% chance of thunderstorms.

thunderstorms. Highs in the upper 80s. Lows in the upper 60s. 7 a.m. Eastern Daylight Time weather conditions across north central Kentucky. At Frankfort. And the pressure was 30.11 inches and rising. At Lexington, it was cloudy. The temperature was 71 degrees, the dew point 68, and the relative humidity 90%. The wind was northeast at 10 miles an hour. The pressure was 30.12 inches and rising. At Louisville, it was clear. The temperature was 72 degrees, the dew point 67, and the relative humidity 84%. The wind was north at 7 miles an hour. The pressure was 30.11 inches and rising. At Frankfort, and the pressure was 30.11 inches and rising. Elsewhere around the region, it was clear, with a temperature of 68 at Jasper, Indiana, 64 at Wilmington, Ohio, and 71 at Bowling Green. It was partly cloudy, with a temperature of 70 at Covington and 67 at Indianapolis. It was cloudy, with a temperature of 68 at Jackson and 71 at London. The current time is 7:38 a.m. Eastern Daylight Time. Now for the official National Weather Service forecast for Frankfort and surrounding communities. Today, mostly sunny. Highs in the mid-80s. Northeast winds 5 to 10 miles an hour. Tonight, partly cloudy until midnight, then becoming clear. Lows in the upper 60s. East winds up to 10 miles an hour. Tuesday, sunny. Highs in the upper 80s. East winds up to 10 miles an hour. Tuesday night, mostly clear. Lows in the upper 60s. East winds up to 5 miles an hour. And now the extended forecast for the radio listening area. Wednesday and Wednesday night, mostly clear. Highs in the lower 90s. Lows around 70. Thursday and Thursday night, mostly clear. Highs in the lower 90s. Lows in the lower 70s. Friday and Friday night, mostly clear. Highs in the lower 90s. Lows in the lower 70s. Saturday and Saturday night, mostly clear. A 40% chance of thunderstorms. Highs around 90. Lows in the lower 70s. Sunday and Sunday night, mostly clear. A 30% chance of thunderstorms. Highs in the upper 80s. Lows in the upper 60s. 7 a.m. Eastern Daylight Time weather conditions across north central Kentucky. At Frankfort. And the pressure was 30.11 inches and rising. At Lexington, it was cloudy. The temperature was 71 degrees, the dew point 68, and the relative humidity 90%. The wind was northeast at 10 miles an hour. The pressure was 30.12 inches and rising. At Louisville, it was clear. The temperature was 72 degrees, the dew point 67, and the relative humidity 84%. The wind was north at 7 miles an hour. The pressure was 30.11 inches and rising. At Frankfort. And the pressure was 30.11 inches and rising. Elsewhere around the region, it was clear, with a temperature of 68 at Jasper, Indiana, 64 at Wilmington, Ohio, and 71 at Bowling Green. It was partly cloudy, with a temperature of 70 at Covington and 67 at Indianapolis. It was cloudy, with a temperature of 68 at Jackson and 71 at London. Now for the official National Weather Service forecast for Frankfort and surrounding communities. Today, mostly sunny. Highs in the mid-80s. Northeast winds 5 to 10 miles an hour. Tonight, partly cloudy until midnight, then becoming clear. Lows in the upper 60s. East winds up to 10 miles an hour. Tuesday, sunny. Highs in the upper 80s. East winds up to 10 miles an hour. Tuesday night, mostly clear. Lows in the upper 60s. East winds up to 5 miles an hour.

And now the extended forecast for the radio listening area. Wednesday and Wednesday night, mostly clear. Highs in the lower 90s. Lows around 70. Thursday and Thursday night, mostly clear. Highs in the lower 90s. Lows in the lower 70s. Friday and Friday night, mostly clear. Highs in the lower 90s. Lows in the lower 70s. Saturday and Saturday night, mostly clear. A 40% chance of thunderstorms. Highs around 90. Lows in the lower 70s. Sunday and Sunday night, mostly clear. A 30% chance of thunderstorms. Highs in the upper 80s. Lows in the upper 60s. 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The current time is 7:43 a.m. Eastern Daylight Time. 7 a.m. Eastern Daylight Time weather conditions across north-central Kentucky. At Frankfurt. And the pressure was 30.11 inches and rising. At Lexington, it was cloudy. The temperature was 71 degrees, the dew point 68, and the relative humidity 90%. The wind was northeast at 10 miles an hour. The pressure was 30.12 inches and rising. At Louisville, it was clear. The temperature was 72 degrees, the dew point 67, and the relative humidity 84%. The wind was north at 7 miles an hour. The pressure was 30.11 inches and rising. At Frankfurt, and the pressure was 30.11 inches and rising. Elsewhere around the region, it was clear, with a temperature of 68 at Jasper, Indiana, 64 at Wilmington, Ohio, and 71 at Bowling Green. It was partly cloudy, with a temperature of 70 at Covington and 67 at Indianapolis. It was cloudy, with a temperature of 68 at Jackson and 71 at London. Now for the official National Weather Service forecast for Frankfurt and surrounding communities. Today, mostly sunny. Highs in the mid-80s. Northeast winds 5 to 10 miles an hour. Tonight, partly cloudy until midnight, then becoming clear. Lows in the upper 60s. East winds up to 10 miles an hour. Tuesday, sunny. Highs in the upper 80s. East winds up to 10 miles an hour. Tuesday night, mostly clear. Lows in the upper 60s. East winds up to 5 miles an hour. And now the extended forecast for the radio listening area. Wednesday and Wednesday night, mostly clear. Highs in the lower 90s. Lows around 70. Thursday and Thursday night, mostly clear. Highs in the lower 90s. Lows in the lower 70s. Friday and Friday night, mostly clear. Highs in the lower 90s. Lows in the lower 70s. Saturday and Saturday night, mostly clear. A 40% chance of thunderstorms. Highs around 90. Lows in the lower 70s. Sunday and Sunday night, mostly clear. A 30% chance of thunderstorms. Highs in the upper 80s. Lows in the upper 60s. 7 a.m. Eastern Daylight Time weather conditions across north-central Kentucky. At Frankfurt. And the pressure was 30.11 inches and rising. At Lexington, it was cloudy. The temperature was 71 degrees, the dew point 68, and the relative humidity 90%. The wind was northeast at 10 miles an hour. The pressure was 30.12 inches and rising. At Louisville, it was clear. The temperature was 72 degrees, the dew point 67, and the relative humidity 84%. The wind was north at 7 miles an hour. The pressure was 30.11 inches and rising. At Frankfurt, and the pressure was 30.11 inches.

in rising. Elsewhere around the region, it was clear, with a temperature of 68 at Jasper, Indiana, 64 at Wilmington, Ohio, and 71 at Bowling Green. It was partly cloudy, with a temperature of 70 at Covington and 67 at Indianapolis. It was cloudy, with a temperature of 68 at Jackson and 71 at London. The current time is 7:47 a.m. Eastern Daylight Time. Now for the official National Weather Service forecast for Frankfurt and surrounding communities. Today, mostly sunny. Highs in the mid-80s. Northeast winds 5 to 10 miles an hour. Tonight, partly cloudy until midnight, then becoming clear. Lows in the upper 60s. East winds up to 10 miles an hour. Tuesday, sunny. Highs in the upper 80s. East winds up to 10 miles an hour. Tuesday night, mostly clear. Lows in the upper 60s. East winds up to 5 miles an hour. And now the extended forecast for the radio listening area. Wednesday and Wednesday night, mostly clear. Highs in the lower 90s. Lows around 70. Thursday and Thursday night, mostly clear. Highs in the lower 90s. Lows in the lower 70s. Friday and Friday night, mostly clear. Highs in the lower 90s. Lows in the lower 70s. Saturday and Saturday night, mostly clear. A 40% chance of thunderstorms. Highs around 90. Lows in the lower 70s. Sunday and Sunday night, mostly clear. A 30% chance of thunderstorms. Highs in the upper 80s. Lows in the upper 60s. 7 a.m. Eastern Daylight Time weather conditions across north-central Kentucky. At Frankfurt. And the pressure was 30.11 inches and rising. At Lexington, it was cloudy. The temperature was 71 degrees, the dew point 68, and the relative humidity 90%. The wind was northeast at 10 miles an hour. The pressure was 30.12 inches and rising. At Louisville, it was clear. The temperature was 72 degrees, the dew point 67, and the relative humidity 84%. The wind was north at 7 miles an hour. The pressure was 30.11 inches and rising. At Frankfurt. And the pressure was 30.11 inches and rising. Elsewhere around the region, it was clear, with a temperature of 68 at Jasper, Indiana, 64 at Wilmington, Ohio, and 71 at Bowling Green. It was partly cloudy, with a temperature of 70 at Covington and 67 at Indianapolis. It was cloudy, with a temperature of 68 at Jackson and 71 at London. Now for the official National Weather Service forecast for Frankfurt and surrounding communities. Today, mostly sunny. Highs in the mid-80s. Northeast winds 5 to 10 miles an hour. Tonight, partly cloudy until midnight, then becoming clear. Lows in the upper 60s. East winds up to 10 miles an hour. Tuesday, sunny. Highs in the upper 80s. East winds up to 10 miles an hour. Tuesday night, mostly clear. Lows in the upper 60s. East winds up to 5 miles an hour. And now the extended forecast for the radio listening area. Wednesday and Wednesday night, mostly clear. Highs in the lower 90s. Lows around 70. Thursday and Thursday night, mostly clear. Highs in the lower 90s. Lows in the lower 70s. Friday and Friday night, mostly clear. Highs in the lower 90s. Lows in the lower 70s. Saturday and Saturday night, mostly clear. A 40% chance of thunderstorms. Highs around 90. Lows in the lower 70s. Sunday and Sunday night, mostly clear. A 30% chance of thunderstorms. Highs in the upper 80s. Lows in the upper 60s. 7 a.m. Eastern Daylight Time weather conditions across north-central

Kentucky, at Frankfort, and the pressure was 30.11 inches and rising. At Lexington, it was cloudy. The temperature was 71 degrees, the dew point 68, and the relative humidity 90%. The wind was northeast at 10 miles an hour. The pressure was 30.12 inches and rising. At Louisville, it was clear. The temperature was 72 degrees, the dew point 67, and the relative humidity 84%. The wind was north at 7 miles an hour. The pressure was 30.11 inches and rising. At Frankfort, and the pressure was 30.11 inches and rising. Elsewhere around the region, it was clear, with a temperature of 68 at Jasper, Indiana, 64 at Wilmington, Ohio, and 71 at Bowling Green. It was partly cloudy, with a temperature of 70 at Covington and 67 at Indianapolis. It was cloudy, with a temperature of 68 at Jackson and 71 at London. The current time is 7:53 a.m. Eastern Daylight Time. Now for the official National Weather Service forecast for Frankfort and surrounding communities. Today, mostly sunny. Highs in the mid-80s. Northeast winds 5 to 10 miles an hour. Tonight, partly cloudy until midnight, then becoming clear. Lows in the upper 60s. East winds up to 10 miles an hour. Tuesday, sunny. Highs in the upper 80s. East winds up to 10 miles an hour. Tuesday night, mostly clear. Lows in the upper 60s. East winds up to 5 miles an hour. And now the extended forecast for the radio listening area. Wednesday and Wednesday night, mostly clear. Highs in the lower 90s. Lows around 70. Thursday and Thursday night, mostly clear. Highs in the lower 90s. Lows in the lower 70s. Friday and Friday night, mostly clear. Highs in the lower 90s. Lows in the lower 70s. Saturday and Saturday night, mostly clear. A 40% chance of thunderstorms. Highs around 90. Lows in the lower 70s. Sunday and Sunday night, mostly clear. A 30% chance of thunderstorms. Highs in the upper 80s. Lows in the upper 60s. 7 a.m. Eastern Daylight Time weather conditions across north central Kentucky. At Frankfort, and the pressure was 30.11 inches and rising. At Lexington, it was cloudy. The temperature was 71 degrees, the dew point 68, and the relative humidity 90%. The wind was northeast at 10 miles an hour. The pressure was 30.12 inches and rising. At Louisville, it was clear. The temperature was 72 degrees, the dew point 67, and the relative humidity 84%. The wind was north at 7 miles an hour. The pressure was 30.11 inches and rising. At Frankfort, and the pressure was 30.11 inches and rising. Elsewhere around the region, it was clear, with a temperature of 68 at Jasper, Indiana, 64 at Wilmington, Ohio, and 71 at Bowling Green. It was partly cloudy, with a temperature of 70 at Covington and 67 at Indianapolis. It was cloudy, with a temperature of 68 at Jackson and 71 at London. Now for the official National Weather Service forecast for Frankfort and surrounding communities. Today, mostly sunny. Highs in the mid-80s. Northeast winds 5 to 10 miles an hour. Tonight, partly cloudy until midnight, then becoming clear. Lows in the upper 60s. East winds up to 10 miles an hour. Tuesday, sunny. Highs in the upper 80s. East winds up to 10 miles an hour. Tuesday night, mostly clear. Lows in the upper 60s. East winds up to 5 miles an hour. And now the extended forecast for the radio listening area. Wednesday and Wednesday night, mostly clear. Highs in the lower 90s.
lows around 70. Thursday and Thursday night, mostly clear. Highs in the lower 90s. Lows in the lower 70s. Friday and Friday night, mostly clear. Highs in the lower 90s. Lows in the lower 70s. Saturday and Saturday night, mostly clear. A 40% chance of thunderstorms. Highs around 90. Lows in the lower 70s. Sunday and Sunday night, mostly clear. A 30% chance of thunderstorms. Highs in the upper 80s. Lows in the upper 60s. The current time is 7:57 a.m. Eastern Daylight Time. 7 a.m. Eastern Daylight Time weather conditions across north central Kentucky. At Frankfort. And the pressure was 30.11 inches and rising. At Lexington, it was cloudy. The temperature was 71 degrees, the dew point 68, and the relative humidity 90%. The wind was northeast at 10 miles an hour. The pressure was 30.12 inches and rising. At Louisville, it was clear. The temperature was 72 degrees, the dew point 67, and the relative humidity 84%. The wind was north at 7 miles an hour. The pressure was 30.11 inches and rising. At Frankfort. And the pressure was 30.11 inches and rising. Elsewhere around the region, it was clear, with a temperature of 68 at Jasper, Indiana, 64 at Wilmington, Ohio, and 71 at Bowling Green. It was partly cloudy, with a temperature of 70 at Covington and 67 at Indianapolis. It was cloudy, with a temperature of 68 at Jackson and 71 at London. Now for the official National Weather Service forecast for Frankfort and surrounding communities. Today, mostly sunny. Highs in the mid-80s. Northeast winds 5 to 10 miles an hour. Tonight, partly cloudy until midnight, then becoming clear. Lows in the upper 60s. East winds up to 10 miles an hour. Tuesday, sunny. Highs in the upper 80s. East winds up to 10 miles an hour. Tuesday night, mostly clear. Lows in the upper 60s. East winds up to 5 miles an hour. And now the extended forecast for the radio listening area. Wednesday and Wednesday night, mostly clear. Highs in the lower 90s. Lows around 70. Thursday and Thursday night, mostly clear. Highs in the lower 90s. Lows in the lower 70s. Friday and Friday night, mostly clear. Highs in the lower 90s. Lows in the lower 70s. Saturday and Saturday night, mostly clear. A 40% chance of thunderstorms. Highs around 90. Lows in the lower 70s. Sunday and Sunday night, mostly clear. A 30% chance of thunderstorms. Highs in the upper 80s. Lows in the upper 60s. 7 a.m. Eastern Daylight Time weather conditions across north central Kentucky. At Frankfort. And the pressure was 30.11 inches and rising. At Lexington, it was cloudy. The temperature was 71 degrees. The dew point 68, and the relative humidity 90%. The wind was northeast at 10 miles an hour. The pressure was 30.12 inches and rising. At Louisville, it was clear. The temperature was 72 degrees, the dew point 67, and the relative humidity 84%. The wind was north at 7 miles an hour. The pressure was 30.11 inches and rising. At Frankfort, and the pressure was 30.11 inches and rising. Elsewhere around the region, it was clear, with a temperature of 68 at Jasper, Indiana, 64 at Wilmington, Ohio, and 71 at Bowling Green. It was partly cloudy, with a temperature of 70 at Covington and 67 at Indianapolis. It was cloudy, with a temperature of 68 at Jackson and 71 at London. Now for the official National Weather Service forecast for Frankfort and surrounding communities.

Today, mostly sunny. Highs in the mid-80s. Northeast winds 5 to 10 miles an hour. Tonight, partly cloudy until midnight, then becoming clear. Lows in the upper 60s. East winds up to 10 miles an hour. Tuesday, sunny. Highs in the upper 80s. East winds up to 10 miles an hour. Tuesday night, mostly clear. Lows in the upper 60s. East winds up to 5 miles an hour. And now the extended forecast for the radio listening area. Wednesday and Wednesday night, mostly clear. Highs in the lower 90s. Lows around 70. Thursday and Thursday night, mostly clear. Highs in the lower 90s. Lows in the lower 70s. Friday and Friday night, mostly clear. Highs in the lower 90s. Lows in the lower 70s. Saturday and Saturday night, mostly clear. A 40% chance of thunderstorms. Highs around 90. Lows in the lower 70s. Sunday and Sunday night, mostly clear. A 30% chance of thunderstorms. Highs in the upper 80s. Lows in the upper 60s. The current time is 8:03 a.m. Eastern Daylight Time. 7 a.m. Eastern Daylight Time weather conditions across north-central Kentucky. At Frankfort. And the pressure was 30.11 inches and rising. At Lexington, it was cloudy. The temperature was 71 degrees, the dew point 68, and the relative humidity 90%. The wind was northeast at 10 miles an hour. The pressure was 30.12 inches and rising. At Louisville, it was clear. The temperature was 72 degrees, the dew point 67, and the relative humidity 84%. The wind was north at 7 miles an hour. The pressure was 30.11 inches and rising. At Frankfort, and the pressure was 30.11 inches and rising. Elsewhere around the region, it was clear, with a temperature of 68 at Jasper, Indiana, 64 at Wilmington, Ohio, and 71 at Bowling Green. It was partly cloudy, with a temperature of 70 at Covington and 67 at Indianapolis. It was cloudy, with a temperature of 68 at Jackson and 71 at London. 8 a.m. Eastern Daylight Time weather conditions across north-central Kentucky. At Frankfort, and the pressure was 30.13 inches and rising. At Lexington, it was cloudy. The temperature was 72 degrees, the dew point 68, and the relative humidity 87%. The wind was east at 7 miles an hour. The pressure was 30.14 inches and rising. At Louisville, it was sunny. The temperature was 73 degrees, the dew point 66, and the relative humidity 78%. The wind was northeast at 8 miles an hour. The pressure was 30.12 inches and rising. At Frankfort, and the pressure was 30.13 inches and rising. Elsewhere around the region, it was sunny, with a temperature of 70 at Jasper, Indiana, and 67 at Wilmington, Ohio. It was mostly sunny, with a temperature of 70 at Covington and 70 at Indianapolis. It was cloudy, with a temperature of 69 at Jackson, 72 at London, and 71 at Bowling Green. Now for the official National Weather Service forecast for Frankfort and surrounding communities. Today, mostly sunny. Highs in the mid-80s. Northeast winds 5 to 10 miles an hour. Tonight, partly cloudy until midnight, then becoming clear. Lows in the upper 60s. East winds up to 10 miles an hour. Tuesday, sunny. Highs in the upper 80s. East winds up to 10 miles an hour. Tuesday night, mostly clear. Lows in the upper 60s. East winds up to 5 miles an hour. And now the extended forecast for the radio listening area. Wednesday and Wednesday night, mostly clear. Highs in the lower 90s. Lows around 70.
Thursday and Thursday night, mostly clear. Highs in the lower 90s. Lows in the lower 70s. Friday and Friday night, mostly clear. Highs in the lower 90s. Lows in the lower 70s. Saturday and Saturday night, mostly clear. A 40% chance of thunderstorms. Highs around 90. Lows in the lower 70s. Sunday and Sunday night, mostly clear. A 30% chance of thunderstorms. Highs in the upper 80s. Lows in the upper 60s. The current time is 8:07 a.m. Eastern Daylight Time. This is the climate data for Frankfurt for yesterday. The high temperature was 79. The low was 70. That gave a mean temperature of 75, which was 2 degrees below normal. There were 10 cooling degree days for a monthly total of 169 and a seasonal total of 608, which was 56 degree days above normal. Heating degree days remained at 0 for the month and 0 for the season, which was normal. Precipitation yesterday was 0.08 inches for a monthly total of 1.55 inches and a yearly total of 24.82 inches, which was 2.37 inches below normal. Since midnight, the low temperature was 69 and no precipitation fell. The record high for today is 106 set in 1936. The record low for today is 54 set in 1918 and previous years. Sunrise today 6:27 a.m. Sunset tonight 9:03 p.m. Sunrise tomorrow 6:28 a.m. Sunset tomorrow 9:03 p.m. 8 a.m. Eastern Daylight Time weather conditions across north central Kentucky. At Frankfurt. And the pressure was 30.13 inches and rising. At Lexington, it was cloudy. The temperature was 72 degrees. The dew point 68, and the relative humidity 87%. The wind was east at 7 miles an hour. The pressure was 30.14 inches and rising. At Louisville, it was sunny. The temperature was 73 degrees, the dew point 66, and the relative humidity 78%. The wind was northeast at 8 miles an hour. The pressure was 30.12 inches and rising. At Frankfurt, and the pressure was 30.13 inches and rising. Elsewhere around the region, it was sunny, with a temperature of 70 at Jasper, Indiana, and 67 at Wilmington, Ohio. It was mostly sunny, with a temperature of 70 at Covington and 70 at Indianapolis. It was cloudy, with a temperature of 69 at Jackson, 72 at London, and 71 at Bowling Green. Now for the official National Weather Service forecast for Frankfurt and surrounding communities. Today, mostly sunny. Highs in the mid-80s. Northeast winds 5 to 10 miles an hour. Tonight, partly cloudy until midnight, then becoming clear. Lows in the upper 60s. East winds up to 10 miles an hour. Tuesday, sunny. Highs in the upper 80s. East winds up to 10 miles an hour. Tuesday night, mostly clear. Lows in the upper 60s. East winds up to 5 miles an hour. And now the extended forecast for the radio listening area. Wednesday and Wednesday night, mostly clear. Highs in the lower 90s. Lows around 70. Thursday and Thursday night, mostly clear. Highs in the lower 90s. Lows in the lower 70s. Friday and Friday night, mostly clear. Highs in the lower 90s. Lows in the lower 70s. Saturday and Saturday night, mostly clear. A 40% chance of thunderstorms. Highs around 90. Lows in the lower 70s. Sunday and Sunday night, mostly clear. A 30% chance of thunderstorms. Highs in the upper 80s. Lows in the upper 60s. This is the climate data for Frankfurt for yesterday. The high temperature was 79. The low was 70. That gave a mean temperature of 75, which was 2 degrees below normal.
There were

10 cooling degree days for a monthly total of 169 and a seasonal total of 608, which was 56 degree days above normal. Heating degree days remained at 0 for the month and 0 for the season, which was normal. Precipitation yesterday was 0.08 inches for a monthly total of 1.55 inches and a yearly total of 24.82 inches, which was 2.37 inches below normal. Since midnight, the low temperature was 69 and no precipitation fell. The record high for today is 106 set in 1936. The record low for today is 54 set in 1918 and previous years. Sunrise today 6:27 a.m. Sunset tonight 9:03 p.m. Sunrise tomorrow 6:28 a.m. Sunset tomorrow 9:03 p.m. This is NOAA Weather Radio, your best source for 24-hour-a-day weather information. 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The current time is 8:13 a.m. Eastern Daylight Time. 8 a.m. Eastern Daylight Time weather conditions across north-central Kentucky. At Frankfurt, and the pressure was 30.13 inches and rising. At Lexington, it was cloudy. The temperature was 72 degrees, the dew point 68, and the relative humidity 87%. The wind was east at 7 miles an hour. The pressure was 30.14 inches and rising. At Louisville, it was sunny. The temperature was 73 degrees, the dew point 66, and the relative humidity 78%. The wind was northeast at 8 miles an hour. The pressure was 30.12 inches and rising. At Frankfurt, and the pressure was 30.13 inches and rising. Elsewhere around the region, it was sunny, with a temperature of 70 at Jasper, Indiana, and 67 at Wilmington, Ohio. It was mostly sunny, with a temperature of 70 at Covington, and 70 at Indianapolis. It was cloudy, with a temperature of 69 at Jackson, 72 at London, and 71 at Bowling Green. Now for the official National Weather Service forecast for Frankfurt and surrounding communities. Today, mostly sunny. Highs in the mid-80s. Northeast winds 5 to 10 miles an hour. Tonight, partly cloudy until midnight, then becoming clear. Lows in the upper 60s. East winds up to 10 miles an hour. Tuesday, sunny. Highs in the upper 80s. East winds up to 10 miles an hour. Tuesday night, mostly clear. Lows in the upper 60s. East winds up to 5 miles an hour. And now the extended forecast for the radio listening area. Wednesday and Wednesday night, mostly clear. Highs in the lower 90s. Lows around 70. Thursday and Thursday night, mostly clear. Highs in the lower 90s. Lows in the lower 70s. Friday and Friday night, mostly clear. Highs in the lower 90s. Lows in the lower 70s. Saturday and Saturday night, mostly clear. A 40% chance of thunderstorms. Highs around 90. Lows in the lower 70s. Sunday and Sunday night, mostly clear. A 30% chance of thunderstorms. Highs in the upper 80s. Lows in the upper 60s. This is the climate data for Frankfurt for yesterday. The high temperature was 79. The low was 70. That gave a mean temperature of 75, which was 2 degrees below normal. There were 10 cooling degree days for a monthly total of 169 and a seasonal total of 608, which was 56 degree days above normal. Heating degree days remained at 0 for the month and 0 for the season, which was normal. Precipitation yesterday was 0.08 inches for a monthly total of 1.55 inches and a yearly total of 24.82 inches, which was 2.37 inches below normal. Since midnight, the low temperature was 69 and no precipitation fell. The record high for today is

106 set in 1936. The record low for today is 54 set in 1918 and previous years. Sunrise today, 6:27 a.m. Sunset tonight, 9:03 p.m. Sunrise tomorrow, 6:28 a.m. Sunset tomorrow, 9:03 p.m. The current time is 8:17 a.m. Eastern Daylight Time. 8 a.m. Eastern Daylight Time weather conditions across north central Kentucky. At Frankfort. And the pressure was 30.13 inches and rising. At Lexington, it was cloudy. The temperature was 72 degrees, the dew point 68, and the relative humidity 87%. The wind was east at 7 miles an hour. The pressure was 30.14 inches and rising. At Louisville, it was sunny. The temperature was 73 degrees, the dew point 66, and the relative humidity 78%. The wind was northeast at 8 miles an hour. The pressure was 30.12 inches and rising. At Frankfort, and the pressure was 30.13 inches and rising. Elsewhere around the region, it was sunny, with a temperature of 70 at Jasper, Indiana, and 67 at Wilmington, Ohio. It was mostly sunny, with a temperature of 70 at Covington and 70 at Indianapolis. It was cloudy, with a temperature of 69 at Jackson, 72 at London, and 71 at Bowling Green. Now for the official National Weather Service forecast for Frankfort and surrounding communities. Today, mostly sunny. Highs in the mid-80s. Northeast winds 5 to 10 miles an hour. Tonight, partly cloudy until midnight, then becoming clear. Lows in the upper 60s. East winds up to 10 miles an hour. Tuesday, sunny. Highs in the upper 80s. East winds up to 10 miles an hour. Tuesday night, mostly clear. Lows in the upper 60s. East winds up to 5 miles an hour. And now the extended forecast for the radio listening area. Wednesday and Wednesday night, mostly clear. Highs in the lower 90s. Lows around 70. Thursday and Thursday night, mostly clear. Highs in the lower 90s. Lows in the lower 70s. Friday and Friday night, mostly clear. Highs in the lower 90s. Lows in the lower 70s. Saturday and Saturday night, mostly clear. A 40% chance of thunderstorms. Highs around 90. Lows in the lower 70s. Sunday and Sunday night, mostly clear. A 30% chance of thunderstorms. Highs in the upper 80s. Lows in the upper 60s. This is the climate data for Frankfort for yesterday. The high temperature was 79. The low was 70. That gave a mean temperature of 75, which was 2 degrees below normal. There were 10 cooling degree days for a monthly total of 169 and a seasonal total of 608, which was 56 degree days above normal. Heating degree days remained at 0 for the month and 0 for the season, which was normal. Precipitation yesterday was 0.08 inches for a monthly total of 1.55 inches and a yearly total of 24.82 inches, which was 2.37 inches below normal. Since midnight, the low temperature was 69 and no precipitation fell. The record high for today is 106 set in 1936. The record low for today is 54 set in 1918 and previous years. Sunrise today, 6:27 a.m. Sunset tonight, 9:03 p.m. Sunrise tomorrow, 6:28 a.m. Sunset tomorrow, 9:03 p.m. 8 a.m. Eastern Daylight Time weather conditions across north central Kentucky. At Frankfort. And the pressure was 30.13 inches and rising. At Lexington, it was cloudy. The temperature was 72 degrees. The dew point 68, and the relative humidity 87%. The wind was east at 7 miles an hour. The pressure was 30.14 inches and rising. At Louisville, it was sunny. The temperature was

time. Now for the official National Weather Service forecast for Frankfurt and surrounding communities. Today, mostly sunny. Highs in the mid-80s. Northeast winds 5 to 10 miles an hour. Tonight, partly cloudy until midnight, then becoming clear. Lows in the upper 60s. East winds up to 10 miles an hour. Tuesday, sunny. Highs in the upper 80s. East winds up to 10 miles an hour. Tuesday night, mostly clear. Lows in the upper 60s. East winds up to 5 miles an hour. And now the extended forecast for the radio listening area. Wednesday and Wednesday night, mostly clear. Highs in the lower 90s. Lows around 70. Thursday and Thursday night, mostly clear. Highs in the lower 90s. Lows in the lower 70s. Friday and Friday night, mostly clear. Highs in the lower 90s. Lows in the lower 70s. Saturday and Saturday night, mostly clear. A 40% chance of thunderstorms. Highs around 90. Lows in the lower 70s. Sunday and Sunday night, mostly clear. A 30% chance of thunderstorms. Highs in the upper 80s. Lows in the upper 60s. This is the climate data for Frankfurt for yesterday. The high temperature was 79. The low was 70. That gave a mean temperature of 75, which was 2 degrees below normal. There were 10 cooling degree days for a monthly total of 169 and a seasonal total of 608, which was 56 degree days above normal. Heating degree days remained at 0 for the month and 0 for the season, which was normal. Precipitation yesterday was 0.08 inches for a monthly total of 1.55 inches and a yearly total of 24.82 inches, which was 2.37 inches below normal. Since midnight, the low temperature was 69 and no precipitation fell. The record high for today is 106 set in 1936. The record low for today is 54 set in 1918 and previous years. Sunrise today 6:27 a.m. Sunset tonight 9:03 p.m. Sunrise tomorrow 6:28 a.m. Sunset tomorrow 9:03 p.m. 8 a.m. Eastern Daylight Time weather conditions across north central Kentucky. At Frankfurt. And the pressure was 30.13 inches and rising. At Lexington, it was cloudy. The temperature was 72 degrees. The dew point 68, and the relative humidity 87%. The wind was east at 7 miles an hour. The pressure was 30.14 inches and rising. At Louisville, it was sunny. The temperature was 73 degrees, the dew point 66, and the relative humidity 78%. The wind was northeast at 8 miles an hour. The pressure was 30.12 inches and rising. At Frankfurt, and the pressure was 30.13 inches and rising. Elsewhere around the region, it was sunny, with a temperature of 70 at Jasper, Indiana, and 67 at Wilmington, Ohio. It was mostly sunny, with a temperature of 70 at Covington, and 70 at Indianapolis. It was cloudy, with a temperature of 69 at Jackson, 72 at London, and 71 at Bowling Green. Now for the official National Weather Service forecast for Frankfurt and surrounding communities. Today, mostly sunny. Highs in the mid-80s. Northeast winds 5 to 10 miles an hour. Tonight, partly cloudy until midnight, then becoming clear. Lows in the upper 60s. East winds up to 10 miles an hour. Tuesday, sunny. Highs in the upper 80s. East winds up to 10 miles an hour. Tuesday night, mostly clear. Lows in the upper 60s. East winds up to 5 miles an hour. And now the extended forecast for the radio listening area. Wednesday and Wednesday night, mostly clear. Highs in the lower 90s. Lows around 70. Thursday and Thursday night, mostly clear.

Highs in the lower 90s. Lows in the lower 70s. Friday and Friday night, mostly clear. Highs in the lower 90s. Lows in the lower 70s. Saturday and Saturday night, mostly clear. A 40% chance of thunderstorms. Highs around 90. Lows in the lower 70s. Sunday and Sunday night, mostly clear. A 30% chance of thunderstorms. Highs in the upper 80s. Lows in the upper 60s. The current time is 8:28 a.m. Eastern Daylight Time. This is the climate data for Frankfurt for yesterday. The high temperature was 79. The low was 70. That gave a mean temperature of 75, which was 2 degrees below normal. There were 10 cooling degree days for a monthly total of 169 and a seasonal total of 608, which was 56 degree days above normal. Heating degree days remained at 0 for the month and 0 for the season, which was normal. Precipitation yesterday was 0.08 inches for a monthly total of 1.55 inches and a yearly total of 24.82 inches, which was 2.37 inches below normal. Since midnight, the low temperature was 69 and no precipitation fell. The record high for today is 106 set in 1936. The record low for today is 54 set in 1918 and previous years. Sunrise today 6:27 a.m. Sunset tonight 9:03 p.m. Sunrise tomorrow 6:28 a.m. Sunset tomorrow 9:03 p.m. 8 a.m. Eastern Daylight Time weather conditions across north central Kentucky. At Frankfort. And the pressure was 30.13 inches and rising. At Lexington, it was cloudy. The temperature was 72 degrees. The dew point 68, and the relative humidity 87%. The wind was east at 7 miles an hour. The pressure was 30.14 inches and rising. At Louisville, it was sunny. The temperature was 73 degrees, the dew point 66, and the relative humidity 78%. The wind was northeast at 8 miles an hour. The pressure was 30.12 inches and rising. At Frankfort, and the pressure was 30.13 inches and rising. Elsewhere around the region, it was sunny, with a temperature of 70 at Jasper, Indiana, and 67 at Wilmington, Ohio. It was mostly sunny, with a temperature of 70 at Covington and 70 at Indianapolis. It was cloudy, with a temperature of 69 at Jackson, 72 at London, and 71 at Bowling Green. Now for the official National Weather Service forecast for Frankfort and surrounding communities. Today, mostly sunny. Highs in the mid-80s. Northeast winds 5 to 10 miles an hour. Tonight, partly cloudy until midnight, then becoming clear. Lows in the upper 60s. East winds up to 10 miles an hour. Tuesday, sunny. Highs in the upper 80s. East winds up to 10 miles an hour. Tuesday night, mostly clear. Lows in the upper 60s. East winds up to 5 miles an hour. And now the extended forecast for the radio listening area. Wednesday and Wednesday night, mostly clear. Highs in the lower 90s. Lows around 70. Thursday and Thursday night, mostly clear. Highs in the lower 90s. Lows in the lower 70s. Friday and Friday night, mostly clear. Highs in the lower 90s. Lows in the lower 70s. Saturday and Saturday night, mostly clear. A 40% chance of thunderstorms. Highs around 90. Lows in the lower 70s. Sunday and Sunday night, mostly clear. A 30% chance of thunderstorms. Highs in the upper 80s. Lows in the upper 60s. The current time is 8:32 a.m. Eastern Daylight Time. This is the climate data for Frankfurt for yesterday. The high temperature was 79. The low was 70. That gave a mean temperature of 75, which was 2 degrees

were 10 cooling degree days for a monthly total of 169 and a seasonal total of 608, which was 56 degree days above normal. Heating degree days remained at 0 for the month and 0 for the season, which was normal. Precipitation yesterday was 0.08 inches for a monthly total of 1.55 inches and a yearly total of 24.82 inches, which was 2.37 inches below normal. Since midnight, the low temperature was 69 and no precipitation fell. The record high for today is 106 set in 1936. The record low for today is 54 set in no normal. Since midnight, the low temperature was 69 and no precipitation fell. The record high for today is 106 set in 1936. The record low for today is 54 set in 1918 and previous years. Sunrise today, 6:27 a.m. Sunset tonight, 9:03 p.m. Sunrise tomorrow, 6:28 a.m. Sunset tomorrow, 9:03 p.m. 8 a.m. Eastern Daylight Time weather conditions across north-central Kentucky. At Frankfort, and the pressure was 30.13 inches and rising. At Lexington, it was cloudy. The temperature was 72 degrees, the dew point 68, and the relative humidity 87%. The wind was east at 7 miles an hour. The pressure was 30.14 inches and rising. At Louisville, it was sunny. The temperature was 73 degrees, the dew point 66, and the relative humidity 78%. The wind was northeast at 8 miles an hour. The pressure was 30.12 inches and rising. At Frankfort, and the pressure was 30.13 inches and rising. Elsewhere around the region, it was sunny, with a temperature of 70 at Jasper, Indiana, and 67 at Wilmington, Ohio. It was mostly sunny, with a temperature of 70 at Covington and 70 at Indianapolis. It was cloudy, with a temperature of 69 at Jackson, 72 at London, and 71 at Bowling Green. Now for the official National Weather Service forecast for Frankfort and surrounding communities. Today, mostly sunny. Highs in the mid-80s. Northeast winds 5 to 10 miles an hour. Tonight, partly cloudy until midnight, then becoming clear. Lows in the upper 60s. East winds up to 10 miles an hour. Tuesday, sunny. Highs in the upper 80s. East winds up to 10 miles an hour. Tuesday night, mostly clear. Lows in the upper 60s. East winds up to 5 miles an hour. And now the extended forecast for the radio listening area. Wednesday and Wednesday night, mostly clear. Highs in the lower 90s. Lows around 70. Thursday and Thursday night, mostly clear. Highs in the lower 90s. Lows in the lower 70s. Friday and Friday night, mostly clear. Highs in the lower 90s. Lows in the lower 70s. Saturday and Saturday night, mostly clear. A 40% chance of thunderstorms. Highs around 90. Lows in the lower 70s. Sunday and Sunday night, mostly clear. A 30% chance of thunderstorms. Highs in the upper 80s. Lows in the upper 60s. This is the climate data for Frankfort for yesterday. The high temperature was 79. The low was 70. That gave a mean temperature of 75, which was 2 degrees below normal. There were 10 cooling degree days for a monthly total of 169 and a seasonal total of 608, which was 56 degree days above normal. Heating degree days remained at 0 for the month and 0 for the season, which was normal. Precipitation yesterday was 0.08 inches for a monthly total of 1.55 inches and a yearly total of 24.82 inches, which was 2.37 inches below normal. Since midnight, the low temperature was 69 and no precipitation fell. The record high for today is 106 set in 1936. The record low for today is 54 set in 1918 and previous years. Sunrise today, 6:20.

7 a.m. Sunset tonight, 9:03 p.m. Sunrise tomorrow, 6:28 a.m. Sunset tomorrow, 9:03 p.m. The current time is 8:37 a.m. Eastern Daylight Time. 8 a.m. Eastern Daylight Time weather conditions across north-central Kentucky. At Frankfort. And the pressure was 30.13 inches and rising. At Lexington, it was cloudy. The temperature was 72 degrees, the dew point 68, and the relative humidity 87%. The wind was east at 7 miles an hour. The pressure was 30.14 inches and rising. At Louisville, it was sunny. The temperature was 73 degrees, the dew point 66, and the relative humidity 78%. The wind was northeast at 8 miles an hour. The pressure was 30.12 inches and rising. At Frankfort, and the pressure was 30.13 inches and rising. Elsewhere around the region, it was sunny, with a temperature of 70 at Jasper, Indiana, and 67 at Wilmington, Ohio. It was mostly sunny, with a temperature of 70 at Covington and 70 at Indianapolis. It was cloudy, with a temperature of 69 at Jackson, 72 at London, and 71 at Bowling Green. Now for the official National Weather Service forecast for Frankfort and surrounding communities. Today, mostly sunny. Highs in the mid-80s. Northeast winds 5 to 10 miles an hour. Tonight, partly cloudy until midnight, then becoming clear. Lows in the upper 60s. East winds up to 10 miles an hour. Tuesday, sunny. Highs in the upper 80s. East winds up to 10 miles an hour. Tuesday night, mostly clear. Lows in the upper 60s. East winds up to 5 miles an hour. And now the extended forecast for the radio listening area. Wednesday and Wednesday night, mostly clear. Highs in the lower 90s. Lows around 70. Thursday and Thursday night, mostly clear. Highs in the lower 90s. Lows in the lower 70s. Friday and Friday night, mostly clear. Highs in the lower 90s. Lows in the lower 70s. Saturday and Saturday night, mostly clear. A 40% chance of thunderstorms. Highs around 90. Lows in the lower 70s. Sunday and Sunday night, mostly clear. A 30% chance of thunderstorms. Highs in the upper 80s. Lows in the upper 60s. This is the climate data for Frankfort for yesterday. The high temperature was 79. The low was 70. That gave a mean temperature of 75, which was 2 degrees below normal. There were 10 cooling degree days for a monthly total of 169 and a seasonal total of 608, which was 56 degree days above normal. Heating degree days remained at 0 for the month and 0 for the season, which was normal. Precipitation yesterday was 0.08 inches for a monthly total of 1.55 inches and a yearly total of 24.82 inches, which was 2.37 inches below normal. Since midnight, the low temperature was 69 and no precipitation fell. The record high for today is 106 set in 1936. The record low for today is 54 set in 1918 and previous years. Sunrise today, 6:27 a.m. Sunset tonight, 9:03 p.m. Sunrise tomorrow, 6:28 a.m. Sunset tomorrow, 9:03 p.m. 8 a.m. Eastern Daylight Time weather conditions across north-central Kentucky. At Frankfort. And the pressure was 30.13 inches and rising. At Lexington, it was cloudy. The temperature was 72 degrees, the dew point 68, and the relative humidity 87%. The wind was east at 7 miles an hour. The pressure was 30.14 inches and rising. At Louisville, it was sunny. The temperature was 73 degrees, the dew point 66, and the relative humidity 78%. The wind was northeast at 8 miles an hour.

the pressure was 30.12 inches and rising at Frankfurt, and the pressure was 30.13 inches and rising. Elsewhere around the region, it was sunny, with a temperature of 70 at Jasper, Indiana, and 67 at Wilmington, Ohio. It was mostly sunny, with a temperature of 70 at Covington and 70 at Indianapolis. It was cloudy, with a temperature of 69 at Jackson, 72 at London, and 71 at Bowling Green. 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The current time is 8:43 a.m. Eastern Daylight Time. Now for the official National Weather Service forecast for Frankfurt and surrounding communities. Today, mostly sunny. Highs in the mid-80s. Northeast winds 5 to 10 miles an hour. Tonight, partly cloudy until midnight, then becoming clear. Lows in the upper 60s. East winds up to 10 miles an hour. Tuesday, sunny. Highs in the upper 80s. East winds up to 10 miles an hour. Tuesday night, mostly clear. Lows in the upper 60s. East winds up to 5 miles an hour. And now the extended forecast for the radio listening area. Wednesday and Wednesday night, mostly clear. Highs in the lower 90s. Lows around 70. Thursday and Thursday night, mostly clear. Highs in the lower 90s. Lows in the lower 70s. Friday and Friday night, mostly clear. Highs in the lower 90s. Lows in the lower 70s. Saturday and Saturday night, mostly clear. A 40% chance of thunderstorms. Highs around 90. Lows in the lower 70s. Sunday and Sunday night, mostly clear. A 30% chance of thunderstorms. Highs in the upper 80s. Lows in the upper 60s. This is the climate data for Frankfurt for yesterday. The high temperature was 79. The low was 70. That gave a mean temperature of 75, which was 2 degrees below normal. There were 10 cooling degree days for a monthly total of 169 and a seasonal total of 608, which was 56 degree days above normal. Heating degree days remained at 0 for the month and 0 for the season, which was normal. Precipitation yesterday was 0.08 inches for a monthly total of 1.55 inches and a yearly total of 24.82 inches, which was 2.37 inches below normal. Since midnight, the low temperature was 69 and no precipitation fell. The record high for today is 106 set in 1936. The record low for today is 54 set in 1918 and previous years. Sunrise today, 6:27 a.m. Sunset tonight, 9:03 p.m. Sunrise tomorrow, 6:28 a.m. Sunset tomorrow, 9:03 p.m. 8 a.m. Eastern Daylight Time weather conditions across north-central Kentucky. At Frankfurt. And the pressure was 30.13 inches and rising. At Lexington, it was cloudy. The temperature was 72 degrees. The dew point 68, and the relative humidity 87%. The wind was east at 7 miles an hour. The pressure was 30.14 inches and rising. At Louisville, it was sunny. The temperature was 73 degrees, the dew point 66, and the relative humidity 78%. The wind was northeast at 8 miles an hour. The pressure was 30.12 inches and rising. At Frankfurt, and the pressure was 30.13 inches and rising. Elsewhere around the region, it was sunny, with a temperature of 70 at Jasper, Indiana, and 67 at Wilmington, Ohio. It was mostly sunny, with a temperature of 70 at Covington and 70 at Indianapolis. It was cloudy, with a temperature of 69 at Jackson, 72 at London, and 71 at Bowling Green.

Current time is 8:47 a.m. Eastern Daylight Time. Now for the official National Weather Service forecast for Frankfurt and surrounding communities. Today, mostly sunny. Highs in the mid-80s. Northeast winds 5 to 10 miles an hour. Tonight, partly cloudy until midnight, then becoming clear. Lows in the upper 60s. East winds up to 10 miles an hour. Tuesday, sunny. Highs in the upper 80s. East winds up to 10 miles an hour. Tuesday night, mostly clear. Lows in the upper 60s. East winds up to 5 miles an hour. And now the extended forecast for the radio listening area. Wednesday and Wednesday night, mostly clear. Highs in the lower 90s. Lows around 70. Thursday and Thursday night, mostly clear. Highs in the lower 90s. Lows in the lower 70s. Friday and Friday night, mostly clear. Highs in the lower 90s. Lows in the lower 70s. Saturday and Saturday night, mostly clear. A 40% chance of thunderstorms. Highs around 90. Lows in the lower 70s. Sunday and Sunday night, mostly clear. A 30% chance of thunderstorms. Highs in the upper 80s. Lows in the upper 60s. This is the climate data for Frankfurt for yesterday. The high temperature was 79. The low was 70. That gave a mean temperature of 75, which was 2 degrees below normal. There were 10 cooling degree days for a monthly total of 169 and a seasonal total of 608, which was 56 degree days above normal. Heating degree days remained at 0 for the month and 0 for the season, which was normal. Precipitation yesterday was 0.08 inches for a monthly total of 1.55 inches and a yearly total of 24.82 inches, which was 2.37 inches below normal. Since midnight, the low temperature was 69 and no precipitation fell. The record high for today is 106 set in 1936. The record low for today is 54 set in 1918 and previous years. Sunrise today 6:27 a.m. Sunset tonight 9:03 p.m. Sunrise tomorrow 6:28 a.m. Sunset tomorrow 9:03 p.m. 8 a.m. Eastern Daylight Time weather conditions across north central Kentucky. At Frankfurt. And the pressure was 30.13 inches and rising. At Lexington, it was cloudy. The temperature was 72 degrees. The dew point 68, and the relative humidity 87%. The wind was east at 7 miles an hour. The pressure was 30.14 inches and rising. At Louisville, it was sunny. The temperature was 73 degrees, the dew point 66, and the relative humidity 78%. The wind was northeast at 8 miles an hour. The pressure was 30.12 inches and rising. At Frankfurt, and the pressure was 30.13 inches and rising. Elsewhere around the region, it was sunny, with a temperature of 70 at Jasper, Indiana, and 67 at Wilmington, Ohio. It was mostly sunny, with a temperature of 70 at Covington, and 70 at Indianapolis. It was cloudy, with a temperature of 69 at Jackson, 72 at London, and 71 at Bowling Green. Now for the official National Weather Service forecast for Frankfurt and surrounding communities. Today, mostly sunny. Highs in the mid-80s. Northeast winds 5 to 10 miles an hour. Tonight, partly cloudy until midnight, then becoming clear. Lows in the upper 60s. East winds up to 10 miles an hour. Tuesday, sunny. Highs in the upper 80s. East winds up to 10 miles an hour. Tuesday night, mostly clear. Lows in the upper 60s. East winds up to 5 miles an hour. And now the extended forecast for the radio listening area. Wednesday and Wednesday night, mostly clear. Highs in the lower 90s. Lows around 70.
Thursday and Thursday night, mostly clear. Highs in the lower 90s. Lows in the lower 70s. Friday and Friday night, mostly clear. Highs in the lower 90s. Lows in the lower 70s. Saturday and Saturday night, mostly clear. A 40% chance of thunderstorms. Highs around 90. Lows in the lower 70s. Sunday and Sunday night, mostly clear. A 30% chance of thunderstorms. Highs in the upper 80s. Lows in the upper 60s. The current time is 8:53 a.m. Eastern Daylight Time. This is the climate data for Frankfurt for yesterday. The high temperature was 79. The low was 70. That gave a mean temperature of 75, which was 2 degrees below normal. There were 10 cooling degree days for a monthly total of 169 and a seasonal total of 608, which was 56 degree days above normal. Heating degree days remained at 0 for the month and 0 for the season, which was normal. Precipitation yesterday was 0.08 inches for a monthly total of 1.55 inches and a yearly total of 24.82 inches, which was 2.37 inches below normal. Since midnight, the low temperature was 69 and no precipitation fell. The record high for today is 106 set in 1936. The record low for today is 54 set in 1918 and previous years. Sunrise today 6:27 a.m. Sunset tonight 9:03 p.m. Sunrise tomorrow 6:28 a.m. Sunset tomorrow 9:03 p.m. 8 a.m. Eastern Daylight Time weather conditions across north central Kentucky. At Frankfurt. And the pressure was 30.13 inches and rising. At Lexington, it was cloudy. The temperature was 72 degrees. The dew point 68, and the relative humidity 87%. The wind was east at 7 miles an hour. The pressure was 30.14 inches and rising. At Louisville, it was sunny. The temperature was 73 degrees, the dew point 66, and the relative humidity 78%. The wind was northeast at 8 miles an hour. The pressure was 30.12 inches and rising. At Frankfurt, and the pressure was 30.13 inches and rising. Elsewhere around the region, it was sunny, with a temperature of 70 at Jasper, Indiana, and 67 at Wilmington, Ohio. It was mostly sunny, with a temperature of 70 at Covington, and 70 at Indianapolis. It was cloudy, with a temperature of 69 at Jackson, 72 at London, and 71 at Bowling Green. Now for the official National Weather Service forecast for Frankfurt and surrounding communities. Today, mostly sunny. Highs in the mid-80s. Northeast winds 5 to 10 miles an hour. Tonight, partly cloudy until midnight, then becoming clear. Lows in the upper 60s. East winds up to 10 miles an hour. Tuesday, sunny. Highs in the upper 80s. East winds up to 10 miles an hour. Tuesday night, mostly clear. Lows in the upper 60s. East winds up to 5 miles an hour. And now the extended forecast for the radio listening area. Wednesday and Wednesday night, mostly clear. Highs in the lower 90s. Lows around 70. Thursday and Thursday night, mostly clear. Highs in the lower 90s. Lows in the lower 70s. Friday and Friday night, mostly clear. Highs in the lower 90s. Lows in the lower 70s. Saturday and Saturday night, mostly clear. A 40% chance of thunderstorms. Highs around 90. Lows in the lower 70s. Sunday and Sunday night, mostly clear. A 30% chance of thunderstorms. Highs in the upper 80s. Lows in the upper 60s. The current time is 8:57 a.m. Eastern Daylight Time. This is the climate data for Frankfurt for yesterday. The high temperature was 79. The low was 70.

that gave a mean temperature of 75, which was 2 degrees below normal. There were 10 cooling degree days for a monthly total of 169 and a seasonal total of 608, which was 56 degree days above normal. Heating degree days remained at 0 for the month and 0 for the season, which was normal. Precipitation yesterday was 0.08 inches for a monthly total of 1.55 inches and a yearly total of 24.82 inches, which was 2.37 inches below normal. Since midnight, the low temperature was 69 and no precipitation fell. The record high for today is 106 set in 1936. The record low for today is 54 set in 1918 and previous years. Sunrise today 6:27 a.m. Sunset tonight 9:03 p.m. Sunrise tomorrow 6:28 a.m. Sunset tomorrow 9:03 p.m. 8 a.m. Eastern Daylight Time weather conditions across north central Kentucky. At Frankfort, and the pressure was 30.13 inches and rising. At Lexington, it was cloudy. The temperature was 72 degrees, the dew point 68, and the relative humidity 87%. The wind was east at 7 miles an hour. The pressure was 30.14 inches and rising. At Louisville, it was sunny. The temperature was 73 degrees, the dew point 66, and the relative humidity 78%. The wind was northeast at 8 miles an hour. The pressure was 30.12 inches and rising. At Frankfort, and the pressure was 30.13 inches and rising. Elsewhere around the region, it was sunny, with a temperature of 70 at Jasper, Indiana, and 67 at Wilmington, Ohio. It was mostly sunny, with a temperature of 70 at Covington, and 70 at Indianapolis. It was cloudy, with a temperature of 69 at Jackson, 72 at London, and 71 at Bowling Green. Now for the official National Weather Service forecast for Frankfort and surrounding communities. Today, mostly sunny. Highs in the mid-80s. Northeast winds 5 to 10 miles an hour. Tonight, partly cloudy until midnight, then becoming clear. Lows in the upper 60s. East winds up to 10 miles an hour. Tuesday, sunny. Highs in the upper 80s. East winds up to 10 miles an hour. Tuesday night, mostly clear. Lows in the upper 60s. East winds up to 5 miles an hour. And now the extended forecast for the radio listening area. Wednesday and Wednesday night, mostly clear. Highs in the lower 90s. Lows around 70. Thursday and Thursday night, mostly clear. Highs in the lower 90s. Lows in the lower 70s. Friday and Friday night, mostly clear. Highs in the lower 90s. Lows in the lower 70s. Saturday and Saturday night, mostly clear. A 40% chance of thunderstorms. Highs around 90. Lows in the lower 70s. Sunday and Sunday night, mostly clear. A 30% chance of thunderstorms. Highs in the upper 80s. Lows in the upper 60s. This is the climate data for Frankfort for yesterday. The high temperature was 79. The low was 70. That gave a mean temperature of 75, which was 2 degrees below normal. There were 10 cooling degree days for a monthly total of 169 and a seasonal total of 608, which was 56 degree days above normal. Heating degree days remained at 0 for the month and 0 for the season, which was normal. Precipitation yesterday was 0.08 inches for a monthly total of 1.55 inches and a yearly total of 24.82 inches, which was 2.37 inches below normal. Since midnight, the low temperature was 69 and no precipitation fell. The record high for today is 106 set in 1936. The record low for today is 54 set in 1918 and previous years. Sunrise today 6:27 a.m. Sunset tonight 9:03 p.m. Sunrise tomorrow 6:28 a.m. Sunset tomorrow 9:03 p.m.

The current time is 9:02 a.m. Eastern Daylight Time. 8 a.m. Eastern Daylight Time weather conditions across north central Kentucky. At Frankfort. And the pressure was 30.13 inches and rising. At Lexington, it was cloudy. The temperature was 72 degrees, the dew point 68, and the relative humidity 87%. The wind was east at 7 miles an hour. The pressure was 30.14 inches and rising. At Louisville, it was sunny. The temperature was 73 degrees, the dew point 66, and the relative humidity 78%. The wind was northeast at 8 miles an hour. The pressure was 30.12 inches and rising. At Frankfort, and the pressure was 30.13 inches and rising. Elsewhere around the region, it was sunny, with a temperature of 70 at Jasper, Indiana, and 67 at Wilmington, Ohio. It was mostly sunny, with a temperature of 70 at Covington, and 70 at Indianapolis. It was cloudy, with a temperature of 69 at Jackson, 72 at London, and 71 at Bowling Green. Now for the official National Weather Service forecast for Frankfort and surrounding communities. Today, mostly sunny. Highs in the mid-80s. Northeast winds 5 to 10 miles an hour. Tonight, partly cloudy until midnight, then becoming clear. Lows in the upper 60s. East winds up to 10 miles an hour. Tuesday, sunny. Highs in the upper 80s. East winds up to 10 miles an hour. Tuesday night, mostly clear. Lows in the upper 60s. East winds up to 5 miles an hour. And now the extended forecast for the radio listening area. Wednesday and Wednesday night, mostly clear. Highs in the lower 90s. Lows around 70. Thursday and Thursday night, mostly clear. Highs in the lower 90s. Lows in the lower 70s. Friday and Friday night, mostly clear. Highs in the lower 90s. Lows in the lower 70s. Saturday and Saturday night, mostly clear. A 40% chance of thunderstorms. Highs around 90. Lows in the lower 70s. Sunday and Sunday night, mostly clear. A 30% chance of thunderstorms. Highs in the upper 80s. Lows in the upper 60s. This is the climate data for Frankfort for yesterday. The high temperature was 79. The low was 70. That gave a mean temperature of 75, which was 2 degrees below normal. There were 10 cooling degree days for a monthly total of 169 and a seasonal total of 608, which was 56 degree days above normal. Heating degree days remained at 0 for the month and 0 for the season, which was normal. Precipitation yesterday was 0.08 inches for a monthly total of 1.55 inches and a yearly total of 24.82 inches, which was 2.37 inches below normal. Since midnight, the low temperature was 69 and no precipitation fell. The record high for today is 106 set in 1936. The record low for today is 54 set in 1918 and previous years. Sunrise today, 6:27 a.m. Sunset tonight, 9:03 p.m. Sunrise tomorrow, 6:28 a.m. Sunset tomorrow, 9:03 p.m. 9 a.m. Eastern Daylight Time weather conditions across north central Kentucky. At Frankfort. And the pressure was 30.13 inches and steady. At Lexington, it was cloudy. The temperature was 71 degrees. The dew point 69, and the relative humidity 93%. The wind was northeast at 10 miles an hour. The pressure was 30.15 inches and rising. At Louisville, it was sunny. The temperature was 75 degrees, the dew point 67, and the relative humidity 76%. The wind was northeast at 7 miles an hour. The pressure was 30.13 inches and rising. At Frankfort, and the pressure was 30.13 inches and steady.
Elsewhere around the region, it was sunny, with a temperature of 74 at Indianapolis, 73 at Jasper, Indiana, and 72 at Wilmington, Ohio. At Covington, it was mostly sunny, with a temperature of 73. It was cloudy, with a temperature of 70 at Jackson, 73 at London, and 72 at Bowling Green. The current time is 9:07 a.m. Eastern Daylight Time. Now for the official National Weather Service forecast for Frankfort and surrounding communities. Today, mostly sunny. Highs in the mid-80s. Northeast winds 5 to 10 miles an hour. Tonight, partly cloudy until midnight, then becoming clear. Lows in the upper 60s. East winds up to 10 miles an hour. Tuesday, sunny. Highs in the upper 80s. East winds up to 10 miles an hour. Tuesday night, mostly clear. Lows in the upper 60s. East winds up to 5 miles an hour. And now the extended forecast for the radio listening area. Wednesday and Wednesday night, mostly clear. Highs in the lower 90s. Lows around 70. Thursday and Thursday night, mostly clear. Highs in the lower 90s. Lows in the lower 70s. Friday and Friday night, mostly clear. Highs in the lower 90s. Lows in the lower 70s. Saturday and Saturday night, mostly clear. A 40% chance of thunderstorms. Highs around 90. Lows in the lower 70s. Sunday and Sunday night, mostly clear. A 30% chance of thunderstorms. Highs in the upper 80s. Lows in the upper 60s. This is the climate data for Frankfort for yesterday. The high temperature was 79. The low was 70. That gave a mean temperature of 75, which was 2 degrees below normal. There were 10 cooling degree days for a monthly total of 169 and a seasonal total of 608, which was 56 degree days above normal. Heating degree days remained at 0 for the month and 0 for the season, which was normal. Precipitation yesterday was 0.08 inches for a monthly total of 1.55 inches and a yearly total of 24.82 inches, which was 2.37 inches below normal. Since midnight, the low temperature was 69 and no precipitation fell. The record high for today is 106 set in 1936. The record low for today is 54 set in 1918 and previous years. Sunrise today 6:27 a.m. Sunset tonight 9:03 p.m. Sunrise tomorrow 6:28 a.m. Sunset tomorrow 9:03 p.m. 9 a.m. Eastern Daylight Time weather conditions across north central Kentucky. At Frankfort. And the pressure was 30.13 inches and steady. At Lexington, it was cloudy. The temperature was 71 degrees. The dew point 69, and the relative humidity 93%. The wind was northeast at 10 miles an hour. The pressure was 30.15 inches and rising. At Louisville, it was sunny. The temperature was 75 degrees, the dew point 67, and the relative humidity 76%. The wind was northeast at 7 miles an hour. The pressure was 30.13 inches and rising. At Frankfort, and the pressure was 30.13 inches and steady. Elsewhere around the region, it was sunny, with a temperature of 74 at Indianapolis, 73 at Jasper, Indiana, and 72 at Wilmington, Ohio. At Covington, it was mostly sunny, with a temperature of 73. It was cloudy, with a temperature of 70 at Jackson, 73 at London, and 72 at Bowling Green. Now for the official National Weather Service forecast for Frankfort and surrounding communities. Today, mostly sunny. Highs in the mid-80s. Northeast winds 5 to 10 miles an hour. Tonight, partly cloudy until midnight, then becoming clear. Lows in the upper 60s. East winds up to 10 miles an hour. Tuesday, sunny. Highs in the upper 80s.
east winds up to 10 miles an hour. Tuesday night, mostly clear. Lows in the upper 60s. East winds up to 5 miles an hour. And now the extended forecast for the radio listening area. Wednesday and Wednesday night, mostly clear. Highs in the lower 90s. Lows around 70. Thursday and Thursday night, mostly clear. Highs in the lower 90s. Lows in the lower 70s. Friday and Friday night, mostly clear. Highs in the lower 90s. Lows in the lower 70s. Saturday and Saturday night, mostly clear. A 40% chance of thunderstorms. Highs around 90. Lows in the lower 70s. Sunday and Sunday night, mostly clear. A 30% chance of thunderstorms. Highs in the upper 80s. Lows in the upper 60s. 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The current time is 9:13 a.m. Eastern Daylight Time. This is the climate data for Frankfurt for yesterday. The high temperature was 79. The low was 70. That gave a mean temperature of 75, which was 2 degrees below normal. There were 10 cooling degree days for a monthly total of 169 and a seasonal total of 608, which was 56 degree days above normal. Heating degree days remained at 0 for the month and 0 for the season, which was normal. Precipitation yesterday was 0.08 inches for a monthly total of 1.55 inches and a yearly total of 24.82 inches, which was 2.37 inches below normal. Since midnight, the low temperature was 69 and no precipitation fell. The record high for today is 106 set in 1936. The record low for today is 54 set in 1918 and previous years. Sunrise today 6:27 a.m. Sunset tonight 9:03 p.m. Sunrise tomorrow 6:28 a.m. Sunset tomorrow 9:03 p.m. 9 a.m. Eastern Daylight Time weather conditions across north central Kentucky. At Frankfort, and the pressure was 30.13 inches and steady. At Lexington, it was cloudy. The temperature was 71 degrees. The dew point 69, and the relative humidity 93%. The wind was northeast at 10 miles an hour. The pressure was 30.15 inches and rising. At Louisville, it was sunny. The temperature was 75 degrees, the dew point 67, and the relative humidity 76%. The wind was northeast at 7 miles an hour. The pressure was 30.13 inches and rising. At Frankfort, and the pressure was 30.13 inches and steady. Elsewhere around the region, it was sunny, with a temperature of 74 at Indianapolis, 73 at Jasper, Indiana, and 72 at Wilmington, Ohio. At Covington, it was mostly sunny, with a temperature of 73. It was cloudy, with a temperature of 70 at Jackson, 73 at London, and 72 at Bowling Green. Now for the official National Weather Service forecast for Frankfurt and surrounding communities. Today, mostly sunny. Highs in the mid-80s. Northeast winds 5 to 10 miles an hour. Tonight, partly cloudy until midnight, then becoming clear. Lows in the upper 60s. East winds up to 10 miles an hour. Tuesday, sunny. Highs in the upper 80s. East winds up to 10 miles an hour. Tuesday night, mostly clear. Lows in the upper 60s. East winds up to 5 miles an hour. And now the extended forecast for the radio listening area. Wednesday and Wednesday night, mostly clear. Highs in the lower 90s. Lows around 70. Thursday and Thursday night, mostly clear. Highs in the lower 90s. Lows in the lower 70s.
Friday and Friday night, mostly clear. Highs in the lower 90s. Lows in the lower 70s. Saturday and Saturday night, mostly clear. A 40% chance of thunderstorms. Highs around 90. Lows in the lower 70s. Sunday and Sunday night, mostly clear. A 30% chance of thunderstorms. Highs in the upper 80s. Lows in the upper 60s. The current time is 9:17 a.m. Eastern Daylight Time. This is the climate data for Frankfurt for yesterday. The high temperature was 79. The low was 70. That gave a mean temperature of 75, which was 2 degrees below normal. There were 10 cooling degree days for a monthly total of 169 and a seasonal total of 608, which was 56 degree days above normal. Heating degree days remained at 0 for the month and 0 for the season, which was normal. Precipitation yesterday was 0.08 inches for a monthly total of 1.55 inches and a yearly total of 24.82 inches, which was 2.37 inches below normal. Since midnight, the low temperature was 69 and no precipitation fell. The record high for today is 106 set in 1936. The record low for today is 54 set in 1918 and previous years. Sunrise today 6:27 a.m. Sunset tonight 9:03 p.m. Sunrise tomorrow 6:28 a.m. Sunset tomorrow 9:03 p.m. 9 a.m. Eastern Daylight Time weather conditions across north central Kentucky. At Frankfurt, and the pressure was 30.13 inches and steady. At Lexington, it was cloudy. The temperature was 71 degrees. The dew point 69, and the relative humidity 93%. The wind was northeast at 10 miles an hour. The pressure was 30.15 inches and rising. At Louisville, it was sunny. The temperature was 75 degrees, the dew point 67, and the relative humidity 76%. The wind was northeast at 7 miles an hour. The pressure was 30.13 inches and rising. At Frankfurt, and the pressure was 30.13 inches and steady. Elsewhere around the region, it was sunny with a temperature of 74 at Indianapolis, 73 at Jasper, Indiana, and 72 at Wilmington, Ohio. At Covington, it was mostly sunny with a temperature of 73. It was cloudy with a temperature of 70 at Jackson, 73 at London, and 72 at Bowling Green. Now for the official National Weather Service forecast for Frankfurt and surrounding communities. Today, mostly sunny. Highs in the mid-80s. Northeast winds 5 to 10 miles an hour. Tonight, partly cloudy until midnight, then becoming clear. Lows in the upper 60s. East winds up to 10 miles an hour. Tuesday, sunny. Highs in the upper 80s. East winds up to 10 miles an hour. Tuesday night, mostly clear. Lows in the upper 60s. East winds up to 5 miles an hour. And now the extended forecast for the radio listening area. Wednesday and Wednesday night, mostly clear. Highs in the lower 90s. Lows around 70. Thursday and Thursday night, mostly clear. Highs in the lower 90s. Lows in the lower 70s. Friday and Friday night, mostly clear. Highs in the lower 90s. Lows in the lower 70s. Saturday and Saturday night, mostly clear. A 40% chance of thunderstorms. Highs around 90. Lows in the lower 70s. Sunday and Sunday night, mostly clear. A 30% chance of thunderstorms. Highs in the upper 80s. Lows in the upper 60s. The current time is 9:22 a.m. Eastern Daylight Time. This is the climate data for Frankfurt for yesterday. The high temperature was 79. The low was 70. That gave a mean temperature of 75, which was 2 degrees below normal. There were 10 cooling degree days for

6:28 a.m. Sunset tomorrow, 9:03 p.m. 9 a.m. Eastern Daylight Time weather conditions across north-central Kentucky. At Frankfort. And the pressure was 30.13 inches and steady. At Lexington, it was cloudy. The temperature was 71 degrees, the dew point 69, and the relative humidity 93%. The wind was northeast at 10 miles an hour. The pressure was 30.15 inches and rising. At Louisville, it was sunny. The temperature was 75 degrees, the dew point 67, and the relative humidity 76%. The wind was northeast at 7 miles an hour. The pressure was 30.13 inches and rising. At Frankfort, and the pressure was 30.13 inches and steady. Elsewhere around the region, it was sunny, with a temperature of 74 at Indianapolis, 73 at Jasper, Indiana, and 72 at Wilmington, Ohio. At Covington, it was mostly sunny, with a temperature of 73. It was cloudy, with a temperature of 70 at Jackson, 73 at London, and 72 at Bowling Green. Now for the official National Weather Service forecast for Frankfort and surrounding communities. Today, mostly sunny. Highs in the mid-80s. Northeast winds 5 to 10 miles an hour. Tonight, partly cloudy until midnight, then becoming clear. Lows in the upper 60s. East winds up to 10 miles an hour. Tuesday, sunny. Highs in the upper 80s. East winds up to 10 miles an hour. Tuesday night, mostly clear. Lows in the upper 60s. East winds up to 5 miles an hour. And now the extended forecast for the radio listening area. Wednesday and Wednesday night, mostly clear. Highs in the lower 90s. Lows around 70. Thursday and Thursday night, mostly clear. Highs in the lower 90s. Lows in the lower 70s. Friday and Friday night, mostly clear. Highs in the lower 90s. Lows in the lower 70s. Saturday and Saturday night, mostly clear. A 40% chance of thunderstorms. Highs around 90. Lows in the lower 70s. Sunday and Sunday night, mostly clear. A 30% chance of thunderstorms. Highs in the upper 80s. Lows in the upper 60s. Here are some river levels reported this morning. On the Kentucky River, Highbridge Lock 12.8, Frankfort Lock 9.0, Lockport Lock 11.5, on North Elkhorn Creek, Georgetown 5.2, here are some nearby reservoir levels, Harrington Lake 742.0, Taylorsville Lake 552.1. This is the climate data for Frankfort for yesterday. The high temperature was 79. The low was 70. That gave a mean temperature of 75, which was 2 degrees below normal. There were 10 cooling degree days for a monthly total of 169 and a seasonal total of 608, which was 56 degree days above normal. Heating degree days remained at 0 for the month and 0 for the season, which was normal. Precipitation yesterday was 0.08 inches for a monthly total of 1.55 inches and a yearly total of 24.82 inches, which was 2.37 inches below normal. Since midnight, the low temperature was 69 and no precipitation fell. The record high for today is 106 set in 1936. The record low for today is 54 set in 1918 and previous years. Sunrise today, 6:27 a.m. Sunset tonight, 9:03 p.m. Sunrise tomorrow, 6:28 a.m. Sunset tomorrow, 9:03 p.m. The current time is 9:27 a.m. Eastern Daylight Time. 9 a.m. Eastern Daylight Time weather conditions across north-central Kentucky. At Frankfort. And the pressure was 30.13 inches and steady. At Lexington, it was cloudy. The temperature was 71 degrees, the dew point 69, and the relative humidity 93%. The wind was northeast at 10 miles

an hour. The pressure was 30.15 inches and rising. At Louisville, it was sunny. The temperature was 75 degrees, the dew point 67, and the relative humidity 76%. The wind was northeast at 7 miles an hour. The pressure was 30.13 inches and rising. At Frankfurt, and the pressure was 30.13 inches and steady. Elsewhere around the region, it was sunny, with a temperature of 74 at Indianapolis, 73 at Jasper, Indiana, and 72 at Wilmington, Ohio. At Covington, it was mostly sunny, with a temperature of 73. It was cloudy, with a temperature of 70 at Jackson, 73 at London, and 72 at Bowling Green. Now for the official National Weather Service forecast for Frankfurt and surrounding communities. Today, mostly sunny. Highs in the mid-80s. Northeast winds 5 to 10 miles an hour. Tonight, partly cloudy until midnight, then becoming clear. Lows in the upper 60s. East winds up to 10 miles an hour. Tuesday, sunny. Highs in the upper 80s. East winds up to 10 miles an hour. Tuesday night, mostly clear. Lows in the upper 60s. East winds up to 5 miles an hour. And now the extended forecast for the radio listening area. Wednesday and Wednesday night, mostly clear. Highs in the lower 90s. Lows around 70. Thursday and Thursday night, mostly clear. Highs in the lower 90s. Lows in the lower 70s. Friday and Friday night, mostly clear. Highs in the lower 90s. Lows in the lower 70s. Saturday and Saturday night, mostly clear. A 40% chance of thunderstorms. Highs around 90. Lows in the lower 70s. Sunday and Sunday night, mostly clear. A 30% chance of thunderstorms. Highs in the upper 80s. Lows in the upper 60s. Here are some river levels reported this morning. On the Kentucky River, Highbridge Lock 12.8, Frankfurt Lock 9.0, Lockport Lock 11.5, on North Elkhorn Creek, Georgetown 5.2, here are some nearby reservoir levels, Harrington Lake 742.0, Taylorsville Lake 552.1. This is the climate data for Frankfurt for yesterday. The high temperature was 79. The low was 70. That gave a mean temperature of 75, which was 2 degrees below normal. There were 10 cooling degree days for a monthly total of 169 and a seasonal total of 608, which was 56 degree days above normal. Heating degree days remained at 0 for the month and 0 for the season, which was normal. Precipitation yesterday was 0.08 inches for a monthly total of 1.55 inches and a yearly total of 24.82 inches, which was 2.37 inches below normal. Since midnight, the low temperature was 69 and no precipitation fell. The record high for today is 106 set in 1936. The record low for today is 54 set in 1918 and previous years. Sunrise today 6:27 a.m. Sunset tonight 9:03 p.m. Sunrise tomorrow 6:28 a.m. Sunset tomorrow 9:03 p.m. The current time is 9:32 a.m. Eastern Daylight Time. 9 a.m. Eastern Daylight Time weather conditions across north central Kentucky. At Frankfurt, and the pressure was 30.13 inches and steady. At Lexington, it was cloudy. The temperature was 71 degrees, the dew point 69, and the relative humidity 93%. The wind was northeast at 10 miles an hour. The pressure was 30.15 inches and rising. At Louisville, it was sunny. The temperature was 75 degrees, the dew point 67, and the relative humidity 76%. The wind was northeast at 7 miles an hour. The pressure was 30.13 inches and rising. At Frankfurt, and the pressure was 30.13 inches and steady. Elsewhere around

the region, it was sunny, with a temperature of 74 at Indianapolis, Sanford, and the pressure was 30.13 inches, and steady. Elsewhere around the region, it was sunny, with a temperature of 74 at Indianapolis, 73 at Jasper, Indiana, and 72 at Wilmington, Ohio. At Covington, it was mostly sunny, with a temperature of 73. It was cloudy, with a temperature of 70 at Jackson, 73 at London, and 72 at Bowling Green. Now for the official National Weather Service forecast for Frankfort and surrounding communities. Today, mostly sunny. Highs in the mid-80s. Northeast winds 5 to 10 miles an hour. Tonight, partly cloudy until midnight, then becoming clear. Lows in the upper 60s. East winds up to 10 miles an hour. Tuesday, sunny. Highs in the upper 80s. East winds up to 10 miles an hour. Tuesday night, mostly clear. Lows in the upper 60s. East winds up to 5 miles an hour. And now the extended forecast for the radio listening area. Wednesday and Wednesday night, mostly clear. Highs in the lower 90s. Lows around 70. Thursday and Thursday night, mostly clear. Highs in the lower 90s. Lows in the lower 70s. Friday and Friday night, mostly clear. Highs in the lower 90s. Lows in the lower 70s. Saturday and Saturday night, mostly clear. A 40% chance of thunderstorms. Highs around 90. Lows in the lower 70s. Sunday and Sunday night, mostly clear. A 30% chance of thunderstorms. Highs in the upper 80s. Lows in the upper 60s. Here are some river levels reported this morning. On the Kentucky River, Highbridge Lock 12.8, Frankfort Lock 9.0, Lockport Lock 11.5, on North Elkhorn Creek, Georgetown 5.2, here are some nearby reservoir levels, Harrington Lake 742.0, Taylorsville Lake 552.1. This is the climate data for Frankfort for yesterday. The high temperature was 79. The low was 70. That gave a mean temperature of 75, which was 2 degrees below normal. There were 10 cooling degree days for a monthly total of 169 and a seasonal total of 608, which was 56 degree days above normal. Heating degree days remained at 0 for the month and 0 for the season, which was normal. Precipitation yesterday was 0.08 inches for a monthly total of 1.55 inches and a yearly total of 24.82 inches, which was 2.37 inches below normal. Since midnight, the low temperature was 69 and no precipitation fell. The record high for today is 106 set in 1936. The record low for today is 54 set in 1918 and previous years. Sunrise today 6:27 a.m. Sunset tonight 9:03 p.m. Sunrise tomorrow 6:28 a.m. Sunset tomorrow 9:03 p.m. 9 a.m. Eastern Daylight Time weather conditions across north central Kentucky. At Frankfort, and the pressure was 30.13 inches and steady. At Lexington, it was cloudy. The temperature was 71 degrees. The dew point 69, and the relative humidity 93%. The wind was northeast at 10 miles an hour. The pressure was 30.15 inches and rising. At Louisville, it was sunny. The temperature was 75 degrees, the dew point 67, and the relative humidity 76%. The wind was northeast at 7 miles an hour. The pressure was 30.13 inches and rising. At Frankfort, and the pressure was 30.13 inches, and steady. Elsewhere around the region, it was sunny, with a temperature of 74 at Indianapolis, 73 at Jasper, Indiana, and 72 at Wilmington, Ohio. At Covington, it was mostly sunny, with a temperature of 73. It was cloudy, with a temperature of 70 at Jackson, 73 at London, and 72 at Bowling Green. The current

mostly clear. Lows in the upper 60s. East winds up to 5 miles an hour. And now the extended forecast for the radio listening area. Wednesday and Wednesday night, mostly clear. Highs in the lower 90s. Lows around 70. Thursday and Thursday night, mostly clear. Highs in the lower 90s. Lows in the lower 70s. Friday and Friday night, mostly clear. Highs in the lower 90s. Lows in the lower 70s. Saturday and Saturday night, mostly clear. A 40% chance of thunderstorms. Highs around 90. Lows in the lower 70s. Sunday and Sunday night, mostly clear. A 30% chance of thunderstorms. Highs in the upper 80s. Lows in the upper 60s. Here are some river levels reported this morning. On the Kentucky River, Highbridge Lock 12.8, Frankfort Lock 9.0, Lockport Lock 11.5, on North Elkhorn Creek, Georgetown 5.2, here are some nearby reservoir levels, Harrington Lake 742.0, Taylorsville Lake 552.1. This is the climate data for Frankfort for yesterday. The high temperature was 79. The low was 70. That gave a mean temperature of 75, which was 2 degrees below normal. There were 10 cooling degree days for a monthly total of 169 and a seasonal total of 608, which was 56 degree days above normal. Heating degree days remained at 0 for the month and 0 for the season, which was normal. Precipitation yesterday was 0.08 inches for a monthly total of 1.55 inches and a yearly total of 24.82 inches, which was 2.37 inches below normal. Since midnight, the low temperature was 69 and no precipitation fell. The record high for today is 106 set in 1936. The record low for today is 54 set in 1918 and previous years. Sunrise today 6:27 a.m. Sunset tonight 9:03 p.m. Sunrise tomorrow 6:28 a.m. Sunset tomorrow 9:03 p.m. 9 a.m. Eastern Daylight Time weather conditions across north central Kentucky. At Frankfort, and the pressure was 30.13 inches and steady. At Lexington, it was cloudy. The temperature was 71 degrees. The dew point 69, and the relative humidity 93%. The wind was northeast at 10 miles an hour. The pressure was 30.15 inches and rising. At Louisville, it was sunny. The temperature was 75 degrees, the dew point 67, and the relative humidity 76%. The wind was northeast at 7 miles an hour. The pressure was 30.13 inches and rising. At Frankfort, and the pressure was 30.13 inches, and steady. Elsewhere around the region, it was sunny, with a temperature of 74 at Indianapolis, 73 at Jasper, Indiana, and 72 at Wilmington, Ohio. At Covington, it was mostly sunny, with a temperature of 73. It was cloudy, with a temperature of 70 at Jackson, 73 at London, and 72 at Bowling Green. Now for the official National Weather Service forecast for Frankfort and surrounding communities. Today, mostly sunny. Highs in the mid-80s. Northeast winds 5 to 10 miles an hour. Tonight, partly cloudy until midnight, then becoming clear. Lows in the upper 60s. East winds up to 10 miles an hour. Tuesday, sunny. Highs in the upper 80s. East winds up to 10 miles an hour. Tuesday night, mostly clear. Lows in the upper 60s. East winds up to 5 miles an hour. And now the extended forecast for the radio listening area. Wednesday and Wednesday night, mostly clear. Highs in the lower 90s. Lows around 70. Thursday and Thursday night, mostly clear. Highs in the lower 90s. Lows in the lower 70s. Friday and Friday night, mostly clear. Highs in the lower 90s. Lows in the lower 70s.

The low was 70. That gave a mean temperature of 75, which was 2 degrees below normal. There were 10 cooling degree days for a monthly total of 169 and a seasonal total of 608, which was 56 degree days above normal. Heating degree days remained at 0 for the month and 0 for the season, which was normal. Precipitation yesterday was 0.08 inches for a monthly total of 1.55 inches and a yearly total of 24.82 inches, which was 2.37 inches below normal. Since midnight, the low temperature was 69 and no precipitation fell. The record high for today is 106 set in 1936. The record low for today is 54 set in 1918 and previous years. Sunrise today 6:27 a.m. Sunset tonight 9:03 p.m. Sunrise tomorrow 6:28 a.m. Sunset tomorrow 9:03 p.m. 9 a.m. Eastern Daylight Time weather conditions across north central Kentucky. At Frankfort, and the pressure was 30.13 inches and steady. At Lexington, it was cloudy. The temperature was 71 degrees, the dew point 69, and the relative humidity 93%. The wind was northeast at 10 miles an hour. The pressure was 30.15 inches and rising. At Louisville, it was sunny. The temperature was 75 degrees, the dew point 67, and the relative humidity 76%. The wind was northeast at 7 miles an hour. The pressure was 30.13 inches and rising. At Frankfort, and the pressure was 30.13 inches and steady. Elsewhere around the region, it was sunny, with a temperature of 74 at Indianapolis, 73 at Jasper, Indiana, and 72 at Wilmington, Ohio. At Covington, it was mostly sunny, with a temperature of 73. It was cloudy, with a temperature of 70 at Jackson, 73 at London, and 72 at Bowling Green. 10 a.m. Eastern Daylight Time weather conditions across north central Kentucky. At Frankfort, and the pressure was 30.15 inches and rising. At Lexington, it was cloudy. The temperature was 75 degrees, the dew point 69, and the relative humidity 81%. The wind was east at 8 miles an hour. The pressure was 30.15 inches and steady. At Louisville, it was mostly sunny. The temperature was 76 degrees, the dew point 69, and the relative humidity 79%. The wind was east at 7 miles an hour. The pressure was 30.14 inches and rising. At Frankfort, and the pressure was 30.15 inches and rising. Elsewhere around the region, at London, haze was reported with a temperature of 76. It was sunny, with a temperature of 78 at Indianapolis, 76 at Jasper, Indiana, and 76 at Wilmington, Ohio. At Covington, it was mostly sunny, with a temperature of 76. At Bowling Green, it was partly sunny, with a temperature of 74. At Jackson, it was cloudy, with a temperature of 70. Now for the official National Weather Service forecast for Frankfort and surrounding communities. Today, mostly sunny. Highs in the mid-80s. Northeast winds 5 to 10 miles an hour. Tonight, partly cloudy until midnight, then becoming clear. Lows in the upper 60s. East winds up to 10 miles an hour. Tuesday, sunny. Highs in the upper 80s. East winds up to 10 miles an hour. Tuesday night, mostly clear. Lows in the upper 60s. East winds up to 5 miles an hour. And now the extended forecast for the radio listening area. Wednesday and Wednesday night, mostly clear. Highs in the lower 90s. Lows around 70. Thursday and Thursday night, mostly clear. Highs in the lower 90s. Lows in the lower 70s. Friday and Friday night, mostly clear. Highs in the lower 90s. Lows in the lower 70s. Saturday and Saturday night, mostly clear.
a 40% chance of thunderstorms. Highs around 90. Lows in the lower 70s. Sunday and Sunday night, mostly clear. A 30% chance of thunderstorms. Highs in the upper 80s. Lows in the upper 60s. The current time is 10:08 a.m. Eastern Daylight Time. Here are some river levels reported this morning. On the Kentucky River, Highbridge Lock 12.8, Frankfort Lock 9.0, Lockport Lock 11.5, on North Elkhorn Creek, Georgetown 5.2, here are some nearby reservoir levels, Harrington Lake 742.0, Taylorsville Lake 552.1. This is the climate data for Frankfort for yesterday. The high temperature was 79. The low was 70. That gave a mean temperature of 75, which was 2 degrees below normal. There were 10 cooling degree days for a monthly total of 169 and a seasonal total of 608, which was 56 degree days above normal. Heating degree days remained at 0 for the month and 0 for the season, which was normal. Precipitation yesterday was 0.08 inches for a monthly total of 1.55 inches and a yearly total of 24.82 inches, which was 2.37 inches below normal. Since midnight, the low temperature was 69 and no precipitation fell. The record high for today is 106 set in 1936. The record low for today is 54 set in 1918 and previous years. Sunrise today 6:27 a.m. Sunset tonight 9:03 p.m. Sunrise tomorrow 6:28 a.m. Sunset tomorrow 9:03 p.m. 10 a.m. Eastern Daylight Time weather conditions across north central Kentucky. At Frankfort, and the pressure was 30.15 inches and rising. At Lexington, it was cloudy. The temperature was 75 degrees. The dew point 69, and the relative humidity 81%. The wind was east at 8 miles an hour. The pressure was 30.15 inches and steady. At Louisville, it was mostly sunny. The temperature was 76 degrees, the dew point 69, and the relative humidity 79%. The wind was east at 7 miles an hour. The pressure was 30.14 inches and rising. At Frankfort, and the pressure was 30.15 inches and rising. Elsewhere around the region, at London, haze was reported with a temperature of 76. It was sunny with a temperature of 78 at Indianapolis, 76 at Jasper, Indiana, and 76 at Wilmington, Ohio. At Covington, it was mostly sunny with a temperature of 76. At Bowling Green, it was partly sunny, with a temperature of 74. At Jackson, it was cloudy, with a temperature of 70. Now for the official National Weather Service forecast for Frankfort and surrounding communities. Today, mostly sunny. Highs in the mid-80s. Northeast winds 5 to 10 miles an hour. Tonight, partly cloudy until midnight, then becoming clear. Lows in the upper 60s. East winds up to 10 miles an hour. Tuesday, sunny. Highs in the upper 80s. East winds up to 10 miles an hour. Tuesday night, mostly clear. Lows in the upper 60s. East winds up to 5 miles an hour. And now the extended forecast for the radio listening area. Wednesday and Wednesday night, mostly clear. Highs in the lower 90s. Lows around 70. Thursday and Thursday night, mostly clear. Highs in the lower 90s. Lows in the lower 70s. Friday and Friday night, mostly clear. Highs in the lower 90s. Lows in the lower 70s. Saturday and Saturday night, mostly clear. A 40% chance of thunderstorms. Highs around 90. Lows in the lower 70s. Sunday and Sunday night, mostly clear. A 30% chance of thunderstorms. Highs in the upper 80s. Lows in the upper 60s. 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

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The current time is 10:13 a.m. Eastern Daylight Time. Here are some river levels reported this morning. On the Kentucky River, Highbridge Lock 12.8, Frankfurt Lock 9.0, Lockport Lock 11.5, on North Elkhorn Creek, Georgetown 5.2, here are some nearby reservoir levels, Harrington Lake 742.0, Taylorsville Lake 552.1. This is the climate data for Frankfurt for yesterday. The high temperature was 79. The low was 70. That gave a mean temperature of 75, which was 2 degrees below normal. There were 10 cooling degree days for a monthly total of 169 and a seasonal total of 608, which was 56 degree days above normal. Heating degree days remained at 0 for the month and 0 for the season, which was normal. Precipitation yesterday was 0.08 inches for a monthly total of 1.55 inches and a yearly total of 24.82 inches, which was 2.37 inches below normal. Since midnight, the low temperature was 69 and no precipitation fell. The record high for today is 106 set in 1936. The record low for today is 54 set in 1918 and previous years. Sunrise today 6:27 a.m. Sunset tonight 9:03 p.m. Sunrise tomorrow 6:28 a.m. Sunset tomorrow 9:03 p.m. 10 a.m. Eastern Daylight Time weather conditions across north central Kentucky. At Frankfurt, and the pressure was 30.15 inches and rising. At Lexington, it was cloudy. The temperature was 75 degrees. The dew point 69, and the relative humidity 81%. The wind was east at 8 miles an hour. The pressure was 30.15 inches and steady. At Louisville, it was mostly sunny. The temperature was 76 degrees, the dew point 69, and the relative humidity 79%. The wind was east at 7 miles an hour. The pressure was 30.14 inches and rising. At Frankfurt, and the pressure was 30.15 inches and rising. Elsewhere around the region, it was sunny, with a temperature of 78 at Indianapolis, 76 at Jasper, Indiana, and 76 at Wilmington, Ohio. At Covington, it was mostly sunny, with a temperature of 76. At Bowling Green, it was partly sunny, with a temperature of 74. It was cloudy, with a temperature of 70 at Jackson, and 75 at London. Now for the official National Weather Service forecast for Frankfurt and surrounding communities. Today, mostly sunny. Highs in the mid-80s. Northeast winds 5 to 10 miles an hour. Tonight, partly cloudy until midnight, then becoming clear. Lows in the upper 60s. East winds up to 10 miles an hour. Tuesday, sunny. Highs in the upper 80s. East winds up to 10 miles an hour. Tuesday night, mostly clear. Lows in the upper 60s. East winds up to 5 miles an hour. And now the extended forecast for the radio listening area. Wednesday and Wednesday night, mostly clear. Highs in the lower 90s. Lows around 70. Thursday and Thursday night, mostly clear. Highs in the lower 90s. Lows in the lower 70s. Friday and Friday night, mostly clear. Highs in the lower 90s. Lows in the lower 70s. Saturday and Saturday night, mostly clear. A 40% chance of thunderstorms. Highs around 90. Lows in the lower 70s. Sunday and Sunday night, mostly clear. A 30% chance of thunderstorms. Highs in the upper 80s. Lows in the upper 60s. The current time is 10:17 a.m. Eastern Daylight Time. Here are some river levels reported this morning.

On the Kentucky River, Pinebridge Lock 12.8, Frankfort Lock 9.0, Lockport Lock 11.5, on North Elkhorn Creek, Georgetown 5.2, here are some nearby reservoir levels, Harrington Lake 742.0, Taylorsville Lake 552.1. This is the climate data for Frankfort for yesterday. The high temperature was 79. The low was 70. That gave a mean temperature of 75, which was 2 degrees below normal. There were 10 cooling degree days for a monthly total of 169 and a seasonal total of 608, which was 56 degree days above normal. Heating degree days remained at 0 for the month and 0 for the season, which was normal. Precipitation yesterday was 0.08 inches for a monthly total of 1.55 inches and a yearly total of 24.82 inches, which was 2.37 inches below normal. Since midnight, the low temperature was 69 and no precipitation fell. The record high for today is 106 set in 1936. The record low for today is 54 set in 1918 and previous years. Sunrise today 6:27 a.m. Sunset tonight 9:03 p.m. Sunrise tomorrow 6:28 a.m. Sunset tomorrow 9:03 p.m. 10 a.m. Eastern Daylight Time weather conditions across north central Kentucky. At Frankfort. And the pressure was 30.15 inches and rising. At Lexington, it was cloudy. The temperature was 75 degrees. The dew point 69, and the relative humidity 81%. The wind was east at 8 miles an hour. The pressure was 30.15 inches and steady. At Louisville, it was mostly sunny. The temperature was 76 degrees, the dew point 69, and the relative humidity 79%. The wind was east at 7 miles an hour. The pressure was 30.14 inches and rising. At Frankfort, and the pressure was 30.15 inches and rising. Elsewhere around the region, it was sunny, with a temperature of 78 at Indianapolis, 76 at Jasper, Indiana, and 76 at Wilmington, Ohio. At Covington, it was mostly sunny, with a temperature of 76. At Bowling Green, it was partly sunny, with a temperature of 74. It was cloudy, with a temperature of 70 at Jackson, and 75 at London. Now for the official National Weather Service forecast for Frankfort and surrounding communities. Today, mostly sunny. Highs in the mid-80s. Northeast winds 5 to 10 miles an hour. Tonight, partly cloudy until midnight, then becoming clear. Lows in the upper 60s. East winds up to 10 miles an hour. Tuesday, sunny. Highs in the upper 80s. East winds up to 10 miles an hour. Tuesday night, mostly clear. Lows in the upper 60s. East winds up to 5 miles an hour. And now the extended forecast for the radio listening area. Wednesday and Wednesday night, mostly clear. Highs in the lower 90s. Lows around 70. Thursday and Thursday night, mostly clear. Highs in the lower 90s. Lows in the lower 70s. Friday and Friday night, mostly clear. Highs in the lower 90s. Lows in the lower 70s. Saturday and Saturday night, mostly clear. A 40% chance of thunderstorms. Highs around 90. Lows in the lower 70s. Sunday and Sunday night, mostly clear. A 30% chance of thunderstorms. Highs in the upper 80s. Lows in the upper 60s. The current time is 10:22 a.m. Eastern Daylight Time. Here are some river levels reported this morning. On the Kentucky River, Pinebridge Lock 12.8, Frankfort Lock 9.0, Lockport Lock 11.5, on North Elkhorn Creek, Georgetown 5.2, here are some nearby reservoir levels, Harrington Lake 742.0, Taylorsville Lake 552.1. This is the climate data for Frankfort for yesterday. The high temperature was 79.

and previous years. Sunrise today, 6:27 a.m. Sunset tonight, 9:03 p.m. Sunrise tomorrow, 6:28 a.m. Sunset tomorrow, 9:03 p.m. 10 a.m. Eastern Daylight Time weather conditions across north-central Kentucky. At Frankfort. And the pressure was 30.15 inches and rising. At Lexington, it was cloudy. The temperature was 75 degrees, the dew point 69, and the relative humidity 81%. The wind was east at 8 miles an hour. The pressure was 30.15 inches and steady. At Louisville, it was mostly sunny. The temperature was 76 degrees, the dew point 69, and the relative humidity 79%. The wind was east at 7 miles an hour. The pressure was 30.14 inches and rising. At Frankfort, and the pressure was 30.15 inches and rising. Elsewhere around the region, it was sunny, with a temperature of 78 at Indianapolis, 76 at Jasper, Indiana, and 76 at Wilmington, Ohio. At Covington, it was mostly sunny, with a temperature of 76. At Bowling Green, it was partly sunny, with a temperature of 74. It was cloudy, with a temperature of 70 at Jackson, and 75 at London. Now for the official National Weather Service forecast for Frankfort and surrounding communities. Today, mostly sunny. Highs in the mid-80s. Northeast winds 5 to 10 miles an hour. Tonight, partly cloudy until midnight, then becoming clear. Lows in the upper 60s. East winds up to 10 miles an hour. Tuesday, sunny. Highs in the upper 80s. East winds up to 10 miles an hour. Tuesday night, mostly clear. Lows in the upper 60s. East winds up to 5 miles an hour. And now the extended forecast for the radio listening area. Wednesday and Wednesday night, mostly clear. Highs in the lower 90s. Lows around 70. Thursday and Thursday night, mostly clear. Highs in the lower 90s. Lows in the lower 70s. Friday and Friday night, mostly clear. Highs in the lower 90s. Lows in the lower 70s. Saturday and Saturday night, mostly clear. A 40% chance of thunderstorms. Highs around 90. Lows in the lower 70s. Sunday and Sunday night, mostly clear. A 30% chance of thunderstorms. Highs in the upper 80s. Lows in the upper 60s. Here are some river levels reported this morning. On the Kentucky River, Highbridge Lock 12.8, Frankfort Lock 9.0, Lockport Lock 11.5, on North Elkhorn Creek, Georgetown 5.2, here are some nearby reservoir levels, Harrington Lake 742.0, Taylorsville Lake 552.1. The current time is 10:27 a.m. Eastern Daylight Time. This is the climate data for Frankfort for yesterday. The high temperature was 79. The low was 70. That gave a mean temperature of 75, which was 2 degrees below normal. There were 10 cooling degree days for a monthly total of 169 and a seasonal total of 608, which was 56 degree days above normal. Heating degree days remained at 0 for the month and 0 for the season, which was normal. Precipitation yesterday was 0.08 inches for a monthly total of 1.55 inches and a yearly total of 24.82 inches, which was 2.37 inches below normal. Since midnight, the low temperature was 69 and no precipitation fell. The record high for today is 106 set in 1936. The record low for today is 54 set in 1918 and previous years. Sunrise today, 6:27 a.m. Sunset tonight, 9:03 p.m. Sunrise tomorrow, 6:28 a.m. Sunset tomorrow, 9:03 p.m. 10 a.m. Eastern Daylight Time weather conditions across north-central Kentucky. At Frankfort. And the pressure was 30.15 inches and rising.

at Lexington, it was cloudy. The temperature was 75 degrees, the dew point 69, and the relative humidity 81%. The wind was east at 8 miles an hour. The pressure was 30.15 inches and steady. At Louisville, it was mostly sunny. The temperature was 76 degrees, the dew point 69, and the relative humidity 79%. The wind was east at 7 miles an hour. The pressure was 30.14 inches and rising. At Frankfort, and the pressure was 30.15 inches and rising. Elsewhere around the region, it was sunny, with a temperature of 78 at Indianapolis, 76 at Jasper, Indiana, and 76 at Wilmington, Ohio. At Covington, it was mostly sunny, with a temperature of 76. At Bowling Green, it was partly sunny, with a temperature of 74. It was cloudy, with a temperature of 70 at Jackson, and 75 at London. Now for the official National Weather Service forecast for Frankfort and surrounding communities. Today, mostly sunny. Highs in the mid-80s. Northeast winds 5 to 10 miles an hour. Tonight, partly cloudy until midnight, then becoming clear. Lows in the upper 60s. East winds up to 10 miles an hour. Tuesday, sunny. Highs in the upper 80s. East winds up to 10 miles an hour. Tuesday night, mostly clear. Lows in the upper 60s. East winds up to 5 miles an hour. And now the extended forecast for the radio listening area. Wednesday and Wednesday night, mostly clear. Highs in the lower 90s. Lows around 70. Thursday and Thursday night, mostly clear. Highs in the lower 90s. Lows in the lower 70s. Friday and Friday night, mostly clear. Highs in the lower 90s. Lows in the lower 70s. Saturday and Saturday night, mostly clear. A 40% chance of thunderstorms. Highs around 90. Lows in the lower 70s. Sunday and Sunday night, mostly clear. A 30% chance of thunderstorms. Highs in the upper 80s. Lows in the upper 60s. Here are some river levels reported this morning. On the Kentucky River, Highbridge Lock 12.8, Frankfort Lock 9.0, Lockport Lock 11.5, on North Elkhorn Creek, Georgetown 5.2, here are some nearby reservoir levels, Harrington Lake 742.0, Taylorsville Lake 552.1. This is the climate data for Frankfort for yesterday. The high temperature was 79. The low was 70. That gave a mean temperature of 75, which was 2 degrees below normal. There were 10 cooling degree days for a monthly total of 169 and a seasonal total of 608, which was 56 degree days above normal. Heating degree days remained at 0 for the month and 0 for the season, which was normal. Precipitation yesterday was 0.08 inches for a monthly total of 1.55 inches and a yearly total of 24.82 inches, which was 2.37 inches below normal. Since midnight, the low temperature was 69 and no precipitation fell. The record high for today is 106 set in 1936. The record low for today is 54 set in 1918 and previous years. Sunrise today 6:27 a.m. Sunset tonight 9:03 p.m. Sunrise tomorrow 6:28 a.m. Sunset tomorrow 9:03 p.m. The current time is 10:33 a.m. Eastern Daylight Time. 10 a.m. Eastern Daylight Time weather conditions across North Central Kentucky. Current time is 10:33 a.m. Eastern Daylight Time. 10 a.m. Eastern Daylight Time weather conditions across North Central Kentucky. At Frankfort, and the pressure was 30.15 inches and rising. At Lexington, it was cloudy. The temperature was 75 degrees, the dew point 69, and the relative humidity 81%. The wind was east at 8 miles an hour. The pressure was 30.15.

inches and steady. At Louisville, it was mostly sunny. The temperature was 76 degrees, the dew point 69, and the relative humidity 79%. The wind was east at 7 miles an hour. The pressure was 30.14 inches and rising. At Frankfurt, and the pressure was 30.15 inches and rising. Elsewhere around the region, it was sunny, with a temperature of 78 at Indianapolis, 76 at Jasper, Indiana, and 76 at Wilmington, Ohio. At Covington, it was mostly sunny, with a temperature of 76. At Bowling Green, it was partly sunny, with a temperature of 74. It was cloudy, with a temperature of 70 at Jackson, and 75 at London. Now for the official National Weather Service forecast for Frankfurt and surrounding communities. Today, mostly sunny. Highs in the mid-80s. Northeast winds 5 to 10 miles an hour. Tonight, partly cloudy until midnight, then becoming clear. Lows in the upper 60s. East winds up to 10 miles an hour. Tuesday, sunny. Highs in the upper 80s. East winds up to 10 miles an hour. Tuesday night, mostly clear. Lows in the upper 60s. East winds up to 5 miles an hour. And now the extended forecast for the radio listening area. Wednesday and Wednesday night, mostly clear. Highs in the lower 90s. Lows around 70. Thursday and Thursday night, mostly clear. Highs in the lower 90s. Lows in the lower 70s. Friday and Friday night, mostly clear. Highs in the lower 90s. Lows in the lower 70s. Saturday and Saturday night, mostly clear. A 40% chance of thunderstorms. Highs around 90. Lows in the lower 70s. Sunday and Sunday night, mostly clear. A 30% chance of thunderstorms. Highs in the upper 80s. Lows in the upper 60s. Here are some river levels reported this morning. On the Kentucky River, Highbridge Lock 12.8, Frankfurt Lock 9.0, Lockport Lock 11.5, on North Elkhorn Creek, Georgetown 5.2. Here are some nearby reservoir levels. Harrington Lake 742.0, Taylorsville Lake 552.1. This is the climate data for Frankfurt for yesterday. The high temperature was 79. The low was 70. That gave a mean temperature of 75, which was 2 degrees below normal. There were 10 cooling degree days for a monthly total of 169 and a seasonal total of 608, which was 56 degree days above normal. Heating degree days remained at 0 for the month and 0 for the season, which was normal. Precipitation yesterday was 0.08 inches for a monthly total of 1.55 inches and a yearly total of 24.82 inches, which was 2.37 inches below normal. Since midnight, the low temperature was 69 and no precipitation fell. The record high for today is 106 set in 1936. The record low for today is 54 set in 1918 and previous years. Sunrise today 6:27 a.m. Sunset tonight 9:03 p.m. Sunrise tomorrow 6:28 a.m. Sunset tomorrow 9:03 p.m. The current time is 10:37 a.m. Eastern Daylight Time. 10 a.m. Eastern Daylight Time weather conditions across north central Kentucky. At Frankfurt, and the pressure was 30.15 inches and rising. At Lexington, it was cloudy. The temperature was 75 degrees, the dew point 69, and the relative humidity 81%. The wind was east at 8 miles an hour. The pressure was 30.15 inches and steady. At Louisville, it was mostly sunny. The temperature was 76 degrees, the dew point 69, and the relative humidity 79%. The wind was east at 7 miles an hour. The pressure was 30.14 inches and rising. At Frankfurt, and the pressure was 30.15 inches and rising.

elsewhere around the region. It was sunny with a temperature of 78 at Indianapolis, 76 at Jasper, Indiana, and 76 at Wilmington, Ohio. At Covington, it was mostly sunny with a temperature of 76. At Bowling Green, it was partly sunny with a temperature of 74. It was cloudy with a temperature of 70 at Jackson and 75 at London. Now for the official National Weather Service forecast for Frankfurt and surrounding communities. Today, mostly sunny. Highs in the mid-80s. Northeast winds 5 to 10 miles an hour. Tonight, partly cloudy until midnight, then becoming clear. Lows in the upper 60s. East winds up to 10 miles an hour. Tuesday, sunny. Highs in the upper 80s. East winds up to 10 miles an hour. Tuesday night, mostly clear. Lows in the upper 60s. East winds up to 5 miles an hour. And now the extended forecast for the radio listening area. Wednesday and Wednesday night, mostly clear. Highs in the lower 90s. Lows around 70. Thursday and Thursday night, mostly clear. Highs in the lower 90s. Lows in the lower 70s. Friday and Friday night, mostly clear. Highs in the lower 90s. Lows in the lower 70s. Saturday and Saturday night, mostly clear. A 40% chance of thunderstorms. Highs around 90. Lows in the lower 70s. Sunday and Sunday night, mostly clear. A 30% chance of thunderstorms. Highs in the upper 80s. Lows in the upper 60s. Here are some river levels reported this morning. On the Kentucky River, Highbridge Lock 12.8, Frankfort Lock 9.0, Lockport Lock 11.5, on North Elkhorn Creek, Georgetown 5.2, here are some nearby reservoir levels, Harrington Lake 742.0, Taylorsville Lake 552.1. This is the climate data for Frankfort for yesterday. The high temperature was 79. The low was 70. That gave a mean temperature of 75, which was 2 degrees below normal. There were 10 cooling degree days for a monthly total of 169 and a seasonal total of 608, which was 56 degree days above normal. Heating degree days remained at 0 for the month and 0 for the season, which was normal. Precipitation yesterday was 0.08 inches for a monthly total of 1.55 inches and a yearly total of 24.82 inches, which was 2.37 inches below normal. Since midnight, the low temperature was 69 and no precipitation fell. The record high for today is 106 set in 1936. The record low for today is 54 set in 1918 and previous years. Sunrise today 6:27 a.m. Sunset tonight 9:03 p.m. Sunrise tomorrow 6:28 a.m. Sunset tomorrow 9:03 p.m. This is NOAA Weather Radio, your best source for 24-hour-a-day weather information. 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The current time is 10:42 a.m. Eastern Daylight Time. 10 a.m. Eastern Daylight Time weather conditions across north-central Kentucky. At Frankfort, and the pressure was 30.15 inches and rising. At Lexington, it was cloudy. The temperature was 75 degrees, the dew point 69, and the relative humidity 81%. The wind was east at 8 miles an hour. The pressure was 30.15 inches and steady. At Louisville, it was mostly sunny. The temperature was 76 degrees, the dew point 69, and the relative humidity 79%. The wind was east at 7 miles an hour. The pressure was 30.14 inches and rising. At Frankfort, and the pressure was 30.15 inches and rising. Elsewhere around the region, it was sunny, with a temperature of 78 at Indianapolis,

76 at Jasper, Indiana, and 76 at Wilmington, Ohio. At Covington, it was mostly sunny, with a temperature of 76. At Bowling Green, it was partly sunny, with a temperature of 74. It was cloudy, with a temperature of 70 at Jackson, and 75 at London. Now for the official National Weather Service forecast for Frankfurt and surrounding communities. Today, mostly sunny. Highs in the mid-80s. Northeast winds 5 to 10 miles an hour. Tonight, partly cloudy until midnight, then becoming clear. Lows in the upper 60s. East winds up to 10 miles an hour. Tuesday, sunny. Highs in the upper 80s. East winds up to 10 miles an hour. Tuesday night, mostly clear. Lows in the upper 60s. East winds up to 5 miles an hour. And now the extended forecast for the radio listening area. Wednesday and Wednesday night, mostly clear. Highs in the lower 90s. Lows around 70. Thursday and Thursday night, mostly clear. Highs in the lower 90s. Lows in the lower 70s. Friday and Friday night, mostly clear. Highs in the lower 90s. Lows in the lower 70s. Saturday and Saturday night, mostly clear. A 40% chance of thunderstorms. Highs around 90. Lows in the lower 70s. Sunday and Sunday night, mostly clear. A 30% chance of thunderstorms. Highs in the upper 80s. Lows in the upper 60s. Here are some river levels reported this morning. On the Kentucky River, Highbridge Lock 12.8, Frankfort Lock 9.0, Lockport Lock 11.5, on North Elkhorn Creek, Georgetown 5.2, here are some nearby reservoir levels, Harrington Lake 742.0, Taylorsville Lake 552.1. This is the climate data for Frankfort for yesterday. The high temperature was 79. The low was 70. That gave a mean temperature of 75, which was 2 degrees below normal. There were 10 cooling degree days for a monthly total of 169 and a seasonal total of 608, which was 56 degree days above normal. Heating degree days remained at 0 for the month and 0 for the season, which was normal. Precipitation yesterday was 0.08 inches for a monthly total of 1.55 inches and a yearly total of 24.82 inches, which was 2.37 inches below normal. Since midnight, the low temperature was 69 and no precipitation fell. The record high for today is 106 set in 1936. The record low for today is 54 set in 1918 and previous years. Sunrise today 6:27 a.m. Sunset tonight 9:03 p.m. Sunrise tomorrow 6:28 a.m. Sunset tomorrow 9:03 p.m. The current time is 10:47 a.m. Eastern Daylight Time. 10 a.m. Eastern Daylight Time weather conditions across north central Kentucky. At Frankfort, and the pressure was 30.15 inches and rising. At Lexington, it was cloudy. The temperature was 75 degrees, the dew point 69, and the relative humidity 81%. The wind was east at 8 miles an hour. The pressure was 30.15 inches and steady. At Louisville, it was mostly sunny. The temperature was 76 degrees, the dew point 69, and the relative humidity 79%. The wind was east at 7 miles an hour. The pressure was 30.14 inches and rising. At Frankfort, and the pressure was 30.15 inches and rising. Elsewhere around the region, it was sunny, with a temperature of 78 at Indianapolis, 76 at Jasper, Indiana, and 76 at Wilmington, Ohio. At Covington, it was mostly sunny, with a temperature of 76. At Bowling Green, it was partly sunny, with a temperature of 74. It was cloudy, with a temperature of 70 at Jackson, and 75 at London. Now for the official National Weather Service forecast for Frank.

Radcliffe and surrounding communities. Today, mostly sunny. Highs in the mid-80s. Northeast winds 5 to 10 miles an hour. Tonight, partly cloudy until midnight, then becoming clear. Lows in the upper 60s. East winds up to 10 miles an hour. Tuesday, sunny. Highs in the upper 80s. East winds up to 10 miles an hour. Tuesday night, mostly clear. Lows in the upper 60s. East winds up to 5 miles an hour. And now the extended forecast for the radio listening area. Wednesday and Wednesday night, mostly clear. Highs in the lower 90s. Lows around 70. Thursday and Thursday night, mostly clear. Highs in the lower 90s. Lows in the lower 70s. Friday and Friday night, mostly clear. Highs in the lower 90s. Lows in the lower 70s. Saturday and Saturday night, mostly clear. A 40% chance of thunderstorms. Highs around 90. Lows in the lower 70s. Sunday and Sunday night, mostly clear. A 30% chance of thunderstorms. Highs in the upper 80s. Lows in the upper 60s. Here are some river levels reported this morning. On the Kentucky River, Highbridge Lock 12.8, Frankfort Lock 9.0, Lockport Lock 11.5, on North Elkhorn Creek, Georgetown 5.2, here are some nearby reservoir levels, Harrington Lake 742.0, Taylorsville Lake 552.1. This is the climate data for Frankfort for yesterday. The high temperature was 79. The low was 70. That gave a mean temperature of 75, which was 2 degrees below normal. There were 10 cooling degree days for a monthly total of 169 and a seasonal total of 608, which was 56 degree days above normal. Heating degree days remained at 0 for the month and 0 for the season, which was normal. Precipitation yesterday was 0.08 inches for a monthly total of 1.55 inches and a yearly total of 24.82 inches, which was 2.37 inches below normal. Since midnight, the low temperature was 69 and no precipitation fell. The record high for today is 106 set in 1936. The record low for today is 54 set in 1918 and previous years. Sunrise today 6:27 a.m. Sunset tonight 9:03 p.m. Sunrise tomorrow 6:28 a.m. Sunset tomorrow 9:03 p.m. 10 a.m. Eastern Daylight Time weather conditions across north central Kentucky. At Frankfort. And the pressure was 30.15 inches and rising. At Lexington, it was cloudy. The temperature was 75 degrees. The dew point 69, and the relative humidity 81%. The wind was east at 8 miles an hour. The pressure was 30.15 inches and steady. At Louisville, it was mostly sunny. The temperature was 76 degrees, the dew point 69, and the relative humidity 79%. The wind was east at 7 miles an hour. The pressure was 30.14 inches and rising. At Frankfort, and the pressure was 30.15 inches and rising. Elsewhere around the region, it was sunny, with a temperature of 78 at Indianapolis, 76 at Jasper, Indiana, and 76 at Wilmington, Ohio. At Covington, it was mostly sunny, with a temperature of 76. At Bowling Green, it was partly sunny, with a temperature of 74. It was cloudy, with a temperature of 70 at Jackson, and 75 at London. The current time is 10:53 a.m. Eastern Daylight Time. Now for the official National Weather Service forecast for Frankfort and surrounding communities. Today, mostly sunny. Highs in the mid-80s. Northeast winds 5 to 10 miles an hour. Tonight, partly cloudy until midnight, then becoming clear. Lows in the upper 60s. East winds up to 10 miles an hour. Tuesday, sunny. Highs in the upper 80s.

Sunday and Sunday night, mostly clear. A 30% chance of thunderstorms. Highs in the upper 80s. Lows in the upper 60s. Here are some river levels reported this morning. On the Kentucky River, Highbridge Lock 12.8, Frankfort Lock 9.0, Lockport Lock 11.5, on North Elkhorn Creek, Georgetown 5.2, here are some nearby reservoir levels, Harrington Lake 742.0, Taylorsville Lake 552.1. 10 a.m. Eastern Daylight Time weather conditions across north-central Kentucky. At Frankfort, and the pressure was 30.15 inches and rising. At Lexington, it was cloudy. The temperature was 75 degrees, the dew point 69, and the relative humidity 81%. The wind was east at 8 miles an hour. The pressure was 30.15 inches and steady. At Louisville, it was mostly sunny. The temperature was 76 degrees, the dew point 69, and the relative humidity 79%. The wind was east at 7 miles an hour. The pressure was 30.14 inches and rising. At Frankfort, and the pressure was 30.15 inches and rising. Elsewhere around the region, it was sunny, with a temperature of 78 at Indianapolis, 76 at Jasper, Indiana, and 76 at Wilmington, Ohio. At Covington, it was mostly sunny, with a temperature of 76. At Bowling Green, it was partly sunny, with a temperature of 74. It was cloudy, with a temperature of 70 at Jackson, and 75 at London. 11 a.m. Eastern Daylight Time weather conditions across north-central Kentucky. At Frankfort, and the pressure was 30.15 inches, and steady. At Lexington, it was cloudy. The temperature was 75 degrees, the dew point 69, and the relative humidity 81%. The wind was northeast at 8 miles an hour. The pressure was 30.16 inches and rising. At Louisville, it was sunny. The temperature was 79 degrees, the dew point 69, and the relative humidity 71%. The wind was east at 7 miles an hour. The pressure was 30.14 inches and steady. At Frankfort, and the pressure was 30.15 inches and steady. Elsewhere around the region, it was sunny, with a temperature of 80 at Indianapolis, 79 at Jasper, Indiana, and 79 at Wilmington, Ohio. At Covington, it was mostly sunny, with a temperature of 78. At Bowling Green, it was partly sunny, with a temperature of 75. It was cloudy, with a temperature of 72 at Jackson, and 76 at London. Now for the official National Weather Service forecast for Frankfort and surrounding communities. Today, mostly sunny. Highs in the mid-80s. Northeast winds 5 to 10 miles an hour. Tonight, partly cloudy until midnight, then becoming clear. Lows in the upper 60s. East winds up to 10 miles an hour. Tuesday, sunny. Highs in the upper 80s. East winds up to 10 miles an hour. Tuesday night, mostly clear. Lows in the upper 60s. East winds up to 5 miles an hour. And now the extended forecast for the radio listening area. Wednesday and Wednesday night, mostly clear. Highs in the lower 90s. Lows around 70. Thursday and Thursday night, mostly clear. Highs in the lower 90s. Lows in the lower 70s. Friday and Friday night, mostly clear. Highs in the lower 90s. Lows in the lower 70s. Saturday and Saturday night, mostly clear. A 40% chance of thunderstorms. Highs around 90. Lows in the lower 70s. Sunday and Sunday night, mostly clear. A 30% chance of thunderstorms. Highs in the upper 80s. Lows in the upper 60s. The current time is 11:08 a.m. Eastern Daylight Time. Here are some river levels reported this morning.

on the Kentucky River, Pinebridge Lock 12.8, Frankfort Lock 9.0, Lockport Lock 11.5, on North Elkhorn Creek, Georgetown 5.2. Here are some nearby reservoir levels: Harrington Lake 742.0, Taylorsville Lake 552.1. 11 a.m. Eastern Daylight Time weather conditions across north central Kentucky. At Frankfort, and the pressure was 30.15 inches and steady. At Lexington, it was cloudy. The temperature was 75 degrees, the dew point 69, and the relative humidity 81%. The wind was northeast at 8 miles an hour. The pressure was 30.16 inches and rising. At Louisville, it was sunny. The temperature was 79 degrees, the dew point 69, and the relative humidity 71%. The wind was east at 7 miles an hour. The pressure was 30.14 inches and steady. At Frankfort, and the pressure was 30.15 inches and steady. Elsewhere around the region, it was sunny, with a temperature of 80 at Indianapolis, 79 at Jasper, Indiana, and 79 at Wilmington, Ohio. At Covington, it was mostly sunny, with a temperature of 78. At Bowling Green, it was partly sunny, with a temperature of 75. It was cloudy, with a temperature of 72 at Jackson, and 76 at London. Now for the official National Weather Service forecast for Frankfort and surrounding communities. Today, mostly sunny. Highs in the mid-80s. Northeast winds 5 to 10 miles an hour. Tonight, partly cloudy until midnight, then becoming clear. Lows in the upper 60s. East winds up to 10 miles an hour. Tuesday, sunny. Highs in the upper 80s. East winds up to 10 miles an hour. Tuesday night, mostly clear. Lows in the upper 60s. East winds up to 5 miles an hour. And now the extended forecast for the radio listening area. Wednesday and Wednesday night, mostly clear. Highs in the lower 90s. Lows around 70. Thursday and Thursday night, mostly clear. Highs in the lower 90s. Lows in the lower 70s. Friday and Friday night, mostly clear. Highs in the lower 90s. Lows in the lower 70s. Saturday and Saturday night, mostly clear. A 40% chance of thunderstorms. Highs around 90. Lows in the lower 70s. Sunday and Sunday night, mostly clear. A 30% chance of thunderstorms. Highs in the upper 80s. Lows in the upper 60s. Here are some river levels reported this morning. On the Kentucky River, Pinebridge Lock 12.8, Frankfort Lock 9.0, Lockport Lock 11.5, on North Elkhorn Creek, Georgetown 5.2, here are some nearby reservoir levels: Harrington Lake 742.0, Taylorsville Lake 552.1. 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The current time is 11:12 a.m. Eastern Daylight Time. 11 a.m. Eastern Daylight Time weather conditions across north-central Kentucky. At Frankfort, and the pressure was 30.15 inches and steady. At Lexington, it was cloudy. The temperature was 75 degrees, the dew point 69, and the relative humidity 81%. The wind was northeast at 8 miles an hour. The pressure was 30.16 inches and rising. At Louisville, it was sunny. The temperature was 79 degrees, the dew point 69, and the relative humidity 71%. The wind was east at 7 miles an hour. The pressure was 30.14 inches and steady. At Frankfort, and the pressure was 30.15 inches and steady. Elsewhere around the region, it was sunny, with a temperature of 80.

Indianapolis, 79 at Jasper, Indiana, and 79 at Wilmington, Ohio. At Covington, it was mostly sunny, with a temperature of 78. At Bowling Green, it was partly sunny, with a temperature of 75. It was cloudy, with a temperature of 72 at Jackson, and 76 at London. 11 a.m. Eastern Daylight Time weather conditions across north-central Kentucky. At Frankfort, and the pressure was 30.15 inches, and steady. At Lexington, it was cloudy. The temperature was 75 degrees, the dew point 69, and the relative humidity 81%. The wind was northeast at 8 miles an hour. The pressure was 30.16 inches and rising. At Louisville, it was sunny. The temperature was 79 degrees, the dew point 69, and the relative humidity 71%. The wind was east at 7 miles an hour. The pressure was 30.14 inches and steady. At Frankfort, and the pressure was 30.15 inches and steady. Elsewhere around the region, it was sunny, with a temperature of 80 at Indianapolis, 79 at Jasper, Indiana, and 79 at Wilmington, Ohio. At Covington, it was mostly sunny, with a temperature of 78. At Bowling Green, it was partly sunny, with a temperature of 75. It was cloudy, with a temperature of 72 at Jackson, and 76 at London. Now for the official National Weather Service forecast for Frankfort and surrounding communities. Today, mostly sunny. Highs in the mid-80s. Northeast winds 5 to 10 miles an hour. Tonight, partly cloudy until midnight, then becoming clear. Lows in the upper 60s. East winds up to 10 miles an hour. Tuesday, sunny. Highs in the upper 80s. East winds up to 10 miles an hour. Tuesday night, mostly clear. Lows in the upper 60s. East winds up to 5 miles an hour. And now the extended forecast for the radio listening area. Wednesday and Wednesday night, mostly clear. Highs in the lower 90s. Lows around 70. Thursday and Thursday night, mostly clear. Highs in the lower 90s. Lows in the lower 70s. Friday and Friday night, mostly clear. Highs in the lower 90s. Lows in the lower 70s. Saturday and Saturday night, mostly clear. A 40% chance of thunderstorms. Highs around 90. Lows in the lower 70s. Sunday and Sunday night, mostly clear. A 30% chance of thunderstorms. Highs in the upper 80s. Lows in the upper 60s. Here are some river levels reported this morning. On the Kentucky River, Highbridge Lock 12.8, Frankfort Lock 9.0, Lockport Lock 11.5, on North Elkhorn Creek, Georgetown 5.2, here are some nearby reservoir levels, Harrington Lake 742.0, Taylorsville Lake 552.1. The current time is 11:17 a.m. Eastern Daylight Time. 11 a.m. Eastern Daylight Time weather conditions across north-central Kentucky. At Frankfort, and the pressure was 30.15 inches, and steady. At Lexington, it was cloudy. The temperature was 75 degrees, the dew point 69, and the relative humidity 81%. The wind was northeast at 8 miles an hour. The pressure was 30.16 inches and rising. At Louisville, it was sunny. The temperature was 79 degrees, the dew point 69, and the relative humidity 71%. The wind was east at 7 miles an hour. The pressure was 30.14 inches and steady. At Frankfort, and the pressure was 30.15 inches and steady. Elsewhere around the region, it was sunny, with a temperature of 80 at Indianapolis, 79 at Jasper, Indiana, and 79 at Wilmington, Ohio. At Covington, it was mostly sunny, with a temperature of 78. At Bowling Green, it was partly sunny, with a temperature of 75.

is cloudy, with a temperature of 72 at Jackson and 76 at London. Now for the official National Weather Service forecast for Frankfurt and surrounding communities. Today, mostly sunny. Highs in the mid-80s. Northeast winds 5 to 10 miles an hour. Tonight, partly cloudy until midnight, then becoming clear. Lows in the upper 60s. East winds up to 10 miles an hour. Tuesday, sunny. Highs in the upper 80s. East winds up to 10 miles an hour. Tuesday night, mostly clear. Lows in the upper 60s. East winds up to 5 miles an hour. And now the extended forecast for the radio listening area. Wednesday and Wednesday night, mostly clear. Highs in the lower 90s. Lows around 70. Thursday and Thursday night, mostly clear. Highs in the lower 90s. Lows in the lower 70s. Friday and Friday night, mostly clear. Highs in the lower 90s. Lows in the lower 70s. Saturday and Saturday night, mostly clear. A 40% chance of thunderstorms. Highs around 90. Lows in the lower 70s. Sunday and Sunday night, mostly clear. A 30% chance of thunderstorms. Highs in the upper 80s. Lows in the upper 60s. Here are some river levels reported this morning. On the Kentucky River, Highbridge Lock 12.8, Frankfort Lock 9.0, Lockport Lock 11.5, on North Elkhorn Creek, Georgetown 5.2, here are some nearby reservoir levels, Harrington Lake 742.0, Taylorsville Lake 552.1. 11 a.m. Eastern Daylight Time weather conditions across north central Kentucky. At Frankfort, and the pressure was 30.15 inches and steady. At Lexington, it was cloudy. The temperature was 75 degrees, the dew point 69, and the relative humidity 81%. The wind was northeast at 8 miles an hour. The pressure was 30.16 inches and rising. At Louisville, it was sunny. The temperature was 79 degrees, the dew point 69, and the relative humidity 71%. The wind was east at 7 miles an hour. The pressure was 30.14 inches and steady. At Frankfort, and the pressure was 30.15 inches and steady. Elsewhere around the region, it was sunny, with a temperature of 80 at Indianapolis, 79 at Jasper, Indiana, and 79 at Wilmington, Ohio. At Covington, it was mostly sunny, with a temperature of 78. At Bowling Green, it was partly sunny, with a temperature of 75. It was cloudy, with a temperature of 72 at Jackson and 76 at London. The current time is 11:22 a.m. Eastern Daylight Time. Now for the official National Weather Service forecast for Frankfort and surrounding communities. Today, mostly sunny. Highs in the mid-80s. Northeast winds 5 to 10 miles an hour. Tonight, partly cloudy until midnight, then becoming clear. Lows in the upper 60s. East winds up to 10 miles an hour. Tuesday, sunny. Highs in the upper 80s. East winds up to 10 miles an hour. Tuesday night, mostly clear. Lows in the upper 60s. East winds up to 5 miles an hour. And now the extended forecast for the radio listening area. Wednesday and Wednesday night, mostly clear. Highs in the lower 90s. Lows around 70. Thursday and Thursday night, mostly clear. Highs in the lower 90s. Lows in the lower 70s. Friday and Friday night, mostly clear. Highs in the lower 90s. Lows in the lower 70s. Saturday and Saturday night, mostly clear. A 40% chance of thunderstorms. Highs around 90. Lows in the lower 70s. Sunday and Sunday night, mostly clear. A 30% chance of thunderstorms. Highs in the upper 80s.

The temperature was 75 degrees, the dew point 69, and the relative humidity 81%. The wind was northeast at 8 miles an hour. The pressure was 30.16 inches and rising. At Louisville, it was sunny. The temperature was 79 degrees, the dew point 69, and the relative humidity 71%. The wind was east at 7 miles an hour. The pressure was 30.14 inches and steady. At Frankfurt, and the pressure was 30.15 inches and steady. Elsewhere around the region, it was sunny, with a temperature of 80 at Indianapolis, 79 at Jasper, Indiana, and 79 at Wilmington, Ohio. At Covington, it was mostly sunny, with a temperature of 78. At Bowling Green, it was partly sunny, with a temperature of 75. It was cloudy, with a temperature of 72 at Jackson, and 76 at London. Now for the official National Weather Service forecast for Frankfurt and surrounding communities. Today, mostly sunny. Highs in the mid-80s. Northeast winds 5 to 10 miles an hour. Tonight, partly cloudy until midnight, then becoming clear. Lows in the upper 60s. East winds up to 10 miles an hour. Tuesday, sunny. Highs in the upper 80s. East winds up to 10 miles an hour. Tuesday night, mostly clear. Lows in the upper 60s. East winds up to 5 miles an hour. And now the extended forecast for the radio listening area. Wednesday and Wednesday night, mostly clear. Highs in the lower 90s. Lows around 70. Thursday and Thursday night, mostly clear. Highs in the lower 90s. Lows in the lower 70s. Friday and Friday night, mostly clear. Highs in the lower 90s. Lows in the lower 70s. Saturday and Saturday night, mostly clear. A 40% chance of thunderstorms. Highs around 90. Lows in the lower 70s. Sunday and Sunday night, mostly clear. A 30% chance of thunderstorms. Highs in the upper 80s. Lows in the upper 60s. The current time is 11:27 a.m. Eastern Daylight Time. Here are some river levels reported this morning. On the Kentucky River, Highbridge Lock 12.8, Frankfurt Lock 9.0, Lockport Lock 11.5, on North Elkhorn Creek, Georgetown 5.2, here are some nearby reservoir levels, Harrington Lake 742.0, Taylorsville Lake 552.1. 11 a.m. Eastern Daylight Time weather conditions across north central Kentucky. At Frankfurt, and the pressure was 30.15 inches, and steady. At Lexington, it was cloudy. The temperature was 75 degrees, the dew point 69, and the relative humidity 81%. The wind was northeast at 8 miles an hour. The pressure was 30.16 inches and rising. At Louisville, it was sunny. The temperature was 79 degrees, the dew point 69, and the relative humidity 71%. The wind was east at 7 miles an hour. The pressure was 30.14 inches and steady. At Frankfurt, and the pressure was 30.15 inches and steady. Elsewhere around the region, it was sunny, with a temperature of 80 at Indianapolis, 79 at Jasper, Indiana, and 79 at Wilmington, Ohio. At Covington, it was mostly sunny, with a temperature of 78. At Bowling Green, it was partly sunny, with a temperature of 75. It was cloudy, with a temperature of 72 at Jackson, and 76 at London. Now for the official National Weather Service forecast for Frankfurt and surrounding communities. Today, mostly sunny. Highs in the mid-80s. Northeast winds 5 to 10 miles an hour. Tonight, partly cloudy until midnight, then becoming clear. Lows in the upper 60s. East winds up to 10 miles an hour. Tuesday, sunny. Highs in the upper 80s. East winds up to 10 miles.

Miles an hour. Tuesday night, mostly clear. Lows in the upper 60s. East winds up to 5 miles an hour. And now the extended forecast for the radio listening area. Wednesday and Wednesday night, mostly clear. Highs in the lower 90s. Lows around 70. Thursday and Thursday night, mostly clear. Highs in the lower 90s. Lows in the lower 70s. Friday and Friday night, mostly clear. Highs in the lower 90s. Lows in the lower 70s. Saturday and Saturday night, mostly clear. A 40% chance of thunderstorms. Highs around 90. Lows in the lower 70s. Sunday and Sunday night, mostly clear. A 30% chance of thunderstorms. Highs in the upper 80s. Lows in the upper 60s. Here are some river levels reported this morning. On the Kentucky River, Highbridge Lock 12.8, Frankfort Lock 9.0, Lockport Lock 11.5, on North Elkhorn Creek, Georgetown 5.2, here are some nearby reservoir levels, Harrington Lake 742.0, Taylorsville Lake 552.1. 11 a.m. Eastern Daylight Time weather conditions across north central Kentucky. At Frankfort, and the pressure was 30.15 inches, and steady. At Lexington, it was cloudy. The temperature was 75 degrees, the dew point 69, and the relative humidity 81%. The wind was northeast at 8 miles an hour. The pressure was 30.16 inches and rising. At Louisville, it was sunny. The temperature was 79 degrees, the dew point 69, and the relative humidity 71%. The wind was east at 7 miles an hour. The pressure was 30.14 inches and steady. At Frankfort, and the pressure was 30.15 inches and steady. Elsewhere around the region, it was sunny, with a temperature of 80 at Indianapolis, 79 at Jasper, Indiana, and 79 at Wilmington, Ohio. At Covington, it was mostly sunny, with a temperature of 78. At Bowling Green, it was partly sunny, with a temperature of 75. It was cloudy, with a temperature of 72 at Jackson, and 76 at London. The current time is 11:32 a.m. Eastern Daylight Time. Now for the official National Weather Service forecast for Frankfort and surrounding communities. Today, mostly sunny. Highs in the mid-80s. Northeast winds 5 to 10 miles an hour. Tonight, partly cloudy until midnight, then becoming clear. Lows in the upper 60s. East winds up to 10 miles an hour. Tuesday, sunny. Highs in the upper 80s. East winds up to 10 miles an hour. Tuesday night, mostly clear. Lows in the upper 60s. East winds up to 5 miles an hour. And now the extended forecast for the radio listening area. Wednesday and Wednesday night, mostly clear. Highs in the lower 90s. Lows around 70. Thursday and Thursday night, mostly clear. Highs in the lower 90s. Lows in the lower 70s. Friday and Thursday night, mostly clear. Highs in the lower 90s. Lows in the lower 70s. Friday and Friday night, mostly clear. Highs in the lower 90s. Lows in the lower 70s. Saturday and Saturday night, mostly clear. A 40% chance of thunderstorms. Highs around 90. Lows in the lower 70s. Sunday and Sunday night, mostly clear. A 30% chance of thunderstorms. Highs in the upper 80s. Lows in the upper 60s. Here are some river levels reported this morning. On the Kentucky River, Highbridge Lock 12.8, Frankfort Lock 9.0, Lockport Lock 11.5, on North Elkhorn Creek, Georgetown 5.2, here are some nearby reservoir levels, Harrington Lake 742.0, Taylorsville Lake 552.1. 11 a.m.

Eastern Daylight Time weather conditions across north-central Kentucky at Frankfort, and the pressure was 30.15 inches and steady. At Lexington, it was cloudy. The temperature was 75 degrees, the dew point 69, and the relative humidity 81%. The wind was northeast at 8 miles an hour. The pressure was 30.16 inches and rising. At Louisville, it was sunny. The temperature was 79 degrees, the dew point 69, and the relative humidity 71%. The wind was east at 7 miles an hour. The pressure was 30.14 inches and steady. At Frankfort, and the pressure was 30.15 inches and steady. Elsewhere around the region, it was sunny, with a temperature of 80 at Indianapolis, 79 at Jasper, Indiana, and 79 at Wilmington, Ohio. At Covington, it was mostly sunny, with a temperature of 78. At Bowling Green, it was partly sunny, with a temperature of 75. It was cloudy, with a temperature of 72 at Jackson, and 76 at London. Now for the official National Weather Service forecast for Frankfort and surrounding communities. Today, mostly sunny. Highs in the mid-80s. Northeast winds 5 to 10 miles an hour. Tonight, partly cloudy until midnight, then becoming clear. Lows in the upper 60s. East winds up to 10 miles an hour. Tuesday, sunny. Highs in the upper 80s. East winds up to 10 miles an hour. Tuesday night, mostly clear. Lows in the upper 60s. East winds up to 5 miles an hour. And now the extended forecast for the radio listening area. Wednesday and Wednesday night, mostly clear. Highs in the lower 90s. Lows around 70. Thursday and Thursday night, mostly clear. Highs in the lower 90s. Lows in the lower 70s. Friday and Friday night, mostly clear. Highs in the lower 90s. Lows in the lower 70s. Saturday and Saturday night, mostly clear. A 40% chance of thunderstorms. Highs around 90. Lows in the lower 70s. Sunday and Sunday night, mostly clear. A 30% chance of thunderstorms. Highs in the upper 80s. Lows in the upper 60s. The current time is 11:37 a.m. Eastern Daylight Time. Here are some river levels reported this morning. On the Kentucky River, Highbridge Lock 12.8, Frankfort Lock 9.0, Lockport Lock 11.5, on North Elkhorn Creek, Georgetown 5.2. Here are some nearby reservoir levels. Harrington Lake 742.0, Taylorsville Lake 552.1. 11 a.m. Eastern Daylight Time weather conditions across north-central Kentucky. At Frankfort, and the pressure was 30.15 inches and steady. At Lexington, it was cloudy. The temperature was 75 degrees, the dew point 69, and the relative humidity 81%. The wind was northeast at 8 miles an hour. The pressure was 30.16 inches and rising. At Louisville, it was sunny. The temperature was 79 degrees, the dew point 69, and the relative humidity 71%. The wind was east at 7 miles an hour. The pressure was 30.14 inches and steady. At Frankfort, and the pressure was 30.15 inches and steady. Elsewhere around the region, it was sunny, with a temperature of 80 at Indianapolis, 79 at Jasper, Indiana, and 79 at Wilmington, Ohio. At Covington, it was mostly sunny, with a temperature of 78. At Bowling Green, it was partly sunny, with a temperature of 75. It was cloudy, with a temperature of 72 at Jackson, and 76 at London. Now for the official National Weather Service forecast for Frankfort and surrounding communities. Today, mostly sunny. Highs in the mid-80s. Northeast winds 5 to 10 miles an hour. Tonight, partly cloudy until midnight, then becoming clear.

lows in the upper 60s. East winds up to 10 miles an hour. Tuesday, sunny. Highs in the upper 80s. East winds up to 10 miles an hour. Tuesday night, mostly clear. Lows in the upper 60s. East winds up to 5 miles an hour. And now the extended forecast for the radio listening area. Wednesday and Wednesday night, mostly clear. Highs in the lower 90s. Lows around 70. Thursday and Thursday night, mostly clear. Highs in the lower 90s. Lows in the lower 70s. Friday and Friday night, mostly clear. Highs in the lower 90s. Lows in the lower 70s. Saturday and Saturday night, mostly clear. A 40% chance of thunderstorms. Highs around 90. Lows in the lower 70s. Sunday and Sunday night, mostly clear. A 30% chance of thunderstorms. Highs in the upper 80s. Lows in the upper 60s. Here are some river levels reported this morning. On the Kentucky River, Highbridge Lock 12.8, Frankfort Lock 9.0, Lockport Lock 11.5, on North Elkhorn Creek, Georgetown 5.2, here are some nearby reservoir levels, Harrington Lake 742.0, Taylorsville Lake 552.1. 11 a.m. Eastern Daylight Time weather conditions across north central Kentucky. At Frankfort, and the pressure was 30.15 inches, and steady. At Lexington, it was cloudy. The temperature was 75 degrees, the dew point 69, and the relative humidity 81%. The wind was northeast at 8 miles an hour. The pressure was 30.16 inches and rising. At Louisville, it was sunny. The temperature was 79 degrees, the dew point 69, and the relative humidity 71%. The wind was east at 7 miles an hour. The pressure was 30.14 inches and steady. At Frankfort, and the pressure was 30.15 inches and steady. Elsewhere around the region, it was sunny, with a temperature of 80 at Indianapolis, 79 at Jasper, Indiana, and 79 at Wilmington, Ohio. At Covington, it was mostly sunny, with a temperature of 78. At Bowling Green, it was partly sunny, with a temperature of 75. It was cloudy, with a temperature of 72 at Jackson, and 76 at London. 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The current time is 11:42 a.m. Eastern Daylight Time. Now for the official National Weather Service forecast for Frankfort and surrounding communities. Today, mostly sunny. Highs in the mid-80s. Northeast winds 5 to 10 miles an hour. Tonight, partly cloudy until midnight, then becoming clear. Lows in the upper 60s. East winds up to 10 miles an hour. Tuesday, sunny. Highs in the upper 80s. East winds up to 10 miles an hour. Tuesday night, mostly clear. Lows in the upper 60s. East winds up to 5 miles an hour. And now the extended forecast for the radio listening area. Wednesday and Wednesday night, mostly clear. Highs in the lower 90s. Lows around 70. Thursday and Thursday night, mostly clear. Highs in the lower 90s. Lows in the lower 70s. Friday and Friday night, mostly clear. Highs in the lower 90s. Lows in the lower 70s. Saturday and Saturday night, mostly clear. A 40% chance of thunderstorms. Highs around 90. Lows in the lower 70s. Sunday and Sunday night, mostly clear. A 30% chance of thunderstorms. Highs in the upper 80s. Lows in the upper 60s.

There are some river levels reported this morning. On the Kentucky River, Highbridge locked 12.8, Frankfort locked 9.0, Lockport locked 11.5, on North Elkhorn Creek, Georgetown 5.2. Here are some nearby reservoir levels: Harrington Lake 742.0, Taylorsville Lake 552.1. 11 a.m. Eastern Daylight Time weather conditions across north central Kentucky. At Frankfort, and the pressure was 30.15 inches, and steady. At Lexington, it was cloudy. The temperature was 75 degrees, the dew point 69, and the relative humidity 81%. The wind was northeast at 8 miles an hour. The pressure was 30.16 inches and rising. At Louisville, it was sunny. The temperature was 79 degrees, the dew point 69, and the relative humidity 71%. The wind was east at 7 miles an hour. The pressure was 30.14 inches and steady. At Frankfort, and the pressure was 30.15 inches and steady. Elsewhere around the region, it was sunny, with a temperature of 80 at Indianapolis, 79 at Jasper, Indiana, and 79 at Wilmington, Ohio. At Covington, it was mostly sunny, with a temperature of 78. At Bowling Green, it was partly sunny, with a temperature of 75. It was cloudy, with a temperature of 72 at Jackson, and 76 at London. Now for the official National Weather Service forecast for Frankfort and surrounding communities. Today, mostly sunny. Highs in the mid-80s. Northeast winds 5 to 10 miles an hour. Tonight, partly cloudy until midnight, then becoming clear. Lows in the upper 60s. East winds up to 10 miles an hour. Tuesday, sunny. Highs in the upper 80s. East winds up to 10 miles an hour. Tuesday night, mostly clear. Lows in the upper 60s. East winds up to 5 miles an hour. And now the extended forecast for the radio listening area. Wednesday and Wednesday night, mostly clear. Highs in the lower 90s. Lows around 70. Thursday and Thursday night, mostly clear. Highs in the lower 90s. Lows in the lower 70s. Friday and Friday night, mostly clear. Highs in the lower 90s. Lows in the lower 70s. Saturday and Saturday night, mostly clear. A 40% chance of thunderstorms. Highs around 90. Lows in the lower 70s. Sunday and Sunday night, mostly clear. A 30% chance of thunderstorms. Highs in the upper 80s. Lows in the upper 60s. The current time is 11:47 a.m. Eastern Daylight Time. Here are some river levels reported this morning. On the Kentucky River, Highbridge locked 12.8, Frankfort locked 9.0, Lockport locked 11.5, on North Elkhorn Creek, Georgetown 5.2. Here are some nearby reservoir levels: Harrington Lake 742.0, Taylorsville Lake 552.1. 11 a.m. Eastern Daylight Time weather conditions across north central Kentucky. At Frankfort, and the pressure was 30.15 inches, and steady. At Lexington, it was cloudy. The temperature was 75 degrees, the dew point 69, and the relative humidity 81%. The wind was northeast at 8 miles an hour. The pressure was 30.16 inches and rising. At Louisville, it was sunny. The temperature was 79 degrees, the dew point 69, and the relative humidity 71%. The wind was east at 7 miles an hour. The pressure was 30.14 inches and steady. At Frankfort, and the pressure was 30.15 inches and steady. Elsewhere around the region, it was sunny, with a temperature of 80 at Indianapolis, 79 at Jasper, Indiana, and 79 at Wilmington, Ohio. At Covington, it was mostly sunny, with a temperature of 78. At Bowling Green, it was partly sunny, with a temperature of 75.

was cloudy, with a temperature of 72 at Jackson and 76 at London. Now for the official National Weather Service forecast for Frankfurt and surrounding communities. Today, mostly sunny. Highs in the mid-80s. Northeast winds 5 to 10 miles an hour. Tonight, partly cloudy until midnight, then becoming clear. Lows in the upper 60s. East winds up to 10 miles an hour. Tuesday, sunny. Highs in the upper 80s. East winds up to 10 miles an hour. Tuesday night, mostly clear. Lows in the upper 60s. East winds up to 5 miles an hour. And now the extended forecast for the radio listening area. Wednesday and Wednesday night, mostly clear. Highs in the lower 90s. Lows around 70. Thursday and Thursday night, mostly clear. Highs in the lower 90s. Lows in the lower 70s. Friday and Friday night, mostly clear. Highs in the lower 90s. Lows in the lower 70s. Saturday and Saturday night, mostly clear. A 40% chance of thunderstorms. Highs around 90. Lows in the lower 70s. Sunday and Sunday night, mostly clear. A 30% chance of thunderstorms. Highs in the upper 80s. Lows in the upper 60s. Here are some river levels reported this morning. On the Kentucky River, Highbridge Lock 12.8, Frankfurt Lock 9.0, Lockport Lock 11.5, on North Elkhorn Creek, Georgetown 5.2, here are some nearby reservoir levels, Harrington Lake 742.0, Taylorsville Lake 552.1. 11 a.m. Eastern Daylight Time weather conditions across north central Kentucky. At Frankfort, and the pressure was 30.15 inches, and steady. At Lexington, it was cloudy. The temperature was 75 degrees, the dew point 69, and the relative humidity 81%. The wind was northeast at 8 miles an hour. The pressure was 30.16 inches and rising. At Louisville, it was sunny. The temperature was 79 degrees, the dew point 69, and the relative humidity 71%. The wind was east at 7 miles an hour. The pressure was 30.14 inches and steady. At Frankfort, and the pressure was 30.15 inches and steady. Elsewhere around the region, it was sunny, with a temperature of 80 at Indianapolis, 79 at Jasper, Indiana, and 79 at Wilmington, Ohio. At Covington, it was mostly sunny, with a temperature of 78. At Bowling Green, it was partly sunny, with a temperature of 75. It was cloudy, with a temperature of 72 at Jackson, and 76 at London. The current time is 11:52 a.m. Eastern Daylight Time. Now for the official National Weather Service forecast for Frankfurt and surrounding communities. Today, mostly sunny. Highs in the mid-80s. Northeast winds 5 to 10 miles an hour. Tonight, partly cloudy until midnight, then becoming clear. Lows in the upper 60s. East winds up to 10 miles an hour. Tuesday, sunny. Highs in the upper 80s. East winds up to 10 miles an hour. Tuesday night, mostly clear. Lows in the upper 60s. East winds up to 5 miles an hour. And now the extended forecast for the radio listening area. Wednesday and Wednesday night, mostly clear. Highs in the lower 90s. Lows around 70. Thursday and Thursday night, mostly clear. Highs in the lower 90s. Lows in the lower 70s. Friday and Friday night, mostly clear. Highs in the lower 90s. Lows in the lower 70s. Saturday and Saturday night, mostly clear. A 40% chance of thunderstorms. Highs around 90. Lows in the lower 70s. Sunday and Sunday night, mostly clear. A 30% chance of thunderstorms. Highs in the upper 80s.

lows in the upper 60s. Here are some river levels reported this morning. On the Kentucky River, Highbridge Lock 12.8, Frankfort Lock 9.0, Lockport Lock 11.5, on North Elkhorn Creek, Georgetown 5.2, here are some nearby reservoir levels, Harrington Lake 742.0, Taylorsville Lake 552.1. 11 a.m. Eastern Daylight Time weather conditions across north central Kentucky. At Frankfort, and the pressure was 30.15 inches, and steady. At Lexington, it was cloudy. The temperature was 75 degrees, the dew point 69, and the relative humidity 81%. The wind was northeast at 8 miles an hour. The pressure was 30.16 inches and rising. At Louisville, it was sunny. The temperature was 79 degrees, the dew point 69, and the relative humidity 71%. The wind was east at 7 miles an hour. The pressure was 30.14 inches and steady. At Frankfort, and the pressure was 30.15 inches and steady. Elsewhere around the region, it was sunny, with a temperature of 80 at Indianapolis, 79 at Jasper, Indiana, and 79 at Wilmington, Ohio. At Covington, it was mostly sunny, with a temperature of 78. At Bowling Green, it was partly sunny, with a temperature of 75. It was cloudy, with a temperature of 72 at Jackson, and 76 at London. Now for the official National Weather Service forecast for Frankfort and surrounding communities. Today, mostly sunny. Highs in the mid-80s. Northeast winds 5 to 10 miles an hour. Tonight, partly cloudy until midnight, then becoming clear. Lows in the upper 60s. East winds up to 10 miles an hour. Tuesday, sunny. Highs in the upper 80s. East winds up to 10 miles an hour. Tuesday night, mostly clear. Lows in the upper 60s. East winds up to 5 miles an hour. And now the extended forecast for the radio listening area. Wednesday and Wednesday night, mostly clear. Highs in the lower 90s. Lows around 70. Thursday and Thursday night, mostly clear. Highs in the lower 90s. Lows in the lower 70s. Friday and Friday night, mostly clear. Highs in the lower 90s. Lows in the lower 70s. Saturday and Saturday night, mostly clear. A 40% chance of thunderstorms. Highs around 90. Lows in the lower 70s. Sunday and Sunday night, mostly clear. A 30% chance of thunderstorms. Highs in the upper 80s. Lows in the upper 60s. The current time is 11:57 a.m. Eastern Daylight Time. Here are some river levels reported this morning. On the Kentucky River, Highbridge Lock 12.8, Frankfort Lock 9.0, Lockport Lock 11.5, on North Elkhorn Creek, Georgetown 5.2, here are some nearby reservoir levels, Harrington Lake 742.0, Taylorsville Lake 552.1. 11 a.m. Eastern Daylight Time weather conditions across north central Kentucky. At Frankfort, and the pressure was 30.15 inches, and steady. At Lexington, it was cloudy. The temperature was 75 degrees, the dew point 69, and the relative humidity 81%. The wind was northeast at 8 miles an hour. The pressure was 30.16 inches and rising. At Louisville, it was sunny. The temperature was 79 degrees, the dew point 69, and the relative humidity 71%. The wind was east at 7 miles an hour. The pressure was 30.14 inches and steady. At Frankfort, and the pressure was 30.15 inches and steady. Elsewhere around the region, it was sunny, with a temperature of 80 at Indianapolis, 79 at Jasper, Indiana, and 79 at Wilmington, Ohio. At Covington, it was mostly sunny, with a temperature of 78. At Bowling Green,
It was partly sunny, with a temperature of 75. It was cloudy, with a temperature of 72 at Jackson, and 76 at London. Now for the official National Weather Service forecast for Frankfurt and surrounding communities. Today, mostly sunny. Highs in the mid-80s. Northeast winds 5 to 10 miles an hour. Tonight, partly cloudy until midnight, then becoming clear. Lows in the upper 60s. East winds up to 10 miles an hour. Tuesday, sunny. Highs in the upper 80s. East winds up to 10 miles an hour. Tuesday night, mostly clear. Lows in the upper 60s. East winds up to 5 miles an hour. And now the extended forecast for the radio listening area. Wednesday and Wednesday night, mostly clear. Highs in the lower 90s. Lows around 70. Thursday and Thursday night, mostly clear. Highs in the lower 90s. Lows in the lower 70s. Friday and Friday night, mostly clear. Highs in the lower 90s. Lows in the lower 70s. Saturday and Saturday night, mostly clear. A 40% chance of thunderstorms. Highs around 90. Lows in the lower 70s. Sunday and Sunday night, mostly clear. A 30% chance of thunderstorms. Highs in the upper 80s. Lows in the upper 60s. Here are some river levels reported this morning. On the Kentucky River, Highbridge Lock 12.8, Frankfurt Lock 9.0, Lockport Lock 11.5, on North Elkhorn Creek, Georgetown 5.2, here are some nearby reservoir levels, Harrington Lake 742.0, Taylorsville Lake 552.1. 11 a.m. Eastern Daylight Time weather conditions across north central Kentucky. At Frankfort, and the pressure was 30.15 inches, and steady. At Lexington, it was cloudy. The temperature was 75 degrees, the dew point 69, and the relative humidity 81%. The wind was northeast at 8 miles an hour. The pressure was 30.16 inches and rising. At Louisville, it was sunny. The temperature was 79 degrees, the dew point 69, and the relative humidity 71%. The wind was east at 7 miles an hour. The pressure was 30.14 inches and steady. At Frankfort, and the pressure was 30.15 inches and steady. Elsewhere around the region, it was sunny, with a temperature of 80 at Indianapolis, 79 at Jasper, Indiana, and 79 at Wilmington, Ohio. At Covington, it was mostly sunny, with a temperature of 78. At Bowling Green, it was partly sunny, with a temperature of 75. It was cloudy, with a temperature of 72 at Jackson, and 76 at London. The current time is 12:02 p.m. Eastern Daylight Time. Now for the official National Weather Service forecast for Frankfurt and surrounding communities. Today, mostly sunny. Highs in the mid-80s. Northeast winds 5 to 10 miles an hour. Tonight, partly cloudy until midnight, then becoming clear. Lows in the upper 60s. East winds up to 10 miles an hour. Tuesday, sunny. Highs in the upper 80s. East winds up to 10 miles an hour. Tuesday night, mostly clear. Lows in the upper 60s. East winds up to 5 miles an hour. And now the extended forecast for the radio listening area. Wednesday and Wednesday night, mostly clear. Highs in the lower 90s. Lows around 70. Thursday and Thursday night, mostly clear. Highs in the lower 90s. Lows in the lower 70s. Friday and Friday night, mostly clear. Highs in the lower 90s. Lows in the lower 70s. Saturday and Saturday night, mostly clear. A 40% chance of thunderstorms. Highs around 90. Lows in the lower 70s. Sunday and Sunday night, mostly clear. A 30

80% chance of thunderstorms. Highs in the upper 80s. Lows in the upper 60s. Here are some river levels reported this morning. On the Kentucky River, Pinebridge Lock 12.8, Frankfort Lock 9.0, Lockport Lock 11.5, on North Elkhorn Creek, Georgetown 5.2, here are some nearby reservoir levels, Harrington Lake 742.0, Taylorsville Lake 552.1. Noon Eastern Daylight Time weather conditions across north central Kentucky. The report from Frankfort was not available. At Lexington, it was partly sunny. The temperature was 77 degrees, the dew point 69, and the relative humidity 76%. The wind was north at 8 miles an hour. The pressure was 30.15 inches and falling. Elsewhere around the region. Now for the official National Weather Service forecast for Frankfort and surrounding communities. Today, mostly sunny. Highs in the mid-80s. Northeast winds 5 to 10 miles an hour. Tonight, partly cloudy until midnight, then becoming clear. Lows in the upper 60s. East winds up to 10 miles an hour. Tuesday, sunny. Highs in the upper 80s. East winds up to 10 miles an hour. Tuesday night, mostly clear. Lows in the upper 60s. East winds up to 5 miles an hour. And now the extended forecast for the radio listening area. Wednesday and Wednesday night, mostly clear. Highs in the lower 90s. Lows around 70. Thursday and Thursday night, mostly clear. Highs in the lower 90s. Lows in the lower 70s. Friday and Friday night, mostly clear. Highs in the lower 90s. Lows in the lower 70s. Saturday and Saturday night, mostly clear. A 40% chance of thunderstorms. Highs around 90. Lows in the lower 70s. Sunday and Sunday night, mostly clear. A 30% chance of thunderstorms. Highs in the upper 80s. Lows in the upper 60s. Here are some river levels reported this morning. On the Kentucky River, Pinebridge Lock 12.8, Frankfort Lock 9.0, Lockport Lock 11.5, on North Elkhorn Creek, Georgetown 5.2, here are some nearby reservoir levels, Harrington Lake 742.0, Taylorsville Lake 552.1. The current time is 12.07 p.m. Eastern Daylight Time. Noon Eastern Daylight Time weather conditions across north central Kentucky. The report from Frankfort was not available. At Lexington, it was partly sunny. The temperature was 77 degrees, the dew point 69, and the relative humidity 76%. The wind was north at 8 miles an hour. The pressure was 30.15 inches and falling. Elsewhere around the region. Now for the official National Weather Service forecast for Frankfort and surrounding communities. Today, mostly sunny. Highs in the mid-80s. Northeast winds 5 to 10 miles an hour. Tonight, partly cloudy until midnight, then becoming clear. Lows in the upper 60s. East winds up to 10 miles an hour. Tuesday, sunny. Highs in the upper 80s. East winds up to 10 miles an hour. Tuesday night, mostly clear. Lows in the upper 60s. East winds up to 5 miles an hour. And now the extended forecast for the radio listening area. Wednesday and Wednesday night, mostly clear. Highs in the lower 90s. Lows around 70. Thursday and Thursday night, mostly clear. Highs in the lower 90s. Lows in the lower 70s. Friday and Friday night, mostly clear. Highs in the lower 90s. Lows in the lower 70s. Saturday and Saturday night, mostly clear. A 40% chance of thunderstorms. Highs around 90. Lows in the lower 70s. Sunday and Sunday night, mostly clear.

30% chance of thunderstorms. Highs in the upper 80s. Lows in the upper 60s. Here are some river levels reported this morning. On the Kentucky River, Highbridge Lock 12.8, Frankfort Lock 9.0, Lockport Lock 11.5, on North Elkhorn Creek, Georgetown 5.2, here are some nearby reservoir levels, Harrington Lake 742.0, Taylorsville Lake 552.1. Noon Eastern Daylight Time weather conditions across North Central Kentucky. The report from Frankfort was not available. At Lexington, it was partly sunny. The temperature was 77 degrees, the dew point 69, and the relative humidity 76%. The wind was north at 8 miles an hour. The pressure was 30.15 inches and falling. Elsewhere around the region. Now for the official National Weather Service forecast for Frankfort and surrounding communities. Today, mostly sunny. Highs in the mid-80s. Northeast winds 5 to 10 miles an hour. Tonight, partly cloudy until midnight, then becoming clear. Lows in the upper 60s. East winds up to 10 miles an hour. Tuesday, sunny. Highs in the upper 80s. East winds up to 10 miles an hour. Tuesday night, mostly clear. Lows in the upper 60s. East winds up to 5 miles an hour. And now the extended forecast for the radio listening area. Wednesday and Wednesday night, mostly clear. Highs in the lower 90s. Lows around 70. Thursday and Thursday night, mostly clear. Highs in the lower 90s. Lows in the lower 70s. Friday and Friday night, mostly clear. Highs in the lower 90s. Lows in the lower 70s. Saturday and Saturday night, mostly clear. A 40% chance of thunderstorms. Highs around 90. Lows in the lower 70s. Sunday and Sunday night, mostly clear. A 30% chance of thunderstorms. Highs in the upper 80s. Lows in the upper 60s. Here are some river levels reported this morning. On the Kentucky River, Highbridge Lock 12.8, Frankfort Lock 9.0, Lockport Lock 11.5, on North Elkhorn Creek, Georgetown 5.2, here are some nearby reservoir levels, Harrington Lake 742.0, Taylorsville Lake 552.1. 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The current time is 12:12 p.m. Eastern Daylight Time. Noon Eastern Daylight Time weather conditions across North Central Kentucky. The report from Frankfort was not available. At Lexington, it was partly sunny. The temperature was 77 degrees, the dew point 69, and the relative humidity 76%. The wind was north at 8 miles an hour. The pressure was 30.15 inches and falling. Elsewhere around the region. Noon Eastern Daylight Time weather conditions across North Central Kentucky. At Frankfort. And the pressure was 30.14 inches and falling. At Lexington, it was partly sunny. The temperature was 77 degrees, the dew point 69, and the relative humidity 76%. The wind was north at 8 miles an hour. The pressure was 30.15 inches and falling. At Louisville, it was sunny. The temperature was 82 degrees, the dew point 69, and the relative humidity 64%. The wind was northeast at 8 miles an hour. The pressure was 30.13 inches and falling. At Frankfort. And the pressure was 30.14 inches and falling. Elsewhere around the region, it was sunny, with a temperature of 83 at Indianapolis and 81 at Jasper, Indiana. It was mostly sunny, with a temperature of 81 at Covington
81 at Wilmington, Ohio, and 78 at London. It was cloudy, with a temperature of 74 at Jackson, and 79 at Bowling Green. Now for the official National Weather Service forecast for Frankfurt and surrounding communities. Today, mostly sunny. Highs in the mid-80s. Northeast winds 5 to 10 miles an hour. Tonight, partly cloudy until midnight, then becoming clear. Lows in the upper 60s. East winds up to 10 miles an hour. Tuesday, sunny. Highs in the upper 80s. East winds up to 10 miles an hour. Tuesday night, mostly clear. Lows in the upper 60s. East winds up to 5 miles an hour. And now the extended forecast for the radio listening area. Wednesday and Wednesday night, mostly clear. Highs in the lower 90s. Lows around 70. Thursday and Thursday night, mostly clear. Highs in the lower 90s. Lows in the lower 70s. Friday and Friday night, mostly clear. Highs in the lower 90s. Lows in the lower 70s. Saturday and Saturday night, mostly clear. A 40% chance of thunderstorms. Highs around 90. Lows in the lower 70s. Sunday and Sunday night, mostly clear. A 30% chance of thunderstorms. Highs in the upper 80s. Lows in the upper 60s. Here are some river levels reported this morning. On the Kentucky River, Highbridge Lock 12.8, Frankfort Lock 9.0, Lockport Lock 11.5, on North Elkhorn Creek, Georgetown 5.2, here are some nearby reservoir levels, Harrington Lake 742.0, Taylorsville Lake 552.1. Noon Eastern Daylight Time weather conditions across north central Kentucky. At Frankfort, and the pressure was 30.14 inches and falling. At Lexington, it was partly sunny. The temperature was 77 degrees, the dew point 69, and the relative humidity 76%. The wind was north at 8 miles an hour. The pressure was 30.15 inches and falling. At Louisville, it was sunny. The temperature was 82 degrees, the dew point 69, and the relative humidity 64%. The wind was northeast at 8 miles an hour. The pressure was 30.13 inches and falling. At Frankfort, and the pressure was 30.14 inches and falling. Elsewhere around the region, it was sunny, with a temperature of 83 at Indianapolis and 81 at Jasper, Indiana. It was mostly sunny, with a temperature of 81 at Covington, 81 at Wilmington, Ohio, and 78 at London. It was cloudy, with a temperature of 74 at Jackson and 79 at Bowling Green. The current time is 12:17 p.m. Eastern Daylight Time. Now for the official National Weather Service forecast for Frankfort and surrounding communities. Today, mostly sunny. Highs in the mid-80s. Northeast winds 5 to 10 miles an hour. Tonight, partly cloudy until midnight, then becoming clear. Lows in the upper 60s. East winds up to 10 miles an hour. Tuesday, sunny. Highs in the upper 80s. East winds up to 10 miles an hour. Tuesday night, mostly clear. Lows in the upper 60s. East winds up to 5 miles an hour. And now the extended forecast for the radio listening area. Wednesday and Wednesday night, mostly clear. Highs in the lower 90s. Lows around 70. Thursday and Thursday night, mostly clear. Highs in the lower 90s. Lows in the lower 70s. Friday and Friday night, mostly clear. Highs in the lower 90s. Lows in the lower 70s. Saturday and Saturday night, mostly clear. A 40% chance of thunderstorms. Highs around 90. Lows in the lower 70s. Sunday and Sunday night, mostly clear. A 30% chance of thunderstorms.

highs in the upper 80s, lows in the upper 60s. Here are some river levels reported this morning. On the Kentucky River, Highbridge Lock 12.8, Frankfort Lock 9.0, Lockport Lock 11.5, on North Elkhorn Creek, Georgetown 5.2, here are some nearby reservoir levels, Harrington Lake 742.0, Taylorsville Lake 552.1. Noon Eastern Daylight Time weather conditions across North Central Kentucky. At Frankfort, and the pressure was 30.14 inches, and falling. At Lexington, it was partly sunny. The temperature was 77 degrees, the dew point 69, and the relative humidity 76%. The wind was north at 8 miles an hour. The pressure was 30.15 inches and falling. At Louisville, it was sunny. The temperature was 82 degrees, the dew point 69, and the relative humidity 64%. The wind was northeast at 8 miles an hour. The pressure was 30.13 inches and falling. At Frankfort, and the pressure was 30.14 inches and falling. Elsewhere around the region, it was sunny, with a temperature of 83 at Indianapolis and 81 at Jasper, Indiana. It was mostly sunny, with a temperature of 81 at Covington, 81 at Wilmington, Ohio, and 78 at London. It was cloudy, with a temperature of 74 at Jackson and 79 at Bowling Green. Now for the official National Weather Service forecast for Frankfort and surrounding communities. Today, mostly sunny. Highs in the mid-80s. Northeast winds 5 to 10 miles an hour. Tonight, partly cloudy until midnight, then becoming clear. Lows in the upper 60s. East winds up to 10 miles an hour. Tuesday, sunny. Highs in the upper 80s. East winds up to 10 miles an hour. Tuesday night, mostly clear. Lows in the upper 60s. East winds up to 5 miles an hour. And now the extended forecast for the radio listening area. Wednesday and Wednesday night, mostly clear. Highs in the lower 90s. Lows around 70. Thursday and Thursday night, mostly clear. Highs in the lower 90s. Lows in the lower 70s. Friday and Friday night, mostly clear. Highs in the lower 90s. Lows in the lower 70s. Saturday and Saturday night, mostly clear. A 40% chance of thunderstorms. Highs around 90. Lows in the lower 70s. Sunday and Sunday night, mostly clear. A 30% chance of thunderstorms. Highs in the upper 80s. Lows in the upper 60s. The current time is 12:22 p.m. Eastern Daylight Time. Here are some river levels reported this morning. On the Kentucky River, Highbridge Lock 12.8, Frankfort Lock 9.0, Lockport Lock 11.5, on North Elkhorn Creek, Georgetown 5.2, here are some nearby reservoir levels, Harrington Lake 742.0, Taylorsville Lake 552.1. Noon Eastern Daylight Time weather conditions across North Central Kentucky. At Frankfort, and the pressure was 30.14 inches, and falling. At Lexington, it was partly sunny. The temperature was 77 degrees, the dew point 69, and the relative humidity 76%. The wind was north at 8 miles an hour. The pressure was 30.15 inches and falling. At Louisville, it was sunny. The temperature was 82 degrees, the dew point 69, and the relative humidity 64%. The wind was northeast at 8 miles an hour. The pressure was 30.13 inches and falling. At Frankfort, and the pressure was 30.14 inches and falling. Elsewhere around the region, it was sunny, with a temperature of 83 at Indianapolis and 81 at Jasper, Indiana. It was mostly sunny, with a temperature of 81 at Covington, 81 at Wilmington, Ohio, and 78 at London. It was cloudy.

60s. Heath winds up to 5 miles an hour. And now the extended forecast for the radio listening area. Wednesday and Wednesday night, mostly clear. Highs in the lower 90s. Lows around 70. Thursday and Thursday night, mostly clear. Highs in the lower 90s. Lows in the lower 70s. Friday and Friday night, mostly clear. Highs in the lower 90s. Lows in the lower 70s. Saturday and Saturday night, mostly clear. A 40% chance of thunderstorms. Highs around 90. Lows in the lower 70s. Sunday and Sunday night, mostly clear. A 30% chance of thunderstorms. Highs in the upper 80s. Lows in the upper 60s. Here are some river levels reported this morning. On the Kentucky River, Highbridge Lock 12.8, Frankfort Lock 9.0, Lockport Lock 11.5, on North Elkhorn Creek, Georgetown 5.2, here are some nearby reservoir levels, Harrington Lake 742.0, Taylorsville Lake 552.1. Noon Eastern Daylight Time weather conditions across North Central Kentucky. At Frankfort, and the pressure was 30.14 inches and falling. At Lexington, it was partly sunny. The temperature was 77 degrees, the dew point 69, and the relative humidity 76%. The wind was north at 8 miles an hour. The pressure was 30.15 inches and falling. At Louisville, it was sunny. The temperature was 82 degrees, the dew point 69, and the relative humidity 64%. The wind was northeast at 8 miles an hour. The pressure was 30.13 inches and falling. At Frankfort, and the pressure was 30.14 inches and falling. Elsewhere around the region, it was sunny, with a temperature of 83 at Indianapolis and 81 at Jasper, Indiana. It was mostly sunny, with a temperature of 81 at Covington, 81 at Wilmington, Ohio, and 78 at London. It was cloudy, with a temperature of 74 at Jackson, and 79 at Bowling Green. The current time is 12:27 p.m. Eastern Daylight Time. Now for the official National Weather Service forecast for Frankfort and surrounding communities. Today, mostly sunny. Highs in the mid-80s. Northeast winds 5 to 10 miles an hour. Tonight, partly cloudy until midnight, then becoming clear. Lows in the upper 60s. East winds up to 10 miles an hour. Tuesday, sunny. Highs in the upper 80s. East winds up to 10 miles an hour. Tuesday night, mostly clear. Lows in the upper 60s. East winds up to 5 miles an hour. And now the extended forecast for the radio listening area. Wednesday and Wednesday night, mostly clear. Highs in the lower 90s. Lows around 70. Thursday and Thursday night, mostly clear. Highs in the lower 90s. Lows in the lower 70s. Friday and Friday night, mostly clear. Highs in the lower 90s. Lows in the lower 70s. Saturday and Saturday night, mostly clear. A 40% chance of thunderstorms. Highs around 90. Lows in the lower 70s. Sunday and Sunday night, mostly clear. A 30% chance of thunderstorms. Highs in the upper 80s. Lows in the upper 60s. Here are some river levels reported this morning. On the Kentucky River, Highbridge Lock 12.8, Frankfort Lock 9.0, Lockport Lock 11.5, on North Elkhorn Creek, Georgetown 5.2, here are some nearby reservoir levels, Harrington Lake 742.0, Taylorsville Lake 552.1. Noon Eastern Daylight Time weather conditions across North Central Kentucky. At Frankfort, and the pressure was 30.14 inches and falling. At Lexington, it was partly sunny. The temperature was 77 degrees, the dew point 69.

and the relative humidity 76%. The wind was north at 8 miles an hour. The pressure was 30.15 inches and falling. At Louisville, it was sunny. The temperature was 82 degrees, the dew point 69, and the relative humidity 64%. The wind was northeast at 8 miles an hour. The pressure was 30.13 inches and falling. At Frankfort, and the pressure was 30.14 inches and falling. Elsewhere around the region, it was sunny, with a temperature of 83 at Indianapolis and 81 at Jasper, Indiana. It was mostly sunny, with a temperature of 81 at Covington, 81 at Wilmington, Ohio, and 78 at London. It was cloudy, with a temperature of 74 at Jackson and 79 at Bowling Green. Now for the official National Weather Service forecast for Frankfort and surrounding communities. Today, mostly sunny. Highs in the mid-80s. Northeast winds 5 to 10 miles an hour. Tonight, partly cloudy until midnight, then becoming clear. Lows in the upper 60s. East winds up to 10 miles an hour. Tuesday, sunny. Highs in the upper 80s. East winds up to 10 miles an hour. Tuesday night, mostly clear. Lows in the upper 60s. East winds up to 5 miles an hour. And now the extended forecast for the radio listening area. Wednesday and Wednesday night, mostly clear. Highs in the lower 90s. Lows around 70. Thursday and Thursday night, mostly clear. Highs in the lower 90s. Lows in the lower 70s. Friday and Friday night, mostly clear. Highs in the lower 90s. Lows in the lower 70s. Saturday and Saturday night, mostly clear. A 40% chance of thunderstorms. Highs around 90. Lows in the lower 70s. Sunday and Sunday night, mostly clear. A 30% chance of thunderstorms. Highs in the upper 80s. Lows in the upper 60s. The current time is 12:32 p.m. Eastern Daylight Time. Here are some river levels reported this morning. On the Kentucky River, Highbridge Lock 12.8, Frankfort Lock 9.0, Lockport Lock 11.5, on North Elkhorn Creek, Georgetown 5.2, here are some nearby reservoir levels. Harrington Lake 742.0, Taylorsville Lake 552.1. Noon Eastern Daylight Time weather conditions across north central Kentucky. At Frankfort, and the pressure was 30.14 inches and falling. At Lexington, it was partly sunny. The temperature was 77.14 inches and falling. At Lexington, it was partly sunny. The temperature was 77 degrees, the dew point 69, and the relative humidity 76%. The wind was north at 8 miles an hour. The pressure was 30.15 inches and falling. At Louisville, it was sunny. The temperature was 82 degrees, the dew point 69, and the relative humidity 64%. The wind was northeast at 8 miles an hour. The pressure was 30.13 inches and falling. At Frankfort, and the pressure was 30.14 inches and falling. Elsewhere around the region, it was sunny, with a temperature of 83 at Indianapolis and 81 at Jasper, Indiana. It was mostly sunny, with a temperature of 81 at Covington, 81 at Wilmington, Ohio, and 78 at London. It was cloudy, with a temperature of 74 at Jackson and 79 at Bowling Green. Now for the official National Weather Service forecast for Frankfort and surrounding communities. Today, mostly sunny. Highs in the mid-80s. Northeast winds 5 to 10 miles an hour. Tonight, partly cloudy until midnight, then becoming clear. Lows in the upper 60s. East winds up to 10 miles an hour. Tuesday, sunny. Highs in the upper 80s. East winds up to 10 miles an hour.

Tuesday night, mostly clear. Lows in the upper 60s. East winds up to 5 miles an hour. And now the extended forecast for the radio listening area. Wednesday and Wednesday night, mostly clear. Highs in the lower 90s. Lows around 70. Thursday and Thursday night, mostly clear. Highs in the lower 90s. Lows in the lower 70s. Friday and Friday night, mostly clear. Highs in the lower 90s. Lows in the lower 70s. Saturday and Saturday night, mostly clear. A 40% chance of thunderstorms. Highs around 90. Lows in the lower 70s. Sunday and Sunday night, mostly clear. A 30% chance of thunderstorms. Highs in the upper 80s. Lows in the upper 60s. Here are some river levels reported this morning. On the Kentucky River, Highbridge Lock 12.8, Frankfort Lock 9.0, Lockport Lock 11.5, on North Elkhorn Creek, Georgetown 5.2, here are some nearby reservoir levels, Harrington Lake 742.0, Taylorsville Lake 552.1. Noon Eastern Daylight Time weather conditions across north central Kentucky. At Frankfort, and the pressure was 30.14 inches and falling. At Lexington, it was partly sunny. The temperature was 77 degrees, the dew point 69, and the relative humidity 76%. The wind was north at 8 miles an hour. The pressure was 30.15 inches and falling. At Louisville, it was sunny. The temperature was 82 degrees, the dew point 69, and the relative humidity 64%. The wind was northeast at 8 miles an hour. The pressure was 30.13 inches and falling. At Frankfort, and the pressure was 30.14 inches and falling. Elsewhere around the region, it was sunny, with a temperature of 83 at Indianapolis and 81 at Jasper, Indiana. It was mostly sunny, with a temperature of 81 at Covington, 81 at Wilmington, Ohio, and 78 at London. It was cloudy, with a temperature of 74 at Jackson and 79 at Bowling Green. The current time is 12:37 p.m. Eastern Daylight Time. Now for the official National Weather Service forecast for Frankfort and surrounding communities. Today, mostly sunny. Highs in the mid-80s. Northeast winds 5 to 10 miles an hour. Tonight, partly cloudy until midnight, then becoming clear. Lows in the upper 60s. East winds up to 10 miles an hour. Tuesday, sunny. Highs in the upper 80s. East winds up to 10 miles an hour. Tuesday night, mostly clear. Lows in the upper 60s. East winds up to 5 miles an hour. And now the extended forecast for the radio listening area. Wednesday and Wednesday night, mostly clear. Highs in the lower 90s. Lows around 70. Thursday and Thursday night, mostly clear. Highs in the lower 90s. Lows in the lower 70s. Friday and Friday night, mostly clear. Highs in the lower 90s. Lows in the lower 70s. Saturday and Saturday night, mostly clear. A 40% chance of thunderstorms. Highs around 90. Lows in the lower 70s. Sunday and Sunday night, mostly clear. A 30% chance of thunderstorms. Highs in the upper 80s. Lows in the upper 60s. Here are some river levels reported this morning. On the Kentucky River, Highbridge Lock 12.8, Frankfort Lock 9.0, Lockport Lock 11.5, on North Elkhorn Creek, Georgetown 5.2, here are some nearby reservoir levels, Harrington Lake 742.0, Taylorsville Lake 552.1. Noon Eastern Daylight Time weather conditions across north central Kentucky. At Frankfort, and the pressure was 30.14 inches and falling. At Lexington, it was partly sunny,

The temperature was 77 degrees, the dew point 69, and the relative humidity 76%. The wind was north at 8 miles an hour. The pressure was 30.15 inches and falling. At Louisville, it was sunny. The temperature was 82 degrees, the dew point 69, and the relative humidity 64%. The wind was northeast at 8 miles an hour. The pressure was 30.13 inches and falling. At Frankfort, and the pressure was 30.14 inches and falling. Elsewhere around the region, it was sunny, with a temperature of 83 at Indianapolis and 81 at Jasper, Indiana. It was mostly sunny, with a temperature of 81 at Covington, 81 at Wilmington, Ohio, and 78 at London. It was cloudy, with a temperature of 74 at Jackson and 79 at Bowling Green. Now for the official National Weather Service forecast for Frankfort and surrounding communities. Today, mostly sunny. Highs in the mid-80s. Northeast winds 5 to 10 miles an hour. Tonight, partly cloudy until midnight, then becoming clear. Lows in the upper 60s. East winds up to 10 miles an hour. Tuesday, sunny. Highs in the upper 80s. East winds up to 10 miles an hour. Tuesday night, mostly clear. Lows in the upper 60s. East winds up to 5 miles an hour. And now the extended forecast for the radio listening area. Wednesday and Wednesday night, mostly clear. Highs in the lower 90s. Lows around 70. Thursday and Thursday night, mostly clear. Highs in the lower 90s. Lows in the lower 70s. Friday and Friday night, mostly clear. Highs in the lower 90s. Lows in the lower 70s. Saturday and Saturday night, mostly clear. A 40% chance of thunderstorms. Highs around 90. Lows in the lower 70s. Sunday and Sunday night, mostly clear. A 30% chance of thunderstorms. Highs in the upper 80s. Lows in the upper 60s. 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The current time is 12:42 p.m. Eastern Daylight Time. Here are some river levels reported this morning. On the Kentucky River, Highbridge Lock 12.8, Frankfort Lock 9.0, Lockport Lock 11.5, on North Elkhorn Creek, Georgetown 5.2, here are some nearby reservoir levels, Harrington Lake 742.0, Taylorsville Lake 552.1. Noon Eastern Daylight Time weather conditions across north central Kentucky. At Frankfort, and the pressure was 30.14 inches and falling. At Lexington, it was partly sunny. The temperature was 77 degrees, the dew point 69, and the relative humidity 76%. The wind was north at 8 miles an hour. The pressure was 30.15 inches and falling. At Louisville, it was sunny. The temperature was 82 degrees, the dew point 69, and the relative humidity 64%. The wind was northeast at 8 miles an hour. The pressure was 30.13 inches and falling. At Frankfort, and the pressure was 30.14 inches and falling. Elsewhere around the region, it was sunny, with a temperature of 83 at Indianapolis and 81 at Jasper, Indiana. It was mostly sunny, with a temperature of 81 at Covington, 81 at Wilmington, Ohio, and 78 at London. It was cloudy, with a temperature of 74 at Jackson and 79 at Bowling Green. Now for the official National Weather Service forecast for Frankfort and surrounding communities. Today, mostly sunny. Highs in the mid-80s. Northeast winds 5 to 10 miles an hour. Tonight, partly cloudy until midnight, then

coming clear. Lows in the upper 60s. East winds up to 10 miles an hour. Tuesday, sunny. Highs in the upper 80s. East winds up to 10 miles an hour. Tuesday night, mostly clear. Lows in the upper 60s. East winds up to 5 miles an hour. And now the extended forecast for the radio listening area. Wednesday and Wednesday night, mostly clear. Highs in the lower 90s. Lows around 70. Thursday and Thursday night, mostly clear. Highs in the lower 90s. Lows in the lower 70s. Friday and Friday night, mostly clear. Highs in the lower 90s. Lows in the lower 70s. Saturday and Saturday night, mostly clear. A 40% chance of thunderstorms. Highs around 90. Lows in the lower 70s. Sunday and Sunday night, mostly clear. A 30% chance of thunderstorms. Highs in the upper 80s. Lows in the upper 60s. Here are some river levels reported this morning. On the Kentucky River, Highbridge Lock 12.8, Frankfort Lock 9.0, Lockport Lock 11.5, on North Elkhorn Creek, Georgetown 5.2, here are some nearby reservoir levels, Harrington Lake 742.0, Taylorsville Lake 552.1. Noon Eastern Daylight Time weather conditions across north central Kentucky. At Frankfort, and the pressure was 30.14 inches and falling. At Lexington, it was partly sunny. The temperature was 77 degrees, the dew point 69, and the relative humidity 76%. The wind was north at 8 miles an hour. The pressure was 30.15 inches and falling. At Louisville, it was sunny. The temperature was 82 degrees, the dew point 69, and the relative humidity 64%. The wind was northeast at 8 miles an hour. The pressure was 30.13 inches and falling. At Frankfort, and the pressure was 30.14 inches and falling. Elsewhere around the region, it was sunny, with a temperature of 83 at Indianapolis and 81 at Jasper, Indiana. It was mostly sunny, with a temperature of 81 at Covington, 81 at Wilmington, Ohio, and 78 at London. It was cloudy, with a temperature of 74 at Jackson and 79 at Bowling Green. The current time is 12:47 p.m. Eastern Daylight Time. Now for the official National Weather Service forecast for Frankfort and surrounding communities. Today, mostly sunny. Highs in the mid-80s. Northeast winds 5 to 10 miles an hour. Tonight, partly cloudy until midnight, then becoming clear. Lows in the upper 60s. East winds up to 10 miles an hour. Tuesday, sunny. Highs in the upper 80s. East winds up to 10 miles an hour. Tuesday night, mostly clear. Lows in the upper 60s. East winds up to 5 miles an hour. And now the extended forecast for the radio listening area. Wednesday and Wednesday night, mostly clear. Highs in the lower 90s. Lows around 70. Thursday and Thursday night, mostly clear. Highs in the lower 90s. Lows in the lower 70s. Friday and Friday night, mostly clear. Highs in the lower 90s. Lows in the lower 70s. Saturday and Saturday night, mostly clear. A 40% chance of thunderstorms. Highs around 90. Lows in the lower 70s. Sunday and Sunday night, mostly clear. A 30% chance of thunderstorms. Highs in the upper 80s. Lows in the upper 60s. Here are some river levels reported this morning. On the Kentucky River, Highbridge Lock 12.8, Frankfort Lock 9.0, Lockport Lock 11.5, on North Elkhorn Creek, Georgetown 5.2, here are some nearby reservoir levels, Harrington Lake 742.0, Taylorsville Lake 552.1.

afternoon Eastern Daylight Time weather conditions across north-central Kentucky at Frankfort, and the pressure was 30.14 inches and falling. At Lexington, it was partly sunny. The temperature was 77 degrees, the dew point 69, and the relative humidity 76%. The wind was north at 8 miles an hour. The pressure was 30.15 inches and falling. At Louisville, it was sunny. The temperature was 82 degrees, the dew point 69, and the relative humidity 64%. The wind was northeast at 8 miles an hour. The pressure was 30.13 inches and falling. At Frankfort, and the pressure was 30.14 inches and falling. Elsewhere around the region, it was sunny, with a temperature of 83 at Indianapolis and 81 at Jasper, Indiana. It was mostly sunny, with a temperature of 81 at Covington, 81 at Wilmington, Ohio, and 78 at London. It was cloudy, with a temperature of 74 at Jackson and 79 at Bowling Green. Now for the official National Weather Service forecast for Frankfort and surrounding communities. Today, mostly sunny. Highs in the mid-80s. Northeast winds 5 to 10 miles an hour. Tonight, partly cloudy until midnight, then becoming clear. Lows in the upper 60s. East winds up to 10 miles an hour. Tuesday, sunny. Highs in the upper 80s. East winds up to 10 miles an hour. Tuesday night, mostly clear. Lows in the upper 60s. East winds up to 5 miles an hour. And now the extended forecast for the radio listening area. Wednesday and Wednesday night, mostly clear. Highs in the lower 90s. Lows around 70. Thursday and Thursday night, mostly clear. Highs in the lower 90s. Lows in the lower 70s. Friday and Friday night, mostly clear. Highs in the lower 90s. Lows in the lower 70s. Saturday and Saturday night, mostly clear. A 40% chance of thunderstorms. Highs around 90. Lows in the lower 70s. Sunday and Sunday night, mostly clear. A 30% chance of thunderstorms. Highs in the upper 80s. Lows in the upper 60s. The current time is 12:52 p.m. Eastern Daylight Time. Here are some river levels reported this morning. On the Kentucky River, Highbridge Lock 12.8, Frankfort Lock 9.0, Lockport Lock 11.5, on North Elkhorn Creek, Georgetown 5.2, here are some nearby reservoir levels, Harrington Lake 742.0, Taylorsville Lake 552.1. Noon Eastern Daylight Time weather conditions across north-central Kentucky. At Frankfort, and the pressure was 30.14 inches and falling. At Lexington, it was partly sunny. The temperature was 77 degrees, the dew point 69, and the relative humidity 76%. The wind was north at 8 miles an hour. The pressure was 30.15 inches and falling. At Louisville, it was sunny. The temperature was 82 degrees, the dew point 69, and the relative humidity 64%. The wind was northeast at 8 miles an hour. The pressure was 30.13 inches and falling. At Frankfort, and the pressure was 30.14 inches and falling. Elsewhere around the region, it was sunny, with a temperature of 83 at Indianapolis and 81 at Jasper, Indiana. It was mostly sunny, with a temperature of 81 at Covington, 81 at Wilmington, Ohio, and 78 at London. It was cloudy, with a temperature of 74 at Jackson and 79 at Bowling Green. Now for the official National Weather Service forecast for Frankfort and surrounding communities. Today, mostly sunny. Highs in the mid-80s. Northeast winds 5 to 10 miles an hour. Tonight, partly cloudy until midnight, then becoming clear. Lows in the upper 60s. East wind.

up to 10 miles an hour. Tuesday, sunny. Highs in the upper 80s. East winds up to 10 miles an hour. Tuesday night, mostly clear. Lows in the upper 60s. East winds up to 5 miles an hour. And now the extended forecast for the radio listening area. Wednesday and Wednesday night, mostly clear. Highs in the lower 90s. Lows around 70. Thursday and Thursday night, mostly clear. Highs in the lower 90s. Lows in the lower 70s. Friday and Friday night, mostly clear. Highs in the lower 90s. Lows in the lower 70s. Saturday and Saturday night, mostly clear. A 40% chance of thunderstorms. Highs around 90. Lows in the lower 70s. Sunday and Sunday night, mostly clear. A 30% chance of thunderstorms. Highs in the upper 80s. Lows in the upper 60s. Here are some river levels reported this morning. On the Kentucky River, Highbridge Lock 12.8, Frankfort Lock 9.0, Lockport Lock 11.5, on North Elkhorn Creek, Georgetown 5.2, here are some nearby reservoir levels, Harrington Lake 742.0, Taylorsville Lake 552.1. Noon Eastern Daylight Time weather conditions across north central Kentucky. At Frankfort, and the pressure was 30.14 inches, and falling. At Lexington, it was partly sunny. The temperature was 77 degrees, the dew point 69, and the relative humidity 76%. The wind was north at 8 miles an hour. The pressure was 30.15 inches and falling. At Louisville, it was sunny. The temperature was 82 degrees, the dew point 69, and the relative humidity 64%. The wind was northeast at 8 miles an hour. The pressure was 30.13 inches and falling. At Frankfort, and the pressure was 30.14 inches and falling. Elsewhere around the region, it was sunny, with a temperature of 83 at Indianapolis and 81 at Jasper, Indiana. It was mostly sunny, with a temperature of 81 at Covington, 81 at Wilmington, Ohio, and 78 at London. It was cloudy, with a temperature of 74 at Jackson, and 79 at Bowling Green. The current time is 12:57 p.m. Eastern Daylight Time. Now for the official National Weather Service forecast for Frankfort and surrounding communities. Today, mostly sunny. Highs in the mid-80s. Northeast winds 5 to 10 miles an hour. Tonight, partly cloudy until midnight, then becoming clear. Lows in the upper 60s. East winds up to 10 miles an hour. Tuesday, sunny. Highs in the upper 80s. East winds up to 10 miles an hour. Tuesday night, mostly clear. Lows in the upper 60s. East winds up to 5 miles an hour. And now the extended forecast for the radio listening area. Wednesday and Wednesday night, mostly clear. Highs in the lower 90s. Lows around 70. Thursday and Thursday night, mostly clear. Highs in the lower 90s. Lows in the lower 70s. Friday and Friday night, mostly clear. Highs in the lower 90s. Lows in the lower 70s. Saturday and Saturday night, mostly clear. A 40% chance of thunderstorms. Highs around 90. Lows in the lower 70s. Sunday and Sunday night, mostly clear. A 30% chance of thunderstorms. Highs in the upper 80s. Lows in the upper 60s. Here are some river levels reported this morning. On the Kentucky River, Highbridge Lock 12.8, Frankfort Lock 9.0, Lockport Lock 11.5, on North Elkhorn Creek, Georgetown 5.2, here are some nearby reservoir levels, Harrington Lake 742.0, Taylorsville Lake 552.1. Noon Eastern Daylight Time weather conditions across north central Kentucky.

at Frankfurt, and the pressure was 30.14 inches and falling. At Lexington, it was partly sunny. The temperature was 77 degrees, the dew point 69, and the relative humidity 76%. The wind was north at 8 miles an hour. The pressure was 30.15 inches and falling. At Louisville, it was sunny. The temperature was 82 degrees, the dew point 69, and the relative humidity 64%. The wind was northeast at 8 miles an hour. The pressure was 30.13 inches and falling. At Frankfurt, and the pressure was 30.14 inches and falling. Elsewhere around the region, it was sunny, with a temperature of 83 at Indianapolis and 81 at Jasper, Indiana. It was mostly sunny, with a temperature of 81 at Covington, 81 at Wilmington, Ohio, and 78 at London. It was cloudy, with a temperature of 74 at Jackson and 79 at Bowling Green. Now for the official National Weather Service forecast for Frankfurt and surrounding communities. Today, mostly sunny. Highs in the mid-80s. Northeast winds 5 to 10 miles an hour. Tonight, partly cloudy until midnight, then becoming clear. Lows in the upper 60s. East winds up to 10 miles an hour. Tuesday, sunny. Highs in the upper 80s. East winds up to 10 miles an hour. Tuesday night, mostly clear. Lows in the upper 60s. East winds up to 5 miles an hour. And now the extended forecast for the radio listening area. Wednesday and Wednesday night, mostly clear. Highs in the lower 90s. Lows around 70. Thursday and Thursday night, mostly clear. Highs in the lower 90s. Lows in the lower 70s. Friday and Friday night, mostly clear. Highs in the lower 90s. Lows in the lower 70s. Saturday and Saturday night, mostly clear. A 40% chance of thunderstorms. Highs around 90. Lows in the lower 70s. Sunday and Sunday night, mostly clear. A 30% chance of thunderstorms. Highs in the upper 80s. Lows in the upper 60s. The current time is 1:02 p.m. Eastern Daylight Time. Here are some river levels reported this morning. On the Kentucky River, Highbridge Lock 12.8, Frankfurt Lock 9.0, Lockport Lock 11.5, on North Elkhorn Creek, Georgetown 5.2, here are some nearby reservoir levels, Harrington Lake 742.0, Taylorsville Lake 552.1. Noon Eastern Daylight Time weather conditions across north central Kentucky. At Frankfurt, and the pressure was 30.14 inches and falling. At Lexington, it was partly sunny. The temperature was 77 degrees, the dew point 69, and the relative humidity 76%. The wind was north at 8 miles an hour. The pressure was 30.15 inches and falling. At Louisville, it was sunny. The temperature was 82 degrees, the dew point 69, and the relative humidity 64%. The wind was northeast at 8 miles an hour. The pressure was 30.13 inches and falling. At Frankfurt, and the pressure was 30.14 inches and falling. Elsewhere around the region, it was sunny, with a temperature of 83 at Indianapolis and 81 at Jasper, Indiana. It was mostly sunny, with a temperature of 81 at Covington, 81 at Wilmington, Ohio, and 78 at London. It was cloudy, with a temperature of 74 at Jackson and 79 at Bowling Green. Now for the official National Weather Service forecast for Frankfurt and surrounding communities. Today, mostly sunny. Highs in the mid-80s. Northeast winds 5 to 10 miles an hour. Tonight, partly cloudy until midnight, then becoming clear. Lows in the upper 60s. East winds up to 10 miles an hour. Tuesday, sunny.

is in the upper 80s. East winds up to 10 miles an hour. Tuesday night, mostly clear. Lows in the upper 60s. East winds up to 5 miles an hour. And now the extended forecast for the radio listening area. Wednesday and Wednesday night, mostly clear. Highs in the lower 90s. Lows around 70. Thursday and Thursday night, mostly clear. Highs in the lower 90s. Lows in the lower 70s. Friday and Friday night, mostly clear. Highs in the lower 90s. Lows in the lower 70s. Saturday and Saturday night, mostly clear. A 40% chance of thunderstorms. Highs around 90. Lows in the lower 70s. Sunday and Sunday night, mostly clear. A 30% chance of thunderstorms. Highs in the upper 80s. Lows in the upper 60s. Here are some river levels reported this morning. On the Kentucky River, Highbridge Lock 12.8, Frankfort Lock 9.0, Lockport Lock 11.5, on North Elkhorn Creek, Georgetown 5.2, here are some nearby reservoir levels, Harrington Lake 742.0, Taylorsville Lake 552.1. 1 p.m. Eastern Daylight Time weather conditions across north central Kentucky. At Frankfort, and the pressure was 30.14 inches, and steady. At Lexington, it was partly sunny. The temperature was 79 degrees, the dew point 69, and the relative humidity 71%. The wind was northeast at 10 miles an hour. The pressure was 30.15 inches and steady. At Louisville, it was partly sunny. The temperature was 85 degrees, the dew point 69, and the relative humidity 58%. The wind was northeast at 8 miles an hour, gusting to 17. The pressure was 30.11 inches and falling. At Frankfort, and the pressure was 30.14 inches and steady. Elsewhere around the region, it was sunny, with a temperature of 84 at Indianapolis and 82 at Wilmington, Ohio. It was mostly sunny, with a temperature of 84 at Covington, 84 at Jasper, Indiana, and 81 at London. It was cloudy, with a temperature of 76 at Jackson, and 80 at Bowling Green. The current time is 1:07 p.m. Eastern Daylight Time. Now for the official National Weather Service forecast for Frankfort and surrounding communities. Today, mostly sunny. Highs in the mid-80s. Northeast winds 5 to 10 miles an hour. Tonight, partly cloudy until midnight, then becoming clear. Lows in the upper 60s. East winds up to 10 miles an hour. Tuesday, sunny. Highs in the upper 80s. East winds up to 10 miles an hour. Tuesday night, mostly clear. Lows in the upper 60s. East winds up to 5 miles an hour. And now the extended forecast for the radio listening area. Wednesday and Wednesday night, mostly clear. Highs in the lower 90s. Lows around 70. Thursday and Thursday night, mostly clear. Highs in the lower 90s. Lows in the lower 70s. Friday and Friday night, mostly clear. Highs in the lower 90s. Lows in the lower 70s. Saturday and Saturday night, mostly clear. A 40% chance of thunderstorms. Highs around 90. Lows in the lower 70s. Sunday and Sunday night, mostly clear. A 30% chance of thunderstorms. Highs in the upper 80s. Lows in the upper 60s. Here are some river levels reported this morning. On the Kentucky River, Highbridge Lock 12.8, Frankfort Lock 9.0, Lockport Lock 11.5, on North Elkhorn Creek, Georgetown 5.2, here are some nearby reservoir levels, Harrington Lake 742.0, Taylorsville Lake 552.1. 1 p.m. Eastern Daylight Time weather conditions across north central Kentucky. At Frankfort,

and the pressure was 30.14 inches and steady. At Lexington, it was partly sunny. The temperature was 79 degrees, the dew point 69, and the relative humidity 71%. The wind was northeast at 10 miles an hour. The pressure was 30.15 inches and steady. At Louisville, it was partly sunny. The temperature was 85 degrees, the dew point 69, and the relative humidity 58%. The wind was northeast at 8 miles an hour, gusting to 17. The pressure was 30.11 inches and falling. At Frankfort, and the pressure was 30.14 inches and steady. Elsewhere around the region, it was sunny, with a temperature of 84 at Indianapolis and 82 at Wilmington, Ohio. It was mostly sunny, with a temperature of 84 at Covington, 84 at Jasper, Indiana, and 81 at London. It was cloudy, with a temperature of 76 at Jackson and 80 at Bowling Green. Now for the official National Weather Service forecast for Frankfort and surrounding communities. Today, mostly sunny. Highs in the mid-80s. Northeast winds 5 to 10 miles an hour. Tonight, partly cloudy until midnight, then becoming clear. Lows in the upper 60s. East winds up to 10 miles an hour. Tuesday, sunny. Highs in the upper 80s. East winds up to 10 miles an hour. Tuesday night, mostly clear. Lows in the upper 60s. East winds up to 5 miles an hour. And now the extended forecast for the radio listening area. Wednesday and Wednesday night, mostly clear. Highs in the lower 90s. Lows around 70. Thursday and Thursday night, mostly clear. Highs in the lower 90s. Lows in the lower 70s. Friday and Friday night, mostly clear. Highs in the lower 90s. Lows in the lower 70s. Saturday and Saturday night, mostly clear. A 40% chance of thunderstorms. Highs around 90. Lows in the lower 70s. Sunday and Sunday night, mostly clear. A 30% chance of thunderstorms. Highs in the upper 80s. Lows in the upper 60s. 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The current time is 1:12 p.m. Eastern Daylight Time. 1 p.m. Eastern Daylight Time weather conditions across north-central Kentucky. At Frankfort, and the pressure was 30.14 inches and steady. At Lexington, it was partly sunny. The temperature was 79 degrees, the dew point 69, and the relative humidity 71%. The wind was northeast at 10 miles an hour. The pressure was 30.15 inches and steady. At Louisville, it was partly sunny. The temperature was 85 degrees, the dew point 69, and the relative humidity 58%. The wind was northeast at 8 miles an hour, gusting to 17. The pressure was 30.11 inches and falling. At Frankfort, and the pressure was 30.14 inches and steady. Elsewhere around the region, it was sunny, with a temperature of 84 at Indianapolis and 82 at Wilmington, Ohio. It was mostly sunny, with a temperature of 84 at Covington and 84 at Jasper, Indiana. At London, it was partly sunny, with a temperature of 79. It was cloudy, with a temperature of 76 at Jackson and 80 at Bowling Green. Now for the official National Weather Service forecast for Frankfort and surrounding communities. Today, mostly sunny. Highs in the mid-80s. Northeast winds 5 to 10 miles an hour. Tonight, partly cloudy until midnight, then becoming clear. Lows in the upper 60s. East winds up to 10 miles an hour.
Tuesday, sunny. Highs in the upper 80s. East winds up to 10 miles an hour. Tuesday night, mostly clear. Lows in the upper 60s. East winds up to 5 miles an hour. And now the extended forecast for the radio listening area. Wednesday and Wednesday night, mostly clear. Highs in the lower 90s. Lows around 70. Thursday and Thursday night, mostly clear. Highs in the lower 90s. Lows in the lower 70s. Friday and Friday night, mostly clear. Highs in the lower 90s. Lows in the lower 70s. Saturday and Saturday night, mostly clear. A 40% chance of thunderstorms. Highs around 90. Lows in the lower 70s. Sunday and Sunday night, mostly clear. A 30% chance of thunderstorms. Highs in the upper 80s. Lows in the upper 60s. Here are some river levels reported this morning. On the Kentucky River, Highbridge Lock 12.8, Frankfort Lock 9.0, Lockport Lock 11.5, on North Elkhorn Creek, Georgetown 5.2, here are some nearby reservoir levels, Harrington Lake 742.0, Taylorsville Lake 552.1. 1 p.m. Eastern Daylight Time weather conditions across north central Kentucky. At Frankfort, and the pressure was 30.14 inches, and steady. At Lexington, it was partly sunny. The temperature was 79 degrees, the dew point 69, and the relative humidity 71%. The wind was northeast at 10 miles an hour. The pressure was 30.15 inches and steady. At Louisville, it was partly sunny. The temperature was 85 degrees, the dew point 69, and the relative humidity 58%. The wind was northeast at 8 miles an hour, gusting to 17. The pressure was 30.11 inches and falling. At Frankfort, and the pressure was 30.14 inches and steady. Elsewhere around the region, it was sunny, with a temperature of 84 at Indianapolis and 82 at Wilmington, Ohio. It was mostly sunny, with a temperature of 84 at Covington and 84 at Jasper, Indiana. At London, it was partly sunny, with a temperature of 79. It was cloudy, with a temperature of 76 at Jackson and 80 at Bowling Green. The current time is 1:17 p.m. Eastern Daylight Time. Now for the official National Weather Service forecast for Frankfort and surrounding communities. Today, mostly sunny. Highs in the mid-80s. Northeast winds 5 to 10 miles an hour. Tonight, partly cloudy until midnight, then becoming clear. Lows in the upper 60s. East winds up to 10 miles an hour. Tuesday, sunny. Highs in the upper 80s. East winds up to 10 miles an hour. Tuesday night, mostly clear. Lows in the upper 60s. East winds up to 5 miles an hour. And now the extended forecast for the radio listening area. Wednesday and Wednesday night, mostly clear. Highs in the lower 90s. Lows around 70. Thursday and Thursday night, mostly clear. Highs in the lower 90s. Lows in the lower 70s. Friday and Friday night, mostly clear. Highs in the lower 90s. Lows in the lower 70s. Saturday and Saturday night, mostly clear. A 40% chance of thunderstorms. Highs around 90. Lows in the lower 70s. Sunday and Sunday night, mostly clear. A 30% chance of thunderstorms. Highs in the upper 80s. Lows in the upper 60s. Here are some river levels reported this morning. On the Kentucky River, Highbridge Lock 12.8, Frankfort Lock 9.0, Lockport Lock 11.5, on North Elkhorn Creek, Georgetown 5.2, here are some nearby reservoir levels, Harrington Lake 742.0, Taylorsville Lake 552.1.

1 p.m. Eastern Daylight Time weather conditions across north-central Kentucky at Frankfort, and the pressure was 30.14 inches and steady. At Lexington, it was partly sunny. The temperature was 79 degrees, the dew point 69, and the relative humidity 71%. The wind was northeast at 10 miles an hour. The pressure was 30.15 inches and steady. At Louisville, it was partly sunny. The temperature was 85 degrees, the dew point 69, and the relative humidity 58%. The wind was northeast at 8 miles an hour, gusting to 17. The pressure was 30.11 inches and falling. At Frankfort, and the pressure was 30.14 inches and steady. Elsewhere around the region, it was sunny, with a temperature of 84 at Indianapolis and 82 at Wilmington, Ohio. It was mostly sunny, with a temperature of 84 at Covington and 84 at Jasper, Indiana. At London, it was partly sunny, with a temperature of 79. It was cloudy, with a temperature of 76 at Jackson and 80 at Bowling Green. Now for the official National Weather Service forecast for Frankfort and surrounding communities. Today, mostly sunny. Highs in the mid-80s. Northeast winds 5 to 10 miles an hour. Tonight, partly cloudy until midnight, then becoming clear. Lows in the upper 60s. East winds up to 10 miles an hour. Tuesday, sunny. Highs in the upper 80s. East winds up to 10 miles an hour. Tuesday night, mostly clear. Lows in the upper 60s. East winds up to 5 miles an hour. And now the extended forecast for the radio listening area. Wednesday and Wednesday night, mostly clear. Highs in the lower 90s. Lows around 70. Thursday and Thursday night, mostly clear. Highs in the lower 90s. Lows in the lower 70s. Friday and Friday night, mostly clear. Highs in the lower 90s. Lows in the lower 70s. Saturday and Saturday night, mostly clear. A 40% chance of thunderstorms. Highs around 90. Lows in the lower 70s. Sunday and Sunday night, mostly clear. A 30% chance of thunderstorms. Highs in the upper 80s. Lows in the upper 60s. The current time is 1:22 p.m. Eastern Daylight Time. Here are some river levels reported this morning. On the Kentucky River, Highbridge Lock 12.8, Frankfort Lock 9.0, Lockport Lock 11.5, on North Elkhorn Creek, Georgetown 5.2, here are some nearby reservoir levels, Harrington Lake 742.0, Taylorsville Lake 552.1. 1 p.m. Eastern Daylight Time weather conditions across north-central Kentucky. At Frankfort, and the pressure was 30.14 inches and steady. At Lexington, it was partly sunny. The temperature was 79 degrees, the dew point 69, and the relative humidity 71%. The wind was northeast at 10 miles an hour. The pressure was 30.15 inches and steady. At Louisville, it was partly sunny. The temperature was 85 degrees, the dew point 69, and the relative humidity 58%. The wind was northeast at 8 miles an hour, gusting to 17. The pressure was 30.11 inches and falling. At Frankfort, and the pressure was 30.14 inches and steady. Elsewhere around the region, it was sunny, with a temperature of 84 at Indianapolis and 82 at Wilmington, Ohio. It was mostly sunny, with a temperature of 84 at Covington and 84 at Jasper, Indiana. At London, it was partly sunny, with a temperature of 79. It was cloudy, with a temperature of 76 at Jackson and 80 at Bowling Green. Now for the official National Weather Service forecast for Frankfort and surrounding communities. Today, mostly sunny. Highs

Thursday and Thursday night, mostly clear. Highs in the lower 90s. Lows in the lower 70s. Friday and Friday night, mostly clear. Highs in the lower 90s. Lows in the lower 70s. Saturday and Saturday night, mostly clear. A 40% chance of thunderstorms. Highs around 90. Lows in the lower 70s. Sunday and Sunday night, mostly clear. A 30% chance of thunderstorms. Highs in the upper 80s. Lows in the upper 60s. Here are some river levels reported this morning. On the Kentucky River, Highbridge Lock 12.8, Frankfort Lock 9.0, Lockport Lock 11.5, on North Elkhorn Creek, Georgetown 5.2, here are some nearby reservoir levels, Harrington Lake 742.0, Taylorsville Lake 552.1. 1 p.m. Eastern Daylight Time weather conditions across north central Kentucky. At Frankfort, and the pressure was 30.14 inches, and steady. At Lexington, it was partly sunny. The temperature was 79 degrees, the dew point 69, and the relative humidity 71%. The wind was northeast at 10 miles an hour. The pressure was 30.15 inches and steady. At Louisville, it was partly sunny. The temperature was 85 degrees, the dew point 69, and the relative humidity 58%. The wind was northeast at 8 miles an hour. Gusting to 17. The pressure was 30.11 inches and falling. At Frankfort, and the pressure was 30.14 inches and steady. Elsewhere around the region, it was sunny, with a temperature of 84 at Indianapolis and 82 at Wilmington, Ohio. It was mostly sunny, with a temperature of 84 at Covington and 84 at Jasper, Indiana. At London, it was partly sunny, with a temperature of 79. It was cloudy, with a temperature of 76 at Jackson and 80 at Bowling Green. The current time is 1:27 p.m. Eastern Daylight Time. Now for the official National Weather Service forecast for Frankfort and surrounding communities. Today, mostly sunny. Highs in the mid-80s. Northeast winds 5 to 10 miles an hour. Tonight, partly cloudy until midnight, then becoming clear. Lows in the upper 60s. East winds up to 10 miles an hour. Tuesday, sunny. Highs in the upper 80s. East winds up to 10 miles an hour. Tuesday night, mostly clear. Lows in the upper 60s. East winds up to 5 miles an hour. And now the extended forecast for the radio listening area. Wednesday and Wednesday night, mostly clear. Highs in the lower 90s. Lows around 70. Thursday and Thursday night, mostly clear. Highs in the lower 90s. Lows in the lower 70s. Friday and Friday night, mostly clear. Highs in the lower 90s. Lows in the lower 70s. Saturday and Saturday night, mostly clear. A 40% chance of thunderstorms. Highs around 90. Lows in the lower 70s. Sunday and Sunday night, mostly clear. A 30% chance of thunderstorms. Highs in the upper 80s. Lows in the upper 60s. Here are some river levels reported this morning. On the Kentucky River, Highbridge Lock 12.8, Frankfort Lock 9.0, Lockport Lock 11.5, on North Elkhorn Creek, Georgetown 5.2, here are some nearby reservoir levels, Harrington Lake 742.0, Taylorsville Lake 552.1. 1 p.m. Eastern Daylight Time weather conditions across north central Kentucky. At Frankfort, and the pressure was 30.14 inches, and steady. At Lexington, it was partly sunny. The temperature was 79 degrees, the dew point 69, and the relative humidity 71%. The wind was northeast at 10 miles an hour. The pressure was 30.15 inches and steady.

at Louisville, it was partly sunny. The temperature was 85 degrees, the dew point 69, and the relative humidity 58%. The wind was northeast at 8 miles an hour, gusting to 17. The pressure was 30.11 inches and falling at Frankfort, and the pressure was 30.14 inches and steady. Elsewhere around the region, it was sunny with a temperature of 84 at Indianapolis and 82 at Wilmington, Ohio. It was mostly sunny with a temperature of 84 at Covington and 84 at Jasper, Indiana. At London, it was partly sunny with a temperature of 79. It was cloudy with a temperature of 76 at Jackson and 80 at Bowling Green. Now for the official National Weather Service forecast for Frankfort and surrounding communities. Today, mostly sunny. Highs in the mid-80s. Northeast winds 5 to 10 miles an hour. Tonight, partly cloudy until midnight, then becoming clear. Lows in the upper 60s. East winds up to 10 miles an hour. Tuesday, sunny. Highs in the upper 80s. East winds up to 10 miles an hour. Tuesday night, mostly clear. Lows in the upper 60s. East winds up to 5 miles an hour. And now the extended forecast for the radio listening area. Wednesday and Wednesday night, mostly clear. Highs in the lower 90s. Lows around 70. Thursday and Thursday night, mostly clear. Highs in the lower 90s. Lows in the lower 70s. Friday and Friday night, mostly clear. Highs in the lower 90s. Lows in the lower 70s. Saturday and Saturday night, mostly clear. A 40% chance of thunderstorms. Highs around 90. Lows in the lower 70s. Sunday and Sunday night, mostly clear. A 30% chance of thunderstorms. Highs in the upper 80s. Lows in the upper 60s. The current time is 1:32 p.m. Eastern Daylight Time. Here are some river levels reported this morning. On the Kentucky River, Highbridge Lock 12.8, Frankfort Lock 9.0, Lockport Lock 11.5, on north levels reported this morning. On the Kentucky River, Highbridge Lock 12.8, Frankfort Lock 9.0, Lockport Lock 11.5, on North Elkhorn Creek, Georgetown 5.2, here are some nearby reservoir levels, Harrington Lake 742.0, Taylorsville Lake 552.1. 1 p.m. Eastern Daylight Time weather conditions across north central Kentucky. At Frankfort, and the pressure was 30.14 inches, and steady. At Lexington, it was partly sunny. The temperature was 79 degrees, the dew point 69, and the relative humidity 71%. The wind was northeast at 10 miles an hour. The pressure was 30.15 inches and steady. At Louisville, it was partly sunny. The temperature was 85 degrees, the dew point 69, and the relative humidity 58%. The wind was northeast at 8 miles an hour, gusting to 17. The pressure was 30.11 inches and falling. At Frankfort, and the pressure was 30.14 inches and steady. Elsewhere around the region, it was sunny with a temperature of 84 at Indianapolis and 82 at Wilmington, Ohio. It was mostly sunny with a temperature of 84 at Covington and 84 at Jasper, Indiana. At London, it was partly sunny with a temperature of 79. It was cloudy with a temperature of 76 at Jackson and 80 at Bowling Green. Now for the official National Weather Service forecast for Frankfort and surrounding communities. Today, mostly sunny. Highs in the mid-80s. Northeast winds 5 to 10 miles an hour. Tonight, partly cloudy until midnight, then becoming clear. Lows in the upper 60s. East winds up to 10 miles an hour. Tuesday, sunny. Highs in the upper 80s.

northeast winds up to 10 miles an hour. Tuesday night, mostly clear. Lows in the upper 60s. East winds up to 5 miles an hour. And now the extended forecast for the radio listening area. Wednesday and Wednesday night, mostly clear. Highs in the lower 90s. Lows around 70. Thursday and Thursday night, mostly clear. Highs in the lower 90s. Lows in the lower 70s. Friday and Friday night, mostly clear. Highs in the lower 90s. Lows in the lower 70s. Saturday and Saturday night, mostly clear. A 40% chance of thunderstorms. Highs around 90. Lows in the lower 70s. Sunday and Sunday night, mostly clear. A 30% chance of thunderstorms. Highs in the upper 80s. Lows in the upper 60s. Here are some river levels reported this morning. On the Kentucky River, Highbridge Lock 12.8, Frankfort Lock 9.0, Lockport Lock 11.5, on North Elkhorn Creek, Georgetown 5.2, here are some nearby reservoir levels, Harrington Lake 742.0, Taylorsville Lake 552.1. 1 p.m. Eastern Daylight Time weather conditions across north central Kentucky. At Frankfort, and the pressure was 30.14 inches, and steady. At Lexington, it was partly sunny. The temperature was 79 degrees, the dew point 69, and the relative humidity 71%. The wind was northeast at 10 miles an hour. The pressure was 30.15 inches and steady. At Louisville, it was partly sunny. The temperature was 85 degrees, the dew point 69, and the relative humidity 58%. The wind was northeast at 8 miles an hour. Gusting to 17. The pressure was 30.11 inches and falling. At Frankfort, and the pressure was 30.14 inches and steady. Elsewhere around the region, it was sunny, with a temperature of 84 at Indianapolis and 82 at Wilmington, Ohio. It was mostly sunny, with a temperature of 84 at Covington and 84 at Jasper, Indiana. At London, it was partly sunny, with a temperature of 79. It was cloudy, with a temperature of 76 at Jackson and 80 at Bowling Green. The current time is 1:38 p.m. Eastern Daylight Time. Now for the official National Weather Service forecast for Frankfort and surrounding communities. Today, mostly sunny. Highs in the mid-80s. Northeast winds 5 to 10 miles an hour. Tonight, partly cloudy until midnight, then becoming clear. Lows in the upper 60s. East winds up to 10 miles an hour. Tuesday, sunny. Highs in the upper 80s. East winds up to 10 miles an hour. Tuesday night, mostly clear. Lows in the upper 60s. East winds up to 5 miles an hour. And now the extended forecast for the radio listening area. Wednesday and Wednesday night, mostly clear. Highs in the lower 90s. Lows around 70. Thursday and Thursday night, mostly clear. Highs in the lower 90s. Lows in the lower 70s. Friday and Friday night, mostly clear. Highs in the lower 90s. Lows in the lower 70s. Saturday and Saturday night, mostly clear. A 40% chance of thunderstorms. Highs around 90. Lows in the lower 70s. Sunday and Sunday night, mostly clear. A 30% chance of thunderstorms. Highs in the upper 80s. Lows in the upper 60s. Here are some river levels reported this morning. On the Kentucky River, Highbridge Lock 12.8, Frankfort Lock 9.0, Lockport Lock 11.5, on North Elkhorn Creek, Georgetown 5.2, here are some nearby reservoir levels, Harrington Lake 742.0, Taylorsville Lake 552.1. 1 p.m. Eastern Daylight Time weather conditions across north

Central Kentucky at Frankfort, and the pressure was 30.14 inches and steady. At Lexington, it was partly sunny. The temperature was 79 degrees, the dew point 69, and the relative humidity 71%. The wind was northeast at 10 miles an hour. The pressure was 30.15 inches and steady. At Louisville, it was partly sunny. The temperature was 85 degrees, the dew point 69, and the relative humidity 58%. The wind was northeast at 8 miles an hour, gusting to 17. The pressure was 30.11 inches and falling. At Frankfort, and the pressure was 30.14 inches and steady. Elsewhere around the region, it was sunny, with a temperature of 84 at Indianapolis and 82 at Wilmington, Ohio. It was mostly sunny, with a temperature of 84 at Covington and 84 at Jasper, Indiana. At London, it was partly sunny, with a temperature of 79. It was cloudy, with a temperature of 76 at Jackson and 80 at Bowling Green. Now for the official National Weather Service forecast for Frankfort and surrounding communities. Today, mostly sunny. Highs in the mid-80s. Northeast winds 5 to 10 miles an hour. Tonight, partly cloudy until midnight, then becoming clear. Lows in the upper 60s. East winds up to 10 miles an hour. Tuesday, sunny. Highs in the upper 80s. East winds up to 10 miles an hour. Tuesday night, mostly clear. Lows in the upper 60s. East winds up to 5 miles an hour. And now the extended forecast for the radio listening area. Wednesday and Wednesday night, mostly clear. Highs in the lower 90s. Lows around 70. Thursday and Thursday night, mostly clear. Highs in the lower 90s. Lows in the lower 70s. Friday and Friday night, mostly clear. Highs in the lower 90s. Lows in the lower 70s. Saturday and Saturday night, mostly clear. A 40% chance of thunderstorms. Highs around 90. Lows in the lower 70s. Sunday and Sunday night, mostly clear. A 30% chance of thunderstorms. Highs in the upper 80s. Lows in the upper 60s. 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The current time is 1:43 p.m. Eastern Daylight Time. Here are some river levels reported this morning. On the Kentucky River, Highbridge Lock 12.8, Frankfort Lock 9.0, Lockport Lock 11.5, on North Elkhorn Creek, Georgetown 5.2, here are some nearby reservoir levels, Harrington Lake 742.0, Taylorsville Lake 552.1. 1 p.m. Eastern Daylight Time weather conditions across north-central Kentucky. At Frankfort, and the pressure was 30.14 inches and steady. At Lexington, it was partly sunny. The temperature was 79 degrees, the dew point 69, and the relative humidity 71%. The wind was northeast at 10 miles an hour. The pressure was 30.15 inches and steady. At Louisville, it was partly sunny. The temperature was 85 degrees, the dew point 69, and the relative humidity 58%. The wind was northeast at 8 miles an hour, gusting to 17. The pressure was 30.11 inches and falling. At Frankfort, and the pressure was 30.14 inches and steady. Elsewhere around the region, it was sunny, with a temperature of 84 at Indianapolis and 82 at Wilmington, Ohio. It was mostly sunny, with a temperature of 84 at Covington and 84 at Jasper, Indiana. At London, it was partly sunny, with a temperature of 79.
It was cloudy, with a temperature of 76 at Jackson and 80 at Bowling Green. Now for the official National Weather Service forecast for Frankfurt and surrounding communities. Today, mostly sunny. Highs in the mid-80s. Northeast winds 5 to 10 miles an hour. Tonight, partly cloudy until midnight, then becoming clear. Lows in the upper 60s. East winds up to 10 miles an hour. Tuesday, sunny. Highs in the upper 80s. East winds up to 10 miles an hour. Tuesday night, mostly clear. Lows in the upper 60s. East winds up to 5 miles an hour. And now the extended forecast for the radio listening area. Wednesday and Wednesday night, mostly clear. Highs in the lower 90s. Lows around 70. Thursday and Thursday night, mostly clear. Highs in the lower 90s. Lows in the lower 70s. Friday and Friday night, mostly clear. Highs in the lower 90s. Lows in the lower 70s. Saturday and Saturday night, mostly clear. A 40% chance of thunderstorms. Highs around 90. Lows in the lower 70s. Sunday and Sunday night, mostly clear. A 30% chance of thunderstorms. Highs in the upper 80s. Lows in the upper 60s. The current time is 1:47 p.m. Eastern Daylight Time. Here are some river levels reported this morning. On the Kentucky River, Highbridge Lock 12.8, Frankfort Lock 9.0, Lockport Lock 11.5, on North Elkhorn Creek, Georgetown 5.2, here are some nearby reservoir levels, Harrington Lake 742.0, Taylorsville Lake 552.1. 1 p.m. Eastern Daylight Time weather conditions across north central Kentucky. At Frankfort, and the pressure was 30.14 inches, and steady. At Lexington, it was partly sunny. The temperature was 79 degrees, the dew point 69, and the relative humidity 71%. The wind was northeast at 10 miles an hour. The pressure was 30.15 inches and steady. At Louisville, it was partly sunny. The temperature was 85 degrees, the dew point 69, and the relative humidity 58%. The wind was northeast at 8 miles an hour, gusting to 17. The pressure was 30.11 inches and falling. At Frankfort, and the pressure was 30.14 inches and steady. Elsewhere around the region, it was sunny, with a temperature of 84 at Indianapolis and 82 at Wilmington, Ohio. It was mostly sunny, with a temperature of 84 at Covington and 84 at Jasper, Indiana. At London, it was partly sunny, with a temperature of 79. It was cloudy, with a temperature of 76 at Jackson and 80 at Bowling Green. Now for the official National Weather Service forecast for Frankfort and surrounding communities. Today, mostly sunny. Highs in the mid-80s. Northeast winds 5 to 10 miles an hour. Tonight, partly cloudy until midnight, then becoming clear. Lows in the upper 60s. East winds up to 10 miles an hour. Tuesday, sunny. Highs in the upper 80s. East winds up to 10 miles an hour. Tuesday night, mostly clear. Lows in the upper 60s. East winds up to 5 miles an hour. And now the extended forecast for the radio listening area. Wednesday and Wednesday night, mostly clear. Highs in the lower 90s. Lows around 70. Thursday and Thursday night, mostly clear. Highs in the lower 90s. Lows in the lower 70s. Friday and Friday night, mostly clear. Highs in the lower 90s. Lows in the lower 70s. Saturday and Saturday night, mostly clear. A 40% chance of thunderstorms. Highs around 90. Lows in the lower 70s. Sunday and Sunday night, mostly clear.
a 30%

to thunderstorms. Highs in the upper 80s. Lows in the upper 60s. Here are some river levels reported this morning. On the Kentucky River, Highbridge Lock 12.8, Frankfort Lock 9.0, Lockport Lock 11.5, on North Elkhorn Creek, Georgetown 5.2, here are some nearby reservoir levels, Harrington Lake 742.0, Taylorsville Lake 552.1. 1 p.m. Eastern Daylight Time weather conditions across north central Kentucky. At Frankfort, and the pressure was 30.14 inches, and steady. At Lexington, it was partly sunny. The temperature was 79 degrees, the dew point 69, and the relative humidity 71%. The wind was northeast at 10 miles an hour. The pressure was 30.15 inches and steady. At Louisville, it was partly sunny. The temperature was 85 degrees, the dew point 69, and the relative humidity 58%. The wind was northeast at 8 miles an hour, gusting to 17. The pressure was 30.11 inches and falling. At Frankfort, and the pressure was 30.14 inches and steady. Elsewhere around the region, it was sunny, with a temperature of 84 at Indianapolis and 82 at Wilmington, Ohio. It was mostly sunny, with a temperature of 84 at Covington and 84 at Jasper, Indiana. At London, it was partly sunny, with a temperature of 79. It was cloudy, with a temperature of 76 at Jackson and 80 at Bowling Green. The current time is 1:52 p.m. Eastern Daylight Time. Now for the official National Weather Service forecast for Frankfort and surrounding communities. Today, mostly sunny. Highs in the mid-80s. Northeast winds 5 to 10 miles an hour. Tonight, partly cloudy until midnight, then becoming clear. Lows in the upper 60s. East winds up to 10 miles an hour. Tuesday, sunny. Highs in the upper 80s. East winds up to 10 miles an hour. Tuesday night, mostly clear. Lows in the upper 60s. East winds up to 5 miles an hour. And now the extended forecast for the radio listening area. Wednesday and Wednesday night, mostly clear. Highs in the lower 90s. Lows around 70. Thursday and Thursday night, mostly clear. Highs in the lower 90s. Lows in the lower 70s. Friday and Friday night, mostly clear. Highs in the lower 90s. Lows in the lower 70s. Saturday and Saturday night, mostly clear. A 40% chance of thunderstorms. Highs around 90. Lows in the lower 70s. Sunday and Sunday night, mostly clear. A 30% chance of thunderstorms. Highs in the upper 80s. Lows in the upper 60s. Here are some river levels reported this morning. On the Kentucky River, Highbridge Lock 12.8, Frankfort Lock 9.0, Lockport Lock 11.5, on North Elkhorn Creek, Georgetown 5.2, here are some nearby reservoir levels, Harrington Lake 742.0, Taylorsville Lake 552.1. 1 p.m. Eastern Daylight Time weather conditions across north central Kentucky. At Frankfort, and the pressure was 30.14 inches, and steady. At Lexington, it was partly sunny. The temperature was 79 degrees, the dew point 69, and the relative humidity 71%. The wind was northeast at 10 miles an hour. The pressure was 30.15 inches and steady. At Louisville, it was partly sunny. The temperature was 85 degrees, the dew point 69, and the relative humidity 58%. The wind was northeast at 8 miles an hour, gusting to 17. The pressure was 30.11 inches and falling. At Frankfort, and the pressure was 30.14 inches and steady. Elsewhere around the region, it was sunny, with a temperature of 84 at Indianapolis and 82.

2 at Wilmington, Ohio. It was mostly sunny, with a temperature of 84 at Covington and 84 in Jasper, Indiana. At London, it was partly sunny, with a temperature of 79. It was cloudy, with a temperature of 76 at Jackson and 80 at Bowling Green. Now for the official National Weather Service forecast for Frankfurt and surrounding communities. Today, mostly sunny. Highs in the mid-80s. Northeast winds 5 to 10 miles an hour. Tonight, partly cloudy until midnight, then becoming clear. Lows in the upper 60s. East winds up to 10 miles an hour. Tuesday, sunny. Highs in the upper 80s. East winds up to 10 miles an hour. Tuesday night, mostly clear. Lows in the upper 60s. East winds up to 5 miles an hour. And now the extended forecast for the radio listening area. Wednesday and Wednesday night, mostly clear. Highs in the lower 90s. Lows around 70. Thursday and Thursday night, mostly clear. Highs in the lower 90s. Lows in the lower 70s. Friday and Friday night, mostly clear. Highs in the lower 90s. Lows in the lower 70s. Saturday and Saturday night, mostly clear. A 40% chance of thunderstorms. Highs around 90. Lows in the lower 70s. Sunday and Sunday night, mostly clear. A 30% chance of thunderstorms. Highs in the upper 80s. Lows in the upper 60s. The current time is 1:57 p.m. Eastern Daylight Time. Here are some river levels reported this morning. On the Kentucky River, Highbridge Lock 12.8, Frankfort Lock 9.0, Lockport Lock 11.5, on North Elkhorn Creek, Georgetown 5.2, here are some nearby reservoir levels, Harrington Lake 742.0, Taylorsville Lake 552.1. 1 p.m. Eastern Daylight Time weather conditions across north central Kentucky. At Frankfort, and the pressure was 30.14 inches, and steady. At Lexington, it was partly sunny. The temperature was 79 degrees, the dew point 69, and the relative humidity 71%. The wind was northeast at 10 miles an hour. The pressure was 30.15 inches and steady. At Louisville, it was partly sunny. The temperature was 85 degrees, the dew point 69, and the relative humidity 58%. The wind was northeast at 8 miles an hour. Gusting to 17. The pressure was 30.11 inches and falling. At Frankfort, and the pressure was 30.14 inches and steady. Elsewhere around the region, it was sunny, with a temperature of 84 at Indianapolis and 82 at Wilmington, Ohio. It was mostly sunny, with a temperature of 84 at Covington and 84 at Jasper, Indiana. At London, it was partly sunny, with a temperature of 79. It was cloudy, with a temperature of 76 at Jackson and 80 at Bowling Green. Now for the official National Weather Service forecast for Frankfort and surrounding communities. Today, mostly sunny. Highs in the mid-80s. Northeast winds 5 to 10 miles an hour. Tonight, partly cloudy until midnight, then becoming clear. Lows in the upper 60s. East winds up to 10 miles an hour. Tuesday, sunny. Highs in the upper 80s. East winds up to 10 miles an hour. Tuesday night, mostly clear. Lows in the upper 60s. East winds up to 5 miles an hour. And now the extended forecast for the radio listening area. Wednesday and Wednesday night, mostly clear. Highs in the lower 90s. Lows around 70. Thursday and Thursday night, mostly clear. Highs in the lower 90s. Lows in the lower 70s. Friday and Friday night, mostly clear. Highs in the lower 90s. Lows in the lower 70s. Saturday and Saturday night.

mostly clear. A 40% chance of thunderstorms. Highs around 90. Lows in the lower 70s. Sunday and Sunday night, mostly clear. A 30% chance of thunderstorms. Highs in the upper 80s. Lows in the upper 60s. Here are some river levels reported this morning. On the Kentucky River, Highbridge Lock 12.8, Frankfort Lock 9.0, Lockport Lock 11.5, on North Elkhorn Creek, Georgetown 5.2, here are some nearby reservoir levels, Harrington Lake 742.0, Taylorsville Lake 552.1. 1 p.m. Eastern Daylight Time weather conditions across north central Kentucky. At Frankfort, and the pressure was 30.14 inches, and steady. At Lexington, it was partly sunny. The temperature was 79 degrees, the dew point 69, and the relative humidity 71%. The wind was northeast at 10 miles an hour. The pressure was 30.15 inches and steady. At Louisville, it was partly sunny. The temperature was 85 degrees, the dew point 69, and the relative humidity 58%. The wind was northeast at 8 miles an hour, gusting to 17. The pressure was 30.11 inches and falling. At Frankfort, and the pressure was 30.14 inches and steady. Elsewhere around the region, it was sunny, with a temperature of 84 at Indianapolis and 82 at Wilmington, Ohio. It was mostly sunny, with a temperature of 84 at Covington and 84 at Jasper, Indiana. At London, it was partly sunny, with a temperature of 79. It was cloudy, with a temperature of 76 at Jackson and 80 at Bowling Green. The current time is 2:02 p.m. Eastern Daylight Time. Now for the official National Weather Service forecast for Frankfort and surrounding communities. Today, mostly sunny. Highs in the mid-80s. Northeast winds 5 to 10 miles an hour. Tonight, partly cloudy until midnight, then becoming clear. Lows in the upper 60s. East winds up to 10 miles an hour. Tuesday, sunny. Highs in the upper 80s. East winds up to 10 miles an hour. Tuesday night, mostly clear. Lows in the upper 60s. East winds up to 5 miles an hour. And now the extended forecast for the radio listening area. Wednesday and Wednesday night, mostly clear. Highs in the lower 90s. Lows around 70. Thursday and Thursday night, mostly clear. Highs in the lower 90s. Lows in the lower 70s. Friday and Friday night, mostly clear. Highs in the lower 90s. Lows in the lower 70s. Saturday and Saturday night, mostly clear. A 40% chance of thunderstorms. Highs around 90. Lows in the lower 70s. Sunday and Sunday night, mostly clear. A 30% chance of thunderstorms. Highs in the upper 80s. Lows in the upper 60s. Here are some river levels reported this morning. On the Kentucky River, Highbridge Lock 12.8, Frankfort Lock 9.0, Lockport Lock 11.5, on North Elkhorn Creek, Georgetown 5.2, here are some nearby reservoir levels, Harrington Lake 742.0, Taylorsville Lake 552.1. 2 p.m. Eastern Daylight Time weather conditions across north central Kentucky. At Frankfort, and the pressure was 30.13 inches and falling. At Lexington, it was partly sunny. The temperature was 82 degrees, the dew point 70, and the relative humidity 66%. The wind was northeast at 14 miles an hour. The pressure was 30.14 inches and falling. At Louisville, it was mostly sunny. The temperature was 87 degrees, the dew point 68, and the relative humidity 52%. The wind was east at 14 miles an hour. The pressure was 30.11 inches and steady. At Frankfort,

and the pressure was 30.13 inches and falling. Elsewhere around the region, it was 77 at Jackson. At Wilmington, Ohio, it was sunny with a temperature of 83. It was mostly sunny with a temperature of 86 at Covington, 87 at Indianapolis, and 82 at Bowling Green. It was partly sunny with a temperature of 85 at Jasper, Indiana, and 81 at London. Now for the official National Weather Service forecast for Frankfort and surrounding communities. Today, mostly sunny. Highs in the mid-80s. Northeast winds 5 to 10 miles an hour. Tonight, partly cloudy until midnight, then becoming clear. Lows in the upper 60s. East winds up to 10 miles an hour. Tuesday, sunny. Highs in the upper 80s. East winds up to 10 miles an hour. Tuesday night, mostly clear. Lows in the upper 60s. East winds up to 5 miles an hour. And now the extended forecast for the radio listening area. Wednesday and Wednesday night, mostly clear. Highs in the lower 90s. Lows around 70. Thursday and Thursday night, mostly clear. Highs in the lower 90s. Lows in the lower 70s. Friday and Friday night, mostly clear. Highs in the lower 90s. Lows in the lower 70s. Saturday and Saturday night, mostly clear. A 40% chance of thunderstorms. Highs around 90. Lows in the lower 70s. Sunday and Sunday night, mostly clear. A 30% chance of thunderstorms. Highs in the upper 80s. Lows in the upper 60s. The current time is 2:07 p.m. Eastern Daylight Time. Here are some river levels reported this morning. On the Kentucky River, Highbridge Lock 12.8, Frankfort Lock 9.0, Lockport Lock 11.5, on North Elkhorn Creek, Georgetown 5.2, here are some nearby reservoir levels, Harrington Lake 742.0, Taylorsville Lake 552.1. 2 p.m. Eastern Daylight Time weather conditions across north-central Kentucky. At Frankfort, and the pressure was 30.13 inches and falling. At Lexington, it was partly sunny. The temperature was 82 degrees, the dew point 70, and the relative humidity 66%. The wind was northeast at 14 miles an hour. The pressure was 30.14 inches and falling. At Louisville, it was mostly sunny. The temperature was 87 degrees, the dew point 68, and the relative humidity 52%. The wind was east at 14 miles an hour. The pressure was 30.11 inches and steady. At Frankfort, and the pressure was 30.13 inches and falling. Elsewhere around the region, it was 77 at Jackson. At Wilmington, Ohio, it was sunny with a temperature of 83. It was mostly sunny with a temperature of 86 at Covington, 87 at Indianapolis, and 82 at Bowling Green. It was partly sunny with a temperature of 85 at Jasper, Indiana, and 81 at London. Now for the official National Weather Service forecast for Frankfort and surrounding communities. Today, mostly sunny. Highs in the mid-80s. Northeast winds 5 to 10 miles an hour. Tonight, partly cloudy until midnight, then becoming clear. Lows in the upper 60s. East winds up to 10 miles an hour. Tuesday, sunny. Highs in the upper 80s. East winds up to 10 miles an hour. Tuesday night, mostly clear. Lows in the upper 60s. East winds up to 5 miles an hour. And now the extended forecast for the radio listening area. Wednesday and Wednesday night, mostly clear. Highs in the lower 90s. Lows around 70. Thursday and Thursday night, mostly clear. Highs in the lower 90s. Lows in the lower 70s. Friday and Friday night, mostly clear. Highs in the lower 90s.
lows in the lower 70s. Saturday and Saturday night, mostly clear. A 40% chance of thunderstorms. Highs around 90. Lows in the lower 70s. Sunday and Sunday night, mostly clear. A 30% chance of thunderstorms. Highs in the upper 80s. Lows in the upper 60s. Here are some river levels reported this morning. On the Kentucky River, Highbridge Lock 12.8, Frankfort Lock 9.0, Lockport Lock 11.5, on North Elkhorn Creek, Georgetown 5.2, here are some nearby reservoir levels, Harrington Lake 742.0, Taylorsville Lake 552.1. 2 p.m. Eastern Daylight Time weather conditions across north central Kentucky. At Frankfort, and the pressure was 30.13 inches and falling. At Lexington, it was partly sunny. The temperature was 82 degrees, the dew point 70, and the relative humidity 66%. The wind was northeast at 14 miles an hour. The pressure was 30.14 inches and falling. At Louisville, it was mostly sunny. The temperature was 87 degrees, the dew point 68, and the relative humidity 52%. The wind was east at 14 miles an hour. The pressure was 30.11 inches and steady. At Frankfort, and the pressure was 30.13 inches and falling. Elsewhere around the region, it was 77 at Jackson. At Wilmington, Ohio, it was sunny, with a temperature of 83. It was mostly sunny, with a temperature of 86 at Covington, 87 at Indianapolis, and 82 at Bowling Green. It was partly sunny, with a temperature of 85 at Jasper, Indiana, and 81 at London. 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Broadcast from the National Weather Service Forecast Office in Louisville, on a transmitter located in Frankfort on a frequency of 162.5 MHz. The current time is 2:12 p.m. Eastern Daylight Time. Now for the official National Weather Service forecast for Frankfort and surrounding communities. Today, mostly sunny. Highs in the mid-80s. Northeast winds 5 to 10 miles an hour. Tonight, partly cloudy until midnight, then becoming clear. Lows in the upper 60s. East winds up to 10 miles an hour. Tuesday, sunny. Highs in the upper 80s. East winds up to 10 miles an hour. Tuesday night, mostly clear. Lows in the upper 60s. East winds up to 5 miles an hour. And now the extended forecast for the radio listening area. Wednesday and Wednesday night, mostly clear. Highs in the lower 90s. Lows around 70. Thursday and Thursday night, mostly clear. Highs in the lower 90s. Lows in the lower 70s. Friday and Friday night, mostly clear. Highs in the lower 90s. Lows in the lower 70s. Saturday and Saturday night, mostly clear. A 40% chance of thunderstorms. Highs around 90. Lows in the lower 70s. Sunday and Sunday night, mostly clear. A 30% chance of thunderstorms. Highs in the upper 80s. Lows in the upper 60s. Here are some river levels reported this morning. On the Kentucky River, Highbridge Lock 12.8. Frankfort Lock 9.0, Lockport Lock 11.5, on North Elkhorn Creek, Georgetown 5.2, here are some nearby reservoir levels, Harrington Lake 742.0, Taylorsville Lake 552.1. 2 p.m. Eastern Daylight Time weather conditions across north central Kentucky. At Frankfort, and the pressure was 30.13 inches and falling. At Lexington, it was partly sunny. The temperature was 82 degrees, the dew point 70, and the relative humidity 66%. The wind was northeast at 14 miles an hour. The pressure was 30.14 inches.

and falling. At Louisville, it was mostly sunny. The temperature was 87 degrees, the dew point 68, and the relative humidity 52%. The wind was east at 14 miles an hour. The pressure was 30.11 inches and steady. At Frankfurt, and the pressure was 30.13 inches and falling. Elsewhere around the region, it was 77 at Jackson. At Wilmington, Ohio, it was sunny, with a temperature of 83. It was mostly sunny, with a temperature of 86 at Covington, 87 at Indianapolis, and 82 at Bowling Green. It was partly sunny, with a temperature of 85 at Jasper, Indiana, and 81 at London. Now for the official National Weather Service forecast for Frankfurt and surrounding communities. Today, mostly sunny. Highs in the mid-80s. Northeast winds 5 to 10 miles an hour. Tonight, partly cloudy until midnight, then becoming clear. Lows in the upper 60s. East winds up to 10 miles an hour. Tuesday, sunny. Highs in the upper 80s. East winds up to 10 miles an hour. Tuesday night, mostly clear. Lows in the upper 60s. East winds up to 5 miles an hour. And now the extended forecast for the radio listening area. Wednesday and Wednesday night, mostly clear. Highs in the lower 90s. Lows around 70. Thursday and Thursday night, mostly clear. Highs in the lower 90s. Lows in the lower 70s. Friday and Friday night, mostly clear. Highs in the lower 90s. Lows in the lower 70s. Saturday and Saturday night, mostly clear. A 40% chance of thunderstorms. Highs around 90. Lows in the lower 70s. Sunday and Sunday night, mostly clear. A 30% chance of thunderstorms. Highs in the upper 80s. Lows in the upper 60s. The current time is 2:17 p.m. Eastern Daylight Time. Here are some river levels reported this morning. On the Kentucky River, Highbridge Lock 12.8, Frankfurt Lock 9.0, Lockport Lock 11.5, on North Elkhorn Creek, Georgetown 5.2. Here are some nearby reservoir levels. Harrington Lake 742.0, Taylorsville Lake 552.1. 2 p.m. Eastern Daylight Time weather conditions across north-central Kentucky. At Frankfurt, and the pressure was 30.13 inches and falling. At Lexington, it was partly sunny. The temperature was 82 degrees, the dew point 70, and the relative humidity 66%. The wind was northeast at 14 miles an hour. The pressure was 30.14 inches and falling. At Louisville, it was mostly sunny. The temperature was 87 degrees, the dew point 68, and the relative humidity 52%. The wind was east at 14 miles an hour. The pressure was 30.11 inches and steady. At Frankfurt, and the pressure was 30.13 inches and falling. Elsewhere around the region, it was 77 at Jackson. At Wilmington, Ohio, it was sunny, with a temperature of 83. It was mostly sunny, with a temperature of 86 at Covington, 87 at Indianapolis, and 82 at Bowling Green. It was partly sunny, with a temperature of 85 at Jasper, Indiana, and 81 at London. Now for the official National Weather Service forecast for Frankfurt and surrounding communities. Today, mostly sunny. Highs in the mid-80s. Northeast winds 5 to 10 miles an hour. Tonight, partly cloudy until midnight, then becoming clear. Lows in the upper 60s. East winds up to 10 miles an hour. Tuesday, sunny. Highs in the upper 80s. East winds up to 10 miles an hour. Tuesday night, mostly clear. Lows in the upper 60s. East winds up to 5 miles an hour. And now the extended forecast for the radio listening area. Wednesday and Wednesday night, mostly

clear. Highs in the lower 90s. Lows around 70. Thursday and Thursday night, mostly clear. Highs in the lower 90s. Lows in the lower 70s. Friday and Friday night, mostly clear. Highs in the lower 90s. Lows in the lower 70s. Saturday and Saturday night, mostly clear. A 40% chance of thunderstorms. Highs around 90. Lows in the lower 70s. Sunday and Sunday night, mostly clear. A 30% chance of thunderstorms. Highs in the upper 80s. Lows in the upper 60s. Here are some river levels reported this morning. On the Kentucky River, Highbridge Lock 12.8, Frankfort Lock 9.0, Lockport Lock 11.5, on North Elkhorn Creek, Georgetown 5.2, here are some nearby reservoir levels, Harrington Lake 742.0, Taylorsville Lake 552.1. 2 p.m. Eastern Daylight Time weather conditions across north central Kentucky. At Frankfort, and the pressure was 30.13 inches and falling. At Lexington, it was partly sunny. The temperature was 82 degrees, the dew point 70, and the relative humidity 66%. The wind was northeast at 14 miles an hour. The pressure was 30.14 inches and falling. At Louisville, it was mostly sunny. The temperature was 87 degrees, the dew point 68, and the relative humidity 52%. The wind was east at 14 miles an hour. The pressure was 30.11 inches and steady. At Frankfort, and the pressure was 30.13 inches and falling. Elsewhere around the region, it was 77 at Jackson. At Wilmington, Ohio, it was sunny, with a temperature of 83. It was mostly sunny, with a temperature of 86 at Covington, 87 at Indianapolis, and 82 at Bowling Green. It was partly sunny, with a temperature of 85 at Jasper, Indiana, and 81 at London. The current time is 2:22 p.m. Eastern Daylight Time. Now for the official National Weather Service forecast for Frankfort and surrounding communities. Today, mostly sunny. Highs in the mid-80s. Northeast winds 5 to 10 miles an hour. Tonight, partly cloudy until midnight, then becoming clear. Lows in the upper 60s. East winds up to 10 miles an hour. Tuesday, sunny. Highs in the upper 80s. East winds up to 10 miles an hour. Tuesday night, mostly clear. Lows in the upper 60s. East winds up to 5 miles an hour. And now the extended forecast for the radio listening area. Wednesday and Wednesday night, mostly clear. Highs in the lower 90s. Lows around 70. Thursday and Thursday night, mostly clear. Highs in the lower 90s. Lows in the lower 70s. Friday and Friday night, mostly clear. Highs in the lower 90s. Lows in the lower 70s. Saturday and Saturday night, mostly clear. A 40% chance of thunderstorms. Highs around 90. Lows in the lower 70s. Sunday and Sunday night, mostly clear. A 30% chance of thunderstorms. Highs in the upper 80s. Lows in the upper 60s. Here are some river levels reported this morning. On the Kentucky River, Highbridge Lock 12.8, Frankfort Lock 9.0, Lockport Lock 11.5, on North Elkhorn Creek, Georgetown 5.2, here are some nearby reservoir levels, Harrington Lake 742.0, Taylorsville Lake 552.1. 2 p.m. Eastern Daylight Time weather conditions across north central Kentucky. At Frankfort, and the pressure was 30.13 inches and falling. At Lexington, it was partly sunny. The temperature was 82 degrees, the dew point 70, and the relative humidity 66%. The wind was northeast at 14 miles an hour. The pressure was 30.14 inches

5 at Jasper, Indiana, and 81 at London. Now for the official National Weather Service forecast for Frankfurt and surrounding communities. Today, mostly sunny. Highs in the mid-80s. Northeast winds 5 to 10 miles an hour. Tonight, partly cloudy until midnight, then becoming clear. Lows in the upper 60s. East winds up to 10 miles an hour. Tuesday, sunny. Highs in the upper 80s. East winds up to 10 miles an hour. Tuesday night, mostly clear. Lows in the upper 60s. East winds up to 5 miles an hour. And now the extended forecast for the radio listening area. Wednesday and Wednesday night, mostly clear. Highs in the lower 90s. Lows around 70. Thursday and Thursday night, mostly clear. Highs in the lower 90s. Lows in the lower 70s. Friday and Friday night, mostly clear. Highs in the lower 90s. Lows in the lower 70s. Saturday and Saturday night, mostly clear. A 40% chance of thunderstorms. Highs around 90. Lows in the lower 70s. Sunday and Sunday night, mostly clear. A 30% chance of thunderstorms. Highs in the upper 80s. Lows in the upper 60s. The current time is 2:27 p.m. Eastern Daylight Time. Here are some river levels reported this morning. On the Kentucky River, Highbridge Lock 12.8, Frankfort Lock 9.0, Lockport Lock 11.5, on North Elkhorn Creek, Georgetown 5.2, here are some nearby reservoir levels, Harrington Lake 742.0, Taylorsville Lake 552.1. 2 p.m. Eastern Daylight Time weather conditions across north central Kentucky. At Frankfort, and the pressure was 30.13 inches and falling. At Lexington, it was partly sunny. The temperature was 82 degrees, the dew point 70, and the relative humidity 66%. The wind was northeast at 14 miles an hour. The pressure was 30.14 inches and falling. At Louisville, it was mostly sunny. The temperature was 87 degrees, the dew point 68, and the relative humidity 52%. The wind was east at 14 miles an hour. The pressure was 30.11 inches and steady. At Frankfort, and the pressure was 30.13 inches and falling. Elsewhere around the region, it was 77 at Jackson. At Wilmington, Ohio, it was sunny, with a temperature of 83. It was mostly sunny, with a temperature of 86 at Covington, 87 at Indianapolis, and 82 at Bowling Green. It was partly sunny, with a temperature of 85 at Jasper, Indiana, and 81 at London. Now for the official National Weather Service forecast for Frankfort and surrounding communities. Today, mostly sunny. Highs in the mid-80s. Northeast winds 5 to 10 miles an hour. Tonight, partly cloudy until midnight, then becoming clear. Lows in the upper 60s. East winds up to 10 miles an hour. Tuesday, sunny. Highs in the upper 80s. East winds up to 10 miles an hour. Tuesday night, mostly clear. Lows in the upper 60s. East winds up to 5 miles an hour. And now the extended forecast for the radio listening area. Wednesday and Wednesday night, mostly clear. Highs in the lower 90s. Lows around 70. Thursday and Thursday night, mostly clear. Highs in the lower 90s. Lows in the lower 70s. Friday and Friday night, mostly clear. Highs in the lower 90s. Lows in the lower 70s. Saturday and Saturday night, mostly clear. A 40% chance of thunderstorms. Highs around 90. Lows in the lower 70s. Sunday and Sunday night, mostly clear. A 30% chance of thunderstorms. Highs in the upper 80s. Lows in the upper 60s.

Here are some river levels reported this morning. On the Kentucky River, Pine Bridge locked 12.8, Frankfort locked 9.0, Lockport locked 11.5, on North Elkhorn Creek, Georgetown 5.2. Here are some nearby reservoir levels: Harrington Lake 742.0, Taylorsville Lake 552.1. 2 p.m. Eastern Daylight Time weather conditions across north central Kentucky. At Frankfort, and the pressure was 30.13 inches and falling. At Lexington, it was partly sunny. The temperature was 82 degrees, the dew point 70, and the relative humidity 66%. The wind was northeast at 14 miles an hour. The pressure was 30.14 inches and falling. At Louisville, it was mostly sunny. The temperature was 87 degrees, the dew point 68, and the relative humidity 52%. The wind was east at 14 miles an hour. The pressure was 30.11 inches and steady. At Frankfort, and the pressure was 30.13 inches and falling. Elsewhere around the region, it was 77 at Jackson. At Wilmington, Ohio, it was sunny, with a temperature of 83. It was mostly sunny, with a temperature of 86 at Covington, 87 at Indianapolis, and 82 at Bowling Green. It was partly sunny, with a temperature of 85 at Jasper, Indiana, and 81 at London. The current time is 2:32 p.m. Eastern Daylight Time. Now for the official National Weather Service forecast for Frankfort and surrounding communities. Today, mostly sunny. Highs in the mid-80s. Northeast winds 5 to 10 miles an hour. Tonight, partly cloudy until midnight, then becoming clear. Lows in the upper 60s. East winds up to 10 miles an hour. Tuesday, sunny. Highs in the upper 80s. East winds up to 10 miles an hour. Tuesday night, mostly clear. Lows in the upper 60s. East winds up to 5 miles an hour. And now the extended forecast for the radio listening area. Wednesday and Wednesday night, mostly clear. Highs in the lower 90s. Lows around 70. Thursday and Thursday night, mostly clear. Highs in the lower 90s. Lows in the lower 70s. Friday and Friday night, mostly clear. Highs in the lower 90s. Lows in the lower 70s. Saturday and Saturday night, mostly clear. A 40% chance of thunderstorms. Highs around 90. Lows in the lower 70s. Sunday and Sunday night, mostly clear. A 30% chance of thunderstorms. Highs in the upper 80s. Lows in the upper 60s. Here are some river levels reported this morning. On the Kentucky River, Pine Bridge locked 12.8, Frankfort locked 9.0, Lockport locked 11.5, on North Elkhorn Creek, Georgetown 5.2. Here are some nearby reservoir levels: Harrington Lake 742.0, Taylorsville Lake 552.1. 2 p.m. Eastern Daylight Time weather conditions across north central Kentucky. At Frankfort, and the pressure was 30.13 inches and falling. At Lexington, it was partly sunny. The temperature was 82 degrees, the dew point 70, and the relative humidity 66%. The wind was northeast at 14 miles an hour. The pressure was 30.14 inches and falling. At Louisville, it was mostly sunny. The temperature was 87 degrees, the dew point 68, and the relative humidity 52%. The wind was east at 14 miles an hour. The pressure was 30.11 inches and steady. At Frankfort, and the pressure was 30.13 inches and falling. Elsewhere around the region, it was 77 at Jackson. At Wilmington, Ohio, it was sunny, with a temperature of 83. It was mostly sunny, with a temperature of 86 at Covington, 87 at Indianapolis, and 82 at Bowling Green. It was partly sunny, with a temperature

sector of 85 at Jasper, Indiana, and 81 at London. Now for the official National Weather Service forecast for Frankfurt and surrounding communities. Today, mostly sunny. Highs in the mid-80s. Northeast winds 5 to 10 miles an hour. Tonight, partly cloudy until midnight, then becoming clear. Lows in the upper 60s. East winds up to 10 miles an hour. Tuesday, sunny. Highs in the upper 80s. East winds up to 10 miles an hour. Tuesday night, mostly clear. Lows in the upper 60s. East winds up to 5 miles an hour. And now the extended forecast for the radio listening area. Wednesday and Wednesday night, mostly clear. Highs in the lower 90s. Lows around 70. Thursday and Thursday night, mostly clear. Highs in the lower 90s. Lows in the lower 70s. Friday and Friday night, mostly clear. Highs in the lower 90s. Lows in the lower 70s. Saturday and Saturday night, mostly clear. A 40% chance of thunderstorms. Highs around 90. Lows in the lower 70s. Sunday and Sunday night, mostly clear. A 30% chance of thunderstorms. Highs in the upper 80s. Lows in the upper 60s. The current time is 2:37 p.m. Eastern Daylight Time. Here are some river levels reported this morning. On the Kentucky River, Highbridge Lock 12.8, Frankfort Lock 9.0, Lockport Lock 11.5, on North Elkhorn Creek, Georgetown 5.2, here are some nearby reservoir levels, Harrington Lake 742.0, Taylorsville Lake 552.1. 2 p.m. Eastern Daylight Time weather conditions across north-central Kentucky. At Frankfort, and the pressure was 30.13 inches, and falling. At Lexington, it was partly sunny. The temperature was 82 degrees, the dew point 70, and the relative humidity 66%. The wind was northeast at 14 miles an hour. The pressure was 30.14 inches and falling. At Louisville, it was mostly sunny. The temperature was 87 degrees, the dew point 68, and the relative humidity 52%. The wind was east at 14 miles an hour. The pressure was 30.11 inches and steady. At Frankfort, and the pressure was 30.13 inches and falling. Elsewhere around the region, it was 77 at Jackson. At Wilmington, Ohio, it was sunny, with a temperature of 83. It was mostly sunny, with a temperature of 86 at Covington, 87 at Indianapolis, and 82 at Bowling Green. It was partly sunny, with a temperature of 85 at Jasper, Indiana, and 81 at London. Now for the official National Weather Service forecast for Frankfort and surrounding communities. Today, mostly sunny. Highs in the mid-80s. Northeast winds 5 to 10 miles an hour. Tonight, partly cloudy until midnight, then becoming clear. Lows in the upper 60s. East winds up to 10 miles an hour. Tuesday, sunny. Highs in the upper 80s. East winds up to 10 miles an hour. Tuesday night, mostly clear. Lows in the upper 60s. East winds up to 5 miles an hour. And now the extended forecast for the radio listening area. Wednesday and Wednesday night, mostly clear. Highs in the lower 90s. Lows around 70. Thursday and Thursday night, mostly clear. Highs in the lower 90s. Lows in the lower 70s. Friday and Friday night, mostly clear. Highs in the lower 90s. Lows in the lower 70s. Saturday and Saturday night, mostly clear. A 40% chance of thunderstorms. Highs around 90. Lows in the lower 70s. Sunday and Sunday night, mostly clear. A 30% chance of thunderstorms. Highs in the upper 80s. Lows in the upper 60s.

Here are some river levels reported this morning. On the Kentucky River, Highbridge locked 12.8, Frankfort locked 9.0, Lockport locked 11.5, on North Elkhorn Creek, Georgetown 5.2. Here are some nearby reservoir levels: Harrington Lake 742.0, Taylorsville Lake 552.1. 2 p.m. Eastern Daylight Time weather conditions across north central Kentucky. At Frankfort, and the pressure was 30.13 inches and falling. At Lexington, it was partly sunny. The temperature was 82 degrees, the dew point 70, and the relative humidity 66%. The wind was northeast at 14 miles an hour. The pressure was 30.14 inches and falling. At Louisville, it was mostly sunny. The temperature was 87 degrees, the dew point 68, and the relative humidity 52%. The wind was east at 14 miles an hour. The pressure was 30.11 inches and steady. At Frankfort, and the pressure was 30.13 inches and falling. Elsewhere around the region, it was 77 at Jackson. At Wilmington, Ohio, it was sunny, with a temperature of 83. It was mostly sunny, with a temperature of 86 at Covington, 87 at Indianapolis, and 82 at Bowling Green. It was partly sunny, with a temperature of 85 at Jasper, Indiana, and 81 at London. 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The current time is 2:43 p.m. Eastern Daylight Time. Now for the official National Weather Service forecast for Frankfort and surrounding communities. Today, mostly sunny. Highs in the mid-80s. Northeast winds 5 to 10 miles an hour. Tonight, partly cloudy until midnight, then becoming clear. Lows in the upper 60s. East winds up to 10 miles an hour. Tuesday, sunny. Highs in the upper 80s. East winds up to 10 miles an hour. Tuesday night, mostly clear. Lows in the upper 60s. East winds up to 5 miles an hour. And now the extended forecast for the radio listening area. Wednesday and Wednesday night, mostly clear. Highs in the lower 90s. Lows around 70. Thursday and Thursday night, mostly clear. Highs in the lower 90s. Lows in the lower 70s. Friday and Friday night, mostly clear. Highs in the lower 90s. Lows in the lower 70s. Saturday and Saturday night, mostly clear. A 40% chance of thunderstorms. Highs around 90. Lows in the lower 70s. Sunday and Sunday night, mostly clear. A 30% chance of thunderstorms. Highs in the upper 80s. Lows in the upper 60s. Here are some river levels reported this morning. On the Kentucky River, Highbridge locked 12.8. Frankfort locked 9.0, Lockport locked 11.5, on North Elkhorn Creek, Georgetown 5.2, here are some nearby reservoir levels: Harrington Lake 742.0, Taylorsville Lake 552.1. 2 p.m. Eastern Daylight Time weather conditions across north central Kentucky. At Frankfort, and the pressure was 30.13 inches and falling. At Lexington, it was partly sunny. The temperature was 82 degrees, the dew point 70, and the relative humidity 66%. The wind was northeast at 14 miles an hour. The pressure was 30.14 inches and falling. At Louisville, it was mostly sunny. The temperature was 87 degrees, the dew point 68, and the relative humidity 52%. The wind was east at 14 miles an hour. The pressure was 30.11 inches and steady. At Frankfort, and the pressure was 30.13 inches and falling.

Elsewhere around the region, it was 77 at Jackson. At Wilmington, Ohio, it was sunny with a temperature of 83. It was mostly sunny with a temperature of 86 at Covington, 87 at Indianapolis, and 82 at Bowling Green. It was partly sunny with a temperature of 85 at Jasper, Indiana, and 81 at London. Now for the official National Weather Service forecast for Frankfort and surrounding communities. Today, mostly sunny. Highs in the mid-80s. Northeast winds 5 to 10 miles an hour. Tonight, partly cloudy until midnight, then becoming clear. Lows in the upper 60s. East winds up to 10 miles an hour. Tuesday, sunny. Highs in the upper 80s. East winds up to 10 miles an hour. Tuesday night, mostly clear. Lows in the upper 60s. East winds up to 5 miles an hour. And now the extended forecast for the radio listening area. Wednesday and Wednesday night, mostly clear. Highs in the lower 90s. Lows around 70. Thursday and Thursday night, mostly clear. Highs in the lower 90s. Lows in the lower 70s. Friday and Friday night, mostly clear. Highs in the lower 90s. Lows in the lower 70s. Saturday and Saturday night, mostly clear. A 40% chance of thunderstorms. Highs around 90. Lows in the lower 70s. Sunday and Sunday night, mostly clear. A 30% chance of thunderstorms. Highs in the upper 80s. Lows in the upper 60s. The current time is 2:48 p.m. Eastern Daylight Time. Here are some river levels reported this morning. On the Kentucky River, Highbridge Lock 12.8, Frankfort Lock 9.0, Lockport Lock 11.5, on North Elkhorn Creek, Georgetown 5.2, here are some nearby reservoir levels, Harrington Lake 742.0, Taylorsville Lake 552.1. 2 p.m. Eastern Daylight Time weather conditions across north-central Kentucky. At Frankfort, and the pressure was 30.13 inches and falling. At Lexington, it was partly sunny. The temperature was 82 degrees, the dew point 70, and the relative humidity 66%. The wind was northeast at 14 miles an hour. The pressure was 30.14 inches and falling. At Louisville, it was mostly sunny. The temperature was 87 degrees, the dew point 68, and the relative humidity 52%. The wind was east at 14 miles an hour. The pressure was 30.11 inches and steady. At Frankfort, and the pressure was 30.13 inches and falling. Elsewhere around the region, it was 77 at Jackson. At Wilmington, Ohio, it was sunny with a temperature of 83. It was mostly sunny with a temperature of 86 at Covington, 87 at Indianapolis, and 82 at Bowling Green. It was partly sunny with a temperature of 85 at Jasper, Indiana, and 81 at London. Now for the official National Weather Service forecast for Frankfort and surrounding communities. Today, mostly sunny. Highs in the mid-80s. Northeast winds 5 to 10 miles an hour. Tonight, partly cloudy until midnight, then becoming clear. Lows in the upper 60s. East winds up to 10 miles an hour. Tuesday, sunny. Highs in the upper 80s. East winds up to 10 miles an hour. Tuesday night, mostly clear. Lows in the upper 60s. East winds up to 5 miles an hour. And now the extended forecast for the radio listening area. Wednesday and Wednesday night, mostly clear. Highs in the lower 90s. Lows around 70. Thursday and Thursday night, mostly clear. Highs in the lower 90s. Lows in the lower 70s. Friday and Friday night, mostly clear. Highs in the lower 90s. Lows in the lower 70s. Saturday and Saturday night, mostly

clear. A 40% chance of thunderstorms. Highs around 90. Lows in the lower 70s. Sunday and Sunday night, mostly clear. A 30% chance of thunderstorms. Highs in the upper 80s. Lows in the upper 60s. Here are some river levels reported this morning. On the Kentucky River, Highbridge Lock 12.8, Frankfort Lock 9.0, Lockport Lock 11.5, on North Elkhorn Creek, Georgetown 5.2, here are some nearby reservoir levels, Harrington Lake 742.0, Taylorsville Lake 552.1. 2 p.m. Eastern Daylight Time weather conditions across north-central Kentucky. At Frankfort, and the pressure was 30.13 inches and falling. At Lexington, it was partly sunny. The temperature was 82 degrees, the dew point 70, and the relative humidity 66%. The wind was northeast at 14 miles an hour. The pressure was 30.14 inches and falling. At Louisville, it was mostly sunny. The temperature was 87 degrees, the dew point 68, and the relative humidity 52%. The wind was east at 14 miles an hour. The pressure was 30.11 inches and steady. At Frankfort, and the pressure was 30.13 inches and falling. Elsewhere around the region, it was 77 at Jackson. At Wilmington, Ohio, it was sunny, with a temperature of 83. It was mostly sunny, with a temperature of 86 at Covington, 87 at Indianapolis, and 82 at Bowling Green. It was partly sunny, with a temperature of 85 at Jasper, Indiana, and 81 at London. The current time is 2:53 p.m. Eastern Daylight Time. Now for the official National Weather Service forecast for Frankfort and surrounding communities. Today, mostly sunny. Highs in the mid-80s. Northeast winds 5 to 10 miles an hour. Tonight, partly cloudy until midnight, then becoming clear. Lows in the upper 60s. East winds up to 10 miles an hour. Tuesday, sunny. Highs in the upper 80s. East winds up to 10 miles an hour. Tuesday night, mostly clear. Lows in the upper 60s. East winds up to 5 miles an hour. And now the extended forecast for the radio listening area. Wednesday and Wednesday night, mostly clear. Highs in the lower 90s. Lows around 70. Thursday and Thursday night, mostly clear. Highs in the lower 90s. Lows in the lower 70s. Friday and Friday night, mostly clear. Highs in the lower 90s. Lows in the lower 70s. Saturday and Saturday night, mostly clear. A 40% chance of thunderstorms. Highs around 90. Lows in the lower 70s. Sunday and Sunday night, mostly clear. A 30% chance of thunderstorms. Highs in the upper 80s. Lows in the upper 60s. Here are some river levels reported this morning. On the Kentucky River, Highbridge Lock 12.8, Frankfort Lock 9.0, Lockport Lock 11.5, on North Elkhorn Creek, Georgetown 5.2, here are some nearby reservoir levels, Harrington Lake 742.0, Taylorsville Lake 552.1. 2 p.m. Eastern Daylight Time weather conditions across north-central Kentucky. At Frankfort, and the pressure was 30.13 inches and falling. At Lexington, it was partly sunny. The temperature was 82 degrees, the dew point 70, and the relative humidity 66%. The wind was northeast at 14 miles an hour. The pressure was 30.14 inches and falling. At Louisville, it was mostly sunny. The temperature was 87 degrees, the dew point 68, and the relative humidity 52%. The wind was east at 14 miles an hour. The pressure was 30.11 inches and steady. At Frankfort, and the pressure was 30.13 inches and falling.
Elsewhere around the region, it was 77 at Jackson. At Wilmington, Ohio, it was sunny, with a temperature of 83. It was mostly sunny, with a temperature of 86 at Covington, 87 at Indianapolis, and 82 at Bowling Green. It was partly sunny, with a temperature of 85 at Jasper, Indiana, and 81 at London. Now for the official National Weather Service forecast for Frankfort and surrounding communities. Today, mostly sunny. Highs in the mid-80s. Northeast winds 5 to 10 miles an hour. Tonight, partly cloudy until midnight, then becoming clear. Lows in the upper 60s. East winds up to 10 miles an hour. Tuesday, sunny. Highs in the upper 80s. East winds up to 10 miles an hour. Tuesday night, mostly clear. Lows in the upper 60s. East winds up to 5 miles an hour. And now the extended forecast for the radio listening area. Wednesday and Wednesday night, mostly clear. Highs in the lower 90s. Lows around 70. Thursday and Thursday night, mostly clear. Highs in the lower 90s. Lows in the lower 70s. Friday and Friday night, mostly clear. Highs in the lower 90s. Lows in the lower 70s. Saturday and Saturday night, mostly clear. A 40% chance of thunderstorms. Highs around 90. Lows in the lower 70s. Sunday and Sunday night, mostly clear. A 30% chance of thunderstorms. Highs in the upper 80s. Lows in the upper 60s. The current time is 2:58 p.m. Eastern Daylight Time. Here are some river levels reported this morning. On the Kentucky River, Highbridge Lock 12.8, Frankfort Lock 9.0, Lockport Lock 11.5, on North Elkhorn Creek, Georgetown 5.2. Here are some nearby reservoir levels: Harrington Lake 742.0, Taylorsville Lake 552.1. 2 p.m. Eastern Daylight Time weather conditions across north central Kentucky. At Frankfort, and the pressure was 30.13 inches and falling. At Lexington, it was partly sunny. The temperature was 82 degrees, the dew point 70, and the relative humidity 66%. The wind was northeast at 14 miles an hour. The pressure was 30.14 inches and falling. At Louisville, it was mostly sunny. The temperature was 87 degrees, the dew point 68, and the relative humidity 52%. The wind was east at 14 miles an hour. The pressure was 30.11 inches and steady. At Frankfort, and the pressure was 30.13 inches and falling. Elsewhere around the region, it was 77 at Jackson. At Wilmington, Ohio, it was sunny, with a temperature of 83. It was mostly sunny, with a temperature of 86 at Covington, 87 at Indianapolis, and 82 at Bowling Green. It was partly sunny, with a temperature of 85 at Jasper, Indiana, and 81 at London. Now for the official National Weather Service forecast for Frankfort and surrounding communities. Today, mostly sunny. Highs in the mid-80s. Northeast winds 5 to 10 miles an hour. Tonight, partly cloudy until midnight, then becoming clear. Lows in the upper 60s. East winds up to 10 miles an hour. Tuesday, sunny. Highs in the upper 80s. East winds up to 10 miles an hour. Tuesday night, mostly clear. Lows in the upper 60s. East winds up to 5 miles an hour. And now the extended forecast for the radio listening area. Wednesday and Wednesday night, mostly clear. Highs in the lower 90s. Lows around 70. Thursday and Thursday night, mostly clear. Highs in the lower 90s. Lows in the lower 70s. Friday and Friday night, mostly clear. Highs in the lower 90s. Lows in the lower 70s. Saturday and Saturday night, mostly clear.

clear. A 40% chance of thunderstorms. Highs around 90. Lows in the lower 70s. Sunday and Sunday night, mostly clear. A 30% chance of thunderstorms. Highs in the upper 80s. Lows in the upper 60s. Here are some river levels reported this morning. On the Kentucky River, Highbridge Lock 12.8, Frankfort Lock 9.0, Lockport Lock 11.5, on North Elkhorn Creek, Georgetown 5.2, here are some nearby reservoir levels, Harrington Lake 742.0, Taylorsville Lake 552.1. 2 p.m. Eastern Daylight Time weather conditions across north central Kentucky. At Frankfort, and the pressure was 30.13 inches and falling. At Lexington, it was partly sunny. The temperature was 82 degrees, the dew point 70, and the relative humidity 66%. The wind was northeast at 14 miles an hour. The pressure was 30.14 inches and falling. At Louisville, it was mostly sunny. The temperature was 87 degrees, the dew point 68, and the relative humidity 52%. The wind was east at 14 miles an hour. The pressure was 30.11 inches and steady. At Frankfort, and the pressure was 30.13 inches and falling. Elsewhere around the region, it was 77 at Jackson. At Wilmington, Ohio, it was sunny, with a temperature of 83. It was mostly sunny, with a temperature of 86 at Covington, 87 at Indianapolis, and 82 at Bowling Green. It was partly sunny, with a temperature of 85 at Jasper, Indiana, and 81 at London. The current time is 3:03 p.m. Eastern Daylight Time. Now for the official National Weather Service forecast for Frankfort and surrounding communities. Today, mostly sunny. Highs in the mid-80s. Northeast winds 5 to 10 miles an hour. Tonight, partly cloudy until midnight, then becoming clear. Lows in the upper 60s. East winds up to 10 miles an hour. Tuesday, sunny. Highs in the upper 80s. East winds up to 10 miles an hour. Tuesday night, mostly clear. Lows in the upper 60s. East winds up to 5 miles an hour. And now the extended forecast for the radio listening area. Wednesday and Wednesday night, mostly clear. Highs in the lower 90s. Lows around 70. Thursday and Thursday night, mostly clear. Highs in the lower 90s. Lows in the lower 70s. Friday and Friday night, mostly clear. Highs in the lower 90s. Lows in the lower 70s. Saturday and Saturday night, mostly clear. A 40% chance of thunderstorms. Highs around 90. Lows in the lower 70s. Sunday and Sunday night, mostly clear. A 30% chance of thunderstorms. Highs in the upper 80s. Lows in the upper 60s. Here are some river levels reported this morning. On the Kentucky River, Highbridge Lock 12.8, Frankfort Lock 9.0, Lockport Lock 11.5, on North Elkhorn Creek, Georgetown 5.2, here are some nearby reservoir levels, Harrington Lake 742.0, Taylorsville Lake 552.1. 3 p.m. Eastern Daylight Time weather conditions across north central Kentucky. At Frankfort, and the pressure was 30.11 inches and falling. At Lexington, it was mostly sunny. The temperature was 85 degrees, the dew point 69, and the relative humidity 58%. The wind was northeast at 13 miles an hour. The pressure was 30.13 inches and falling. At Frankfort, and the pressure was 30.11 inches and falling. Elsewhere around the region, it was mostly sunny, with a temperature of 86 at Covington, 87 at Indianapolis, 83 at Wilmington, Ohio, and 83 at Bowling Green. It was partly sunny, with a temperature of 78 at Jackson, and 83.

3 at London. Now for the official National Weather Service forecast for Frankfurt and surrounding communities. Today, mostly sunny. Highs in the mid-80s. Northeast winds 5 to 10 miles an hour. Tonight, partly cloudy until midnight, then becoming clear. Lows in the upper 60s. East winds up to 10 miles an hour. Tuesday, sunny. Highs in the upper 80s. East winds up to 10 miles an hour. Tuesday night, mostly clear. Lows in the upper 60s. East winds up to 5 miles an hour. And now the extended forecast for the radio listening area. Wednesday and Wednesday night, mostly clear. Highs in the lower 90s. Lows around 70. Thursday and Thursday night, mostly clear. Highs in the lower 90s. Lows in the lower 70s. Friday and Friday night, mostly clear. Highs in the lower 90s. Lows in the lower 70s. Saturday and Saturday night, mostly clear. A 40% chance of thunderstorms. Highs around 90. Lows in the lower 70s. Sunday and Sunday night, mostly clear. A 30% chance of thunderstorms. Highs in the upper 80s. Lows in the upper 60s. The current time is 3:07 p.m. Eastern Daylight Time. Here are some river levels reported this morning. On the Kentucky River, Highbridge Lock 12.8, Frankfurt Lock 9.0, Lockport Lock 11.5, on North Elkhorn Creek, Georgetown 5.2, here are some nearby reservoir levels, Harrington Lake 742.0, Taylorsville Lake 552.1. 3 p.m. Eastern Daylight Time weather conditions across north-central Kentucky. At Frankfort, and the pressure was 30.11 inches and falling. At Lexington, it was mostly sunny. The temperature was 85 degrees, the dew point 69, and the relative humidity 58%. The wind was northeast at 13 miles an hour. The pressure was 30.13 inches and falling. At Frankfort, and the pressure was 30.11 inches and falling. Elsewhere around the region, it was mostly sunny, with a temperature of 86 at Covington, 87 at Indianapolis, 83 at Wilmington, Ohio, and 83 at Bowling Green. It was partly sunny, with a temperature of 78 at Jackson, and 83 at London. Now for the official National Weather Service forecast for Frankfurt and surrounding communities. Today, mostly sunny. Highs in the mid-80s. Northeast winds 5 to 10 miles an hour. Tonight, partly cloudy until midnight, then becoming clear. Lows in the upper 60s. East winds up to 10 miles an hour. Tuesday, sunny. Highs in the upper 80s. East winds up to 10 miles an hour. Tuesday night, mostly clear. Lows in the upper 60s. East winds up to 5 miles an hour. And now the extended forecast for the radio listening area. Wednesday and Wednesday night, mostly clear. Highs in the lower 90s. Lows around 70. Thursday and Thursday night, mostly clear. Highs in the lower 90s. Lows in the lower 70s. Friday and Friday night, mostly clear. Highs in the lower 90s. Lows in the lower 70s. Saturday and Saturday night, mostly clear. A 40% chance of thunderstorms. Highs around 90. Lows in the lower 70s. Sunday and Sunday night, mostly clear. A 30% chance of thunderstorms. Highs in the upper 80s. Lows in the upper 60s. Here are some river levels reported this morning. On the Kentucky River, Highbridge Lock 12.8, Frankfurt Lock 9.0, Lockport Lock 11.5, on North Elkhorn Creek, Georgetown 5.2, here are some nearby reservoir levels, Harrington Lake 742.0, Taylorsville Lake 552.1. 3 p.m.

p.m. Eastern Daylight Time weather conditions across north-central Kentucky at Frankfort, and the pressure was 30.11 inches and falling. At Lexington, it was mostly sunny. The temperature was 85 degrees, the dew point 69, and the relative humidity 58%. The wind was northeast at 13 miles an hour. The pressure was 30.13 inches and falling. At Frankfort, and the pressure was 30.11 inches and falling. Elsewhere around the region, it was mostly sunny, with a temperature of 86 at Covington, 87 at Indianapolis, 83 at Wilmington, Ohio, and 83 at Bowling Green. It was partly sunny, with a temperature of 78 at Jackson, and 83 at London. Now for the official National Weather Service forecast for Frankfort and surrounding communities. Today, mostly sunny. Highs in the mid-80s. Northeast winds 5 to 10 miles an hour. Tonight, partly cloudy until midnight, then becoming clear. Lows in the upper 60s. East winds up to 10 miles an hour. Tuesday, sunny. Highs in the upper 80s. East winds up to 10 miles an hour. Tuesday night, mostly clear. Lows in the upper 60s. East winds up to 5 miles an hour. And now the extended forecast for the radio listening area. Wednesday and Wednesday night, mostly clear. Highs in the lower 90s. Lows around 70. Thursday and Thursday night, mostly clear. Highs in the lower 90s. Lows in the lower 70s. Friday and Friday night, mostly clear. Highs in the lower 90s. Lows in the lower 70s. Saturday and Saturday night, mostly clear. A 40% chance of thunderstorms. Highs around 90. Lows in the lower 70s. Sunday and Sunday night, mostly clear. A 30% chance of thunderstorms. Highs in the upper 80s. Lows in the upper 60s. 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The current time is 3:13 p.m. Eastern Daylight Time. Here are some river levels reported this morning. On the Kentucky River, Highbridge Lock 12.8, Frankfort Lock 9.0, Lockport Lock 11.5, on North Elkhorn Creek, Georgetown 5.2, here are some nearby reservoir levels, Harrington Lake 742.0, Taylorsville Lake 552.1. 3 p.m. Eastern Daylight Time weather conditions across north-central Kentucky. At Frankfort, and the pressure was 30.11 inches and falling. At Lexington, it was mostly sunny. The temperature was 85 degrees, the dew point 69, and the relative humidity 58%. The wind was northeast at 13 miles an hour. The pressure was 30.13 inches and falling. At Louisville, it was cloudy. The temperature was 86 degrees, the dew point 68, and the relative humidity 54%. The wind was northeast at 12 miles an hour. The pressure was 30.10 inches and falling. At Frankfort, and the pressure was 30.11 inches and falling. Elsewhere around the region, throughout the region, skies ranged from mostly sunny to partly sunny. It was 86 at Covington, 87 at Indianapolis, 86 at Jasper, Indiana, and 83 at Wilmington, Ohio. Jackson reported 78, London reported 83, and Bowling Green reported 83. Now for the official National Weather Service forecast for Frankfort and surrounding communities. Today, mostly sunny. Highs in the mid-80s. Northeast winds 5 to 10 miles an hour. Tonight, partly cloudy until midnight, then becoming clear. Lows in the upper 60s. East winds up to 10 miles an hour.
Tuesday, sunny. Highs in the upper 80s. East winds up to 10 miles an hour. Tuesday night, mostly clear. Lows in the upper 60s. East winds up to 5 miles an hour. And now the extended forecast for the radio listening area. Wednesday and Wednesday night, mostly clear. Highs in the lower 90s. Lows around 70. Thursday and Thursday night, mostly clear. Highs in the lower 90s. Lows in the lower 70s. Friday and Friday night, mostly clear. Highs in the lower 90s. Lows in the lower 70s. Saturday and Saturday night, mostly clear. A 40% chance of thunderstorms. Highs around 90. Lows in the lower 70s. Sunday and Sunday night, mostly clear. A 30% chance of thunderstorms. Highs in the upper 80s. Lows in the upper 60s. The current time is 3:17 p.m. Eastern Daylight Time. Here are some river levels reported this morning. On the Kentucky River, Highbridge Lock 12.8, Frankfort Lock 9.0, Lockport Lock 11.5, on North Elkhorn Creek, Georgetown 5.2, here are some nearby reservoir levels, Harrington Lake 742.0, Taylorsville Lake 552.1. 3 p.m. Eastern Daylight Time weather conditions across north central Kentucky. At Frankfort, and the pressure was 30.11 inches and falling. At Lexington, it was mostly sunny. The temperature was 85 degrees, the dew point 69, and the relative humidity 58%. The wind was northeast at 13 miles an hour. The pressure was 30.13 inches and falling. At Louisville, it was cloudy. The temperature was 86 degrees, the dew point 68, and the relative humidity 54%. The wind was northeast at 12 miles an hour. The pressure was 30.10 inches and falling. At Frankfort, and the pressure was 30.11 inches and falling. Elsewhere around the region, throughout the region, skies ranged from mostly sunny to partly sunny. It was 86 at Covington, 87 at Indianapolis, 86 at Jasper, Indiana, and 83 at Wilmington, Ohio. Jackson reported 78, London reported 83, and Bowling Green reported 83. Now for the official National Weather Service forecast for Frankfort and surrounding communities. Today, mostly sunny. Highs in the mid-80s. Northeast winds 5 to 10 miles an hour. Tonight, partly cloudy until midnight, then becoming clear. Lows in the upper 60s. East winds up to 10 miles an hour. Tuesday, sunny. Highs in the upper 80s. East winds up to 10 miles an hour. Tuesday night, mostly clear. Lows in the upper 60s. East winds up to 5 miles an hour. And now the extended forecast for the radio listening area. Wednesday and Wednesday night, mostly clear. Highs in the lower 90s. Lows around 70. Thursday and Thursday night, mostly clear. Highs in the lower 90s. Lows in the lower 70s. Friday and Friday night, mostly clear. Highs in the lower 90s. Lows in the lower 70s. Saturday and Saturday night, mostly clear. A 40% chance of thunderstorms. Highs around 90. Lows in the lower 70s. Sunday and Sunday night, mostly clear. A 30% chance of thunderstorms. Highs in the upper 80s. Lows in the upper 60s. Here are some river levels reported this morning. On the Kentucky River, Highbridge Lock 12.8, Frankfort Lock 9.0, Lockport Lock 11.5, on North Elkhorn Creek, Georgetown 5.2, here are some nearby reservoir levels, Harrington Lake 742.0, Taylorsville Lake 552.1. 3 p.m. Eastern Daylight Time weather conditions across north central Kentucky.

Frankfurt, and the pressure was 30.11 inches and falling. At Lexington, it was mostly sunny. The temperature was 85 degrees, the dew point 69, and the relative humidity 58%. The wind was northeast at 13 miles an hour. The pressure was 30.13 inches and falling. At Louisville, it was cloudy. The temperature was 86 degrees, the dew point 68, and the relative humidity 54%. The wind was northeast at 12 miles an hour. The pressure was 30.10 inches and falling. At Frankfurt, and the pressure was 30.11 inches and falling. Elsewhere around the region, throughout the region, skies ranged from mostly sunny to partly sunny. It was 86 at Covington, 87 at Indianapolis, 86 at Jasper, Indiana, and 83 at Wilmington, Ohio. Jackson reported 78, London reported 83, and Bowling Green reported 83. The current time is 3:22 p.m. Eastern Daylight Time. Now for the official National Weather Service forecast for Frankfurt and surrounding communities. Today, mostly sunny. Highs in the mid-80s. Northeast winds 5 to 10 miles an hour. Tonight, partly cloudy until midnight, then becoming clear. Lows in the upper 60s. East winds up to 10 miles an hour. Tuesday, sunny. Highs in the upper 80s. East winds up to 10 miles an hour. Tuesday night, mostly clear. Lows in the upper 60s. East winds up to 5 miles an hour. And now the extended forecast for the radio listening area. Wednesday and Wednesday night, mostly clear. Highs in the lower 90s. Lows around 70. Thursday and Thursday night, mostly clear. Highs in the lower 90s. Lows in the lower 70s. Friday and Friday night, mostly clear. Highs in the lower 90s. Lows in the lower 70s. Saturday and Saturday night, mostly clear. A 40% chance of thunderstorms. Highs around 90. Lows in the lower 70s. Sunday and Sunday night, mostly clear. A 30% chance of thunderstorms. Highs in the upper 80s. Lows in the upper 60s. 3 p.m. Eastern Daylight Time weather conditions across north central Kentucky. At Frankfurt, and the pressure was 30.11 inches and falling. At Lexington, it was mostly sunny. The temperature was 85 degrees, the dew point 69, and the relative humidity 58%. The wind was northeast at 13 miles an hour. The pressure was 30.13 inches and falling. At Louisville, it was cloudy. The temperature was 86 degrees, the dew point 68, and the relative humidity 54%. The wind was northeast at 12 miles an hour. The pressure was 30.10 inches and falling. At Frankfurt, and the pressure was 30.11 inches and falling. Elsewhere around the region, throughout the region, skies ranged from mostly sunny to partly sunny. It was 86 at Covington, 87 at Indianapolis, 86 at Jasper, Indiana, and 83 at Wilmington, Ohio. Jackson reported 78, London reported 83, and Bowling Green reported 83. Now for the official National Weather Service forecast for Frankfurt and surrounding communities. Today, mostly sunny. Highs in the mid-80s. Northeast winds 5 to 10 miles an hour. Tonight, partly cloudy until midnight, then becoming clear. Lows in the upper 60s. East winds up to 10 miles an hour. Tuesday, sunny. Highs in the upper 80s. East winds up to 10 miles an hour. Tuesday night, mostly clear. Lows in the upper 60s. East winds up to 5 miles an hour. And now the extended forecast for the radio listening area. Wednesday and Wednesday night, mostly clear. Highs in the lower 90s. Lows around

highs in the upper 80s, lows in the upper 60s. 3 p.m. Eastern Daylight Time weather conditions across north-central Kentucky at Frankfort, and the pressure was 30.11 inches and falling. At Lexington, it was mostly sunny. The temperature was 85 degrees, the dew point 69, and the relative humidity 58%. The wind was northeast at 13 miles an hour. The pressure was 30.13 inches and falling. At Louisville, it was cloudy. The temperature was 86 degrees, the dew point 68, and the relative humidity 54%. The wind was northeast at 12 miles an hour. The pressure was 30.10 inches and falling. At Frankfort, and the pressure was 30.11 inches and falling. Elsewhere around the region, throughout the region, skies ranged from mostly sunny to partly sunny. It was 86 at Covington, 87 at Indianapolis, 86 at Jasper, Indiana, and 83 at Wilmington, Ohio. Jackson reported 78, London reported 83, and Bowling Green reported 83. The current time is 3:28 p.m. Eastern Daylight Time. Now for the official National Weather Service forecast for Frankfort and surrounding communities. Today, mostly sunny. Highs in the mid-80s. Northeast winds 5 to 10 miles an hour. Tonight, partly cloudy until midnight, then becoming clear. Lows in the upper 60s. East winds up to 10 miles an hour. Tuesday, sunny. Highs in the upper 80s. East winds up to 10 miles an hour. Tuesday night, mostly clear. Lows in the upper 60s. East winds up to 5 miles an hour. And now the extended forecast for the radio listening area. Wednesday and Wednesday night, mostly clear. Highs in the lower 90s. Lows around 70. Thursday and Thursday night, mostly clear. Highs in the lower 90s. Lows in the lower 70s. Friday and Friday night, mostly clear. Highs in the lower 90s. Lows in the lower 70s. Saturday and Saturday night, mostly clear. A 40% chance of thunderstorms. Highs around 90. Lows in the lower 70s. Sunday and Sunday night, mostly clear. A 30% chance of thunderstorms. Highs in the upper 80s. Lows in the upper 60s. 3 p.m. Eastern Daylight Time weather conditions across north-central Kentucky. At Frankfort. And the pressure was 30.11 inches and falling. At Lexington, it was mostly sunny. The temperature was 85 degrees, the dew point 69, and the relative humidity 58%. The wind was northeast at 13 miles an hour. The pressure was 30.13 inches and falling. At Louisville, it was cloudy. The temperature was 86 degrees, the dew point 68, and the relative humidity 54%. The wind was northeast at 12 miles an hour. The pressure was 30.10 inches and falling. At Frankfort, and the pressure was 30.11 inches and falling. Elsewhere around the region, throughout the region, skies ranged from mostly sunny to partly sunny. It was 86 at Covington, 87 at Indianapolis, 86 at Jasper, Indiana, and 83 at Wilmington, Ohio. Jackson reported 78, London reported 83, and Bowling Green reported 83. Now for the official National Weather Service forecast for Frankfort and surrounding communities. Today, mostly sunny. Highs in the mid-80s. Northeast winds 5 to 10 miles an hour. Tonight, partly cloudy until midnight, then becoming clear. Lows in the upper 60s. East winds up to 10 miles an hour. Tuesday, sunny. Highs in the upper 80s. East winds up to 10 miles an hour. Tuesday night, mostly clear. Lows in the upper 60s. East winds up to 5 miles an hour.

And now the extended forecast for the radio listening area. Wednesday and Wednesday night, mostly clear. Highs in the lower 90s. Lows around 70. Thursday and Thursday night, mostly clear. Highs in the lower 90s. Lows in the lower 70s. Friday and Friday night, mostly clear. Highs in the lower 90s. Lows in the lower 70s. Saturday and Saturday night, mostly clear. A 40% chance of thunderstorms. Highs around 90. Lows in the lower 70s. Sunday and Sunday night, mostly clear. A 30% chance of thunderstorms. Highs in the upper 80s. Lows in the upper 60s. The current time is 3:32 p.m. Eastern Daylight Time. 3 p.m. Eastern Daylight Time weather conditions across north central Kentucky. At Frankfort. And the pressure was 30.11 inches and falling. At Lexington, it was mostly sunny. The temperature was 85 degrees, the dew point 69, and the relative humidity 58%. The wind was northeast at 13 miles an hour. The pressure was 30.13 inches and falling. At Louisville, it was cloudy. The temperature was 86 degrees, the dew point 68, 13 miles an hour. The pressure was 30.13 inches and falling. At Louisville, it was cloudy. The temperature was 86 degrees, the dew point 68, and the relative humidity 54%. The wind was northeast at 12 miles an hour. The pressure was 30.10 inches and falling. At Frankfort, and the pressure was 30.11 inches and falling. Elsewhere around the region, throughout the region, skies ranged from mostly sunny to partly sunny. It was 86 at Covington, 87 at Indianapolis, 86 at Jasper, Indiana, and 83 at Wilmington, Ohio. Jackson reported 78, London reported 83, and Bowling Green reported 83. Now for the official National Weather Service forecast for Frankfort and surrounding communities. Today, mostly sunny. Highs in the mid-80s. Northeast winds 5 to 10 miles an hour. Tonight, partly cloudy until midnight, then becoming clear. Lows in the upper 60s. East winds up to 10 miles an hour. Tuesday, sunny. Highs in the upper 80s. East winds up to 10 miles an hour. Tuesday night, mostly clear. Lows in the upper 60s. East winds up to 5 miles an hour. And now the extended forecast for the radio listening area. Wednesday and Wednesday night, mostly clear. Highs in the lower 90s. Lows around 70. Thursday and Thursday night, mostly clear. Highs in the lower 90s. Lows in the lower 70s. Friday and Friday night, mostly clear. Highs in the lower 90s. Lows in the lower 70s. Saturday and Saturday night, mostly clear. A 40% chance of thunderstorms. Highs around 90. Lows in the lower 70s. Sunday and Sunday night, mostly clear. A 30% chance of thunderstorms. Highs in the upper 80s. Lows in the upper 60s. 3 p.m. Eastern Daylight Time weather conditions across north central Kentucky. At Frankfort. And the pressure was 30.11 inches and falling. At Lexington, it was mostly sunny. The temperature was 85 degrees, the dew point 69, and the relative humidity 58%. The wind was northeast at 13 miles an hour. The pressure was 30.13 inches and falling. At Louisville, it was cloudy. The temperature was 86 degrees, the dew point 68, and the relative humidity 54%. The wind was northeast at 12 miles an hour. The pressure was 30.10 inches and falling. At Frankfort, and the pressure was 30.11 inches and falling. Elsewhere around the region, throughout the region,

skies ranged from mostly sunny to partly sunny. It was 86 at Covington, 87 at Indianapolis, 86 at Jasper, Indiana, and 83 at Wilmington, Ohio. Jackson reported 78, London reported 83, and Bowling Green reported 83. Now for the official National Weather Service forecast for Frankfort and surrounding communities. Today, mostly sunny. Highs in the mid-80s. Northeast winds 5 to 10 miles an hour. Tonight, partly cloudy until midnight, then becoming clear. Lows in the upper 60s. East winds up to 10 miles an hour. Tuesday, sunny. Highs in the upper 80s. East winds up to 10 miles an hour. Tuesday night, mostly clear. Lows in the upper 60s. East winds up to 5 miles an hour. And now the extended forecast for the radio listening area. Wednesday and Wednesday night, mostly clear. Highs in the lower 90s. Lows around 70. Thursday and Thursday night, mostly clear. Highs in the lower 90s. Lows in the lower 70s. Friday and Friday night, mostly clear. Highs in the lower 90s. Lows in the lower 70s. Saturday and Saturday night, mostly clear. A 40% chance of thunderstorms. Highs around 90. Lows in the lower 70s. Sunday and Sunday night, mostly clear. A 30% chance of thunderstorms. Highs in the upper 80s. Lows in the upper 60s. The current time is 3:38 p.m. Eastern Daylight Time. 3 p.m. Eastern Daylight Time weather conditions across north-central Kentucky. At Frankfort. And the pressure was 30.11 inches and falling. At Lexington, it was mostly sunny. The temperature was 85 degrees, the dew point 69, and the relative humidity 58%. The wind was northeast at 13 miles an hour. The pressure was 30.13 inches and falling. At Louisville, it was cloudy. The temperature was 86 degrees, the dew point 68, and the relative humidity 54%. The wind was northeast at 12 miles an hour. The pressure was 30.10 inches and falling. At Frankfort, and the pressure was 30.11 inches and falling. Elsewhere around the region, throughout the region, skies ranged from mostly sunny to partly sunny. It was 86 at Covington, 87 at Indianapolis, 86 at Jasper, Indiana, and 83 at Wilmington, Ohio. Jackson reported 78, London reported 83, and Bowling Green reported 83. Now for the official National Weather Service forecast for Frankfort and surrounding communities. Today, mostly sunny. Highs in the mid-80s. Northeast winds 5 to 10 miles an hour. Tonight, partly cloudy until midnight, then becoming clear. Lows in the upper 60s. East winds up to 10 miles an hour. Tuesday, sunny. Highs in the upper 80s. East winds up to 10 miles an hour. Tuesday night, mostly clear. Lows in the upper 60s. East winds up to 5 miles an hour. And now the extended forecast for the radio listening area. Wednesday and Wednesday night, mostly clear. Highs in the lower 90s. Lows around 70. Thursday and Thursday night, mostly clear. Highs in the lower 90s. Lows in the lower 70s. Friday and Friday night, mostly clear. Highs in the lower 90s. Lows in the lower 70s. Saturday and Saturday night, mostly clear. A 40% chance of thunderstorms. Highs around 90. Lows in the lower 70s. Sunday and Sunday night, mostly clear. A 30% chance of thunderstorms. Highs in the upper 80s. Lows in the upper 60s. 3 p.m. Eastern Daylight Time weather conditions across north-central Kentucky. At Frankfort. And the pressure was 30.

0.11 inches and falling. At Lexington, it was mostly sunny. The temperature was 85 degrees, the dew point 69, and the relative humidity 58%. The wind was northeast at 13 miles an hour. The pressure was 30.13 inches and falling. At Louisville, it was cloudy. The temperature was 86 degrees, the dew point 68, and the relative humidity 54%. The wind was northeast at 12 miles an hour. The pressure was 30.10 inches and falling. At Frankfurt, and the pressure was 30.11 inches and falling. Elsewhere around the region, throughout the region, skies ranged from mostly sunny to partly sunny. It was 86 at Covington, 87 at Indianapolis, 86 at Jasper, Indiana, and 83 at Wilmington, Ohio. Jackson reported 78, London reported 83, and Bowling Green reported 83. 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The current time is 3:42 p.m. Eastern Daylight Time. Now for the official National Weather Service forecast for Frankfurt and surrounding communities. Today, mostly sunny. Highs in the mid-80s. Northeast winds 5 to 10 miles an hour. Tonight, partly cloudy until midnight, then becoming clear. Lows in the upper 60s. East winds up to 10 miles an hour. Tuesday, sunny. Highs in the upper 80s. East winds up to 10 miles an hour. Tuesday night, mostly clear. Lows in the upper 60s. East winds up to 5 miles an hour. And now the extended forecast for the radio listening area. Wednesday and Wednesday night, mostly clear. Highs in the lower 90s. Lows around 70. Thursday and Thursday night, mostly clear. Highs in the lower 90s. Lows in the lower 70s. Friday and Friday night, mostly clear. Highs in the lower 90s. Lows in the lower 70s. Saturday and Saturday night, mostly clear. A 40% chance of thunderstorms. Highs around 90. Lows in the lower 70s. Sunday and Sunday night, mostly clear. A 30% chance of thunderstorms. Highs in the upper 80s. Lows in the upper 60s. 3 p.m. Eastern Daylight Time weather conditions across north central Kentucky. At Frankfurt, and the pressure was 30.11 inches and falling. At Lexington, it was mostly sunny. The temperature was 85 degrees, the dew point 69, and the relative humidity 58%. The wind was northeast at 13 miles an hour. The pressure was 30.13 inches and falling. At Louisville, it was cloudy. The temperature was 86 degrees, the dew point 68, and the relative humidity 54%. The wind was northeast at 12 miles an hour. The pressure was 30.10 inches and falling. At Frankfurt, and the pressure was 30.11 inches and falling. Elsewhere around the region, throughout the region, skies ranged from mostly sunny to partly sunny. It was 86 at Covington, 87 at Indianapolis, 86 at Jasper, Indiana, and 83 at Wilmington, Ohio. Jackson reported 78, London reported 83, and Bowling Green reported 83. Now for the official National Weather Service forecast for Frankfurt and surrounding communities. Today, mostly sunny. Highs in the mid-80s. Northeast winds 5 to 10 miles an hour. Tonight, partly cloudy until midnight, then becoming clear. Lows in the upper 60s. East winds up to 10 miles an hour. Tuesday, sunny. Highs in the upper 80s. East winds up to 10 miles an hour. Tuesday night, mostly clear.

lows in the upper 60s. East winds up to 5 miles an hour. And now the extended forecast for the radio listening area. Wednesday and Wednesday night, mostly clear. Highs in the lower 90s. Lows around 70. Thursday and Thursday night, mostly clear. Highs in the lower 90s. Lows in the lower 70s. Friday and Friday night, mostly clear. Highs in the lower 90s. Lows in the lower 70s. Saturday and Saturday night, mostly clear. A 40% chance of thunderstorms. Highs around 90. Lows in the lower 70s. Sunday and Sunday night, mostly clear. A 30% chance of thunderstorms. Highs in the upper 80s. Lows in the upper 60s. The current time is 3:47 p.m. Eastern Daylight Time. 3 p.m. Eastern Daylight Time weather conditions across north central Kentucky. At Frankfort. And the pressure was 30.11 inches and falling. At Lexington, it was mostly sunny. The temperature was 85 degrees, the dew point 69, and the relative humidity 58%. The wind was northeast at 13 miles an hour. The pressure was 30.13 inches and falling. At Louisville, it was cloudy. The temperature was 86 degrees, the dew point 68, and the relative humidity 54%. The wind was northeast at 12 miles an hour. The pressure was 30.10 inches and falling. At Frankfort, and the pressure was 30.11 inches and falling. Elsewhere around the region, throughout the region, skies ranged from mostly sunny to partly sunny. It was 86 at Covington, 87 at Indianapolis, 86 at Jasper, Indiana, and 83 at Wilmington, Ohio. Jackson reported 78, London reported 83, and Bowling Green reported 83. Now for the official National Weather Service forecast for Frankfort and surrounding communities. Today, mostly sunny. Highs in the mid-80s. Northeast winds 5 to 10 miles an hour. Tonight, partly cloudy until midnight, then becoming clear. Lows in the upper 60s. East winds up to 10 miles an hour. Tuesday, sunny. Highs in the upper 80s. East winds up to 10 miles an hour. Tuesday night, mostly clear. Lows in the upper 60s. East winds up to 5 miles an hour. And now the extended forecast for the radio listening area. Wednesday and Wednesday night, mostly clear. Highs in the lower 90s. Lows around 70. Thursday and Thursday night, mostly clear. Highs in the lower 90s. Lows in the lower 70s. Friday and Friday night, mostly clear. Highs in the lower 90s. Lows in the lower 70s. Saturday and Saturday night, mostly clear. A 40% chance of thunderstorms. Highs around 90. Lows in the lower 70s. Sunday and Sunday night, mostly clear. A 30% chance of thunderstorms. Highs in the upper 80s. Lows in the upper 60s. 3 p.m. Eastern Daylight Time weather conditions across north central Kentucky. At Frankfort. And the pressure was 30.11 inches and falling. At Lexington, it was mostly sunny. The temperature was 85 degrees. The dew point 69, and the relative humidity 58%. The wind was northeast at 13 miles an hour. The pressure was 30.13 inches and falling. At Louisville, it was cloudy. The temperature was 86 degrees, the dew point 68, and the relative humidity 54%. The wind was northeast at 12 miles an hour. The pressure was 30.10 inches and falling. At Frankfort, and the pressure was 30.11 inches and falling. Elsewhere around the region, throughout the region, skies ranged from mostly sunny to partly sunny. It was 86 at Covington, 87 at Indianapolis.

Minneapolis, 86 at Jasper, Indiana, and 83 at Wilmington, Ohio. Jackson reported 78, London reported 83, and Bowling Green reported 83. Now for the official National Weather Service forecast for Frankfort and surrounding communities. Today, mostly sunny. Highs in the mid-80s. Northeast winds 5 to 10 miles an hour. Tonight, partly cloudy until midnight, then becoming clear. Lows in the upper 60s. East winds up to 10 miles an hour. Tuesday, sunny. Highs in the upper 80s. East winds up to 10 miles an hour. Tuesday night, mostly clear. Lows in the upper 60s. East winds up to 5 miles an hour. And now the extended forecast for the radio listening area. Wednesday and Wednesday night, mostly clear. Highs in the lower 90s. Lows around 70. Thursday and Thursday night, mostly clear. Highs in the lower 90s. Lows in the lower 70s. Friday and Friday night, mostly clear. Highs in the lower 90s. Lows in the lower 70s. Saturday and Saturday night, mostly clear. A 40% chance of thunderstorms. Highs around 90. Lows in the lower 70s. Sunday and Sunday night, mostly clear. A 30% chance of thunderstorms. Highs in the upper 80s. Lows in the upper 60s. The current time is 3:53 p.m. Eastern Daylight Time. 3 p.m. Eastern Daylight Time weather conditions across north central Kentucky. At Frankfort. And the pressure was 30.11 inches and falling. At Lexington, it was mostly sunny. The temperature was 85 degrees, the dew point 69, and the relative humidity 58%. The wind was northeast at 13 miles an hour. The pressure was 30.13 inches and falling. At Louisville, it was cloudy. The temperature was 86 degrees, the dew point 68, and the relative humidity 54%. The wind was northeast at 12 miles an hour. The pressure was 30.10 inches and falling. At Frankfort. And the pressure was 30.11 inches and falling. Elsewhere around the region, throughout the region, skies ranged from mostly sunny to partly sunny. It was 86 at Covington, 87 at Indianapolis, 86 at Jasper, Indiana, and 83 at Wilmington, Ohio. Jackson reported 78, London reported 83, and Bowling Green reported 83. Now for the official National Weather Service forecast for Frankfort and surrounding communities. Today, mostly sunny. Highs in the mid-80s. Northeast winds 5 to 10 miles an hour. Tonight, partly cloudy until midnight, then becoming clear. Lows in the upper 60s. East winds up to 10 miles an hour. Tuesday, sunny. Highs in the upper 80s. East winds up to 10 miles an hour. Tuesday night, mostly clear. Lows in the upper 60s. East winds up to 5 miles an hour. And now the extended forecast for the radio listening area. Wednesday and Wednesday night, mostly clear. Highs in the lower 90s. Lows around 70. Thursday and Thursday night, mostly clear. Highs in the lower 90s. Lows in the lower 70s. Friday and Friday night, mostly clear. Highs in the lower 90s. Lows in the lower 70s. Saturday and Saturday night, mostly clear. A 40% chance of thunderstorms. Highs around 90. Lows in the lower 70s. Sunday and Sunday night, mostly clear. A 30% chance of thunderstorms. Highs in the upper 80s. Lows in the upper 60s. 3 p.m. Eastern Daylight Time weather conditions across north central Kentucky. At Frankfort. And the pressure was 30.11 inches and falling. At Lexington, it was mostly sunny.
The temperature was 85 degrees, the dew point 69, and the relative humidity 58%. The wind was northeast at 13 miles an hour. The pressure was 30.13 inches and falling. At Louisville, it was cloudy. The temperature was 86 degrees, the dew point 68, and the relative humidity 54%. The wind was northeast at 12 miles an hour. The pressure was 30.10 inches and falling. At Frankfurt, and the pressure was 30.11 inches and falling. Elsewhere around the region, throughout the region, skies ranged from mostly sunny to partly sunny. It was 86 at Covington, 87 at Indianapolis, 86 at Jasper, Indiana, and 83 at Wilmington, Ohio. Jackson reported 78, London reported 83, and Bowling Green reported 83. The current time is 3:57 p.m. Eastern Daylight Time. Now for the official National Weather Service forecast for Frankfurt and surrounding communities. Today, mostly sunny. Highs in the mid-80s. Northeast winds 5 to 10 miles an hour. Tonight, partly cloudy until midnight, then becoming clear. Lows in the upper 60s. East winds up to 10 miles an hour. Tuesday, sunny. Highs in the upper 80s. East winds up to 10 miles an hour. Tuesday night, mostly clear. Lows in the upper 60s. East winds up to 5 miles an hour. And now the extended forecast for the radio listening area. Wednesday and Wednesday night, mostly clear. Highs in the lower 90s. Lows around 70. Thursday and Thursday night, mostly clear. Highs in the lower 90s. Lows in the lower 70s. Friday and Friday night, mostly clear. Highs in the lower 90s. Lows in the lower 70s. Saturday and Saturday night, mostly clear. A 40% chance of thunderstorms. Highs around 90. Lows in the lower 70s. Sunday and Sunday night, mostly clear. A 30% chance of thunderstorms. Highs in the upper 80s. Lows in the upper 60s. 3 p.m. Eastern Daylight Time weather conditions across north central Kentucky. At Frankfurt, and the pressure was 30.11 inches and falling. At Lexington, it was mostly sunny. The temperature was 85 degrees, the dew point 69, and the relative humidity 58%. The wind was northeast at 13 miles an hour. The pressure was 30.13 inches and falling. At Louisville, it was cloudy. The temperature was 86 degrees, the dew point 68, and the relative humidity 54%. The wind was northeast at 12 miles an hour. The pressure was 30.10 inches and falling. At Frankfurt, and the pressure was 30.11 inches and falling. Elsewhere around the region, throughout the region, skies ranged from mostly sunny to partly sunny. It was 86 at Covington, 87 at Indianapolis, 86 at Jasper, Indiana, and 83 at Wilmington, Ohio. Jackson reported 78, London reported 83, and Bowling Green reported 83. Now for the official National Weather Service forecast for Frankfurt and surrounding communities. Today, mostly sunny. Highs in the mid-80s. Northeast winds 5 to 10 miles an hour. Tonight, partly cloudy until midnight, then becoming clear. Lows in the upper 60s. East winds up to 10 miles an hour. Tuesday, sunny. Highs in the upper 80s. East winds up to 10 miles an hour. Tuesday night, mostly clear. Lows in the upper 60s. East winds up to 5 miles an hour. And now the extended forecast for the radio listening area. Wednesday and Wednesday night, mostly clear. Highs in the lower 90s. Lows around 70. Thursday and Thursday night, mostly clear. Highs in the lower 90s.
lows in the lower 70s.

Friday and Friday night, mostly clear. Highs in the lower 90s. Lows in the lower 70s. Saturday and Saturday night, mostly clear. A 40% chance of thunderstorms. Highs around 90. Lows in the lower 70s. Sunday and Sunday night, mostly clear. A 30% chance of thunderstorms. Highs in the upper 80s. Lows in the upper 60s. 3 p.m. Eastern Daylight Time weather conditions across north central Kentucky. At Frankfort. And the pressure was 30.11 inches and falling. At Lexington, it was mostly sunny. The temperature was 85 degrees, the dew point 69, and the relative humidity 58%. The wind was northeast at 13 miles an hour. The pressure was 30.13 inches and falling. At Louisville, it was cloudy. The temperature was 86 degrees, the dew point 68, and the relative humidity 54%. The wind was northeast at 12 miles an hour. The pressure was 30.10 inches and falling. At Frankfort, and the pressure was 30.11 inches and falling. Elsewhere around the region, throughout the region, skies ranged from mostly sunny to partly sunny. It was 86 at Covington, 87 at Indianapolis, 86 at Jasper, Indiana, and 83 at Wilmington, Ohio. Jackson reported 78, London reported 83, and Bowling Green reported 83. The current time is 4:03 p.m. Eastern Daylight Time. Now for the official National Weather Service forecast for Frankfort and surrounding communities. Today, mostly sunny. Highs in the mid-80s. Northeast winds 5 to 10 miles an hour. Tonight, partly cloudy until midnight, then becoming clear. Lows in the upper 60s. East winds up to 10 miles an hour. Tuesday, sunny. Highs in the upper 80s. East winds up to 10 miles an hour. Tuesday night, mostly clear. Lows in the upper 60s. East winds up to 5 miles an hour. And now the extended forecast for the radio listening area. Wednesday and Wednesday night, mostly clear. Highs in the lower 90s. Lows around 70. Thursday and Thursday night, mostly clear. Highs in the lower 90s. Lows in the lower 70s. Friday and Friday night, mostly clear. Highs in the lower 90s. Lows in the lower 70s. Saturday and Saturday night, mostly clear. A 40% chance of thunderstorms. Highs around 90. Lows in the lower 70s. Sunday and Sunday night, mostly clear. A 30% chance of thunderstorms. Highs in the upper 80s. Lows in the upper 60s. 4 p.m. Eastern Daylight Time weather conditions across north central Kentucky. At Frankfort. And the pressure was 30.10 inches and falling. At Lexington, it was partly sunny. The temperature was 85 degrees, the dew point 69, and the relative humidity 58%. The wind was east at 10 miles an hour. The pressure was 30.12 inches and falling. At Louisville, it was mostly sunny. The temperature was 88 degrees, the dew point 68, and the relative humidity 51%. The wind was east at 9 miles an hour. The pressure was 30.09 inches and falling. At Frankfort, and the pressure was 30.10 inches and falling. Elsewhere around the region, throughout the region, skies ranged from mostly sunny to partly sunny. It was 87 at Covington, 87 at Indianapolis, 86 at Jasper, Indiana, and 83 at Wilmington, Ohio. Jackson reported 79, London reported 78, and Bowling Green reported 83. Now for the official National Weather Service forecast for Frankfort and surrounding communities. Today, mostly sunny. Highs in the mid-80s. Northeast winds 5 to 10 miles an hour.

Night, partly cloudy until midnight, then becoming clear. Lows in the upper 60s. East winds up to 10 miles an hour. Tuesday, sunny. Highs in the upper 80s. East winds up to 10 miles an hour. Tuesday night, mostly clear. Lows in the upper 60s. East winds up to 5 miles an hour. And now the extended forecast for the radio listening area. Wednesday and Wednesday night, mostly clear. Highs in the lower 90s. Lows around 70. Thursday and Thursday night, mostly clear. Highs in the lower 90s. Lows in the lower 70s. Friday and Friday night, mostly clear. Highs in the lower 90s. Lows in the lower 70s. Saturday and Saturday night, mostly clear. A 40% chance of thunderstorms. Highs around 90. Lows in the lower 70s. Sunday and Sunday night, mostly clear. A 30% chance of thunderstorms. Highs in the upper 80s. Lows in the upper 60s. The current time is 4:07 p.m. Eastern Daylight Time. 4 p.m. Eastern Daylight Time weather conditions across north central Kentucky. At Frankfort. And the pressure was 30.10 inches and falling. At Lexington, it was partly sunny. The temperature was 85 degrees, the dew point 69, and the relative humidity 58%. The wind was east at 10 miles an hour. The pressure was 30.12 inches and falling. At Louisville, it was mostly sunny. The temperature was 88 degrees, the dew point 68, and the relative humidity 51%. The wind was east at 9 miles an hour. The pressure was 30.09 inches and falling. At Frankfort. And the pressure was 30.10 inches and falling. Elsewhere around the region, throughout the region, skies ranged from mostly sunny to partly sunny. It was 87 at Covington, 87 at Indianapolis, 86 at Jasper, Indiana, and 83 at Wilmington, Ohio. Jackson reported 79, London reported 78, and Bowling Green reported 83. Now for the official National Weather Service forecast for Frankfort and surrounding communities. Tonight, mostly clear. A 20% chance of thunderstorms early in the evening. Lows in the upper 60s. East winds up to 10 miles an hour. Tuesday, sunny. Highs in the upper 80s. East winds up to 10 miles an hour. Tuesday night, clear. Lows in the upper 60s. East winds up to 5 miles an hour. Wednesday, sunny. Highs in the lower 90s. Light winds becoming southwest up to 5 miles an hour in the afternoon. Wednesday night, mostly clear. Lows around 70. West winds up to 5 miles an hour. And now the extended forecast for the radio listening area. Thursday and Thursday night, mostly clear. Highs in the lower 90s. Lows in the lower 70s. Friday and Friday night, mostly clear. A 20% chance of thunderstorms. Highs in the lower 90s. Lows in the lower 70s. Saturday and Saturday night, partly cloudy. A 40% chance of thunderstorms. Highs around 90. Lows in the lower 70s. Sunday and Sunday night, partly cloudy. A 50% chance of thunderstorms. Highs in the upper 80s. Lows in the upper 60s. Monday and Monday night, partly cloudy. Chance of showers and slight chance of thunderstorms. Highs in the mid 80s. Lows in the mid 60s. Chance of precipitation 40%. 4 p.m. Eastern Daylight Time weather conditions across north central Kentucky. At Frankfort. And the pressure was 30.10 inches and falling. At Lexington, it was partly sunny. The temperature was 85 degrees, the dew point 69, and the relative humidity 58%. The wind was

increased at 10 miles an hour. The pressure was 30.12 inches and falling. At Louisville, it was mostly sunny. The temperature was 88 degrees, the dew point 68, and the relative humidity 51%. The wind was east at 9 miles an hour. The pressure was 30.09 inches and falling. At Frankfurt, and the pressure was 30.10 inches and falling. Elsewhere around the region, throughout the region, skies ranged from mostly sunny to partly sunny. It was 87 at Covington, 87 at Indianapolis, 86 at Jasper, Indiana, and 83 at Wilmington, Ohio. Jackson reported 79, London reported 78, and Bowling Green reported 83. 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The current time is 4:12 p.m. Eastern Daylight Time. 4 p.m. Eastern Daylight Time weather conditions across north-central Kentucky. At Frankfurt, and the pressure was 30.10 inches and falling. At Lexington, it was partly sunny. The temperature was 85 degrees, the dew point 69, and the relative humidity 58%. The wind was east at 10 miles an hour. The pressure was 30.12 inches and falling. At Louisville, it was mostly sunny. The temperature was 88 degrees, the dew point 68, and the relative humidity 51%. The wind was east at 9 miles an hour. The pressure was 30.09 inches and falling. At Frankfurt, and the pressure was 30.10 inches and falling. Elsewhere around the region, it was mostly sunny, with a temperature of 87 at Covington, 87 at Indianapolis, 83 at Wilmington, Ohio, and 83 at Bowling Green. It was partly sunny, with a temperature of 86 at Jasper, Indiana, and 79 at Jackson. At London, it was cloudy, with a temperature of 76. Now for the official National Weather Service forecast for Frankfurt and surrounding communities. Tonight, mostly clear. A 20% chance of thunderstorms early in the evening. Lows in the upper 60s. East winds up to 10 miles an hour. Tuesday, sunny. Highs in the upper 80s. East winds up to 10 miles an hour. Tuesday night, clear. Lows in the upper 60s. East winds up to 5 miles an hour. Wednesday, sunny. Highs in the lower 90s. Light winds becoming southwest up to 5 miles an hour in the afternoon. Wednesday night, mostly clear. Lows around 70. West winds up to 5 miles an hour. And now the extended forecast for the radio listening area. Thursday and Thursday night, mostly clear. Highs in the lower 90s. Lows in the lower 70s. Friday and Friday night, mostly clear. A 20% chance of thunderstorms. Highs in the lower 90s. Lows in the lower 70s. Saturday and Saturday night, partly cloudy. A 40% chance of thunderstorms. Highs around 90. Lows in the lower 70s. Sunday and Sunday night, partly cloudy. A 50% chance of thunderstorms. Highs in the upper 80s. Lows in the upper 60s. Monday and Monday night, partly cloudy. Chance of showers and slight chance of thunderstorms. Highs in the mid-80s. Lows in the mid-60s. Chance of precipitation 40%. 4 p.m. Eastern Daylight Time weather conditions across north-central Kentucky. At Frankfurt, and the pressure was 30.10 inches and falling. At Lexington, it was partly sunny. The temperature was 85 degrees, the dew point 69, and the relative humidity 58%. The wind was east at 10 miles an hour.
The pressure was 30.12 inches and falling. At Louisville, it was mostly sunny. The temperature was 88 degrees, the dew point 68, and the relative humidity 51%. The wind was east at 9 miles an hour. The pressure was 30.09 inches and falling. At Frankfurt, and the pressure was 30.10 inches and falling. Elsewhere around the region, it was mostly sunny, with a temperature of 87 at Covington, 87 at Indianapolis, 83 at Wilmington, Ohio, and 83 at Bowling Green. It was partly sunny, with a temperature of 86 at Jasper, Indiana, and 79 at Jackson. At London, it was cloudy, with a temperature of 76. The current time is 4:17 p.m. Eastern Daylight Time. Now for the official National Weather Service forecast for Frankfurt and surrounding communities. Tonight, mostly clear. A 20% chance of thunderstorms early in the evening. Lows in the upper 60s. East winds up to 10 miles an hour. Tuesday, sunny. Highs in the upper 80s. East winds up to 10 miles an hour. Tuesday night, clear. Lows in the upper 60s. East winds up to 5 miles an hour. Wednesday, sunny. Highs in the lower 90s. Light winds becoming southwest up to 5 miles an hour in the afternoon. Wednesday night, mostly clear. Lows around 70. West winds up to 5 miles an hour. And now the extended forecast for the radio listening area. Thursday and Thursday night, mostly clear. Highs in the lower 90s. Lows in the lower 70s. Friday and Friday night, mostly clear. A 20% chance of thunderstorms. Highs in the lower 90s. Lows in the lower 70s. Saturday and Saturday night, partly cloudy. A 40% chance of thunderstorms. Highs around 90. Lows in the lower 70s. Sunday and Sunday night, partly cloudy. A 50% chance of thunderstorms. Highs in the upper 80s. Lows in the upper 60s. Monday and Monday night, partly cloudy. Chance of showers and slight chance of thunderstorms. Highs in the mid 80s. Lows in the mid 60s. Chance of precipitation 40%. 4 p.m. Eastern Daylight Time weather conditions across north central Kentucky. At Frankfurt. And the pressure was 30.10 inches and falling. At Lexington, it was partly sunny. The temperature was 85 degrees, the dew point 69, and the relative humidity 58%. The wind was east at 10 miles an hour. The pressure was 30.12 inches and falling. At Louisville, it was mostly sunny. The temperature was 88 degrees, the dew point 68, and the relative humidity 51%. The wind was east at 9 miles an hour. The pressure was 30.09 inches and falling. At Frankfurt, and the pressure was 30.10 inches and falling. Elsewhere around the region, it was mostly sunny, with a temperature of 87 at Covington, 87 at Indianapolis, 83 at Wilmington, Ohio, and 83 at Bowling Green. It was partly sunny, with a temperature of 86 at Jasper, Indiana, and 79 at Jackson. At London, it was cloudy, with a temperature of 76. Now for the official National Weather Service forecast for Frankfurt and surrounding communities. Tonight, mostly clear. A 20% chance of thunderstorms early in the evening. Lows in the upper 60s. East winds up to 10 miles an hour. Tuesday, sunny. Highs in the upper 80s. East winds up to 10 miles an hour. Tuesday night, clear. Lows in the upper 60s. East winds up to 5 miles an hour. Wednesday, sunny. Highs in the lower 90s. Light winds becoming southwest up to 5 miles an hour in the afternoon. Wednesday night, mostly clear. Lows around 70.
West winds up to 5 miles an hour.

And now the extended forecast for the radio listening area. Thursday and Thursday night, mostly clear. Highs in the lower 90s. Lows in the lower 70s. Friday and Friday night, mostly clear. A 20% chance of thunderstorms. Highs in the lower 90s. Lows in the lower 70s. Saturday and Saturday night, partly cloudy. A 40% chance of thunderstorms. Highs around 90. Lows in the lower 70s. Sunday and Sunday night, partly cloudy. A 50% chance of thunderstorms. Highs in the upper 80s. Lows in the upper 60s. Monday and Monday night, partly cloudy. Chance of showers and slight chance of thunderstorms. Highs in the mid-80s. Lows in the mid-60s. Chance of precipitation 40%. The current time is 4:22 p.m. Eastern Daylight Time. 4 p.m. Eastern Daylight Time weather conditions across north-central Kentucky. At Frankfort. And the pressure was 30.10 inches and falling. At Lexington, it was partly sunny. The temperature was 85 degrees, the dew point 69, and the relative humidity 58%. The wind was east at 10 miles an hour. The pressure was 30.12 inches and falling. At Louisville, it was mostly sunny. The temperature was 88 degrees, the dew point 68, and the relative humidity 51%. The wind was east at 9 miles an hour. The pressure was 30.09 inches and falling. At Frankfort, and the pressure was 30.10 inches and falling. Elsewhere around the region, it was mostly sunny, with a temperature of 87 at Covington, 87 at Indianapolis, 83 at Wilmington, Ohio, and 83 at Bowling Green. It was partly sunny, with a temperature of 86 at Jasper, Indiana, and 79 at Jackson. At London, it was cloudy, with a temperature of 76. Now for the official National Weather Service forecast for Frankfort and surrounding communities. Tonight, mostly clear. A 20% chance of thunderstorms early in the evening. Lows in the upper 60s. East winds up to 10 miles an hour. Tuesday, sunny. Highs in the upper 80s. East winds up to 10 miles an hour. Tuesday night, clear. Lows in the upper 60s. East winds up to 5 miles an hour. Wednesday, sunny. Highs in the lower 90s. Light winds becoming southwest up to 5 miles an hour in the afternoon. Wednesday night, mostly clear. Lows around 70. West winds up to 5 miles an hour. And now the extended forecast for the radio listening area. Thursday and Thursday night, mostly clear. Highs in the lower 90s. Lows in the lower 70s. Friday and Friday night, mostly clear. A 20% chance of thunderstorms. Highs in the lower 90s. Lows in the lower 70s. Saturday and Saturday night, partly cloudy. A 40% chance of thunderstorms. Highs around 90. Lows in the lower 70s. Sunday and Sunday night, partly cloudy. A 50% chance of thunderstorms. Highs in the upper 80s. Lows in the upper 60s. Monday and Monday night, partly cloudy. Chance of showers and slight chance of thunderstorms. Highs in the mid-80s. Lows in the mid-60s. Chance of precipitation 40%. 4 p.m. Eastern Daylight Time weather conditions across north-central Kentucky. At Frankfort. And the pressure was 30.10 inches and falling. At Lexington, it was partly sunny. The temperature was 85 degrees, the dew point 69, and the relative humidity 58%. The wind was east at 10 miles an hour. The pressure was 30.12 inches and falling. At Louisville, it was mostly sunny. The temperature was 88 degrees, the dew point 68, and the relative humidity 51%.

forecast for Frankfurt and surrounding communities. Tonight, mostly clear. A 20% chance of thunderstorms early in the evening. Lows in the upper 60s. East winds up to 10 miles an hour. Tuesday, sunny. Highs in the upper 80s. East winds up to 10 miles an hour. Tuesday night, clear. Lows in the upper 60s. East winds up to 5 miles an hour. Wednesday, sunny. Highs in the lower 90s. Light winds becoming southwest up to 5 miles an hour in the afternoon. Wednesday night, mostly clear. Lows around 70. West winds up to 5 miles an hour. And now the extended forecast for the radio listening area. Thursday and Thursday night, mostly clear. Highs in the lower 90s. Lows in the lower 70s. Friday and Friday night, mostly clear. A 20% chance of thunderstorms. Highs in the lower 90s. Lows in the lower 70s. Saturday and Saturday night, partly cloudy. A 40% chance of thunderstorms. Highs around 90. Lows in the lower 70s. Sunday and Sunday night, partly cloudy. A 50% chance of thunderstorms. Highs in the upper 80s. Lows in the upper 60s. Monday and Monday night, partly cloudy. Chance of showers and slight chance of thunderstorms. Highs in the mid 80s. Lows in the mid 60s. Chance of precipitation 40%. 4 p.m. Eastern Daylight Time weather conditions across north central Kentucky. At Frankfort. And the pressure was 30.10 inches and falling. At Lexington, it was partly sunny. The temperature was 85 degrees, the dew point 69, and the relative humidity 58%. The wind was east at 10 miles an hour. The pressure was 30.12 inches and falling. At Louisville, it was mostly sunny. The temperature was 88 degrees, the dew point 68, and the relative humidity 51%. The wind was east at 9 miles an hour. The pressure was 30.09 inches and falling. At Frankfort, and the pressure was 30.10 inches and falling. Elsewhere around the region, it was mostly sunny, with a temperature of 87 at Covington, 87 at Indianapolis, 83 at Wilmington, Ohio, and 83 at Bowling Green. It was partly sunny, with a temperature of 86 at Jasper, Indiana, and 79 at Jackson. At London, it was cloudy, with a temperature of 76. Now for the official National Weather Service forecast for Frankfurt and surrounding communities. Tonight, mostly clear. A 20% chance of thunderstorms early in the evening. Lows in the upper 60s. East winds up to 10 miles an hour. Tuesday, sunny. Highs in the upper 80s. East winds up to 10 miles an hour. Tuesday night, clear. Lows in the upper 60s. East winds up to 5 miles an hour. Wednesday, sunny. Highs in the lower 90s. Light winds becoming southwest up to 5 miles an hour in the afternoon. Wednesday night, mostly clear. Lows around 70. West winds up to 5 miles an hour. And now the extended forecast for the radio listening area. Thursday and Thursday night, mostly clear. Highs in the lower 90s. Lows in the lower 70s. Friday and Friday night, mostly clear. A 20% chance of thunderstorms. Highs in the lower 90s. Lows in the lower 70s. Saturday and Saturday night, partly cloudy. A 40% chance of thunderstorms. Highs around 90. Lows in the lower 70s. Sunday and Sunday night, partly cloudy. A 50% chance of thunderstorms. Highs in the upper 80s. Lows in the upper 60s. Monday and Monday night, partly cloudy. Chance of showers and slight chance of thunderstorms. Highs in the mid-80s.

lows in the mid-60s. Chance of precipitation 40%. The current time is 4:32 p.m. Eastern Daylight Time. 4 p.m. Eastern Daylight Time weather conditions across north-central Kentucky. At Frankfort. And the pressure was 30.10 inches and falling. At Lexington, it was partly sunny. The temperature was 85 degrees, the dew point 69, and the relative humidity 58%. The wind was east at 10 miles an hour. The pressure was 30.12 inches and falling. At Louisville, it was mostly sunny. The temperature was 88 degrees, the dew point 68, and the relative humidity 51%. The wind was east at 9 miles an hour. The pressure was 30. The temperature was 88 degrees, the dew point 68, and the relative humidity 51%. The wind was east at 9 miles an hour. The pressure was 30.09 inches and falling. At Frankfort. And the pressure was 30.10 inches and falling. Elsewhere around the region, it was mostly sunny, with a temperature of 87 at Covington, 87 at Indianapolis, 83 at Wilmington, Ohio, and 83 at Bowling Green. It was partly sunny, with a temperature of 86 at Jasper, Indiana, and 79 at Jackson. At London, it was cloudy, with a temperature of 76. Now for the official National Weather Service forecast for Frankfort and surrounding communities. Tonight, mostly clear. A 20% chance of thunderstorms early in the evening. Lows in the upper 60s. East winds up to 10 miles an hour. Tuesday, sunny. Highs in the upper 80s. East winds up to 10 miles an hour. Tuesday night, clear. Lows in the upper 60s. East winds up to 5 miles an hour. Wednesday, sunny. Highs in the lower 90s. Light winds becoming southwest up to 5 miles an hour in the afternoon. Wednesday night, mostly clear. Lows around 70. West winds up to 5 miles an hour. And now the extended forecast for the radio listening area. Thursday and Thursday night, mostly clear. Highs in the lower 90s. Lows in the lower 70s. Friday and Friday night, mostly clear. A 20% chance of thunderstorms. Highs in the lower 90s. Lows in the lower 70s. Saturday and Saturday night, partly cloudy. A 40% chance of thunderstorms. Highs around 90. Lows in the lower 70s. Sunday and Sunday night, partly cloudy. A 50% chance of thunderstorms. Highs in the upper 80s. Lows in the upper 60s. Monday and Monday night, partly cloudy. Chance of showers and slight chance of thunderstorms. Highs in the mid-80s. Lows in the mid-60s. Chance of precipitation 40%. 4 p.m. Eastern Daylight Time weather conditions across north-central Kentucky. At Frankfort. And the pressure was 30.10 inches and falling. At Lexington, it was partly sunny. The temperature was 85 degrees, the dew point 69, and the relative humidity 58%. The wind was east at 10 miles an hour. The pressure was 30.12 inches and falling. At Louisville, it was mostly sunny. The temperature was 88 degrees, the dew point 68, and the relative humidity 51%. The wind was east at 9 miles an hour. The pressure was 30.09 inches and falling. At Frankfort. And the pressure was 30.10 inches and falling. Elsewhere around the region, it was mostly sunny, with a temperature of 87 at Covington, 87 at Indianapolis, 83 at Wilmington, Ohio, and 83 at Bowling Green. It was partly sunny, with a temperature of 86 at Jasper, Indiana, and 79 at Jackson. At London, it was cloudy, with a temperature of 76. Now for the official National Weather Service forecast for Frankfort and surrounding communities. Tonight.

mostly clear. A 20% chance of thunderstorms early in the evening. Lows in the upper 60s. East winds up to 10 miles an hour. Tuesday, sunny. Highs in the upper 80s. East winds up to 10 miles an hour. Tuesday night, clear. Lows in the upper 60s. East winds up to 5 miles an hour. Wednesday, sunny. Highs in the lower 90s. Light winds becoming southwest up to 5 miles an hour in the afternoon. Wednesday night, mostly clear. Lows around 70. West winds up to 5 miles an hour. And now the extended forecast for the radio listening area. Thursday and Thursday night, mostly clear. Highs in the lower 90s. Lows in the lower 70s. Friday and Friday night, mostly clear. A 20% chance of thunderstorms. Highs in the lower 90s. Lows in the lower 70s. Saturday and Saturday night, partly cloudy. A 40% chance of thunderstorms. Highs around 90. Lows in the lower 70s. Sunday and Sunday night, partly cloudy. A 50% chance of thunderstorms. Highs in the upper 80s. Lows in the upper 60s. Monday and Monday night, partly cloudy. Chance of showers and slight chance of thunderstorms. Highs in the mid-80s. Lows in the mid-60s. Chance of precipitation 40%. The current time is 4:38 p.m. Eastern Daylight Time. 4 p.m. Eastern Daylight Time weather conditions across north-central Kentucky. At Frankfort. And the pressure was 30.10 inches and falling. At Lexington, it was partly sunny. The temperature was 85 degrees, the dew point 69, and the relative humidity 58%. The wind was east at 10 miles an hour. The pressure was 30.12 inches and falling. At Louisville, it was mostly sunny. The temperature was 88 degrees, the dew point 68, and the relative humidity 51%. The wind was east at 9 miles an hour. The pressure was 30.09 inches and falling. At Frankfort, and the pressure was 30.10 inches and falling. Elsewhere around the region, it was mostly sunny, with a temperature of 87 at Covington, 87 at Indianapolis, 83 at Wilmington, Ohio, and 83 at Bowling Green. It was partly sunny, with a temperature of 86 at Jasper, Indiana, and 79 at Jackson. At London, it was cloudy, with a temperature of 76. Now for the official National Weather Service forecast for Frankfort and surrounding communities. Tonight, mostly clear. A 20% chance of thunderstorms early in the evening. Lows in the upper 60s. East winds up to 10 miles an hour. Tuesday, sunny. Highs in the upper 80s. East winds up to 10 miles an hour. Tuesday night, clear. Lows in the upper 60s. East winds up to 5 miles an hour. Wednesday, sunny. Highs in the lower 90s. Light winds becoming southwest up to 5 miles an hour in the afternoon. Wednesday night, mostly clear. Lows around 70. West winds up to 5 miles an hour. And now the extended forecast for the radio listening area. Thursday and Thursday night, mostly clear. Highs in the lower 90s. Lows in the lower 70s. Friday and Friday night, mostly clear. A 20% chance of thunderstorms. Highs in the lower 90s. Lows in the lower 70s. Saturday and Saturday night, partly cloudy. A 40% chance of thunderstorms. Highs around 90. Lows in the lower 70s. Sunday and Sunday night, partly cloudy. A 50% chance of thunderstorms. Highs in the upper 80s. Lows in the upper 60s. Monday and Monday night, partly cloudy. Chance of showers and slight chance of thunderstorms. Highs in the mid-80s.

30s. Lows in the mid-60s. Chance of precipitation 40%. 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The current time is 4:42 p.m. Eastern Daylight Time. 4 p.m. Eastern Daylight Time weather conditions across north-central Kentucky. At Frankfurt. And the pressure was 30.10 inches and falling. At Lexington, it was partly sunny. The temperature was 85 degrees, the dew point 69, and the relative humidity 58%. The wind was east at 10 miles an hour. The pressure was 30.12 inches and falling. At Louisville, it was mostly sunny. The temperature was 88 degrees, the dew point 68, and the relative humidity 51%. The wind was east at 9 miles an hour. The pressure was 30.09 inches and falling. At Frankfurt, and the pressure was 30.10 inches and falling. Elsewhere around the region, it was mostly sunny, with a temperature of 87 at Covington, 87 at Indianapolis, 83 at Wilmington, Ohio, and 83 at Bowling Green. It was partly sunny, with a temperature of 86 at Jasper, Indiana, and 79 at Jackson. At London, it was cloudy, with a temperature of 76. Now for the official National Weather Service forecast for Frankfurt and surrounding communities. Tonight, mostly clear. A 20% chance of thunderstorms early in the evening. Lows in the upper 60s. East winds up to 10 miles an hour. Tuesday, sunny. Highs in the upper 80s. East winds up to 10 miles an hour. Tuesday night, clear. Lows in the upper 60s. East winds up to 5 miles an hour. Wednesday, sunny. Highs in the lower 90s. Light winds becoming southwest up to 5 miles an hour in the afternoon. Wednesday night, mostly clear. Lows around 70. West winds up to 5 miles an hour. And now the extended forecast for the radio listening area. Thursday and Thursday night, mostly clear. Highs in the lower 90s. Lows in the lower 70s. Friday and Friday night, mostly clear. A 20% chance of thunderstorms. Highs in the lower 90s. Lows in the lower 70s. Saturday and Saturday night, partly cloudy. A 40% chance of thunderstorms. Highs around 90. Lows in the lower 70s. Sunday and Sunday night, partly cloudy. A 50% chance of thunderstorms. Highs in the upper 80s. Lows in the upper 60s. Monday and Monday night, partly cloudy. Chance of showers and slight chance of thunderstorms. Highs in the mid-80s. Lows in the mid-60s. Chance of precipitation 40%. 4 p.m. Eastern Daylight Time weather conditions across north-central Kentucky. At Frankfurt. And the pressure was 30.10 inches and falling. At Lexington, it was partly sunny. The temperature was 85 degrees, the dew point 69, and the relative humidity 58%. The wind was east at 10 miles an hour. The pressure was 30.12 inches and falling. At Louisville, it was mostly sunny. The temperature was 88 degrees, the dew point 68, and the relative humidity 51%. The wind was east at 9 miles an hour. The pressure was 30.09 inches and falling. At Frankfurt. And the pressure was 30.10 inches and falling. Elsewhere around the region, it was mostly sunny, with a temperature of 87 at Covington, 87 at Indianapolis, 83 at Wilmington, Ohio, and 83 at Bowling Green. It was partly sunny, with a temperature of 86 at Jasper, Indiana, and 79 at Jackson. At London, it was cloudy.
with a temperature of 76. The current time is 4:47 p.m. Eastern Daylight Time. Now for the official National Weather Service forecast for Frankfurt and surrounding communities. Tonight, mostly clear. A 20% chance of thunderstorms early in the evening. Lows in the upper 60s. East winds up to 10 miles an hour. Tuesday, sunny. Highs in the upper 80s. East winds up to 10 miles an hour. Tuesday night, clear. Lows in the upper 60s. East winds up to 5 miles an hour. Wednesday, sunny. Highs in the lower 90s. Light winds becoming southwest up to 5 miles an hour in the afternoon. Wednesday night, mostly clear. Lows around 70. West winds up to 5 miles an hour. And now the extended forecast for the radio listening area. Thursday and Thursday night, mostly clear. Highs in the lower 90s. Lows in the lower 70s. Friday and Friday night, mostly clear. A 20% chance of thunderstorms. Highs in the lower 90s. Lows in the lower 70s. Saturday and Saturday night, partly cloudy. A 40% chance of thunderstorms. Highs around 90. Lows in the lower 70s. Sunday and Sunday night, partly cloudy. A 50% chance of thunderstorms. Highs in the upper 80s. Lows in the upper 60s. Monday and Monday night, partly cloudy. Chance of showers and slight chance of thunderstorms. Highs in the mid 80s. Lows in the mid 60s. Chance of precipitation 40%. 4 p.m. Eastern Daylight Time weather conditions across north central Kentucky. At Frankfurt. And the pressure was 30.10 inches and falling. At Lexington, it was partly sunny. The temperature was 85 degrees, the dew point 69, and the relative humidity 58%. The wind was east at 10 miles an hour. The pressure was 30.12 inches and falling. At Louisville, it was mostly sunny. The temperature was 88 degrees, the dew point 68, and the relative humidity 51%. The wind was east at 9 miles an hour. The pressure was 30.09 inches and falling. At Frankfurt, and the pressure was 30.10 inches and falling. Elsewhere around the region, it was mostly sunny, with a temperature of 87 at Covington, 87 at Indianapolis, 83 at Wilmington, Ohio, and 83 at Bowling Green. It was partly sunny, with a temperature of 86 at Jasper, Indiana, and 79 at Jackson. At London, it was cloudy, with a temperature of 76. Now for the official National Weather Service forecast for Frankfurt and surrounding communities. Tonight, mostly clear. A 20% chance of thunderstorms early in the evening. Lows in the upper 60s. East winds up to 10 miles an hour. Tuesday, sunny. Highs in the upper 80s. East winds up to 10 miles an hour. Tuesday night, clear. Lows in the upper 60s. East winds up to 5 miles an hour. Wednesday, sunny. Highs in the lower 90s. Light winds becoming southwest up to 5 miles an hour in the afternoon. Wednesday night, mostly clear. Lows around 70. West winds up to 5 miles an hour. And now the extended forecast for the radio listening area. Thursday and Thursday night, mostly clear. Highs in the lower 90s. Lows in the lower 70s. Friday and Friday night, mostly clear. A 20% chance of thunderstorms. Highs in the lower 90s. Lows in the lower 70s. Saturday and Saturday night, partly cloudy. A 40% chance of thunderstorms. Highs around 90. Lows in the lower 70s. Sunday and Sunday night, partly cloudy. A 50% chance of thunderstorms. Highs in the upper 80s.
Lows in the upper 60s. Monday and Monday night, partly cloudy. Chance of showers and slight chance of thunderstorms. Highs in the mid-80s. Lows in the mid-60s. Chance of precipitation 40%. The current time is 4:52 p.m. Eastern Daylight Time. 4 p.m. Eastern Daylight Time weather conditions across north-central Kentucky. At Frankfort. And the pressure was 30.10 inches and falling. At Lexington, it was partly sunny. The temperature was 85 degrees, the dew point 69, and the relative humidity 58%. The wind was east at 10 miles an hour. The pressure was 30.12 inches and falling. At Louisville, it was mostly sunny. The temperature was 88 degrees, the dew point 68, and the relative humidity 51%. The wind was east at 9 miles an hour. The pressure was 30.09 inches and falling. At Frankfort. And the pressure was 30.10 inches and falling. Elsewhere around the region, it was mostly sunny, with a temperature of 87 at Covington, 87 at Indianapolis, 83 at Wilmington, Ohio, and 83 at Bowling Green. It was partly sunny, with a temperature of 86 at Jasper, Indiana, and 79 at Jackson. At London, it was cloudy, with a temperature of 76. Now for the official National Weather Service forecast for Frankfort and surrounding communities. Tonight, mostly clear. A 20% chance of thunderstorms early in the evening. Lows in the upper 60s. East winds up to 10 miles an hour. Tuesday, sunny. Highs in the upper 80s. East winds up to 10 miles an hour. Tuesday night, clear. Lows in the upper 60s. East winds up to 5 miles an hour. Wednesday, sunny. Highs in the lower 90s. Light winds becoming southwest up to 5 miles an hour in the afternoon. Wednesday night, mostly clear. Lows around 70. West winds up to 5 miles an hour. And now the extended forecast for the radio listening area. Thursday and Thursday night, mostly clear. Highs in the lower 90s. Lows in the lower 70s. Friday and Friday night, mostly clear. A 20% chance of thunderstorms. Highs in the lower 90s. Lows in the lower 70s. Saturday and Saturday night, partly cloudy. A 40% chance of thunderstorms. Highs around 90. Lows in the lower 70s. Sunday and Sunday night, partly cloudy. A 50% chance of thunderstorms. Highs in the upper 80s. Lows in the upper 60s. Monday and Monday night, partly cloudy. Chance of showers and slight chance of thunderstorms. Highs in the mid-80s. Lows in the mid-60s. Chance of precipitation 40%. 4 p.m. Eastern Daylight Time weather conditions across north-central Kentucky. At Frankfort. And the pressure was 30.10 inches and falling. At Lexington, it was partly sunny. The temperature was 85 degrees, the dew point 69, and the relative humidity 58%. The wind was east at 10 miles an hour. The pressure was 30.12 inches and falling. At Louisville, it was mostly sunny. The temperature was 88 degrees, the dew point 68, and the relative humidity 51%. The wind was east at 9 miles an hour. The pressure was 30.09 inches and falling. At Frankfort. And the pressure was 30.10 inches and falling. Elsewhere around the region, it was mostly sunny, with a temperature of 87 at Covington, 87 at Indianapolis, 83 at Wilmington, Ohio, and 83 at Bowling Green. It was partly sunny, with a temperature of 86 at Jasper, Indiana, and 79 at Jackson. At London, it was cloudy, with a temperature of 76. Now for the official National Weather Service forecast for Frankfort and surrounding communities.
Tonight, mostly clear. A 20% chance of thunderstorms early in the evening. Lows in the upper 60s. East winds up to 10 miles an hour. Tuesday, sunny. Highs in the upper 80s. East winds up to 10 miles an hour. Tuesday night, clear. Lows in the upper 60s. East winds up to 5 miles an hour. Wednesday, sunny. Highs in the lower 90s. Light winds becoming southwest up to 5 miles an hour in the afternoon. Wednesday night, mostly clear. Lows around 70. West winds up to 5 miles an hour. And now the extended forecast for the radio listening area. Thursday and Thursday night, mostly clear. Highs in the lower 90s. Lows in the lower 70s. Friday and Friday night, mostly clear. A 20% chance of thunderstorms. Highs in the lower 90s. Lows in the lower 70s. Saturday and Saturday night, partly cloudy. A 40% chance of thunderstorms. Highs around 90. Lows in the lower 70s. Sunday and Sunday night, partly cloudy. A 50% chance of thunderstorms. Highs in the upper 80s. Lows in the upper 60s. Monday and Monday night, partly cloudy. Chance of showers and slight chance of thunderstorms. Highs in the mid-80s. Lows in the mid-60s. Chance of precipitation 40%. The current time is 4:58 p.m. Eastern Daylight Time. 4 p.m. Eastern Daylight Time weather conditions across north-central Kentucky. At Frankfort. And the pressure was 30.10 inches and falling. At Lexington, it was partly sunny. The temperature was 85 degrees, the dew point 69, and the relative humidity 58%. The wind was east at 10 miles an hour. The pressure was 30.12 inches and falling. At Louisville, it was mostly sunny. The temperature was 88 degrees, the dew point 68, and the relative humidity 51%. The wind was east at 9 miles an hour. The pressure was 30.09 inches and falling. At Frankfort. And the pressure was 30.10 inches and falling. Elsewhere around the region, it was mostly sunny, with a temperature of 87 at Covington, 87 at Indianapolis, 83 at Wilmington, Ohio, and 83 at Bowling Green. It was partly sunny, with a temperature of 86 at Jasper, Indiana, and 79 at Jackson. At London, it was cloudy, with a temperature of 76. Now for the official National Weather Service forecast for Frankfort and surrounding communities. Tonight, mostly clear. A 20% chance of thunderstorms early in the evening. Lows in the upper 60s. East winds up to 10 miles an hour. Tuesday, sunny. Highs in the upper 80s. East winds up to 10 miles an hour. Tuesday night, clear. Lows in the upper 60s. East winds up to 5 miles an hour. Wednesday, sunny. Highs in the lower 90s. Light winds becoming southwest up to 5 miles an hour in the afternoon. Wednesday night, mostly clear. Lows around 70. West winds up to 5 miles an hour. And now the extended forecast for the radio listening area. Thursday and Thursday night, mostly clear. Highs in the lower 90s. Lows in the lower 70s. Friday and Friday night, mostly clear. A 20% chance of thunderstorms. Highs in the lower 90s. Lows in the lower 70s. Saturday and Saturday night, partly cloudy. A 40% chance of thunderstorms. Highs around 90. Lows in the lower 70s. Sunday and Sunday night, partly cloudy. A 50% chance of thunderstorms. Highs in the upper 80s. Lows in the upper 60s. Monday and Monday night, partly cloudy. Chance of showers and slight chance of thunderstorms.
Highs in the mid-80s. Lows in the mid-60s. Chance of precipitation 40%. The current time is 5:02 p.m. Eastern Daylight Time. 4 p.m. Eastern Daylight Time weather conditions across north central Kentucky. At Frankfort. And the pressure was 30.10 inches and falling. At Lexington, it was partly sunny. The temperature was 85 degrees, the dew point 69, and the relative humidity 58%. The wind was east at 10 miles an hour. The pressure was 30.12 inches and falling. At Louisville, it was mostly sunny. The temperature was 88 degrees, the dew point 68, and the relative humidity 51%. The wind was east at 9 miles an hour. The pressure was 30.09 inches and falling. At Frankfort. And the pressure was 30.10 inches and falling. Elsewhere around the region, it was mostly sunny, with a temperature of 87 at Covington, 87 at Indianapolis, 83 at Wilmington, Ohio, and 83 at Bowling Green. It was partly sunny, with a temperature of 86 at Jasper, Indiana, and 79 at Jackson. At London, it was cloudy, with a temperature of 76. And now here is the 8 to 14 day outlook for the region. This forecast is valid for the period from July 21st to 27, 2026. For Kentucky, temperatures are forecast to be normal, and precipitation is forecast to be above normal. For Indiana, temperatures are forecast to be normal, and precipitation is forecast to be above normal. For Tennessee, temperatures are forecast to be normal, and precipitation is forecast to be above normal. This long-term outlook is updated on NOAA Weather Radio around 5 p.m. Eastern Time each day. Now for the official National Weather Service forecast for Frankfort and surrounding communities. Tonight, mostly clear. A 20% chance of thunderstorms early in the evening. Lows in the upper 60s. East winds up to 10 miles an hour. Tuesday, sunny. Highs in the upper 80s. East winds up to 10 miles an hour. Tuesday night, clear. Lows in the upper 60s. East winds up to 5 miles an hour. Wednesday, sunny. Highs in the lower 90s. Light winds becoming southwest up to 5 miles an hour in the afternoon. Wednesday night, mostly clear. Lows around 70. West winds up to 5 miles an hour. And now the extended forecast for the radio listening area. Thursday and Thursday night, mostly clear. Highs in the lower 90s. Lows in the lower 70s. Friday and Friday night, mostly clear. A 20% chance of thunderstorms. Highs in the lower 90s. Lows in the lower 70s. Saturday and Saturday night, partly cloudy. A 40% chance of thunderstorms. Highs around 90. Lows in the lower 70s. Sunday and Sunday night, partly cloudy. A 50% chance of thunderstorms. Highs in the upper 80s. Lows in the upper 60s. Monday and Monday night, partly cloudy. Chance of showers and slight chance of thunderstorms. Highs in the mid-80s. Lows in the mid-60s. Chance of precipitation 40%. 5 p.m. Eastern Daylight Time weather conditions across north-central Kentucky. At Frankfort. And the pressure was 30.10 inches and steady. At Lexington, it was partly sunny. The temperature was 83 degrees, the dew point 69, and the relative humidity 62%. The wind was northeast at 14 miles an hour. The pressure was 30.11 inches and falling. At Louisville, it was mostly sunny. The temperature was 88 degrees, the dew point 68, and the relative humidity 51%. The wind was east at 10 miles an hour, gusting to 18. The pressure was 30.08 inches and falling. At Frankfort,
and the pressure was 30.10 inches and steady.

Elsewhere around the region, at London, rain was falling with a temperature of 73. At Wilmington, Ohio, it was sunny with a temperature of 85. It was mostly sunny with a temperature of 88 at Covington, 88 at Indianapolis, 86 at Jasper, Indiana, 81 at Jackson, and 85 at Bowling Green. The current time is 5:07 p.m. Eastern Daylight Time. And now here is the 8 to 14 day outlook for the region. This forecast is valid for the period from July 21st to 27, 2026. For Kentucky, temperatures are forecast to be normal, and precipitation is forecast to be above normal. For Indiana, temperatures are forecast to be normal, and precipitation is forecast to be above normal. For Tennessee, temperatures are forecast to be normal, and precipitation is forecast to be above normal. This long-term outlook is updated on NOAA Weather Radio around 5 p.m. Eastern Time each day. Now for the official National Weather Service forecast for Frankfort and surrounding communities. Tonight, mostly clear. A 20% chance of thunderstorms early in the evening. Lows in the upper 60s. East winds up to 10 miles an hour. Tuesday, sunny. Highs in the upper 80s. East winds up to 10 miles an hour. Tuesday night, clear. Lows in the upper 60s. East winds up to 5 miles an hour. Wednesday, sunny. Highs in the lower 90s. Light winds becoming southwest up to 5 miles an hour in the afternoon. Wednesday night, mostly clear. Lows around 70. West winds up to 5 miles an hour. And now the extended forecast for the radio listening area. Thursday and Thursday night, mostly clear. Highs in the lower 90s. Lows in the lower 70s. Friday and Friday night, mostly clear. A 20% chance of thunderstorms. Highs in the lower 90s. Lows in the lower 70s. Saturday and Saturday night, partly cloudy. A 40% chance of thunderstorms. Highs around 90. Lows in the lower 70s. Sunday and Sunday night, partly cloudy. A 50% chance of thunderstorms. Highs in the upper 80s. Lows in the upper 60s. Monday and Monday night, partly cloudy. Chance of showers and slight chance of thunderstorms. Highs in the mid 80s. Lows in the mid 60s. Chance of precipitation 40%. 5 p.m. Eastern Daylight Time weather conditions across north central Kentucky. At Frankfort. And the pressure was 30.10 inches and steady. At Lexington, it was partly sunny. The temperature was 83 degrees, the dew point 69, and the relative humidity 62%. The wind was northeast at 14 miles an hour. The pressure was 30.11 inches and falling. At Louisville, it was mostly sunny. The temperature was 88 degrees, the dew point 68, and the relative humidity 51%. The wind was east at 10 miles an hour, gusting to 18. The pressure was 30.08 inches and falling. At Frankfort, and the pressure was 30.10 inches and steady. Elsewhere around the region, at London, rain was falling with a temperature of 73. At Wilmington, Ohio, it was sunny with a temperature of 85. It was mostly sunny with a temperature of 88 at Covington, 88 at Indianapolis, 86 at Jasper, Indiana, 81 at Jackson, and 85 at Bowling Green. And now here is the 8 to 14 day outlook for the region. This forecast is valid for the period from July 21st to 27, 2026. For Kentucky, temperatures are forecast to be normal, and precipitation is forecast to be above normal. For Indiana, temperatures are forecast to be normal, and precipitation is forecast to be above normal. For Tennessee, temperatures are forecast to be normal, and precipitation is forecast to be above normal. This long-term outlook is updated on

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The current time is 5:12 p.m. Eastern Daylight Time. Now for the official National Weather Service forecast for Frankfurt and surrounding communities. Tonight, mostly clear. A 20% chance of thunderstorms early in the evening. Lows in the upper 60s. East winds up to 10 miles an hour. Tuesday, sunny. Highs in the upper 80s. East winds up to 10 miles an hour. Tuesday night, clear. Lows in the upper 60s. East winds up to 5 miles an hour. Wednesday, sunny. Highs in the lower 90s. Light winds becoming southwest up to 5 miles an hour in the afternoon. Wednesday night, mostly clear. Lows around 70. West winds up to 5 miles an hour. And now the extended forecast for the radio listening area. Thursday and Thursday night, mostly clear. Highs in the lower 90s. Lows in the lower 70s. Friday and Friday night, mostly clear. A 20% chance of thunderstorms. Highs in the lower 90s. Lows in the lower 70s. Saturday and Saturday night, partly cloudy. A 40% chance of thunderstorms. Highs around 90. Lows in the lower 70s. Sunday and Sunday night, partly cloudy. A 50% chance of thunderstorms. Highs in the upper 80s. Lows in the upper 60s. Monday and Monday night, partly cloudy. Chance of showers and slight chance of thunderstorms. Highs in the mid 80s. Lows in the mid 60s. Chance of precipitation 40%. 5 p.m. Eastern Daylight Time weather conditions across north central Kentucky. At Frankfurt. And the pressure was 30.10 inches and steady. At Lexington, it was partly sunny. The temperature was 83 degrees, the dew point 69, and the relative humidity 62%. The wind was northeast at 14 miles an hour. The pressure was 30.11 inches and falling. At Louisville, it was mostly sunny. The temperature was 88 degrees, the dew point 68, and the relative humidity 51%. The wind was east at 10 miles an hour, gusting to 18. The pressure was 30.08 inches and falling. At Frankfurt, and the pressure was 30.10 inches and steady. Elsewhere around the region, at London, rain was falling with a temperature of 73. At Wilmington, Ohio, it was sunny with a temperature of 85. It was mostly sunny with a temperature of 88 at Covington, 88 at Indianapolis, 86 at Jasper, Indiana, 81 at Jackson, and 85 at Bowling Green. And now here is the 8 to 14 day outlook for the region. This forecast is valid for the period from July 21st to 27, 2026. For Kentucky, temperatures are forecast to be normal, and precipitation is forecast to be above normal. For Indiana, temperatures are forecast to be normal, and precipitation is forecast to be above normal. For Tennessee, temperatures are forecast to be normal, and precipitation is forecast to be above normal. This long-term outlook is updated on NOAA Weather Radio around 5 p.m. Eastern Time each day. Now for the official National Weather Service forecast for Frankfurt and surrounding communities. Tonight, mostly clear. A 20% chance of thunderstorms early in the evening. Lows in the upper 60s. East winds up to 10 miles an hour. Tuesday, sunny. Highs in the upper 80s. East winds up to 10 miles an hour. Tuesday night, clear. Lows in the upper 60s. East winds up to 5 miles an hour.

Wednesday, sunny. Highs in the lower 90s. Light winds becoming southwest up to 5 miles an hour in the afternoon. Wednesday night, mostly clear. Lows around 70. West winds up to 5 miles an hour. And now the extended forecast for the radio listening area. Thursday and Thursday night, mostly clear. Highs in the lower 90s. Lows in the lower 70s. Friday and Friday night, mostly clear. A 20% chance of thunderstorms. Highs in the lower 90s. Lows in the lower 70s. Saturday and Saturday night, partly cloudy. A 40% chance of thunderstorms. Highs around 90. Lows in the lower 70s. Sunday and Sunday night, partly cloudy. A 50% chance of thunderstorms. Highs in the upper 80s. Lows in the upper 60s. Monday and Monday night, partly cloudy. Chance of showers and slight chance of thunderstorms. Highs in the mid 80s. Lows in the mid 60s. Chance of precipitation 40%. The current time is 5:18 p.m. Eastern Daylight Time. 5 p.m. Eastern Daylight Time weather conditions across north central Kentucky. At Frankfort. And the pressure was 30.10 inches and steady. At Lexington, it was partly sunny. The temperature was 83 degrees, the dew point 69, and the relative humidity 62%. The wind was northeast at 14 miles an hour. The pressure was 30.11 inches and falling. At Louisville, it was mostly sunny. The temperature was 88 degrees, the dew point 68, and the relative humidity 51%. The wind was east at 10 miles an hour, gusting to 18. The pressure was 30.08 inches and falling. At Frankfort, and the pressure was 30.10 inches and steady. Elsewhere around the region, at London, rain was falling with a temperature of 73. At Wilmington, Ohio, it was sunny with a temperature of 85. It was mostly sunny with a temperature of 88 at Covington, 88 at Indianapolis, 86 at Jasper, Indiana, 81 at Jackson, and 85 at Bowling Green. And now here is the 8 to 14 day outlook for the region. This forecast is valid for the period from July 21st to 27, 2026. For Kentucky, temperatures are forecast to be normal, and precipitation is forecast to be above normal. For Indiana, temperatures are forecast to be normal, and precipitation is forecast to be above normal. For Tennessee, temperatures are forecast to be normal, and precipitation is forecast to be above normal. This long-term outlook is updated on NOAA Weather Radio around 5 p.m. Eastern Time each day. Now for the official National Weather Service forecast for Frankfort and surrounding communities. Tonight, mostly clear. A 20% chance of thunderstorms early in the evening. Lows in the upper 60s. East winds up to 10 miles an hour. Tuesday, sunny. Highs in the upper 80s. East winds up to 10 miles an hour. Tuesday night, clear. Lows in the upper 60s. East winds up to 5 miles an hour. Wednesday, sunny. Highs in the lower 90s. Light winds becoming southwest up to 5 miles an hour in the afternoon. Wednesday night, mostly clear. Lows around 70. West winds up to 5 miles an hour. And now the extended forecast for the radio listening area. Thursday and Thursday night, mostly clear. Highs in the lower 90s. Lows in the lower 70s. Friday and Friday night, mostly clear. A 20% chance of thunderstorms. Highs in the lower 90s. Lows in the lower 70s. Saturday and Saturday night, partly cloudy. A 40% chance of thunderstorms. Highs around 90. Lows in the lower 70s. Sunday and Sunday night, partly cloudy. A 50% chance of thunderstorms.

highs in the upper 80s, lows in the upper 60s. Monday and Monday night, partly cloudy. Chance of showers and slight chance of thunderstorms. Highs in the mid-80s. Lows in the mid-60s. Chance of precipitation 40%. The current time is 5:22 p.m. Eastern Daylight Time. 5 p.m. Eastern Daylight Time weather conditions across north-central Kentucky. At Frankfort. And the pressure was 30.10 inches and steady. At Lexington, it was partly sunny. The temperature was 83 degrees, the dew point 69, and the relative humidity 62%. The wind was northeast at 14 miles an hour. The pressure was 30.11 inches and falling. At Louisville, it was mostly sunny. The temperature was 88 degrees, the dew point 68, and the relative humidity 51%. The wind was east at 10 miles an hour, gusting to 18. The pressure was 30.08 inches and falling. At Frankfort, and the pressure was 30.10 inches and steady. Elsewhere around the region, at London, rain was falling with a temperature of 73. At Wilmington, Ohio, it was sunny with a temperature of 85. It was mostly sunny with a temperature of 88 at Covington, 88 at Indianapolis, 86 at Jasper, Indiana, 81 at Jackson, and 85 at Bowling Green. And now here is the 8 to 14 day outlook for the region. This forecast is valid for the period from July 21st to 27, 2026. For Kentucky, temperatures are forecast to be normal, and precipitation is forecast to be above normal. For Indiana, temperatures are forecast to be normal, and precipitation is forecast to be above normal. For Tennessee, temperatures are forecast to be normal, and precipitation is forecast to be above normal. This long-term outlook is updated on NOAA Weather Radio around 5 p.m. Eastern Time each day. Now for the official National Weather Service forecast for Frankfort and surrounding communities. Tonight, mostly clear. A 20% chance of thunderstorms early in the evening. Lows in the upper 60s. East winds up to 10 miles an hour. Tuesday, sunny. Highs in the upper 80s. East winds up to 10 miles an hour. Tuesday night, clear. Lows in the upper 60s. East winds up to 5 miles an hour. Wednesday, sunny. Highs in the lower 90s. Light winds becoming southwest up to 5 miles an hour in the afternoon. Wednesday night, mostly clear. Lows around 70. West winds up to 5 miles an hour. And now the extended forecast for the radio listening area. Thursday and Thursday night, mostly clear. Highs in the lower 90s. Lows in the lower 70s. Friday and Friday night, mostly clear. A 20% chance of thunderstorms. Highs in the lower 90s. Lows in the lower 70s. Saturday and Saturday night, partly cloudy. A 40% chance of thunderstorms. Highs around 90. Lows in the lower 70s. Sunday and Sunday night, partly cloudy. A 50% chance of thunderstorms. Highs in the upper 80s. Lows in the upper 60s. Monday and Monday night, partly cloudy. Chance of showers and slight chance of thunderstorms. Highs in the mid-80s. Lows in the mid-60s. Chance of precipitation 40%. 5 p.m. Eastern Daylight Time weather conditions across north-central Kentucky. At Frankfort. And the pressure was 30.10 inches and steady. At Lexington, it was partly sunny. The temperature was 83 degrees, the dew point 69, and the relative humidity 62%. The wind was northeast at 14 miles an hour. The pressure was 30.11 inches and falling. At Louisville, it was mostly sunny. The temperature was 88 degrees, the dew point 68, and the relative humidity 51%.

outlook for the region. This forecast is valid for the period from July 21st to 27, 2026. For Kentucky, temperatures are forecast to be normal, and precipitation is forecast to be above normal. For Indiana, temperatures are forecast to be normal, and precipitation is forecast to be above normal. For Tennessee, temperatures are forecast to be normal, and precipitation is forecast to be above normal. This long-term outlook is updated on NOAA Weather Radio around 5 p.m. Eastern Time each day. Now for the official National Weather Service forecast for Frankfort and surrounding communities. Tonight, mostly clear. A 20% chance of thunderstorms early in the evening. Lows in the upper 60s. East winds up to 10 miles an hour. Tuesday, sunny. Highs in the upper 80s. East winds up to 10 miles an hour. Tuesday night, clear. Lows in the upper 60s. East winds up to 5 miles an hour. Wednesday, sunny. Highs in the lower 90s. Light winds becoming southwest up to 5 miles an hour in the afternoon. Wednesday night, mostly clear. Lows around 70. West winds up to 5 miles an hour. And now the extended forecast for the radio listening area. Thursday and Thursday night, mostly clear. Highs in the lower 90s. Lows in the lower 70s. Friday and Friday night, mostly clear. A 20% chance of thunderstorms. Highs in the lower 90s. Lows in the lower 70s. Saturday and Saturday night, partly cloudy. A 40% chance of thunderstorms. Highs around 90. Lows in the lower 70s. Sunday and Sunday night, partly cloudy. A 50% chance of thunderstorms. Highs in the upper 80s. Lows in the upper 60s. Monday and Monday night, partly cloudy. Chance of showers and slight chance of thunderstorms. Highs in the mid 80s. Lows in the mid 60s. Chance of precipitation 40%. 5 p.m. Eastern Daylight Time weather conditions across north central Kentucky. At Frankfort. And the pressure was 30.10 inches and steady. At Lexington, it was partly sunny. The temperature was 83 degrees, the dew point 69, and the relative humidity 62%. The wind was northeast at 14 miles an hour. The pressure was 30.11 inches and falling. At Louisville, it was mostly sunny. The temperature was 88 degrees, the dew point 68, and the relative humidity 51%. The wind was east at 10 miles an hour, gusting to 18. The pressure was 30.08 inches and falling. At Frankfort, and the pressure was 30.10 inches and steady. Elsewhere around the region, at London, rain was falling with a temperature of 73. At Wilmington, Ohio, it was sunny with a temperature of 85. It was mostly sunny with a temperature of 88 at Covington, 88 at Indianapolis, 86 at Jasper, Indiana, 81 at Jackson, and 85 at Bowling Green. And now here is the 8 to 14 day outlook for the region. This forecast is valid for the period from July 21st to 27, 2026. For Kentucky, temperatures are forecast to be normal, and precipitation is forecast to be above normal. For Indiana, temperatures are forecast to be normal, and precipitation is forecast to be above normal. For Tennessee, temperatures are forecast to be normal, and precipitation is forecast to be above normal. This long-term outlook is updated on NOAA Weather Radio around 5 p.m. Eastern Time each day. The current time is 5:32 p.m. Eastern Daylight Time. Now for the official National Weather Service forecast for Frankfort and surrounding communities. Tonight, mostly clear. A 20% chance of thunderstorms early in the evening. Lows in the upper 60s. East winds up to 10 miles an hour. Tuesday, sunny. Highs in the

upper 80s. East winds up to 10 miles an hour. Tuesday night, clear. Lows in the upper 60s. East winds up to 5 miles an hour. Wednesday, sunny. Highs in the lower 90s. Light winds becoming southwest up to 5 miles an hour in the afternoon. Wednesday night, mostly clear. Lows around, sunny. Highs in the lower 90s. Light winds becoming southwest up to 5 miles an hour in the afternoon. Wednesday night, mostly clear. Lows around 70. West winds up to 5 miles an hour. And now the extended forecast for the radio listening area. Thursday and Thursday night, mostly clear. Highs in the lower 90s. Lows in the lower 70s. Friday and Friday night, mostly clear. A 20% chance of thunderstorms. Highs in the lower 90s. Lows in the lower 70s. Saturday and Saturday night, partly cloudy. A 40% chance of thunderstorms. Highs around 90. Lows in the lower 70s. Sunday and Sunday night, partly cloudy. A 50% chance of thunderstorms. Highs in the upper 80s. Lows in the upper 60s. Monday and Monday night, partly cloudy. Chance of showers and slight chance of thunderstorms. Highs in the mid 80s. Lows in the mid 60s. Chance of precipitation 40%. 5 p.m. Eastern Daylight Time weather conditions across north central Kentucky. At Frankfort. And the pressure was 30.10 inches and steady. At Lexington, it was partly sunny. The temperature was 83 degrees, the dew point 69, and the relative humidity 62%. The wind was northeast at 14 miles an hour. The pressure was 30.11 inches and falling. At Louisville, it was mostly sunny. The temperature was 88 degrees, the dew point 68, and the relative humidity 51%. The wind was east at 10 miles an hour, gusting to 18. The pressure was 30.08 inches and falling. At Frankfort, and the pressure was 30.10 inches and steady. Elsewhere around the region, at London, rain was falling with a temperature of 73. At Wilmington, Ohio, it was sunny with a temperature of 85. It was mostly sunny with a temperature of 88 at Covington, 88 at Indianapolis, 86 at Jasper, Indiana, 81 at Jackson, and 85 at Bowling Green. And now here is the 8 to 14 day outlook for the region. This forecast is valid for the period from July 21st to 27, 2026. For Kentucky, temperatures are forecast to be normal, and precipitation is forecast to be above normal. For Indiana, temperatures are forecast to be normal, and precipitation is forecast to be above normal. For Tennessee, temperatures are forecast to be normal, and precipitation is forecast to be above normal. This long-term outlook is updated on NOAA Weather Radio around 5 p.m. Eastern Time each day. Now for the official National Weather Service forecast for Frankfort and surrounding communities. Tonight, mostly clear. A 20% chance of thunderstorms early in the evening. Lows in the upper 60s. East winds up to 10 miles an hour. Tuesday, sunny. Highs in the upper 80s. East winds up to 10 miles an hour. Tuesday night, clear. Lows in the upper 60s. East winds up to 5 miles an hour. Wednesday, sunny. Highs in the lower 90s. Light winds becoming southwest up to 5 miles an hour in the afternoon. Wednesday night, mostly clear. Lows around 70. West winds up to 5 miles an hour. And now the extended forecast for the radio listening area. Thursday and Thursday night, mostly clear. Highs in the lower 90s. Lows in the lower 70s. Friday and Friday night, mostly clear. A 20% chance of thunderstorms. Highs in the lower 90s.

lows in the lower 70s. Saturday and Saturday night, partly cloudy. A 40% chance of thunderstorms. Highs around 90. Lows in the lower 70s. Sunday and Sunday night, partly cloudy. A 50% chance of thunderstorms. Highs in the upper 80s. Lows in the upper 60s. Monday and Monday night, partly cloudy. Chance of showers and slight chance of thunderstorms. Highs in the mid-80s. Lows in the mid-60s. Chance of precipitation 40%. The current time is 5:38 p.m. Eastern Daylight Time. 5 p.m. Eastern Daylight Time weather conditions across north-central Kentucky. At Frankfort. And the pressure was 30.10 inches and steady. At Lexington, it was partly sunny. The temperature was 83 degrees, the dew point 69, and the relative humidity 62%. The wind was northeast at 14 miles an hour. The pressure was 30.11 inches and falling. At Louisville, it was mostly sunny. The temperature was 88 degrees, the dew point 68, and the relative humidity 51%. The wind was east at 10 miles an hour, gusting to 18. The pressure was 30.08 inches and falling. At Frankfort, and the pressure was 30.10 inches and steady. Elsewhere around the region, at London, rain was falling with a temperature of 73. At Wilmington, Ohio, it was sunny with a temperature of 85. It was mostly sunny, with a temperature of 88 at Covington, 88 at Indianapolis, 86 at Jasper, Indiana, 81 at Jackson, and 85 at Bowling Green. And now here is the 8 to 14 day outlook for the region. This forecast is valid for the period from July 21st to 27, 2026. For Kentucky, temperatures are forecast to be normal, and precipitation is forecast to be above normal. For Indiana, temperatures are forecast to be normal, and precipitation is forecast to be above normal. For Tennessee, temperatures are forecast to be normal, and precipitation is forecast to be above normal. This long-term outlook is updated on NOAA Weather Radio around 5 p.m. Eastern Time each day. Now for the official National Weather Service forecast for Frankfort and surrounding communities. Tonight, mostly clear. A 20% chance of thunderstorms early in the evening. Lows in the upper 60s. East winds up to 10 miles an hour. Tuesday, sunny. Highs in the upper 80s. East winds up to 10 miles an hour. Tuesday night, clear. Lows in the upper 60s. East winds up to 5 miles an hour. Wednesday, sunny. Highs in the lower 90s. Light winds becoming southwest up to 5 miles an hour in the afternoon. Wednesday night, mostly clear. Lows around 70. West winds up to 5 miles an hour. And now the extended forecast for the radio listening area. Thursday and Thursday night, mostly clear. Highs in the lower 90s. Lows in the lower 70s. Friday and Friday night, mostly clear. A 20% chance of thunderstorms. Highs in the lower 90s. Lows in the lower 70s. Saturday and Saturday night, partly cloudy. A 40% chance of thunderstorms. Highs around 90. Lows in the lower 70s. Sunday and Sunday night, partly cloudy. A 50% chance of thunderstorms. Highs in the upper 80s. Lows in the upper 60s. Monday and Monday night, partly cloudy. Chance of showers and slight chance of thunderstorms. Highs in the mid-80s. Lows in the mid-60s. Chance of precipitation 40%. 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

The current time is 5:42 p.m. Eastern Daylight Time. 5 p.m. Eastern Daylight Time weather conditions across north central Kentucky. At Frankfort. And the pressure was 30.10 inches and steady. At Lexington, it was partly sunny. The temperature was 83 degrees, the dew point 69, and the relative humidity 62%. The wind was northeast at 14 miles an hour. The pressure was 30.11 inches and falling. At Louisville, it was mostly sunny. The temperature was 88 degrees, the dew point 68, and the relative humidity 51%. The wind was east at 10 miles an hour, gusting to 18. The pressure was 30.08 inches and falling. At Frankfort, and the pressure was 30.10 inches and steady. Elsewhere around the region, at London, rain was falling with a temperature of 73. At Wilmington, Ohio, it was sunny with a temperature of 85. It was mostly sunny with a temperature of 88 at Covington, 88 at Indianapolis, 86 at Jasper, Indiana, 81 at Jackson, and 85 at Bowling Green. And now here is the 8 to 14 day outlook for the region. This forecast is valid for the period from July 21st to 27, 2026. For Kentucky, temperatures are forecast to be normal, and precipitation is forecast to be above normal. For Indiana, temperatures are forecast to be normal, and precipitation is forecast to be above normal. For Tennessee, temperatures are forecast to be normal, and precipitation is forecast to be above normal. This long-term outlook is updated on NOAA Weather Radio around 5 p.m. Eastern Time each day. Now for the official National Weather Service forecast for Frankfort and surrounding communities. Tonight, mostly clear. A 20% chance of thunderstorms early in the evening. Lows in the upper 60s. East winds up to 10 miles an hour. Tuesday, sunny. Highs in the upper 80s. East winds up to 10 miles an hour. Tuesday night, clear. Lows in the upper 60s. East winds up to 5 miles an hour. Wednesday, sunny. Highs in the lower 90s. Light winds becoming southwest up to 5 miles an hour in the afternoon. Wednesday night, mostly clear. Lows around 70. West winds up to 5 miles an hour. And now the extended forecast for the radio listening area. Thursday and Thursday night, mostly clear. Highs in the lower 90s. Lows in the lower 70s. Friday and Friday night, mostly clear. A 20% chance of thunderstorms. Highs in the lower 90s. Lows in the lower 70s. Saturday and Saturday night, partly cloudy. A 40% chance of thunderstorms. Highs around 90. Lows in the lower 70s. Sunday and Sunday night, partly cloudy. A 50% chance of thunderstorms. Highs in the upper 80s. Lows in the upper 60s. Monday and Monday night, partly cloudy. Chance of showers and slight chance of thunderstorms. Highs in the mid 80s. Lows in the mid-60s. Chance of precipitation 40%. 5 p.m. Eastern Daylight Time weather conditions across north-central Kentucky. At Frankfort. And the pressure was 30.10 inches and steady. At Lexington, it was partly sunny. The temperature was 83 degrees, the dew point 69, and the relative humidity 62%. The wind was northeast at 14 miles an hour. The pressure was 30.11 inches and falling. At Louisville, it was mostly sunny. The temperature was 88 degrees, the dew point 68, and the relative humidity 51%. The wind was east at 10 miles an hour, gusting to 18. The pressure was 30.08 inches and falling. At Frankfort, and the pressure was 30.10 inches and steady. Elsewhere around the region,
At London, rain was falling with a temperature of 73. At Wilmington, Ohio, it was sunny with a temperature of 85. It was mostly sunny with a temperature of 88 at Covington, 88 at Indianapolis, 86 at Jasper, Indiana, 81 at Jackson, and 85 at Bowling Green. The current time is 5:47 p.m. Eastern Daylight Time. And now here is the 8 to 14 day outlook for the region. This forecast is valid for the period from July 21st to 27, 2026. For Kentucky, temperatures are forecast to be normal, and precipitation is forecast to be above normal. For Indiana, temperatures are forecast to be normal, and precipitation is forecast to be above normal. For Tennessee, temperatures are forecast to be normal, and precipitation is forecast to be above normal. This long-term outlook is updated on NOAA Weather Radio around 5 p.m. Eastern Time each day. Now for the official National Weather Service forecast for Frankfort and surrounding communities. Tonight, mostly clear. A 20% chance of thunderstorms early in the evening. Lows in the upper 60s. East winds up to 10 miles an hour. Tuesday, sunny. Highs in the upper 80s. East winds up to 10 miles an hour. Tuesday night, clear. Lows in the upper 60s. East winds up to 5 miles an hour. Wednesday, sunny. Highs in the lower 90s. Light winds becoming southwest up to 5 miles an hour in the afternoon. Wednesday night, mostly clear. Lows around 70. West winds up to 5 miles an hour. And now the extended forecast for the radio listening area. Thursday and Thursday night, mostly clear. Highs in the lower 90s. Lows in the lower 70s. Friday and Friday night, mostly clear. A 20% chance of thunderstorms. Highs in the lower 90s. Lows in the lower 70s. Saturday and Saturday night, partly cloudy. A 40% chance of thunderstorms. Highs around 90. Lows in the lower 70s. Sunday and Sunday night, partly cloudy. A 50% chance of thunderstorms. Highs in the upper 80s. Lows in the upper 60s. Monday and Monday night, partly cloudy. Chance of showers and slight chance of thunderstorms. Highs in the mid-80s. Lows in the mid-60s. Chance of precipitation 40%. 5 p.m. Eastern Daylight Time weather conditions across north-central Kentucky. At Frankfort. And the pressure was 30.10 inches and steady. At Lexington, it was partly sunny. The temperature was 83 degrees, the dew point 69, and the relative humidity 62%. The wind was northeast at 14 miles an hour. The pressure was 30.11 inches and falling. At Louisville, it was mostly sunny. The temperature was 88 degrees, the dew point 68, and the relative humidity 51%. The wind was east at 10 miles an hour, gusting to 18. The pressure was 30.08 inches and falling. At Frankfort, and the pressure was 30.10 inches and steady. Elsewhere around the region, at London, rain was falling with a temperature of 73. At Wilmington, Ohio, it was sunny with a temperature of 85. It was mostly sunny, with a temperature of 88 at Covington, 88 at Indianapolis, 86 at Jasper, Indiana, 81 at Jackson, and 85 at Bowling Green. And now here is the 8 to 14 day outlook for the region. This forecast is valid for the period from July 21st to 27, 2026. For Kentucky, temperatures are forecast to be normal, and precipitation is forecast to be above normal. For Indiana, temperatures are forecast to be normal, and precipitation is forecast to be above normal. For Tennessee, temperatures are forecast to be normal, and precipitation is forecast to be above normal.
This long-term outlook is updated on NOAA Weather Radio around 5 p.m. Eastern Time each day.

The current time is 5:52 p.m. Eastern Daylight Time. Now for the official National Weather Service forecast for Frankfurt and surrounding communities. Tonight, mostly clear. A 20% chance of thunderstorms early in the evening. Lows in the upper 60s. East winds up to 10 miles an hour. Tuesday, sunny. Highs in the upper 80s. East winds up to 10 miles an hour. Tuesday night, clear. Lows in the upper 60s. East winds up to 5 miles an hour. Wednesday, sunny. Highs in the lower 90s. Light winds becoming southwest up to 5 miles an hour in the afternoon. Wednesday night, mostly clear. Lows around 70. West winds up to 5 miles an hour. And now the extended forecast for the radio listening area. Thursday and Thursday night, mostly clear. Highs in the lower 90s. Lows in the lower 70s. Friday and Friday night, mostly clear. A 20% chance of thunderstorms. Highs in the lower 90s. Lows in the lower 70s. Saturday and Saturday night, partly cloudy. A 40% chance of thunderstorms. Highs around 90. Lows in the lower 70s. Sunday and Sunday night, partly cloudy. A 50% chance of thunderstorms. Highs in the upper 80s. Lows in the upper 60s. Monday and Monday night, partly cloudy. Chance of showers and slight chance of thunderstorms. Highs in the mid 80s. Lows in the mid 60s. Chance of precipitation 40%. 5 p.m. Eastern Daylight Time weather conditions across north central Kentucky. At Frankfurt. And the pressure was 30.10 inches and steady. At Lexington, it was partly sunny. The temperature was 83 degrees, the dew point 69, and the relative humidity 62%. The wind was northeast at 14 miles an hour. The pressure was 30.11 inches and falling. At Louisville, it was mostly sunny. The temperature was 88 degrees, the dew point 68, and the relative humidity 51%. The wind was east at 10 miles an hour, gusting to 18. The pressure was 30.08 inches and falling. At Frankfurt, and the pressure was 30.10 inches and steady. Elsewhere around the region, at London, rain was falling with a temperature of 73. At Wilmington, Ohio, it was sunny with a temperature of 85. It was mostly sunny with a temperature of 88 at Covington, 88 at Indianapolis, 86 at Jasper, Indiana, 81 at Jackson, and 85 at Bowling Green. And now here is the 8 to 14 day outlook for the region. This forecast is valid for the period from July 21st to 27, 2026. For Kentucky, temperatures are forecast to be normal, and precipitation is forecast to be above normal. For Indiana, temperatures are forecast to be normal, and precipitation is forecast to be above normal. For Tennessee, temperatures are forecast to be normal, and precipitation is forecast to be above normal. This long-term outlook is updated on NOAA Weather Radio around 5 p.m. Eastern Time each day. Now for the official National Weather Service forecast for Frankfurt and surrounding communities. Tonight, mostly clear. A 20% chance of thunderstorms early in the evening. Lows in the upper 60s. East winds up to 10 miles an hour. Tuesday, sunny. Highs in the upper 80s. East winds up to 10 miles an hour. Tuesday night, clear. Lows in the upper 60s. East winds up to 5 miles an hour. Wednesday, sunny. Highs in the lower 90s. Light winds becoming southwest up to 5 miles an hour in the afternoon. Wednesday night, mostly clear. Lows around 70. West winds up to 5 miles an hour. And now the extended forecast for the radio listening area.
Thursday and Thursday night, mostly clear. Highs in the lower 90s. Lows in the lower 70s. Friday and Friday night, mostly clear. A 20% chance of thunderstorms. Highs in the lower 90s. Lows in the lower 70s. Saturday and Saturday night, partly cloudy. A 40% chance of thunderstorms. Highs around 90. Lows in the lower 70s. Sunday and Sunday night, partly cloudy. A 50% chance of thunderstorms. Highs in the upper 80s. Lows in the upper 60s. Monday and Monday night, partly cloudy. Chance of showers and slight chance of thunderstorms. Highs in the mid-80s. Lows in the mid-60s. Chance of precipitation 40%. The current time is 5:58 p.m. Eastern Daylight Time. 5 p.m. Eastern Daylight Time weather conditions across north-central Kentucky. At Frankfort. And the pressure was 30.10 inches and steady. At Lexington, it was partly sunny. The temperature was 83 degrees, the dew point 69, and the relative humidity 62%. The wind was northeast at 14 miles an hour. The pressure was 30.11 inches and falling. At Louisville, it was mostly sunny. The temperature was 88 degrees, the dew point 68, and the relative humidity 51%. The wind was east at 10 miles an hour, gusting to 18. The pressure was 30.08 inches and falling. At Frankfort, and the pressure was 30.10 inches and steady. Elsewhere around the region, at London, rain was falling with a temperature of 73. At Wilmington, Ohio, it was sunny with a temperature of 85. It was mostly sunny with a temperature of 88 at Covington, 88 at Indianapolis, 86 at Jasper, Indiana, 81 at Jackson, and 85 at Bowling Green. And now here is the 8 to 14 day outlook for the region. This forecast is valid for the period from July 21st to 27, 2026. For Kentucky, temperatures are forecast to be normal, and precipitation is forecast to be above normal. For Indiana, temperatures are forecast to be normal, and precipitation is forecast to be above normal. For Tennessee, temperatures are forecast to be normal, and precipitation is forecast to be above normal. This long-term outlook is updated on NOAA Weather Radio around 5 p.m. Eastern Time each day. Now for the official National Weather Service forecast for Frankfort and surrounding communities. Tonight, mostly clear. A 20% chance of thunderstorms early in the evening. Lows in the upper 60s. East winds up to 10 miles an hour. Tuesday, sunny. Highs in the upper 80s. East winds up to 10 miles an hour. Tuesday night, clear. Lows in the upper 60s. East winds up to 5 miles an hour. Wednesday, sunny. Highs in the lower 90s. Light winds becoming southwest up to 5 miles an hour in the afternoon. Wednesday night, mostly clear. Lows around 70. West winds up to 5 miles an hour. And now the extended forecast for the radio listening area. Thursday and Thursday night, mostly clear. Highs in the lower 90s. Lows in the lower 70s. Friday and Friday night, mostly clear. A 20% chance of thunderstorms. Highs in the lower 90s. Lows in the lower 70s. Saturday and Saturday night, partly cloudy. A 40% chance of thunderstorms. Highs around 90. Lows in the lower 70s. Sunday and Sunday night, partly cloudy. A 50% chance of thunderstorms. Highs in the upper 80s. Lows in the upper 60s. Monday and Monday night, partly cloudy. Chance of showers and slight chance of thunderstorms. Highs in the mid-80s. Lows in the mid-60s. Chance of precipitation 40%.
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Daylight Time. 5 p.m. Eastern Daylight Time weather conditions across north central Kentucky. At Frankfort. And the pressure was 30.10 inches and steady. At Lexington, it was partly sunny. The temperature was 83 degrees, the dew point 69, and the relative humidity 62%. The wind was northeast at 14 miles an hour. The pressure was 30.11 inches and falling. At Louisville, it was mostly sunny. The temperature was 88 degrees, the dew point 68, and the relative humidity 51%. The wind was east at 10 miles an hour, gusting to 18. The pressure was 30.08 inches and falling. At Frankfort, and the pressure was 30.10 inches and steady. Elsewhere around the region, at London, rain was falling with a temperature of 73. At Wilmington, Ohio, it was sunny with a temperature of 85. It was mostly sunny with a temperature of 88 at Covington, 88 at Indianapolis, 86 at Jasper, Indiana, 81 at Jackson, and 85 at Bowling Green. And now here is the 8 to 14 day outlook for the region. This forecast is valid for the period from July 21st to 27, 2026. For Kentucky, temperatures are forecast to be normal, and precipitation is forecast to be above normal. For Indiana, temperatures are forecast to be normal, and precipitation is forecast to be above normal. For Tennessee, temperatures are forecast to be normal, and precipitation is forecast to be above normal. This long-term outlook is updated on NOAA Weather Radio around 5 p.m. Eastern Time each day. Now for the official National Weather Service forecast for Frankfort and surrounding communities. Tonight, mostly clear. A 20% chance of thunderstorms early in the evening. Lows in the upper 60s. East winds up to 10 miles an hour. Tuesday, sunny. Highs in the upper 80s. East winds up to 10 miles an hour. Tuesday night, clear. Lows in the upper 60s. East winds up to 5 miles an hour. Wednesday, sunny. Highs in the lower 90s. Light winds becoming southwest up to 5 miles an hour in the afternoon. Wednesday night, mostly clear. Lows around 70. West winds up to 5 miles an hour. And now the extended forecast for the radio listening area. Thursday and Thursday night, mostly clear. Highs in the lower 90s. Lows in the lower 70s. Friday and Friday night, mostly clear. A 20% chance of thunderstorms. Highs in the lower 90s. Lows in the lower 70s. Saturday and Saturday night, partly cloudy. A 40% chance of thunderstorms. Highs around 90. Lows in the lower 70s. Sunday and Sunday night, partly cloudy. A 50% chance of thunderstorms. Highs in the upper 80s. Lows in the upper 60s. Monday and Monday night, partly cloudy. Chance of showers and slight chance of thunderstorms. Highs in the mid-80s. Lows in the mid-60s. Chance of precipitation 40%. 6 p.m. Eastern Daylight Time weather conditions across north-central Kentucky. At Frankfort. And the pressure was 30.09 inches and falling. At Lexington, it was mostly sunny. The temperature was 86 degrees, the dew point 69, and the relative humidity 56%. The wind was northeast at 13 miles an hour. The pressure was 30.10 inches and falling. At Louisville, it was mostly sunny. The temperature was 89 degrees, the dew point 69, and the relative humidity 51%. The wind was northeast at 8 miles an hour, gusting to 17. The pressure was 30.08 inches and steady. At Frankfort, and the pressure was 30.09 inches and falling. Elsewhere around the region, at Jackson, rain was falling with a temperature of 78. At Wilmington, Ohio,

It was sunny, with a temperature of 85. It was mostly sunny, with a temperature of 88 at Covington, 87 at Indianapolis, 86 at Jasper, Indiana, 73 at London, and 86 at Bowling Green. The current time is 6:07 p.m. Eastern Daylight Time. And now here is the 8 to 14 day outlook for the region. This forecast is valid for the period from July 21st to 27, 2026. For Kentucky, temperatures are forecast to be normal, and precipitation is forecast to be above normal. For Indiana, temperatures are forecast to be normal, and precipitation is forecast to be above normal. For Tennessee, temperatures are forecast to be normal, and precipitation is forecast to be above normal. This long-term outlook is updated on NOAA Weather Radio around 5 p.m. Eastern Time each day. Now for the official National Weather Service forecast for Frankfort and surrounding communities. Tonight, mostly clear. A 20% chance of thunderstorms early in the evening. Lows in the upper 60s. East winds up to 10 miles an hour. Tuesday, sunny. Highs in the upper 80s. East winds up to 10 miles an hour. Tuesday night, clear. Lows in the upper 60s. East winds up to 5 miles an hour. Wednesday, sunny. Highs in the lower 90s. Light winds becoming southwest up to 5 miles an hour in the afternoon. Wednesday night, mostly clear. Lows around 70. West winds up to 5 miles an hour. And now the extended forecast for the radio listening area. Thursday and Thursday night, mostly clear. Highs in the lower 90s. Lows in the lower 70s. Friday and Friday night, mostly clear. A 20% chance of thunderstorms. Highs in the lower 90s. Lows in the lower 70s. Saturday and Saturday night, partly cloudy. A 40% chance of thunderstorms. Highs around 90. Lows in the lower 70s. Sunday and Sunday night, partly cloudy. A 50% chance of thunderstorms. Highs in the upper 80s. Lows in the upper 60s. Monday and Monday night, partly cloudy. Chance of showers and slight chance of thunderstorms. Highs in the mid 80s. Lows in the mid 60s. Chance of precipitation 40%. 6 p.m. Eastern Daylight Time weather conditions across north central Kentucky. At Frankfort. And the pressure was 30.09 inches and falling. At Lexington, it was mostly sunny. The temperature was 86 degrees, the dew point 69, and the relative humidity 56%. The wind was northeast at 13 miles an hour. The pressure was 30.10 inches and falling. At Louisville, it was mostly sunny. The temperature was 89 degrees, the dew point 69, and the relative humidity 51%. The wind was northeast at 8 miles an hour, gusting to 17. The pressure was 30.08 inches and steady. At Frankfort, and the pressure was 30.09 inches and falling. Elsewhere around the region, at Jackson, rain was falling with a temperature of 78. At Wilmington, Ohio, it was sunny with a temperature of 85. It was mostly sunny with a temperature of 88 at Covington, 87 at Indianapolis, 86 at Jasper, Indiana, 73 at London, and 86 at Bowling Green. And now here is the 8 to 14 day outlook for the region. This forecast is valid for the period from July 21st to 27, 2026. For Kentucky, temperatures are forecast to be normal, and precipitation is forecast to be above normal. For Indiana, temperatures are forecast to be normal, and precipitation is forecast to be above normal. For Tennessee, temperatures are forecast to be normal, and precipitation is forecast to be above normal. This long-term outlook is updated on NOAA Weather Radio around 5 p.m. Eastern Time each day. 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

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The current time is 6:12 p.m. Eastern Daylight Time. Now for the official National Weather Service forecast for Frankfurt and surrounding communities. Tonight, mostly clear. A 20% chance of thunderstorms early in the evening. Lows in the upper 60s. East winds up to 10 miles an hour. Tuesday, sunny. Highs in the upper 80s. East winds up to 10 miles an hour. Tuesday night, clear. Lows in the upper 60s. East winds up to 5 miles an hour. Wednesday, sunny. Highs in the lower 90s. Light winds becoming southwest up to 5 miles an hour in the afternoon. Wednesday night, mostly clear. Lows around 70. West winds up to 5 miles an hour. And now the extended forecast for the radio listening area. Thursday and Thursday night, mostly clear. Highs in the lower 90s. Lows in the lower 70s. Friday and Friday night, mostly clear. A 20% chance of thunderstorms. Highs in the lower 90s. Lows in the lower 70s. Saturday and Saturday night, partly cloudy. A 40% chance of thunderstorms. Highs around 90. Lows in the lower 70s. Sunday and Sunday night, partly cloudy. A 50% chance of thunderstorms. Highs in the upper 80s. Lows in the upper 60s. Monday and Monday night, partly cloudy. Chance of showers and slight chance of thunderstorms. Highs in the mid 80s. Lows in the mid 60s. Chance of precipitation 40%. 6 p.m. Eastern Daylight Time weather conditions across north central Kentucky. At Frankfurt. And the pressure was 30.09 inches and falling. At Lexington, it was mostly sunny. The temperature was 86 degrees, the dew point 69, and the relative humidity 56%. The wind was northeast at 13 miles an hour. The pressure was 30.10 inches and falling. At Louisville, it was mostly sunny. The temperature was 89 degrees, the dew point 69, and the relative humidity 51%. The wind was northeast at 8 miles an hour, gusting to 17. The pressure was 30.08 inches and steady. At Frankfurt, and the pressure was 30.09 inches and falling. Elsewhere around the region, at Jackson, rain was falling, with a temperature of 78. At Wilmington, Ohio, it was sunny, with a temperature of 85. It was mostly sunny, with a temperature of 88 at Covington, 87 at Indianapolis, 86 at Jasper, Indiana, and 86 at Bowling Green. At London, it was partly sunny, with a temperature of 73. And now here is the 8 to 14 day outlook for the region. This forecast is valid for the period from July 21st to 27, 2026. For Kentucky, temperatures are forecast to be normal, and precipitation is forecast to be above normal. For Indiana, temperatures are forecast to be normal, and precipitation is forecast to be above normal. For Tennessee, temperatures are forecast to be normal, and precipitation is forecast to be above normal. This long-term outlook is updated on NOAA Weather Radio around 5 p.m. Eastern Time each day. The current time is 6:17 p.m. Eastern Daylight Time. Now for the official National Weather Service forecast for Frankfurt and surrounding communities. Tonight, mostly clear. A 20% chance of thunderstorms early in the evening. Lows in the upper 60s. East winds up to 10 miles an hour. Tuesday, sunny. Highs in the upper 80s. East winds up to 10 miles an hour. Tuesday night, clear.
lows in the upper 60s. East winds up to 5 miles an hour. Wednesday, sunny. Highs in the lower 90s. Light winds becoming southwest up to 5 miles an hour in the afternoon. Wednesday night, mostly clear. Lows around 70. West winds up to 5 miles an hour. And now the extended forecast for the radio listening area. Thursday and Thursday night, mostly clear. Highs in the lower 90s. Lows in the lower 70s. Friday and Friday night, mostly clear. A 20% chance of thunderstorms. Highs in the lower 90s. Lows in the lower 70s. Saturday and Saturday night, partly cloudy. A 40% chance of thunderstorms. Highs around 90. Lows in the lower 70s. Sunday and Sunday night, partly cloudy. A 50% chance of thunderstorms. Highs in the upper 80s. Lows in the upper 60s. Monday and Monday night, partly cloudy. Chance of showers and slight chance of thunderstorms. Highs in the mid 80s. Lows in the mid 60s. Chance of precipitation 40%. 6 p.m. Eastern Daylight Time weather conditions across north central Kentucky. At Frankfort. And the pressure was 30.09 inches and falling. At Lexington, it was mostly sunny. The temperature was 86 degrees, the dew point 69, and the relative humidity 56%. The wind was northeast at 13 miles an hour. The pressure was 30.10 inches and falling. At Louisville, it was mostly sunny. The temperature was 89 degrees, the dew point 69, and the relative humidity 51%. The wind was northeast at 8 miles an hour, gusting to 17. The pressure was 30.08 inches and steady. At Frankfort, and the pressure was 30.09 inches and falling. Elsewhere around the region, at Jackson, rain was falling with a temperature of 78. At Wilmington, Ohio, it was sunny with a temperature of 85. It was mostly sunny with a temperature of 88 at Covington, 87 at Indianapolis, 86 at Jasper, Indiana, and 86 at Bowling Green. At London, it was partly sunny with a temperature of 73. And now here is the 8 to 14 day outlook for the region. This forecast is valid for the period from July 21st to 27, 2026. For Kentucky, temperatures are forecast to be normal, and precipitation is forecast to be above normal. For Indiana, temperatures are forecast to be normal, and precipitation is forecast to be above normal. For Tennessee, temperatures are forecast to be normal, and precipitation is forecast to be above normal. This long-term outlook is updated on NOAA Weather Radio around 5 p.m. Eastern Time each day. Now for the official National Weather Service forecast for Frankfort and surrounding communities. Tonight, mostly clear. A 20% chance of thunderstorms early in the evening. Lows in the upper 60s. East winds up to 10 miles an hour. Tuesday, sunny. Highs in the upper 80s. East winds up to 10 miles an hour. Tuesday night, clear. Lows in the upper 60s. East winds up to 5 miles an hour. Wednesday, sunny. Highs in the lower 90s. Light winds becoming southwest up to 5 miles an hour in the afternoon. Wednesday night, mostly clear. Lows around 70. West winds up to 5 miles an hour. And now the extended forecast for the radio listening area. Thursday and Thursday night, mostly clear. Highs in the lower 90s. Lows in the lower 70s. Friday and Friday night, mostly clear. A 20% chance of thunderstorms. Highs in the lower 90s. Lows in the lower 70s. Saturday and Saturday night, partly cloudy. A 40% chance of thunderstorms. Highs around 90. Lows in the lower 70s.
Sunday and Sunday night, partly

40. A 50% chance of thunderstorms. Highs in the upper 80s. Lows in the upper 60s. Monday and Monday night, partly cloudy. Chance of showers and slight chance of thunderstorms. Highs in the mid-80s. Lows in the mid-60s. Chance of precipitation 40%. The current time is 6:23 p.m. Eastern Daylight Time. 6 p.m. Eastern Daylight Time weather conditions across north-central Kentucky. At Frankfort. And the pressure was 30.09 inches and falling. At Lexington, it was mostly sunny. The temperature was 86 degrees, the dew point 69, and the relative humidity 56%. The wind was northeast at 13 miles an hour. The pressure was 30.10 inches and falling. At Louisville, it was mostly sunny. The temperature was 89 degrees, the dew point 69, and the relative humidity 51%. The wind was northeast at 8 miles an hour, gusting to 17. The pressure was 30.08 inches and steady. At Frankfort, and the pressure was 30.09 inches and falling. Elsewhere around the region, at Jackson, rain was falling with a temperature of 78. At Wilmington, Ohio, it was sunny with a temperature of 85. It was mostly sunny, with a temperature of 88 at Covington, 87 at Indianapolis, 86 at Jasper, Indiana, and 86 at Bowling Green. At London, it was partly sunny, with a temperature of 73. And now here is the 8 to 14 day outlook for the region. This forecast is valid for the period from July 21st to 27, 2026. For Kentucky, temperatures are forecast to be normal, and precipitation is forecast to be above normal. For Indiana, temperatures are forecast to be normal, and precipitation is forecast to be above normal. For Tennessee, temperatures are forecast to be normal, and precipitation is forecast to be above normal. This long-term outlook is updated on NOAA Weather Radio around 5 p.m. Eastern Time each day. Now for the official National Weather Service forecast for Frankfort and surrounding communities. Tonight, mostly clear. A 20% chance of thunderstorms early in the evening. Lows in the upper 60s. East winds up to 10 miles an hour. Tuesday, sunny. Highs in the upper 80s. East winds up to 10 miles an hour. Tuesday night, clear. Lows in the upper 60s. East winds up to 5 miles an hour. Wednesday, sunny. Highs in the lower 90s. Light winds becoming southwest up to 5 miles an hour in the afternoon. Wednesday night, mostly clear. Lows around 70. West winds up to 5 miles an hour. And now the extended forecast for the radio listening area. Thursday and Thursday night, mostly clear. Highs in the lower 90s. Lows in the lower 70s. Friday and Friday night, mostly clear. A 20% chance of thunderstorms. Highs in the lower 90s. Lows in the lower 70s. Saturday and Saturday night, partly cloudy. A 40% chance of thunderstorms. Highs around 90. Lows in the lower 70s. Sunday and Sunday night, partly cloudy. A 50% chance of thunderstorms. Highs in the upper 80s. Lows in the upper 60s. Monday and Monday night, partly cloudy. Chance of showers and slight chance of thunderstorms. Highs in the mid-80s. Lows in the mid-60s. Chance of precipitation 40%. The current time is 6:27 p.m. Eastern Daylight Time. 6 p.m. Eastern Daylight Time weather conditions across north-central Kentucky. At Frankfort. And the pressure was 30.09 inches and falling. At Lexington, it was mostly sunny. The temperature was 86 degrees, the dew point 69, and the relative humidity 56%. The wind was northeast at 13.

Indianapolis, 86 at Jasper, Indiana, and 86 at Bowling Green. At London, it was partly sunny, with a temperature of 73. And now here is the 8 to 14 day outlook for the region. This forecast is valid for the period from July 21st to 27, 2026. For Kentucky, temperatures are forecast to be normal, and precipitation is forecast to be above normal. For Indiana, temperatures are forecast to be normal, and precipitation is forecast to be above normal. For Tennessee, temperatures are forecast to be normal, and precipitation is forecast to be above normal. This long-term outlook is updated on NOAA Weather Radio around 5 p.m. Eastern Time each day. Now for the official National Weather Service forecast for Frankfort and surrounding communities. Tonight, mostly clear. A 20% chance of thunderstorms early in the evening. Lows in the upper 60s. East winds up to 10 miles an hour. Tuesday, sunny. Highs in the upper 80s. East winds up to 10 miles an hour. Tuesday night, clear. Lows in the upper 60s. East winds up to 5 miles an hour. Wednesday, sunny. Highs in the lower 90s. Light winds becoming southwest up to 5 miles an hour in the afternoon. Wednesday night, mostly clear. Lows around 70. West winds up to 5 miles an hour. And now the extended forecast for the radio listening area. Thursday and Thursday night, mostly clear. Highs in the lower 90s. Lows in the lower 70s. Friday and Friday night, mostly clear. A 20% chance of thunderstorms. Highs in the lower 90s. Lows in the lower 70s. Saturday and Saturday night, partly cloudy. A 40% chance of thunderstorms. Highs around 90. Lows in the lower 70s. Sunday and Sunday night, partly cloudy. A 50% chance of thunderstorms. Highs in the upper 80s. Lows in the upper 60s. Monday and Monday night, partly cloudy. Chance of showers and slight chance of thunderstorms. Highs in the mid 80s. Lows in the mid 60s. Chance of precipitation 40%. 6 p.m. Eastern Daylight Time weather conditions across north central Kentucky. At Frankfort. And the pressure was 30.09 inches and falling. At Lexington, it was mostly sunny. The temperature was 86 degrees, the dew point 69, and the relative humidity 56%. The wind was northeast at 13 miles an hour. The pressure was 30.10 inches and falling. At Louisville, it was mostly sunny. The temperature was 89 degrees, the dew point 69, and the relative humidity 51%. The wind was northeast at 8 miles an hour, gusting to 17. The pressure was 30.08 inches and steady. At Frankfort, and the pressure was 30.09 inches and falling. Elsewhere around the region, at Jackson, rain was falling with a temperature of 78. At Wilmington, Ohio, it was sunny with a temperature of 85. It was mostly sunny with a temperature of 88 at Covington, 87 at Indianapolis, 86 at Jasper, Indiana, and 86 at Bowling Green. At London, it was partly sunny with a temperature of 73. The current time is 6:32 p.m. Eastern Daylight Time. And now here is the 8 to 14 day outlook for the region. This forecast is valid for the period from July 21st to 27, 2026. For Kentucky, temperatures are forecast to be normal, and precipitation is forecast to be above normal. For Indiana, temperatures are forecast to be normal, and precipitation is forecast to be above normal. For Tennessee, temperatures are forecast to be normal, and precipitation is forecast to be above normal. This location is forecast to be above normal. For Tennessee, temperatures are forecast to be normal, and precipitation is forecast to be above normal.

This long-term outlook is updated on NOAA Weather Radio around 5 p.m. Eastern Time each day. Now for the official National Weather Service forecast for Frankfurt and surrounding communities. Tonight, mostly clear. A 20% chance of thunderstorms early in the evening. Lows in the upper 60s. East winds up to 10 miles an hour. Tuesday, sunny. Highs in the upper 80s. East winds up to 10 miles an hour. Tuesday night, clear. Lows in the upper 60s. East winds up to 5 miles an hour. Wednesday, sunny. Highs in the lower 90s. Light winds becoming southwest up to 5 miles an hour in the afternoon. Wednesday night, mostly clear. Lows around 70. West winds up to 5 miles an hour. And now the extended forecast for the radio listening area. Thursday and Thursday night, mostly clear. Highs in the lower 90s. Lows in the lower 70s. Friday and Friday night, mostly clear. A 20% chance of thunderstorms. Highs in the lower 90s. Lows in the lower 70s. Saturday and Saturday night, partly cloudy. A 40% chance of thunderstorms. Highs around 90. Lows in the lower 70s. Sunday and Sunday night, partly cloudy. A 50% chance of thunderstorms. Highs in the upper 80s. Lows in the upper 60s. Monday and Monday night, partly cloudy. Chance of showers and slight chance of thunderstorms. Highs in the mid 80s. Lows in the mid 60s. Chance of precipitation 40%. 6 p.m. Eastern Daylight Time weather conditions across north central Kentucky. At Frankfurt. And the pressure was 30.09 inches and falling. At Lexington, it was mostly sunny. The temperature was 86 degrees, the dew point 69, and the relative humidity 56%. The wind was northeast at 13 miles an hour. The pressure was 30.10 inches and falling. At Louisville, it was mostly sunny. The temperature was 89 degrees, the dew point 69, and the relative humidity 51%. The wind was northeast at 8 miles an hour, gusting to 17. The pressure was 30.08 inches and steady. At Frankfurt, and the pressure was 30.09 inches and falling. Elsewhere around the region, at Jackson, rain was falling with a temperature of 78. At Wilmington, Ohio, it was sunny with a temperature of 85. It was mostly sunny with a temperature of 88 at Covington, 87 at Indianapolis, 86 at Jasper, Indiana, and 86 at Bowling Green. At London, it was partly sunny with a temperature of 73. And now here is the 8 to 14 day outlook for the region. This forecast is valid for the period from July 21st to 27, 2026. For Kentucky, temperatures are forecast to be normal, and precipitation is forecast to be above normal. For Indiana, temperatures are forecast to be normal, and precipitation is forecast to be above normal. For Tennessee, temperatures are forecast to be normal, and precipitation is forecast to be above normal. This long-term outlook is updated on NOAA Weather Radio around 5 p.m. Eastern Time each day. The current time is 6:37 p.m. Eastern Daylight Time. Now for the official National Weather Service forecast for Frankfurt and surrounding communities. Tonight, mostly clear. A 20% chance of thunderstorms early in the evening. Lows in the upper 60s. East winds up to 10 miles an hour. Tuesday, sunny. Highs in the upper 80s. East winds up to 10 miles an hour. Tuesday night, clear. Lows in the upper 60s. East winds up to 5 miles an hour. Wednesday, sunny. Highs in the lower 90s. Light winds becoming southwest up to 5 miles an hour in the afternoon. Wednesday night, mostly clear.

Lows around 70. West winds up to 5 miles an hour. And now the extended forecast for the radio listening area. Thursday and Thursday night, mostly clear. Highs in the lower 90s. Lows in the lower 70s. Friday and Friday night, mostly clear. A 20% chance of thunderstorms. Highs in the lower 90s. Lows in the lower 70s. Saturday and Saturday night, partly cloudy. A 40% chance of thunderstorms. Highs around 90. Lows in the lower 70s. Sunday and Sunday night, partly cloudy. A 50% chance of thunderstorms. Highs in the upper 80s. Lows in the upper 60s. Monday and Monday night, partly cloudy. Chance of showers and slight chance of thunderstorms. Highs in the mid-80s. Lows in the mid-60s. Chance of precipitation 40%. 6 p.m. Eastern Daylight Time weather conditions across north-central Kentucky. At Frankfort. And the pressure was 30.09 inches and falling. At Lexington, it was mostly sunny. The temperature was 86 degrees, the dew point 69, and the relative humidity 56%. The wind was northeast at 13 miles an hour. The pressure was 30.10 inches and falling. At Louisville, it was mostly sunny. The temperature was 89 degrees, the dew point 69, and the relative humidity 51%. The wind was northeast at 8 miles an hour, gusting to 17. The pressure was 30.08 inches and steady. At Frankfort, and the pressure was 30.09 inches and falling. Elsewhere around the region, at Jackson, rain was falling with a temperature of 78. At Wilmington, Ohio, it was sunny with a temperature of 85. It was mostly sunny with a temperature of 88 at Covington, 87 at Indianapolis, 86 at Jasper, Indiana, and 86 at Bowling Green. At London, it was partly sunny, with a temperature of 73. And now here is the 8 to 14 day outlook for the region. This forecast is valid for the period from July 21st to 27, 2026. For Kentucky, temperatures are forecast to be normal, and precipitation is forecast to be above normal. For Indiana, temperatures are forecast to be normal, and precipitation is forecast to be above normal. For Tennessee, temperatures are forecast to be normal, and precipitation is forecast to be above normal. This long-term outlook is updated on NOAA Weather Radio around 5 p.m. Eastern Time each day. Now for the official National Weather Service forecast for Frankfort and surrounding communities. Tonight, mostly clear. A 20% chance of thunderstorms early in the evening. Lows in the upper 60s. East winds up to 10 miles an hour. Tuesday, sunny. Highs in the upper 80s. East winds up to 10 miles an hour. Tuesday night, clear. Lows in the upper 60s. East winds up to 5 miles an hour. Wednesday, sunny. Highs in the lower 90s. Light winds becoming southwest up to 5 miles an hour in the afternoon. Wednesday night, mostly clear. Lows around 70. West winds up to 5 miles an hour. And now the extended forecast for the radio listening area. Thursday and Thursday night, mostly clear. Highs in the lower 90s. Lows in the lower 70s. Friday and Friday night, mostly clear. A 20% chance of thunderstorms. Highs in the lower 90s. Lows in the lower 70s. Saturday and Saturday night, partly cloudy. A 40% chance of thunderstorms. Highs around 90. Lows in the lower 70s. Sunday and Sunday night, partly cloudy. A 50% chance of thunderstorms. Highs in the upper 80s. Lows in the upper 60s. Monday and Monday night, partly cloudy. Chance of showers and slight chance of thunderstorms.

Highs in the mid-80s. Lows in the mid-60s. Chance of precipitation 40%. This is NOAA Weather Radio, your best source for 24-hour-a-day weather information. 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The current time is 6:43 p.m. Eastern Daylight Time. 6 p.m. Eastern Daylight Time weather conditions across north central Kentucky. At Frankfurt. And the pressure was 30.09 inches and falling. At Lexington, it was mostly sunny. The temperature was 86 degrees, the dew point 69, and the relative humidity 56%. The wind was northeast at 13 miles an hour. The pressure was 30.10 inches and falling. At Louisville, it was mostly sunny. The temperature was 89 degrees, the dew point 69, and the relative humidity 51%. The wind was northeast at 8 miles an hour, gusting to 17. The pressure was 30.08 inches and steady. At Frankfurt, and the pressure was 30.09 inches and falling. Elsewhere around the region, at Jackson, rain was falling with a temperature of 78. At Wilmington, Ohio, it was sunny with a temperature of 85. It was mostly sunny with a temperature of 88 at Covington, 87 at Indianapolis, 86 at Jasper, Indiana, and 86 at Bowling Green. At London, it was partly sunny with a temperature of 73. And now here is the 8 to 14 day outlook for the region. This forecast is valid for the period from July 21st to 27, 2026. For Kentucky, temperatures are forecast to be normal, and precipitation is forecast to be above normal. For Indiana, temperatures are forecast to be normal, and precipitation is forecast to be above normal. For Tennessee, temperatures are forecast to be normal, and precipitation is forecast to be above normal. This long-term outlook is updated on NOAA Weather Radio around 5 p.m. Eastern Time each day. Now for the official National Weather Service forecast for Frankfurt and surrounding communities. Tonight, mostly clear. A 20% chance of thunderstorms early in the evening. Lows in the upper 60s. East winds up to 10 miles an hour. Tuesday, sunny. Highs in the upper 80s. East winds up to 10 miles an hour. Tuesday night, clear. Lows in the upper 60s. East winds up to 5 miles an hour. Wednesday, sunny. Highs in the lower 90s. Light winds becoming southwest up to 5 miles an hour in the afternoon. Wednesday night, mostly clear. Lows around 70. West winds up to 5 miles an hour. And now the extended forecast for the radio listening area. Thursday and Thursday night, mostly clear. Highs in the lower 90s. Lows in the lower 70s. Friday and Friday night, mostly clear. A 20% chance of thunderstorms. Highs in the lower 90s. Lows in the lower 70s. Saturday and Saturday night, partly cloudy. A 40% chance of thunderstorms. Highs around 90. Lows in the lower 70s. Sunday and Sunday night, partly cloudy. A 50% chance of thunderstorms. Highs in the upper 80s. Lows in the upper 60s. Monday and Monday night, partly cloudy. Chance of showers and slight chance of thunderstorms. Highs in the mid-80s. Lows in the mid-60s. Chance of precipitation 40%. The current time is 6:47 p.m. Eastern Daylight Time. 6 p.m. Eastern Daylight Time weather conditions across north-central Kentucky. At Frankfurt. And the pressure was 30.09 inches and falling. At Lexington, it was mostly sunny. The temperature was 86 degrees, the dew point 69, and the relative humidity

56%. The wind was northeast at 13 miles an hour. The pressure was 30.10 inches and falling. At Louisville, it was mostly sunny. The temperature was 89 degrees, the dew point 69, and the relative humidity 51%. The wind was northeast at 8 miles an hour, gusting to 17. The pressure was 30.08 inches and steady. At Frankfort, and the pressure was 30.09 inches and falling. Elsewhere around the region, at Jackson, rain was falling with a temperature of 78. At Wilmington, Ohio, it was sunny with a temperature of 85. It was mostly sunny with a temperature of 88 at Covington, 87 at Indianapolis, 86 at Jasper, Indiana, and 86 at Bowling Green. At London, it was partly sunny with a temperature of 73. And now here is the 8 to 14 day outlook for the region. This forecast is valid for the period from July 21st to 27, 2026. For Kentucky, temperatures are forecast to be normal, and precipitation is forecast to be above normal. For Indiana, temperatures are forecast to be normal, and precipitation is forecast to be above normal. For Tennessee, temperatures are forecast to be normal, and precipitation is forecast to be above normal. This long-term outlook is updated on NOAA Weather Radio around 5 p.m. Eastern Time each day. Now for the official National Weather Service forecast for Frankfort and surrounding communities. Tonight, mostly clear. A 20% chance of thunderstorms early in the evening. Lows in the upper 60s. East winds up to 10 miles an hour. Tuesday, sunny. Highs in the upper 80s. East winds up to 10 miles an hour. Tuesday night, clear. Lows in the upper 60s. East winds up to 5 miles an hour. Wednesday, sunny. Highs in the lower 90s. Light winds becoming southwest up to 5 miles an hour in the afternoon. Wednesday night, mostly clear. Lows around 70. West winds up to 5 miles an hour. And now the extended forecast for the radio listening area. Thursday and Thursday night, mostly clear. Highs in the lower 90s. Lows in the lower 70s. Friday and Friday night, mostly clear. A 20% chance of thunderstorms. Highs in the lower 90s. Lows in the lower 70s. Saturday and Saturday night, partly cloudy. A 40% chance of thunderstorms. Highs around 90. Lows in the lower 70s. Sunday and Sunday night, partly cloudy. A 50% chance of thunderstorms. Highs in the upper 80s. Lows in the upper 60s. Monday and Monday night, partly cloudy. Chance of showers and slight chance of thunderstorms. Highs in the mid 80s. Lows in the mid 60s. Chance of precipitation 40%. 6 p.m. Eastern Daylight Time weather conditions across north central Kentucky. At Frankfort. And the pressure was 30.09 inches and falling. At Lexington, it was mostly sunny. The temperature was 86 degrees, the dew point 69, and the relative humidity 56%. The wind was northeast at 13 miles an hour. The pressure was 30.10 inches and falling. At Louisville, it was mostly sunny. The temperature was 89 degrees, the dew point 69, and the relative humidity 51%. The wind was northeast at 8 miles an hour, gusting to 17. The pressure was 30.08 inches and steady. At Frankfort, and the pressure was 30.09 inches and falling. Elsewhere around the region, at Jackson, rain was falling with a temperature of 78. At Wilmington, Ohio, it was sunny with a temperature of 85. It was mostly sunny with a temperature of 88 at Covington, 87 at Indianapolis, 86 at Jasper, Indiana, and 86 at Bowling Green. At London, it was partly sunny

Highs in the lower 90s. Lows in the lower 70s. Friday and Friday night, mostly clear. A 20% chance of thunderstorms. Highs in the lower 90s. Lows in the lower 70s. Saturday and Saturday night, partly cloudy. A 40% chance of thunderstorms. Highs around 90. Lows in the lower 70s. Sunday and Sunday night, partly cloudy. A 50% chance of thunderstorms. Highs in the upper 80s. Lows in the upper 60s. Monday and Monday night, partly cloudy. Chance of showers and slight chance of thunderstorms. Highs in the mid-80s. Lows in the mid-60s. Chance of precipitation 40%. 6 p.m. Eastern Daylight Time weather conditions across north-central Kentucky. At Frankfort. And the pressure was 30.09 inches and falling. At Lexington, it was mostly sunny. The temperature was 86 degrees, the dew point 69, and the relative humidity 56%. The wind was northeast at 13 miles an hour. The pressure was 30.10 inches and falling. At Louisville, it was mostly sunny. The temperature was 89 degrees, the dew point 69, and the relative humidity 51%. The wind was northeast at 8 miles an hour, gusting to 17. The pressure was 30.08 inches and steady. At Frankfort, and the pressure was 30.09 inches and falling. Elsewhere around the region, at Jackson, rain was falling with a temperature of 78. At Wilmington, Ohio, it was sunny with a temperature of 85. It was mostly sunny with a temperature of 88 at Covington, 87 at Indianapolis, 86 at Jasper, Indiana, and 86 at Bowling Green. At London, it was partly sunny with a temperature of 73. 7 p.m. Eastern Daylight Time weather conditions across north-central Kentucky. At Frankfort, and the pressure was 30.09 inches and steady. At Lexington, it was mostly sunny. The temperature was 86 degrees, the dew point 70, and the relative humidity 58%. The wind was northeast at 9 miles an hour. The pressure was 30.10 inches and steady. At Louisville, it was mostly sunny. The temperature was 87 degrees, the dew point 69, and the relative humidity 54%. The wind was northeast at 13 miles an hour. The pressure was 30.08 inches and steady. At Frankfort, and the pressure was 30.09 inches and steady. Elsewhere around the region, at Wilmington, Ohio, it was sunny with a temperature of 82. It was mostly sunny, with a temperature of 86 at Covington, 87 at Indianapolis, and 85 at Jasper, Indiana. It was partly sunny, with a temperature of 76 at Jackson, 74 at London, and 85 at Bowling Green. And now here is the 8 to 14 day outlook for the region. This forecast is valid for the period from July 21st to 27, 2026. For Kentucky, temperatures are forecast to be normal, and precipitation is forecast to be above normal. For Indiana, temperatures are forecast to be normal, and precipitation is forecast to be above normal. For Tennessee, temperatures are forecast to be normal, and precipitation is forecast to be above normal. This long-term outlook is updated on NOAA Weather Radio around 5 p.m. Eastern Time each day. Now for the official National Weather Service forecast for Frankfort and surrounding communities. Tonight, mostly clear. A 20% chance of thunderstorms early in the evening. Lows in the upper 60s. East winds up to 10 miles an hour. Tuesday, sunny. Highs in the upper 80s. East winds up to 10 miles an hour. Tuesday night, clear. Lows in the upper 60s. East winds up to 5 miles an hour. Wednesday, sunny. Highs in the lower 90s. Light winds becoming southwest up to 5 miles an hour in the afternoon.

Wednesday night, mostly clear. Lows around 70. West winds up to 5 miles an hour. And now the extended forecast for the radio listening area. Thursday and Thursday night, mostly clear. Highs in the lower 90s. Lows in the lower 70s. Friday and Friday night, mostly clear. A 20% chance of thunderstorms. Highs in the lower 90s. Lows in the lower 70s. Saturday and Saturday night, partly cloudy. A 40% chance of thunderstorms. Highs around 90. Lows in the lower 70s. Sunday and Sunday night, partly cloudy. A 50% chance of thunderstorms. Highs in the upper 80s. Lows in the upper 60s. Monday and Monday night, partly cloudy. Chance of showers and slight chance of thunderstorms. Highs in the mid-80s. Lows in the mid-60s. Chance of precipitation 40%. The current time is 7:09 p.m. Eastern Daylight Time. 7 p.m. Eastern Daylight Time weather conditions across north central Kentucky. At Frankfort. And the pressure was 30.09 inches and steady. At Lexington, it was mostly sunny. The temperature was 86 degrees, the dew point 70, and the relative humidity 58%. The wind was northeast at 9 miles an hour. The pressure was 30.10 inches and steady. At Louisville, it was mostly sunny. The temperature was 87 degrees, the dew point 69, and the relative humidity 54%. The wind was northeast at 13 miles an hour. The pressure was 30.08 inches and steady. At Frankfort, and the pressure was 30.09 inches and steady. Elsewhere around the region, at Wilmington, Ohio, it was sunny with a temperature of 82. It was mostly sunny with a temperature of 86 at Covington, 87 at Indianapolis, and 85 at Jasper, Indiana. It was partly sunny, with a temperature of 76 at Jackson, 74 at London, and 85 at Bowling Green. And now here is the 8 to 14 day outlook for the region. This forecast is valid for the period from July 21st to 27, 2026. For Kentucky, temperatures are forecast to be normal, and precipitation is forecast to be above normal. For Indiana, temperatures are forecast to be normal, and precipitation is forecast to be above normal. For Tennessee, temperatures are forecast to be normal, and precipitation is forecast to be above normal. This long-term outlook is updated on NOAA Weather Radio around 5 p.m. Eastern Time each day. Now for the official National Weather Service forecast for Frankfort and surrounding communities. Tonight, mostly clear. A 20% chance of thunderstorms early in the evening. Lows in the upper 60s. East winds up to 10 miles an hour. Tuesday, sunny. Highs in the upper 80s. East winds up to 10 miles an hour. Tuesday night, clear. Lows in the upper 60s. East winds up to 5 miles an hour. Wednesday, sunny. Highs in the lower 90s. Light winds becoming southwest up to 5 miles an hour in the afternoon. Wednesday night, mostly clear. Lows around 70. West winds up to 5 miles an hour. And now the extended forecast for the radio listening area. Thursday and Thursday night, mostly clear. Highs in the lower 90s. Lows in the lower 70s. Friday and Friday night, mostly clear. A 20% chance of thunderstorms. Highs in the lower 90s. Lows in the lower 70s. Saturday and Saturday night, partly cloudy. A 40% chance of thunderstorms. Highs around 90. Lows in the lower 70s. Sunday and Sunday night, partly cloudy. A 50% chance of thunderstorms. Highs in the upper 80s. Lows in the upper 60s. Monday and Monday night, partly cloudy.
chance of showers and slight chance of thunderstorms. Highs in the mid-80s. Lows in the mid-60s. Chance of precipitation 40%. 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The current time is 7:13 p.m. Eastern Daylight Time. 7 p.m. Eastern Daylight Time weather conditions across north-central Kentucky. At Frankfurt. And the pressure was 30.09 inches and steady. At Lexington, it was mostly sunny. The temperature was 86 degrees, the dew point 70, and the relative humidity 58%. The wind was northeast at 9 miles an hour. The pressure was 30.10 inches and steady. At Louisville, it was mostly sunny. The temperature was 87 degrees, the dew point 69, and the relative humidity 54%. The wind was northeast at 13 miles an hour. The pressure was 30.08 inches and steady. At Frankfurt, and the pressure was 30.09 inches and steady. Elsewhere around the region, throughout the region, skies ranged from mostly sunny to partly sunny. It was 86 at Covington, 87 at Indianapolis, 85 at Jasper, Indiana, and 82 at Wilmington, Ohio. Jackson reported 76, London reported 74, and Bowling Green reported 85. And now here is the 8 to 14 day outlook for the region. This forecast is valid for the period from July 21st to 27, 2026. For Kentucky, temperatures are forecast to be normal, and precipitation is forecast to be above normal. For Indiana, temperatures are forecast to be normal, and precipitation is forecast to be above normal. For Tennessee, temperatures are forecast to be normal, and precipitation is forecast to be above normal. This long-term outlook is updated on NOAA Weather Radio around 5 p.m. Eastern Time each day. Now for the official National Weather Service forecast for Frankfurt and surrounding communities. Tonight, mostly clear. A 20% chance of thunderstorms early in the evening. Lows in the upper 60s. East winds up to 10 miles an hour. Tuesday, sunny. Highs in the upper 80s. East winds up to 10 miles an hour. Tuesday night, clear. Lows in the upper 60s. East winds up to 5 miles an hour. Wednesday, sunny. Highs in the lower 90s. Light winds becoming southwest up to 5 miles an hour in the afternoon. Wednesday night, mostly clear. Lows around 70. West winds up to 5 miles an hour. And now the extended forecast for the radio listening area. Thursday and Thursday night, mostly clear. Highs in the lower 90s. Lows in the lower 70s. Friday and Friday night, mostly clear. A 20% chance of thunderstorms. Highs in the lower 90s. Lows in the lower 70s. Saturday and Saturday night, partly cloudy. A 40% chance of thunderstorms. Highs around 90. Lows in the lower 70s. Sunday and Sunday night, partly cloudy. A 50% chance of thunderstorms. Highs in the upper 80s. Lows in the upper 60s. Monday and Monday night, partly cloudy. Chance of showers and slight chance of thunderstorms. Highs in the mid-80s. Lows in the mid-60s. Chance of precipitation 40%. The current time is 7:17 p.m. Eastern Daylight Time. 7 p.m. Eastern Daylight Time weather conditions across north-central Kentucky. At Frankfurt. And the pressure was 30.09 inches and steady. At Lexington, it was mostly sunny. The temperature was 86 degrees, the dew point 70, and the relative humidity 58%.
The wind was northeast at 9 miles an hour.

The pressure was 30.10 inches and steady. At Louisville, it was mostly sunny. The temperature was 87 degrees, the dew point 69, and the relative humidity 54%. The wind was northeast at 13 miles an hour. The pressure was 30.08 inches and steady. At Frankfurt, and the pressure was 30.09 inches and steady. Elsewhere around the region, throughout the region, skies ranged from mostly sunny to partly sunny. It was 86 at Covington, 87 at Indianapolis, 85 at Jasper, Indiana, and 82 at Wilmington, Ohio. Jackson reported 76, London reported 74, and Bowling Green reported 85. And now here is the 8 to 14 day outlook for the region. This forecast is valid for the period from July 21st to 27, 2026. For Kentucky, temperatures are forecast to be normal, and precipitation is forecast to be above normal. For Indiana, temperatures are forecast to be normal, and precipitation is forecast to be above normal. For Tennessee, temperatures are forecast to be normal, and precipitation is forecast to be above normal. This long-term outlook is updated on NOAA Weather Radio around 5 p.m. Eastern Time each day. Now for the official National Weather Service forecast for Frankfurt and surrounding communities. Tonight, mostly clear. A 20% chance of thunderstorms early in the evening. Lows in the upper 60s. East winds up to 10 miles an hour. Tuesday, sunny. Highs in the upper 80s. East winds up to 10 miles an hour. Tuesday night, clear. Lows in the upper 60s. East winds up to 5 miles an hour. Wednesday, sunny. Highs in the lower 90s. Light winds becoming southwest up to 5 miles an hour in the afternoon. Wednesday night, mostly clear. Lows around 70. West winds up to 5 miles an hour. And now the extended forecast for the radio listening area. Thursday and Thursday night, mostly clear. Highs in the lower 90s. Lows in the lower 70s. Friday and Friday night, mostly clear. A 20% chance of thunderstorms. Highs in the lower 90s. Lows in the lower 70s. Saturday and Saturday night, partly cloudy. A 40% chance of thunderstorms. Highs around 90. Lows in the lower 70s. Sunday and Sunday night, partly cloudy. A 50% chance of thunderstorms. Highs in the upper 80s. Lows in the upper 60s. Monday and Monday night, partly cloudy. Chance of showers and slight chance of thunderstorms. Highs in the mid-80s. Lows in the mid-60s. Chance of precipitation 40%. 7 p.m. Eastern Daylight Time weather conditions across north-central Kentucky. At Frankfurt. And the pressure was 30.09 inches and steady. At Lexington, it was mostly sunny. The temperature was 86 degrees, the dew point 70, and the relative humidity 58%. The wind was northeast at 9 miles an hour. The pressure was 30.10 inches and steady. At Louisville, it was mostly sunny. The temperature was 87 degrees, the dew point 69, and the relative humidity 54%. The wind was northeast at 13 miles an hour. The pressure was 30.08 inches and steady. At Frankfurt, and the pressure was 30.09 inches and steady. Elsewhere around the region, throughout the region, skies ranged from mostly sunny to partly sunny. It was 86 at Covington, 87 at Indianapolis, 85 at Jasper, Indiana, and 82 at Wilmington, Ohio. Jackson reported 76, London reported 74, and Bowling Green reported 85. The current time is 7:22 p.m. Eastern Daylight Time. And now here is the 8 to 14 day outlook for the region. This forecast is valid for the period from July 21st to 27, 2026.

For Kentucky, temperatures are forecast to be normal, and precipitation is forecast to be above normal. For Indiana, temperatures are forecast to be normal, and precipitation is forecast to be above normal. For Tennessee, temperatures are forecast to be normal, and precipitation is forecast to be above normal. This long-term outlook is updated on NOAA Weather Radio around 5 p.m. Eastern Time each day. Now for the official National Weather Service forecast for Frankfort and surrounding communities. Tonight, mostly clear. A 20% chance of thunderstorms early in the evening. Lows in the upper 60s. East winds up to 10 miles an hour. Tuesday, sunny. Highs in the upper 80s. East winds up to 10 miles an hour. Tuesday night, clear. Lows in the upper 60s. East winds up to 5 miles an hour. Wednesday, sunny. Highs in the lower 90s. Light winds becoming southwest up to 5 miles an hour in the afternoon. Wednesday night, mostly clear. Lows around 70. West winds up to 5 miles an hour. And now the extended forecast for the radio listening area. Thursday and Thursday night, mostly clear. Highs in the lower 90s. Lows in the lower 70s. Friday and Friday night, mostly clear. A 20% chance of thunderstorms. Highs in the lower 90s. Lows in the lower 70s. Saturday and Saturday night, partly cloudy. A 40% chance of thunderstorms. Highs around 90. Lows in the lower 70s. Sunday and Sunday night, partly cloudy. A 50% chance of thunderstorms. Highs in the upper 80s. Lows in the upper 60s. Monday and Monday night, partly cloudy. Chance of showers and slight chance of thunderstorms. Highs in the mid 80s. Lows in the mid 60s. Chance of precipitation 40%. 7 p.m. Eastern Daylight Time weather conditions across north central Kentucky. At Frankfort. And the pressure was 30.09 inches and steady. At Lexington, it was mostly sunny. The temperature was 86 degrees, the dew point 70, and the relative humidity 58%. The wind was northeast at 9 miles an hour. The pressure was 30.10 inches and steady. At Louisville, it was mostly sunny. The temperature was 87 degrees, the dew point 69, and the relative humidity 54%. The wind was northeast at 13 miles an hour. The pressure was 30.08 inches and steady. At Frankfort, and the pressure was 30.09 inches and steady. Elsewhere around the region, throughout the region, skies ranged from mostly sunny to partly sunny. It was 86 at Covington, 87 at Indianapolis, 85 at Jasper, Indiana, and 82 at Wilmington, Ohio. Jackson reported 76, London reported 74, and Bowling Green reported 85. And now here is the 8 to 14 day outlook for the region. This forecast is valid for the period from July 21st to 27, 2026. For Kentucky, temperatures are forecast to be normal, and precipitation is forecast to be above normal. For Indiana, temperatures are forecast to be normal, and precipitation is forecast to be above normal. For Tennessee, temperatures are forecast to be normal, and precipitation is forecast to be above normal. This long-term outlook is updated on NOAA Weather Radio around 5 p.m. Eastern Time each day. The current time is 7:27 p.m. Eastern Daylight Time. Now for the official National Weather Service forecast for Frankfort and surrounding communities. Tonight, mostly clear. A 20% chance of thunderstorms early in the evening. Lows in the upper 60s. East winds up to 10 miles an hour. Tuesday, sunny. Highs in the upper 80s. East winds up to 10 miles an hour. Tuesday night, clear. Lows in the upper 60s. East

partly cloudy. A 40% chance of thunderstorms. Highs around 90. Lows in the lower 70s. Sunday and Sunday night, partly cloudy. A 50% chance of thunderstorms. Highs in the upper 80s. Lows in the upper 60s. Monday and Monday night, partly cloudy. Chance of showers and slight chance of thunderstorms. Highs in the mid-80s. Lows in the mid-60s. Chance of precipitation 40%. 7 p.m. Eastern Daylight Time weather conditions across north-central Kentucky. At Frankfort. And the pressure was 30.09 inches and steady. At Lexington, it was mostly sunny. The temperature was 86 degrees, the dew point 70, and the relative humidity 58%. The wind was northeast at 9 miles an hour. The pressure was 30.10 inches and steady. At Louisville, it was mostly sunny. The temperature was 87 degrees, the dew point 69, and the relative humidity 54%. The wind was northeast at 13 miles an hour. The pressure was 30.08 inches and steady. At Frankfort. And the pressure was 30.09 inches and steady. Elsewhere around the region, throughout the region, skies ranged from mostly sunny to partly sunny. It was 86 at Covington, 87 at Indianapolis, 85 at Jasper, Indiana, and 82 at Wilmington, Ohio. Jackson reported 76, London reported 74, and Bowling Green reported 85. And now here is the 8 to 14 day outlook for the region. This forecast is valid for the period from July 21st to 27, 2026. For Kentucky, temperatures are forecast to be normal, and precipitation is forecast to be above normal. For Indiana, temperatures are forecast to be normal, and precipitation is forecast to be above normal. For Tennessee, temperatures are forecast to be normal, and precipitation is forecast to be above normal. This long-term outlook is updated on NOAA Weather Radio around 5 p.m. Eastern Time each day. Now for the official National Weather Service forecast for Frankfort and surrounding communities. Tonight, mostly clear. A 20% chance of thunderstorms early in the evening. Lows in the upper 60s. East winds up to 10 miles an hour. Tuesday, sunny. Highs in the upper 80s. East winds up to 10 miles an hour. Tuesday night, clear. Lows in the upper 60s. East winds up to 5 miles an hour. Wednesday, sunny. Highs in the lower 90s. Light winds becoming southwest up to 5 miles an hour in the afternoon. Wednesday night, mostly clear. Lows around 70. West winds up to 5 miles an hour. And now the extended forecast for the radio listening area. Thursday and Thursday night, mostly clear. Highs in the lower 90s. Lows in the lower 70s. Friday and Friday night, mostly clear. A 20% chance of thunderstorms. Highs in the lower 90s. Lows in the lower 70s. Saturday and Saturday night, partly cloudy. A 40% chance of thunderstorms. Highs around 90. Lows in the lower 70s. Sunday and Sunday night, partly cloudy. A 50% chance of thunderstorms. Highs in the upper 80s. Lows in the upper 60s, cloudy. A 50% chance of thunderstorms. Highs in the upper 80s. Lows in the upper 60s. Monday and Monday night, partly cloudy. Chance of showers and slight chance of thunderstorms. Highs in the mid-80s. Lows in the mid-60s. Chance of precipitation 40%. The current time is 7:33 p.m. Eastern Daylight Time. 7 p.m. Eastern Daylight Time weather conditions across north-central Kentucky. At Frankfort. And the pressure was 30.09 inches and steady. At Lexington, it was mostly sunny. The temperature was 80.

6 degrees, the dew point 70, and the relative humidity 58%. The wind was northeast at 9 miles an hour. The pressure was 30.10 inches and steady. At Louisville, it was mostly sunny. The temperature was 87 degrees, the dew point 69, and the relative humidity 54%. The wind was northeast at 13 miles an hour. The pressure was 30.08 inches and steady. At Frankfurt, and the pressure was 30.09 inches and steady. Elsewhere around the region, throughout the region, skies ranged from mostly sunny to partly sunny. It was 86 at Covington, 87 at Indianapolis, 85 at Jasper, Indiana, and 82 at Wilmington, Ohio. Jackson reported 76, London reported 74, and Bowling Green reported 85. And now here is the 8 to 14 day outlook for the region. This forecast is valid for the period from July 21st to 27, 2026. For Kentucky, temperatures are forecast to be normal, and precipitation is forecast to be above normal. For Indiana, temperatures are forecast to be normal, and precipitation is forecast to be above normal. For Tennessee, temperatures are forecast to be normal, and precipitation is forecast to be above normal. This long-term outlook is updated on NOAA Weather Radio around 5 p.m. Eastern Time each day. Now for the official National Weather Service forecast for Frankfurt and surrounding communities. Tonight, mostly clear. A 20% chance of thunderstorms early in the evening. Lows in the upper 60s. East winds up to 10 miles an hour. Tuesday, sunny. Highs in the upper 80s. East winds up to 10 miles an hour. Tuesday night, clear. Lows in the upper 60s. East winds up to 5 miles an hour. Wednesday, sunny. Highs in the lower 90s. Light winds becoming southwest up to 5 miles an hour in the afternoon. Wednesday night, mostly clear. Lows around 70. West winds up to 5 miles an hour. And now the extended forecast for the radio listening area. Thursday and Thursday night, mostly clear. Highs in the lower 90s. Lows in the lower 70s. Friday and Friday night, mostly clear. A 20% chance of thunderstorms. Highs in the lower 90s. Lows in the lower 70s. Saturday and Saturday night, partly cloudy. A 40% chance of thunderstorms. Highs around 90. Lows in the lower 70s. Sunday and Sunday night, partly cloudy. A 50% chance of thunderstorms. Highs in the upper 80s. Lows in the upper 60s. Monday and Monday night, partly cloudy. Chance of showers and slight chance of thunderstorms. Highs in the mid-80s. Lows in the mid-60s. Chance of precipitation 40%. The current time is 7:37 p.m. Eastern Daylight Time. 7 p.m. Eastern Daylight Time weather conditions across north-central Kentucky. At Frankfurt. And the pressure was 30.09 inches and steady. At Lexington, it was mostly sunny. The temperature was 86 degrees, the dew point 70, and the relative humidity 58%. The wind was northeast at 9 miles an hour. The pressure was 30.10 inches and steady. At Louisville, it was mostly sunny. The temperature was 87 degrees, the dew point 69, and the relative humidity 54%. The wind was northeast at 13 miles an hour. The pressure was 30.08 inches and steady. At Frankfurt, and the pressure was 30.09 inches and steady. Elsewhere around the region, throughout the region, skies ranged from mostly sunny to partly sunny. It was 86 at Covington, 87 at Indianapolis, 85 at Jasper, Indiana, and 82 at Wilmington, Ohio. Jackson reported 76, London reported 74, and Bowling Green reported 85.
And now here is the 8 to 14 day outlook for the region. This forecast is valid for the period from July 21st to 27, 2026. For Kentucky, temperatures are forecast to be normal, and precipitation is forecast to be above normal. For Indiana, temperatures are forecast to be normal, and precipitation is forecast to be above normal. For Tennessee, temperatures are forecast to be normal, and precipitation is forecast to be above normal. This long-term outlook is updated on NOAA Weather Radio around 5 p.m. Eastern Time each day. Now for the official National Weather Service forecast for Frankfort and surrounding communities. Tonight, mostly clear. A 20% chance of thunderstorms early in the evening. Lows in the upper 60s. East winds up to 10 miles an hour. Tuesday, sunny. Highs in the upper 80s. East winds up to 10 miles an hour. Tuesday night, clear. Lows in the upper 60s. East winds up to 5 miles an hour. Wednesday, sunny. Highs in the lower 90s. Light winds becoming southwest up to 5 miles an hour in the afternoon. Wednesday night, mostly clear. Lows around 70. West winds up to 5 miles an hour. And now the extended forecast for the radio listening area. Thursday and Thursday night, mostly clear. Highs in the lower 90s. Lows in the lower 70s. Friday and Friday night, mostly clear. A 20% chance of thunderstorms. Highs in the lower 90s. Lows in the lower 70s. Saturday and Saturday night, partly cloudy. A 40% chance of thunderstorms. Highs around 90. Lows in the lower 70s. Sunday and Sunday night, partly cloudy. A 50% chance of thunderstorms. Highs in the upper 80s. Lows in the upper 60s. Monday and Monday night, partly cloudy. Chance of showers and slight chance of thunderstorms. Highs in the mid-80s. Lows in the mid-60s. Chance of precipitation 40%. 7 p.m. Eastern Daylight Time weather conditions across north-central Kentucky. At Frankfort. And the pressure was 30.09 inches and steady. At Lexington, it was mostly sunny. The temperature was 86 degrees. The dew point 70, and the relative humidity 58%. The wind was northeast at 9 miles an hour. The pressure was 30.10 inches and steady. At Louisville, it was mostly sunny. The temperature was 87 degrees, the dew point 69, and the relative humidity 54%. The wind was northeast at 13 miles an hour. The pressure was 30.08 inches and steady. At Frankfort, and the pressure was 30.09 inches and steady. Elsewhere around the region, throughout the region, skies ranged from mostly sunny to partly sunny. It was 86 at Covington, 87 at Indianapolis, 85 at Jasper, Indiana, and 82 at Wilmington, Ohio. Jackson reported 76, London reported 74, and Bowling Green reported 85. 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The current time is 7:43 p.m. Eastern Daylight Time. And now here is the 8 to 14 day outlook for the region. This forecast is valid for the period from July 21st to 27, 2026. For Kentucky, temperatures are forecast to be normal, and precipitation is forecast to be above normal. For Indiana, temperatures are forecast to be normal, and precipitation is forecast to be above normal. For Tennessee, temperatures are forecast to be normal, and precipitation is forecast to be above normal. This long-term outlook is updated on NOAA Weather Radio around 5 p.m. Eastern Time each day.
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Forecast for Frankfurt and surrounding communities. Tonight, mostly clear. A 20% chance of thunderstorms early in the evening. Lows in the upper 60s. East winds up to 10 miles an hour. Tuesday, sunny. Highs in the upper 80s. East winds up to 10 miles an hour. Tuesday night, clear. Lows in the upper 60s. East winds up to 5 miles an hour. Wednesday, sunny. Highs in the lower 90s. Light winds becoming southwest up to 5 miles an hour in the afternoon. Wednesday night, mostly clear. Lows around 70. West winds up to 5 miles an hour. And now the extended forecast for the radio listening area. Thursday and Thursday night, mostly clear. Highs in the lower 90s. Lows in the lower 70s. Friday and Friday night, mostly clear. A 20% chance of thunderstorms. Highs in the lower 90s. Lows in the lower 70s. Saturday and Saturday night, partly cloudy. A 40% chance of thunderstorms. Highs around 90. Lows in the lower 70s. Sunday and Sunday night, partly cloudy. A 50% chance of thunderstorms. Highs in the upper 80s. Lows in the upper 60s. Monday and Monday night, partly cloudy. Chance of showers and slight chance of thunderstorms. Highs in the mid-80s. Lows in the mid-60s. Chance of precipitation 40%. 7 p.m. Eastern Daylight Time weather conditions across north-central Kentucky. At Frankfurt. And the pressure was 30.09 inches and steady. At Lexington, it was mostly sunny. The temperature was 86 degrees, the dew point 70, and the relative humidity 58%. The wind was northeast at 9 miles an hour. The pressure was 30.10 inches and steady. At Louisville, it was mostly sunny. The temperature was 87 degrees, the dew point 69, and the relative humidity 54%. The wind was northeast at 13 miles an hour. The pressure was 30.08 inches and steady. At Frankfurt, and the pressure was 30.09 inches and steady. Elsewhere around the region, throughout the region, skies ranged from mostly sunny to partly sunny. It was 86 at Covington, 87 at Indianapolis, 85 at Jasper, Indiana, and 82 at Wilmington, Ohio. Jackson reported 76, London reported 74, and Bowling Green reported 85. The current time is 7:47 p.m. Eastern Daylight Time. And now here is the 8 to 14 day outlook for the region. This forecast is valid for the period from July 21st to 27, 2026. For Kentucky, temperatures are forecast to be normal, and precipitation is forecast to be above normal. For Indiana, temperatures are forecast to be normal, and precipitation is forecast to be above normal. For Tennessee, temperatures are forecast to be normal, and precipitation is forecast to be above normal. This long-term outlook is updated on NOAA Weather Radio around 5 p.m. Eastern Time each day. Now for the official National Weather Service forecast for Frankfurt and surrounding communities. Tonight, mostly clear. A 20% chance of thunderstorms early in the evening. Lows in the upper 60s. East winds up to 10 miles an hour. Tuesday, sunny. Highs in the upper 80s. East winds up to 10 miles an hour. Tuesday night, clear. Lows in the upper 60s. East winds up to 5 miles an hour. Wednesday, sunny. Highs in the lower 90s. Light winds becoming southwest up to 5 miles an hour in the afternoon. Wednesday night, mostly clear. Lows around 70. West winds up to 5 miles an hour. And now the extended forecast for the radio listening area. Thursday and Thursday night, mostly clear. Highs in the lower 90s.
lows in the lower 70s. Friday and Friday night, mostly clear. A 20% chance of thunderstorms. Highs in the lower 90s. Lows in the lower 70s. Saturday and Saturday night, partly cloudy. A 40% chance of thunderstorms. Highs around 90. Lows in the lower 70s. Sunday and Sunday night, partly cloudy. A 50% chance of thunderstorms. Highs in the upper 80s. Lows in the upper 60s. Monday and Monday night, partly cloudy. Chance of showers and slight chance of thunderstorms. Highs in the mid-80s. Lows in the mid-60s. Chance of precipitation 40%. 7 p.m. Eastern Daylight Time weather conditions across north-central Kentucky. At Frankfort. And the pressure was 30.09 inches and steady. At Lexington, it was mostly sunny. The temperature was 86 degrees, the dew point 70, and the relative humidity 58%. The wind was northeast at 9 miles an hour. The pressure was 30.10 inches and steady. At Louisville, it was mostly sunny. The temperature was 87 degrees, the dew point 69, and the relative humidity 54%. The wind was northeast at 13 miles an hour. The pressure was 30.08 inches and steady. At Frankfort, and the pressure was 30.09 inches and steady. Elsewhere around the region, throughout the region, skies ranged from mostly sunny to partly sunny. It was 86 at Covington, 87 at Indianapolis, 85 at Jasper, Indiana, and 82 at Wilmington, Ohio. Jackson reported 76, London reported 74, and Bowling Green reported 85. And now here is the 8 to 14 day outlook for the region. This forecast is valid for the period from July 21st to 27, 2026. For Kentucky, temperatures are forecast to be normal, and precipitation is forecast to be above normal. For Indiana, temperatures are forecast to be normal, and precipitation is forecast to be above normal. For Tennessee, temperatures are forecast to be normal, and precipitation is forecast to be above normal. This long-term outlook is updated on NOAA Weather Radio around 5 p.m. Eastern Time each day. Now for the official National Weather Service forecast for Frankfort and surrounding communities. Tonight, mostly clear. A 20% chance of thunderstorms early in the evening. Lows in the upper 60s. East winds up to 10 miles an hour. Tuesday, sunny. Highs in the upper 80s. East winds up to 10 miles an hour. Tuesday night, clear. Lows in the upper 60s. East winds up to 5 miles an hour. Wednesday, sunny. Highs in the lower 90s. Light winds becoming southwest up to 5 miles an hour in the afternoon. Wednesday night, mostly clear. Lows around 70. West winds up to 5 miles an hour. And now the extended forecast for the radio listening area. Thursday and Thursday night, mostly clear. Highs in the lower 90s. Lows in the lower 70s. Friday and Friday night, mostly clear. A 20% chance of thunderstorms. Highs in the lower 90s. Lows in the lower 70s. Saturday and Saturday night, partly cloudy. A 40% chance of thunderstorms. Highs around 90. Lows in the lower 70s. Sunday and Sunday night, partly cloudy. A 50% chance of thunderstorms. Highs in the upper 80s. Lows in the upper 60s. Monday and Monday night, partly cloudy. Chance of showers and slight chance of thunderstorms. Highs in the mid-80s. Lows in the mid-60s. Chance of precipitation 40%. The current time is 7:53 p.m. Eastern Daylight Time. 7 p.m. Eastern Daylight Time weather conditions across north-central Kentucky. At Frankfort.
and the pressure was 30.09 inches and

steady. At Lexington, it was mostly sunny. The temperature was 86 degrees, the dew point 70, and the relative humidity 58%. The wind was northeast at 9 miles an hour. The pressure was 30.10 inches and steady. At Louisville, it was mostly sunny. The temperature was 87 degrees, the dew point 69, and the relative humidity 54%. The wind was northeast at 13 miles an hour. The pressure was 30.08 inches and steady. At Frankfort, and the pressure was 30.09 inches and steady. Elsewhere around the region, throughout the region, skies ranged from mostly sunny to partly sunny. It was 86 at Covington, 87 at Indianapolis, 85 at Jasper, Indiana, and 82 at Wilmington, Ohio. Jackson reported 76, London reported 74, and Bowling Green reported 85. And now here is the 8 to 14 day outlook for the region. This forecast is valid for the period from July 21st to 27, 2026. For Kentucky, temperatures are forecast to be normal, and precipitation is forecast to be above normal. For Indiana, temperatures are forecast to be normal, and precipitation is forecast to be above normal. For Tennessee, temperatures are forecast to be normal, and precipitation is forecast to be above normal. This long-term outlook is updated on NOAA Weather Radio around 5 p.m. Eastern Time each day. Now for the official National Weather Service forecast for Frankfort and surrounding communities. Tonight, mostly clear. A 20% chance of thunderstorms early in the evening. Lows in the upper 60s. East winds up to 10 miles an hour. Tuesday, sunny. Highs in the upper 80s. East winds up to 10 miles an hour. Tuesday night, clear. Lows in the upper 60s. East winds up to 5 miles an hour. Wednesday, sunny. Highs in the lower 90s. Light winds becoming southwest up to 5 miles an hour in the afternoon. Wednesday night, mostly clear. Lows around 70. West winds up to 5 miles an hour. And now the extended forecast for the radio listening area. Thursday and Thursday night, mostly clear. Highs in the lower 90s. Lows in the lower 70s. Friday and Friday night, mostly clear. A 20% chance of thunderstorms. Highs in the lower 90s. Lows in the lower 70s. Saturday and Saturday night, partly cloudy. A 40% chance of thunderstorms. Highs around 90. Lows in the lower 70s. Sunday and Sunday night, partly cloudy. A 50% chance of thunderstorms. Highs in the upper 80s. Lows in the upper 60s. Monday and Monday night, partly cloudy. Chance of showers and slight chance of thunderstorms. Highs in the mid-80s. Lows in the mid-60s. Chance of precipitation 40%. The current time is 7:57 p.m. Eastern Daylight Time. 7 p.m. Eastern Daylight Time weather conditions across north-central Kentucky. At Frankfort, and the pressure was 30.09 inches and steady. At Lexington, it was mostly sunny. The temperature was 86 degrees, the dew point 70, and the relative humidity 58%. The wind was northeast at 9 miles an hour. The pressure was 30.10 inches and steady. At Louisville, it was mostly sunny. The temperature was 87 degrees, the dew point 69, and the relative humidity 54%. The wind was northeast at 13 miles an hour. The pressure was 30.08 inches and steady. At Frankfort, and the pressure was 30.09 inches and steady. Elsewhere around the region, throughout the region, skies ranged from mostly sunny to partly sunny. It was 86 at Covington, 87 at Indianapolis, 85 at Jasper, Indiana, and 82 at Wilmington, Ohio.
Jackson reported 76, London reported 74, and Bowling Green reported 85. And now here is the 8 to 14 day outlook for the region. This forecast is valid for the period from July 21st to 27, 2026. For Kentucky, temperatures are forecast to be normal, and precipitation is forecast to be above normal. For Indiana, temperatures are forecast to be normal, and precipitation is forecast to be above normal. For Tennessee, temperatures are forecast to be normal, and precipitation is forecast to be above normal. This long-term outlook is updated on NOAA Weather Radio around 5 p.m. Eastern Time each day. Now for the official National Weather Service forecast for Frankfort and surrounding communities. Tonight, mostly clear. A 20% chance of thunderstorms early in the evening. Lows in the upper 60s. East winds up to 10 miles an hour. Tuesday, sunny. Highs in the upper 80s. East winds up to 10 miles an hour. Tuesday night, clear. Lows in the upper 60s. East winds up to 5 miles an hour. Wednesday, sunny. Highs in the lower 90s. Light winds becoming southwest up to 5 miles an hour in the afternoon. Wednesday night, mostly clear. Lows around 70. West winds up to 5 miles an hour. And now the extended forecast for the radio listening area. Thursday and Thursday night, mostly clear. Highs in the lower 90s. Lows in the lower 70s. Friday and Friday night, mostly clear. A 20% chance of thunderstorms. Highs in the lower 90s. Lows in the lower 70s. Saturday and Saturday night, partly cloudy. A 40% chance of thunderstorms. Highs around 90. Lows in the lower 70s. Sunday and Sunday night, partly cloudy. A 50% chance of thunderstorms. Highs in the upper 80s. Lows in the upper 60s. Monday and Monday night, partly cloudy. Chance of showers and slight chance of thunderstorms. Highs in the mid 80s. Lows in the mid-60s. Chance of precipitation 40%. 7 p.m. Eastern Daylight Time weather conditions across north-central Kentucky. At Frankfort. And the pressure was 30.09 inches and steady. At Lexington, it was mostly sunny. The temperature was 86 degrees, the dew point 70, and the relative humidity 58%. The wind was northeast at 9 miles an hour. The pressure was 30.10 inches and steady. At Louisville, it was mostly sunny. The temperature was 87 degrees, the dew point 69, and the relative humidity 54%. The wind was northeast at 13 miles an hour. The pressure was 30.08 inches and steady. At Frankfort, and the pressure was 30.09 inches and steady. Elsewhere around the region, throughout the region, skies ranged from mostly sunny to partly sunny. It was 86 at Covington, 87 at Indianapolis, 85 at Jasper, Indiana, and 82 at Wilmington, Ohio. Jackson reported 76, London reported 74, and Bowling Green reported 85. The current time is 8.02 p.m. Eastern Daylight Time. And now here is the 8 to 14 day outlook for the region. This forecast is valid for the period from July 21st to 27, 2026. For Kentucky, temperatures are forecast to be normal, and precipitation is forecast to be above normal. For Indiana, temperatures are forecast to be normal, and precipitation is forecast to be above normal. For Tennessee, temperatures are forecast to be normal, and precipitation is forecast to be above normal. This long-term outlook is updated on NOAA Weather Radio around 5 p.m. Eastern Time each day. Now for the official National Weather Service forecast for Frankfort and surrounding communities. Tonight, mostly clear. A 20% chance of thunderstorms early in the evening.
lows in the upper 60s. Heat winds up to 10 miles an hour.